with highs in the mid-80s. Southeast winds 5 to 10 miles an hour. Chance of rain 70%. Sunday night, showers likely with a chance of thunderstorms until midnight, then showers with a slight chance of thunderstorms after midnight. Humid with lows in the upper 60s. Southeast winds around 10 miles an hour. Chance of rain 90%. Monday, showers and a chance of thunderstorms. Highs in the mid-80s. Monday night, a chance of showers and thunderstorms. Lows in the upper 60s. Tuesday, partly sunny. Hot. Highs in the lower 90s. Tuesday night, a chance of showers and thunderstorms. Lows in the lower 70s. Wednesday through Thursday night, mostly clear. Hot. Highs in the mid-90s. Lows in the mid-70s. Friday, mostly sunny. Hot. Highs in the mid-90s. Again, the forecast for the Quad Cities and surrounding areas for tonight, a chance of thunderstorms. Showers likely. Lows in the upper 60s. Southwest winds 10 to 15 miles an hour. Chance of rain 70%. The Moline, Illinois climate summary for this evening, as of 4 p.m., June 5, 2026. Today's high temperature was 84 degrees. The normal high is 81. The record high is 97 degrees, which was set in 1933. Today's low temperature was 71 degrees. The normal low is 58. The record low is 41 degrees, which was set in 1945. 0.01 inches of precipitation fell today, which brings the monthly total to 0.01 inches. The total precipitation for the year now stands at 12.03 inches. The normal high temperature for tomorrow is 81 degrees, and the normal low is 58. The record high for tomorrow is 99, which occurred in 1933, and the record low is 44, which occurred in 1894. Sunset tonight is at 8:32 p.m. Sunrise tomorrow is at 5:29 a.m. You're listening to NOAA Weather Radio Station WXJ73 in the Quad Cities. The current time is 7:03 p.m. Central Daylight Time. At 7 p.m. in Moline, skies were mostly sunny. The temperature was 81 degrees, dew point 70, relative humidity 69%, producing a heat index of 84. The wind was southwest at 12 miles an hour. And the pressure was 29.80 inches and steady. At Davenport, skies were sunny. The temperature was 81 degrees, dew point 69, relative humidity 67%, producing a heat index of 84. The wind was southwest at 13 miles an hour, gusting to 24. And the pressure was 29.80 inches and steady. Close to home, Burlington mostly sunny and 80. Cedar Rapids mostly sunny and 81. Dubuque sunny and 80. Iowa City partly sunny and 83. Peoria partly sunny and 80. Rockford partly sunny and 79. Across the Midwest, Chicago partly sunny and 80. Des Moines mostly sunny and 84. Madison partly sunny and 75. Milwaukee partly sunny and 76. Minneapolis partly sunny and 78. Omaha mostly sunny and 86. St. Louis partly sunny and 84. Springfield, Illinois cloudy and 81. Waterloo mostly sunny and 82. Once again at 7 p.m. at Moline with mostly sunny skies, the temperature was 81. At Davenport with sunny skies, the temperature was 81. Here is the hazardous weather outlook. For today and tonight, two rounds of showers and storms are possible through tonight. The first of these will exit the hour later this morning. Severe thunderstorms are possible across the entire outlook area with the main severe threat tonight. The main threats will be large hail, damaging winds, and heavy rainfall. Localized flash flooding is also possible. Looking ahead, scattered thunderstorms are possible Saturday afternoon and evening. Isolated severe thunderstorms are possible mainly south of Interstate 80 with the main threats being large hail and damaging winds. Hot and humid conditions are forecast to develop across the outlook area Wednesday through the end of the week. Spotter activation may be needed tonight. And now, your National Weather Service forecast for the Quad Cities and surrounding areas. Tonight, a chance of thunderstorms. Showers likely. Lows in the upper 60s. Southwest winds 10 to 15 miles an hour.
chance of rain 70%. Saturday, partly sunny with a chance of showers and thunderstorms. Humid with highs in the mid-80s. West winds 5 to 10 miles an hour. Chance of rain 40%. Saturday night, mostly cloudy with a chance of showers and thunderstorms. Humid with lows in the upper 60s. South winds around 5 miles an hour. Chance of rain 50%. Sunday, a chance of showers with a slight chance of thunderstorms in the morning, then showers likely with a chance of thunderstorms in the afternoon. Humid with highs in the mid-80s. Southeast winds 5 to 10 miles an hour. Chance of rain 70%. Sunday night, showers likely with a chance of thunderstorms until midnight, then showers with a slight chance of thunderstorms after midnight. Humid with lows in the upper 60s. Southeast winds around 10 miles an hour. Chance of rain 90%. Monday, showers and a chance of thunderstorms. Highs in the mid-80s. Monday night, a chance of showers and thunderstorms. Lows in the upper 60s. Tuesday, partly sunny. Hot. Highs in the lower 90s. Tuesday night, a chance of showers and thunderstorms. Lows in the lower 70s. Wednesday through Thursday night, mostly clear. Hot. Highs in the mid-90s. Lows in the mid-70s. Friday, mostly sunny. Hot. Highs in the mid-90s. Again, the forecast for the Quad Cities and surrounding areas for tonight, a chance of thunderstorms. Showers likely. Lows in the upper 60s. Southwest winds 10 to 15 miles an hour. Chance of rain 70%. The Moline, Illinois climate summary for this evening, as of 4 p.m., June 5, 2026. Today's high temperature was 84 degrees. The normal high is 81. The record high is 97 degrees, which was set in 1933. Today's low temperature was 71 degrees. The normal low is 58. The record low is 41 degrees, which was set in 1945. 0.01 inches of precipitation fell today, which brings the monthly total to 0.01 inches. The total precipitation for the year now stands at 12.03 inches. The normal high temperature for tomorrow is 81 degrees, and the normal low is 58. The record high for tomorrow is 99, which occurred in 1933, and the record low is 44, which occurred in 1894. Sunset tonight is at 8:32 p.m. Sunrise tomorrow is at 5:29 a.m. You are listening to NOAA Weather Radio Station WXJ73 in the Quad Cities. 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Technicians are working on the problem. We apologize for any inconvenience. The current time is 7:09 p.m. Central Daylight Time. At 7 p.m. in Moline, skies were mostly sunny. The temperature was 81 degrees, dew point 70, relative humidity 69%, producing a heat index of 84. The wind was southwest at 12 miles an hour. And the pressure was 29.80 inches and steady. At Davenport, skies were sunny. The temperature was 81 degrees, dew point 69, relative humidity 67%, producing a heat index of 84. The wind was southwest at 13 miles an hour, gusting to 24. And the pressure was 29.80 inches and steady. Close to home, Burlington mostly sunny and 80. Cedar Rapids mostly sunny and 81. Dubuque sunny and 80. Iowa City partly sunny and 83. Peoria partly sunny and 80. Rockford partly sunny and 79. Across the Midwest, Chicago partly sunny and 80. Des Moines mostly sunny and 84. Madison partly sunny and 75. Milwaukee partly sunny and 76. Minneapolis partly sunny and 78. Omaha mostly sunny and 86. St. Louis partly sunny and 84. Springfield, Illinois cloudy and 81. Waterloo mostly sunny and 82. Once again at 7 p.m. in Moline with mostly sunny skies, the temperature was 81. At Davenport with sunny skies, the temperature was 81. Here is the hazardous weather outlook. For today and tonight, two rounds of showers and storms are possible through tonight. The first of these will exit the hour later this morning. Severe thunderstorms are possible across the entire outlook area with a main severe
wet tonight. The main threats will be large hail, damaging winds, and heavy rainfall. Localized flash flooding is also possible. Looking ahead, scattered thunderstorms are possible Saturday afternoon and evening. Isolated severe thunderstorms are possible mainly south of Interstate 80, with the main threats being large hail and damaging winds. Hot and humid conditions are forecast to develop across the outlook area Wednesday through the end of the week. Spotter activation may be needed tonight. And now, your National Weather Service forecast for the Quad Cities and surrounding areas. Tonight, a chance of thunderstorms. Showers likely. Lows in the upper 60s. Southwest winds 10 to 15 miles an hour. Chance of rain 70%. Saturday, partly sunny with a chance of showers and thunderstorms. Humid with highs in the mid-80s. West winds 5 to 10 miles an hour. Chance of rain 40%. Saturday night, mostly cloudy with a chance of showers and thunderstorms. Humid with lows in the upper 60s. South winds around 5 miles an hour. Chance of rain 50%. Sunday, a chance of showers with a slight chance of thunderstorms in the morning, then showers likely with a chance of thunderstorms in the afternoon. Humid with highs in the mid-80s. Southeast winds 5 to 10 miles an hour. Chance of rain 70%. Sunday night, showers likely with a chance of thunderstorms until midnight, then showers with a slight chance of thunderstorms after midnight. Humid with lows in the upper 60s. Southeast winds around 10 miles an hour. Chance of rain 90%. Monday, showers and a chance of thunderstorms. Highs in the mid-80s. Monday night, a chance of showers and thunderstorms. Lows in the upper 60s. Tuesday, partly sunny. Hot. Highs in the lower 90s. Tuesday night, a chance of showers and thunderstorms. Lows in the lower 70s. Wednesday through Thursday night, mostly clear. Hot. Highs in the mid-90s. Lows in the mid-70s. Friday, mostly sunny. Hot. Highs in the mid-90s. Again, the forecast for the Quad Cities and surrounding areas for tonight, a chance of thunderstorms. Showers likely. Lows in the upper 60s. Southwest winds 10 to 15 miles an hour. Chance of rain 70%. The Moline, Illinois climate summary for this evening, as of 4 p.m., June 5, 2026. Today's high temperature was 84 degrees. The normal high is 81. The record high is 97 degrees, which was set in 1933. Today's low temperature was 71 degrees. The normal low is 58. The record low is 41 degrees, which was set in 1945. 0.01 inches of precipitation fell today, which brings the monthly total to 0.01 inches. The total precipitation for the year now stands at 12.03 inches. The normal high temperature for tomorrow is 81 degrees, and the normal low is 58. The record high for tomorrow is 99, which occurred in 1933, and the record low is 44, which occurred in 1894. Sunset tonight is at 8:32 p.m. Sunrise tomorrow is at 5:29 a.m. You are listening to NOAA Weather Radio Station WXJ73 in the Quad Cities. The current time is 7:14 p.m. Central Daylight Time. At 7 p.m. in Moline, skies were mostly sunny. The temperature was 81 degrees, dew point 70, relative humidity 69%, producing a heat index of 84. The wind was southwest at 12 miles an hour. And the pressure was 29.80 inches and steady. At Davenport, skies were sunny. The temperature was 81 degrees, dew point 69, relative humidity 67%, producing a heat index of 84. The wind was southwest at 13 miles an hour, gusting to 24. And the pressure was 29.80 inches and steady. Close to home, Burlington mostly sunny and 80. Cedar Rapids mostly sunny and 81. Dubuque sunny and 80. Iowa City partly sunny and 83. Muscatine 82. Galesburg partly sunny and 79. Peoria partly sunny and 80. Savannah 81. Rockford partly sunny and 79. Across the Midwest, Chicago partly sunny and 80. Des Moines mostly sunny and 84. Madison partly sunny and 75. Milwaukee partly

Severe thunderstorms are possible across the entire outlook area with the main severe threat tonight. The main threats will be large hail, damaging winds, and heavy rainfall. Localized flash flooding is also possible. Looking ahead, scattered thunderstorms are possible Saturday afternoon and evening. Isolated severe thunderstorms are possible mainly south of Interstate 80 with the main threats being large hail and damaging winds. Hot and humid conditions are forecast to develop across the outlook area Wednesday through the end of the week. Spotter activation may be needed tonight. And now, your National Weather Service forecast for the Quad Cities and surrounding areas. Tonight, a chance of thunderstorms. Showers likely. Lows in the upper 60s. Southwest winds 10 to 15 miles an hour. Chance of rain 70%. Saturday, partly sunny with a chance of showers and thunderstorms. Humid with highs in the mid-80s. West winds 5 to 10 miles an hour. Chance of rain 40%. Saturday night, mostly cloudy with a chance of showers and thunderstorms. Humid with lows in the upper 60s. South winds around 5 miles an hour. Chance of rain 50%. Sunday, a chance of showers with a slight chance of thunderstorms in the morning, then showers likely with a chance of thunderstorms in the afternoon. Humid with highs in the mid-80s. Southeast winds 5 to 10 miles an hour. Chance of rain 70%. Sunday night, showers likely with a chance of thunderstorms until midnight, then showers with a slight chance of thunderstorms after midnight. Humid with lows in the upper 60s. Southeast winds around 10 miles an hour. Chance of rain 90%. Monday, showers and a chance of thunderstorms. Highs in the mid-80s. Monday night, a chance of showers and thunderstorms. Lows in the upper 60s. Tuesday, partly sunny. Hot. Highs in the lower 90s. Tuesday night, a chance of showers and thunderstorms. Lows in the lower 70s. Wednesday through Thursday night, mostly clear. Hot. Highs in the mid-90s. Lows in the mid-70s. Friday, mostly sunny. Hot. Highs in the mid-90s. Again, the forecast for the Quad Cities and surrounding areas for tonight, a chance of thunderstorms. Showers likely. Lows in the upper 60s. Southwest winds 10 to 15 miles an hour. Chance of rain 70%. The Moline, Illinois climate summary for this evening, as of 4 p.m., June 5, 2026. Today's high temperature was 84 degrees. The normal high is 81. The record high is 97 degrees, which was set in 1933. Today's low temperature was 71 degrees. The normal low is 58. The record low is 41 degrees, which was set in 1945. 0.01 inches of precipitation fell today, which brings the monthly total to 0.01 inches. The total precipitation for the year now stands at 12.03 inches. The normal high temperature for tomorrow is 81 degrees, and the normal low is 58. The record high for tomorrow is 99, which occurred in 1933, and the record low is 44, which occurred in 1894. Sunset tonight is at 8:32 p.m. Sunrise tomorrow is at 5:29 a.m. You are listening to NOAA Weather Radio Station WXJ73 in the Quad Cities. The current time is 7:20 p.m. Central Daylight Time. At 7 p.m. in Moline, skies were mostly sunny. The temperature was 81 degrees, dew point 70, relative humidity 69%, producing a heat index of 84. The wind was southwest at 12 miles an hour. And the pressure was 29.80 inches and steady. At Davenport, skies were sunny. The temperature was 81 degrees, dew point 69, relative humidity 67%, producing a heat index of 84. The wind was southwest at 13 miles an hour, gusting to 24. And the pressure was 29.80 inches and steady. Close to home, Burlington mostly sunny and 80. Cedar Rapids mostly sunny and 81. Dubuque sunny and 80. Iowa City partly sunny and 83. Muscatine 82. Galesburg partly sunny and 79. Peoria partly sunny and 80. Savannah 81. Rockford partly sunny and 79. Across the Midwest, Chicago partly sunny and 80. Des Moines mostly sunny and 84.

Madison, partly sunny and 75. Milwaukee, partly sunny and 76. Minneapolis, partly sunny and 78. Omaha, mostly sunny and 86. St. Louis, partly sunny and 84. Springfield, Illinois, cloudy and 81. Waterloo, mostly sunny and 82. Once again at 7 p.m. in Moline with mostly sunny skies, the temperature was 81. At Davenport with sunny skies, the temperature was 81. Here is the hazardous weather outlook. For today and tonight, two rounds of showers and storms are possible through tonight. The first of these will exit the hour later this morning. Severe thunderstorms are possible across the entire outlook area with the main severe threat tonight. The main threats will be large hail, damaging winds, and heavy rainfall. Localized flash flooding is also possible. Looking ahead, scattered thunderstorms are possible Saturday afternoon and evening. Isolated severe thunderstorms are possible mainly south of Interstate 80 with the main threats being large hail and damaging winds. Hot and humid conditions are forecast to develop across the outlook area Wednesday through the end of the week. Spotter activation may be needed tonight. And now, your National Weather Service forecast for the Quad Cities and surrounding areas. Tonight, a chance of thunderstorms. Showers likely. Lows in the upper 60s. Southwest winds 10 to 15 miles an hour. Chance of rain 70%. Saturday, partly sunny with a chance of showers and thunderstorms. Humid with highs in the mid-80s. West winds 5 to 10 miles an hour. Chance of rain 40%. Saturday night, mostly cloudy with a chance of showers and thunderstorms. Humid with lows in the upper 60s. South winds around 5 miles an hour. Chance of rain 50%. Sunday, a chance of showers with a slight chance of thunderstorms in the morning, then showers likely with a chance of thunderstorms in the afternoon. Humid with highs in the mid-80s. Southeast winds 5 to 10 miles an hour. Chance of rain 70%. Sunday night, showers likely with a chance of thunderstorms until midnight, then showers with a slight chance of thunderstorms after midnight. Humid with lows in the upper 60s. Southeast winds around 10 miles an hour. Chance of rain 90%. Monday, showers and a chance of thunderstorms. Highs in the mid-80s. Monday night, a chance of showers and thunderstorms. Lows in the upper 60s. Tuesday, partly sunny. Hot. Highs in the lower 90s. Tuesday night, a chance of showers and thunderstorms. Lows in the lower 70s. Wednesday through Thursday night, mostly clear. Hot. Highs in the mid-90s. Lows in the mid-70s. Friday, mostly sunny. Hot. Highs in the mid-90s. Again, the forecast for the Quad Cities and surrounding areas for tonight, a chance of thunderstorms. Showers likely. Lows in the upper 60s. Southwest winds 10 to 15 miles an hour. Chance of rain 70%. NOAA Weather Radio Station WXL61 in Cedar Rapids is operating in a degraded mode. Technicians are working on the problem. We apologize for any inconvenience. The Moline, Illinois climate summary for this evening, as of 4 p.m., June 5, 2026. Today's high temperature was 84 degrees. The normal high is 81. The record high is 97 degrees, which was set in 1933. Today's low temperature was 71 degrees. The normal low is 58. The record low is 41 degrees, which was set in 1945. 0.01 inches of precipitation fell today, which brings the monthly total to 0.01 inches. The total precipitation for the year now stands at 12.03 inches. The normal high temperature for tomorrow is 81 degrees, and the normal low is 58. The record high for tomorrow is 99, which occurred in 1933, and the record low is 44, which occurred in 1894. Sunset tonight is at 8:32 p.m. Sunrise tomorrow is at 5:29 a.m. You are listening to NOAA Weather Radio Station WXJ73 in the Quad Cities. The current time is 7:26 p.m. Central Daylight Time. At 7 p.m. in Moline, skies were mostly sunny. The temperature was 81 degrees, dew point 70, relative humidity 69%, producing a heat index of 84. The wind was southwest at 12 miles an hour.
and the pressure was 29.80 inches and steady. At Davenport, skies were sunny. The temperature was 81 degrees, dew point 69, relative humidity 67%, producing a heat index of 84. The wind was southwest at 13 miles an hour, gusting to 24. And the pressure was 29.80 inches and steady. Close to home, Burlington mostly sunny and 80. Cedar Rapids mostly sunny and 81. Dubuque sunny and 80. Iowa City partly sunny and 83. Muscatine 82. Galesburg partly sunny and 79. Peoria partly sunny and 80. Savannah 81. Rockford partly sunny and 79. Across the Midwest, Chicago partly sunny and 80. Des Moines mostly sunny and 84. Madison partly sunny and 75. Milwaukee partly sunny and 76. Minneapolis partly sunny and 78. Omaha mostly sunny and 86. St. Louis partly sunny and 84. Springfield, Illinois cloudy and 81. Waterloo mostly sunny and 82. Once again at 7 p.m. at Moline with mostly sunny skies, the temperature was 81. At Davenport with sunny skies, the temperature was 81. Here is the hazardous weather outlook. For today and tonight, two rounds of showers and storms are possible through tonight. The first of these will exit the hour later this morning. Severe thunderstorms are possible across the entire outlook area with the main severe threat tonight. The main threats will be large hail, damaging winds, and heavy rainfall. Localized flash flooding is also possible. Looking ahead, scattered thunderstorms are possible Saturday afternoon and evening. Isolated severe thunderstorms are possible mainly south of Interstate 80 with the main threats being large hail and damaging winds. Hot and humid conditions are forecast to develop across the outlook area Wednesday through the end of the week. Spotter activation may be needed tonight. And now, your National Weather Service forecast for the Quad Cities and surrounding areas. Tonight, a chance of thunderstorms. Showers likely. Lows in the upper 60s. Southwest winds 10 to 15 miles an hour. Chance of rain 70%. Saturday, partly sunny with a chance of showers and thunderstorms. Humid with highs in the mid-80s. West winds 5 to 10 miles an hour. Chance of rain 40%. Saturday night, mostly cloudy with a chance of showers and thunderstorms. Humid with lows in the upper 60s. South winds around 5 miles an hour. Chance of rain 50%. Sunday, a chance of showers with a slight chance of thunderstorms in the morning, then showers likely with a chance of thunderstorms in the afternoon. Humid with highs in the mid-80s. Southeast winds 5 to 10 miles an hour. Chance of rain 70%. Sunday night, showers likely with a chance of thunderstorms until midnight, then showers with a slight chance of thunderstorms after midnight. Humid with lows in the upper 60s. Southeast winds around 10 miles an hour. Chance of rain 90%. Monday, showers and a chance of thunderstorms. Highs in the mid-80s. Monday night, a chance of showers and thunderstorms. Lows in the upper 60s. Tuesday, partly sunny. Hot. Highs in the lower 90s. Tuesday night, a chance of showers and thunderstorms. Lows in the lower 70s. Wednesday through Thursday night, mostly clear. Hot. Highs in the mid-90s. Lows in the mid-70s. Friday, mostly sunny. Hot. Highs in the mid-90s. Again, the forecast for the Quad Cities and surrounding areas for tonight, a chance of thunderstorms. Showers likely. Lows in the upper 60s. Southwest winds 10 to 15 miles an hour. Chance of rain 70%. The Moline, Illinois climate summary for this evening, as of 4 p.m., June 5, 2026. Today's high temperature was 84 degrees. The normal high is 81. The record high is 97 degrees, which was set in 1933. Today's low temperature was 71 degrees. The normal low is 58. The record low is 41 degrees, which was set in 1945. 0.01 inches of precipitation fell today, which brings the monthly total to 0.01 inches. The total precipitation for the year now stands at 12.03 inches. The normal high temperature for tomorrow is 81 degrees, and the normal low is 58.
The record high for tomorrow is 99, which occurred in 1933, and the record low is 44, which occurred in 1894. Sunset tonight is at 8:32 p.m. Sunrise tomorrow is at 5:29 a.m. You are listening to NOAA Weather Radio Station WXJ73 in the Quad Cities. The current time is 7:32 p.m. Central Daylight Time. At 7 p.m. in Moline, skies were mostly sunny. The temperature was 81 degrees, dew point 70, relative humidity 69%, producing a heat index of 84. The wind was southwest at 12 miles an hour. And the pressure was 29.80 inches and steady. At Davenport, skies were sunny. The temperature was 81 degrees, dew point 69, relative humidity 67%, producing a heat index of 84. The wind was southwest at 13 miles an hour, gusting to 24. And the pressure was 29.80 inches and steady. Close to home, Burlington mostly sunny and 80. Cedar Rapids mostly sunny and 81. Dubuque sunny and 80. Iowa City partly sunny and 83. Muscatine 82. Galesburg partly sunny and 79. Peoria partly sunny and 80. Savannah 81. Rockford partly sunny and 79. Across the Midwest, Chicago partly sunny and 80. Des Moines mostly sunny and 84. Madison partly sunny and 75. Milwaukee partly sunny and 76. Minneapolis partly sunny and 78. Omaha mostly sunny and 86. St. Louis partly sunny and 84. Springfield, Illinois cloudy and 81. Waterloo mostly sunny and 82. Once again at 7 p.m. in Moline with mostly sunny skies, the temperature was 81. At Davenport with sunny skies, the temperature was 81. Here is the hazardous weather outlook. For today and tonight, two rounds of showers and storms are possible through tonight. The first of these will exit the hour later this morning. Severe thunderstorms are possible across the entire outlook area with the main severe threat tonight. The main threats will be large hail, damaging winds, and heavy rainfall. Localized flash flooding is also possible. Looking ahead, scattered thunderstorms are possible Saturday afternoon and evening. Isolated severe thunderstorms are possible mainly south of Interstate 80 with the main threats being large hail and damaging winds. Hot and humid conditions are forecast to develop across the outlook area Wednesday through the end of the week. Spotter activation may be needed tonight. And now, your National Weather Service forecast for the Quad Cities and surrounding areas. Tonight, a chance of thunderstorms. Showers likely. Lows in the upper 60s. Southwest winds 10 to 15 miles an hour. Chance of rain 70%. Saturday, partly sunny with a chance of showers and thunderstorms. Humid with highs in the mid-80s. West winds 5 to 10 miles an hour. Chance of rain 40%. Saturday night, mostly cloudy with a chance of showers and thunderstorms. Humid with lows in the upper 60s. South winds around 5 miles an hour. Chance of rain 50%. Sunday, a chance of showers with a slight chance of thunderstorms in the morning, then showers likely with a chance of thunderstorms in the afternoon. Humid with highs in the mid-80s. Southeast winds 5 to 10 miles an hour. Chance of rain 70%. Sunday night, showers likely with a chance of thunderstorms until midnight, then showers with a slight chance of thunderstorms after midnight. Humid with lows in the upper 60s. Southeast winds around 10 miles an hour. Chance of rain 90%. Monday, showers and a chance of thunderstorms. Highs in the mid-80s. Monday night, a chance of showers and thunderstorms. Lows in the upper 60s. Tuesday, partly sunny. Hot. Highs in the lower 90s. Tuesday night, a chance of showers and thunderstorms. Lows in the lower 70s. Wednesday through Thursday night, mostly clear. Hot. Highs in the mid-90s. Lows in the mid-70s. Friday, mostly sunny. Hot. Highs in the mid-90s. Again, the forecast for the Quad Cities and surrounding areas for tonight, a chance of thunderstorms. Showers likely. Lows in the upper 60s. Southwest winds 10 to 15 miles an hour. Chance of rain 70%. This broadcast
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The coverage area includes the following counties: Cedar, Clinton, Louisa, Muscatine, Scott, Henry, Illinois, Mercer, Rock Island, and Whiteside. The Moline, Illinois climate summary for this evening, as of 4 p.m., June 5, 2026. Today's high temperature was 84 degrees. The normal high is 81. The record high is 97 degrees, which was set in 1933. Today's low temperature was 71 degrees. The normal low is 58. The record low is 41 degrees, which was set in 1945. 0.01 inches of precipitation fell today, which brings the monthly total to 0.01 inches. The total precipitation for the year now stands at 12.03 inches. The normal high temperature for tomorrow is 81 degrees, and the normal low is 58. The record high for tomorrow is 99, which occurred in 1933, and the record low is 44, which occurred in 1894. Sunset tonight is at 8:32 p.m. Sunrise tomorrow is at 5:29 a.m. You are listening to NOAA Weather Radio Station WXJ73 in the Quad Cities. The current time is 7:38 p.m. Central Daylight Time. At 7 p.m. in Moline, skies were mostly sunny. The temperature was 81 degrees, dew point 70, relative humidity 69%, producing a heat index of 84. The wind was southwest at 12 miles an hour. And the pressure was 29.80 inches and steady. At Davenport, skies were sunny. The temperature was 81 degrees, dew point 69, relative humidity 67%, producing a heat index of 84. The wind was southwest at 13 miles an hour, gusting to 24. And the pressure was 29.80 inches and steady. Close to home, Burlington mostly sunny and 80. Cedar Rapids mostly sunny and 81. Dubuque sunny and 80. Iowa City partly sunny and 83. Muscatine 82. Galesburg partly sunny and 79. Peoria partly sunny and 80. Savannah 81. Rockford partly sunny and 79. Across the Midwest, Chicago partly sunny and 80. Des Moines mostly sunny and 84. Madison partly sunny and 75. Milwaukee partly sunny and 76. Minneapolis partly sunny and 78. Omaha mostly sunny and 86. St. Louis partly sunny and 84. Springfield, Illinois cloudy and 81. Waterloo mostly sunny and 82. Once again at 7 p.m. in Moline with mostly sunny skies, the temperature was 81. At Davenport with sunny skies, the temperature was 81. NOAA Weather Radio Station WXL61 in Cedar Rapids is operating in a degraded mode. Technicians are working on the problem. We apologize for any inconvenience. Here is the hazardous weather outlook. For today and tonight, two rounds of showers and storms are possible through tonight. The first of these will exit the hour later this morning. Severe thunderstorms are possible across the entire outlook area with a main severe threat tonight. The main threats will be large hail, damaging winds, and heavy rainfall. Localized flash flooding is also possible. Looking ahead, scattered thunderstorms are possible Saturday afternoon and evening. Isolated severe thunderstorms are possible mainly south of Interstate 80, with the main threats being large hail and damaging winds. Hot and humid conditions are forecast to develop across the outlook area Wednesday through the end of the week. Spotter activation may be needed tonight. And now, your National Weather Service forecast for the Quad Cities and surrounding areas. Tonight, a chance of thunderstorms. Showers likely. Lows in the upper 60s. Southwest winds 10 to 15 miles an hour. Chance of rain 70%. Saturday, partly sunny with a chance of showers and thunderstorms. Humid with highs in the mid-80s. West winds 5 to 10 miles an hour. Chance of rain 40%. Saturday night, mostly cloudy with a chance of showers and thunderstorms. Humid with lows in the upper 60s. South winds around 5 miles an hour. Chance of rain 50%. Sunday, a chance of showers with a slight chance of thunderstorms in the morning, then showers likely with a chance.
thunderstorms in the afternoon. Humid with highs in the mid-80s. Southeast winds 5 to 10 miles an hour. Chance of rain 70%. Sunday night, showers likely with a chance of thunderstorms until midnight, then showers with a slight chance of thunderstorms after midnight. Humid with lows in the upper 60s. Southeast winds around 10 miles an hour. Chance of rain 90%. Monday, showers and a chance of thunderstorms. Highs in the mid-80s. Monday night, a chance of showers and thunderstorms. Lows in the upper 60s. Tuesday, partly sunny. Hot. Highs in the lower 90s. Tuesday night, a chance of showers and thunderstorms. Lows in the lower 70s. Wednesday through Thursday night, mostly clear. Hot. Highs in the mid-90s. Lows in the mid-70s. Friday, mostly sunny. Hot. Highs in the mid-90s. Again, the forecast for the Guam cities and surrounding areas for tonight, a chance of thunderstorms. Showers likely. Lows in the upper 60s. Southwest winds 10 to 15 miles an hour. Chance of rain 70%. The Moline, Illinois climate summary for this evening, as of 4 p.m., June 5, 2026. Today's high temperature was 84 degrees. The normal high is 81. The record high is 97 degrees, which was set in 1933. Today's low temperature was 71 degrees. The normal low is 58. The record low is 41 degrees, which was set in 1945. 0.01 inches of precipitation fell today, which brings the monthly total to 0.01 inches. The total precipitation for the year now stands at 12.03 inches. The normal high temperature for tomorrow is 81 degrees, and the normal low is 58. The record high for tomorrow is 99, which occurred in 1933, and the record low is 44, which occurred in 1894. Sunset tonight is at 8:32 p.m. Sunrise tomorrow is at 5:29 a.m. You're listening to NOAA Weather Radio Station WXJ73 in the Quad Cities. The current time is 7:44 p.m. Central Daylight Time. At 7 p.m. in Moline, skies were mostly sunny. The temperature was 81 degrees, dew point 70, relative humidity 69%, producing a heat index of 84. The wind was southwest at 12 miles an hour. And the pressure was 29.80 inches and steady. At Davenport, skies were sunny. The temperature was 81 degrees, dew point 69, relative humidity 67%, producing a heat index of 84. The wind was southwest at 13 miles an hour, gusting to 24. And the pressure was 29.80 inches and steady. Close to home, Burlington mostly sunny and 80. Cedar Rapids mostly sunny and 81. Dubuque sunny and 80. Iowa City partly sunny and 83. Muscatine 82. Galesburg partly sunny and 79. Peoria partly sunny and 80. Savannah 81. Rockford partly sunny and 79. Across the Midwest, Chicago partly sunny and 80. Des Moines mostly sunny and 84. Madison partly sunny and 75. Milwaukee partly sunny and 76. Minneapolis partly sunny and 78. Omaha mostly sunny and 86. St. Louis partly sunny and 84. Springfield, Illinois cloudy and 81. Waterloo mostly sunny and 82. Once again at 7 p.m. in Moline with mostly sunny skies, the temperature was 81. At Davenport with sunny skies, the temperature was 81. Here is the hazardous weather outlook. For today and tonight, two rounds of showers and storms are possible through tonight. The first of these will exit the hour later this morning. Severe thunderstorms are possible across the entire outlook area with the main severe threat tonight. The main threats will be large hail, damaging winds, and heavy rainfall. Localized flash flooding is also possible. Looking ahead, scattered thunderstorms are possible Saturday afternoon and evening. Isolated severe thunderstorms are possible mainly south of Interstate 80 with the main threats being large hail and damaging winds. Hot and humid conditions are forecast to develop across the outlook area Wednesday through the end of the week. Spotter activation may be needed tonight. And now, your National Weather Service forecast for the Quad Cities and surrounding areas. Tonight,
chance of thunderstorms. Showers likely. Lows in the upper 60s. Southwest winds 10 to 15 miles an hour. Chance of rain 70%. Saturday, partly sunny with a chance of showers and thunderstorms. Humid with highs in the mid-80s. West winds 5 to 10 miles an hour. Chance of rain 40%. Saturday night, mostly cloudy with a chance of showers and thunderstorms. Humid with lows in the upper 60s. South winds around 5 miles an hour. Chance of rain 50%. Sunday, a chance of showers with a slight chance of thunderstorms in the morning, then showers likely with a chance of thunderstorms in the afternoon. Humid with highs in the mid-80s. Southeast winds 5 to 10 miles an hour. Chance of rain 70%. Sunday night, showers likely with a chance of thunderstorms until midnight, then showers with a slight chance of thunderstorms after midnight. Humid with lows in the upper 60s. Southeast winds around 10 miles an hour. Chance of rain 90%. Monday, showers and a chance of thunderstorms. Highs in the mid-80s. Monday night, a chance of showers and thunderstorms. Lows in the upper 60s. Tuesday, partly sunny. Hot. Highs in the lower 90s. Tuesday night, a chance of showers and thunderstorms. Lows in the lower 70s. Wednesday through Thursday night, mostly clear. Hot. Highs in the mid-90s. Lows in the mid-70s. Friday, mostly sunny. Hot. Highs in the mid-90s. Again, the forecast for the Guam cities and surrounding areas for tonight, a chance of thunderstorms. Showers likely. Lows in the upper 60s. Southwest winds 10 to 15 miles an hour. Chance of rain 70%. The Moline, Illinois climate summary for this evening, as of 4 p.m., June 5, 2026. Today's high temperature was 84 degrees. The normal high is 81. The record high is 97 degrees, which was set in 1933. Today's low temperature was 71 degrees. The normal low is 58. The record low is 41 degrees, which was set in 1945. 0.01 inches of precipitation fell today, which brings the monthly total to 0.01 inches. The total precipitation for the year now stands at 12.03 inches. The normal high temperature for tomorrow is 81 degrees, and the normal low is 58. The record high for tomorrow is 99, which occurred in 1933, and the record low is 44, which occurred in 1894. Sunset tonight is at 8:32 p.m. Sunrise tomorrow is at 5:29 a.m. You are listening to NOAA Weather Radio Station WXJ73 in the Quad Cities. The current time is 7:49 p.m. Central Daylight Time. At 7 p.m. in Moline, skies were mostly sunny. The temperature was 81 degrees, dew point 70, relative humidity 69%, producing a heat index of 84. The wind was southwest at 12 miles an hour. And the pressure was 29.80 inches and steady. At Davenport, skies were sunny. The temperature was 81 degrees, dew point 69, relative humidity 67%, producing a heat index of 84. The wind was southwest at 13 miles an hour, gusting to 24. And the pressure was 29.80 inches and steady. Close to home, Burlington mostly sunny and 80. Cedar Rapids mostly sunny and 81. Dubuque sunny and 80. Iowa City partly sunny and 83. Muscatine 82. Galesburg partly sunny and 79. Peoria partly sunny and 80. Savannah 81. Rockford partly sunny and 79. Across the Midwest, Chicago partly sunny and 80. Des Moines mostly sunny and 84. Madison partly sunny and 75. Milwaukee partly sunny and 76. Minneapolis partly sunny and 78. Omaha mostly sunny and 86. St. Louis partly sunny and 84. Springfield, Illinois cloudy and 81. Waterloo mostly sunny and 82. Once again at 7 p.m. in Moline with mostly sunny skies, the temperature was 81. At Davenport with sunny skies, the temperature was 81. Here is the hazardous weather outlook. For today and tonight, two rounds of showers and storms are possible through tonight. The first of these will exit the hour later this morning.
Severe thunderstorms are possible across the entire outlook area with the main severe threat tonight. The main threats will be large hail, damaging winds, and heavy rainfall. Localized flash flooding is also possible. Looking ahead, scattered thunderstorms are possible Saturday afternoon and evening. Isolated severe thunderstorms are possible mainly south of Interstate 80 with the main threats being large hail and damaging winds. Hot and humid conditions are forecast to develop across the outlook area Wednesday through the end of the week. Spotter activation may be needed tonight. And now, your National Weather Service forecast for the Quad Cities and surrounding areas. Tonight, a chance of thunderstorms. Showers likely. Lows in the upper 60s. Southwest winds 10 to 15 miles an hour. Chance of rain 70%. Saturday, partly sunny with a chance of showers and thunderstorms. Humid with highs in the mid-80s. West winds 5 to 10 miles an hour. Chance of rain 40%. Saturday night, mostly cloudy with a chance of showers and thunderstorms. Humid with lows in the upper 60s. South winds around 5 miles an hour. Chance of rain 50%. Sunday, a chance of showers with a slight chance of thunderstorms in the morning, then showers likely with a chance of thunderstorms in the afternoon. Humid with highs in the mid-80s. Southeast winds 5 to 10 miles an hour. Chance of rain 70%. Sunday night, showers likely with a chance of thunderstorms until midnight, then showers with a slight chance of thunderstorms after midnight. Humid with lows in the upper 60s. Southeast winds around 10 miles an hour. Chance of rain 90%. Monday, showers and a chance of thunderstorms. Highs in the mid-80s. Monday night, a chance of showers and thunderstorms. Lows in the upper 60s. Tuesday, partly sunny. Hot. Highs in the lower 90s. Tuesday night, a chance of showers and thunderstorms. Lows in the lower 70s. Wednesday through Thursday night, mostly clear. Hot. Highs in the mid-90s. Lows in the mid-70s. Friday, mostly sunny. Hot. Highs in the mid-90s. Again, the forecast for the Quad Cities and surrounding areas for tonight, a chance of thunderstorms. Showers likely. Lows in the upper 60s. Southwest winds 10 to 15 miles an hour. Chance of rain 70%. NOAA Weather Radio Station WXL61 in Cedar Rapids is operating in a degraded mode. Technicians are working on the problem. We apologize for any inconvenience. The Moline, Illinois climate summary for this evening, as of 4 p.m., June 5, 2026. Today's high temperature was 84 degrees. The normal high is 81. The record high is 97 degrees, which was set in 1933. Today's low temperature was 71 degrees. The normal low is 58. The record low is 41 degrees, which was set in 1945. 0.01 inches of precipitation fell today, which brings the monthly total to 0.01 inches. The total precipitation for the year now stands at 12.03 inches. The normal high temperature for tomorrow is 81 degrees, and the normal low is 58. The record high for tomorrow is 99, which occurred in 1933, and the record low is 44, which occurred in 1894. Sunset tonight is at 8:32 p.m. Sunrise tomorrow is at 5:29 a.m. You are listening to NOAA Weather Radio Station WXJ73 in the Quad Cities. The current time is 7:55 p.m. Central Daylight Time. At 7 p.m. in Moline, skies were mostly sunny. The temperature was 81 degrees, dew point 70, relative humidity 69%, producing a heat index of 84. The wind was southwest at 12 miles an hour. And the pressure was 29.80 inches and steady. At Davenport, skies were sunny. The temperature was 81 degrees, dew point 69, relative humidity 67%, producing a heat index of 84. The wind was southwest at 13 miles an hour, gusting to 24. And the pressure was 29.80 inches and steady. Close to home, Burlington mostly sunny and 80. Cedar Rapids mostly sunny and 81. Dubuque sunny and 80. Iowa City partly sunny and 83. Muscatine 82. Galesburg partly sunny and 79. Peoria partly sunny.
and 80. Savannah, 81. Rockford, partly sunny and 79. Across the Midwest, Chicago, partly sunny and 80. Des Moines, mostly sunny and 84. Madison, partly sunny and 75. Milwaukee, partly sunny and 76. Minneapolis, partly sunny and 78. Omaha, mostly sunny and 86. St. Louis, partly sunny and 84. Springfield, Illinois, cloudy and 81. Waterloo, mostly sunny and 82. Once again at 7 p.m. in Moline with mostly sunny skies, the temperature was 81. At Davenport with sunny skies, the temperature was 81. Here is the hazardous weather outlook. For today and tonight, two rounds of showers and storms are possible through tonight. The first of these will exit the hour later this morning. Severe thunderstorms are possible across the entire outlook area with a main severe threat tonight. The main threats will be large hail, damaging winds, and heavy rainfall. Localized flash flooding is also possible. Looking ahead, scattered thunderstorms are possible Saturday afternoon and evening. Isolated severe thunderstorms are possible mainly south of Interstate 80 with the main threats being large hail and damaging winds. Hot and humid conditions are forecast to develop across the outlook area Wednesday through the end of the week. Spotter activation may be needed tonight. And now, your National Weather Service forecast for the Quad Cities and surrounding areas. Tonight, a chance of thunderstorms. Showers likely. Lows in the upper 60s. Southwest winds 10 to 15 miles an hour. Chance of rain 70%. Saturday, partly sunny with a chance of showers and thunderstorms. Humid with highs in the mid-80s. West winds 5 to 10 miles an hour. Chance of rain 40%. Saturday night, mostly cloudy with a chance of showers and thunderstorms. Humid with lows in the upper 60s. South winds around 5 miles an hour. Chance of rain 50%. Sunday, a chance of showers with a slight chance of thunderstorms in the morning, then showers likely with a chance of thunderstorms in the afternoon. Humid with highs in the mid-80s. Southeast winds 5 to 10 miles an hour. Chance of rain 70%. Sunday night, showers likely with a chance of thunderstorms until midnight, then showers with a slight chance of thunderstorms after midnight. Humid with lows in the upper 60s. Southeast winds around 10 miles an hour. Chance of rain 90%. Monday, showers and a chance of thunderstorms. Highs in the mid-80s. Monday night, a chance of showers and thunderstorms. Lows in the upper 60s. Tuesday, partly sunny. Hot. Highs in the lower 90s. Tuesday night, a chance of showers and thunderstorms. Lows in the lower 70s. Wednesday through Thursday night, mostly clear. Hot. Highs in the mid-90s. Lows in the mid-70s. Friday, mostly sunny. Hot. Highs in the mid-90s. Again, the forecast for the Quad Cities and surrounding areas for tonight, a chance of thunderstorms. Showers likely. Lows in the upper 60s. Southwest winds 10 to 15 miles an hour. Chance of rain 70%. The Moline, Illinois climate summary for this evening, as of 4 p.m., June 5, 2026. Today's high temperature was 84 degrees. The normal high is 81. The record high is 97 degrees, which was set in 1933. Today's low temperature was 71 degrees. The normal low is 58. The record low is 41 degrees, which was set in 1945. 0.01 inches of precipitation fell today, which brings the monthly total to 0.01 inches. The total precipitation for the year now stands at 12.03 inches. The normal high temperature for tomorrow is 81 degrees, and the normal low is 58. The record high for tomorrow is 99, which occurred in 1933, and the record low is 44, which occurred in 1894. 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The current time is 8:01 p.m. Central Daylight Time. Here is the hazardous weather outlook. For today and tonight, two rounds of showers and storms are possible through tonight. The first of these will exit the hour later this morning. Severe thunderstorms are possible across the entire outlook area with a main...
severe threat tonight. The main threats will be large hail, damaging winds, and heavy rainfall. Localized flash flooding is also possible. Looking ahead, scattered thunderstorms are possible Saturday afternoon and evening. Isolated severe thunderstorms are possible mainly south of Interstate 80, with the main threats being large hail and damaging winds. Hot and humid conditions are forecast to develop across the Outlook area Wednesday through the end of the week. Spotter activation may be needed tonight. And now, your National Weather Service forecast for the Quad Cities and surrounding areas. Tonight, a chance of thunderstorms. Showers likely. Lows in the upper 60s. Southwest winds 10 to 15 miles an hour. Chance of rain 70%. Saturday, partly sunny with a chance of showers and thunderstorms. Humid with highs in the mid-80s. West winds 5 to 10 miles an hour. Chance of rain 40%. Saturday night, mostly cloudy with a chance of showers and thunderstorms. Humid with lows in the upper 60s. South winds around 5 miles an hour. Chance of rain 50%. Sunday, a chance of showers with a slight chance of thunderstorms in the morning, then showers likely with a chance of thunderstorms in the afternoon. Humid with highs in the mid-80s. Southeast winds 5 to 10 miles an hour. Chance of rain 70%. Sunday night, showers likely with a chance of thunderstorms until midnight, then showers with a slight chance of thunderstorms after midnight. Humid with lows in the upper 60s. Southeast winds around 10 miles an hour. Chance of rain 90%. Monday, showers and a chance of thunderstorms. Highs in the mid-80s. Monday night, a chance of showers and thunderstorms. Lows in the upper 60s. Tuesday, partly sunny. Hot. Highs in the lower 90s. Tuesday night, a chance of showers and thunderstorms. Lows in the lower 70s. Wednesday through Thursday night, mostly clear. Hot. Highs in the mid-90s. Lows in the mid-70s. Friday, mostly sunny. Hot. Highs in the mid-90s. Again, the forecast for the Quad Cities and surrounding areas for tonight, a chance of thunderstorms. Showers likely. Lows in the upper 60s. Southwest winds 10 to 15 miles an hour. Chance of rain 70%. The Moline, Illinois climate summary for this evening, as of 4 p.m., June 5, 2026. Today's high temperature was 84 degrees. The normal high is 81. The record high is 97 degrees, which was set in 1933. Today's low temperature was 71 degrees. The normal low is 58. The record low is 41 degrees, which was set in 1945. 0.01 inches of precipitation fell today, which brings the monthly total to 0.01 inches. The total precipitation for the year now stands at 12.03 inches. The normal high temperature for tomorrow is 81 degrees, and the normal low is 58. The record high for tomorrow is 99, which occurred in 1933, and the record low is 44, which occurred in 1894. Sunset tonight is at 8:32 p.m. Sunrise tomorrow is at 5:29 a.m. You are listening to NOAA Weather Radio Station WXJ73 in the Quad Cities. The current time is 8:05 p.m. Central Daylight Time. At 8 p.m. in Moline, skies were clear. The temperature was 80 degrees, dew point 70, relative humidity 71%, producing a heat index of 83. The wind was southwest at 12 miles an hour. And the pressure was 29.81 inches and rising. At Davenport, skies were partly cloudy. The temperature was 80 degrees, dew point 69, relative humidity 69%, producing a heat index of 83. The wind was southwest at 13 miles an hour. And the pressure was 29.82 inches and rising. Close to home, Burlington clear and 78. Cedar Rapids partly cloudy and 79. Dubuque partly cloudy and 77. Iowa City cloudy and 82. Peoria mostly cloudy and 79. Rockford mostly cloudy and 79. Across the Midwest, Chicago mostly cloudy and 80. Des Moines partly cloudy and 84. Madison mostly cloudy and 75. Milwaukee mostly cloudy and 75. Minneapolis mostly cloudy and 77. Omaha mostly cloudy and 84.
St. Louis, mostly cloudy and 83. Springfield, Illinois, cloudy and 80. Waterloo, clear and 80. Once again at 8 p.m. in Moline with clear skies, the temperature was 80. At Davenport with partly cloudy skies, the temperature was 80. Here is the hazardous weather outlook. For today and tonight, two rounds of showers and storms are possible through tonight. The first of these will exit the air later this morning. Severe thunderstorms are possible across the entire outlook area with the main severe threat tonight. The main threats will be large hail, damaging winds, and heavy rainfall. Localized flash flooding is also possible. Looking ahead, scattered thunderstorms are possible Saturday afternoon and evening. Isolated severe thunderstorms are possible mainly south of Interstate 80 with the main threats being large hail and damaging winds. Hot and humid conditions are forecast to develop across the outlook area Wednesday through the end of the week. Spotter activation may be needed tonight. And now, your National Weather Service forecast for the Quad Cities and surrounding areas. Tonight, a chance of thunderstorms. Showers likely. Lows in the upper 60s. Southwest winds 10 to 15 miles an hour. Chance of rain 70%. Saturday, partly sunny with a chance of showers and thunderstorms. Humid with highs in the mid-80s. West winds 5 to 10 miles an hour. Chance of rain 40%. Saturday night, mostly cloudy with a chance of showers and thunderstorms. Humid with lows in the upper 60s. South winds around 5 miles an hour. Chance of rain 50%. Sunday, a chance of showers with a slight chance of thunderstorms in the morning, then showers likely with a chance of thunderstorms in the afternoon. Humid with highs in the mid-80s. Southeast winds 5 to 10 miles an hour. Chance of rain 70%. Sunday night, showers likely with a chance of thunderstorms until midnight, then showers with a slight chance of thunderstorms after midnight. Humid with lows in the upper 60s. Southeast winds around 10 miles an hour. Chance of rain 90%. Monday, showers and a chance of thunderstorms. Highs in the mid-80s. Monday night, a chance of showers and thunderstorms. Lows in the upper 60s. Tuesday, partly sunny. Hot. Highs in the lower 90s. Tuesday night, a chance of showers and thunderstorms. Lows in the lower 70s. Wednesday through Thursday night, mostly clear. Hot. Highs in the mid-90s. Lows in the mid-70s. Friday, mostly sunny. Hot. Highs in the mid-90s. Again, the forecast for the Quad Cities and surrounding areas for tonight, a chance of thunderstorms. Showers likely. Lows in the upper 60s. Southwest winds 10 to 15 miles an hour. Chance of rain 70%. NOAA Weather Radio Station WXL61 in Cedar Rapids is operating in a degraded mode. Technicians are working on the problem. We apologize for any inconvenience. The Moline, Illinois climate summary for this evening, as of 4 p.m., June 5, 2026. Today's high temperature was 84 degrees. The normal high is 81. The record high is 97 degrees, which was set in 1933. Today's low temperature was 71 degrees. The normal low is 58. The record low is 41 degrees, which was set in 1945. 0.01 inches of precipitation fell today, which brings the monthly total to 0.01 inches. The total precipitation for the year now stands at 12.03 inches. The normal high temperature for tomorrow is 81 degrees, and the normal low is 58. The record high for tomorrow is 99, which occurred in 1933, and the record low is 44, which occurred in 1894. Sunset tonight is at 8:32 p.m. Sunrise tomorrow is at 5:29 a.m. You are listening to NOAA Weather Radio Station WXJ73 in the Quad Cities. The current time is 8:11 p.m. Central Daylight Time. At 8 p.m. in Moline, skies were clear. The temperature was 80 degrees, dew point 70, relative humidity 71%, producing a heat index of 83. The wind was southwest at 12 miles an hour. And the pressure was 29.81 inches and rising. At Davenport, skies were partly cloudy. The temperature was 80 degrees, dew point 69, relative humidity 69%, producing a heat index of 83. The wind was
southwest at 13 miles an hour. And the pressure was 29.82 inches and rising. Close to home, Burlington clear and 78. Cedar Rapids partly cloudy and 79. Dubuque partly cloudy and 77. Iowa City cloudy and 82. Peoria mostly cloudy and 79. Rockford mostly cloudy and 79. Across the Midwest, Chicago mostly cloudy and 80. Des Moines partly cloudy and 84. Madison mostly cloudy and 75. Milwaukee mostly cloudy and 75. Minneapolis mostly cloudy and 77. Omaha mostly cloudy and 84. St. Louis mostly cloudy and 83. Springfield, Illinois cloudy and 80. Waterloo clear and 80. Once again at 8 p.m. in Moline with clear skies, the temperature was 80. At Davenport with partly cloudy skies, the temperature was 80. Here is the hazardous weather outlook. For today and tonight, two rounds of showers and storms are possible through tonight. The first of these will exit the hour later this morning. Severe thunderstorms are possible across the entire outlook area with the main severe threat tonight. The main threats will be large hail, damaging winds, and heavy rainfall. Localized flash flooding is also possible. Looking ahead, scattered thunderstorms are possible Saturday afternoon and evening. Isolated severe thunderstorms are possible mainly south of Interstate 80 with the main threats being large hail and damaging winds. Hot and humid conditions are forecast to develop across the outlook area Wednesday through the end of the week. Spotter activation may be needed tonight. And now, your National Weather Service forecast for the Quad Cities and surrounding areas. Tonight, a chance of thunderstorms. Showers likely. Lows in the upper 60s. Southwest winds 10 to 15 miles an hour. Chance of rain 70%. Saturday, partly sunny with a chance of showers and thunderstorms. Humid with highs in the mid-80s. West winds 5 to 10 miles an hour. Chance of rain 40%. Saturday night, mostly cloudy with a chance of showers and thunderstorms. Humid with lows in the upper 60s. South winds around 5 miles an hour. Chance of rain 50%. Sunday, a chance of showers with a slight chance of thunderstorms in the morning, then showers likely with a chance of thunderstorms in the afternoon. Humid with highs in the mid-80s. Southeast winds 5 to 10 miles an hour. Chance of rain 70%. Sunday night, showers likely with a chance of thunderstorms until midnight, then showers with a slight chance of thunderstorms after midnight. Humid with lows in the upper 60s. Southeast winds around 10 miles an hour. Chance of rain 90%. Monday, showers and a chance of thunderstorms. Highs in the mid-80s. Monday night, a chance of showers and thunderstorms. Lows in the upper 60s. Tuesday, partly sunny. Hot. Highs in the lower 90s. Tuesday night, a chance of showers and thunderstorms. Lows in the lower 70s. Wednesday through Thursday night, mostly clear. Hot. Highs in the mid-90s. Lows in the mid-70s. Friday, mostly sunny. Hot. Highs in the mid-90s. Again, the forecast for the Quad Cities and surrounding areas for tonight, a chance of thunderstorms. Showers likely. Lows in the upper 60s. Southwest winds 10 to 15 miles an hour. Chance of rain 70%. The Moline, Illinois climate summary for this evening, as of 4 p.m., June 5, 2026. Today's high temperature was 84 degrees. The normal high is 81. The record high is 97 degrees, which was set in 1933. Today's low temperature was 71 degrees. The normal low is 58. The record low is 41 degrees, which was set in 1945. 0.01 inches of precipitation fell today, which brings the monthly total to 0.01 inches. The total precipitation for the year now stands at 12.03 inches. The normal high temperature for tomorrow is 81 degrees, and the normal low is 58. The record high for tomorrow is 99, which occurred in 1933, and the record low is 44, which occurred in 1894. Sunset tonight is at 8:32 p.m. Sunrise tomorrow is at 5:29 a.m. You are listening to NOAA Weather Radio Station WXJ73 in the Quad Cities. 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

and the pressure was 29.82 inches and rising. Close to home, Burlington clear and 78. Cedar Rapids partly cloudy and 79. Dubuque partly cloudy and 77. Iowa City cloudy and 82. Muscatine 81. Galesburg partly cloudy and 78. Peoria mostly cloudy and 79. Savannah 80. Rockford mostly cloudy and 79. Across the Midwest, Chicago mostly cloudy and 80. Des Moines partly cloudy and 84. Madison mostly cloudy and 75. Milwaukee mostly cloudy and 75. Minneapolis mostly cloudy and 77. Omaha mostly cloudy and 84. St. Louis mostly cloudy and 83. Springfield, Illinois cloudy and 80. Waterloo clear and 80. Once again at 8 p.m. in Moline with clear skies, the temperature was 80. At Davenport with partly cloudy skies, the temperature was 80. Here is the hazardous weather outlook. For today and tonight, two rounds of showers and storms are possible through tonight. The first of these will exit the hour later this morning. Severe thunderstorms are possible across the entire outlook area with the main severe threat tonight. The main threats will be large hail, damaging winds, and heavy rainfall. Localized flash flooding is also possible. Looking ahead, scattered thunderstorms are possible Saturday afternoon and evening. Isolated severe thunderstorms are possible mainly south of Interstate 80 with the main threats being large hail and damaging winds. Hot and humid conditions are forecast to develop across the outlook area Wednesday through the end of the week. Spotter activation may be needed tonight. And now, your National Weather Service forecast for the Quad Cities and surrounding areas. Tonight, a chance of thunderstorms. Showers likely. Lows in the upper 60s. Southwest winds 10 to 15 miles an hour. Chance of rain 70%. Saturday, partly sunny with a chance of showers and thunderstorms. Humid with highs in the mid-80s. West winds 5 to 10 miles an hour. Chance of rain 40%. Saturday night, mostly cloudy with a chance of showers and thunderstorms. Humid with lows in the upper 60s. South winds around 5 miles an hour. Chance of rain 50%. Sunday, a chance of showers with a slight chance of thunderstorms in the morning, then showers likely with a chance of thunderstorms in the afternoon. Humid with highs in the mid-80s. Southeast winds 5 to 10 miles an hour. Chance of rain 70%. Sunday night, showers likely with a chance of thunderstorms until midnight, then showers with a slight chance of thunderstorms after midnight. Humid with lows in the upper 60s. Southeast winds around 10 miles an hour. Chance of rain 90%. Monday, showers and a chance of thunderstorms. Highs in the mid-80s. Monday night, a chance of showers and thunderstorms. Lows in the upper 60s. Tuesday, partly sunny. Hot. Highs in the lower 90s. Tuesday night, a chance of showers and thunderstorms. Lows in the lower 70s. Wednesday through Thursday night, mostly clear. Hot. Highs in the mid-90s. Lows in the mid-70s. Friday, mostly sunny. Hot. Highs in the mid-90s. Again, the forecast for the Quad Cities and surrounding areas for tonight, a chance of thunderstorms. Showers likely. Lows in the upper 60s. Southwest winds 10 to 15 miles an hour. Chance of rain 70%. The Moline, Illinois climate summary for this evening, as of 4 p.m., June 5, 2026. Today's high temperature was 84 degrees. The normal high is 81. The record high is 97 degrees, which was set in 1933. Today's low temperature was 71 degrees. The normal low is 58. The record low is 41 degrees, which was set in 1945. 0.01 inches of precipitation fell today, which brings the monthly total to 0.01 inches. The total precipitation for the year now stands at 12.03 inches. The normal high temperature for tomorrow is 81 degrees, and the normal low is 58. The record high for tomorrow is 99, which occurred in 1933, and the record low is 44, which occurred in 1894. Sunset tonight is at 8:32 p.m. Sunrise tomorrow is at 5:29 a.m. You're listening to NOAA Weather Radio Station WXJ73.

Odd cities. The current time is 8:22 p.m. Central Daylight Time. At 8 p.m. in Moline, skies were clear. The temperature was 80 degrees, dew point 70, relative humidity 71%, producing a heat index of 83. The wind was southwest at 12 miles an hour. And the pressure was 29.81 inches and rising. At Davenport, skies were partly cloudy. The temperature was 80 degrees, dew point 69, relative humidity 69%, producing a heat index of 83. The wind was southwest at 13 miles an hour. And the pressure was 29.82 inches and rising. Close to home, Burlington clear and 78. Cedar Rapids partly cloudy and 79. Dubuque partly cloudy and 77. Iowa City cloudy and 82. Muscatine 81. Galesburg partly cloudy and 78. Peoria mostly cloudy and 79. Savannah 80. Rockford mostly cloudy and 79. Across the Midwest, Chicago mostly cloudy and 80. Des Moines partly cloudy and 84. Madison mostly cloudy and 75. Milwaukee mostly cloudy and 75. Minneapolis mostly cloudy and 77. Omaha mostly cloudy and 84. St. Louis mostly cloudy and 83. Springfield, Illinois cloudy and 80. Waterloo clear and 80. Once again at 8 p.m. at Moline with clear skies, the temperature was 80. At Davenport with partly cloudy skies, the temperature was 80. NOAA Weather Radio Station WXL61 in Cedar Rapids is operating in a degraded mode. Technicians are working on the problem. We apologize for any inconvenience. Here is the hazardous weather outlook. For today and tonight, two rounds of showers and storms are possible through tonight. The first of these will exit the air later this morning. Severe thunderstorms are possible across the entire outlook area with the main severe threat tonight. The main threats will be large hail, damaging winds, and heavy rainfall. Localized flash flooding is also possible. Looking ahead, scattered thunderstorms are possible Saturday afternoon and evening. Isolated severe thunderstorms are possible mainly south of Interstate 80 with the main threats being large hail and damaging winds. Hot and humid conditions are forecast to develop across the outlook area Wednesday through the end of the week. Spotter activation may be needed tonight. And now, your National Weather Service forecast for the Quad Cities and surrounding areas. Tonight, a chance of thunderstorms. Showers likely. Lows in the upper 60s. Southwest winds 10 to 15 miles an hour. Chance of rain 70%. Saturday, partly sunny with a chance of showers and thunderstorms. Humid with highs in the mid-80s. West winds 5 to 10 miles an hour. Chance of rain 40%. Saturday night, mostly cloudy with a chance of showers and thunderstorms. Humid with lows in the upper 60s. South winds around 5 miles an hour. Chance of rain 50%. Sunday, a chance of showers with a slight chance of thunderstorms in the morning, then showers likely with a chance of thunderstorms in the afternoon. Humid with highs in the mid-80s. Southeast winds 5 to 10 miles an hour. Chance of rain 70%. Sunday night, showers likely with a chance of thunderstorms until midnight, then showers with a slight chance of thunderstorms after midnight. Humid with lows in the upper 60s. Southeast winds around 10 miles an hour. Chance of rain 90%. Monday, showers and a chance of thunderstorms. Highs in the mid-80s. Monday night, a chance of showers and thunderstorms. Lows in the upper 60s. Tuesday, partly sunny. Hot. Highs in the lower 90s. Tuesday night, a chance of showers and thunderstorms. Lows in the lower 70s. Wednesday through Thursday night, mostly clear. Hot. Highs in the mid-90s. Lows in the mid-70s. Friday, mostly sunny. Hot. Highs in the mid-90s. Again, the forecast for the Quad Cities and surrounding areas for tonight, a chance of thunderstorms. Showers likely. Lows in the upper 60s. Southwest winds 10 to 15 miles an hour. Chance of rain 70%. The Moline, Illinois climate summary for this evening, as of 4 p.m., June 5, 2026. Today's high temperature was 84 degrees. The normal high is 81. The record.
high is 97 degrees, which was set in 1933. Today's low temperature was 71 degrees. The normal low is 58. The record low is 41 degrees, which was set in 1945. 0.01 inches of precipitation fell today, which brings the monthly total to 0.01 inches. The total precipitation for the year now stands at 12.03 inches. The normal high temperature for tomorrow is 81 degrees, and the normal low is 58. The record high for tomorrow is 99, which occurred in 1933, and the record low is 44, which occurred in 1894. Sunset tonight is at 8:32 p.m. Sunrise tomorrow is at 5:29 a.m. You are listening to NOAA Weather Radio Station WXJ73 in the Quad Cities. The current time is 8:28 p.m. Central Daylight Time. At 8 p.m. in Moline, skies were clear. The temperature was 80 degrees, dew point 70, relative humidity 71%, producing a heat index of 83. The wind was southwest at 12 miles an hour. And the pressure was 29.81 inches and rising. At Davenport, skies were partly cloudy. The temperature was 80 degrees, dew point 69, relative humidity 69%, producing a heat index of 83. The wind was southwest at 13 miles an hour. And the pressure was 29.82 inches and rising. Close to home, Burlington clear and 78. Cedar Rapids partly cloudy and 79. Dubuque partly cloudy and 77. Iowa City cloudy and 82. Muscatine 81. Galesburg partly cloudy and 78. Peoria mostly cloudy and 79. Savannah 80. Rockford mostly cloudy and 79. Across the Midwest, Chicago mostly cloudy and 80. Des Moines partly cloudy and 84. Madison mostly cloudy and 75. Milwaukee mostly cloudy and 75. Minneapolis mostly cloudy and 77. Omaha mostly cloudy and 84. St. Louis mostly cloudy and 83. Springfield, Illinois cloudy and 80. Waterloo clear and 80. Once again at 8 p.m. in Moline with clear skies, the temperature was 80. At Davenport with partly cloudy skies, the temperature was 80. Here is the hazardous weather outlook. For today and tonight, two rounds of showers and storms are possible through tonight. The first of these will exit the hour later this morning. Severe thunderstorms are possible across the entire outlook area with the main severe threat tonight. The main threats will be large hail, damaging winds, and heavy rainfall. Localized flash flooding is also possible. Looking ahead, scattered thunderstorms are possible Saturday afternoon and evening. Isolated severe thunderstorms are possible mainly south of Interstate 80 with the main threats being large hail and damaging winds. Hot and humid conditions are forecast to develop across the outlook area Wednesday through the end of the week. Spotter activation may be needed tonight. And now, your National Weather Service forecast for the Quad Cities and surrounding areas. Tonight, a chance of thunderstorms. Showers likely. Lows in the upper 60s. Southwest winds 10 to 15 miles an hour. Chance of rain 70%. Saturday, partly sunny with a chance of showers and thunderstorms. Humid with highs in the mid-80s. West winds 5 to 10 miles an hour. Chance of rain 40%. Saturday night, mostly cloudy with a chance of showers and thunderstorms. Humid with lows in the upper 60s. South winds around 5 miles an hour. Chance of rain 50%. Sunday, a chance of showers with a slight chance of thunderstorms in the morning, then showers likely with a chance of thunderstorms in the afternoon. Humid with highs in the mid-80s. Southeast winds 5 to 10 miles an hour. Chance of rain 70%. Sunday night, showers likely with a chance of thunderstorms until midnight, then showers with a slight chance of thunderstorms after midnight. Humid with lows in the upper 60s. Southeast winds around 10 miles an hour. Chance of rain 90%. Monday, showers and a chance of thunderstorms. Highs in the mid-80s. Monday night, a chance of showers and thunderstorms. Lows in the upper 60s. Tuesday, partly sunny. Hot. Highs in the lower 90s. Tuesday night, a chance of showers and thunderstorms. Lows in the lower 70s. Wednesday through Thursday night, mostly clear.
hot. Highs in the mid-90s. Lows in the mid-70s. Friday, mostly sunny. Hot. Highs in the mid-90s. Again, the forecast for the Guam cities and surrounding areas for tonight, a chance of thunderstorms. Showers likely. Lows in the upper 60s. Southwest winds 10 to 15 miles an hour. Chance of rain 70%. This broadcast originates from the National Weather Service office in the Quad Cities and is transmitted on a frequency of 162.55 MHz from Rock Island, Illinois. The coverage area includes the following counties: Cedar, Clinton, Louisa, Muscatine, Scott, Henry, Illinois, Mercer, Rock Island, and Whiteside. The Moline, Illinois climate summary for this evening, as of 4 p.m., June 5, 2026. Today's high temperature was 84 degrees. The normal high is 81. The record high is 97 degrees, which was set in 1933. Today's low temperature was 71 degrees. The normal low is 58. The record low is 41 degrees, which was set in 1945. 0.01 inches of precipitation fell today, which brings the monthly total to 0.01 inches. The total precipitation for the year now stands at 12.03 inches. The normal high temperature for tomorrow is 81 degrees, and the normal low is 58. The record high for tomorrow is 99, which occurred in 1933, and the record low is 44, which occurred in 1894. Sunset tonight is at 8:32 p.m. Sunrise tomorrow is at 5:29 a.m. You are listening to NOAA Weather Radio Station WXJ73 in the Quad Cities. The current time is 8:34 p.m. Central Daylight Time. At 8 p.m. in Moline, skies were clear. The temperature was 80 degrees, dew point 70, relative humidity 71%, producing a heat index of 83. The wind was southwest at 12 miles an hour. And the pressure was 29.81 inches and rising. At Davenport, skies were partly cloudy. The temperature was 80 degrees, dew point 69, relative humidity 69%, producing a heat index of 83. The wind was southwest at 13 miles an hour. And the pressure was 29.82 inches and rising. Close to home, Burlington clear and 78. Cedar Rapids partly cloudy and 79. Dubuque partly cloudy and 77. Iowa City cloudy and 82. Muscatine 81. Galesburg partly cloudy and 78. Peoria mostly cloudy and 79. Savannah 80. Rockford mostly cloudy and 79. Across the Midwest, Chicago mostly cloudy and 80. Des Moines partly cloudy and 84. Madison mostly cloudy and 75. Milwaukee mostly cloudy and 75. Minneapolis mostly cloudy and 77. Omaha mostly cloudy and 84. St. Louis mostly cloudy and 83. Springfield, Illinois cloudy and 80. Waterloo clear and 80. Once again at 8 p.m. in Moline with clear skies, the temperature was 80. At Davenport with partly cloudy skies, the temperature was 80. Here is the hazardous weather outlook. For today and tonight, two rounds of showers and storms are possible through tonight. The first of these will exit the hour later this morning. Severe thunderstorms are possible across the entire outlook area with the main severe threat tonight. The main threats will be large hail, damaging winds, and heavy rainfall. Localized flash flooding is also possible. Looking ahead, scattered thunderstorms are possible Saturday afternoon and evening. Isolated severe thunderstorms are possible mainly south of Interstate 80 with the main threats being large hail and damaging winds. Hot and humid conditions are forecast to develop across the outlook area Wednesday through the end of the week. Spotter activation may be needed tonight. And now, your National Weather Service forecast for the Quad Cities and surrounding areas. Tonight, a chance of thunderstorms. Showers likely. Lows in the upper 60s. Southwest winds 10 to 15 miles an hour. Chance of rain 70%. Saturday, partly sunny with a chance of showers and thunderstorms. Humid with highs in the mid-80s. West winds 5 to 10 miles an hour. Chance of rain 40%. Saturday night, mostly cloudy with a chance of showers and thunderstorms.
humid with lows in the upper 60s. South winds around 5 miles an hour. Chance of rain 50%. Sunday, a chance of showers with a slight chance of thunderstorms in the morning, then showers likely with a chance of thunderstorms in the afternoon. Humid with highs in the mid-80s. Southeast winds 5 to 10 miles an hour. Chance of rain 70%. Sunday night, showers likely with a chance of thunderstorms until midnight, then showers with a slight chance of thunderstorms after midnight. Humid with lows in the upper 60s. Southeast winds around 10 miles an hour. Chance of rain 90%. Monday, showers and a chance of thunderstorms. Highs in the mid-80s. Monday night, a chance of showers and thunderstorms. Lows in the upper 60s. Tuesday, partly sunny. Hot. Highs in the lower 90s. Tuesday night, a chance of showers and thunderstorms. Lows in the lower 70s. Wednesday through Thursday night, mostly clear. Hot. Highs in the mid-90s. Lows in the mid-70s. Friday, mostly sunny. Hot. Highs in the mid-90s. Again, the forecast for the Quad Cities and surrounding areas for tonight, a chance of thunderstorms. Showers likely. Lows in the upper 60s. Southwest winds 10 to 15 miles an hour. Chance of rain 70%. The Moline, Illinois climate summary for this evening, as of 4 p.m., June 5, 2026. Today's high temperature was 84 degrees. The normal high is 81. The record high is 97 degrees, which was set in 1933. Today's low temperature was 71 degrees. The normal low is 58. The record low is 41 degrees, which was set in 1945. 0.01 inches of precipitation fell today, which brings the monthly total to 0.01 inches. The total precipitation for the year now stands at 12.03 inches. The normal high temperature for tomorrow is 81 degrees, and the normal low is 58. The record high for tomorrow is 99, which occurred in 1933, and the record low is 44, which occurred in 1894. Sunset tonight is at 8:32 p.m. Sunrise tomorrow is at 5:29 a.m. NOAA Weather Radio Station WXL61 in Cedar Rapids is operating in a degraded mode. Technicians are working on the problem. We apologize for any inconvenience. 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The current time is 8:40 p.m. Central Daylight Time. At 8 p.m. in Moline, skies were clear. The temperature was 80 degrees, dew point 70, relative humidity 71%, producing a heat index of 83. The wind was southwest at 12 miles an hour. And the pressure was 29.81 inches and rising. At Davenport, skies were partly cloudy. The temperature was 80 degrees, dew point 69, relative humidity 69%, producing a heat index of 83. The wind was southwest at 13 miles an hour. And the pressure was 29.82 inches and rising. Close to home, Burlington clear and 78. Cedar Rapids partly cloudy and 79. Dubuque partly cloudy and 77. Iowa City cloudy and 82. Muscatine 81. Galesburg partly cloudy and 78. Peoria mostly cloudy and 79. Savannah 80. Rockford mostly cloudy and 79. Across the Midwest, Chicago mostly cloudy and 80. Des Moines partly cloudy and 84. Madison mostly cloudy and 75. Milwaukee mostly cloudy and 75. Minneapolis mostly cloudy and 77. Omaha mostly cloudy and 84. St. Louis mostly cloudy and 83. Springfield, Illinois cloudy and 80. Waterloo clear and 80. Once again at 8 p.m. in Moline with clear skies, the temperature was 80. At Davenport with partly cloudy skies, the temperature was 80. Here is the hazardous weather outlook. For today and tonight, two rounds of showers and storms are possible through tonight. The first of these will exit the hour later this morning. Severe thunderstorms are possible across the entire outlook area with the main severe threat tonight. The main threats will be large hail, damaging winds, and heavy rainfall. Localized flash flooding is also possible. Looking ahead, scattered thunderstorms are possible Saturday afternoon and evening. Isolated.
Severe thunderstorms are possible mainly south of Interstate 80, with the main threats being large hail and damaging winds. Hot and humid conditions are forecast to develop across the Outlook area Wednesday through the end of the week. Spotter activation may be needed tonight. And now, your National Weather Service forecast for the Guam cities and surrounding areas. Tonight, a chance of thunderstorms. Showers likely. Lows in the upper 60s. Southwest winds 10 to 15 miles an hour. Chance of rain 70%. Saturday, partly sunny with a chance of showers and thunderstorms. Humid with highs in the mid-80s. West winds 5 to 10 miles an hour. Chance of rain 40%. Saturday night, mostly cloudy with a chance of showers and thunderstorms. Humid with lows in the upper 60s. South winds around 5 miles an hour. Chance of rain 50%. Sunday, a chance of showers with a slight chance of thunderstorms in the morning, then showers likely with a chance of thunderstorms in the afternoon. Humid with highs in the mid-80s. Southeast winds 5 to 10 miles an hour. Chance of rain 70%. Sunday night, showers likely with a chance of thunderstorms until midnight, then showers with a slight chance of thunderstorms after midnight. Humid with lows in the upper 60s. Southeast winds around 10 miles an hour. Chance of rain 90%. Monday, showers and a chance of thunderstorms. Highs in the mid-80s. Monday night, a chance of showers and thunderstorms. Lows in the upper 60s. Tuesday, partly sunny. Hot. Highs in the lower 90s. Tuesday night, a chance of showers and thunderstorms. Lows in the lower 70s. Wednesday through Thursday night, mostly clear. Hot. Highs in the mid-90s. Lows in the mid-70s. Friday, mostly sunny. Hot. Highs in the mid-90s. Again, the forecast for the Guam cities and surrounding areas for tonight, a chance of thunderstorms. Showers likely. Lows in the upper 60s. Southwest winds 10 to 15 miles an hour. Chance of rain 70%. The Moline, Illinois climate summary for this evening, as of 4 p.m., June 5, 2026. Today's high temperature was 84 degrees. The normal high is 81. The record high is 97 degrees, which was set in 1933. Today's low temperature was 71 degrees. The normal low is 58. The record low is 41 degrees, which was set in 1945. 0.01 inches of precipitation fell today, which brings the monthly total to 0.01 inches. The total precipitation for the year now stands at 12.03 inches. The normal high temperature for tomorrow is 81 degrees, and the normal low is 58. The record high for tomorrow is 99, which occurred in 1933, and the record low is 44, which occurred in 1894. Sunset tonight is at 8:32 p.m. Sunrise tomorrow is at 5:29 a.m. You are listening to NOAA Weather Radio Station WXJ73 in the Quad Cities. The current time is 8:45 p.m. Central Daylight Time. At 8 p.m. in Moline, skies were clear. The temperature was 80 degrees, dew point 70, relative humidity 71%, producing a heat index of 83. The wind was southwest at 12 miles an hour. And the pressure was 29.81 inches and rising. At Davenport, skies were partly cloudy. The temperature was 80 degrees, dew point 69, relative humidity 69%, producing a heat index of 83. The wind was southwest at 13 miles an hour. And the pressure was 29.82 inches and rising. Close to home, Burlington clear and 78. Cedar Rapids partly cloudy and 79. Dubuque partly cloudy and 77. Iowa City cloudy and 82. Muscatine 81. Galesburg partly cloudy and 78. Peoria mostly cloudy and 79. Savannah 80. Rockford mostly cloudy and 79. Across the Midwest, Chicago mostly cloudy and 80. Des Moines partly cloudy and 84. Madison mostly cloudy and 75. Milwaukee mostly cloudy and 75. Minneapolis mostly cloudy and 77. Omaha mostly cloudy and 84. St. Louis mostly cloudy and 83. Springfield, Illinois cloudy and 80. Waterloo clear and 80.
8 p.m. in Moline with clear skies. The temperature was 80. At Davenport with partly cloudy skies. The temperature was 80. Here is the hazardous weather outlook. For today and tonight, two rounds of showers and storms are possible through tonight. The first of these will exit the hour later this morning. Severe thunderstorms are possible across the entire outlook area with the main severe threat tonight. The main threats will be large hail, damaging winds, and heavy rainfall. Localized flash flooding is also possible. Looking ahead, scattered thunderstorms are possible Saturday afternoon and evening. Isolated severe thunderstorms are possible mainly south of Interstate 80 with the main threats being large hail and damaging winds. Hot and humid conditions are forecast to develop across the outlook area Wednesday through the end of the week. Spotter activation may be needed tonight. And now, your National Weather Service forecast for the Quad Cities and surrounding areas. Tonight, a chance of thunderstorms. Showers likely. Lows in the upper 60s. Southwest winds 10 to 15 miles an hour. Chance of rain 70%. Saturday, partly sunny with a chance of showers and thunderstorms. Humid with highs in the mid-80s. West winds 5 to 10 miles an hour. Chance of rain 40%. Saturday night, mostly cloudy with a chance of showers and thunderstorms. Humid with lows in the upper 60s. South winds around 5 miles an hour. Chance of rain 50%. Sunday, a chance of showers with a slight chance of thunderstorms in the morning, then showers likely with a chance of thunderstorms in the afternoon. Humid with highs in the mid-80s. Southeast winds 5 to 10 miles an hour. Chance of rain 70%. Sunday night, showers likely with a chance of thunderstorms until midnight, then showers with a slight chance of thunderstorms after midnight. Humid with lows in the upper 60s. Southeast winds around 10 miles an hour. Chance of rain 90%. Monday, showers and a chance of thunderstorms. Highs in the mid-80s. Monday night, a chance of showers and thunderstorms. Lows in the upper 60s. Tuesday, partly sunny. Hot. Highs in the lower 90s. Tuesday night, a chance of showers and thunderstorms. Lows in the lower 70s. Wednesday through Thursday night, mostly clear. Hot. Highs in the mid-90s. Lows in the mid-70s. Friday, mostly sunny. Hot. Highs in the mid-90s. Again, the forecast for the Quad Cities and surrounding areas for tonight, a chance of thunderstorms. Showers likely. Lows in the upper 60s. Southwest winds 10 to 15 miles an hour. Chance of rain 70%. The Moline, Illinois climate summary for this evening, as of 4 p.m., June 5, 2026. Today's high temperature was 84 degrees. The normal high is 81. The record high is 97 degrees, which was set in 1933. Today's low temperature was 71 degrees. The normal low is 58. The record low is 41 degrees, which was set in 1945. 0.01 inches of precipitation fell today, which brings the monthly total to 0.01 inches. The total precipitation for the year now stands at 12.03 inches. The normal high temperature for tomorrow is 81 degrees, and the normal low is 58. The record high for tomorrow is 99, which occurred in 1933, and the record low is 44, which occurred in 1894. Sunset tonight is at 8:32 p.m. Sunrise tomorrow is at 5:29 a.m. You're listening to NOAA Weather Radio Station WXJ73 in the Quad Cities. The current time is 8:51 p.m. Central Daylight Time. At 8 p.m. in Moline, skies were clear. The temperature was 80 degrees, dew point 70, relative humidity 71%, producing a heat index of 83. The wind was southwest at 12 miles an hour. And the pressure was 29.81 inches and rising. At Davenport, skies were partly cloudy. The temperature was 80 degrees, dew point 69, relative humidity 69%, producing a heat index of 83. The wind was southwest at 13 miles an hour. And the pressure was 29.82 inches and rising. Close to home, Burlington clear and 78. Cedar Rapids partly cloudy and 79. Dubuque partly cloudy and 77. Iowa City cloudy and 82. Muscatine 81.
Galesburg, partly cloudy and 78. Peoria, mostly cloudy and 79. Savannah, 80. Rockford, mostly cloudy and 79. Across the Midwest, Chicago, mostly cloudy and 80. Des Moines, partly cloudy and 84. Madison, mostly cloudy and 75. Milwaukee, mostly cloudy and 75. Minneapolis, mostly cloudy and 77. Omaha, mostly cloudy and 84. St. Louis, mostly cloudy and 83. Springfield, Illinois, cloudy and 80. Waterloo, clear and 80. Once again at 8 p.m. in Moline with clear skies, the temperature was 80. At Davenport with partly cloudy skies, the temperature was 80. Here is the hazardous weather outlook. For today and tonight, two rounds of showers and storms are possible through tonight. The first of these will exit the hour later this morning. Severe thunderstorms are possible across the entire outlook area with the main severe threat tonight. The main threats will be large hail, damaging winds, and heavy rainfall. Localized flash flooding is also possible. Looking ahead, scattered thunderstorms are possible Saturday afternoon and evening. Isolated severe thunderstorms are possible mainly south of Interstate 80 with the main threats being large hail and damaging winds. Hot and humid conditions are forecast to develop across the outlook area Wednesday through the end of the week. Spotter activation may be needed tonight. And now, your National Weather Service forecast for the Quad Cities and surrounding areas. Tonight, a chance of thunderstorms. Showers likely. Lows in the upper 60s. Southwest winds 10 to 15 miles an hour. Chance of rain 70%. Saturday, partly sunny with a chance of showers and thunderstorms. Humid with highs in the mid-80s. West winds 5 to 10 miles an hour. Chance of rain 40%. Saturday night, mostly cloudy with a chance of showers and thunderstorms. Humid with lows in the upper 60s. South winds around 5 miles an hour. Chance of rain 50%. Sunday, a chance of showers with a slight chance of thunderstorms in the morning, then showers likely with a chance of thunderstorms in the afternoon. Humid with highs in the mid-80s. Southeast winds 5 to 10 miles an hour. Chance of rain 70%. Sunday night, showers likely with a chance of thunderstorms until midnight, then showers with a slight chance of thunderstorms after midnight. Humid with lows in the upper 60s. Southeast winds around 10 miles an hour. Chance of rain 90%. Monday, showers and a chance of thunderstorms. Highs in the mid-80s. Monday night, a chance of showers and thunderstorms. Lows in the upper 60s. Tuesday, partly sunny. Hot. Highs in the lower 90s. Tuesday night, a chance of showers and thunderstorms. Lows in the lower 70s. Wednesday through Thursday night, mostly clear. Hot. Highs in the mid-90s. Lows in the mid-70s. Friday, mostly sunny. Hot. Highs in the mid-90s. Again, the forecast for the Quad Cities and surrounding areas for tonight, a chance of thunderstorms. Showers likely. Lows in the upper 60s. Southwest winds 10 to 15 miles an hour. Chance of rain 70%. NOAA Weather Radio Station WXL61 in Cedar Rapids is operating in a degraded mode. Technicians are working on the problem. We apologize for any inconvenience. The Moline, Illinois climate summary for this evening, as of 4 p.m., June 5, 2026. Today's high temperature was 84 degrees. The normal high is 81. The record high is 97 degrees, which was set in 1933. Today's low temperature was 71 degrees. The normal low is 58. The record low is 41 degrees, which was set in 1945. 0.01 inches of precipitation fell today, which brings the monthly total to 0.01 inches. The total precipitation for the year now stands at 12.03 inches. The normal high temperature for tomorrow is 81 degrees, and the normal low is 58. The record high for tomorrow is 99, which occurred in 1933, and the record low is 44, which occurred in 1894. Sunset tonight is at 8:32 p.m. Sunrise tomorrow is at 5:29 a.m. You are listening to NOAA Weather Radio Station WXJ73 in the Quad Cities. 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
Time. At 8 p.m. in Moline, skies were clear. The temperature was 80 degrees, dew point 70, relative humidity 71%, producing a heat index of 83. The wind was southwest at 12 miles an hour. And the pressure was 29.81 inches and rising. At Davenport, skies were partly cloudy. The temperature was 80 degrees, dew point 69, relative humidity 69%, producing a heat index of 83. The wind was southwest at 13 miles an hour. And the pressure was 29.82 inches and rising. Close to home, Burlington clear and 78. Cedar Rapids partly cloudy and 79. Dubuque partly cloudy and 77. Iowa City cloudy and 82. Muscatine 81. Galesburg partly cloudy and 78. Peoria mostly cloudy and 79. Savannah 80. Rockford mostly cloudy and 79. Across the Midwest, Chicago mostly cloudy and 80. Des Moines partly cloudy and 84. Madison mostly cloudy and 75. Milwaukee mostly cloudy and 75. Minneapolis mostly cloudy and 77. Omaha mostly cloudy and 84. St. Louis mostly cloudy and 83. Springfield, Illinois cloudy and 80. Waterloo clear and 80. Once again at 8 p.m. in Moline with clear skies, the temperature was 80. At Davenport with partly cloudy skies, the temperature was 80. Here is the hazardous weather outlook. For today and tonight, two rounds of showers and storms are possible through tonight. The first of these will exit the hour later this morning. Severe thunderstorms are possible across the entire outlook area with the main severe threat tonight. The main threats will be large hail, damaging winds, and heavy rainfall. Localized flash flooding is also possible. Looking ahead, scattered thunderstorms are possible Saturday afternoon and evening. Isolated severe thunderstorms are possible mainly south of Interstate 80 with the main threats being large hail and damaging winds. Hot and humid conditions are forecast to develop across the outlook area Wednesday through the end of the week. Spotter activation may be needed tonight. And now, your National Weather Service forecast for the Guam cities and surrounding areas. Tonight, a chance of thunderstorms. Showers likely. Lows in the upper 60s. Southwest winds 10 to 15 miles an hour. Chance of rain 70%. Saturday, partly sunny with a chance of showers and thunderstorms. Humid with highs in the mid-80s. West winds 5 to 10 miles an hour. Chance of rain 40%. Saturday night, mostly cloudy with a chance of showers and thunderstorms. Humid with lows in the upper 60s. South winds around 5 miles an hour. Chance of rain 50%. Sunday, a chance of showers with a slight chance of thunderstorms in the morning, then showers likely with a chance of thunderstorms in the afternoon. Humid with highs in the mid-80s. Southeast winds 5 to 10 miles an hour. Chance of rain 70%. Sunday night, showers likely with a chance of thunderstorms until midnight, then showers with a slight chance of thunderstorms after midnight. Humid with lows in the upper 60s. Southeast winds around 10 miles an hour. Chance of rain 90%. Monday, showers and a chance of thunderstorms. Highs in the mid-80s. Monday night, a chance of showers and thunderstorms. Lows in the upper 60s. Tuesday, partly sunny. Hot. Highs in the lower 90s. Tuesday night, a chance of showers and thunderstorms. Lows in the lower 70s. Wednesday through Thursday night, mostly clear. Hot. Highs in the mid-90s. Lows in the mid-70s. Friday, mostly sunny. Hot. Highs in the mid-90s. Again, the forecast for the Guam cities and surrounding areas for tonight, a chance of thunderstorms. Showers likely. Lows in the upper 60s. Southwest winds 10 to 15 miles an hour. Chance of rain 70%. The Moline, Illinois climate summary for this evening, as of 4 p.m., June 5, 2026. Today's high temperature was 84 degrees. The normal high is 81. The record high is 97 degrees, which was set in 1933. Today's low temperature was 71 degrees. The normal low is 58. The record low is 41 degrees, which was set in 1945. 0.01 inches of precipitation fell today, which brings
monthly total to 0.01 inches. The total precipitation for the year now stands at 12.03 inches. The normal high temperature for tomorrow is 81 degrees, and the normal low is 58. The record high for tomorrow is 99, which occurred in 1933, and the record low is 44, which occurred in 1894. Sunset tonight is at 8:32 p.m. Sunrise tomorrow is at 5:29 a.m. You are listening to NOAA Weather Radio Station WXJ73 in the Quad Cities. The current time is 9:02 p.m. Central Daylight Time. At 9 p.m. in Moline, skies were clear. The temperature was 78 degrees, dew point 70, relative humidity 76%, producing a heat index of 80. The wind was southwest at 12 miles an hour. And the pressure was 29.81 inches and steady. At Davenport, skies were clear. The temperature was 78 degrees, dew point 69, relative humidity 73%, producing a heat index of 80. The wind was south at 10 miles an hour. And the pressure was 29.82 inches and steady. Close to home, Burlington partly cloudy and a 76. Cedar Rapids partly cloudy and a 75. Dubuque clear and 73. Iowa City mostly cloudy and 80. Peoria cloudy and 78. Rockford mostly cloudy and 76. Across the Midwest, Chicago mostly cloudy and 79. Des Moines thunder and 80. Madison partly cloudy and a 74. Milwaukee mostly cloudy and a 74. Minneapolis partly cloudy and a 75. Omaha mostly cloudy and 81. St. Louis mostly cloudy and 81. Springfield, Illinois cloudy and 79. Waterloo clear and 76. Once again at 9 p.m. in Moline with clear skies, the temperature was 78. At Davenport with clear skies, the temperature was 78. Here is the hazardous weather outlook. For today and tonight, two rounds of showers and storms are possible through tonight. The first of these will exit the hour later this morning. Severe thunderstorms are possible across the entire outlook area with the main severe threat tonight. The main threats will be large hail, damaging winds, and heavy rainfall. Localized flash flooding is also possible. Looking ahead, scattered thunderstorms are possible Saturday afternoon and evening. Isolated severe thunderstorms are possible mainly south of Interstate 80 with the main threats being large hail and damaging winds. Hot and humid conditions are forecast to develop across the outlook area Wednesday through the end of the week. Spotter activation may be needed tonight. And now, your National Weather Service forecast for the Quad Cities and surrounding areas. Tonight, a chance of thunderstorms. Showers likely. Lows in the upper 60s. Southwest winds 10 to 15 miles an hour. Chance of rain 70%. Saturday, partly sunny with a chance of showers and thunderstorms. Humid with highs in the mid-80s. West winds 5 to 10 miles an hour. Chance of rain 40%. Saturday night, mostly cloudy with a chance of showers and thunderstorms. Humid with lows in the upper 60s. South winds around 5 miles an hour. Chance of rain 50%. Sunday, a chance of showers with a slight chance of thunderstorms in the morning, then showers likely with a chance of thunderstorms in the afternoon. Humid with highs in the mid-80s. Southeast winds 5 to 10 miles an hour. Chance of rain 70%. Sunday night, showers likely with a chance of thunderstorms until midnight, then showers with a slight chance of thunderstorms after midnight. Humid with lows in the upper 60s. Southeast winds around 10 miles an hour. Chance of rain 90%. Monday, showers and a chance of thunderstorms. Highs in the mid-80s. Monday night, a chance of showers and thunderstorms. Lows in the upper 60s. Tuesday, partly sunny. Hot. Highs in the lower 90s. Tuesday night, a chance of showers and thunderstorms. Lows in the lower 70s. Wednesday through Thursday night, mostly clear. Hot. Highs in the mid-90s. Lows in the mid-70s. Friday, mostly sunny. Hot. Highs in the mid-90s. Again, the forecast for the Quad Cities and surrounding areas for tonight, a chance of thunderstorms. Showers likely. Lows in the upper 60s. Southwest winds 10 to 15 miles an hour.
chance of rain 70%. The Moline, Illinois climate summary for this evening, as of 4 p.m., June 5th, 2026. Today's high temperature was 84 degrees. The normal high is 81. The record high is 97 degrees, which was set in 1933. Today's low temperature was 71 degrees. The normal low is 58. The record low is 41 degrees, which was set in 1945. 0.01 inches of precipitation fell today, which brings the monthly total to 0.01 inches. The total precipitation for the year now stands at 12.03 inches. The normal high temperature for tomorrow is 81 degrees, and the normal low is 58. The record high for tomorrow is 99, which occurred in 1933, and the record low is 44, which occurred in 1894. Sunset tonight is at 8:32 p.m. Sunrise tomorrow is at 5:29 a.m. You are listening to NOAA Weather Radio Station WXJ73 in the Quad Cities. The current time is 9:08 p.m. Central Daylight Time. At 9 p.m. in Moline, skies were clear. The temperature was 78 degrees, dew point 70, relative humidity 76%, producing a heat index of 80. The wind was southwest at 12 miles an hour, and the pressure was 29.81 inches and steady. At Davenport, skies were clear. The temperature was 78 degrees, dew point 69, relative humidity 73%, producing a heat index of 80. The wind was south at 10 miles an hour, and the pressure was 29.82 inches and steady. Close to home, Burlington partly cloudy and a 76. Cedar Rapids partly cloudy and a 75. Dubuque clear and 73. Iowa City mostly cloudy and 80. Peoria cloudy and 78. Rockford mostly cloudy and 76. Across the Midwest, Chicago mostly cloudy and 79. Des Moines thunder and 80. Madison partly cloudy and a 74. Milwaukee mostly cloudy and a 74. Minneapolis partly cloudy and a 75. Omaha mostly cloudy and 81. St. Louis mostly cloudy and 81. Springfield, Illinois cloudy and 79. Waterloo clear and 76. Once again at 9 p.m. in Moline with clear skies, the temperature was 78. At Davenport with clear skies, the temperature was 78. NOAA Weather Radio Station WXL61 in Cedar Rapids is operating in a degraded mode. Technicians are working on the problem. We apologize for any inconvenience. Here is the hazardous weather outlook. For today and tonight, two rounds of showers and storms are possible through tonight. The first of these will exit the hour later this morning. Severe thunderstorms are possible across the entire outlook area with a main severe threat tonight. The main threats will be large hail, damaging winds, and heavy rainfall. Localized flash flooding is also possible. Looking ahead, scattered thunderstorms are possible Saturday afternoon and evening. Isolated severe thunderstorms are possible mainly south of Interstate 80 with the main threats being large hail and damaging winds. Hot and humid conditions are forecast to develop across the outlook area Wednesday through the end of the week. Spotter activation may be needed tonight. And now, your National Weather Service forecast for the Quad Cities and surrounding areas. Tonight, a chance of thunderstorms. Showers likely. Lows in the upper 60s. Southwest winds 10 to 15 miles an hour. Chance of rain 70%. Saturday, partly sunny with a chance of showers and thunderstorms. Humid with highs in the mid-80s. West winds 5 to 10 miles an hour. Chance of rain 40%. Saturday night, mostly cloudy with a chance of showers and thunderstorms. Humid with lows in the upper 60s. South winds around 5 miles an hour. Chance of rain 50%. Sunday, a chance of showers with a slight chance of thunderstorms in the morning, then showers likely with a chance of thunderstorms in the afternoon. Humid with highs in the mid-80s. Southeast winds 5 to 10 miles an hour. Chance of rain 70%. Sunday night, showers likely with a chance of thunderstorms until midnight, then showers with a slight chance of thunderstorms after midnight. Humid with lows in the upper 60s. Southeast winds around 10 miles an hour. Chance of rain 90%. Monday, showers and a chance of thunderstorms. Highs in the mid-80s.
Monday night, a chance of showers and thunderstorms. Lows in the upper 60s. Tuesday, partly sunny. Hot. Highs in the lower 90s. Tuesday night, a chance of showers and thunderstorms. Lows in the lower 70s. Wednesday through Thursday night, mostly clear. Hot. Highs in the mid-90s. Lows in the mid-70s. Friday, mostly sunny. Hot. Highs in the mid-90s. Again, the forecast for the Guam cities and surrounding areas for tonight, a chance of thunderstorms. Showers likely. Lows in the upper 60s. Southwest winds 10 to 15 miles an hour. Chance of rain 70%. The Moline, Illinois climate summary for this evening, as of 4 p.m., June 5, 2026. Today's high temperature was 84 degrees. The normal high is 81. The record high is 97 degrees, which was set in 1933. Today's low temperature was 71 degrees. The normal low is 58. The record low is 41 degrees, which was set in 1945. 0.01 inches of precipitation fell today, which brings the monthly total to 0.01 inches. The total precipitation for the year now stands at 12.03 inches. The normal high temperature for tomorrow is 81 degrees, and the normal low is 58. The record high for tomorrow is 99, which occurred in 1933, and the record low is 44, which occurred in 1894. Sunset tonight is at 8:32 p.m. Sunrise tomorrow is at 5:29 a.m. You are listening to NOAA Weather Radio Station WXJ73 in the Quad Cities. The current time is 9:14 p.m. Central Daylight Time. At 9 p.m. in Moline, skies were clear. The temperature was 78 degrees, dew point 70, relative humidity 76%, producing a heat index of 80. The wind was southwest at 12 miles an hour. And the pressure was 29.81 inches and steady. At Davenport, skies were clear. The temperature was 78 degrees, dew point 69, relative humidity 73%, producing a heat index of 80. The wind was south at 10 miles an hour. And the pressure was 29.82 inches and steady. Close to home, Burlington partly cloudy and a 76. Cedar Rapids partly cloudy and a 75. Dubuque clear and 73. Iowa City mostly cloudy and 80. Peoria cloudy and 78. Rockford mostly cloudy and 76. Across the Midwest, Chicago mostly cloudy and 79. Des Moines thunder and 80. Madison partly cloudy and a 74. Milwaukee mostly cloudy and a 74. Minneapolis partly cloudy and a 75. Omaha mostly cloudy and 81. St. Louis mostly cloudy and 81. Springfield, Illinois cloudy and 79. Waterloo clear and 76. Once again at 9 p.m. at Moline with clear skies, the temperature was 78. At Davenport with clear skies, the temperature was 78. At 9 p.m. at Moline, skies were clear. The temperature was 78 degrees, dew point 70, relative humidity 76%, producing a heat index of 80. The wind was southwest at 12 miles an hour. And the pressure was 29.81 inches and steady. At Davenport, skies were clear. The temperature was 78 degrees, dew point 69, relative humidity 73%, producing a heat index of 80. The wind was south at 10 miles an hour. And the pressure was 29.82 inches and steady. Close to home, Burlington partly cloudy and a 76. Cedar Rapids partly cloudy and a 75. Dubuque clear and 73. Iowa City mostly cloudy and 80. Muscatine 79. Galesburg mostly cloudy and 76. Peoria cloudy and 78. Savannah 79. Rockford mostly cloudy and 76. Across the Midwest, Chicago mostly cloudy and 79. Des Moines thunder and 80. Madison partly cloudy and a 74. Milwaukee mostly cloudy and a 74. Minneapolis partly cloudy and a 75. Omaha mostly cloudy and 81. St. Louis mostly cloudy and 81. Springfield, Illinois cloudy and 79. Waterloo clear and 76. Once again at 9 p.m. in Moline with clear skies, the temperature was 70.

possible through tonight. The first of these will exit the R later this morning. Severe thunderstorms are possible across the entire outlook area with the main severe threat tonight. The main threats will be large hail, damaging winds, and heavy rainfall. Localized flash flooding is also possible. Looking ahead, scattered thunderstorms are possible Saturday afternoon and evening. Isolated severe thunderstorms are possible mainly south of Interstate 80 with the main threats being large hail and damaging winds. Hot and humid conditions are forecast to develop across the outlook area Wednesday through the end of the week. Spotter activation may be needed tonight. And now, your National Weather Service forecast for the Quad Cities and surrounding areas. Tonight, mostly cloudy. Showers likely with a chance of thunderstorms after midnight. Lows in the upper 60s. Southwest winds 10 to 15 miles an hour. Chance of rain 70%. Saturday, partly sunny with a chance of showers and thunderstorms. Humid with highs in the mid-80s. West winds 5 to 10 miles an hour. Chance of rain 40%. Saturday night, mostly cloudy with a chance of showers and thunderstorms. Humid with lows in the upper 60s. South winds around 5 miles an hour. Chance of rain 50%. Sunday, a chance of showers with a slight chance of thunderstorms in the morning, then showers likely with a chance of thunderstorms in the afternoon. Humid with highs in the mid-80s. Southeast winds 5 to 10 miles an hour. Chance of rain 70%. Sunday night, showers likely with a chance of thunderstorms until midnight, then showers with a slight chance of thunderstorms after midnight. Humid with lows in the upper 60s. Southeast winds around 10 miles an hour. Chance of rain 90%. Monday, showers and a chance of thunderstorms. Highs in the mid-80s. Monday night, a chance of showers and thunderstorms. Lows in the upper 60s. Tuesday, partly sunny. Hot. Highs in the lower 90s. Tuesday night, a chance of showers and thunderstorms. Lows in the lower 70s. Wednesday through Thursday night, mostly clear. Hot. Highs in the mid-90s. Lows in the mid-70s. Friday, mostly sunny. Hot. Highs in the mid-90s. Again, the forecast for the Quad Cities and surrounding areas for tonight, mostly cloudy. Showers likely and a chance of thunderstorms after midnight. Lows in the upper 60s. Southwest winds 10 to 15 miles an hour. Chance of rain 70%. The Moline, Illinois climate summary for this evening, as of 4 p.m., June 5, 2026. Today's high temperature was 84 degrees. The normal high is 81. The record high is 97 degrees, which was set in 1933. Today's low temperature was 71 degrees. The normal low is 58. The record low is 41 degrees, which was set in 1945. 0.01 inches of precipitation fell today, which brings the monthly total to 0.01 inches. The total precipitation for the year now stands at 12.03 inches. The normal high temperature for tomorrow is 81 degrees, and the normal low is 58. The record high for tomorrow is 99, which occurred in 1933, and the record low is 44, which occurred in 1894. Sunset tonight is at 8:32 p.m. Sunrise tomorrow is at 5:29 a.m. You're listening to NOAA Weather Radio Station WXJ73 in the Quad Cities. The current time is 9:21 p.m. Central Daylight Time. At 9 p.m. in Moline, skies were clear. The temperature was 78 degrees, dew point 70, relative humidity 76%, producing a heat index of 80. The wind was southwest at 12 miles an hour. And the pressure was 29.81 inches and steady. At Davenport, skies were clear. The temperature was 78 degrees, dew point 69, relative humidity 73%, producing a heat index of 80. The wind was south at 10 miles an hour. And the pressure was 29.82 inches and steady. Close to home, Burlington partly cloudy and a 76. Cedar Rapids partly cloudy and a 75. Dubuque clear and 73. Iowa City mostly cloudy and 80. Muscatine 79. Galesburg mostly cloudy and 76. Peoria cloudy and 78. Savannah 79. Rockford mostly cloudy and 76.

Across the Midwest, Chicago mostly cloudy and 79. Des Moines thunder and 80. Madison partly cloudy and 74. Milwaukee mostly cloudy and 74. Minneapolis partly cloudy and 75. Omaha mostly cloudy and 81. St. Louis mostly cloudy and 81. Springfield, Illinois cloudy and 79. Waterloo clear and 76. Once again at 9 p.m. in Moline with clear skies, the temperature was 78. At Davenport with clear skies, the temperature was 78. Here is the hazardous weather outlook. For today and tonight, two rounds of showers and storms are possible through tonight. The first of these will exit the hour later this morning. Severe thunderstorms are possible across the entire outlook area with the main severe threat tonight. The main threats will be large hail, damaging winds, and heavy rainfall. Localized flash flooding is also possible. Looking ahead, scattered thunderstorms are possible Saturday afternoon and evening. Isolated severe thunderstorms are possible mainly south of Interstate 80 with the main threats being large hail and damaging winds. Hot and humid conditions are forecast to develop across the outlook area Wednesday through the end of the week. Spotter activation may be needed tonight. And now, your National Weather Service forecast for the Quad Cities and surrounding areas. Tonight, mostly cloudy. Showers likely with a chance of thunderstorms after midnight. Lows in the upper 60s. Southwest winds 10 to 15 miles an hour. Chance of rain 70%. Saturday, partly sunny with a chance of showers and thunderstorms. Humid with highs in the mid-80s. West winds 5 to 10 miles an hour. Chance of rain 40%. Saturday night, mostly cloudy with a chance of showers and thunderstorms. Humid with lows in the upper 60s. South winds around 5 miles an hour. Chance of rain 50%. Sunday, a chance of showers with a slight chance of thunderstorms in the morning, then showers likely with a chance of thunderstorms in the afternoon. Humid with highs in the mid-80s. Southeast winds 5 to 10 miles an hour. Chance of rain 70%. Sunday night, showers likely with a chance of thunderstorms until midnight, then showers with a slight chance of thunderstorms after midnight. Humid with lows in the upper 60s. Southeast winds around 10 miles an hour. Chance of rain 90%. Monday, showers and a chance of thunderstorms. Highs in the mid-80s. Monday night, a chance of showers and thunderstorms. Lows in the upper 60s. Tuesday, partly sunny. Hot. Highs in the lower 90s. Tuesday night, a chance of showers and thunderstorms. Lows in the lower 70s. Wednesday through Thursday night, mostly clear. Hot. Highs in the mid-90s. Lows in the mid-70s. Friday, mostly sunny. Hot. Highs in the mid-90s. Again, the forecast for the Quad Cities and surrounding areas for tonight, mostly cloudy. Showers likely and a chance of thunderstorms after midnight. Lows in the upper 60s. Southwest winds 10 to 15 miles an hour. Chance of rain 70%. NOAA Weather Radio Station WXL61 in Cedar Rapids is operating in a degraded mode. Technicians are working on the problem. We apologize for any inconvenience. This broadcast originates from the National Weather Service office in the Quad Cities and is transmitted on a frequency of 162.55 MHz from Rock Island, Illinois. The coverage area includes the following counties: Cedar, Clinton, Louisa, Muscatine, Scott, Henry, Illinois, Mercer, Rock Island, and Whiteside. The Moline, Illinois climate summary for this evening, as of 4 p.m., June 5, 2026. Today's high temperature was 84 degrees. The normal high is 81. The record high is 97 degrees, which was set in 1933. Today's low temperature was 71 degrees. The normal low is 58. The record low is 41 degrees, which was set in 1945. 0.01 inches of precipitation fell today, which brings the monthly total to 0.01 inches. The total precipitation for the year now stands at 12.03 inches. The normal high temperature for tomorrow is 81 degrees, and the normal low is 58. The record high for tomorrow is 99, which occurred in 1933, and the record low
44, which occurred in 1894. Sunset tonight is at 8:32 p.m. Sunrise tomorrow is at 5:29 a.m. You are listening to NOAA Weather Radio Station WXJ73 in the Quad Cities. The current time is 9:27 p.m. Central Daylight Time. At 9 p.m. in Moline, skies were clear. The temperature was 78 degrees, dew point 70, relative humidity 76%, producing a heat index of 80. The wind was southwest at 12 miles an hour. And the pressure was 29.81 inches and steady. At Davenport, skies were clear. The temperature was 78 degrees, dew point 69, relative humidity 73%, producing a heat index of 80. The wind was south at 10 miles an hour. And the pressure was 29.82 inches and steady. Close to home, Burlington partly cloudy and 76. Cedar Rapids partly cloudy and 75. Dubuque clear and 73. Iowa City mostly cloudy and 80. Muscatine 79. Galesburg mostly cloudy and 76. Peoria cloudy and 78. Savannah 79. Rockford mostly cloudy and 76. Across the Midwest, Chicago mostly cloudy and 79. Des Moines thunder and 80. Madison partly cloudy and 74. Milwaukee mostly cloudy and 74. Minneapolis partly cloudy and 75. Omaha mostly cloudy and 81. St. Louis mostly cloudy and 81. Springfield, Illinois cloudy and 79. Waterloo clear and 76. Once again at 9 p.m. in Moline with clear skies, the temperature was 78. At Davenport with clear skies, the temperature was 78. Here is the hazardous weather outlook. For today and tonight, two rounds of showers and storms are possible through tonight. The first of these will exit the hour later this morning. Severe thunderstorms are possible across the entire outlook area with a main severe threat tonight. The main threats will be large hail, damaging winds, and heavy rainfall. Localized flash flooding is also possible. Looking ahead, scattered thunderstorms are possible Saturday afternoon and evening. Isolated severe thunderstorms are possible mainly south of Interstate 80 with the main threats being large hail and damaging winds. Hot and humid conditions are forecast to develop across the outlook area Wednesday through the end of the week. Spotter activation may be needed tonight. And now, your National Weather Service forecast for the Quad Cities and surrounding areas. Tonight, mostly cloudy. Showers likely with a chance of thunderstorms after midnight. Lows in the upper 60s. Southwest winds 10 to 15 miles an hour. Chance of rain 70%. Saturday, partly sunny with a chance of showers and thunderstorms. Humid with highs in the mid-80s. West winds 5 to 10 miles an hour. Chance of rain 40%. Saturday night, mostly cloudy with a chance of showers and thunderstorms. Humid with lows in the upper 60s. South winds around 5 miles an hour. Chance of rain 50%. Sunday, a chance of showers with a slight chance of thunderstorms in the morning, then showers likely with a chance of thunderstorms in the afternoon. Humid with highs in the mid-80s. Southeast winds 5 to 10 miles an hour. Chance of rain 70%. Sunday night, showers likely with a chance of thunderstorms until midnight, then showers with a slight chance of thunderstorms after midnight. Humid with lows in the upper 60s. Southeast winds around 10 miles an hour. Chance of rain 90%. Monday, showers and a chance of thunderstorms. Highs in the mid-80s. Monday night, a chance of showers and thunderstorms. Lows in the upper 60s. Tuesday, partly sunny. Hot. Highs in the lower 90s. Tuesday night, a chance of showers and thunderstorms. Lows in the lower 70s. Wednesday through Thursday night, mostly clear. Hot. Highs in the mid-90s. Lows in the mid-70s. Friday, mostly sunny. Hot. Highs in the mid-90s. Again, the forecast for the Quad Cities and surrounding areas for tonight, mostly cloudy. Showers likely and a chance of thunderstorms after midnight. Lows in the upper 60s. Southwest winds 10 to 15 miles an hour. Chance of rain 70%. The Moline, Illinois climate summary for this evening, as of 4 p.m., June 5th, 2020.
6. Today's high temperature was 84 degrees. The normal high is 81. The record high is 97 degrees, which was set in 1933. Today's low temperature was 71 degrees. The normal low is 58. The record low is 41 degrees, which was set in 1945. 0.01 inches of precipitation fell today, which brings the monthly total to 0.01 inches. The total precipitation for the year now stands at 12.03 inches. The normal high temperature for tomorrow is 81 degrees, and the normal low is 58. The record high for tomorrow is 99, which occurred in 1933, and the record low is 44, which occurred in 1894. Sunset tonight is at 8:32 p.m. Sunrise tomorrow is at 5:29 a.m. You are listening to NOAA Weather Radio Station WXJ73 in the Quad Cities. The current time is 9:33 p.m. Central Daylight Time. At 9 p.m. in Moline, skies were clear. The temperature was 78 degrees, dew point 70, relative humidity 76%, producing a heat index of 80. The wind was southwest at 12 miles an hour. And the pressure was 29.81 inches and steady. At Davenport, skies were clear. The temperature was 78 degrees, dew point 69, relative humidity 73%, producing a heat index of 80. The wind was south at 10 miles an hour. And the pressure was 29.82 inches and steady. Close to home, Burlington partly cloudy and a 76. Cedar Rapids partly cloudy and a 75. Dubuque clear and 73. Iowa City mostly cloudy and 80. Muscatine 79. Galesburg mostly cloudy and 76. Peoria cloudy and 78. Savannah 79. Rockford mostly cloudy and 76. Across the Midwest, Chicago mostly cloudy and 79. Des Moines thunder and 80. Madison partly cloudy and a 74. Milwaukee mostly cloudy and a 74. Minneapolis partly cloudy and a 75. Omaha mostly cloudy and 81. St. Louis mostly cloudy and 81. Springfield, Illinois cloudy and 79. Waterloo clear and 76. Once again at 9 p.m. in Moline with clear skies, the temperature was 78. At Davenport with clear skies, the temperature was 78. Here is the hazardous weather outlook. For today and tonight, two rounds of showers and storms are possible through tonight. The first of these will exit the hour later this morning. Severe thunderstorms are possible across the entire outlook area with the main severe threat tonight. The main threats will be large hail, damaging winds, and heavy rainfall. Localized flash flooding is also possible. Looking ahead, scattered thunderstorms are possible Saturday afternoon and evening. Isolated severe thunderstorms are possible mainly south of Interstate 80 with the main threats being large hail and damaging winds. Hot and humid conditions are forecast to develop across the outlook area Wednesday through the end of the week. Spotter activation may be needed tonight. And now, your National Weather Service forecast for the Quad Cities and surrounding areas. Tonight, mostly cloudy. Showers likely with a chance of thunderstorms after midnight. Lows in the upper 60s. Southwest winds 10 to 15 miles an hour. Chance of rain 70%. Saturday, partly sunny with a chance of showers and thunderstorms. Humid with highs in the mid-80s. West winds 5 to 10 miles an hour. Chance of rain 40%. Saturday night, mostly cloudy with a chance of showers and thunderstorms. Humid with lows in the upper 60s. South winds around 5 miles an hour. Chance of rain 50%. Sunday, a chance of showers with a slight chance of thunderstorms in the morning, then showers likely with a chance of thunderstorms in the afternoon. Humid with highs in the mid-80s. Southeast winds 5 to 10 miles an hour. Chance of rain 70%. Sunday night, showers likely with a chance of thunderstorms until midnight, then showers with a slight chance of thunderstorms after midnight. Humid with lows in the upper 60s. Southeast winds around 10 miles an hour. Chance of rain 90%. Monday, showers and a chance of thunderstorms. Highs in the mid-80s. Monday night, a chance of showers and thunderstorms. Lows in the upper 60s. Tuesday, partly sunny. Hot. Highs in the lower 90s.
Tuesday night, a chance of showers and thunderstorms. Lows in the lower 70s. Wednesday through Thursday night, mostly clear. Hot. Highs in the mid-90s. Lows in the mid-70s. Friday, mostly sunny. Hot. Highs in the mid-90s. Again, the forecast for the Guam cities and surrounding areas for tonight, mostly cloudy. Showers likely and a chance of thunderstorms after midnight. Lows in the upper 60s. Southwest winds 10 to 15 miles an hour. Chance of rain 70%. The Moline, Illinois climate summary for this evening, as of 4 p.m., June 5, 2026. Today's high temperature was 84 degrees. The normal high is 81. The record high is 97 degrees, which was set in 1933. Today's low temperature was 71 degrees. The normal low is 58. The record low is 41 degrees, which was set in 1945. 0.01 inches of precipitation fell today, which brings the monthly total to 0.01 inches. The total precipitation for the year now stands at 12.03 inches. The normal high temperature for tomorrow is 81 degrees, and the normal low is 58. The record high for tomorrow is 99, which occurred in 1933, and the record low is 44, which occurred in 1894. Sunset tonight is at 8:32 p.m. Sunrise tomorrow is at 5:29 a.m. NOAA Weather Radio Station WXL-61 in Cedar Rapids is operating in a degraded mode. Technicians are working on the problem. We apologize for any inconvenience. 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The current time is 9:39 p.m. Central Daylight Time. At 9 p.m. in Moline, skies were clear. The temperature was 78 degrees, dew point 70, relative humidity 76%, producing a heat index of 80. The wind was southwest at 12 miles an hour. And the pressure was 29.81 inches and steady. At Davenport, skies were clear. The temperature was 78 degrees, dew point 69, relative humidity 73%, producing a heat index of 80. The wind was south at 10 miles an hour. And the pressure was 29.82 inches and steady. Close to home, Burlington partly cloudy and a 76. Cedar Rapids partly cloudy and a 75. Dubuque clear and 73. Iowa City mostly cloudy and 80. Muscatine 79. Galesburg mostly cloudy and 76. Peoria cloudy and 78. Savannah 79. Rockford mostly cloudy and 76. Across the Midwest, Chicago mostly cloudy and 79. Des Moines thunder and 80. Madison partly cloudy and a 74. Milwaukee mostly cloudy and a 74. Minneapolis partly cloudy and a 75. Omaha mostly cloudy and 81. St. Louis mostly cloudy and 81. Springfield, Illinois cloudy and 79. Waterloo clear and 76. Once again at 9 p.m. in Moline with clear skies, the temperature was 78. At Davenport with clear skies, the temperature was 78. Here is the hazardous weather outlook. For today and tonight, two rounds of showers and storms are possible through tonight. The first of these will exit the hour later this morning. Severe thunderstorms are possible across the entire outlook area with the main severe threat tonight. The main threats will be large hail, damaging winds, and heavy rainfall. Localized flash flooding is also possible. Looking ahead, scattered thunderstorms are possible Saturday afternoon and evening. Isolated severe thunderstorms are possible mainly south of Interstate 80 with the main threats being large hail and damaging winds. Hot and humid conditions are forecast to develop across the outlook area Wednesday through the end of the week. Spotter activation may be needed tonight. And now, your National Weather Service forecast for the Quad Cities and surrounding areas. Tonight, mostly cloudy. Showers likely with a chance of thunderstorms after midnight. Lows in the upper 60s. Southwest winds 10 to 15 miles an hour. Chance of rain 70%. Saturday, partly sunny with a chance of showers and thunderstorms. Humid with highs in the mid-80s. West winds 5 to 10 miles an hour. Chance of rain 40%. Saturday night, mostly cloudy with a chance of showers and thunderstorms.
humid with lows in the upper 60s. South winds around 5 miles an hour. Chance of rain 50%. Sunday, a chance of showers with a slight chance of thunderstorms in the morning, then showers likely with a chance of thunderstorms in the afternoon. Humid with highs in the mid-80s. Southeast winds 5 to 10 miles an hour. Chance of rain 70%. Sunday night, showers likely with a chance of thunderstorms until midnight, then showers with a slight chance of thunderstorms after midnight. Humid with lows in the upper 60s. Southeast winds around 10 miles an hour. Chance of rain 90%. Monday, showers and a chance of thunderstorms. Highs in the mid-80s. Monday night, a chance of showers and thunderstorms. Lows in the upper 60s. Tuesday, partly sunny. Hot. Highs in the lower 90s. Tuesday night, a chance of showers and thunderstorms. Lows in the lower 70s. Wednesday through Thursday night, mostly clear. Hot. Highs in the mid-90s. Lows in the mid-70s. Friday, mostly sunny. Hot. Highs in the mid-90s. Again, the forecast for the Quad Cities and surrounding areas for tonight, mostly cloudy. Showers likely and a chance of thunderstorms after midnight. Lows in the upper 60s. Southwest winds 10 to 15 miles an hour. Chance of rain 70%. The Moline, Illinois climate summary for this evening, as of 4 p.m., June 5, 2026. Today's high temperature was 84 degrees. The normal high is 81. The record high is 97 degrees, which was set in 1933. Today's low temperature was 71 degrees. The normal low is 58. The record low is 41 degrees, which was set in 1945. 0.01 inches of precipitation fell today, which brings the monthly total to 0.01 inches. The total precipitation for the year now stands at 12.03 inches. The normal high temperature for tomorrow is 81 degrees, and the normal low is 58. The record high for tomorrow is 99, which occurred in 1933, and the record low is 44, which occurred in 1894. Sunset tonight is at 8:32 p.m. Sunrise tomorrow is at 5:29 a.m. You are listening to NOAA Weather Radio Station WXJ73 in the Quad Cities. The current time is 9:45 p.m. Central Daylight Time. At 9 p.m. in Moline, skies were clear. The temperature was 78 degrees, dew point 70, relative humidity 76%, producing a heat index of 80. The wind was southwest at 12 miles an hour. And the pressure was 29.81 inches and steady. At Davenport, skies were clear. The temperature was 78 degrees, dew point 69, relative humidity 73%, producing a heat index of 80. The wind was south at 10 miles an hour. And the pressure was 29.82 inches and steady. Close to home, Burlington partly cloudy and a 76. Cedar Rapids partly cloudy and a 75. Dubuque clear and 73. Iowa City mostly cloudy and 80. Muscatine 79. Galesburg mostly cloudy and 76. Peoria cloudy and 78. Savannah 79. Rockford mostly cloudy and 76. Across the Midwest, Chicago mostly cloudy and 79. Des Moines thunder and 80. Madison partly cloudy and a 74. Milwaukee mostly cloudy and a 74. Minneapolis partly cloudy and a 75. Omaha mostly cloudy and 81. St. Louis mostly cloudy and 81. Springfield, Illinois cloudy and 79. Waterloo clear and 76. Once again at 9 p.m. in Moline with clear skies, the temperature was 78. At Davenport with clear skies, the temperature was 78. Here is the hazardous weather outlook. For today and tonight, two rounds of showers and storms are possible through tonight. The first of these will exit the hour later this morning. Severe thunderstorms are possible across the entire outlook area with the main severe threat tonight. The main threats will be large hail, damaging winds, and heavy rainfall. Localized flash flooding is also possible. Looking ahead, scattered thunderstorms are possible Saturday afternoon and evening. Isolated severe thunderstorms are possible mainly south of Interstate 80 with the main threats being large hail and damaging winds. Hot and humid conditions are forecast.
forecast to develop across the Outlook area Wednesday through the end of the week. Spotter activation may be needed tonight. And now, your National Weather Service forecast for the Quad Cities and surrounding areas. Tonight, mostly cloudy. Showers likely with a chance of thunderstorms after midnight. Lows in the upper 60s. Southwest winds 10 to 15 miles an hour. Chance of rain 70%. Saturday, partly sunny with a chance of showers and thunderstorms. Humid with highs in the mid-80s. West winds 5 to 10 miles an hour. Chance of rain 40%. Saturday night, mostly cloudy with a chance of showers and thunderstorms. Humid with lows in the upper 60s. South winds around 5 miles an hour. Chance of rain 50%. Sunday, a chance of showers with a slight chance of thunderstorms in the morning, then showers likely with a chance of thunderstorms in the afternoon. Humid with highs in the mid-80s. Southeast winds 5 to 10 miles an hour. Chance of rain 70%. Sunday night, showers likely with a chance of thunderstorms until midnight, then showers with a slight chance of thunderstorms after midnight. Humid with lows in the upper 60s. Southeast winds around 10 miles an hour. Chance of rain 90%. Monday, showers and a chance of thunderstorms. Highs in the mid-80s. Monday night, a chance of showers and thunderstorms. Lows in the upper 60s. Tuesday, partly sunny. Hot. Highs in the lower 90s. Tuesday night, a chance of showers and thunderstorms. Lows in the lower 70s. Wednesday through Thursday night, mostly clear. Hot. Highs in the mid-90s. Lows in the mid-70s. Friday, mostly sunny. Hot. Highs in the mid-90s. Again, the forecast for the Quad Cities and surrounding areas for tonight, mostly cloudy. Showers likely and a chance of thunderstorms after midnight. Lows in the upper 60s. Southwest winds 10 to 15 miles an hour. Chance of rain 70%. The Moline, Illinois climate summary for this evening, as of 4 p.m., June 5, 2026. Today's high temperature was 84 degrees. The normal high is 81. The record high is 97 degrees, which was set in 1933. Today's low temperature was 71 degrees. The normal low is 58. The record low is 41 degrees, which was set in 1945. 0.01 inches of precipitation fell today, which brings the monthly total to 0.01 inches. The total precipitation for the year now stands at 12.03 inches. The normal high temperature for tomorrow is 81 degrees, and the normal low is 58. The record high for tomorrow is 99, which occurred in 1933, and the record low is 44, which occurred in 1894. Sunset tonight is at 8:32 p.m. Sunrise tomorrow is at 5:29 a.m. You're listening to NOAA Weather Radio Station WXJ73 in the Quad Cities. The current time is 9:50 p.m. Central Daylight Time. At 9 p.m. in Moline, skies were clear. The temperature was 78 degrees, dew point 70, relative humidity 76%, producing a heat index of 80. The wind was southwest at 12 miles an hour. And the pressure was 29.81 inches and steady. At Davenport, skies were clear. The temperature was 78 degrees, dew point 69, relative humidity 73%, producing a heat index of 80. The wind was south at 10 miles an hour. And the pressure was 29.82 inches and steady. Close to home, Burlington partly cloudy and a 76. Cedar Rapids partly cloudy and a 75. Dubuque clear and 73. Iowa City mostly cloudy and 80. Muscatine 79. Galesburg mostly cloudy and 76. Peoria cloudy and 78. Savannah 79. Rockford mostly cloudy and 76. Across the Midwest, Chicago mostly cloudy and 79. Des Moines thunder and 80. Madison partly cloudy and a 74. Milwaukee mostly cloudy and a 74. Minneapolis partly cloudy and a 75. Omaha mostly cloudy and 81. St. Louis mostly cloudy and 81. Springfield, Illinois cloudy and 79. Waterloo clear and 76. Once again at 9 p.m. in Moline with clear skies, the temperature was 78.
At Davenport with clear skies, the temperature was 78. Here is the hazardous weather outlook. For today and tonight, two rounds of showers and storms are possible through tonight. The first of these will exit the hour later this morning. Severe thunderstorms are possible across the entire outlook area with the main severe threat tonight. The main threats will be large hail, damaging winds, and heavy rainfall. Localized flash flooding is also possible. Looking ahead, scattered thunderstorms are possible Saturday afternoon and evening. Isolated severe thunderstorms are possible mainly south of Interstate 80 with the main threats being large hail and damaging winds. Hot and humid conditions are forecast to develop across the outlook area Wednesday through the end of the week. Spotter activation may be needed tonight. And now, your National Weather Service forecast for the Quad Cities and surrounding areas. Tonight, mostly cloudy. Showers likely with a chance of thunderstorms after midnight. Lows in the upper 60s. Southwest winds 10 to 15 miles an hour. Chance of rain 70%. Saturday, partly sunny with a chance of showers and thunderstorms. Humid with highs in the mid-80s. West winds 5 to 10 miles an hour. Chance of rain 40%. Saturday night, mostly cloudy with a chance of showers and thunderstorms. Humid with lows in the upper 60s. South winds around 5 miles an hour. Chance of rain 50%. Sunday, a chance of showers with a slight chance of thunderstorms in the morning, then showers likely with a chance of thunderstorms in the afternoon. Humid with highs in the mid-80s. Southeast winds 5 to 10 miles an hour. Chance of rain 70%. Sunday night, showers likely with a chance of thunderstorms until midnight, then showers with a slight chance of thunderstorms after midnight. Humid with lows in the upper 60s. Southeast winds around 10 miles an hour. Chance of rain 90%. Monday, showers and a chance of thunderstorms. Highs in the mid-80s. Monday night, a chance of showers and thunderstorms. Lows in the upper 60s. Tuesday, partly sunny. Hot. Highs in the lower 90s. Tuesday night, a chance of showers and thunderstorms. Lows in the lower 70s. Wednesday through Thursday night, mostly clear. Hot. Highs in the mid-90s. Lows in the mid-70s. Friday, mostly sunny. Hot. Highs in the mid-90s. Again, the forecast for the Quad Cities and surrounding areas for tonight, mostly cloudy. Showers likely and a chance of thunderstorms after midnight. Lows in the upper 60s. Southwest winds 10 to 15 miles an hour. Chance of rain 70%. NOAA Weather Radio Station WXL61 in Cedar Rapids is operating in a degraded mode. Technicians are working on the problem. We apologize for any inconvenience. The Moline, Illinois climate summary for this evening, as of 4 p.m., June 5, 2026. Today's high temperature was 84 degrees. The normal high is 81. The record high is 97 degrees, which was set in 1933. Today's low temperature was 71 degrees. The normal low is 58. The record low is 41 degrees, which was set in 1945. 0.01 inches of precipitation fell today, which brings the monthly total to 0.01 inches. The total precipitation for the year now stands at 12.03 inches. The normal high temperature for tomorrow is 81 degrees, and the normal low is 58. The record high for tomorrow is 99, which occurred in 1933, and the record low is 44, which occurred in 1894. Sunset tonight is at 8:32 p.m. Sunrise tomorrow is at 5:29 a.m. You are listening to NOAA Weather Radio Station WXJ73 in the Quad Cities. The current time is 9:56 p.m. Central Daylight Time. At 9 p.m. in Moline, skies were clear. The temperature was 78 degrees, dew point 70, relative humidity 76%, producing a heat index of 80. The wind was southwest at 12 miles an hour. And the pressure was 29.81 inches and steady. At Davenport, skies were clear. The temperature was 78 degrees, dew point 69, relative humidity 73%, producing a heat index of 80. The wind was south at 10 miles an hour. And the pressure was 29.82 inches and steady. Close to home, Burlington partly...
cloudy and 76. Cedar Rapids, partly cloudy and 75. Dubuque, clear and 73. Iowa City, mostly cloudy and 80. Muscatine, 79. Galesburg, mostly cloudy and 76. Peoria, cloudy and 78. Savannah, 79. Rockford, mostly cloudy and 76. Across the Midwest, Chicago, mostly cloudy and 79. Des Moines, thunder and 80. Madison, partly cloudy and 74. Milwaukee, mostly cloudy and 74. Minneapolis, partly cloudy and 75. Omaha, mostly cloudy and 81. St. Louis, mostly cloudy and 81. Springfield, Illinois, cloudy and 79. Waterloo, clear and 76. Once again at 9 p.m. in Moline with clear skies, the temperature was 78. At Davenport with clear skies, the temperature was 78. Here is the hazardous weather outlook. For today and tonight, two rounds of showers and storms are possible through tonight. The first of these will exit the hour later this morning. Severe thunderstorms are possible across the entire outlook area with the main severe threat tonight. The main threats will be large hail, damaging winds, and heavy rainfall. Localized flash flooding is also possible. Looking ahead, scattered thunderstorms are possible Saturday afternoon and evening. Isolated severe thunderstorms are possible mainly south of Interstate 80 with the main threats being large hail and damaging winds. Hot and humid conditions are forecast to develop across the outlook area Wednesday through the end of the week. Spotter activation may be needed tonight. And now, your National Weather Service forecast for the Quad Cities and surrounding areas. Tonight, mostly cloudy. Showers likely with a chance of thunderstorms after midnight. Lows in the upper 60s. Southwest winds 10 to 15 miles an hour. Chance of rain 70%. Saturday, partly sunny with a chance of showers and thunderstorms. Humid with highs in the mid-80s. West winds 5 to 10 miles an hour. Chance of rain 40%. Saturday night, mostly cloudy with a chance of showers and thunderstorms. Humid with lows in the upper 60s. South winds around 5 miles an hour. Chance of rain 50%. Sunday, a chance of showers with a slight chance of thunderstorms in the morning, then showers likely with a chance of thunderstorms in the afternoon. Humid with highs in the mid-80s. Southeast winds 5 to 10 miles an hour. Chance of rain 70%. Sunday night, showers likely with a chance of thunderstorms until midnight, then showers with a slight chance of thunderstorms after midnight. Humid with lows in the upper 60s. Southeast winds around 10 miles an hour. Chance of rain 90%. Monday, showers and a chance of thunderstorms. Highs in the mid-80s. Monday night, a chance of showers and thunderstorms. Lows in the upper 60s. Tuesday, partly sunny. Hot. Highs in the lower 90s. Tuesday night, a chance of showers and thunderstorms. Lows in the lower 70s. Wednesday through Thursday night, mostly clear. Hot. Highs in the mid-90s. Lows in the mid-70s. Friday, mostly sunny. Hot. Highs in the mid-90s. Again, the forecast for the Quad Cities and surrounding areas for tonight, mostly cloudy. Showers likely and a chance of thunderstorms after midnight. Lows in the upper 60s. Southwest winds 10 to 15 miles an hour. Chance of rain 70%. And now, your National Weather Service forecast for the Quad Cities and surrounding areas. Tonight, mostly cloudy. Showers likely with a chance of thunderstorms after midnight. Lows in the upper 60s. Southwest winds 10 to 15 miles an hour. Chance of rain 70%. Saturday, partly sunny with a chance of showers and thunderstorms. Humid with highs in the mid-80s. West winds 5 to 10 miles an hour. Chance of rain 40%. Saturday night, mostly cloudy with a chance of showers and thunderstorms. Humid with lows in the upper 60s. South winds around 5 miles an hour. Chance of rain 50%. Sunday, a chance of showers with a slight chance of thunderstorms in the morning, then showers likely with a chance of thunderstorms in the afternoon. Humid with highs in the mid-80s. Southeast winds 5 to 10 miles an hour. Chance of rain 70%. Sunday night, showers likely with a chance of thunderstorms until midnight.
rain showers with a slight chance of thunderstorms after midnight. Humid with lows in the upper 60s. Southeast winds around 10 miles an hour. Chance of rain 90%. Monday, showers and a chance of thunderstorms. Highs in the mid-80s. Monday night, a chance of showers and thunderstorms. Lows in the upper 60s. Tuesday, partly sunny. Hot. Highs in the lower 90s. Tuesday night, a chance of showers and thunderstorms. Lows in the lower 70s. Wednesday through Thursday night, mostly clear. Hot. Highs in the mid-90s. Lows in the mid-70s. Friday, mostly sunny. Hot. Highs in the mid-90s. Again, the forecast for the Guam cities and surrounding areas for tonight, mostly cloudy. Showers likely and a chance of thunderstorms after midnight. Lows in the upper 60s. Southwest winds 10 to 15 miles an hour. Chance of rain 70%. 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The current time is 10:03 p.m. Central Daylight Time. At 10 p.m. in Moline, skies were clear. The temperature was 77 degrees, dew point 70, relative humidity 79%. The wind was southwest at 9 miles an hour. And the pressure was 29.82 inches and rising. At Davenport, skies were clear. The temperature was 77 degrees, dew point 70, relative humidity 79%. The wind was south at 12 miles an hour. And the pressure was 29.83 inches and rising. Close to home, Burlington mostly cloudy and 75. Cedar Rapids partly cloudy and 73. Dubuque clear and 72. Iowa City partly cloudy and 78. Peoria cloudy and 78. Rockford mostly cloudy and 75. Across the Midwest, Chicago partly cloudy and 78. Des Moines partly cloudy and 80. Madison partly cloudy and 70. Milwaukee mostly cloudy and 74. Minneapolis partly cloudy and 73. Omaha cloudy and 81. St. Louis mostly cloudy and 80. Springfield, Illinois mostly cloudy and 78. Waterloo partly cloudy and 73. Once again at 10 p.m. in Moline with clear skies, the temperature was 77. At Davenport with clear skies, the temperature was 77. Here is the hazardous weather outlook. For today and tonight, two rounds of showers and storms are possible through tonight. The first of these will exit the hour later this morning. Severe thunderstorms are possible across the entire outlook area with a main severe threat tonight. The main threats will be large hail, damaging winds, and heavy rainfall. Localized flash flooding is also possible. Looking ahead, scattered thunderstorms are possible Saturday afternoon and evening. Isolated severe thunderstorms are possible mainly south of Interstate 80 with the main threats being large hail and damaging winds. Hot and humid conditions are forecast to develop across the outlook area Wednesday through the end of the week. Spotter activation may be needed tonight. And now, your National Weather Service forecast for the Quad Cities and surrounding areas. Tonight, mostly cloudy. Showers likely with a chance of thunderstorms after midnight. Lows in the upper 60s. Southwest winds 10 to 15 miles an hour. Chance of rain 70%. Saturday, partly sunny with a chance of showers and thunderstorms. Humid with highs in the mid-80s. West winds 5 to 10 miles an hour. Chance of rain 40%. Saturday night, mostly cloudy with a chance of showers and thunderstorms. Humid with lows in the upper 60s. South winds around 5 miles an hour. Chance of rain 50%. Sunday, a chance of showers with a slight chance of thunderstorms in the morning, then showers likely with a chance of thunderstorms in the afternoon. Humid with highs in the mid-80s. Southeast winds 5 to 10 miles an hour. Chance of rain 70%. Sunday night, showers likely with a chance of thunderstorms until midnight, then showers with a slight chance of thunderstorms after midnight. Humid with lows in the upper 60s. Southeast winds around 10 miles an hour. Chance of rain 90%. Monday, showers and a chance of thunderstorms. Highs in the mid-80s. Monday night, a chance of showers and thunderstorms. Lows in the upper 60s. Tuesday, partly sunny. Hot.
highs in the lower 90s. Tuesday night, a chance of showers and thunderstorms. Lows in the lower 70s. Wednesday through Thursday night, mostly clear. Hot. Highs in the mid-90s. Lows in the mid-70s. Friday, mostly sunny. Hot. Highs in the mid-90s. Again, the forecast for the Guam cities and surrounding areas for tonight, mostly cloudy. Showers likely and a chance of thunderstorms after midnight. Lows in the upper 60s. Southwest winds 10 to 15 miles an hour. Chance of rain 70%. 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The current time is 10:08 p.m. Central Daylight Time. At 10 p.m. in Moline, skies were clear. The temperature was 77 degrees, dew point 70, relative humidity 79%. The wind was southwest at 9 miles an hour. And the pressure was 29.82 inches and rising. At Davenport, skies were clear. The temperature was 77 degrees, dew point 70, relative humidity 79%. The wind was south at 12 miles an hour. And the pressure was 29.83 inches and rising. Close to home, Burlington mostly cloudy and a 75. Cedar Rapids partly cloudy and 73. Dubuque clear and 72. Iowa City partly cloudy and 78. Peoria cloudy and 78. Rockford mostly cloudy and a 75. Across the Midwest, Chicago partly cloudy and 78. Des Moines partly cloudy and 80. Madison partly cloudy and 70. Milwaukee mostly cloudy and a 74. Minneapolis partly cloudy and 73. Omaha cloudy and 81. St. Louis mostly cloudy and 80. Springfield, Illinois mostly cloudy and 78. Waterloo partly cloudy and 73. Once again at 10 p.m. in Moline with clear skies, the temperature was 77. At Davenport with clear skies, the temperature was 77. NOAA Weather Radio Station WXL61 in Cedar Rapids is operating in a degraded mode. Technicians are working on the problem. We apologize for any inconvenience. Here is the hazardous weather outlook. For today and tonight, two rounds of showers and storms are possible through tonight. The first of these will exit the AR later this morning. Severe thunderstorms are possible across the entire outlook area with the main severe threat tonight. The main threats will be large hail, damaging winds, and heavy rainfall. Localized flash flooding is also possible. Looking ahead, scattered thunderstorms are possible Saturday afternoon and evening. Isolated severe thunderstorms are possible mainly south of Interstate 80 with the main threats being large hail and damaging winds. Hot and humid conditions are forecast to develop across the outlook area Wednesday through the end of the week. Spotter activation may be needed tonight. And now, your National Weather Service forecast for the Quad Cities and surrounding areas. Tonight, mostly cloudy. Showers likely with a chance of thunderstorms after midnight. Lows in the upper 60s. Southwest winds 10 to 15 miles an hour. Chance of rain 70%. Saturday, partly sunny with a chance of showers and thunderstorms. Humid with highs in the mid-80s. West winds 5 to 10 miles an hour. Chance of rain 40%. Saturday night, mostly cloudy with a chance of showers and thunderstorms. Humid with lows in the upper 60s. South winds around 5 miles an hour. Chance of rain 50%. Sunday, a chance of showers with a slight chance of thunderstorms in the morning, then showers likely with a chance of thunderstorms in the afternoon. Humid with highs in the mid-80s. Southeast winds 5 to 10 miles an hour. Chance of rain 70%. Sunday night, showers likely with a chance of thunderstorms until midnight, then showers with a slight chance of thunderstorms after midnight. Humid with lows in the upper 60s. Southeast winds around 10 miles an hour. Chance of rain 90%. Monday, showers and a chance of thunderstorms. Highs in the mid-80s. Monday night, a chance of showers and thunderstorms. Lows in the upper 60s. Tuesday, partly sunny. Hot. Highs in the lower 90s. Tuesday night, a chance of showers and thunderstorms. Lows in the lower 70s. Wednesday through Thursday night, mostly clear. Hot. Highs in the mid-90s.
lows in the mid-70s. Friday, mostly sunny. Hot. Highs in the mid-90s. Again, the forecast for the Quad Cities and surrounding areas for tonight, mostly cloudy. Showers likely and a chance of thunderstorms after midnight. Lows in the upper 60s. Southwest winds 10 to 15 miles an hour. Chance of rain 70%. 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The current time is 10:13 p.m. Central Daylight Time. At 10 p.m. in Moline, skies were clear. The temperature was 77 degrees, dew point 70, relative humidity 79%. The wind was southwest at 9 miles an hour. And the pressure was 29.82 inches and rising. At Davenport, skies were clear. The temperature was 77 degrees, dew point 70, relative humidity 79%. The wind was south at 12 miles an hour. And the pressure was 29.83 inches and rising. Close to home, Burlington mostly cloudy and a 75. Cedar Rapids partly cloudy and 73. Dubuque clear and 72. Iowa City partly cloudy and 78. Peoria cloudy and 78. Rockford mostly cloudy and a 75. Across the Midwest, Chicago partly cloudy and 78. Des Moines partly cloudy and 80. Madison partly cloudy and 70. Milwaukee mostly cloudy and a 74. Minneapolis partly cloudy and 73. Omaha cloudy and 81. St. Louis mostly cloudy and 80. Springfield, Illinois mostly cloudy and 78. Waterloo partly cloudy and 73. Once again at 10 p.m. in Moline with clear skies, the temperature was 77. At Davenport with clear skies, the temperature was 77. At 10 p.m. in Moline, skies were partly cloudy. The temperature was 77 degrees, dew point 70, relative humidity 79%. The wind was southwest at 9 miles an hour. And the pressure was 29.82 inches and rising. At Davenport, skies were mostly cloudy. The temperature was 77 degrees, dew point 70, relative humidity 79%. The wind was south at 12 miles an hour. And the pressure was 29.83 inches and rising. Close to home, Burlington mostly cloudy and a 75. Cedar Rapids partly cloudy and 73. Dubuque clear and 72. Iowa City mostly cloudy and 78. Muscatine 77. Galesburg partly cloudy and 73. Peoria cloudy and 78. Savannah 77. Rockford mostly cloudy and a 75. Across the Midwest, Chicago partly cloudy and 78. Des Moines partly cloudy and 80. Madison partly cloudy and 70. Milwaukee mostly cloudy and a 74. Minneapolis partly cloudy and 73. Omaha cloudy and 81. St. Louis mostly cloudy and 80. Springfield, Illinois mostly cloudy and 78. Waterloo partly cloudy and 73. Once again at 10 p.m. in Moline with partly cloudy skies, the temperature was 77. At Davenport with mostly cloudy skies, the temperature was 77. Here is the hazardous weather outlook. For today and tonight, two rounds of showers and storms are possible through tonight. The first of these will exit the hour later this morning. Severe thunderstorms are possible across the entire outlook area with a main severe threat tonight. The main threats will be large hail, damaging winds, and heavy rainfall. Localized flash flooding is also possible. Looking ahead, scattered thunderstorms are possible Saturday afternoon and evening. Isolated severe thunderstorms are possible mainly south of Interstate 80 with the main threats being large hail and damaging winds. Hot and humid conditions are forecast to develop across the outlook area Wednesday through the end of the week. Spotter activation may be needed tonight. And now, your National Weather Service forecast for the Quad Cities and surrounding areas. Tonight, mostly cloudy. Showers likely with a chance of thunderstorms after midnight. Lows in the upper 60s. Southwest winds 10 to 15 miles an hour. Chance of rain 70%. Saturday, partly sunny with a chance of showers and thunderstorms. Humid with highs in the mid-80s. West winds 5 to 10 miles an hour. Chance of rain 40%. Saturday night, mostly

and thunderstorms. Lows in the lower 70s. Wednesday through Thursday night, mostly clear. Hot. Highs in the mid-90s. Lows in the mid-70s. Friday, mostly sunny. Hot. Highs in the mid-90s. Again, the forecast for the Guam cities and surrounding areas for tonight, mostly cloudy. Showers likely and a chance of thunderstorms after midnight. Lows in the upper 60s. Southwest winds 10 to 15 miles an hour. Chance of rain 70%. 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The current time is 10:19 p.m. Central Daylight Time. At 10 p.m. in Moline, skies were partly cloudy. The temperature was 77 degrees, dew point 70, relative humidity 79%. The wind was southwest at 9 miles an hour. And the pressure was 29.82 inches and rising. At Davenport, skies were mostly cloudy. The temperature was 77 degrees, dew point 70, relative humidity 79%. The wind was south at 12 miles an hour. And the pressure was 29.83 inches and rising. Close to home, Burlington mostly cloudy and a 75. Cedar Rapids partly cloudy and 73. Dubuque clear and 72. Iowa City mostly cloudy and 78. Muscatine 77. Galesburg partly cloudy and 73. Peoria cloudy and 78. Savannah 77. Rockford mostly cloudy and a 75. Across the Midwest, Chicago partly cloudy and 78. Des Moines partly cloudy and 80. Madison partly cloudy and 70. Milwaukee mostly cloudy and a 74. Minneapolis partly cloudy and 73. Omaha cloudy and 81. St. Louis mostly cloudy and 80. Springfield, Illinois mostly cloudy and 78. Waterloo partly cloudy and 73. Once again at 10 p.m. in Moline with partly cloudy skies, the temperature was 77. At Davenport with mostly cloudy skies, the temperature was 77. Here is the hazardous weather outlook. For today and tonight, two rounds of showers and storms are possible through tonight. The first of these will exit the hour later this morning. Severe thunderstorms are possible across the entire outlook area with the main severe threat tonight. The main threats will be large hail, damaging winds, and heavy rainfall. Localized flash flooding is also possible. Looking ahead, scattered thunderstorms are possible Saturday afternoon and evening. Isolated severe thunderstorms are possible mainly south of Interstate 80 with the main threats being large hail and damaging winds. Hot and humid conditions are forecast to develop across the outlook area Wednesday through the end of the week. Spotter activation may be needed tonight. 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The coverage area includes the following counties: Cedar, Clinton, Louisa, Muscatine, Scott, Henry, Illinois, Mercer, Rock Island, and Whiteside. And now, your National Weather Service forecast for the Quad Cities and surrounding areas. Tonight, mostly cloudy. Showers likely with a chance of thunderstorms after midnight. Lows in the upper 60s. Southwest winds 10 to 15 miles an hour. Chance of rain 70%. Saturday, partly sunny with a chance of showers and thunderstorms. Humid with highs in the mid-80s. West winds 5 to 10 miles an hour. Chance of rain 40%. Saturday night, mostly cloudy with a chance of showers and thunderstorms. Humid with lows in the upper 60s. South winds around 5 miles an hour. Chance of rain 50%. Sunday, a chance of showers with a slight chance of thunderstorms in the morning, then showers likely with a chance of thunderstorms in the afternoon. Humid with highs in the mid-80s. Southeast winds 5 to 10 miles an hour. Chance of rain 70%. Sunday night, showers likely with a chance of thunderstorms until midnight, then showers with a slight chance of thunderstorms after midnight. Humid with lows in the upper 60s. Southeast winds around 10 miles an hour. Chance of rain 90%. Monday, showers and a chance of thunderstorms. Highs in the mid-80s. Monday night, a chance of showers and thunderstorms.

lows in the upper 60s. Tuesday, partly sunny. Hot. Highs in the lower 90s. Tuesday night, a chance of showers and thunderstorms. Lows in the lower 70s. Wednesday through Thursday night, mostly clear. Hot. Highs in the mid-90s. Lows in the mid-70s. Friday, mostly sunny. Hot. Highs in the mid-90s. Again, the forecast for the Quad Cities and surrounding areas for tonight, mostly cloudy. Showers likely and a chance of thunderstorms after midnight. Lows in the upper 60s. Southwest winds 10 to 15 miles an hour. Chance of rain 70%. NOAA Weather Radio Station WXL61 in Cedar Rapids is operating in a degraded mode. Technicians are working on the problem. We apologize for any inconvenience. 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The current time is 10:24 p.m. Central Daylight Time. At 10 p.m. in Moline, skies were partly cloudy. The temperature was 77 degrees, dew point 70, relative humidity 79%. The wind was southwest at 9 miles an hour. And the pressure was 29.82 inches and rising. At Davenport, skies were mostly cloudy. The temperature was 77 degrees, dew point 70, relative humidity 79%. The wind was south at 12 miles an hour. And the pressure was 29.83 inches and rising. Close to home, Burlington mostly cloudy and a 75. Cedar Rapids partly cloudy and 73. Dubuque clear and 72. Iowa City mostly cloudy and 78. Muscatine 77. Galesburg partly cloudy and 73. Peoria cloudy and 78. Savannah 77. Rockford mostly cloudy and a 75. Across the Midwest, Chicago partly cloudy and 78. Des Moines partly cloudy and 80. Madison partly cloudy and 70. Milwaukee mostly cloudy and a 74. Minneapolis partly cloudy and 73. Omaha cloudy and 81. St. Louis mostly cloudy and 80. Springfield, Illinois mostly cloudy and 78. Waterloo partly cloudy and 73. Once again at 10 p.m. in Moline with partly cloudy skies, the temperature was 77. At Davenport with mostly cloudy skies, the temperature was 77. Here is the hazardous weather outlook. For today and tonight, two rounds of showers and storms are possible through tonight. The first of these will exit the hour later this morning. Severe thunderstorms are possible across the entire outlook area with the main severe threat tonight. The main threats will be large hail, damaging winds, and heavy rainfall. Localized flash flooding is also possible. Looking ahead, scattered thunderstorms are possible Saturday afternoon and evening. Isolated severe thunderstorms are possible mainly south of Interstate 80 with the main threats being large hail and damaging winds. Hot and humid conditions are forecast to develop across the outlook area Wednesday through the end of the week. Spotter activation may be needed tonight. And now, your National Weather Service forecast for the Quad Cities and surrounding areas. Tonight, mostly cloudy. Showers likely with a chance of thunderstorms after midnight. Lows in the upper 60s. Southwest winds 10 to 15 miles an hour. Chance of rain 70%. Saturday, partly sunny with a chance of showers and thunderstorms. Humid with highs in the mid-80s. West winds 5 to 10 miles an hour. Chance of rain 40%. Saturday night, mostly cloudy with a chance of showers and thunderstorms. Humid with lows in the upper 60s. South winds around 5 miles an hour. Chance of rain 50%. Sunday, a chance of showers with a slight chance of thunderstorms in the morning, then showers likely with a chance of thunderstorms in the afternoon. Humid with highs in the mid-80s. Southeast winds 5 to 10 miles an hour. Chance of rain 70%. Sunday night, showers likely with a chance of thunderstorms until midnight, then showers with a slight chance of thunderstorms after midnight. Humid with lows in the upper 60s. Southeast winds around 10 miles an hour. Chance of rain 90%. Monday, showers and a chance of thunderstorms. Highs in the mid-80s. Monday night, a chance of showers and thunderstorms. Lows in the upper 60s. Tuesday, partly sunny. Hot.
highs in the lower 90s. Tuesday night, a chance of showers and thunderstorms. Lows in the lower 70s. Wednesday through Thursday night, mostly clear. Hot. Highs in the mid-90s. Lows in the mid-70s. Friday, mostly sunny. Hot. Highs in the mid-90s. Again, the forecast for the Guam cities and surrounding areas for tonight, mostly cloudy. Showers likely and a chance of thunderstorms after midnight. Lows in the upper 60s. Southwest winds 10 to 15 miles an hour. Chance of rain 70%. 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The current time is 10:29 p.m. Central Daylight Time. At 10 p.m. in Moline, skies were partly cloudy. The temperature was 77 degrees, dew point 70, relative humidity 79%. The wind was southwest at 9 miles an hour. And the pressure was 29.82 inches and rising. At Davenport, skies were mostly cloudy. The temperature was 77 degrees, dew point 70, relative humidity 79%. The wind was south at 12 miles an hour. And the pressure was 29.83 inches and rising. Close to home, Burlington mostly cloudy and a 75. Cedar Rapids partly cloudy and 73. Dubuque clear and 72. Iowa City mostly cloudy and 78. Muscatine 77. Galesburg partly cloudy and 73. Peoria cloudy and 78. Savannah 77. Rockford mostly cloudy and a 75. Across the Midwest, Chicago partly cloudy and 78. Des Moines partly cloudy and 80. Madison partly cloudy and 70. Milwaukee mostly cloudy and a 74. Minneapolis partly cloudy and 73. Omaha cloudy and 81. St. Louis mostly cloudy and 80. Springfield, Illinois mostly cloudy and 78. Waterloo partly cloudy and 73. Once again at 10 p.m. in Moline with partly cloudy skies, the temperature was 77. At Davenport with mostly cloudy skies, the temperature was 77. Here is the hazardous weather outlook. For today and tonight, two rounds of showers and storms are possible through tonight. The first of these will exit the hour later this morning. Severe thunderstorms are possible across the entire outlook area with the main severe threat tonight. The main threats will be large hail, damaging winds, and heavy rainfall. Localized flash flooding is also possible. Looking ahead, scattered thunderstorms are possible Saturday afternoon and evening. Isolated severe thunderstorms are possible mainly south of Interstate 80 with the main threats being large hail and damaging winds. Hot and humid conditions are forecast to develop across the outlook area Wednesday through the end of the week. Spotter activation may be needed tonight. And now, your National Weather Service forecast for the Quad Cities and surrounding areas. Tonight, mostly cloudy. Showers likely with a chance of thunderstorms after midnight. Lows in the upper 60s. Southwest winds 10 to 15 miles an hour. Chance of rain 70%. Saturday, partly sunny with a chance of showers and thunderstorms. Humid with highs in the mid-80s. West winds 5 to 10 miles an hour. Chance of rain 40%. Saturday night, mostly cloudy with a chance of showers and thunderstorms. Humid with lows in the upper 60s. South winds around 5 miles an hour. Chance of rain 50%. Sunday, a chance of showers with a slight chance of thunderstorms in the morning, then showers likely with a chance of thunderstorms in the afternoon. Humid with highs in the mid-80s. Southeast winds 5 to 10 miles an hour. Chance of rain 70%. Sunday night, showers likely with a chance of thunderstorms until midnight, then showers with a slight chance of thunderstorms after midnight. Humid with lows in the upper 60s. Southeast winds around 10 miles an hour. Chance of rain 90%. Monday, showers and a chance of thunderstorms. Highs in the mid-80s. Monday night, a chance of showers and thunderstorms. Lows in the upper 60s. Tuesday, partly sunny. Hot. Highs in the lower 90s. Tuesday night, a chance of showers and thunderstorms. Lows in the lower 70s. Wednesday through Thursday night, mostly clear. Hot. Highs in the mid-90s. Lows in the mid-70s.
Friday, mostly sunny. Hot. Highs in the mid-90s. Again, the forecast for the Quad Cities and surrounding areas for tonight, mostly cloudy. Showers likely and a chance of thunderstorms after midnight. Lows in the upper 60s. Southwest winds 10 to 15 miles an hour. Chance of rain 70%. 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The current time is 10:34 p.m. Central Daylight Time. At 10 p.m. in Moline, skies were partly cloudy. The temperature was 77 degrees, dew point 70, relative humidity 79%. The wind was southwest at 9 miles an hour. And the pressure was 29.82 inches and rising. At Davenport, skies were mostly cloudy. The temperature was 77 degrees, dew point 70, relative humidity 79%. The wind was south at 12 miles an hour. And the pressure was 29.83 inches and rising. Close to home, Burlington mostly cloudy and a 75. Cedar Rapids partly cloudy and 73. Dubuque clear and 72. Iowa City mostly cloudy and 78. Muscatine 77. Galesburg partly cloudy and 73. Peoria cloudy and 78. Savannah 77. Rockford mostly cloudy and a 75. Across the Midwest, Chicago partly cloudy and 78. Des Moines partly cloudy and 80. Madison partly cloudy and 70. Milwaukee mostly cloudy and a 74. Minneapolis partly cloudy and 73. Omaha cloudy and 81. St. Louis mostly cloudy and 80. Springfield, Illinois mostly cloudy and 78. Waterloo partly cloudy and 73. Once again at 10 p.m. in Moline with partly cloudy skies, the temperature was 77. At Davenport with mostly cloudy skies, the temperature was 77. Here is the hazardous weather outlook. For today and tonight, two rounds of showers and storms are possible through tonight. The first of these will exit the air later this morning. Severe thunderstorms are possible across the entire outlook area with the main severe threat tonight. The main threats will be large hail, damaging winds, and heavy rainfall. Localized flash flooding is also possible. Looking ahead, scattered thunderstorms are possible Saturday afternoon and evening. Isolated severe thunderstorms are possible mainly south of Interstate 80 with the main threats being large hail and damaging winds. Hot and humid conditions are forecast to develop across the outlook area Wednesday through the end of the week. Spotter activation may be needed tonight. And now, your National Weather Service forecast for the Quad Cities and surrounding areas. Tonight, mostly cloudy. Showers likely with a chance of thunderstorms after midnight. Lows in the upper 60s. Southwest winds 10 to 15 miles an hour. Chance of rain 70%. Saturday, partly sunny with a chance of showers and thunderstorms. Humid with highs in the mid-80s. West winds 5 to 10 miles an hour. Chance of rain 40%. Saturday night, mostly cloudy with a chance of showers and thunderstorms. Humid with lows in the upper 60s. South winds around 5 miles an hour. Chance of rain 50%. Sunday, a chance of showers with a slight chance of thunderstorms in the morning, then showers likely with a chance of thunderstorms in the afternoon. Humid with highs in the mid-80s. Southeast winds 5 to 10 miles an hour. Chance of rain 70%. Sunday night, showers likely with a chance of thunderstorms until midnight, then showers with a slight chance of thunderstorms after midnight. Humid with lows in the upper 60s. Southeast winds around 10 miles an hour. Chance of rain 90%. Monday, showers and a chance of thunderstorms. Highs in the mid-80s. Monday night, a chance of showers and thunderstorms. Lows in the upper 60s. Tuesday, partly sunny. Hot. Highs in the lower 90s. Tuesday night, a chance of showers and thunderstorms. Lows in the lower 70s. Wednesday through Thursday night, mostly clear. Hot. Highs in the mid-90s. Lows in the mid-70s. Friday, mostly sunny. Hot. Highs in the mid-90s. Again, the forecast for the Quad Cities and surrounding areas for tonight, mostly cloudy. Showers likely and a chance of thunderstorms after midnight. Lows in the upper 60s.
southwest winds 10 to 15 miles an hour. Chance of rain 70%. 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The current time is 10:38 p.m. Central Daylight Time. At 10 p.m. in Moline, skies were partly cloudy. The temperature was 77 degrees, dew point 70, relative humidity 79%. The wind was southwest at 9 miles an hour. And the pressure was 29.82 inches and rising. At Davenport, skies were mostly cloudy. The temperature was 77 degrees, dew point 70, relative humidity 79%. The wind was south at 12 miles an hour. And the pressure was 29.83 inches and rising. Close to home, Burlington mostly cloudy and a 75. Cedar Rapids partly cloudy and 73. Dubuque clear and 72. Iowa City mostly cloudy and 78. Muscatine 77. Galesburg partly cloudy and 73. Peoria cloudy and 78. Savannah 77. Rockford mostly cloudy and a 75. Across the Midwest, Chicago partly cloudy and 78. Des Moines partly cloudy and 80. Madison partly cloudy and 70. Milwaukee mostly cloudy and a 74. Minneapolis partly cloudy and 73. Omaha cloudy and 81. St. Louis mostly cloudy and 80. Springfield, Illinois mostly cloudy and 78. Waterloo partly cloudy and 73. Once again at 10 p.m. in Moline with partly cloudy skies, the temperature was 77. At Davenport with mostly cloudy skies, the temperature was 77. NOAA Weather Radio Station WXL61 in Cedar Rapids is operating in a degraded mode. Technicians are working on the problem. We apologize for any inconvenience. Here is the hazardous weather outlook. For today and tonight, two rounds of showers and storms are possible through tonight. The first of these will exit the hour later this morning. Severe thunderstorms are possible across the entire outlook area with a main severe threat tonight. The main threats will be large hail, damaging winds, and heavy rainfall. Localized flash flooding is also possible. Looking ahead, scattered thunderstorms are possible Saturday afternoon and evening. Isolated severe thunderstorms are possible mainly south of Interstate 80 with the main threats being large hail and damaging winds. Hot and humid conditions are forecast to develop across the outlook area Wednesday through the end of the week. Spotter activation may be needed tonight. And now, your National Weather Service forecast for the Quad Cities and surrounding areas. Tonight, mostly cloudy. Showers likely with a chance of thunderstorms after midnight. Lows in the upper 60s. Southwest winds 10 to 15 miles an hour. Chance of rain 70%. Saturday, partly sunny with a chance of showers and thunderstorms. Humid with highs in the mid-80s. West winds 5 to 10 miles an hour. Chance of rain 40%. Saturday night, mostly cloudy with a chance of showers and thunderstorms. Humid with lows in the upper 60s. South winds around 5 miles an hour. Chance of rain 50%. Sunday, a chance of showers with a slight chance of thunderstorms in the morning, then showers likely with a chance of thunderstorms in the afternoon. Humid with highs in the mid-80s. Southeast winds 5 to 10 miles an hour. Chance of rain 70%. Sunday night, showers likely with a chance of thunderstorms until midnight, then showers with a slight chance of thunderstorms after midnight. Humid with lows in the upper 60s. Southeast winds around 10 miles an hour. Chance of rain 90%. Monday, showers and a chance of thunderstorms. Highs in the mid-80s. Monday night, a chance of showers and thunderstorms. Lows in the upper 60s. Tuesday, partly sunny. Hot. Highs in the lower 90s. Tuesday night, a chance of showers and thunderstorms. Lows in the lower 70s. Wednesday through Thursday night, mostly clear. Hot. Highs in the mid-90s. Lows in the mid-70s. Friday, mostly sunny. Hot. Highs in the mid-90s. Again, the forecast for the Quad Cities and surrounding areas for tonight, mostly cloudy. Showers likely and a chance of thunderstorms after midnight. Lows in the upper 60s. Southwest winds 10 to 15 miles an hour. Chance of rain 70%.
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The current time is 10:43 p.m. Central Daylight Time. At 10 p.m. in Moline, skies were partly cloudy. The temperature was 77 degrees, dew point 70, relative humidity 79%. The wind was southwest at 9 miles an hour. And the pressure was 29.82 inches and rising. At Davenport, skies were mostly cloudy. The temperature was 77 degrees, dew point 70, relative humidity 79%. The wind was south at 12 miles an hour. And the pressure was 29.83 inches and rising. Close to home, Burlington mostly cloudy and 75. Cedar Rapids partly cloudy and 73. Dubuque clear and 72. Iowa City mostly cloudy and 78. Muscatine 77. Galesburg partly cloudy and 73. Peoria cloudy and 78. Savannah 77. Rockford mostly cloudy and 75. Across the Midwest, Chicago partly cloudy and 78. Des Moines partly cloudy and 80. Madison partly cloudy and 70. Milwaukee mostly cloudy and 74. Minneapolis partly cloudy and 73. Omaha cloudy and 81. St. Louis mostly cloudy and 80. Springfield, Illinois mostly cloudy and 78. Waterloo partly cloudy and 73. Once again at 10 p.m. in Moline with partly cloudy skies, the temperature was 77. At Davenport with mostly cloudy skies, the temperature was 77. Here is the hazardous weather outlook. For today and tonight, two rounds of showers and storms are possible through tonight. The first of these will exit the hour later this morning. Severe thunderstorms are possible across the entire outlook area with a main severe threat tonight. The main threats will be large hail, damaging winds, and heavy rainfall. Localized flash flooding is also possible. Looking ahead, scattered thunderstorms are possible Saturday afternoon and evening. Isolated severe thunderstorms are possible mainly south of Interstate 80 with the main threats being large hail and damaging winds. Hot and humid conditions are forecast to develop across the outlook area Wednesday through the end of the week. Spotter activation may be needed tonight. And now, your National Weather Service forecast for the Quad Cities and surrounding areas. West of tonight, mostly cloudy. A slight chance of showers and thunderstorms until midnight, then showers likely with a chance of thunderstorms after midnight. Lows in the upper 60s. Southwest winds 5 to 10 miles an hour. Chance of rain 70%. Saturday, mostly sunny with a slight chance of thunderstorms. A chance of showers, mainly in the morning. Humid with highs in the upper 80s. West winds 5 to 10 miles an hour. Chance of rain 40%. Saturday night, mostly cloudy with a chance of thunderstorms. A chance of showers until midnight, then showers likely after midnight. Humid with lows in the upper 60s. South winds around 5 miles an hour. Chance of rain 70%. Sunday, mostly cloudy with a chance of thunderstorms. A chance of showers in the morning, then showers likely in the afternoon. Humid with highs in the mid-80s. Southeast winds 5 to 10 miles an hour. Chance of rain 70%. Sunday night, showers likely with a chance of thunderstorms until midnight, then showers with a slight chance of thunderstorms after midnight. Humid with lows in the upper 60s. Southeast winds around 10 miles an hour. Chance of rain 90%. Monday, showers and a chance of thunderstorms. Highs in the mid-80s. Monday night, a chance of showers and thunderstorms. Lows in the upper 60s. Tuesday, partly sunny. Hot. Highs in the lower 90s. Tuesday night, a chance of showers and thunderstorms. Lows in the lower 70s. Wednesday through Thursday night, mostly clear. Hot. Highs in the mid-90s. Lows in the mid-70s. Friday, mostly sunny. Hot. Highs in the mid-90s. Again, the forecast for the Quad Cities and surrounding areas for the rest of tonight, mostly cloudy. A slight chance of showers and thunderstorms until midnight, then showers likely and a chance of thunderstorms after midnight. Lows in the upper 60s. Southwest winds 5 to 10 miles an hour. Chance of rain 70%.
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The current time is 10:48 p.m. Central Daylight Time. At 10 p.m. in Moline, skies were partly cloudy. The temperature was 77 degrees, dew point 70, relative humidity 79%. The wind was southwest at 9 miles an hour. And the pressure was 29.82 inches and rising. At Davenport, skies were mostly cloudy. The temperature was 77 degrees, dew point 70, relative humidity 79%. The wind was south at 12 miles an hour. And the pressure was 29.83 inches and rising. Close to home, Burlington mostly cloudy and a 75. Cedar Rapids partly cloudy and 73. Dubuque clear and 72. Iowa City mostly cloudy and 78. Muscatine 77. Galesburg partly cloudy and 73. Peoria cloudy and 78. Savannah 77. Rockford mostly cloudy and a 75. Across the Midwest, Chicago partly cloudy and 78. Des Moines partly cloudy and 80. Madison partly cloudy and 70. Milwaukee mostly cloudy and a 74. Minneapolis partly cloudy and 73. Omaha cloudy and 81. St. Louis mostly cloudy and 80. Springfield, Illinois mostly cloudy and 78. Waterloo partly cloudy and 73. Once again at 10 p.m. in Moline with partly cloudy skies, the temperature was 77. At Davenport with mostly cloudy skies, the temperature was 77. Here is the hazardous weather outlook. For today and tonight, two rounds of showers and storms are possible through tonight. The first of these will exit the hour later this morning. Severe thunderstorms are possible across the entire outlook area with a main severe threat tonight. The main threats will be large hail, damaging winds, and heavy rainfall. Localized flash flooding is also possible. Looking ahead, scattered thunderstorms are possible Saturday afternoon and evening. Isolated severe thunderstorms are possible mainly south of Interstate 80 with the main threats being large hail and damaging winds. Hot and humid conditions are forecast to develop across the outlook area Wednesday through the end of the week. Spotter activation may be needed tonight. And now, your National Weather Service forecast for the Quad Cities and surrounding areas. Rest of tonight, mostly cloudy. A slight chance of showers and thunderstorms until midnight, then showers likely with a chance of thunderstorms after midnight. Lows in the upper 60s. Southwest winds 5 to 10 miles an hour. Chance of rain 70%. Saturday, mostly sunny with a slight chance of thunderstorms. A chance of showers, mainly in the morning. Humid with highs in the upper 80s. West winds 5 to 10 miles an hour. Chance of rain 40%. Saturday night, mostly cloudy with a chance of thunderstorms. A chance of showers until midnight, then showers likely after midnight. Humid with lows in the upper 60s. South winds around 5 miles an hour. Chance of rain 70%. Sunday, mostly cloudy with a chance of thunderstorms. A chance of showers in the morning, then showers likely in the afternoon. Humid with highs in the mid-80s. Southeast winds 5 to 10 miles an hour. Chance of rain 70%. Sunday night, showers likely with a chance of thunderstorms until midnight, then showers with a slight chance of thunderstorms after midnight. Humid with lows in the upper 60s. Southeast winds around 10 miles an hour. Chance of rain 90%. Monday, showers and a chance of thunderstorms. Highs in the mid-80s. Monday night, a chance of showers and thunderstorms. Lows in the upper 60s. Tuesday, partly sunny. Hot. Highs in the lower 90s. Tuesday night, a chance of showers and thunderstorms. Lows in the lower 70s. Wednesday through Thursday night, mostly clear. Hot. Highs in the mid-90s. Lows in the mid-70s. Friday, mostly sunny. Hot. Highs in the mid-90s. Again, the forecast for the Quad Cities and surrounding areas for the rest of tonight, mostly cloudy. A slight chance of showers and thunderstorms until midnight, then showers likely and a chance of thunderstorms after midnight. Lows in the upper 60s. Southwest winds 5 to 10 miles an hour. Chance of rain 70%. 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
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The current time is 10:53 p.m. Central Daylight Time. At 10 p.m. in Moline, skies were partly cloudy. The temperature was 77 degrees, dew point 70, relative humidity 79%. The wind was southwest at 9 miles an hour. And the pressure was 29.82 inches and rising. At Davenport, skies were mostly cloudy. The temperature was 77 degrees, dew point 70, relative humidity 79%. The wind was south at 12 miles an hour. And the pressure was 29.83 inches and rising. Close to home, Burlington mostly cloudy and 75. Cedar Rapids partly cloudy and 73. Dubuque clear and 72. Iowa City mostly cloudy and 78. Muscatine 77. Galesburg partly cloudy and 73. Peoria cloudy and 78. Savannah 77. Rockford mostly cloudy and 75. Across the Midwest, Chicago partly cloudy and 78. Des Moines partly cloudy and 80. Madison partly cloudy and 70. Milwaukee mostly cloudy and 74. Minneapolis partly cloudy and 73. Omaha cloudy and 81. St. Louis mostly cloudy and 80. Springfield, Illinois mostly cloudy and 78. Waterloo partly cloudy and 73. Once again at 10 p.m. in Moline with partly cloudy skies, the temperature was 77. At Davenport with mostly cloudy skies, the temperature was 77. NOAA Weather Radio Station WXL61 in Cedar Rapids is operating in a degraded mode. Technicians are working on the problem. We apologize for any inconvenience. Here is the hazardous weather outlook. For today and tonight, two rounds of showers and storms are possible through tonight. The first of these will exit the air later this morning. Severe thunderstorms are possible across the entire outlook area with the main severe threat tonight. The main threats will be large hail, damaging winds, and heavy rainfall. Localized flash flooding is also possible. Looking ahead, scattered thunderstorms are possible Saturday afternoon and evening. Isolated severe thunderstorms are possible mainly south of Interstate 80 with the main threats being large hail and damaging winds. Hot and humid conditions are forecast to develop across the outlook area Wednesday through the end of the week. Spotter activation may be needed tonight. And now, your National Weather Service forecast for the Quad Cities and surrounding areas. Rest of tonight, mostly cloudy. A slight chance of showers and thunderstorms until midnight, then showers likely with a chance of thunderstorms after midnight. Lows in the upper 60s. Southwest winds 5 to 10 miles an hour. Chance of rain 70%. Saturday, mostly sunny with a slight chance of thunderstorms. A chance of showers, mainly in the morning. Humid with highs in the upper 80s. West winds 5 to 10 miles an hour. Chance of rain 40%. Saturday night, mostly cloudy with a chance of thunderstorms. A chance of showers until midnight, then showers likely after midnight. Humid with lows in the upper 60s. South winds around 5 miles an hour. Chance of rain 70%. Sunday, mostly cloudy with a chance of thunderstorms. A chance of showers in the morning, then showers likely in the afternoon. Humid with highs in the mid-80s. Southeast winds 5 to 10 miles an hour. Chance of rain 70%. Sunday night, showers likely with a chance of thunderstorms until midnight, then showers with a slight chance of thunderstorms after midnight. Humid with lows in the upper 60s. Southeast winds around 10 miles an hour. Chance of rain 90%. Monday, showers and a chance of thunderstorms. Highs in the mid-80s. Monday night, a chance of showers and thunderstorms. Lows in the upper 60s. Tuesday, partly sunny. Hot. Highs in the lower 90s. Tuesday night, a chance of showers and thunderstorms. Lows in the lower 70s. Wednesday through Thursday night, mostly clear. Hot. Highs in the mid-90s. Lows in the mid-70s. Friday, mostly sunny. Hot. Highs in the mid-90s. Again, the forecast for the Quad Cities and surrounding areas for the rest of tonight, mostly cloudy. A slight chance of showers and thunderstorms until midnight, then showers likely and a chance of thunderstorms after midnight. Lows in the upper 60s.
southwest winds 5 to 10 miles an hour. Chance of rain 70%. 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The current time is 10:58 p.m. Central Daylight Time. Here is the hazardous weather outlook. For today and tonight, two rounds of showers and storms are possible through tonight. The first of these will exit the hour later this morning. Severe thunderstorms are possible across the entire outlook area with the main severe threat tonight. The main threats will be large hail, damaging winds, and heavy rainfall. Localized flash flooding is also possible. Looking ahead, scattered thunderstorms are possible Saturday afternoon and evening. Isolated severe thunderstorms are possible mainly south of Interstate 80 with the main threats being large hail and damaging winds. Hot and humid conditions are forecast to develop across the outlook area Wednesday through the end of the week. Spotter activation may be needed tonight. And now, your National Weather Service forecast for the Quad Cities and surrounding areas. Rest of tonight, mostly cloudy. A slight chance of showers and thunderstorms until midnight, then showers likely with a chance of thunderstorms after midnight. Lows in the upper 60s. Southwest winds 5 to 10 miles an hour. Chance of rain 70%. Saturday, mostly sunny with a slight chance of thunderstorms. A chance of showers, mainly in the morning. Humid with highs in the upper 80s. West winds 5 to 10 miles an hour. Chance of rain 40%. Saturday night, mostly cloudy with a chance of thunderstorms. A chance of showers until midnight, then showers likely after midnight. Humid with lows in the upper 60s. South winds around 5 miles an hour. Chance of rain 70%. Sunday, mostly cloudy with a chance of thunderstorms. A chance of showers in the morning, then showers likely in the afternoon. Humid with highs in the mid-80s. Southeast winds 5 to 10 miles an hour. Chance of rain 70%. Sunday night, showers likely with a chance of thunderstorms until midnight, then showers with a slight chance of thunderstorms after midnight. Humid with lows in the upper 60s. Southeast winds around 10 miles an hour. Chance of rain 90%. Monday, showers and a chance of thunderstorms. Highs in the mid-80s. Monday night, a chance of showers and thunderstorms. Lows in the upper 60s. Tuesday, partly sunny. Hot. Highs in the lower 90s. Tuesday night, a chance of showers and thunderstorms. Lows in the lower 70s. Wednesday through Thursday night, mostly clear. Hot. Highs in the mid-90s. Lows in the mid-70s. Friday, mostly sunny. Hot. Highs in the mid-90s. Again, the forecast for the Quad Cities and surrounding areas for the rest of tonight, mostly cloudy. A slight chance of showers and thunderstorms until midnight, then showers likely and a chance of thunderstorms after midnight. Lows in the upper 60s. Southwest winds 5 to 10 miles an hour. Chance of rain 70%. 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The current time is 11:02 p.m. Central Daylight Time. Here is the hazardous weather outlook. For today and tonight, two rounds of showers and storms are possible through tonight. The first of these will exit the hour later this morning. Severe thunderstorms are possible across the entire outlook area with the main severe threat tonight. The main threats will be large hail, damaging winds, and heavy rainfall. Localized flash flooding is also possible. Looking ahead, scattered thunderstorms are possible Saturday afternoon and evening. Isolated severe thunderstorms are possible mainly south of Interstate 80 with the main threats being large hail and damaging winds. Hot and humid conditions are forecast to develop across the outlook area Wednesday through the end of the week. Spotter activation may be needed tonight. And now, your National Weather Service forecast for the Quad Cities and surrounding areas. Rest of tonight, mostly cloudy. A slight chance of showers and thunderstorms until midnight, then showers likely with a chance of thunderstorms after midnight. Lows in the upper 60s. Southwest winds 5 to 10 miles an hour. Chance of rain 70%. Saturday, mostly sunny with a slight chance of thunderstorms. A chance of showers, mainly in the morning. Humid with highs in the upper 80s. West winds 5 to 10 miles an hour.
chance of rain 40%. Saturday night, mostly cloudy with a chance of thunderstorms. A chance of showers until midnight, then showers likely after midnight. Humid with lows in the upper 60s. South winds around 5 miles an hour. Chance of rain 70%. Sunday, mostly cloudy with a chance of thunderstorms. A chance of showers in the morning, then showers likely in the afternoon. Humid with highs in the mid-80s. Southeast winds 5 to 10 miles an hour. Chance of rain 70%. Sunday night, showers likely with a chance of thunderstorms until midnight, then showers with a slight chance of thunderstorms after midnight. Humid with lows in the upper 60s. Southeast winds around 10 miles an hour. Chance of rain 90%. Monday, showers and a chance of thunderstorms. Highs in the mid-80s. Monday night, a chance of showers and thunderstorms. Lows in the upper 60s. Tuesday, partly sunny. Hot. Highs in the lower 90s. Tuesday night, a chance of showers and thunderstorms. Lows in the lower 70s. Wednesday through Thursday night, mostly clear. Hot. Highs in the mid-90s. Lows in the mid-70s. Friday, mostly sunny. Hot. Highs in the mid-90s. Again, the forecast for the Quad Cities and surrounding areas for the rest of tonight, mostly cloudy. A slight chance of showers and thunderstorms until midnight, then showers likely and a chance of thunderstorms after midnight. Lows in the upper 60s. Southwest winds 5 to 10 miles an hour. Chance of rain 70%. 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The current time is 11:05 p.m. Central Daylight Time. At 11 p.m. in Moline, skies were partly cloudy. The temperature was 76 degrees, dew point 70, relative humidity 82%. The wind was southwest at 9 miles an hour. And the pressure was 29.83 inches and rising. At Davenport, skies were mostly cloudy. The temperature was 76 degrees, dew point 70, relative humidity 82%. The wind was southwest at 9 miles an hour. And the pressure was 29.83 inches and steady. Close to home, Burlington mostly cloudy and to 75. Cedar Rapids partly cloudy and to 75. Dubuque clear and to 71. Iowa City mostly cloudy and to 77. Peoria cloudy and to 77. Rockford mostly cloudy and 76. Across the Midwest, Chicago partly cloudy and to 77. Des Moines a thunderstorm and 78. Madison a thunderstorm and 66. Milwaukee a thunderstorm and 73. Minneapolis partly cloudy and 72. Omaha a thunderstorm and 70. St. Louis mostly cloudy and 79. Springfield, Illinois mostly cloudy and 76. Waterloo partly cloudy and 73. Once again at 11 p.m. in Moline with partly cloudy skies, the temperature was 76. At Davenport with mostly cloudy skies, the temperature was 76. Here is the hazardous weather outlook. For today and tonight, two rounds of showers and storms are possible through tonight. The first of these will exit the hour later this morning. Severe thunderstorms are possible across the entire outlook area with the main severe threat tonight. The main threats will be large hail, damaging winds, and heavy rainfall. Localized flash flooding is also possible. Looking ahead, scattered thunderstorms are possible Saturday afternoon and evening. Isolated severe thunderstorms are possible mainly south of Interstate 80 with the main threats being large hail and damaging winds. Hot and humid conditions are forecast to develop across the outlook area Wednesday through the end of the week. Spotter activation may be needed tonight. And now, your National Weather Service forecast for the Quad Cities and surrounding areas. Rest of tonight, mostly cloudy. A slight chance of showers and thunderstorms until midnight, then showers likely with a chance of thunderstorms after midnight. Lows in the upper 60s. Southwest winds 5 to 10 miles an hour. Chance of rain 70%. Saturday, mostly sunny with a slight chance of thunderstorms. A chance of showers, mainly in the morning. Humid with highs in the upper 80s. West winds 5 to 10 miles an hour. Chance of rain 40%. Saturday night, mostly cloudy with a chance of thunderstorms. A chance of showers.
until midnight, then showers likely after midnight. Humid with lows in the upper 60s. South winds around 5 miles an hour. Chance of rain 70%. Sunday, mostly cloudy with a chance of thunderstorms. A chance of showers in the morning, then showers likely in the afternoon. Humid with highs in the mid-80s. Southeast winds 5 to 10 miles an hour. Chance of rain 70%. Sunday night, showers likely with a chance of thunderstorms until midnight, then showers with a slight chance of thunderstorms after midnight. Humid with lows in the upper 60s. Southeast winds around 10 miles an hour. Chance of rain 90%. Monday, showers and a chance of thunderstorms. Highs in the mid-80s. Monday night, a chance of showers and thunderstorms. Lows in the upper 60s. Tuesday, partly sunny. Hot. Highs in the lower 90s. Tuesday night, a chance of showers and thunderstorms. Lows in the lower 70s. Wednesday through Thursday night, mostly clear. Hot. Highs in the mid-90s. Lows in the mid-70s. Friday, mostly sunny. Hot. Highs in the mid-90s. Again, the forecast for the Quad Cities and surrounding areas for the rest of tonight, mostly cloudy. A slight chance of showers and thunderstorms until midnight, then showers likely and a chance of thunderstorms after midnight. Lows in the upper 60s. Southwest winds 5 to 10 miles an hour. Chance of rain 70%. NOAA Weather Radio Station WXL61 in Cedar Rapids is operating in a degraded mode. Technicians are working on the problem. We apologize for any inconvenience. 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The current time is 11:10 p.m. Central Daylight Time. At 11 p.m. in Moline, skies were partly cloudy. The temperature was 76 degrees, dew point 70, relative humidity 82%. The wind was southwest at 9 miles an hour. And the pressure was 29.83 inches and rising. At Davenport, skies were mostly cloudy. The temperature was 76 degrees, dew point 70, relative humidity 82%. The wind was southwest at 9 miles an hour. And the pressure was 29.83 inches and steady. Close to home, Burlington mostly cloudy and a 75. Cedar Rapids partly cloudy and a 75. Dubuque clear and a 71. Iowa City mostly cloudy and a 77. Peoria cloudy and a 77. Rockford mostly cloudy and 76. Across the Midwest, Chicago partly cloudy and a 77. Des Moines a thunderstorm and 78. Madison a thunderstorm and 66. Milwaukee a thunderstorm and 73. Minneapolis partly cloudy and 72. Omaha a thunderstorm and 70. St. Louis mostly cloudy and 79. Springfield, Illinois mostly cloudy and 76. Waterloo partly cloudy and 73. Once again at 11 p.m. in Moline with partly cloudy skies, the temperature was 76. At Davenport with mostly cloudy skies, the temperature was 76. Here is the hazardous weather outlook. For today and tonight, two rounds of showers and storms are possible through tonight. The first of these will exit the air later this morning. Severe thunderstorms are possible across the entire outlook area with the main severe threat tonight. The main threats will be large hail, damaging winds, and heavy rainfall. Localized flash flooding is also possible. Looking ahead, scattered thunderstorms are possible Saturday afternoon and evening. Isolated severe thunderstorms are possible mainly south of Interstate 80 with the main threats being large hail and damaging winds. Hot and humid conditions are forecast to develop across the outlook area Wednesday through the end of the week. Spotter activation may be needed tonight. And now, your National Weather Service forecast for the Quad Cities and surrounding areas. West of tonight, mostly cloudy. A slight chance of showers and thunderstorms until midnight, then showers likely with a chance of thunderstorms after midnight. Lows in the upper 60s. Southwest winds 5 to 10 miles an hour. Chance of rain 70%. Saturday, mostly sunny with a slight chance of thunderstorms. A chance of showers, mainly in the morning. Humid with highs in the upper 80s. West winds 5 to 10 miles an hour. Chance of rain 40%. Saturday night, mostly
with a chance of thunderstorms. A chance of showers until midnight, then showers likely after midnight. Humid with lows in the upper 60s. South winds around 5 miles an hour. Chance of rain 70%. Sunday, mostly cloudy with a chance of thunderstorms. A chance of showers in the morning, then showers likely in the afternoon. Humid with highs in the mid-80s. Southeast winds 5 to 10 miles an hour. Chance of rain 70%. Sunday night, showers likely with a chance of thunderstorms until midnight, then showers with a slight chance of thunderstorms after midnight. Humid with lows in the upper 60s. Southeast winds around 10 miles an hour. Chance of rain 90%. Monday, showers and a chance of thunderstorms. Highs in the mid-80s. Monday night, a chance of showers and thunderstorms. Lows in the upper 60s. Tuesday, partly sunny. Hot. Highs in the lower 90s. Tuesday night, a chance of showers and thunderstorms. Lows in the lower 70s. Wednesday through Thursday night, mostly clear. Hot. Highs in the mid-90s. Lows in the mid-70s. Friday, mostly sunny. Hot. Highs in the mid-90s. Again, the forecast for the Quad Cities and surrounding areas for the rest of tonight, mostly cloudy. A slight chance of showers and thunderstorms until midnight, then showers likely and a chance of thunderstorms after midnight. Lows in the upper 60s. Southwest winds 5 to 10 miles an hour. Chance of rain 70%. 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The current time is 11:15 p.m. Central Daylight Time. At 11 p.m. in Moline, skies were mostly cloudy. The temperature was 76 degrees, dew point 70, relative humidity 82%. The wind was southwest at 9 miles an hour. And the pressure was 29.83 inches and rising. At Davenport, skies were mostly cloudy. The temperature was 76 degrees, dew point 70, relative humidity 82%. The wind was southwest at 9 miles an hour. And the pressure was 29.83 inches and steady. Close to home, Burlington mostly cloudy and a 75. Cedar Rapids partly cloudy and a 75. Dubuque clear and a 71. Iowa City mostly cloudy and a 77. Muscatine 75. Galesburg partly cloudy and 73. Peoria cloudy and a 77. Savannah 76. Rockford mostly cloudy and 76. Across the Midwest, Chicago partly cloudy and a 77. Des Moines a thunderstorm and 78. Madison a thunderstorm and 66. Milwaukee a thunderstorm and 73. Minneapolis partly cloudy and 72. Omaha a thunderstorm and 70. St. Louis mostly cloudy and 79. Springfield, Illinois mostly cloudy and 76. Waterloo partly cloudy and 73. Once again at 11 p.m. in Moline with mostly cloudy skies, the temperature was 76. At Davenport with mostly cloudy skies, the temperature was 76. This broadcast originates from the National Weather Service office in the Quad Cities and is transmitted on a frequency of 162.55 MHz from Rock Island, Illinois. The coverage area includes the following counties: Cedar, Clinton, Louisa, Muscatine, Scott, Henry, Illinois, Mercer, Rock Island, and Whiteside. Here is the hazardous weather outlook. For today and tonight, two rounds of showers and storms are possible through tonight. The first of these will exit the hour later this morning. Severe thunderstorms are possible across the entire outlook area with the main severe threat tonight. The main threats will be large hail, damaging winds, and heavy rainfall. Localized flash flooding is also possible. Looking ahead, scattered thunderstorms are possible Saturday afternoon and evening. Isolated severe thunderstorms are possible mainly south of Interstate 80 with the main threats being large hail and damaging winds. Hot and humid conditions are forecast to develop across the outlook area Wednesday through the end of the week. Spotter activation may be needed tonight. And now, your National Weather Service forecast for the Quad Cities and surrounding areas. Rest of tonight, mostly cloudy. A slight chance of showers and thunderstorms until midnight, then showers likely with a chance of thunderstorms.

partly cloudy with a chance of thunderstorms. A chance of showers in the morning, then showers likely in the afternoon. Humid with highs in the mid-80s. Southeast winds 5 to 10 miles an hour. Chance of rain 70%. Sunday night, showers likely with a chance of thunderstorms until midnight, then showers with a slight chance of thunderstorms after midnight. Humid with lows in the upper 60s. Southeast winds around 10 miles an hour. Chance of rain 90%. Monday, showers and a chance of thunderstorms. Highs in the mid-80s. Monday night, a chance of showers and thunderstorms. Lows in the upper 60s. Tuesday, partly sunny. Hot. Highs in the lower 90s. Tuesday night, a chance of showers and thunderstorms. Lows in the lower 70s. Wednesday through Thursday night, mostly clear. Hot. Highs in the mid-90s. Lows in the mid-70s. Friday, mostly sunny. Hot. Highs in the mid-90s. Again, the forecast for the Quad Cities and surrounding areas for the rest of tonight, mostly cloudy. A slight chance of showers and thunderstorms until midnight, then showers likely and a chance of thunderstorms after midnight. Lows in the upper 60s. Southwest winds 5 to 10 miles an hour. Chance of rain 70%. 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The current time is 11:20 p.m. Central Daylight Time. At 11 p.m. in Moline, skies were mostly cloudy. The temperature was 76 degrees, dew point 70, relative humidity 82%. The wind was southwest at 9 miles an hour. And the pressure was 29.83 inches and rising. At Davenport, skies were mostly cloudy. The temperature was 76 degrees, dew point 70, relative humidity 82%. The wind was southwest at 9 miles an hour. And the pressure was 29.83 inches and steady. Close to home, Burlington mostly cloudy and a 75. Cedar Rapids partly cloudy and a 75. Dubuque clear and a 71. Iowa City mostly cloudy and a 77. Muscatine 75. Galesburg partly cloudy and 73. Peoria cloudy and a 77. Savannah 76. Rockford mostly cloudy and 76. Across the Midwest, Chicago partly cloudy and a 77. Des Moines a thunderstorm and 78. Madison a thunderstorm and 66. Milwaukee a thunderstorm and 73. Minneapolis partly cloudy and 72. Omaha a thunderstorm and 70. St. Louis mostly cloudy and 79. Springfield, Illinois mostly cloudy and 76. Waterloo partly cloudy and 73. Once again at 11 p.m. in Moline with mostly cloudy skies, the temperature was 76. At Davenport with mostly cloudy skies, the temperature was 76. Here is the hazardous weather outlook. For today and tonight, two rounds of showers and storms are possible through tonight. The first of these will exit the hour later this morning. Severe thunderstorms are possible across the entire outlook area with the main severe threat tonight. The main threats will be large hail, damaging winds, and heavy rainfall. Localized flash flooding is also possible. Looking ahead, scattered thunderstorms are possible Saturday afternoon and evening. Isolated severe thunderstorms are possible mainly south of Interstate 80 with the main threats being large hail and damaging winds. Hot and humid conditions are forecast to develop across the outlook area Wednesday through the end of the week. Spotter activation may be needed tonight. And now, your National Weather Service forecast for the Quad Cities and surrounding areas. Rest of tonight, mostly cloudy. A slight chance of showers and thunderstorms until midnight, then showers likely with a chance of thunderstorms after midnight. Lows in the upper 60s. Southwest winds 5 to 10 miles an hour. Chance of rain 70%. Saturday, mostly sunny with a slight chance of thunderstorms. A chance of showers, mainly in the morning. Humid with highs in the upper 80s. West winds 5 to 10 miles an hour. Chance of rain 40%. Saturday night, mostly cloudy with a chance of thunderstorms. A chance of showers until midnight, then showers likely after midnight. Humid with lows in the upper 60s. South winds around 5 miles an hour. Chance of rain 70%. Sunday, mostly cloudy with a

of thunderstorms. A chance of showers in the morning, then showers likely in the afternoon. Humid with highs in the mid-80s. Southeast winds 5 to 10 miles an hour. Chance of rain 70%. Sunday night, showers likely with a chance of thunderstorms until midnight, then showers with a slight chance of thunderstorms after midnight. Humid with lows in the upper 60s. Southeast winds around 10 miles an hour. Chance of rain 90%. Monday, showers and a chance of thunderstorms. Highs in the mid-80s. Monday night, a chance of showers and thunderstorms. Lows in the upper 60s. Tuesday, partly sunny. Hot. Highs in the lower 90s. Tuesday night, a chance of showers and thunderstorms. Lows in the lower 70s. Wednesday through Thursday night, mostly clear. Hot. Highs in the mid-90s. Lows in the mid-70s. Friday, mostly sunny. Hot. Highs in the mid-90s. Again, the forecast for the Guam cities and surrounding areas for the rest of tonight, mostly cloudy. A slight chance of showers and thunderstorms until midnight, then showers likely and a chance of thunderstorms after midnight. Lows in the upper 60s. Southwest winds 5 to 10 miles an hour. Chance of rain 70%. NOAA Weather Radio Station WXL61 in Cedar Rapids is operating in a degraded mode. Technicians are working on the problem. We apologize for any inconvenience. 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The current time is 11:26 p.m. Central Daylight Time. At 11 p.m. in Moline, skies were mostly cloudy. The temperature was 76 degrees, dew point 70, relative humidity 82%. The wind was southwest at 9 miles an hour. And the pressure was 29.83 inches and rising. At Davenport, skies were mostly cloudy. The temperature was 76 degrees, dew point 70, relative humidity 82%. The wind was southwest at 9 miles an hour. And the pressure was 29.83 inches and steady. Close to home, Burlington mostly cloudy and a 75. Cedar Rapids partly cloudy and a 75. Dubuque clear and a 71. Iowa City mostly cloudy and a 77. Muscatine 75. Galesburg partly cloudy and 73. Peoria cloudy and a 77. Savannah 76. Rockford mostly cloudy and 76. Across the Midwest, Chicago partly cloudy and a 77. Des Moines a thunderstorm and 78. Madison a thunderstorm and 66. Milwaukee a thunderstorm and 73. Minneapolis partly cloudy and 72. Omaha a thunderstorm and 70. St. Louis mostly cloudy and 79. Springfield, Illinois mostly cloudy and 76. Waterloo partly cloudy and 73. Once again at 11 p.m. in Moline with mostly cloudy skies, the temperature was 76. At Davenport with mostly cloudy skies, the temperature was 76. Here is the hazardous weather outlook. For today and tonight, two rounds of showers and storms are possible through tonight. The first of these will exit the hour later this morning. Severe thunderstorms are possible across the entire outlook area with the main severe threat tonight. The main threats will be large hail, damaging winds, and heavy rainfall. Localized flash flooding is also possible. Looking ahead, scattered thunderstorms are possible Saturday afternoon and evening. Isolated severe thunderstorms are possible mainly south of Interstate 80 with the main threats being large hail and damaging winds. Hot and humid conditions are forecast to develop across the outlook area Wednesday through the end of the week. Spotter activation may be needed tonight. And now, your National Weather Service forecast for the Quad Cities and surrounding areas. Rest of tonight, mostly cloudy. A slight chance of showers and thunderstorms until midnight, then showers likely with a chance of thunderstorms after midnight. Lows in the upper 60s. Southwest winds 5 to 10 miles an hour. Chance of rain 70%. Saturday, mostly sunny with a slight chance of thunderstorms. A chance of showers, mainly in the morning. Humid with highs in the upper 80s. West winds 5 to 10 miles an hour. Chance of rain 40%. Saturday night, mostly cloudy with a chance of thunderstorms. A chance of showers until midnight, then showers likely.
after midnight. Humid with lows in the upper 60s. South winds around 5 miles an hour. Chance of rain 70%. Sunday, mostly cloudy with a chance of thunderstorms. A chance of showers in the morning, then showers likely in the afternoon. Humid with highs in the mid-80s. Southeast winds 5 to 10 miles an hour. Chance of rain 70%. Sunday night, showers likely with a chance of thunderstorms until midnight, then showers with a slight chance of thunderstorms after midnight. Humid with lows in the upper 60s. Southeast winds around 10 miles an hour. Chance of rain 90%. Monday, showers and a chance of thunderstorms. Highs in the mid-80s. Monday night, a chance of showers and thunderstorms. Lows in the upper 60s. Tuesday, partly sunny. Hot. Highs in the lower 90s. Tuesday night, a chance of showers and thunderstorms. Lows in the lower 70s. Wednesday through Thursday night, mostly clear. Hot. Highs in the mid-90s. Lows in the mid-70s. Friday, mostly sunny. Hot. Highs in the mid-90s. Again, the forecast for the Quad Cities and surrounding areas for the rest of tonight, mostly cloudy. A slight chance of showers and thunderstorms until midnight, then showers likely and a chance of thunderstorms after midnight. Lows in the upper 60s. Southwest winds 5 to 10 miles an hour. Chance of rain 70%. 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The current time is 11:31 p.m. Central Daylight Time. At 11 p.m. in Moline, skies were mostly cloudy. The temperature was 76 degrees, dew point 70, relative humidity 82%. The wind was southwest at 9 miles an hour. And the pressure was 29.83 inches and rising. At Davenport, skies were mostly cloudy. The temperature was 76 degrees, dew point 70, relative humidity 82%. The wind was southwest at 9 miles an hour. And the pressure was 29.83 inches and steady. Close to home, Burlington mostly cloudy and a 75. Cedar Rapids partly cloudy and a 75. Dubuque clear and a 71. Iowa City mostly cloudy and a 77. Muscatine 75. Galesburg partly cloudy and 73. Peoria cloudy and a 77. Savannah 76. Rockford mostly cloudy and 76. Across the Midwest, Chicago partly cloudy and a 77. Des Moines a thunderstorm and 78. Madison a thunderstorm and 66. Milwaukee a thunderstorm and 73. Minneapolis partly cloudy and 72. Omaha a thunderstorm and 70. St. Louis mostly cloudy and 79. Springfield, Illinois mostly cloudy and 76. Waterloo partly cloudy and 73. Once again at 11 p.m. in Moline with mostly cloudy skies, the temperature was 76. At Davenport with mostly cloudy skies, the temperature was 76. Here is the hazardous weather outlook. For today and tonight, two rounds of showers and storms are possible through tonight. The first of these will exit the hour later this morning. Severe thunderstorms are possible across the entire outlook area with a main severe threat tonight. The main threats will be large hail, damaging winds, and heavy rainfall. Localized flash flooding is also possible. Looking ahead, scattered thunderstorms are possible Saturday afternoon and evening. Isolated severe thunderstorms are possible mainly south of Interstate 80 with the main threats being large hail and damaging winds. Hot and humid conditions are forecast to develop across the outlook area Wednesday through the end of the week. Spotter activation may be needed tonight. And now, your National Weather Service forecast for the Quad Cities and surrounding areas. Rest of tonight, mostly cloudy. A slight chance of showers and thunderstorms until midnight, then showers likely with a chance of thunderstorms after midnight. Lows in the upper 60s. Southwest winds 5 to 10 miles an hour. Chance of rain 70%. Saturday, mostly sunny with a slight chance of thunderstorms. A chance of showers, mainly in the morning. Humid with highs in the upper 80s. West winds 5 to 10 miles an hour. Chance of rain 40%. Saturday night, mostly cloudy with a chance of thunderstorms. A chance of showers until midnight, then showers likely after midnight.
humid with lows in the upper 60s. South winds around 5 miles an hour. Chance of rain 70%. Sunday, mostly cloudy with a chance of thunderstorms. A chance of showers in the morning, then showers likely in the afternoon. Humid with highs in the mid-80s. Southeast winds 5 to 10 miles an hour. Chance of rain 70%. Sunday night, showers likely with a chance of thunderstorms until midnight, then showers with a slight chance of thunderstorms after midnight. Humid with lows in the upper 60s. Southeast winds around 10 miles an hour. Chance of rain 90%. Monday, showers and a chance of thunderstorms. Highs in the mid-80s. Monday night, a chance of showers and thunderstorms. Lows in the upper 60s. Tuesday, partly sunny. Hot. Highs in the lower 90s. Tuesday night, a chance of showers and thunderstorms. Lows in the lower 70s. Wednesday through Thursday night, mostly clear. Hot. Highs in the mid-90s. Lows in the mid-70s. Friday, mostly sunny. Hot. Highs in the mid-90s. Again, the forecast for the Quad Cities and surrounding areas for the rest of tonight, mostly cloudy. A slight chance of showers and thunderstorms until midnight, then showers likely and a chance of thunderstorms after midnight. Lows in the upper 60s. Southwest winds 5 to 10 miles an hour. Chance of rain 70%. 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The current time is 11:36 p.m. Central Daylight Time. At 11 p.m. in Moline, skies were mostly cloudy. The temperature was 76 degrees, dew point 70, relative humidity 82%. The wind was southwest at 9 miles an hour. And the pressure was 29.83 inches and rising. At Davenport, skies were mostly cloudy. The temperature was 76 degrees, dew point 70, relative humidity 82%. The wind was southwest at 9 miles an hour. And the pressure was 29.83 inches and steady. Close to home, Burlington mostly cloudy and a 75. Cedar Rapids partly cloudy and a 75. Dubuque clear and a 71. Iowa City mostly cloudy and a 77. Muscatine 75. Galesburg partly cloudy and 73. Peoria cloudy and a 77. Savannah 76. Rockford mostly cloudy and 76. Across the Midwest, Chicago partly cloudy and a 77. Des Moines a thunderstorm and 78. Madison a thunderstorm and 66. Milwaukee a thunderstorm and 73. Minneapolis partly cloudy and 72. Omaha a thunderstorm and 70. St. Louis mostly cloudy and 79. Springfield, Illinois mostly cloudy and 76. Waterloo partly cloudy and 73. Once again at 11 p.m. in Moline with mostly cloudy skies, the temperature was 76. At Davenport with mostly cloudy skies, the temperature was 76. Here is the hazardous weather outlook. For today and tonight, two rounds of showers and storms are possible through tonight. The first of these will exit the hour later this morning. Severe thunderstorms are possible across the entire outlook area with the main severe threat tonight. The main threats will be large hail, damaging winds, and heavy rainfall. Localized flash flooding is also possible. Looking ahead, scattered thunderstorms are possible Saturday afternoon and evening. Isolated severe thunderstorms are possible mainly south of Interstate 80 with the main threats being large hail and damaging winds. Hot and humid conditions are forecast to develop across the outlook area Wednesday through the end of the week. Spotter activation may be needed tonight. And now, your National Weather Service forecast for the Quad Cities and surrounding areas. Rest of tonight, mostly cloudy. A slight chance of showers and thunderstorms until midnight, then showers likely with a chance of thunderstorms after midnight. Lows in the upper 60s. Southwest winds 5 to 10 miles an hour. Chance of rain 70%. Saturday, mostly sunny with a slight chance of thunderstorms. A chance of showers, mainly in the morning. Humid with highs in the upper 80s. West winds 5 to 10 miles an hour. Chance of rain 40%. Saturday night, mostly cloudy with a chance of thunderstorms. A chance of showers until midnight, then showers likely after midnight.
humid with lows in the upper 60s. South winds around 5 miles an hour. Chance of rain 70%. Sunday, mostly cloudy with a chance of thunderstorms. A chance of showers in the morning, then showers likely in the afternoon. Humid with highs in the mid-80s. Southeast winds 5 to 10 miles an hour. Chance of rain 70%. Sunday night, showers likely with a chance of thunderstorms until midnight, then showers with a slight chance of thunderstorms after midnight. Humid with lows in the upper 60s. Southeast winds around 10 miles an hour. Chance of rain 90%. Monday, showers and a chance of thunderstorms. Highs in the mid-80s. Monday night, a chance of showers and thunderstorms. Lows in the upper 60s. Tuesday, partly sunny. Hot. Highs in the lower 90s. Tuesday night, a chance of showers and thunderstorms. Lows in the lower 70s. Wednesday through Thursday night, mostly clear. Hot. Highs in the mid-90s. Lows in the mid-70s. Friday, mostly sunny. Hot. Highs in the mid-90s. Again, the forecast for the Quad Cities and surrounding areas for the rest of tonight, mostly cloudy. A slight chance of showers and thunderstorms until midnight, then showers likely and a chance of thunderstorms after midnight. Lows in the upper 60s. Southwest winds 5 to 10 miles an hour. Chance of rain 70%. NOAA Weather Radio Station WXL61 in Cedar Rapids is operating in a degraded mode. Technicians are working on the problem. We apologize for any inconvenience. 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The current time is 11:41 p.m. Central Daylight Time. At 11 p.m. in Moline, skies were mostly cloudy. The temperature was 76 degrees, dew point 70, relative humidity 82%. The wind was southwest at 9 miles an hour. And the pressure was 29.83 inches and rising. At Davenport, skies were mostly cloudy. The temperature was 76 degrees, dew point 70, relative humidity 82%. The wind was southwest at 9 miles an hour. And the pressure was 29.83 inches and steady. Close to home, Burlington mostly cloudy and a 75. Cedar Rapids partly cloudy and a 75. Dubuque clear and a 71. Iowa City mostly cloudy and a 77. Muscatine 75. Galesburg partly cloudy and 73. Peoria cloudy and a 77. Savannah 76. Rockford mostly cloudy and 76. Across the Midwest, Chicago partly cloudy and a 77. Des Moines a thunderstorm and 78. Madison a thunderstorm and 66. Milwaukee a thunderstorm and 73. Minneapolis partly cloudy and 72. Omaha a thunderstorm and 70. St. Louis mostly cloudy and 79. Springfield, Illinois mostly cloudy and 76. Waterloo partly cloudy and 73. Once again at 11 p.m. in Moline with mostly cloudy skies, the temperature was 76. At Davenport with mostly cloudy skies, the temperature was 76. Here is the hazardous weather outlook. For today and tonight, two rounds of showers and storms are possible through tonight. The first of these will exit the hour later this morning. Severe thunderstorms are possible across the entire outlook area with the main severe threat tonight. The main threats will be large hail, damaging winds, and heavy rainfall. Localized flash flooding is also possible. Looking ahead, scattered thunderstorms are possible Saturday afternoon and evening. Isolated severe thunderstorms are possible mainly south of Interstate 80 with the main threats being large hail and damaging winds. Hot and humid conditions are forecast to develop across the outlook area Wednesday through the end of the week. Spotter activation may be needed tonight. And now, your National Weather Service forecast for the Quad Cities and surrounding areas. West of tonight, mostly cloudy. A slight chance of showers and thunderstorms until midnight, then showers likely with a chance of thunderstorms after midnight. Lows in the upper 60s. Southwest winds 5 to 10 miles an hour. Chance of rain 70%. Saturday, mostly sunny with a slight chance of thunderstorms. A chance of showers, mainly in the morning. Humid with highs in the upper 80s. West winds 5 to 10 miles an hour.
chance of rain 40%. Saturday night, mostly cloudy with a chance of thunderstorms. A chance of showers until midnight, then showers likely after midnight. Humid with lows in the upper 60s. South winds around 5 miles an hour. Chance of rain 70%. Sunday, mostly cloudy with a chance of thunderstorms. A chance of showers in the morning, then showers likely in the afternoon. Humid with highs in the mid-80s. Southeast winds 5 to 10 miles an hour. Chance of rain 70%. Sunday night, showers likely with a chance of thunderstorms until midnight, then showers with a slight chance of thunderstorms after midnight. Humid with lows in the upper 60s. Southeast winds around 10 miles an hour. Chance of rain 90%. Monday, showers and a chance of thunderstorms. Highs in the mid-80s. Monday night, a chance of showers and thunderstorms. Lows in the upper 60s. Tuesday, partly sunny. Hot. Highs in the lower 90s. Tuesday night, a chance of showers and thunderstorms. Lows in the lower 70s. Wednesday through Thursday night, mostly clear. Hot. Highs in the mid-90s. Lows in the mid-70s. Friday, mostly sunny. Hot. Highs in the mid-90s. Again, the forecast for the Guam cities and surrounding areas for the rest of tonight, mostly cloudy. A slight chance of showers and thunderstorms until midnight, then showers likely and a chance of thunderstorms after midnight. Lows in the upper 60s. Southwest winds 5 to 10 miles an hour. Chance of rain 70%. 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The current time is 11:46 p.m. Central Daylight Time. At 11 p.m. in Moline, skies were mostly cloudy. The temperature was 76 degrees, dew point 70, relative humidity 82%. The wind was southwest at 9 miles an hour. And the pressure was 29.83 inches and rising. At Davenport, skies were mostly cloudy. The temperature was 76 degrees, dew point 70, relative humidity 82%. The wind was southwest at 9 miles an hour. And the pressure was 29.83 inches and steady. Close to home, Burlington mostly cloudy and a 75. Cedar Rapids partly cloudy and a 75. Dubuque clear and a 71. Iowa City mostly cloudy and a 77. Muscatine 75. Galesburg partly cloudy and 73. Peoria cloudy and a 77. Savannah 76. Rockford mostly cloudy and 76. Across the Midwest, Chicago partly cloudy and a 77. Des Moines a thunderstorm and 78. Madison a thunderstorm and 66. Milwaukee a thunderstorm and 73. Minneapolis partly cloudy and 72. Omaha a thunderstorm and 70. St. Louis mostly cloudy and 79. Springfield, Illinois mostly cloudy and 76. Waterloo partly cloudy and 73. Once again at 11 p.m. in Moline with mostly cloudy skies, the temperature was 76. At Davenport with mostly cloudy skies, the temperature was 76. Here is the hazardous weather outlook. For today and tonight, two rounds of showers and storms are possible through tonight. The first of these will exit the air later this morning. Severe thunderstorms are possible across the entire outlook area with the main severe threat tonight. The main threats will be large hail, damaging winds, and heavy rainfall. Localized flash flooding is also possible. Looking ahead, scattered thunderstorms are possible Saturday afternoon and evening. Isolated severe thunderstorms are possible mainly south of Interstate 80 with the main threats being large hail and damaging winds. Hot and humid conditions are forecast to develop across the outlook area Wednesday through the end of the week. Spotter activation may be needed tonight. And now, your National Weather Service forecast for the Quad Cities and surrounding areas. Rest of tonight, mostly cloudy. A slight chance of showers and thunderstorms after midnight, then showers likely with a chance of thunderstorms after midnight. Lows in the upper 60s. Southwest winds 5 to 10 miles an hour. Chance of rain 70%. Saturday, mostly sunny with a slight chance of thunderstorms. A chance of showers, mainly in the morning. Humid with highs in the upper 80s. West winds 5 to 10 miles an hour.
chance of rain 40%. Saturday night, mostly cloudy with a chance of thunderstorms. A chance of showers until midnight, then showers likely after midnight. Humid with lows in the upper 60s. South winds around 5 miles an hour. Chance of rain 70%. Sunday, mostly cloudy with a chance of thunderstorms. A chance of showers in the morning, then showers likely in the afternoon. Humid with highs in the mid-80s. Southeast winds 5 to 10 miles an hour. Chance of rain 70%. Sunday night, showers likely with a chance of thunderstorms until midnight, then showers with a slight chance of thunderstorms after midnight. Humid with lows in the upper 60s. Southeast winds around 10 miles an hour. Chance of rain 90%. Monday, showers and a chance of thunderstorms. Highs in the mid-80s. Monday night, a chance of showers and thunderstorms. Lows in the upper 60s. Tuesday, partly sunny. Hot. Highs in the lower 90s. Tuesday night, a chance of showers and thunderstorms. Lows in the lower 70s. Wednesday through Thursday night, mostly clear. Hot. Highs in the mid-90s. Lows in the mid-70s. Friday, mostly sunny. Hot. Highs in the mid-90s. Again, the forecast for the Quad Cities and surrounding areas for the rest of tonight, mostly cloudy. A slight chance of showers and thunderstorms after midnight, then showers likely and a chance of thunderstorms after midnight. Lows in the upper 60s. Southwest winds 5 to 10 miles an hour. Chance of rain 70%. 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The current time is 11:51 p.m. Central Daylight Time. At 11 p.m. in Moline, skies were mostly cloudy. The temperature was 76 degrees, dew point 70, relative humidity 82%. The wind was southwest at 9 miles an hour. And the pressure was 29.83 inches and rising. At Davenport, skies were mostly cloudy. The temperature was 76 degrees, dew point 70, relative humidity 82%. The wind was southwest at 9 miles an hour. And the pressure was 29.83 inches and steady. Close to home, Burlington mostly cloudy and a 75. Cedar Rapids partly cloudy and a 75. Dubuque clear and a 71. Iowa City mostly cloudy and a 77. Muscatine 75. Galesburg partly cloudy and 73. Peoria cloudy and a 77. Savannah 76. Rockford mostly cloudy and 76. Across the Midwest, Chicago partly cloudy and a 77. Des Moines a thunderstorm and 78. Madison a thunderstorm and 66. Milwaukee a thunderstorm and 73. Minneapolis partly cloudy and 72. Omaha a thunderstorm and 70. St. Louis mostly cloudy and 79. Springfield, Illinois mostly cloudy and 76. Waterloo partly cloudy and 73. Once again at 11 p.m. in Moline with mostly cloudy skies, the temperature was 76. At Davenport with mostly cloudy skies, the temperature was 76. Here is the hazardous weather outlook. For today and tonight, two rounds of showers and storms are possible through tonight. The first of these will exit the hour later this morning. Severe thunderstorms are possible across the entire outlook area with the main severe threat tonight. The main threats will be large hail, damaging winds, and heavy rainfall. Localized flash flooding is also possible. Looking ahead, scattered thunderstorms are possible Saturday afternoon and evening. Isolated severe thunderstorms are possible mainly south of Interstate 80 with the main threats being large hail and damaging winds. Hot and humid conditions are forecast to develop across the outlook area Wednesday through the end of the week. Spotter activation may be needed tonight. And now, your National Weather Service forecast for the Quad Cities and surrounding areas. West of tonight, mostly cloudy. A slight chance of showers and thunderstorms after midnight, then showers likely with a chance of thunderstorms after midnight. Lows in the upper 60s. Southwest winds 5 to 10 miles an hour. Chance of rain 70%. Saturday, mostly sunny with a slight chance of thunderstorms. A chance of showers, mainly in the morning. Humid with highs in the upper 80s. West winds 5 to 10 miles an hour. Chance.
rain 40%. Saturday night, mostly cloudy with a chance of thunderstorms. A chance of showers until midnight, then showers likely after midnight. Humid with lows in the upper 60s. South winds around 5 miles an hour. Chance of rain 70%. Sunday, mostly cloudy with a chance of thunderstorms. A chance of showers in the morning, then showers likely in the afternoon. Humid with highs in the mid-80s. Southeast winds 5 to 10 miles an hour. Chance of rain 70%. Sunday night, showers likely with a chance of thunderstorms until midnight, then showers with a slight chance of thunderstorms after midnight. Humid with lows in the upper 60s. Southeast winds around 10 miles an hour. Chance of rain 90%. Monday, showers and a chance of thunderstorms. Highs in the mid-80s. Monday night, a chance of showers and thunderstorms. Lows in the upper 60s. Tuesday, partly sunny. Hot. Highs in the lower 90s. Tuesday night, a chance of showers and thunderstorms. Lows in the lower 70s. Wednesday through Thursday night, mostly clear. Hot. Highs in the mid-90s. Lows in the mid-70s. Friday, mostly sunny. Hot. Highs in the mid-90s. Again, the forecast for the Quad Cities and surrounding areas for the rest of tonight, mostly cloudy. A slight chance of showers and thunderstorms after midnight, then showers likely and a chance of thunderstorms after midnight. Lows in the upper 60s. Southwest winds 5 to 10 miles an hour. Chance of rain 70%. NOAA Weather Radio Station WXL61 in Cedar Rapids is operating in a degraded mode. Technicians are working on the problem. We apologize for any inconvenience. 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The current time is 11:56 p.m. Central Daylight Time. At 11 p.m. in Moline, skies were mostly cloudy. The temperature was 76 degrees, dew point 70, relative humidity 82%. The wind was southwest at 9 miles an hour. And the pressure was 29.83 inches and rising. At Davenport, skies were mostly cloudy. The temperature was 76 degrees, dew point 70, relative humidity 82%. The wind was southwest at 9 miles an hour. And the pressure was 29.83 inches and steady. Close to home, Burlington mostly cloudy and a 75. Cedar Rapids partly cloudy and a 75. Dubuque clear and a 71. Iowa City mostly cloudy and a 77. Muscatine 75. Galesburg partly cloudy and 73. Peoria cloudy and a 77. Savannah 76. Rockford mostly cloudy and 76. Across the Midwest, Chicago partly cloudy and a 77. Des Moines a thunderstorm and 78. Madison a thunderstorm and 66. Milwaukee a thunderstorm and 73. Minneapolis partly cloudy and 72. Omaha a thunderstorm and 70. St. Louis mostly cloudy and 79. Springfield, Illinois mostly cloudy and 76. Waterloo partly cloudy and 73. Once again at 11 p.m. in Moline with mostly cloudy skies, the temperature was 76. At Davenport with mostly cloudy skies, the temperature was 76. Here is the hazardous weather outlook. For today and tonight, two rounds of showers and storms are possible through tonight. The first of these will exit the air later this morning. Severe thunderstorms are possible across the entire outlook area with a main severe threat tonight. The main threats will be large hail, damaging winds, and heavy rainfall. Localized flash flooding is also possible. Looking ahead, scattered thunderstorms are possible Saturday afternoon and evening. Isolated severe thunderstorms are possible mainly south of Interstate 80 with the main threats being large hail and damaging winds. Hot and humid conditions are forecast to develop across the outlook area Wednesday through the end of the week. Spotter activation may be needed tonight. And now, your National Weather Service forecast for the Quad Cities and surrounding areas. Rest of tonight, mostly cloudy. A slight chance of showers and thunderstorms after midnight, then showers likely with a chance of thunderstorms after midnight. Lows in the upper 60s. Southwest winds 5 to 10 miles an hour. Chance of rain 70%. Saturday, mostly sunny.
with a slight chance of thunderstorms. A chance of showers, mainly in the morning. Humid with highs in the upper 80s. West winds 5 to 10 miles an hour. Chance of rain 40%. Saturday night, mostly cloudy with a chance of thunderstorms. A chance of showers until midnight, then showers likely after midnight. Humid with lows in the upper 60s. South winds around 5 miles an hour. Chance of rain 70%. Sunday, mostly cloudy with a chance of thunderstorms. A chance of showers in the morning, then showers likely in the afternoon. Humid with highs in the mid-80s. Southeast winds 5 to 10 miles an hour. Chance of rain 70%. Sunday night, showers likely with a chance of thunderstorms until midnight, then showers with a slight chance of thunderstorms after midnight. Humid with lows in the upper 60s. Southeast winds around 10 miles an hour. Chance of rain 90%. Monday, showers and a chance of thunderstorms. Highs in the mid-80s. Monday night, a chance of showers and thunderstorms. Lows in the upper 60s. Tuesday, partly sunny. Hot. Highs in the lower 90s. Tuesday night, a chance of showers and thunderstorms. Lows in the lower 70s. Wednesday through Thursday night, mostly clear. Hot. Highs in the mid-90s. Lows in the mid-70s. Friday, mostly sunny. Hot. Highs in the mid-90s. Again, the forecast for the Quad Cities and surrounding areas for the rest of tonight, mostly cloudy. A slight chance of showers and thunderstorms after midnight, then showers likely and a chance of thunderstorms after midnight. Lows in the upper 60s. Southwest winds 5 to 10 miles an hour. Chance of rain 70%. 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The current time is 12:01 a.m. Central Daylight Time. Here is the hazardous weather outlook. For today and tonight, two rounds of showers and storms are possible through tonight. The first of these will exit the hour later this morning. Severe thunderstorms are possible across the entire outlook area with the main severe threat tonight. The main threats will be large hail, damaging winds, and heavy rainfall. Localized flash flooding is also possible. Looking ahead, scattered thunderstorms are possible Saturday afternoon and evening. Isolated severe thunderstorms are possible mainly south of Interstate 80 with the main threats being large hail and damaging winds. Hot and humid conditions are forecast to develop across the outlook area Wednesday through the end of the week. Spotter activation may be needed tonight. And now, your National Weather Service forecast for the Quad Cities and surrounding areas. West of tonight, mostly cloudy. A slight chance of showers and thunderstorms after midnight, then showers likely with a chance of thunderstorms after midnight. Lows in the upper 60s. Southwest winds 5 to 10 miles an hour. Chance of rain 70%. Saturday, mostly sunny with a slight chance of thunderstorms. A chance of showers, mainly in the morning. Humid with highs in the upper 80s. West winds 5 to 10 miles an hour. Chance of rain 40%. Saturday night, mostly cloudy with a chance of thunderstorms. A chance of showers until midnight, then showers likely after midnight. Humid with lows in the upper 60s. South winds around 5 miles an hour. Chance of rain 70%. Sunday, mostly cloudy with a chance of thunderstorms. A chance of showers in the morning, then showers likely in the afternoon. Humid with highs in the mid-80s. Southeast winds 5 to 10 miles an hour. Chance of rain 70%. Sunday night, showers likely with a chance of thunderstorms until midnight, then showers with a slight chance of thunderstorms after midnight. Humid with lows in the upper 60s. Southeast winds around 10 miles an hour. Chance of rain 90%. Monday, showers and a chance of thunderstorms. Highs in the mid-80s. Monday night, a chance of showers and thunderstorms. Lows in the upper 60s. Tuesday, partly sunny. Hot. Highs in the lower 90s. Tuesday night, a chance of showers and thunderstorms. Lows in the lower 70s. Wednesday through Thursday night, mostly clear. Hot. Highs in the mid-90s. Lows in the mid-70s. Friday, mostly sunny. Hot. Highs in the mid-90s. Again, the forecast.
for the Guam cities and surrounding areas for the rest of tonight, mostly cloudy. A slight chance of showers and thunderstorms after midnight, then showers likely and a chance of thunderstorms after midnight. Lows in the upper 60s. Southwest winds 5 to 10 miles an hour. Chance of rain 70%. 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The current time is 12:04 a.m. Central Daylight Time. At midnight at Moline, skies were mostly cloudy. The temperature was 75 degrees, dew point 70, relative humidity 84%. The wind was southwest at 5 miles an hour. And the pressure was 29.82 inches and falling. At Davenport, skies were mostly cloudy. The temperature was 75 degrees, dew point 70, relative humidity 84%. The wind was southwest at 8 miles an hour. And the pressure was 29.83 inches and steady. Close to home, Burlington mostly cloudy and a 75. Cedar Rapids partly cloudy and 73. Dubuque clear and a 71. Iowa City mostly cloudy and a 75. Peoria mostly cloudy and 76. Rockford thunder and 73. Across the Midwest, Chicago partly cloudy and a 76. Des Moines cloudy and 73. Madison light rain and 64. Milwaukee a thunderstorm and 65. Minneapolis partly cloudy and a 71. Omaha cloudy and 69. St. Louis mostly cloudy and 78. Springfield, Illinois mostly cloudy and a 77. Waterloo cloudy and 73. Once again at midnight at Moline with mostly cloudy skies, the temperature was 75. At Davenport with mostly cloudy skies, the temperature was 75. Here is the hazardous weather outlook. For today and tonight, two rounds of showers and storms are possible through tonight. The first of these will exit the hour later this morning. Severe thunderstorms are possible across the entire outlook area with a main severe threat tonight. The main threats will be large hail, damaging winds, and heavy rainfall. Localized flash flooding is also possible. Looking ahead, scattered thunderstorms are possible Saturday afternoon and evening. Isolated severe thunderstorms are possible mainly south of Interstate 80 with the main threats being large hail and damaging winds. Hot and humid conditions are forecast to develop across the outlook area Wednesday through the end of the week. Spotter activation may be needed tonight. And now, your National Weather Service forecast for the Quad Cities and surrounding areas. Rest of tonight, mostly cloudy. A slight chance of showers and thunderstorms after midnight, then showers likely with a chance of thunderstorms after midnight. Lows in the upper 60s. Southwest winds 5 to 10 miles an hour. Chance of rain 70%. Saturday, mostly sunny with a slight chance of thunderstorms. A chance of showers, mainly in the morning. Humid with highs in the upper 80s. West winds 5 to 10 miles an hour. Chance of rain 40%. Saturday night, mostly cloudy with a chance of thunderstorms. A chance of showers until midnight, then showers likely after midnight. Humid with lows in the upper 60s. South winds around 5 miles an hour. Chance of rain 70%. Sunday, mostly cloudy with a chance of thunderstorms. A chance of showers in the morning, then showers likely in the afternoon. Humid with highs in the mid-80s. Southeast winds 5 to 10 miles an hour. Chance of rain 70%. Sunday night, showers likely with a chance of thunderstorms until midnight, then showers with a slight chance of thunderstorms after midnight. Humid with lows in the upper 60s. Southeast winds around 10 miles an hour. Chance of rain 90%. Monday, showers and a chance of thunderstorms. Highs in the mid-80s. Monday night, a chance of showers and thunderstorms. Lows in the upper 60s. Tuesday, partly sunny. Hot. Highs in the lower 90s. Tuesday night, a chance of showers and thunderstorms. Lows in the lower 70s. Wednesday through Thursday night, mostly clear. Hot. Highs in the mid-90s. Lows in the mid-70s. Friday, mostly sunny. Hot. Highs in the mid-90s. Again, the forecast for the Quad Cities and surrounding areas for the rest of tonight, mostly cloudy. A slight chance of showers and thunderstorms after midnight, then showers.
likely in advance of thunderstorms after midnight. Lows in the upper 60s. Southwest winds 5 to 10 miles an hour. Chance of rain 70%. NOAA Weather Radio Station WXL61 in Cedar Rapids is operating in a degraded mode. Technicians are working on the problem. We apologize for any inconvenience. 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The current time is 12:09 a.m. Central Daylight Time. At midnight and Moline, skies were mostly cloudy. The temperature was 75 degrees, dew point 70, relative humidity 84%. The wind was southwest at 5 miles an hour. And the pressure was 29.82 inches and falling. At Davenport, skies were mostly cloudy. The temperature was 75 degrees, dew point 70, relative humidity 84%. The wind was southwest at 8 miles an hour. And the pressure was 29.83 inches and steady. Close to home, Burlington mostly cloudy and a 75. Cedar Rapids partly cloudy and 73. Dubuque clear and a 71. Iowa City mostly cloudy and a 75. Peoria mostly cloudy and 76. Rockford thunder and 73. Across the Midwest, Chicago partly cloudy and a 76. Des Moines cloudy and 73. Madison light rain and 64. Milwaukee a thunderstorm and 65. Minneapolis partly cloudy and a 71. Omaha cloudy and 69. St. Louis mostly cloudy and 78. Springfield, Illinois mostly cloudy and a 77. Waterloo cloudy and 73. Once again at midnight at Moline with mostly cloudy skies, the temperature was 75. At Davenport with mostly cloudy skies, the temperature was 75. This broadcast originates from the National Weather Service office in the Quad Cities and is transmitted on a frequency of 162.55 MHz from Rock Island, Illinois. The coverage area includes the following counties: Cedar, Clinton, Louisa, Muscatine, Scott, Henry, Illinois, Mercer, Rock Island, and Whiteside. Here is the hazardous weather outlook. For today and tonight, two rounds of showers and storms are possible through tonight. The first of these will exit the hour later this morning. Severe thunderstorms are possible across the entire outlook area with a main severe threat tonight. The main threats will be large hail, damaging winds, and heavy rainfall. Localized flash flooding is also possible. Looking ahead, scattered thunderstorms are possible Saturday afternoon and evening. Isolated severe thunderstorms are possible mainly south of Interstate 80 with the main threats being large hail and damaging winds. Hot and humid conditions are forecast to develop across the outlook area Wednesday through the end of the week. Spotter activation may be needed tonight. And now, your National Weather Service forecast for the Quad Cities and surrounding areas. Rest of tonight, mostly cloudy. A slight chance of showers and thunderstorms after midnight, then showers likely with a chance of thunderstorms after midnight. Lows in the upper 60s. Southwest winds 5 to 10 miles an hour. Chance of rain 70%. Saturday, mostly sunny with a slight chance of thunderstorms. A chance of showers, mainly in the morning. Humid with highs in the upper 80s. West winds 5 to 10 miles an hour. Chance of rain 40%. Saturday night, mostly cloudy with a chance of thunderstorms. A chance of showers until midnight, then showers likely after midnight. Humid with lows in the upper 60s. South winds around 5 miles an hour. Chance of rain 70%. Sunday, mostly cloudy with a chance of thunderstorms. A chance of showers in the morning, then showers likely in the afternoon. Humid with highs in the mid-80s. Southeast winds 5 to 10 miles an hour. Chance of rain 70%. Sunday night, showers likely with a chance of thunderstorms until midnight, then showers with a slight chance of thunderstorms after midnight. Humid with lows in the upper 60s. Southeast winds around 10 miles an hour. Chance of rain 90%. Monday, showers and a chance of thunderstorms. Highs in the mid-80s. Monday night, a chance of showers and thunderstorms. Lows in the upper 60s. Tuesday, partly sunny. Hot. Highs in the lower 90s. Tuesday night, a chance.
showers and thunderstorms. Lows in the lower 70s. Wednesday through Thursday night, mostly clear. Hot. Highs in the mid-90s. Lows in the mid-70s. Friday, mostly sunny. Hot. Highs in the mid-90s. Again, the forecast for the Quad Cities and surrounding areas for the rest of tonight, mostly cloudy. A slight chance of showers and thunderstorms after midnight, then showers likely and a chance of thunderstorms after midnight. Lows in the upper 60s. Southwest winds 5 to 10 miles an hour. Chance of rain 70%. 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The current time is 12:15 a.m. Central Daylight Time. At midnight and Moline, skies were cloudy. The temperature was 75 degrees, dew point 70, relative humidity 84%. The wind was southwest at 5 miles an hour. And the pressure was 29.82 inches and falling. At Davenport, skies were mostly cloudy. The temperature was 75 degrees, dew point 70, relative humidity 84%. The wind was southwest at 8 miles an hour. And the pressure was 29.83 inches and steady. Close to home, Burlington cloudy and 75. Cedar Rapids mostly cloudy and 73. Dubuque clear and 71. Iowa City mostly cloudy and 75. Muscatine 73. Galesburg cloudy and 73. Peoria mostly cloudy and 76. Savannah 76. Rockford Thunder and 73. Across the Midwest, Chicago partly cloudy and 76. Des Moines cloudy and 73. Madison light rain and 64. Milwaukee a thunderstorm and 65. Minneapolis partly cloudy and 71. Omaha cloudy and 69. St. Louis mostly cloudy and 78. Springfield, Illinois mostly cloudy and 77. Waterloo cloudy and 73. Once again at midnight at Moline with cloudy skies, the temperature was 75. At Davenport with mostly cloudy skies, the temperature was 75. Here is the hazardous weather outlook. For today and tonight, two rounds of showers and storms are possible through tonight. The first of these will exit the hour later this morning. Severe thunderstorms are possible across the entire outlook area with the main severe threat tonight. The main threats will be large hail, damaging winds, and heavy rainfall. Localized flash flooding is also possible. Looking ahead, scattered thunderstorms are possible Saturday afternoon and evening. Isolated severe thunderstorms are possible mainly south of Interstate 80 with the main threats being large hail and damaging winds. Hot and humid conditions are forecast to develop across the outlook area Wednesday through the end of the week. Spotter activation may be needed tonight. And now, your National Weather Service forecast for the Quad Cities and surrounding areas. Rest of tonight, mostly cloudy. A slight chance of showers and thunderstorms after midnight, then showers likely with a chance of thunderstorms after midnight. Lows in the upper 60s. Southwest winds 5 to 10 miles an hour. Chance of rain 70%. Saturday, mostly sunny with a slight chance of thunderstorms. A chance of showers, mainly in the morning. Humid with highs in the upper 80s. West winds 5 to 10 miles an hour. Chance of rain 40%. Saturday night, mostly cloudy with a chance of thunderstorms. A chance of showers until midnight, then showers likely after midnight. Humid with lows in the upper 60s. South winds around 5 miles an hour. Chance of rain 70%. Sunday, mostly cloudy with a chance of thunderstorms. A chance of showers in the morning, then showers likely in the afternoon. Humid with highs in the mid-80s. Southeast winds 5 to 10 miles an hour. Chance of rain 70%. Sunday night, showers likely with a chance of thunderstorms until midnight, then showers with a slight chance of thunderstorms after midnight. Humid with lows in the upper 60s. Southeast winds around 10 miles an hour. Chance of rain 90%. Monday, showers and a chance of thunderstorms. Highs in the mid-80s. Monday night, a chance of showers and thunderstorms. Lows in the upper 60s. Tuesday, partly sunny. Hot. Highs in the lower 90s. Tuesday night, a chance of showers and thunderstorms. Lows in the lower 70s.

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The current time is 12:19 a.m. Central Daylight Time. At midnight at Moline, skies were cloudy. The temperature was 75 degrees, dew point 70, relative humidity 84%. The wind was southwest at 5 miles an hour. And the pressure was 29.82 inches and falling. At Davenport, skies were mostly cloudy. The temperature was 75 degrees, dew point 70, relative humidity 84%. The wind was southwest at 8 miles an hour. And the pressure was 29.83 inches and steady. Close to home, Burlington cloudy and 75. Cedar Rapids mostly cloudy and 73. Dubuque clear and 71. Iowa City mostly cloudy and 75. Muscatine 73. Galesburg cloudy and 73. Peoria mostly cloudy and 76. Savannah 76. Rockford Thunder and 73. Across the Midwest, Chicago partly cloudy and 76. Des Moines cloudy and 73. Madison light rain and 64. Milwaukee a thunderstorm and 65. Minneapolis partly cloudy and 71. Omaha cloudy and 69. St. Louis mostly cloudy and 78. Springfield, Illinois mostly cloudy and 77. Waterloo cloudy and 73. Once again at midnight at Moline with cloudy skies, the temperature was 75. At Davenport with mostly cloudy skies, the temperature was 75. Here is the hazardous weather outlook. For today and tonight, two rounds of showers and storms are possible through tonight. The first of these will exit the air later this morning. Severe thunderstorms are possible across the entire outlook area with a main severe threat tonight. The main threats will be large hail, damaging winds, and heavy rainfall. Localized flash flooding is also possible. Looking ahead, scattered thunderstorms are possible Saturday afternoon and evening. Isolated severe thunderstorms are possible mainly south of Interstate 80 with the main threats being large hail and damaging winds. Hot and humid conditions are forecast to develop across the outlook area Wednesday through the end of the week. Spotter activation may be needed tonight. And now, your National Weather Service forecast for the Quad Cities and surrounding areas. Rest of tonight, mostly cloudy. A slight chance of showers and thunderstorms after midnight, then showers likely with a chance of thunderstorms after midnight. Lows in the upper 60s. Southwest winds 5 to 10 miles an hour. Chance of rain 70%. Saturday, mostly sunny with a slight chance of thunderstorms. A chance of showers, mainly in the morning. Humid with highs in the upper 80s. West winds 5 to 10 miles an hour. Chance of rain 40%. Saturday night, mostly cloudy with a chance of thunderstorms. A chance of showers until midnight, then showers likely after midnight. Humid with lows in the upper 60s. South winds around 5 miles an hour. Chance of rain 70%. Sunday, mostly cloudy with a chance of thunderstorms. A chance of showers in the morning, then showers likely in the afternoon. Humid with highs in the mid-80s. Southeast winds 5 to 10 miles an hour. Chance of rain 70%. Sunday night, showers likely with a chance of thunderstorms until midnight, then showers with a slight chance of thunderstorms after midnight. Humid with lows in the upper 60s. Southeast winds around 10 miles an hour. Chance of rain 90%. Monday, showers and a chance of thunderstorms. Highs in the mid-80s. Monday night, a chance of showers and thunderstorms. Lows in the upper 60s. Tuesday, partly sunny. Hot. Highs in the lower 90s. Tuesday night, a chance of showers and thunderstorms. Lows in the lower 70s. Wednesday through Thursday night, mostly clear. Hot. Highs in the mid-90s. Lows in the mid-70s. Friday, mostly sunny. Hot. Highs in the mid-90s. Again, the forecast for the Quad Cities and surrounding areas for the rest of tonight, mostly cloudy. A slight chance of showers and thunderstorms after midnight, then showers likely and a chance of thunderstorms after midnight. Lows in the upper 60s. Southwest winds 5 to 10 miles an hour. Chance of rain 70%. NOAA Weather Radio Station WXL 61 in Cedar Rapids is operating in a degraded mode.

technicians are working on the problem. 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The current time is 12:25 a.m. Central Daylight Time. At midnight at Moline, skies were cloudy. The temperature was 75 degrees, dew point 70, relative humidity 84%. The wind was southwest at 5 miles an hour. And the pressure was 29.82 inches and falling. At Davenport, skies were mostly cloudy. The temperature was 75 degrees, dew point 70, relative humidity 84%. The wind was southwest at 8 miles an hour. And the pressure was 29.83 inches and steady. Close to home, Burlington cloudy and 75. Cedar Rapids mostly cloudy and 73. Dubuque clear and 71. Iowa City mostly cloudy and 75. Muscatine 73. Galesburg cloudy and 73. Peoria mostly cloudy and 76. Savannah 76. Rockford Thunder and 73. Across the Midwest, Chicago partly cloudy and 76. Des Moines cloudy and 73. Madison light rain and 64. Milwaukee a thunderstorm and 65. Minneapolis partly cloudy and 71. Omaha cloudy and 69. St. Louis mostly cloudy and 78. Springfield, Illinois mostly cloudy and 77. Waterloo cloudy and 73. Once again at midnight at Moline with cloudy skies, the temperature was 75. At Davenport with mostly cloudy skies, the temperature was 75. Here is the hazardous weather outlook. For today and tonight, two rounds of showers and storms are possible through tonight. The first of these will exit the hour later this morning. Severe thunderstorms are possible across the entire outlook area with the main severe threat tonight. The main threats will be large hail, damaging winds, and heavy rainfall. Localized flash flooding is also possible. Looking ahead, scattered thunderstorms are possible Saturday afternoon and evening. Isolated severe thunderstorms are possible mainly south of Interstate 80 with the main threats being large hail and damaging winds. Hot and humid conditions are forecast to develop across the outlook area Wednesday through the end of the week. Spotter activation may be needed tonight. And now, your National Weather Service forecast for the Quad Cities and surrounding areas. Rest of tonight, mostly cloudy. A slight chance of showers and thunderstorms after midnight, then showers likely with a chance of thunderstorms after midnight. Lows in the upper 60s. Southwest winds 5 to 10 miles an hour. Chance of rain 70%. Saturday, mostly sunny with a slight chance of thunderstorms. A chance of showers, mainly in the morning. Humid with highs in the upper 80s. West winds 5 to 10 miles an hour. Chance of rain 40%. Saturday night, mostly cloudy with a chance of thunderstorms. A chance of showers until midnight, then showers likely after midnight. Humid with lows in the upper 60s. South winds around 5 miles an hour. Chance of rain 70%. Sunday, mostly cloudy with a chance of thunderstorms. A chance of showers in the morning, then showers likely in the afternoon. Humid with highs in the mid-80s. Southeast winds 5 to 10 miles an hour. Chance of rain 70%. Sunday night, showers likely with a chance of thunderstorms until midnight, then showers with a slight chance of thunderstorms after midnight. Humid with lows in the upper 60s. Southeast winds around 10 miles an hour. Chance of rain 90%. Monday, showers and a chance of thunderstorms. Highs in the mid-80s. Monday night, a chance of showers and thunderstorms. Lows in the upper 60s. Tuesday, partly sunny. Hot. Highs in the lower 90s. Tuesday night, a chance of showers and thunderstorms. Lows in the lower 70s. Wednesday through Thursday night, mostly clear. Hot. Highs in the mid-90s. Lows in the mid-70s. Friday, mostly sunny. Hot. Highs in the mid-90s. Again, the forecast for the Quad Cities and surrounding areas for the rest of tonight, mostly cloudy. A slight chance of showers and thunderstorms after midnight, then showers likely and a chance of thunderstorms after midnight. Lows in the upper 60s. Southwest winds 5 to 10 miles an hour.
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The current time is 12:30 a.m. Central Daylight Time. At midnight and Moline skies were cloudy. The temperature was 75 degrees, dew point 70, relative humidity 84%. The wind was southwest at 5 miles an hour. And the pressure was 29.82 inches and falling. At Davenport, skies were mostly cloudy. The temperature was 75 degrees, dew point 70, relative humidity 84%. The wind was southwest at 8 miles an hour. And the pressure was 29.83 inches and steady. Close to home, Burlington cloudy and 75. Cedar Rapids mostly cloudy and 73. Dubuque clear and 71. Iowa City mostly cloudy and 75. Muscatine 73. Galesburg cloudy and 73. Peoria mostly cloudy and 76. Savannah 76. Rockford Thunder and 73. Across the Midwest, Chicago partly cloudy and 76. Des Moines cloudy and 73. Madison light rain and 64. Milwaukee a thunderstorm and 65. Minneapolis partly cloudy and 71. Omaha cloudy and 69. St. Louis mostly cloudy and 78. Springfield, Illinois mostly cloudy and 77. Waterloo cloudy and 73. Once again at midnight at Moline with cloudy skies, the temperature was 75. At Davenport with mostly cloudy skies, the temperature was 75. Here is the hazardous weather outlook. For today and tonight, two rounds of showers and storms are possible through tonight. The first of these will exit the hour later this morning. Severe thunderstorms are possible across the entire outlook area with the main severe threat tonight. The main threats will be large hail, damaging winds, and heavy rainfall. Localized flash flooding is also possible. Looking ahead, scattered thunderstorms are possible Saturday afternoon and evening. Isolated severe thunderstorms are possible mainly south of Interstate 80 with the main threats being large hail and damaging winds. Hot and humid conditions are forecast to develop across the outlook area Wednesday through the end of the week. Spotter activation may be needed tonight. And now, your National Weather Service forecast for the Quad Cities and surrounding areas. Rest of tonight, mostly cloudy. A slight chance of showers and thunderstorms after midnight, then showers likely with a chance of thunderstorms after midnight. Lows in the upper 60s. Southwest winds 5 to 10 miles an hour. Chance of rain 70%. Saturday, mostly sunny with a slight chance of thunderstorms. A chance of showers, mainly in the morning. Humid with highs in the upper 80s. West winds 5 to 10 miles an hour. Chance of rain 40%. Saturday night, mostly cloudy with a chance of thunderstorms. A chance of showers until midnight, then showers likely after midnight. Humid with lows in the upper 60s. South winds around 5 miles an hour. Chance of rain 70%. Sunday, mostly cloudy with a chance of thunderstorms. A chance of showers in the morning, then showers likely in the afternoon. Humid with highs in the mid-80s. Southeast winds 5 to 10 miles an hour. Chance of rain 70%. Sunday night, showers likely with a chance of thunderstorms until midnight, then showers with a slight chance of thunderstorms after midnight. Humid with lows in the upper 60s. Southeast winds around 10 miles an hour. Chance of rain 90%. Monday, showers and a chance of thunderstorms. Highs in the mid-80s. Monday night, a chance of showers and thunderstorms. Lows in the upper 60s. Tuesday, partly sunny. Hot. Highs in the lower 90s. Tuesday night, a chance of showers and thunderstorms. Lows in the lower 70s. Wednesday through Thursday night, mostly clear. Hot. Highs in the mid-90s. Lows in the mid-70s. Friday, mostly sunny. Hot. Highs in the mid-90s. Again, the forecast for the Quad Cities and surrounding areas for the rest of tonight, mostly cloudy. A slight chance of showers and thunderstorms after midnight, then showers likely and a chance of thunderstorms after midnight. Lows in the upper 60s. Southwest winds 5 to 10 miles an hour. Chance of rain 70%. 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
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The current time is 12:34 a.m. Central Daylight Time. At midnight, at Moline, skies were cloudy. The temperature was 75 degrees, dew point 70, relative humidity 84%. The wind was southwest at 5 miles an hour. And the pressure was 29.82 inches and falling. At Davenport, skies were mostly cloudy. The temperature was 75 degrees, dew point 70, relative humidity 84%. The wind was southwest at 8 miles an hour. And the pressure was 29.83 inches and steady. Close to home, Burlington cloudy and 75. Cedar Rapids mostly cloudy and 73. Dubuque clear and 71. Iowa City mostly cloudy and 75. Muscatine 73. Galesburg cloudy and 73. Peoria mostly cloudy and 76. Savannah 76. Rockford Thunder and 73. Across the Midwest, Chicago partly cloudy and 76. Des Moines cloudy and 73. Madison light rain and 64. Milwaukee a thunderstorm and 65. Minneapolis partly cloudy and 71. Omaha cloudy and 69. St. Louis mostly cloudy and 78. Springfield, Illinois mostly cloudy and 77. Waterloo cloudy and 73. Once again at midnight at Moline with cloudy skies, the temperature was 75. At Davenport with mostly cloudy skies, the temperature was 75. Here is the hazardous weather outlook. For today and tonight, two rounds of showers and storms are possible through tonight. The first of these will exit the hour later this morning. Severe thunderstorms are possible across the entire outlook area with a main severe threat tonight. The main threats will be large hail, damaging winds, and heavy rainfall. Localized flash flooding is also possible. Looking ahead, scattered thunderstorms are possible Saturday afternoon and evening. Isolated severe thunderstorms are possible mainly south of Interstate 80 with the main threats being large hail and damaging winds. Hot and humid conditions are forecast to develop across the outlook area Wednesday through the end of the week. Spotter activation may be needed tonight. And now, your National Weather Service forecast for the Quad Cities and surrounding areas. Rest of tonight, mostly cloudy. A slight chance of showers and thunderstorms after midnight, then showers likely with a chance of thunderstorms after midnight. Lows in the upper 60s. Southwest winds 5 to 10 miles an hour. Chance of rain 70%. Saturday, mostly sunny with a slight chance of thunderstorms. A chance of showers, mainly in the morning. Humid with highs in the upper 80s. West winds 5 to 10 miles an hour. Chance of rain 40%. Saturday night, mostly cloudy with a chance of thunderstorms. A chance of showers until midnight, then showers likely after midnight. Humid with lows in the upper 60s. South winds around 5 miles an hour. Chance of rain 70%. Sunday, mostly cloudy with a chance of thunderstorms. A chance of showers in the morning, then showers likely in the afternoon. Humid with highs in the mid-80s. Southeast winds 5 to 10 miles an hour. Chance of rain 70%. Sunday night, showers likely with a chance of thunderstorms until midnight, then showers with a slight chance of thunderstorms after midnight. Humid with lows in the upper 60s. Southeast winds around 10 miles an hour. Chance of rain 90%. Monday, showers and a chance of thunderstorms. Highs in the mid-80s. Monday night, a chance of showers and thunderstorms. Lows in the upper 60s. Tuesday, partly sunny. Hot. Highs in the lower 90s. Tuesday night, a chance of showers and thunderstorms. Lows in the lower 70s. Wednesday through Thursday night, mostly clear. Hot. Highs in the mid-90s. Lows in the mid-70s. Friday, mostly sunny. Hot. Highs in the mid-90s. Again, the forecast for the Quad Cities and surrounding areas for the rest of tonight, mostly cloudy. A slight chance of showers and thunderstorms after midnight, then showers likely and a chance of thunderstorms after midnight. Lows in the upper 60s. Southwest winds 5 to 10 miles an hour. Chance of rain 70%. 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
the graded mode. Technicians are working on the problem. We apologize for any inconvenience. 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The current time is 12:40 a.m. Central Daylight Time. At midnight and Moline, skies were cloudy. The temperature was 75 degrees, dew point 70, relative humidity 84%. The wind was southwest at 5 miles an hour. And the pressure was 29.82 inches and falling. At Davenport, skies were mostly cloudy. The temperature was 75 degrees, dew point 70, relative humidity 84%. The wind was southwest at 8 miles an hour. And the pressure was 29.83 inches and steady. Close to home, Burlington cloudy and 75. Cedar Rapids mostly cloudy and 73. Dubuque clear and 71. Iowa City mostly cloudy and 75. Muscatine 73. Galesburg cloudy and 73. Peoria mostly cloudy and 76. Savannah 76. Rockford Thunder and 73. Across the Midwest, Chicago partly cloudy and 76. Des Moines cloudy and 73. Madison light rain and 64. Milwaukee a thunderstorm and 65. Minneapolis partly cloudy and 71. Omaha cloudy and 69. St. Louis mostly cloudy and 78. Springfield, Illinois mostly cloudy and 77. Waterloo cloudy and 73. Once again at midnight at Moline with cloudy skies, the temperature was 75. At Davenport with mostly cloudy skies, the temperature was 75. Here is the hazardous weather outlook. For today and tonight, two rounds of showers and storms are possible through tonight. The first of these will exit the hour later this morning. Severe thunderstorms are possible across the entire outlook area with the main severe threat tonight. The main threats will be large hail, damaging winds, and heavy rainfall. Localized flash flooding is also possible. Looking ahead, scattered thunderstorms are possible Saturday afternoon and evening. Isolated severe thunderstorms are possible mainly south of Interstate 80 with the main threats being large hail and damaging winds. Hot and humid conditions are forecast to develop across the outlook area Wednesday through the end of the week. Spotter activation may be needed tonight. And now, your National Weather Service forecast for the Quad Cities and surrounding areas. West of tonight, mostly cloudy. A slight chance of showers and thunderstorms after midnight, then showers likely with a chance of thunderstorms after midnight. Lows in the upper 60s. Southwest winds 5 to 10 miles an hour. Chance of rain 70%. Saturday, mostly sunny with a slight chance of thunderstorms. A chance of showers, mainly in the morning. Humid with highs in the upper 80s. West winds 5 to 10 miles an hour. Chance of rain 40%. Saturday night, mostly cloudy with a chance of thunderstorms. A chance of showers until midnight, then showers likely after midnight. Humid with lows in the upper 60s. South winds around 5 miles an hour. Chance of rain 70%. Sunday, mostly cloudy with a chance of thunderstorms. A chance of showers in the morning, then showers likely in the afternoon. Humid with highs in the mid-80s. Southeast winds 5 to 10 miles an hour. Chance of rain 70%. Sunday night, showers likely with a chance of thunderstorms until midnight, then showers with a slight chance of thunderstorms after midnight. Humid with lows in the upper 60s. Southeast winds around 10 miles an hour. Chance of rain 90%. Monday, showers and a chance of thunderstorms. Highs in the mid-80s. Monday night, a chance of showers and thunderstorms. Lows in the upper 60s. Tuesday, partly sunny. Hot. Highs in the lower 90s. Tuesday night, a chance of showers and thunderstorms. Lows in the lower 70s. Wednesday through Thursday night, mostly clear. Hot. Highs in the mid-90s. Lows in the mid-70s. Friday, mostly sunny. Hot. Highs in the mid-90s. Again, the forecast for the Quad Cities and surrounding areas for the rest of tonight, mostly cloudy. A slight chance of showers and thunderstorms after midnight, then showers likely and a chance of thunderstorms after midnight. Lows in the upper 60s.
Southwest winds 5 to 10 miles an hour. Chance of rain 70%. 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The current time is 12:45 a.m. Central Daylight Time. At midnight and Moline skies were cloudy. The temperature was 75 degrees, dew point 70, relative humidity 84%. The wind was southwest at 5 miles an hour. And the pressure was 29.82 inches and falling. At Davenport skies were mostly cloudy. The temperature was 75 degrees, dew point 70, relative humidity 84%. The wind was southwest at 8 miles an hour. And the pressure was 29.83 inches and steady. Close to home, Burlington cloudy and 75. Cedar Rapids mostly cloudy and 73. Dubuque clear and 71. Iowa City mostly cloudy and 75. Muscatine 73. Galesburg cloudy and 73. Peoria mostly cloudy and 76. Savannah 76. Rockford Thunder and 73. Across the Midwest, Chicago partly cloudy and 76. Des Moines cloudy and 73. Madison light rain and 64. Milwaukee a thunderstorm and 65. Minneapolis partly cloudy and 71. Omaha cloudy and 69. St. Louis mostly cloudy and 78. Springfield, Illinois mostly cloudy and 77. Waterloo cloudy and 73. Once again at midnight at Moline with cloudy skies, the temperature was 75. At Davenport with mostly cloudy skies, the temperature was 75. Here is the hazardous weather outlook. For today and tonight, two rounds of showers and storms are possible through tonight. The first of these will exit the hour later this morning. Severe thunderstorms are possible across the entire outlook area with the main severe threat tonight. The main threats will be large hail, damaging winds, and heavy rainfall. Localized flash flooding is also possible. Looking ahead, scattered thunderstorms are possible Saturday afternoon and evening. Isolated severe thunderstorms are possible mainly south of Interstate 80 with the main threats being large hail and damaging winds. Hot and humid conditions are forecast to develop across the outlook area Wednesday through the end of the week. Spotter activation may be needed tonight. And now, your National Weather Service forecast for the Quad Cities and surrounding areas. West of tonight, mostly cloudy. A slight chance of showers and thunderstorms after midnight, then showers likely with a chance of thunderstorms after midnight. Lows in the upper 60s. Southwest winds 5 to 10 miles an hour. Chance of rain 70%. Saturday, mostly sunny with a slight chance of thunderstorms. A chance of showers, mainly in the morning. Humid with highs in the upper 80s. West winds 5 to 10 miles an hour. Chance of rain 40%. Saturday night, mostly cloudy with a chance of thunderstorms. A chance of showers until midnight, then showers likely after midnight. Humid with lows in the upper 60s. South winds around 5 miles an hour. Chance of rain 70%. Sunday, mostly cloudy with a chance of thunderstorms. A chance of showers in the morning, then showers likely in the afternoon. Humid with highs in the mid-80s. Southeast winds 5 to 10 miles an hour. Chance of rain 70%. Sunday night, showers likely with a chance of thunderstorms until midnight, then showers with a slight chance of thunderstorms after midnight. Humid with lows in the upper 60s. Southeast winds around 10 miles an hour. Chance of rain 90%. Monday, showers and a chance of thunderstorms. Highs in the mid-80s. Monday night, a chance of showers and thunderstorms. Lows in the upper 60s. Tuesday, partly sunny. Hot. Highs in the lower 90s. Tuesday night, a chance of showers and thunderstorms. Lows in the lower 70s. Wednesday through Thursday night, mostly clear. Hot. Highs in the mid-90s. Lows in the mid-70s. Friday, mostly sunny. Hot. Highs in the mid-90s. Again, the forecast for the Quad Cities and surrounding areas for the rest of tonight, mostly cloudy. A slight chance of showers and thunderstorms after midnight, then showers likely and a chance of thunderstorms after midnight. Lows in the upper 60s. Southwest winds 5 to 10 miles an hour.
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The current time is 12:50 a.m. Central Daylight Time. At midnight, and Moline, skies were cloudy. The temperature was 75 degrees, dew point 70, relative humidity 84%. The wind was southwest at 5 miles an hour. And the pressure was 29.82 inches and falling. At Davenport, skies were mostly cloudy. The temperature was 75 degrees, dew point 70, relative humidity 84%. The wind was southwest at 8 miles an hour. And the pressure was 29.83 inches and steady. Close to home, Burlington cloudy and 75. Cedar Rapids mostly cloudy and 73. Dubuque clear and 71. Iowa City mostly cloudy and 75. Muscatine 73. Galesburg cloudy and 73. Peoria mostly cloudy and 76. Savannah 76. Rockford Thunder and 73. Across the Midwest, Chicago partly cloudy and 76. Des Moines cloudy and 73. Madison light rain and 64. Milwaukee a thunderstorm and 65. Minneapolis partly cloudy and 71. Omaha cloudy and 69. St. Louis mostly cloudy and 78. Springfield, Illinois mostly cloudy and 77. Waterloo cloudy and 73. Once again at midnight at Moline with cloudy skies, the temperature was 75. At Davenport with mostly cloudy skies, the temperature was 75. Here is the hazardous weather outlook. For today and tonight, two rounds of showers and storms are possible through tonight. The first of these will exit the hour later this morning. Severe thunderstorms are possible across the entire outlook area with a main severe threat tonight. The main threats will be large hail, damaging winds, and heavy rainfall. Localized flash flooding is also possible. Looking ahead, scattered thunderstorms are possible Saturday afternoon and evening. Isolated severe thunderstorms are possible mainly south of Interstate 80 with the main threats being large hail and damaging winds. Hot and humid conditions are forecast to develop across the outlook area Wednesday through the end of the week. Spotter activation may be needed tonight. And now, your National Weather Service forecast for the Quad Cities and surrounding areas. West of tonight, mostly cloudy. A slight chance of showers and thunderstorms after midnight, then showers likely with a chance of thunderstorms after midnight. Lows in the upper 60s. Southwest winds 5 to 10 miles an hour. Chance of rain 70%. Saturday, mostly sunny with a slight chance of thunderstorms. A chance of showers, mainly in the morning. Humid with highs in the upper 80s. West winds 5 to 10 miles an hour. Chance of rain 40%. Saturday night, mostly cloudy with a chance of thunderstorms. A chance of showers until midnight, then showers likely after midnight. Humid with lows in the upper 60s. South winds around 5 miles an hour. Chance of rain 70%. Sunday, mostly cloudy with a chance of thunderstorms. A chance of showers in the morning, then showers likely in the afternoon. Humid with highs in the mid-80s. Southeast winds 5 to 10 miles an hour. Chance of rain 70%. Sunday night, showers likely with a chance of thunderstorms until midnight, then showers with a slight chance of thunderstorms after midnight. Humid with lows in the upper 60s. Southeast winds around 10 miles an hour. Chance of rain 90%. Monday, showers and a chance of thunderstorms. Highs in the mid-80s. Monday night, a chance of showers and thunderstorms. Lows in the upper 60s. Tuesday, partly sunny. Hot. Highs in the lower 90s. Tuesday night, a chance of showers and thunderstorms. Lows in the lower 70s. Wednesday through Thursday night, mostly clear. Hot. Highs in the mid-90s. Lows in the mid-70s. Friday, mostly sunny. Hot. Highs in the mid-90s. Again, the forecast for the Quad Cities and surrounding areas for the rest of tonight, mostly cloudy. A slight chance of showers and thunderstorms after midnight, then showers likely and a chance of thunderstorms after midnight. Lows in the upper 60s. Southwest winds 5 to 10 miles an hour. Chance of rain 70%.
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Technicians are working on the problem. We apologize for any inconvenience. 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The current time is 12:55 a.m. Central Daylight Time. At midnight and Moline, skies were cloudy. The temperature was 75 degrees, dew point 70, relative humidity 84%. The wind was southwest at 5 miles an hour. And the pressure was 29.82 inches and falling. At Davenport, skies were mostly cloudy. The temperature was 75 degrees, dew point 70, relative humidity 84%. The wind was southwest at 8 miles an hour. And the pressure was 29.83 inches and steady. Close to home, Burlington cloudy and 75. Cedar Rapids mostly cloudy and 73. Dubuque clear and 71. Iowa City mostly cloudy and 75. Muscatine 73. Galesburg cloudy and 73. Peoria mostly cloudy and 76. Savannah 76. Rockford Thunder and 73. Across the Midwest, Chicago partly cloudy and 76. Des Moines cloudy and 73. Madison light rain and 64. Milwaukee a thunderstorm and 65. Minneapolis partly cloudy and 71. Omaha cloudy and 69. St. Louis mostly cloudy and 78. Springfield, Illinois, mostly cloudy and 77. Waterloo, cloudy and 73. Once again at midnight at Moline with cloudy skies, the temperature was 75. At Davenport with mostly cloudy skies, the temperature was 75. Here is the hazardous weather outlook. For today and tonight, two rounds of showers and storms are possible through tonight. The first of these will exit the hour later this morning. Severe thunderstorms are possible across the entire outlook area with the main severe threat tonight. The main threats will be large hail, damaging winds, and heavy rainfall. Localized flash flooding is also possible. Looking ahead, scattered thunderstorms are possible Saturday afternoon and evening. Isolated severe thunderstorms are possible mainly south of Interstate 80 with the main threats being large hail and damaging winds. Hot and humid conditions are forecast to develop across the outlook area Wednesday through the end of the week. Spotter activation may be needed tonight. And now, your National Weather Service forecast for the Quad Cities and surrounding areas. Rest of tonight, mostly cloudy. A slight chance of showers and thunderstorms after midnight, then showers likely with a chance of thunderstorms after midnight. Lows in the upper 60s. Southwest winds 5 to 10 miles an hour. Chance of rain 70%. Saturday, mostly sunny with a slight chance of thunderstorms. A chance of showers, mainly in the morning. Humid with highs in the upper 80s. West winds 5 to 10 miles an hour. Chance of rain 40%. Saturday night, mostly cloudy with a chance of thunderstorms. A chance of showers until midnight, then showers likely after midnight. Humid with lows in the upper 60s. South winds around 5 miles an hour. Chance of rain 70%. Sunday, mostly cloudy with a chance of thunderstorms. A chance of showers in the morning, then showers likely in the afternoon. Humid with highs in the mid-80s. Southeast winds 5 to 10 miles an hour. Chance of rain 70%. Sunday night, showers likely with a chance of thunderstorms until midnight, then showers with a slight chance of thunderstorms after midnight. Humid with lows in the upper 60s. Southeast winds around 10 miles an hour. Chance of rain 90%. Monday, showers and a chance of thunderstorms. Highs in the mid-80s. Monday night, a chance of showers and thunderstorms. Lows in the upper 60s. Tuesday, partly sunny. Hot. Highs in the lower 90s. Tuesday night, a chance of showers and thunderstorms. Lows in the lower 70s. Wednesday through Thursday night, mostly clear. Hot. Highs in the mid-90s. Lows in the mid-70s. Friday, mostly sunny. Hot. Highs in the mid-90s. Again, the forecast for the Quad Cities and surrounding areas for the rest of tonight, mostly cloudy. A slight chance of showers and thunderstorms after midnight, then showers likely and a chance of thunderstorms after midnight.
lows in the upper 60s. Southwest 5 to 10 miles an hour. Chance of rain 70%. 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The current time is 1 a.m. Central Daylight Time. Here is the hazardous weather outlook. For today and tonight, two rounds of showers and storms are possible through tonight. The first of these will exit the hour later this morning. Severe thunderstorms are possible across the entire outlook area with the main severe threat tonight. The main threats will be large hail, damaging winds, and heavy rainfall. Localized flash flooding is also possible. Looking ahead, scattered thunderstorms are possible Saturday afternoon and evening. Isolated severe thunderstorms are possible mainly south of Interstate 80 with the main threats being large hail and damaging winds. Hot and humid conditions are forecast to develop across the outlook area Wednesday through the end of the week. Spotter activation may be needed tonight. And now, your National Weather Service forecast for the Quad Cities and surrounding areas. Rest of tonight, mostly cloudy. A slight chance of showers and thunderstorms after midnight, then showers likely with a chance of thunderstorms after midnight. Lows in the upper 60s. Southwest winds 5 to 10 miles an hour. Chance of rain 70%. Saturday, mostly sunny with a slight chance of thunderstorms. A chance of showers, mainly in the morning. Humid with highs in the upper 80s. West winds 5 to 10 miles an hour. Chance of rain 40%. Saturday night, mostly cloudy with a chance of thunderstorms. A chance of showers until midnight, then showers likely after midnight. Humid with lows in the upper 60s. South winds around 5 miles an hour. Chance of rain 70%. Sunday, mostly cloudy with a chance of thunderstorms. A chance of showers in the morning, then showers likely in the afternoon. Humid with highs in the mid-80s. Southeast winds 5 to 10 miles an hour. Chance of rain 70%. Sunday night, showers likely with a chance of thunderstorms until midnight, then showers with a slight chance of thunderstorms after midnight. Humid with lows in the upper 60s. Southeast winds around 10 miles an hour. Chance of rain 90%. Monday, showers and a chance of thunderstorms. Highs in the mid-80s. Monday night, a chance of showers and thunderstorms. Lows in the upper 60s. Tuesday, partly sunny. Hot. Highs in the lower 90s. Tuesday night, a chance of showers and thunderstorms. Lows in the lower 70s. Wednesday through Thursday night, mostly clear. Hot. Highs in the mid-90s. Lows in the mid-70s. Friday, mostly sunny. Hot. Highs in the mid-90s. Again, the forecast for the Quad Cities and surrounding areas for the rest of tonight, mostly cloudy. A slight chance of showers and thunderstorms after midnight, then showers likely and a chance of thunderstorms after midnight. Lows in the upper 60s. Southwest winds 5 to 10 miles an hour. Chance of rain 70%. 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The current time is 1:03 a.m. Central Daylight Time. At 1 a.m. in Moline, skies were cloudy. The temperature was 74 degrees, dew point 70, relative humidity 87%. The wind was west at 3 miles an hour. And the pressure was 29.83 inches and rising. At Davenport, skies were mostly cloudy. The temperature was 74 degrees, dew point 70, relative humidity 87%. The wind was southwest at 7 miles an hour. And the pressure was 29.84 inches and rising. Close to home, Burlington cloudy and 75. Cedar Rapids mostly cloudy and 72. Dubuque clear and 69. Iowa City mostly cloudy and 74. Peoria mostly cloudy and 76. Rockford mostly cloudy and 73. Across the Midwest, Chicago cloudy and 76. Des Moines light rain and 72. Madison partly cloudy and 63. Milwaukee partly cloudy and 66. Minneapolis clear and 68. Omaha light rain and 69. St. Louis mostly cloudy and 77. Springfield, Illinois partly cloudy and 76. Waterloo partly cloudy and 74.
Once again at 1 a.m. in Moline with cloudy skies, the temperature was 74. At Davenport with mostly cloudy skies, the temperature was 74. Here is the hazardous weather outlook. For today and tonight, two rounds of showers and storms are possible through tonight. The first of these will exit the air later this morning. Severe thunderstorms are possible across the entire outlook area with a main severe threat tonight. The main threats will be large hail, damaging winds, and heavy rainfall. Localized flash flooding is also possible. Looking ahead, scattered thunderstorms are possible Saturday afternoon and evening. Isolated severe thunderstorms are possible mainly south of Interstate 80 with the main threats being large hail and damaging winds. Hot and humid conditions are forecast to develop across the outlook area Wednesday through the end of the week. Spotter activation may be needed tonight. And now, your National Weather Service forecast for the Quad Cities and surrounding areas. Rest of tonight, mostly cloudy. A slight chance of showers and thunderstorms after midnight, then showers likely with a chance of thunderstorms after midnight. Lows in the upper 60s. Southwest winds 5 to 10 miles an hour. Chance of rain 70%. Saturday, mostly sunny with a slight chance of thunderstorms. A chance of showers, mainly in the morning. Humid with highs in the upper 80s. West winds 5 to 10 miles an hour. Chance of rain 40%. Saturday night, mostly cloudy with a chance of thunderstorms. A chance of showers until midnight, then showers likely after midnight. Humid with lows in the upper 60s. South winds around 5 miles an hour. Chance of rain 70%. Sunday, mostly cloudy with a chance of thunderstorms. A chance of showers in the morning, then showers likely in the afternoon. Humid with highs in the mid-80s. Southeast winds 5 to 10 miles an hour. Chance of rain 70%. Sunday night, showers likely with a chance of thunderstorms until midnight, then showers with a slight chance of thunderstorms after midnight. Humid with lows in the upper 60s. Southeast winds around 10 miles an hour. Chance of rain 90%. Monday, showers and a chance of thunderstorms. Highs in the mid-80s. Monday night, a chance of showers and thunderstorms. Lows in the upper 60s. Tuesday, partly sunny. Hot. Highs in the lower 90s. Tuesday night, a chance of showers and thunderstorms. Lows in the lower 70s. Wednesday through Thursday night, mostly clear. Hot. Highs in the mid-90s. Lows in the mid-70s. Friday, mostly sunny. Hot. Highs in the mid-90s. Again, the forecast for the Quad Cities and surrounding areas for the rest of tonight, mostly cloudy. A slight chance of showers and thunderstorms after midnight, then showers likely and a chance of thunderstorms after midnight. Lows in the upper 60s. Southwest winds 5 to 10 miles an hour. Chance of rain 70%. 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The coverage area includes the following counties: Cedar, Clinton, Louisa, Muscatine, Scott, Henry, Illinois, Mercer, Rock Island, and Whiteside. 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The current time is 1:08 a.m. Central Daylight Time. At 1 a.m. in Moline, skies were cloudy. The temperature was 74 degrees, dew point 70, relative humidity 87%. The wind was west at 3 miles an hour. And the pressure was 29.83 inches and rising. At Davenport, skies were mostly cloudy. The temperature was 74 degrees, dew point 70, relative humidity 87%. The wind was southwest at 7 miles an hour. And the pressure was 29.84 inches and rising. Close to home, Burlington cloudy and 75. Cedar Rapids mostly cloudy and 72. Dubuque clear and 69. Iowa City mostly cloudy and 74. Peoria mostly cloudy and 76. Rockford mostly cloudy and 73. Across the Midwest, Chicago cloudy and 76. Des Moines light rain and 72. Madison partly cloudy and 63. Milwaukee partly cloudy and 66.
Minneapolis, clear and 68. Omaha, light rain and 69. St. Louis, mostly cloudy and 77. Springfield, Illinois, partly cloudy and 76. Waterloo, partly cloudy and 74. Once again at 1 a.m. in Moline with cloudy skies, the temperature was 74. At Davenport with mostly cloudy skies, the temperature was 74. NOAA Weather Radio Station WXL61 in Cedar Rapids is operating in a degraded mode. Technicians are working on the problem. We apologize for any inconvenience. Here is the hazardous weather outlook. For today and tonight, two rounds of showers and storms are possible through tonight. The first of these will exit the air later this morning. Severe thunderstorms are possible across the entire outlook area with the main severe threat tonight. The main threats will be large hail, damaging winds, and heavy rainfall. Localized flash flooding is also possible. Looking ahead, scattered thunderstorms are possible Saturday afternoon and evening. Isolated severe thunderstorms are possible mainly south of Interstate 80 with the main threats being large hail and damaging winds. Hot and humid conditions are forecast to develop across the outlook area Wednesday through the end of the week. Spotter activation may be needed tonight. And now, your National Weather Service forecast for the Quad Cities and surrounding areas. Rest of tonight, mostly cloudy. A slight chance of showers and thunderstorms after midnight, then showers likely with a chance of thunderstorms after midnight. Lows in the upper 60s. Southwest winds 5 to 10 miles an hour. Chance of rain 70%. Saturday, mostly sunny with a slight chance of thunderstorms. A chance of showers, mainly in the morning. Humid with highs in the upper 80s. West winds 5 to 10 miles an hour. Chance of rain 40%. Saturday night, mostly cloudy with a chance of thunderstorms. A chance of showers until midnight, then showers likely after midnight. Humid with lows in the upper 60s. South winds around 5 miles an hour. Chance of rain 70%. Sunday, mostly cloudy with a chance of thunderstorms. A chance of showers in the morning, then showers likely in the afternoon. Humid with highs in the mid-80s. Southeast winds 5 to 10 miles an hour. Chance of rain 70%. Sunday night, showers likely with a chance of thunderstorms until midnight, then showers with a slight chance of thunderstorms after midnight. Humid with lows in the upper 60s. Southeast winds around 10 miles an hour. Chance of rain 90%. Monday, showers and a chance of thunderstorms. Highs in the mid-80s. Monday night, a chance of showers and thunderstorms. Lows in the upper 60s. Tuesday, partly sunny. Hot. Highs in the lower 90s. Tuesday night, a chance of showers and thunderstorms. Lows in the lower 70s. Wednesday through Thursday night, mostly clear. Hot. Highs in the mid-90s. Lows in the mid-70s. Friday, mostly sunny. Hot. Highs in the mid-90s. Again, the forecast for the Quad Cities and surrounding areas for the rest of tonight, mostly cloudy. A slight chance of showers and thunderstorms after midnight, then showers likely and a chance of thunderstorms after midnight. Lows in the upper 60s. Southwest winds 5 to 10 miles an hour. Chance of rain 70%. 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The current time is 1:13 a.m. Central Daylight Time. At 1 a.m. in Moline, skies were cloudy. The temperature was 74 degrees, dew point 70, relative humidity 87%. The wind was west at 3 miles an hour. And the pressure was 29.83 inches and rising. At Davenport, skies were mostly cloudy. The temperature was 74 degrees, dew point 70, relative humidity 87%. The wind was southwest at 7 miles an hour. And the pressure was 29.84 inches and rising. Close to home, Burlington cloudy and 75. Cedar Rapids mostly cloudy and 72. Dubuque clear and 69. Iowa City mostly cloudy and 74. Peoria mostly cloudy and 76. Rockford mostly cloudy and 73. Across the Midwest, Chicago cloudy and 76. Des Moines light rain and 72. Madison partly cloudy and 63.
Milwaukee, partly cloudy and 66. Minneapolis, clear and 68. Omaha, light rain and 69. St. Louis, mostly cloudy and 77. Springfield, Illinois, partly cloudy and 76. Waterloo, partly cloudy and 74. Once again at 1 a.m. in Moline with cloudy skies, the temperature was 74. At Davenport with mostly cloudy skies, the temperature was 74. At 1 a.m. in Moline, skies were mostly cloudy. The temperature was 74 degrees, dew point 70, relative humidity 87%. The wind was west at 3 miles an hour. And the pressure was 29.83 inches and rising. At Davenport, skies were mostly cloudy. The temperature was 74 degrees, dew point 70, relative humidity 87%. The wind was southwest at 7 miles an hour. And the pressure was 29.84 inches and rising. Close to home, Burlington mostly cloudy and 75. Cedar Rapids mostly cloudy and 72. Dubuque partly cloudy and 69. Iowa City cloudy and 74. Muscatine 75. Galesburg mostly cloudy and 74. Peoria cloudy and 76. Savannah 75. Rockford mostly cloudy and 73. Across the Midwest, Chicago thunder and 76. Des Moines light rain and 72. Madison partly cloudy and 63. Milwaukee partly cloudy and 66. Minneapolis clear and 68. Omaha light rain and 69. St. Louis mostly cloudy and 77. Springfield, Illinois mostly cloudy and 76. Waterloo mostly cloudy and 74. Once again at 1 a.m. in Moline with mostly cloudy skies, the temperature was 74. At Davenport with mostly cloudy skies, the temperature was 74. Here is the hazardous weather outlook. For today and tonight, two rounds of showers and storms are possible through tonight. The first of these will exit the hour later this morning. Severe thunderstorms are possible across the entire outlook area with the main severe threat tonight. The main threats will be large hail, damaging winds, and heavy rainfall. Localized flash flooding is also possible. Looking ahead, scattered thunderstorms are possible Saturday afternoon and evening. Isolated severe thunderstorms are possible mainly south of Interstate 80 with the main threats being large hail and damaging winds. Hot and humid conditions are forecast to develop across the outlook area Wednesday through the end of the week. Spotter activation may be needed tonight. And now, your National Weather Service forecast for the Quad Cities and surrounding areas. West of tonight, mostly cloudy. A slight chance of showers and thunderstorms after midnight, then showers likely with a chance of thunderstorms after midnight. Lows in the upper 60s. Southwest winds 5 to 10 miles an hour. Chance of rain 70%. Saturday, mostly sunny with a slight chance of thunderstorms. A chance of showers, mainly in the morning. Humid with highs in the upper 80s. West winds 5 to 10 miles an hour. Chance of rain 40%. Saturday night, mostly cloudy with a chance of thunderstorms. A chance of showers until midnight, then showers likely after midnight. Humid with lows in the upper 60s. South winds around 5 miles an hour. Chance of rain 70%. Sunday, mostly cloudy with a chance of thunderstorms. A chance of showers in the morning, then showers likely in the afternoon. Humid with highs in the mid-80s. Southeast winds 5 to 10 miles an hour. Chance of rain 70%. Sunday night, showers likely with a chance of thunderstorms until midnight, then showers with a slight chance of thunderstorms after midnight. Humid with lows in the upper 60s. Southeast winds around 10 miles an hour. Chance of rain 90%. Monday, showers and a chance of thunderstorms. Highs in the mid-80s. Monday night, a chance of showers and thunderstorms. Lows in the upper 60s. Tuesday, partly sunny. Hot. Highs in the lower 90s. Tuesday night, a chance of showers and thunderstorms. Lows in the lower 70s. Wednesday through Thursday night, mostly clear. Hot. Highs in the mid-90s. Lows in the mid-70s. Friday, mostly sunny. Hot. Highs in the mid-90s. Again, the forecast for the Quad Cities and surrounding areas for the rest of tonight, mostly cloudy.
A slight chance of showers and thunderstorms after midnight. Then showers likely and a chance of thunderstorms after midnight. Lows in the upper 60s.

degrees, dew point 70, relative humidity 87%. The wind was southwest at 7 miles an hour. And the pressure was 29.84 inches and rising. Close to home, Burlington mostly cloudy and 75. Cedar Rapids mostly cloudy and 72. Dubuque partly cloudy and 69. Iowa City cloudy and 74. Muscatine 75. Galesburg mostly cloudy and 74. Peoria cloudy and 76. Savannah 75. Rockford mostly cloudy and 73. Across the Midwest, Chicago thunder and 76. Des Moines light rain and 72. Madison partly cloudy and 63. Milwaukee partly cloudy and 66. Minneapolis clear and 68. Omaha light rain and 69. St. Louis mostly cloudy and 77. Springfield, Illinois mostly cloudy and 76. Waterloo mostly cloudy and 74. Once again at 1 a.m. at Moline with mostly cloudy skies, the temperature was 74. At Davenport with mostly cloudy skies, the temperature was 74. Here is the hazardous weather outlook. For today and tonight, two rounds of showers and storms are possible through tonight. The first of these will exit the hour later this morning. Severe thunderstorms are possible across the entire outlook area with a main severe threat tonight. The main threats will be large hail, damaging winds, and heavy rainfall. Localized flash flooding is also possible. Looking ahead, scattered thunderstorms are possible Saturday afternoon and evening. Isolated severe thunderstorms are possible mainly south of Interstate 80 with the main threats being large hail and damaging winds. Hot and humid conditions are forecast to develop across the outlook area Wednesday through the end of the week. Spotter activation may be needed tonight. And now, your National Weather Service forecast for the Quad Cities and surrounding areas. Rest of tonight, mostly cloudy. A slight chance of showers and thunderstorms after midnight, then showers likely with a chance of thunderstorms after midnight. Lows in the upper 60s. Southwest winds 5 to 10 miles an hour. Chance of rain 70%. Saturday, mostly sunny with a slight chance of thunderstorms. A chance of showers, mainly in the morning. Humid with highs in the upper 80s. West winds 5 to 10 miles an hour. Chance of rain 40%. Saturday night, mostly cloudy with a chance of thunderstorms. A chance of showers until midnight, then showers likely after midnight. Humid with lows in the upper 60s. South winds around 5 miles an hour. Chance of rain 70%. Sunday, mostly cloudy with a chance of thunderstorms. A chance of showers in the morning, then showers likely in the afternoon. Humid with highs in the mid-80s. Southeast winds 5 to 10 miles an hour. Chance of rain 70%. Sunday night, showers likely with a chance of thunderstorms until midnight, then showers with a slight chance of thunderstorms after midnight. Humid with lows in the upper 60s. Southeast winds around 10 miles an hour. Chance of rain 90%. Monday, showers and a chance of thunderstorms. Highs in the mid-80s. Monday night, a chance of showers and thunderstorms. Lows in the upper 60s. Tuesday, partly sunny. Hot. Highs in the lower 90s. Tuesday night, a chance of showers and thunderstorms. Lows in the lower 70s. Wednesday through Thursday night, mostly clear. Hot. Highs in the mid-90s. Lows in the mid-70s. Friday, mostly sunny. Hot. Highs in the mid-90s. Again, the forecast for the Quad Cities and surrounding areas for the rest of tonight, mostly cloudy. A slight chance of showers and thunderstorms after midnight, then showers likely and a chance of thunderstorms after midnight. Lows in the upper 60s. Southwest winds 5 to 10 miles an hour. Chance of rain 70%. NOAA Weather Radio Station WXL61 in Cedar Rapids is operating in a degraded mode. Technicians are working on the problem. We apologize for any inconvenience. 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The current time is 1:25 a.m. Central Daylight Time. At 1 a.m. in Moline, skies were mostly cloudy. The temperature was 74 degrees, dew point 70, relative humidity 87%. The wind was west at 3.

miles an hour, and the pressure was 29.83 inches and rising. At Davenport, skies were mostly cloudy. The temperature was 74 degrees, dew point 70, relative humidity 87%. The wind was southwest at 7 miles an hour, and the pressure was 29.84 inches and rising. Close to home, Burlington mostly cloudy and 75. Cedar Rapids mostly cloudy and 72. Dubuque partly cloudy and 69. Iowa City cloudy and 74. Muscatine 75. Galesburg mostly cloudy and 74. Peoria cloudy and 76. Savannah 75. Rockford mostly cloudy and 73. Across the Midwest, Chicago thunder and 76. Des Moines light rain and 72. Madison partly cloudy and 63. Milwaukee partly cloudy and 66. Minneapolis clear and 68. Omaha light rain and 69. St. Louis mostly cloudy and 77. Springfield, Illinois mostly cloudy and 76. Waterloo mostly cloudy and 74. Once again at 1 a.m. in Moline with mostly cloudy skies, the temperature was 74. At Davenport with mostly cloudy skies, the temperature was 74. Here is the hazardous weather outlook. For today and tonight, two rounds of showers and storms are possible through tonight. The first of these will exit the air later this morning. Severe thunderstorms are possible across the entire outlook area with the main severe threat tonight. The main threats will be large hail, damaging winds, and heavy rainfall. Localized flash flooding is also possible. Looking ahead, scattered thunderstorms are possible Saturday afternoon and evening. Isolated severe thunderstorms are possible mainly south of Interstate 80 with the main threats being large hail and damaging winds. Hot and humid conditions are forecast to develop across the outlook area Wednesday through the end of the week. Spotter activation may be needed tonight. And now, your National Weather Service forecast for the Quad Cities and surrounding areas. Rest of tonight, mostly cloudy. A slight chance of showers and thunderstorms after midnight, then showers likely with a chance of thunderstorms after midnight. Lows in the upper 60s. Southwest winds 5 to 10 miles an hour. Chance of rain 70%. Saturday, mostly sunny with a slight chance of thunderstorms. A chance of showers, mainly in the morning. Humid with highs in the upper 80s. West winds 5 to 10 miles an hour. Chance of rain 40%. Saturday night, mostly cloudy with a chance of thunderstorms. A chance of showers until midnight, then showers likely after midnight. Humid with lows in the upper 60s. South winds around 5 miles an hour. Chance of rain 70%. Sunday, mostly cloudy with a chance of thunderstorms. A chance of showers in the morning, then showers likely in the afternoon. Humid with highs in the mid-80s. Southeast winds 5 to 10 miles an hour. Chance of rain 70%. Sunday night, showers likely with a chance of thunderstorms until midnight, then showers with a slight chance of thunderstorms after midnight. Humid with lows in the upper 60s. Southeast winds around 10 miles an hour. Chance of rain 90%. Monday, showers and a chance of thunderstorms. Highs in the mid-80s. Monday night, a chance of showers and thunderstorms. Lows in the upper 60s. Tuesday, partly sunny. Hot. Highs in the lower 90s. Tuesday night, a chance of showers and thunderstorms. Lows in the lower 70s. Wednesday through Thursday night, mostly clear. Hot. Highs in the mid-90s. Lows in the mid-70s. Friday, mostly sunny. Hot. Highs in the mid-90s. Again, the forecast for the Quad Cities and surrounding areas for the rest of tonight, mostly cloudy. A slight chance of showers and thunderstorms after midnight, then showers likely and a chance of thunderstorms after midnight. Lows in the upper 60s. Southwest winds 5 to 10 miles an hour. Chance of rain 70%. 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The current time is 1:30 a.m. Central Daylight Time. At 1 a.m. in Moline, skies were mostly cloudy. The temperature was 74 degrees, dew point 70, relative humidity 87%. The wind was west at 3 miles an hour, and the pressure was
29.83 inches and rising. At Davenport, skies were mostly cloudy. The temperature was 74 degrees, dew point 70, relative humidity 87%. The wind was southwest at 7 miles an hour. And the pressure was 29.84 inches and rising. Close to home, Burlington mostly cloudy and 75. Cedar Rapids mostly cloudy and 72. Dubuque partly cloudy and 69. Iowa City cloudy and 74. Muscatine 75. Galesburg mostly cloudy and 74. Peoria cloudy and 76. Savannah 75. Rockford mostly cloudy and 73. Across the Midwest, Chicago thunder and 76. Des Moines light rain and 72. Madison partly cloudy and 63. Milwaukee partly cloudy and 66. Minneapolis clear and 68. Omaha light rain and 69. St. Louis mostly cloudy and 77. Springfield, Illinois mostly cloudy and 76. Waterloo mostly cloudy and 74. Once again at 1 a.m. in Moline with mostly cloudy skies, the temperature was 74. At Davenport with mostly cloudy skies, the temperature was 74. Here is the hazardous weather outlook. For today and tonight, two rounds of showers and storms are possible through tonight. The first of these will exit the hour later this morning. Severe thunderstorms are possible across the entire outlook area with a main severe threat tonight. The main threats will be large hail, damaging winds, and heavy rainfall. Localized flash flooding is also possible. Looking ahead, scattered thunderstorms are possible Saturday afternoon and evening. Isolated severe thunderstorms are possible mainly south of Interstate 80 with the main threats being large hail and damaging winds. Hot and humid conditions are forecast to develop across the outlook area Wednesday through the end of the week. Spotter activation may be needed tonight. And now, your National Weather Service forecast for the Quad Cities and surrounding areas. West of tonight, showers likely with a chance of thunderstorms. Lows in the upper 60s. Southwest winds 5 to 10 miles an hour. Chance of rain 70%. Saturday, mostly sunny with a slight chance of thunderstorms. A chance of showers, mainly in the morning. Humid with highs in the upper 80s. West winds 5 to 10 miles an hour. Chance of rain 40%. Saturday night, mostly cloudy with a chance of thunderstorms. A chance of showers until midnight, then showers likely after midnight. Humid with lows in the upper 60s. South winds around 5 miles an hour. Chance of rain 70%. Sunday, mostly cloudy in the morning. A chance of thunderstorms. A chance of showers in the morning, then showers likely in the afternoon. Humid with highs in the mid-80s. Southeast winds 5 to 10 miles an hour. Chance of rain 70%. Sunday night, showers with a chance of thunderstorms until midnight, then showers with a slight chance of thunderstorms after midnight. Humid with lows in the upper 60s. Southeast winds around 10 miles an hour with gusts up to 20 miles an hour. Chance of rain 90%. Monday, showers and a chance of thunderstorms. Highs in the mid-80s. Monday night, showers likely and a chance of thunderstorms. Lows in the upper 60s. Tuesday, mostly sunny. Hot. Highs in the lower 90s. Tuesday night through Thursday, mostly clear. Hot. Lows in the lower 70s. Highs in the mid-90s. Thursday night, a chance of showers. Lows in the lower 70s. Friday, mostly sunny. Hot. Highs in the lower 90s. Again, the forecast for the Quad Cities and surrounding areas for the rest of tonight, showers likely and a chance of thunderstorms. Lows in the upper 60s. Southwest winds 5 to 10 miles an hour. Chance of rain 70%. The Moline, Illinois climate summary for yesterday, June 5, 2026. Yesterday's high temperature was 84 degrees. The normal high is 81. The record high is 97 degrees, which was set in 1933. Yesterday's low temperature was 71 degrees. The normal low is 58. The record low is 41 degrees, which was set in 1945. 0.01 inches of precipitation fell yesterday, which brings the monthly total to 0.01 inches. The total precipitation for the year now stands at 12.03 inches.
There were no heating degree days yesterday. This leaves the monthly total at zero. There were 13 cooling degree days yesterday. This brings the monthly total to 27. Yesterday, the maximum wind observed was 21 miles an hour from the west. The highest wind gust observed was 27 miles per hour from the west. The normal high temperature for today is 81 degrees, and the normal low is 58. The record high for today is 99, which occurred in 1933, and the record low is 44, which occurred in 1894. Sunrise today is at 5:29 a.m. and sunset is at 8:33 p.m. You are listening to NOAA Weather Radio Station WXJ73 in the Quad Cities. The current time is 1:36 a.m. Central Daylight Time. At 1 a.m. in Moline, skies were mostly cloudy. The temperature was 74 degrees, dew point 70, relative humidity 87%. The wind was west at 3 miles an hour, and the pressure was 29.83 inches and rising. At Davenport, skies were mostly cloudy. The temperature was 74 degrees, dew point 70, relative humidity 87%. The wind was southwest at 7 miles an hour, and the pressure was 29.84 inches and rising. Close to home, Burlington mostly cloudy and a 75. Cedar Rapids mostly cloudy and 72. Dubuque partly cloudy and 69. Iowa City cloudy and 74. Muscatine 75. Galesburg mostly cloudy and a 74. Peoria cloudy and 76. Savannah 75. Rockford mostly cloudy and 73. Across the Midwest, Chicago thunder and 76. Des Moines light rain and 72. Madison partly cloudy and 63. Milwaukee partly cloudy and 66. Minneapolis clear and 68. Omaha light rain and 69. St. Louis mostly cloudy and 77. Springfield, Illinois mostly cloudy and 76. Waterloo mostly cloudy and a 74. Once again at 1 a.m. at Moline with mostly cloudy skies, the temperature was 74. At Davenport with mostly cloudy skies, the temperature was 74. Here is the hazardous weather outlook. For today and tonight, two rounds of showers and storms are possible through tonight. The first of these will exit the hour later this morning. Severe thunderstorms are possible across the entire outlook area with a main severe threat tonight. The main threats will be large hail, damaging winds, and heavy rainfall. Localized flash flooding is also possible. Looking ahead, scattered thunderstorms are possible Saturday afternoon and evening. Isolated severe thunderstorms are possible mainly south of Interstate 80 with the main threats being large hail and damaging winds. Hot and humid conditions are forecast to develop across the outlook area Wednesday through the end of the week. Spotter activation may be needed tonight. And now, your National Weather Service forecast for the Quad Cities and surrounding areas. Rest of tonight, showers likely with a chance of thunderstorms. Lows in the upper 60s. Southwest winds 5 to 10 miles an hour. Chance of rain 70%. Saturday, mostly sunny with a slight chance of thunderstorms. A chance of showers, mainly in the morning. Humid with highs in the upper 80s. West winds 5 to 10 miles an hour. Chance of rain 40%. Saturday night, mostly cloudy with a chance of thunderstorms. A chance of showers until midnight, then showers likely after midnight. Humid with lows in the upper 60s. South winds around 5 miles an hour. Chance of rain 70%. Sunday, mostly cloudy in the morning. A chance of thunderstorms. A chance of showers in the morning, then showers likely in the afternoon. Humid with highs in the mid-80s. Southeast winds 5 to 10 miles an hour. Chance of rain 70%. Sunday night, showers with a chance of thunderstorms until midnight, then showers with a slight chance of thunderstorms after midnight. Humid with lows in the upper 60s. Southeast winds around 10 miles an hour with gusts up to 20 miles an hour. Chance of rain 90%. Monday, showers and a chance of thunderstorms. Highs in the mid-80s. Monday night, showers likely and a chance of thunderstorms. Lows in the upper 60s. Tuesday, mostly sunny. Hot. Highs in the lower 90s. Tuesday night through Thursday, mostly clear. Hot. Lows in the lower 70s.
highs in the mid-90s. Thursday night, a chance of showers. Lows in the lower 70s. Friday, mostly sunny. Hot. Highs in the lower 90s. Again, the forecast for the Quad Cities and surrounding areas for the rest of tonight. Showers likely and a chance of thunderstorms. Lows in the upper 60s. Southwest winds 5 to 10 miles an hour. Chance of rain 70%. NOAA Weather Radio Station WXL61 in Cedar Rapids is operating in a degraded mode. Technicians are working on the problem. We apologize for any inconvenience. The Moline, Illinois climate summary for yesterday, June 5, 2026. Yesterday's high temperature was 84 degrees. The normal high is 81. The record high is 97 degrees, which was set in 1933. Yesterday's low temperature was 71 degrees. The normal low is 58. The record low is 41 degrees, which was set in 1945. 0.01 inches of precipitation fell yesterday, which brings the monthly total to 0.01 inches. The total precipitation for the year now stands at 12.03 inches. There were no heating degree days yesterday. This leaves the monthly total at zero. There were 13 cooling degree days yesterday. This brings the monthly total to 27. Yesterday, the maximum wind observed was 21 miles an hour from the west. The highest wind gust observed was 27 miles per hour from the west. The normal high temperature for today is 81 degrees, and the normal low is 58. The record high for today is 99, which occurred in 1933, and the record low is 44, which occurred in 1894. Sunrise today is at 5:29 a.m. and sunset is at 8:33 p.m. You are listening to NOAA Weather Radio Station WXJ73 in the Quad Cities. The current time is 1:42 a.m. Central Daylight Time. At 1 a.m. in Moline, skies were mostly cloudy. The temperature was 74 degrees, dew point 70, relative humidity 87%. The wind was west at 3 miles an hour, and the pressure was 29.83 inches and rising. At Davenport, skies were mostly cloudy. The temperature was 74 degrees, dew point 70, relative humidity 87%. The wind was southwest at 7 miles an hour, and the pressure was 29.84 inches and rising. Close to home, Burlington mostly cloudy and a 75. Cedar Rapids mostly cloudy and 72. Dubuque partly cloudy and 69. Iowa City cloudy and 74. Muscatine 75. Galesburg mostly cloudy and a 74. Peoria cloudy and 76. Savannah 75. Rockford mostly cloudy and 73. Across the Midwest, Chicago thunder and 76. Des Moines light rain and 72. Madison partly cloudy and 63. Milwaukee partly cloudy and 66. Minneapolis clear and 68. Omaha light rain and 69. St. Louis mostly cloudy and 77. Springfield, Illinois mostly cloudy and 76. Waterloo mostly cloudy and a 74. Once again at 1 a.m. in Moline with mostly cloudy skies, the temperature was 74. At Davenport with mostly cloudy skies, the temperature was 74. Here is the hazardous weather outlook. For today and tonight, two rounds of showers and storms are possible through tonight. The first of these will exit the hour later this morning. Severe thunderstorms are possible across the entire outlook area with a main severe threat tonight. The main threats will be large hail, damaging winds, and heavy rainfall. Localized flash flooding is also possible. Looking ahead, scattered thunderstorms are possible Saturday afternoon and evening. Isolated severe thunderstorms are possible mainly south of Interstate 80 with the main threats being large hail and damaging winds. Hot and humid conditions are forecast to develop across the outlook area Wednesday through the end of the week. Spotter activation may be needed tonight. And now, your National Weather Service forecast for the Quad Cities and surrounding areas. Rest of tonight, showers likely with a chance of thunderstorms. Lows in the upper 60s. Southwest winds 5 to 10 miles an hour. Chance of rain 70%. Saturday, mostly sunny with a slight chance of thunderstorms. A chance of showers, mainly in the morning. Humid with highs in the upper 80s. West winds 5 to 10 miles an hour.
chance of rain 40%. Saturday night, mostly cloudy with a chance of thunderstorms. A chance of showers until midnight, then showers likely after midnight. Humid with lows in the upper 60s. South winds around 5 miles an hour. Chance of rain 70%. Sunday, mostly cloudy in the morning. A chance of thunderstorms. A chance of showers in the morning, then showers likely in the afternoon. Humid with highs in the mid-80s. Southeast winds 5 to 10 miles an hour. Chance of rain 70%. Sunday night, showers with a chance of thunderstorms until midnight, then showers with a slight chance of thunderstorms after midnight. Humid with lows in the upper 60s. Southeast winds around 10 miles an hour with gusts up to 20 miles an hour. Chance of rain 90%. Monday, showers and a chance of thunderstorms. Highs in the mid-80s. Monday night, showers likely and a chance of thunderstorms. Lows in the upper 60s. Tuesday, mostly sunny. Hot. Highs in the lower 90s. Tuesday night through Thursday, mostly clear. Hot. Lows in the lower 70s. Highs in the mid-90s. Thursday night, a chance of showers. Lows in the lower 70s. Friday, mostly sunny. Hot. Highs in the lower 90s. Again, the forecast for the Quad Cities and surrounding areas for the rest of tonight. Showers likely and a chance of thunderstorms. Lows in the upper 60s. Southwest winds 5 to 10 miles an hour. Chance of rain 70%. The Moline, Illinois climate summary for yesterday, June 5, 2026. Yesterday's high temperature was 84 degrees. The normal high is 81. The record high is 97 degrees, which was set in 1933. Yesterday's low temperature was 71 degrees. The normal low is 58. The record low is 41 degrees, which was set in 1945. 0.01 inches of precipitation fell yesterday, which brings the monthly total to 0.01 inches. The total precipitation for the year now stands at 12.03 inches. There were no heating degree days yesterday. This leaves the monthly total at zero. There were 13 cooling degree days yesterday. This brings the monthly total to 27. Yesterday the maximum wind observed was 21 miles an hour from the west. The highest wind gust observed was 27 miles per hour from the west. The normal high temperature for today is 81 degrees, and the normal low is 58. The record high for today is 99, which occurred in 1933, and the record low is 44, which occurred in 1894. Sunrise today is at 5:29 a.m. and sunset is at 8:33 p.m. You are listening to NOAA Weather Radio Station WXJ73 in the Quad Cities. The current time is 1:48 a.m. Central Daylight Time. At 1 a.m. in Moline, skies were mostly cloudy. The temperature was 74 degrees, dew point 70, relative humidity 87%. The wind was west at 3 miles an hour, and the pressure was 29.83 inches and rising. At Davenport, skies were mostly cloudy. The temperature was 74 degrees, dew point 70, relative humidity 87%. The wind was southwest at 7 miles an hour, and the pressure was 29.84 inches and rising. Close to home, Burlington mostly cloudy and 75. Cedar Rapids mostly cloudy and 72. Dubuque partly cloudy and 69. Iowa City cloudy and 74. Muscatine 75. Galesburg mostly cloudy and 74. Peoria cloudy and 76. Savannah 75. Rockford mostly cloudy and 73. Across the Midwest, Chicago thunder and 76. Des Moines light rain and 72. Madison partly cloudy and 63. Milwaukee partly cloudy and 66. Minneapolis clear and 68. Omaha light rain and 69. St. Louis mostly cloudy and 77. Springfield, Illinois mostly cloudy and 76. Waterloo mostly cloudy and 74. Once again at 1 a.m. in Moline with mostly cloudy skies, the temperature was 74. At Davenport with mostly cloudy skies, the temperature was 74. Here is the hazardous weather outlook. For today and tonight, two rounds of showers and storms are possible through tonight. The first of these will exit the hour later this morning.
Severe thunderstorms are possible across the entire outlook area with the main severe threat tonight. The main threats will be large hail, damaging winds, and heavy rainfall. Localized flash flooding is also possible. Looking ahead, scattered thunderstorms are possible Saturday afternoon and evening. Isolated severe thunderstorms are possible mainly south of Interstate 80 with the main threats being large hail and damaging winds. Hot and humid conditions are forecast to develop across the outlook area Wednesday through the end of the week. Spotter activation may be needed tonight. And now, your National Weather Service forecast for the Quad Cities and surrounding areas. West of tonight, showers likely with a chance of thunderstorms. Lows in the upper 60s. Southwest winds 5 to 10 miles an hour. Chance of rain 70%. Saturday, mostly sunny with a slight chance of thunderstorms. A chance of showers, mainly in the morning. Humid with highs in the upper 80s. West winds 5 to 10 miles an hour. Chance of rain 40%. Saturday night, mostly cloudy with a chance of thunderstorms. A chance of showers until midnight, then showers likely after midnight. Humid with lows in the upper 60s. South winds around 5 miles an hour. Chance of rain 70%. Sunday, mostly cloudy in the morning. A chance of thunderstorms. A chance of showers in the morning, then showers likely in the afternoon. Humid with highs in the mid-80s. Southeast winds 5 to 10 miles an hour. Chance of rain 70%. Sunday night, showers with a chance of thunderstorms until midnight, then showers with a slight chance of thunderstorms after midnight. Humid with lows in the upper 60s. Southeast winds around 10 miles an hour with gusts up to 20 miles an hour. Chance of rain 90%. Monday, showers and a chance of thunderstorms. Highs in the mid-80s. Monday night, showers likely and a chance of thunderstorms. Lows in the upper 60s. Tuesday, mostly sunny. Hot. Highs in the lower 90s. Tuesday night through Thursday, mostly clear. Hot. Lows in the lower 70s. Highs in the mid-90s. Thursday night, a chance of showers. Lows in the lower 70s. Friday, mostly sunny. Hot. Highs in the lower 90s. Again, the forecast for the Quad Cities and surrounding areas for the rest of tonight, showers likely and a chance of thunderstorms. Lows in the upper 60s. Southwest winds 5 to 10 miles an hour. Chance of rain 70%. The Moline, Illinois climate summary for yesterday, June 5, 2026. Yesterday's high temperature was 84 degrees. The normal high is 81. The record high is 97 degrees, which was set in 1933. Yesterday's low temperature was 71 degrees. The normal low is 58. The record low is 41 degrees, which was set in 1945. 0.01 inches of precipitation fell yesterday, which brings the monthly total to 0.01 inches. The total precipitation for the year now stands at 12.03 inches. There were no heating degree days yesterday. This leaves the monthly total at zero. There were 13 cooling degree days yesterday. This brings the monthly total to 27. Yesterday the maximum wind observed was 21 miles an hour from the west. The highest wind gust observed was 27 miles per hour from the west. The normal high temperature for today is 81 degrees, and the normal low is 58. The record high for today is 99, which occurred in 1933, and the record low is 44, which occurred in 1894. Sunrise today is at 5:29 a.m. and sunset is at 8:33 p.m. NOAA Weather Radio Station WXL61 in Cedar Rapids is operating in a degraded mode. Technicians are working on the problem. We apologize for any inconvenience. 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The current time is 1:54 a.m. Central Daylight Time. At 1 a.m. in Moline, skies were mostly cloudy. The temperature was 74 degrees, dew point 70, relative humidity 87%. The wind was west at 3 miles an hour. And the pressure was 29.83 inches and rising. At Davenport, skies were mostly cloudy. The temperature was 74 degrees, dew point 70, relative humidity 87%. The wind was southwest at 7 miles an hour. The
pressure was 29.84 inches and rising. Close to home, Burlington mostly cloudy and to 75. Cedar Rapids mostly cloudy and 72. Dubuque partly cloudy and 69. Iowa City cloudy and 74. Muscatine 75. Galesburg mostly cloudy and to 74. Peoria cloudy and 76. Savannah 75. Rockford mostly cloudy and 73. Across the Midwest, Chicago thunder and 76. Des Moines light rain and 72. Madison partly cloudy and 63. Milwaukee partly cloudy and 66. Minneapolis clear and 68. Omaha light rain and 69. St. Louis mostly cloudy and 77. Springfield, Illinois mostly cloudy and 76. Waterloo mostly cloudy and 74. Once again at 1 a.m. at Moline with mostly cloudy skies, the temperature was 74. At Davenport with mostly cloudy skies, the temperature was 74. Here is the hazardous weather outlook. For today and tonight, two rounds of showers and storms are possible through tonight. The first of these will exit the hour later this morning. Severe thunderstorms are possible across the entire outlook area with the main severe threat tonight. The main threats will be large hail, damaging winds, and heavy rainfall. Localized flash flooding is also possible. Looking ahead, scattered thunderstorms are possible Saturday afternoon and evening. Isolated severe thunderstorms are possible mainly south of Interstate 80 with the main threats being large hail and damaging winds. Hot and humid conditions are forecast to develop across the outlook area Wednesday through the end of the week. Spotter activation may be needed tonight. And now, your National Weather Service forecast for the Quad Cities and surrounding areas. West of tonight, showers likely with a chance of thunderstorms. Lows in the upper 60s. Southwest winds 5 to 10 miles an hour. Chance of rain 70%. Saturday, mostly sunny with a slight chance of thunderstorms. A chance of showers, mainly in the morning. Humid with highs in the upper 80s. West winds 5 to 10 miles an hour. Chance of rain 40%. Saturday night, mostly cloudy with a chance of thunderstorms. A chance of showers until midnight, then showers likely after midnight. Humid with lows in the upper 60s. South winds around 5 miles an hour. Chance of rain 70%. Sunday, mostly cloudy in the morning. A chance of thunderstorms. A chance of showers in the morning, then showers likely in the afternoon. Humid with highs in the mid-80s. Southeast winds 5 to 10 miles an hour. Chance of rain 70%. Sunday night, showers with a chance of thunderstorms until midnight, then showers with a slight chance of thunderstorms after midnight. Humid with lows in the upper 60s. Southeast winds around 10 miles an hour with gusts up to 20 miles an hour. Chance of rain 90%. Monday, showers and a chance of thunderstorms. Highs in the mid-80s. Monday night, showers likely and a chance of thunderstorms. Lows in the upper 60s. Tuesday, mostly sunny. Hot. Highs in the lower 90s. Tuesday night through Thursday, mostly clear. Hot. Lows in the lower 70s. Highs in the mid-90s. Thursday night, a chance of showers. Lows in the lower 70s. Friday, mostly sunny. Hot. Highs in the lower 90s. Again, the forecast for the Quad Cities and surrounding areas for the rest of tonight, showers likely and a chance of thunderstorms. Lows in the upper 60s. Southwest winds 5 to 10 miles an hour. Chance of rain 70%. The Moline, Illinois climate summary for yesterday, June 5, 2026. Yesterday's high temperature was 84 degrees. The normal high is 81. The record high is 97 degrees, which was set in 1933. Yesterday's low temperature was 71 degrees. The normal low is 58. The record low is 41 degrees, which was set in 1945. 0.01 inches of precipitation fell yesterday, which brings the monthly total to 0.01 inches. The total precipitation for the year now stands at 12.03 inches. There were no heating degree days yesterday. This leaves the monthly total at zero. There were 13 cooling degree days yesterday. This brings the monthly total to 27. Yesterday, the maximum wind observed was 21 miles.
hour from the west. The highest wind gust observed was 27 miles per hour from the west. The normal high temperature for today is 81 degrees, and the normal low is 58. The record high for today is 99, which occurred in 1933, and the record low is 44, which occurred in 1894. Sunrise today is at 5:29 a.m. and sunset is at 8:33 p.m. You are listening to NOAA Weather Radio Station WXJ73 in the Quad Cities. 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The coverage area includes the following counties: Cedar, Clinton, Louisa, Muscatine, Scott, Henry, Illinois, Mercer, Rock Island, and Whiteside. The current time is 2:01 a.m. Central Daylight Time. Here is the hazardous weather outlook. For today and tonight, two rounds of showers and storms are possible through tonight. The first of these will exit the hour later this morning. Severe thunderstorms are possible across the entire outlook area with the main severe threat tonight. The main threats will be large hail, damaging winds, and heavy rainfall. Localized flash flooding is also possible. Looking ahead, scattered thunderstorms are possible Saturday afternoon and evening. Isolated severe thunderstorms are possible mainly south of Interstate 80, with the main threats being large hail and damaging winds. Hot and humid conditions are forecast to develop across the outlook area Wednesday through the end of the week. Spotter activation may be needed tonight. And now, your National Weather Service forecast for the Quad Cities and surrounding areas. West of tonight, showers likely with a chance of thunderstorms. Lows in the upper 60s. Southwest winds 5 to 10 miles an hour. Chance of rain 70%. Saturday, mostly sunny with a slight chance of thunderstorms. A chance of showers, mainly in the morning. Humid with highs in the upper 80s. West winds 5 to 10 miles an hour. Chance of rain 40%. Saturday night, mostly cloudy with a chance of thunderstorms. A chance of showers until midnight, then showers likely after midnight. Humid with lows in the upper 60s. South winds around 5 miles an hour. Chance of rain 70%. Sunday, mostly cloudy in the morning. A chance of thunderstorms. A chance of showers in the morning, then showers likely in the afternoon. Humid with highs in the mid-80s. Southeast winds 5 to 10 miles an hour. Chance of rain 70%. Sunday night, showers with a chance of thunderstorms until midnight, then showers with a slight chance of thunderstorms after midnight. Humid with lows in the upper 60s. Southeast winds around 10 miles an hour with gusts up to 20 miles an hour. Chance of rain 90%. Monday, showers and a chance of thunderstorms. Highs in the mid-80s. Monday night, showers likely and a chance of thunderstorms. Lows in the upper 60s. Tuesday, mostly sunny. Hot. Highs in the lower 90s. Tuesday night through Thursday, mostly clear. Hot. Lows in the lower 70s. Highs in the mid-90s. Thursday night, a chance of showers. Lows in the lower 70s. Friday, mostly sunny. Hot. Highs in the lower 90s. Again, the forecast for the Quad Cities and surrounding areas for the rest of tonight, showers likely and a chance of thunderstorms. Lows in the upper 60s. Southwest winds 5 to 10 miles an hour. Chance of rain 70%. The Moline, Illinois climate summary for yesterday, June 5, 2026. Yesterday's high temperature was 84 degrees. The normal high is 81. The record high is 97 degrees, which was set in 1933. Yesterday's low temperature was 71 degrees. The normal low is 58. The record low is 41 degrees, which was set in 1945. 0.01 inches of precipitation fell yesterday, which brings the monthly total to 0.01 inches. The total precipitation for the year now stands at 12.03 inches. There were no heating degree days yesterday. This leaves the monthly total at zero. There were 13 cooling degree days yesterday. This brings the monthly total to 27. Yesterday, the maximum wind observed was 21 miles an hour from the west. The highest wind gust observed was 27 miles per hour.
from the west. The normal high temperature for today is 81 degrees, and the normal low is 58. The record high for today is 99, which occurred in 1933, and the record low is 44, which occurred in 1894. Sunrise today is at 5:29 a.m. and sunset is at 8:33 p.m. You are listening to NOAA Weather Radio Station WXJ73 in the Quad Cities. The current time is 2:05 a.m. Central Daylight Time. At 2 a.m. in Moline, skies were mostly cloudy. The temperature was 73 degrees, dew point 70, relative humidity 90%. The wind was southwest at 5 miles an hour. And the pressure was 29.81 inches and falling. At Davenport, skies were mostly cloudy. The temperature was 74 degrees, dew point 70, relative humidity 87%. The wind was south at 6 miles an hour. And the pressure was 29.81 inches and falling. Close to home, Burlington mostly cloudy and a 75. Cedar Rapids and 70. Dubuque partly cloudy and 69. Iowa City cloudy and 73. Peoria cloudy and a 77. Rockford partly cloudy and 73. Across the Midwest, Chicago thunder and 72. Des Moines cloudy and 70. Madison partly cloudy and 62. Milwaukee mostly cloudy and 65. Minneapolis clear and 66. Omaha cloudy and 71. St. Louis mostly cloudy and 76. Springfield, Illinois mostly cloudy and 75. Waterloo mostly cloudy and 74. Once again at 2 a.m. in Moline with mostly cloudy skies, the temperature was 73. At Davenport with mostly cloudy skies, the temperature was 74. Here is the hazardous weather outlook. For today and tonight, two rounds of showers and storms are possible through tonight. The first of these will exit the hour later this morning. Severe thunderstorms are possible across the entire outlook area with the main severe threat tonight. The main threats will be large hail, damaging winds, and heavy rainfall. Localized flash flooding is also possible. Looking ahead, scattered thunderstorms are possible Saturday afternoon and evening. Isolated severe thunderstorms are possible mainly south of Interstate 80 with the main threats being large hail and damaging winds. Hot and humid conditions are forecast to develop across the outlook area Wednesday through the end of the week. Spotter activation may be needed tonight. And now, your National Weather Service forecast for the Quad Cities and surrounding areas. West of tonight, showers likely with a chance of thunderstorms. Lows in the upper 60s. Southwest winds 5 to 10 miles an hour. Chance of rain 70%. Saturday, mostly sunny with a slight chance of thunderstorms. A chance of showers, mainly in the morning. Humid with highs in the upper 80s. West winds 5 to 10 miles an hour. Chance of rain 40%. Saturday night, mostly cloudy with a chance of thunderstorms. A chance of showers until midnight, then showers likely after midnight. Humid with lows in the upper 60s. South winds around 5 miles an hour. Chance of rain 70%. Sunday, mostly cloudy in the morning. A chance of thunderstorms. A chance of showers in the morning, then showers likely in the afternoon. Humid with highs in the mid-80s. Southeast winds 5 to 10 miles an hour. Chance of rain 70%. Sunday night, showers with a chance of thunderstorms until midnight, then showers with a slight chance of thunderstorms after midnight. Humid with lows in the upper 60s. Southeast winds around 10 miles an hour with gusts up to 20 miles an hour. Chance of rain 90%. Monday, showers and a chance of thunderstorms. Highs in the mid-80s. Monday night, showers likely and a chance of thunderstorms. Lows in the upper 60s. Tuesday, mostly sunny. Hot. Highs in the lower 90s. Tuesday night through Thursday, mostly clear. Hot. Lows in the lower 70s. Highs in the mid-90s. Thursday night, a chance of showers. Lows in the lower 70s. Friday, mostly sunny. Hot. Highs in the lower 90s. Again, the forecast for the Quad Cities and surrounding areas for the rest of tonight, showers likely and a chance of thunderstorms. Lows in the upper 60s. Southwest winds 5 to 10 miles an hour. Chance of rain 70%. No other
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Technicians are working on the problem. We apologize for any inconvenience. The Moline, Illinois climate summary for yesterday, June 5, 2026. Yesterday's high temperature was 84 degrees. The normal high is 81. The record high is 97 degrees, which was set in 1933. Yesterday's low temperature was 71 degrees. The normal low is 58. The record low is 41 degrees, which was set in 1945. 0.01 inches of precipitation fell yesterday, which brings the monthly total to 0.01 inches. The total precipitation for the year now stands at 12.03 inches. There were no heating degree days yesterday. This leaves the monthly total at zero. There were 13 cooling degree days yesterday. This brings the monthly total to 27. Yesterday, the maximum wind observed was 21 miles an hour from the west. The highest wind gust observed was 27 miles per hour from the west. The normal high temperature for today is 81 degrees, and the normal low is 58. The record high for today is 99, which occurred in 1933, and the record low is 44, which occurred in 1894. Sunrise today is at 5:29 a.m. and sunset is at 8:33 p.m. You are listening to NOAA Weather Radio Station WXJ73 in the Quad Cities. The current time is 2:12 a.m. Central Daylight Time. At 2 a.m. in Moline, skies were mostly cloudy. The temperature was 73 degrees, dew point 70, relative humidity 90%. The wind was southwest at 5 miles an hour. And the pressure was 29.81 inches and falling. At Davenport, skies were mostly cloudy. The temperature was 74 degrees, dew point 70, relative humidity 87%. The wind was south at 6 miles an hour. And the pressure was 29.81 inches and falling. Close to home, Burlington mostly cloudy and a 75. Cedar Rapids and 70. Dubuque partly cloudy and 69. Iowa City cloudy and 73. Peoria cloudy and 77. Rockford partly cloudy and 73. Across the Midwest, Chicago thunder and 72. Des Moines cloudy and 70. Madison partly cloudy and 62. Milwaukee mostly cloudy and 65. Minneapolis clear and 66. Omaha cloudy and 71. St. Louis mostly cloudy and 76. Springfield, Illinois, mostly cloudy and a 75. Waterloo, mostly cloudy and a 74. Once again at 2 a.m. in Moline with mostly cloudy skies, the temperature was 73. At Davenport with mostly cloudy skies, the temperature was 74. Here is the hazardous weather outlook. For today and tonight, two rounds of showers and storms are possible through tonight. The first of these will exit the hour later this morning. Severe thunderstorms are possible across the entire outlook area with a main severe threat tonight. The main threats will be large hail, damaging winds, and heavy rainfall. Localized flash flooding is also possible. Looking ahead, scattered thunderstorms are possible Saturday afternoon and evening. Isolated severe thunderstorms are possible mainly south of Interstate 80 with the main threats being large hail and damaging winds. Hot and humid conditions are forecast to develop across the outlook area Wednesday through the end of the week. Spotter activation may be needed tonight. And now, your National Weather Service forecast for the Quad Cities and surrounding areas. Rest of tonight, showers likely with a chance of thunderstorms. Lows in the upper 60s. Southwest winds 5 to 10 miles an hour. Chance of rain 70%. Saturday, mostly sunny with a slight chance of thunderstorms. A chance of showers, mainly in the morning. Humid with highs in the upper 80s. West winds 5 to 10 miles an hour. Chance of rain 40%. Saturday night, mostly cloudy with a chance of thunderstorms. A chance of showers until midnight, then showers likely after midnight. Humid with lows in the upper 60s. South winds around 5 miles an hour. Chance of rain 70%. Sunday, mostly cloudy in the morning. A chance of thunderstorms. A chance of showers in the morning, then showers likely in the afternoon. Humid with highs in the mid-80s. Southeast winds 5 to 10 miles an hour. Chance of rain 70%. Sunday night, showers with a chance.
Thunderstorms until midnight. Then showers with a slight chance of thunderstorms after midnight. Humid with lows in the upper 60s. Southeast winds around 10 miles an hour with gusts up to 20 miles an hour. Chance of rain 90%. Monday, showers and a chance of thunderstorms. Highs in the mid-80s. Monday night, showers likely and a chance of thunderstorms. Lows in the upper 60s. Tuesday, mostly sunny. Hot. Highs in the lower 90s. Tuesday night through Thursday, mostly clear. Hot. Lows in the lower 70s. Highs in the mid-90s. Thursday night, a chance of showers. Lows in the lower 70s. Friday, mostly sunny. Hot. Highs in the lower 90s. Again, the forecast for the Guam cities and surrounding areas for the rest of tonight. Showers likely and a chance of thunderstorms. Lows in the upper 60s. Southwest winds 5 to 10 miles an hour. Chance of rain 70%. The Moline, Illinois climate summary for yesterday, June 5, 2026. Yesterday's high temperature was 84 degrees. The normal high is 81. The record high is 97 degrees, which was set in 1933. Yesterday's low temperature was 71 degrees. The normal low is 58. The record low is 41 degrees, which was set in 1945. 0.01 inches of precipitation fell yesterday, which brings the monthly total to 0.01 inches. The total precipitation for the year now stands at 12.03 inches. There were no heating degree days yesterday. This leaves the monthly total at zero. There were 13 cooling degree days yesterday. This brings the monthly total to 27. Yesterday the maximum wind observed was 21 miles an hour from the west. The highest wind gust observed was 27 miles per hour from the west. The normal high temperature for today is 81 degrees, and the normal low is 58. The record high for today is 99, which occurred in 1933, and the record low is 44, which occurred in 1894. Sunrise today is at 5:29 a.m. and sunset is at 8:33 p.m. You are listening to NOAA Weather Radio Station WXJ73 in the Quad Cities. The current time is 2:18 a.m. Central Daylight Time. At 2 a.m. in Moline, skies were mostly cloudy. The temperature was 73 degrees, dew point 70, relative humidity 90%. The wind was southwest at 5 miles an hour. And the pressure was 29.81 inches and falling. At Davenport, skies were mostly cloudy. The temperature was 74 degrees, dew point 70, relative humidity 87%. The wind was south at 6 miles an hour. And the pressure was 29.81 inches and falling. Close to home, Burlington partly cloudy and a 75. Cedar Rapids and 70. Dubuque mostly cloudy and 69. Iowa City partly cloudy and 73. Muscatine 75. Galesburg drizzle and 74. Peoria cloudy and a 77. Savannah 74. Rockford partly cloudy and 73. Across the Midwest, Chicago thunder and 72. Des Moines cloudy and 70. Madison mostly cloudy and 62. Milwaukee mostly cloudy and 65. Minneapolis clear and 66. Omaha cloudy and 71. St. Louis mostly cloudy and 76. Springfield, Illinois mostly cloudy and 75. Waterloo mostly cloudy and 74. Once again at 2 a.m. in Moline with mostly cloudy skies, the temperature was 73. At Davenport with mostly cloudy skies, the temperature was 74. Here is the hazardous weather outlook. For today and tonight, two rounds of showers and storms are possible through tonight. The first of these will exit the hour later this morning. Severe thunderstorms are possible across the entire outlook area with a main severe threat tonight. The main threats will be large hail, damaging winds, and heavy rainfall. Localized flash flooding is also possible. Looking ahead, scattered thunderstorms are possible Saturday afternoon and evening. Isolated severe thunderstorms are possible mainly south of Interstate 80 with the main threats being large hail and damaging winds. Hot and humid conditions are forecast to develop across the outlook area Wednesday through the end of the week. Spotter activation may be needed tonight. And now, your National Weather Service forecast for the Quad Cities and surrounding

humid with lows in the upper 60s. South winds around 5 miles an hour. Chance of rain 70%. Sunday, mostly cloudy in the morning. A chance of thunderstorms. A chance of showers in the morning, then showers likely in the afternoon. Humid with highs in the mid-80s. Southeast winds 5 to 10 miles an hour. Chance of rain 70%. Sunday night, showers with a chance of thunderstorms until midnight, then showers with a slight chance of thunderstorms after midnight. Humid with lows in the upper 60s. Southeast winds around 10 miles an hour with gusts up to 20 miles an hour. Chance of rain 90%. Monday, showers and a chance of thunderstorms. Highs in the mid-80s. Monday night, showers likely and a chance of thunderstorms. Lows in the upper 60s. Tuesday, mostly sunny. Hot. Highs in the lower 90s. Tuesday night through Thursday, mostly clear. Hot. Lows in the lower 70s. Highs in the mid-90s. Thursday night, a chance of showers. Lows in the lower 70s. Friday, mostly sunny. Hot. Highs in the lower 90s. Again, the forecast for the Quad Cities and surrounding areas for the rest of tonight. Showers likely and a chance of thunderstorms. Lows in the upper 60s. Southwest winds 5 to 10 miles an hour. Chance of rain 70%. The Moline, Illinois climate summary for yesterday, June 5, 2026. Yesterday's high temperature was 84 degrees. The normal high is 81. The record high is 97 degrees, which was set in 1933. Yesterday's low temperature was 71 degrees. The normal low is 58. The record low is 41 degrees, which was set in 1945. 0.01 inches of precipitation fell yesterday, which brings the monthly total to 0.01 inches. The total precipitation for the year now stands at 12.03 inches. There were no heating degree days yesterday. This leaves the monthly total at zero. There were 13 cooling degree days yesterday. This brings the monthly total to 27. Yesterday the maximum wind observed was 21 miles an hour from the west. The highest wind gust observed was 27 miles per hour from the west. The normal high temperature for today is 81 degrees, and the normal low is 58. The record high for today is 99, which occurred in 1933, and the record low is 44, which occurred in 1894. Sunrise today is at 5:29 a.m. and sunset is at 8:33 p.m. NOAA Weather Radio Station WXL61 in Cedar Rapids is operating in a degraded mode. Technicians are working on the problem. We apologize for any inconvenience. 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The current time is 2:24 a.m. Central Daylight Time. At 2 a.m. in Moline, skies were mostly cloudy. The temperature was 73 degrees, dew point 70, relative humidity 90%. The wind was southwest at 5 miles an hour. And the pressure was 29.81 inches and falling. At Davenport, skies were mostly cloudy. The temperature was 74 degrees, dew point 70, relative humidity 87%. The wind was south at 6 miles an hour. And the pressure was 29.81 inches and falling. Close to home, Burlington partly cloudy and a 75. Cedar Rapids and 70. Dubuque mostly cloudy and 69. Iowa City partly cloudy and 73. Muscatine 75. Galesburg drizzle and 74. Peoria cloudy and a 77. Savannah 74. Rockford partly cloudy and 73. Across the Midwest, Chicago thunder and 72. Des Moines cloudy and 70. Madison mostly cloudy and 62. Milwaukee mostly cloudy and 65. Minneapolis clear and 66. Omaha cloudy and a 71. St. Louis mostly cloudy and 76. Springfield, Illinois, mostly cloudy and a 75. Waterloo, mostly cloudy and a 74. Once again at 2 a.m. in Moline with mostly cloudy skies, the temperature was 73. At Davenport with mostly cloudy skies, the temperature was 74. Here is the hazardous weather outlook. For today and tonight, two rounds of showers and storms are possible through tonight. The first of these will exit the hour later this morning.

Severe thunderstorms are possible across the entire Outlook area with the main severe threat tonight. The main threats will be large hail, damaging winds, and heavy rainfall. Localized flash flooding is also possible. Looking ahead, scattered thunderstorms are possible Saturday afternoon and evening. Isolated severe thunderstorms are possible mainly south of Interstate 80 with the main threats being large hail and damaging winds. Hot and humid conditions are forecast to develop across the Outlook area Wednesday through the end of the week. Spotter activation may be needed tonight. And now, your National Weather Service forecast for the Quad Cities and surrounding areas. Rest of tonight, showers likely with a chance of thunderstorms. Lows in the upper 60s. Southwest winds 5 to 10 miles an hour. Chance of rain 70%. Saturday, mostly sunny with a slight chance of thunderstorms. A chance of showers, mainly in the morning. Humid with highs in the upper 80s. West winds 5 to 10 miles an hour. Chance of rain 40%. Saturday night, mostly cloudy with a chance of thunderstorms. A chance of showers until midnight, then showers likely after midnight. Humid with lows in the upper 60s. South winds around 5 miles an hour. Chance of rain 70%. Sunday, mostly cloudy in the morning. A chance of thunderstorms. A chance of showers in the morning, then showers likely in the afternoon. Humid with highs in the mid-80s. Southeast winds 5 to 10 miles an hour. Chance of rain 70%. Sunday night, showers with a chance of thunderstorms until midnight, then showers with a slight chance of thunderstorms after midnight. Humid with lows in the upper 60s. Southeast winds around 10 miles an hour with gusts up to 20 miles an hour. Chance of rain 90%. Monday, showers and a chance of thunderstorms. Highs in the mid-80s. Monday night, showers likely and a chance of thunderstorms. Lows in the upper 60s. Tuesday, mostly sunny. Hot. Highs in the lower 90s. Tuesday night through Thursday, mostly clear. Hot. Lows in the lower 70s. Highs in the mid-90s. Thursday night, a chance of showers. Lows in the lower 70s. Friday, mostly sunny. Hot. Highs in the lower 90s. Again, the forecast for the Quad Cities and surrounding areas for the rest of tonight. Showers likely and a chance of thunderstorms. Lows in the upper 60s. Southwest winds 5 to 10 miles an hour. Chance of rain 70%. The Moline, Illinois climate summary for yesterday, June 5, 2026. Yesterday's high temperature was 84 degrees. The normal high is 81. The record high is 97 degrees, which was set in 1933. Yesterday's low temperature was 71 degrees. The normal low is 58. The record low is 41 degrees, which was set in 1945. 0.01 inches of precipitation fell yesterday, which brings the monthly total to 0.01 inches. The total precipitation for the year now stands at 12.03 inches. There were no heating degree days yesterday. This leaves the monthly total at zero. There were 13 cooling degree days yesterday. This brings the monthly total to 27. Yesterday, the maximum wind observed was 21 miles an hour from the west. The highest wind gust observed was 27 miles per hour from the west. The normal high temperature for today is 81 degrees, and the normal low is 58. The record high for today is 99, which occurred in 1933, and the record low is 44, which occurred in 1894. Sunrise today is at 5:29 a.m. and sunset is at 8:33 p.m. You're listening to NOAA Weather Radio Station WXJ73 in the Quad Cities. The current time is 2:30 a.m. Central Daylight Time. At 2 a.m. in Moline, skies were mostly cloudy. The temperature was 73 degrees, dew point 70, relative humidity 90%. The wind was southwest at 5 miles an hour. And the pressure was 29.81 inches and falling. At Davenport, skies were mostly cloudy. The temperature was 74 degrees, dew point 70, relative humidity 87%. The wind was south at 6 miles an hour. And the pressure was 29.81 inches and falling. Close to home, Burlington partly cloudy and a 75. Cedar Rapids and 70. Dubuque mostly cloudy and 69.
Ottawa City partly cloudy and 73. Muscatine 75. Galesburg drizzle and 74. Peoria cloudy and 77. Savannah 74. Rockford partly cloudy and 73. Across the Midwest, Chicago thunder and 72. Des Moines cloudy and 70. Madison mostly cloudy and 62. Milwaukee mostly cloudy and 65. Minneapolis clear and 66. Omaha cloudy and 71. St. Louis mostly cloudy and 76. Springfield, Illinois mostly cloudy and 75. Waterloo mostly cloudy and 74. Once again at 2 a.m. in Moline with mostly cloudy skies, the temperature was 73. At Davenport with mostly cloudy skies, the temperature was 74. Here is the hazardous weather outlook. For today and tonight, two rounds of showers and storms are possible through tonight. The first of these will exit the hour later this morning. Severe thunderstorms are possible across the entire outlook area with the main severe threat tonight. The main threats will be large hail, damaging winds, and heavy rainfall. Localized flash flooding is also possible. Looking ahead, scattered thunderstorms are possible Saturday afternoon and evening. Isolated severe thunderstorms are possible mainly south of Interstate 80 with the main threats being large hail and damaging winds. Hot and humid conditions are forecast to develop across the outlook area Wednesday through the end of the week. Spotter activation may be needed tonight. And now, your National Weather Service forecast for the Quad Cities and surrounding areas. West of tonight, showers likely with a chance of thunderstorms. Lows in the upper 60s. Southwest winds 5 to 10 miles an hour. Chance of rain 70%. Saturday, mostly sunny with a slight chance of thunderstorms. A chance of showers, mainly in the morning. Humid with highs in the upper 80s. West winds 5 to 10 miles an hour. Chance of rain 40%. Saturday night, mostly cloudy with a chance of thunderstorms. A chance of showers until midnight, then showers likely after midnight. Humid with lows in the upper 60s. South winds around 5 miles an hour. Chance of rain 70%. Sunday, mostly cloudy in the morning. A chance of thunderstorms. A chance of showers in the morning, then showers likely in the afternoon. Humid with highs in the mid-80s. Southeast winds 5 to 10 miles an hour. Chance of rain 70%. Sunday night, showers with a chance of thunderstorms until midnight, then showers with a slight chance of thunderstorms after midnight. Humid with lows in the upper 60s. Southeast winds around 10 miles an hour with gusts up to 20 miles an hour. Chance of rain 90%. Monday, showers and a chance of thunderstorms. Highs in the mid-80s. Monday night, showers likely and a chance of thunderstorms. Lows in the upper 60s. Tuesday, mostly sunny. Hot. Highs in the lower 90s. Tuesday night through Thursday, mostly clear. Hot. Lows in the lower 70s. Highs in the mid-90s. Thursday night, a chance of showers. Lows in the lower 70s. Friday, mostly sunny. Hot. Highs in the lower 90s. Again, the forecast for the Quad Cities and surrounding areas for the rest of tonight. Showers likely and a chance of thunderstorms. Lows in the upper 60s. Southwest winds 5 to 10 miles an hour. Chance of rain 70%. The Moline, Illinois climate summary for yesterday, June 5, 2026. Yesterday's high temperature was 84 degrees. The normal high is 81. The record high is 97 degrees, which was set in 1933. Yesterday's low temperature was 71 degrees. The normal low is 58. The record low is 41 degrees, which was set in 1945. 0.01 inches of precipitation fell yesterday, which brings the monthly total to 0.01 inches. The total precipitation for the year now stands at 12.03 inches. There were no heating degree days yesterday. This leaves the monthly total at zero. There were 13 cooling degree days yesterday. This brings the monthly total to 27. Yesterday the maximum wind observed was 21 miles an hour from the west. The highest wind gust observed was 27 miles per hour from the west. The normal high temperature for today is 81 degrees, and the normal low is 58.
The record high for today is 99, which occurred in 1933, and the record low is 44, which occurred in 1894. Sunrise today is at 5:29 a.m. and sunset is at 8:33 p.m. You're listening to NOAA Weather Radio Station WXJ73 in the Quad Cities. The current time is 2:36 a.m. Central Daylight Time. At 2 a.m. in Moline, skies were mostly cloudy. The temperature was 73 degrees, dew point 70, relative humidity 90%. The wind was southwest at 5 miles an hour. And the pressure was 29.81 inches and falling. At Davenport, skies were mostly cloudy. The temperature was 74 degrees, dew point 70, relative humidity 87%. The wind was south at 6 miles an hour. And the pressure was 29.81 inches and falling. Close to home, Burlington partly cloudy and a 75. Cedar Rapids and 70. Dubuque mostly cloudy and 69. Iowa City partly cloudy and 73. Muscatine 75. Galesburg drizzle and 74. Peoria cloudy and a 77. Savannah 74. Rockford partly cloudy and 73. Across the Midwest, Chicago thunder and 72. Des Moines cloudy and 70. Madison mostly cloudy and 62. Milwaukee mostly cloudy and 65. Minneapolis clear and 66. Omaha cloudy and a 71. St. Louis mostly cloudy and 76. Springfield, Illinois mostly cloudy and a 75. Waterloo mostly cloudy and a 74. Once again at 2 a.m. in Moline with mostly cloudy skies, the temperature was 73. At Davenport with mostly cloudy skies, the temperature was 74. Here is the hazardous weather outlook. For today and tonight, two rounds of showers and storms are possible through tonight. The first of these will exit the hour later this morning. Severe thunderstorms are possible across the entire outlook area with the main severe threat tonight. The main threats will be large hail, damaging winds, and heavy rainfall. Localized flash flooding is also possible. Looking ahead, scattered thunderstorms are possible Saturday afternoon and evening. Isolated severe thunderstorms are possible mainly south of Interstate 80 with the main threats being large hail and damaging winds. Hot and humid conditions are forecast to develop across the outlook area Wednesday through the end of the week. Spotter activation may be needed tonight. And now, your National Weather Service forecast for the Quad Cities and surrounding areas. Rest of tonight, showers likely with a chance of thunderstorms. Lows in the upper 60s. Southwest winds 5 to 10 miles an hour. Chance of rain 70%. Saturday, mostly sunny with a slight chance of thunderstorms. A chance of showers, mainly in the morning. Humid with highs in the upper 80s. West winds 5 to 10 miles an hour. Chance of rain 40%. Saturday night, mostly cloudy with a chance of thunderstorms. A chance of showers until midnight, then showers likely after midnight. Humid with lows in the upper 60s. South winds around 5 miles an hour. Chance of rain 70%. Sunday, mostly cloudy in the morning. A chance of thunderstorms. A chance of showers in the morning, then showers likely in the afternoon. Humid with highs in the mid-80s. Southeast winds 5 to 10 miles an hour. Chance of rain 70%. Sunday night, showers with a chance of thunderstorms until midnight, then showers with a slight chance of thunderstorms after midnight. Humid with lows in the upper 60s. Southeast winds around 10 miles an hour with gusts up to 20 miles an hour. Chance of rain 90%. Monday, showers and a chance of thunderstorms. Highs in the mid-80s. Monday night, showers likely and a chance of thunderstorms. Lows in the upper 60s. Tuesday, mostly sunny. Hot. Highs in the lower 90s. Tuesday night through Thursday, mostly clear. Hot. Lows in the lower 70s. Highs in the mid-90s. Thursday night, a chance of showers. Lows in the lower 70s. Friday, mostly sunny. Hot. Highs in the lower 90s. Again, the forecast for the Quad Cities and surrounding areas for the rest of tonight. Showers likely and a chance of thunderstorms. Lows in the upper 60s. Southwest winds 5 to 10 miles an hour. Chance of rain 70%.
NOAA weather radio station WXL61 Cedar Rapids is operating in a degraded mode. Technicians are working on the problem. We apologize for any inconvenience. The Moline, Illinois climate summary for yesterday, June 5, 2026. Yesterday's high temperature was 84 degrees. The normal high is 81. The record high is 97 degrees, which was set in 1933. Yesterday's low temperature was 71 degrees. The normal low is 58. The record low is 41 degrees, which was set in 1945. 0.01 inches of precipitation fell yesterday, which brings the monthly total to 0.01 inches. The total precipitation for the year now stands at 12.03 inches. There were no heating degree days yesterday. This leaves the monthly total at zero. There were 13 cooling degree days yesterday. This brings the monthly total to 27. Yesterday, the maximum wind observed was 21 miles an hour from the west. The highest wind gust observed was 27 miles per hour from the west. The normal high temperature for today is 81 degrees, and the normal low is 58. The record high for today is 99, which occurred in 1933, and the record low is 44, which occurred in 1894. Sunrise today is at 5:29 a.m. and sunset is at 8:33 p.m. You are listening to NOAA Weather Radio Station WXJ73 in the Quad Cities. The current time is 2:42 a.m. Central Daylight Time. At 2 a.m. in Moline, skies were mostly cloudy. The temperature was 73 degrees, dew point 70, relative humidity 90%. The wind was southwest at 5 miles an hour. And the pressure was 29.81 inches and falling. At Davenport, skies were mostly cloudy. The temperature was 74 degrees, dew point 70, relative humidity 87%. The wind was south at 6 miles an hour. And the pressure was 29.81 inches and falling. Close to home, Burlington partly cloudy and a 75. Cedar Rapids and 70. Dubuque mostly cloudy and 69. Iowa City partly cloudy and 73. Muscatine 75. Galesburg drizzle and 74. Peoria cloudy and a 77. Savannah 74. Rockford partly cloudy and 73. Across the Midwest, Chicago thunder and 72. Des Moines cloudy and 70. Madison mostly cloudy and 62. Milwaukee mostly cloudy and 65. Minneapolis clear and 66. Omaha cloudy and 71. St. Louis mostly cloudy and 76. Springfield, Illinois mostly cloudy and 75. Waterloo mostly cloudy and 74. Once again at 2 a.m. in Moline with mostly cloudy skies, the temperature was 73. At Davenport with mostly cloudy skies, the temperature was 74. Here is the hazardous weather outlook. For today and tonight, two rounds of showers and storms are possible through tonight. The first of these will exit the hour later this morning. Severe thunderstorms are possible across the entire outlook area with a main severe threat tonight. The main threats will be large hail, damaging winds, and heavy rainfall. Localized flash flooding is also possible. Looking ahead, scattered thunderstorms are possible Saturday afternoon and evening. Isolated severe thunderstorms are possible mainly south of Interstate 80 with the main threats being large hail and damaging winds. Hot and humid conditions are forecast to develop across the outlook area Wednesday through the end of the week. Spotter activation may be needed tonight. And now, your National Weather Service forecast for the Quad Cities and surrounding areas. Today, mostly sunny with a slight chance of thunderstorms. A chance of showers, mainly this morning. Highs in the upper 80s. West winds 5 to 10 miles an hour. Chance of rain 40%. Tonight, mostly cloudy with a chance of thunderstorms. A chance of showers until midnight, then showers likely after midnight. Humid with lows in the upper 60s. South winds around 5 miles an hour. Chance of rain 70%. Sunday, mostly cloudy in the morning. A chance of thunderstorms. A chance of showers in the morning, then showers likely in the afternoon. Humid with highs in the mid-80s. Southeast winds 5 to 10 miles an hour. Chance of rain 70%. Sunday night,
showers with a chance of thunderstorms until midnight, then showers with a slight chance of thunderstorms after midnight. Humid with lows in the upper 60s. Southeast winds around 10 miles an hour with gusts up to 20 miles an hour. Chance of rain 90%. Monday, showers. A slight chance of thunderstorms in the morning, then a chance of thunderstorms in the afternoon. Humid with highs in the mid-80s. Southeast winds 5 to 10 miles an hour with gusts up to 20 miles an hour. Chance of rain near 100%. Monday night, showers likely and a chance of thunderstorms. Lows in the upper 60s. Tuesday, mostly sunny. Hot. Highs in the lower 90s. Tuesday night through Thursday, mostly clear. Hot. Lows in the lower 70s. Highs in the mid-90s. Thursday night, a chance of showers. Lows in the lower 70s. Friday, mostly sunny. Hot. Highs in the lower 90s. Again, the forecast for the Quad Cities and surrounding areas for today, mostly sunny with a slight chance of thunderstorms. A chance of showers, mainly this morning. Highs in the upper 80s. West winds 5 to 10 miles an hour. Chance of rain 40%. The Moline, Illinois climate summary for yesterday, June 5, 2026. Yesterday's high temperature was 84 degrees. The normal high is 81. The record high is 97 degrees, which was set in 1933. Yesterday's low temperature was 71 degrees. The normal low is 58. The record low is 41 degrees, which was set in 1945. 0.01 inches of precipitation fell yesterday, which brings the monthly total to 0.01 inches. The total precipitation for the year now stands at 12.03 inches. There were no heating degree days yesterday. This leaves the monthly total at zero. There were 13 cooling degree days yesterday. This brings the monthly total to 27. Yesterday the maximum wind observed was 21 miles an hour from the west. The highest wind gust observed was 27 miles per hour from the west. The normal high temperature for today is 81 degrees, and the normal low is 58. The record high for today is 99, which occurred in 1933, and the record low is 44, which occurred in 1894. Sunrise today is at 5:29 a.m. and sunset is at 8:33 p.m. You are listening to NOAA Weather Radio Station WXJ73 in the Quad Cities. The current time is 2:48 a.m. Central Daylight Time. At 2 a.m. in Moline, skies were mostly cloudy. The temperature was 73 degrees, dew point 70, relative humidity 90%. The wind was southwest at 5 miles an hour. And the pressure was 29.81 inches and falling. At Davenport, skies were mostly cloudy. The temperature was 74 degrees, dew point 70, relative humidity 87%. The wind was south at 6 miles an hour. And the pressure was 29.81 inches and falling. Close to home, Burlington partly cloudy and a 75. Cedar Rapids and 70. Dubuque mostly cloudy and 69. Iowa City partly cloudy and 73. Muscatine 75. Galesburg drizzle and 74. Peoria cloudy and a 77. Savannah 74. Rockford partly cloudy and 73. Across the Midwest, Chicago thunder and 72. Des Moines cloudy and 70. Madison mostly cloudy and 62. Milwaukee mostly cloudy and 65. Minneapolis clear and 66. Omaha cloudy and 71. St. Louis mostly cloudy and 76. Springfield, Illinois mostly cloudy and 75. Waterloo mostly cloudy and 74. Once again at 2 a.m. in Moline with mostly cloudy skies, the temperature was 73. At Davenport with mostly cloudy skies, the temperature was 74. Here is the hazardous weather outlook. For today and tonight, two rounds of showers and storms are possible through tonight. The first of these will exit the hour later this morning. Severe thunderstorms are possible across the entire outlook area with a main severe threat tonight. The main threats will be large hail, damaging winds, and heavy rainfall. Localized flash flooding is also possible. Looking ahead, scattered thunderstorms are possible Saturday afternoon and evening.
Isolated severe thunderstorms are possible mainly south of Interstate 80, with the main threats being large hail and damaging winds. Hot and humid conditions are forecast to develop across the Outlook area Wednesday through the end of the week. Spotter activation may be needed tonight. And now, your National Weather Service forecast for the Guam cities and surrounding areas. Today, mostly sunny with a slight chance of thunderstorms. A chance of showers, mainly this morning. Highs in the upper 80s. West winds 5 to 10 miles an hour. Chance of rain 40%. Tonight, mostly cloudy with a chance of thunderstorms. A chance of showers until midnight, then showers likely after midnight. Humid with lows in the upper 60s. South winds around 5 miles an hour. Chance of rain 70%. Sunday, mostly cloudy in the morning. A chance of thunderstorms. A chance of showers in the morning, then showers likely in the afternoon. Humid with highs in the mid-80s. Southeast winds 5 to 10 miles an hour. Chance of rain 70%. Sunday night, showers with a chance of thunderstorms until midnight, then showers with a slight chance of thunderstorms after midnight. Humid with lows in the upper 60s. Southeast winds around 10 miles an hour with gusts up to 20 miles an hour. Chance of rain 90%. Monday, showers. A slight chance of thunderstorms in the morning, then a chance of thunderstorms in the afternoon. Humid with highs in the mid-80s. Southeast winds 5 to 10 miles an hour with gusts up to 20 miles an hour. Chance of rain near 100%. Monday night, showers likely and a chance of thunderstorms. Lows in the upper 60s. Tuesday, mostly sunny. Hot. Highs in the lower 90s. Tuesday night through Thursday, mostly clear. Hot. Lows in the lower 70s. Highs in the mid-90s. Thursday night, a chance of showers. Lows in the lower 70s. Friday, mostly sunny. Hot. Highs in the lower 90s. Again, the forecast for the Guam cities and surrounding areas for today, mostly sunny with a slight chance of thunderstorms. A chance of showers, mainly this morning. Highs in the upper 80s. West winds 5 to 10 miles an hour. Chance of rain 40%. The Moline, Illinois climate summary for yesterday, June 5, 2026. Yesterday's high temperature was 84 degrees. The normal high is 81. The record high is 97 degrees, which was set in 1933. Yesterday's low temperature was 71 degrees. The normal low is 58. The record low is 41 degrees, which was set in 1945. 0.01 inches of precipitation fell yesterday, which brings the monthly total to 0.01 inches. The total precipitation for the year now stands at 12.03 inches. There were no heating degree days yesterday. This leaves the monthly total at zero. There were 13 cooling degree days yesterday. This brings the monthly total to 27. Yesterday, the maximum wind observed was 21 miles an hour from the west. The highest wind gust observed was 27 miles per hour from the west. The normal high temperature for today is 81 degrees, and the normal low is 58. The record high for today is 99, which occurred in 1933, and the record low is 44, which occurred in 1894. Sunrise today is at 5:29 a.m. and sunset is at 8:33 p.m. NOAA Weather Radio Station WXL61 in Cedar Rapids is operating in a degraded mode. Technicians are working on the problem. We apologize for any inconvenience. 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The current time is 2:55 a.m. Central Daylight Time. At 2 a.m. in Moline, skies were mostly cloudy. The temperature was 73 degrees, dew point 70, relative humidity 90%. The wind was southwest at 5 miles an hour. And the pressure was 29.81 inches and falling. At Davenport, skies were mostly cloudy. The temperature was 74 degrees, dew point 70, relative humidity 87%. The wind was south at 6 miles an hour. And the pressure was 29.81 inches and falling. Close to home, Burlington partly cloudy and a 75. Cedar Rapids and 70. Dubuque mostly cloudy and 69. Iowa City partly cloudy and 73. Muscatine 75. Gale
Hillsburg drizzle and 74. Peoria cloudy and 77. Savannah 74. Rockford partly cloudy and 73. Across the Midwest, Chicago thunder and 72. Des Moines cloudy and 70. Madison mostly cloudy and 62. Milwaukee mostly cloudy and 65. Minneapolis clear and 66. Omaha cloudy and 71. St. Louis mostly cloudy and 76. Springfield, Illinois mostly cloudy and 75. Waterloo mostly cloudy and 74. Once again at 2 a.m. in Moline with mostly cloudy skies, the temperature was 73. At Davenport with mostly cloudy skies, the temperature was 74. This broadcast originates from the National Weather Service office in the Quad Cities and is transmitted on a frequency of 162.55 MHz from Rock Island, Illinois. The coverage area includes the following counties: Cedar, Clinton, Louisa, Muscatine, Scott, Henry, Illinois, Mercer, Rock Island, and Whiteside. Here is the hazardous weather outlook. For today and tonight, two rounds of showers and storms are possible through tonight. The first of these will exit the air later this morning. Severe thunderstorms are possible across the entire outlook area with the main severe threat tonight. The main threats will be large hail, damaging winds, and heavy rainfall. Localized flash flooding is also possible. Looking ahead, scattered thunderstorms are possible Saturday afternoon and evening. Isolated severe thunderstorms are possible mainly south of Interstate 80 with the main threats being large hail and damaging winds. Hot and humid conditions are forecast to develop across the outlook area Wednesday through the end of the week. Spotter activation may be needed tonight. And now, your National Weather Service forecast for the Quad Cities and surrounding areas. Today, mostly sunny with a slight chance of thunderstorms. A chance of showers, mainly this morning. Highs in the upper 80s. West winds 5 to 10 miles an hour. Chance of rain 40%. Tonight, mostly cloudy with a chance of thunderstorms. A chance of showers until midnight, then showers likely after midnight. Humid with lows in the upper 60s. South winds around 5 miles an hour. Chance of rain 70%. Sunday, mostly cloudy in the morning. A chance of thunderstorms. A chance of showers in the morning, then showers likely in the afternoon. Humid with highs in the mid-80s. Southeast winds 5 to 10 miles an hour. Chance of rain 70%. Sunday night, showers with a chance of thunderstorms until midnight, then showers with a slight chance of thunderstorms after midnight. Humid with lows in the upper 60s. Southeast winds around 10 miles an hour with gusts up to 20 miles an hour. Chance of rain 90%. Monday, showers. A slight chance of thunderstorms in the morning, then a chance of thunderstorms in the afternoon. Humid with highs in the mid-80s. Southeast winds 5 to 10 miles an hour with gusts up to 20 miles an hour. Chance of rain near 100%. Monday night, showers likely and a chance of thunderstorms. Lows in the upper 60s. Tuesday, mostly sunny. Hot. Highs in the lower 90s. Tuesday night through Thursday, mostly clear. Hot. Lows in the lower 70s. Highs in the mid-90s. Thursday night, a chance of showers. Lows in the lower 70s. Friday, mostly sunny. Hot. Highs in the lower 90s. Again, the forecast for the Quad Cities and surrounding areas for today, mostly sunny with a slight chance of thunderstorms. A chance of showers, mainly this morning. Highs in the upper 80s. West winds 5 to 10 miles an hour. Chance of rain 40%. The Moline, Illinois climate summary for yesterday, June 5, 2026. Yesterday's high temperature was 84 degrees. The normal high is 81. The record high is 97 degrees, which was set in 1933. Yesterday's low temperature was 71 degrees. The normal low is 58. The record low is 41 degrees, which was set in 1945. 0.01 inches of precipitation fell yesterday, which brings the monthly total to 0.01 inches. The total precipitation for the year now stands at 12.03 inches. There were no heating degree days yesterday. This leaves the monthly total at 0.
there were 13 cooling degree days yesterday. This brings the monthly total to 27. Yesterday, the maximum wind observed was 21 miles an hour from the west. The highest wind gust observed was 27 miles per hour from the west. The normal high temperature for today is 81 degrees, and the normal low is 58. The record high for today is 99, which occurred in 1933, and the record low is 44, which occurred in 1894. Sunrise today is at 5:29 a.m. and sunset is at 8:33 p.m. You are listening to NOAA Weather Radio Station WXJ73 in the Quad Cities. The current time is 3:01 a.m. Central Daylight Time. Here is the hazardous weather outlook. For today and tonight, two rounds of showers and storms are possible through tonight. The first of these will exit the air later this morning. Severe thunderstorms are possible across the entire outlook area with a main severe threat tonight. The main threats will be large hail, damaging winds, and heavy rainfall. Localized flash flooding is also possible. Looking ahead, scattered thunderstorms are possible Saturday afternoon and evening. Isolated severe thunderstorms are possible mainly south of Interstate 80 with the main threats being large hail and damaging winds. Hot and humid conditions are forecast to develop across the outlook area Wednesday through the end of the week. Spotter activation may be needed tonight. And now, your National Weather Service forecast for the Quad Cities and surrounding areas. Today, mostly sunny with a slight chance of thunderstorms. A chance of showers, mainly this morning. Highs in the upper 80s. West winds 5 to 10 miles an hour. Chance of rain 40%. Tonight, mostly cloudy with a chance of thunderstorms. A chance of showers until midnight, then showers likely after midnight. Humid with lows in the upper 60s. South winds around 5 miles an hour. Chance of rain 70%. Sunday, mostly cloudy in the morning. A chance of thunderstorms. A chance of showers in the morning, then showers likely in the afternoon. Humid with highs in the mid-80s. Southeast winds 5 to 10 miles an hour. Chance of rain 70%. Sunday night, showers with a chance of thunderstorms until midnight, then showers with a slight chance of thunderstorms after midnight. Humid with lows in the upper 60s. Southeast winds around 10 miles an hour with gusts up to 20 miles an hour. Chance of rain 90%. Monday, showers. A slight chance of thunderstorms in the morning, then a chance of thunderstorms in the afternoon. Humid with highs in the mid-80s. Southeast winds 5 to 10 miles an hour with gusts up to 20 miles an hour. Chance of rain near 100%. Monday night, showers likely and a chance of thunderstorms. Lows in the upper 60s. Tuesday, mostly sunny. Hot. Highs in the lower 90s. Tuesday night through Thursday, mostly clear. Hot. Lows in the lower 70s. Highs in the mid-90s. Thursday night, a chance of showers. Lows in the lower 70s. Friday, mostly sunny. Hot. Highs in the lower 90s. Again, the forecast for the Quad Cities and surrounding areas for today, mostly sunny with a slight chance of thunderstorms. A chance of showers, mainly this morning. Highs in the upper 80s. West winds 5 to 10 miles an hour. Chance of rain 40%. The Moline, Illinois climate summary for yesterday, June 5, 2026. Yesterday's high temperature was 84 degrees. The normal high is 81. The record high is 97 degrees, which was set in 1933. Yesterday's low temperature was 71 degrees. The normal low is 58. The record low is 41 degrees, which was set in 1945. 0.01 inches of precipitation fell yesterday, which brings the monthly total to 0.01 inches. The total precipitation for the year now stands at 12.03 inches. There were no heating degree days yesterday. This leaves the monthly total at zero. There were 13 cooling degree days yesterday. This brings the monthly total to 27. Yesterday, the maximum wind observed was 21 miles an hour from the west. The highest wind gust observed was 27 miles per hour from the west. The normal high temperature for today is 81 degrees, and the normal low is 58. The record high for today is 99, which occurred in 1933, and the record low is 44, which occurred in 1894.
Sunrise today is at 5:29 a.m. and sunset is at 8:33 p.m. You are listening to NOAA Weather Radio Station WXJ73 in the Quad Cities. The current time is 3:06 a.m. Central Daylight Time. At 3 a.m. in Malaysia, a thunderstorm was reported. The temperature was 72 degrees, dew point 69, relative humidity 90%. The wind was southwest at 12 miles an hour, gusting to 36. And the pressure was 29.83 inches and rising. At Davenport, a thunderstorm was reported. The temperature was 74 degrees, dew point 71, relative humidity 91%. The wind was southwest at 12 miles an hour. And the pressure was 29.84 inches and rising. Close to home, Burlington cloudy and 76. Cedar Rapids partly cloudy and 70. Dubuque mostly cloudy and 68. Iowa City clear and 73. Peoria cloudy and 76. Rockford mostly cloudy and 73. Across the Midwest, Chicago mostly cloudy and 71. Des Moines cloudy and 71. Madison mostly cloudy and 63. Milwaukee mostly cloudy and 64. Minneapolis clear and 65. Omaha light rain and 71. St. Louis partly cloudy and 76. Springfield, Illinois mostly cloudy and 75. Waterloo mostly cloudy and 74. Once again at 3 a.m. in Moline with a thunderstorm, the temperature was 72. At Davenport with a thunderstorm, the temperature was 74. Here is the hazardous weather outlook. For today and tonight, two rounds of showers and storms are possible through tonight. The first of these will exit the hour later this morning. Severe thunderstorms are possible across the entire outlook area with the main severe threat tonight. The main threats will be large hail, damaging winds, and heavy rainfall. Localized flash flooding is also possible. Looking ahead, scattered thunderstorms are possible Saturday afternoon and evening. Isolated severe thunderstorms are possible mainly south of Interstate 80 with the main threats being large hail and damaging winds. Hot and humid conditions are forecast to develop across the outlook area Wednesday through the end of the week. Spotter activation may be needed tonight. And now, your National Weather Service forecast for the Quad Cities and surrounding areas. Today, mostly sunny with a slight chance of thunderstorms. A chance of showers, mainly this morning. Highs in the upper 80s. West winds 5 to 10 miles an hour. Chance of rain 40%. Tonight, mostly cloudy with a chance of thunderstorms. A chance of showers until midnight, then showers likely after midnight. Humid with lows in the upper 60s. South winds around 5 miles an hour. Chance of rain 70%. Sunday, mostly cloudy in the morning. A chance of thunderstorms. A chance of showers in the morning, then showers likely in the afternoon. Humid with highs in the mid-80s. Southeast winds 5 to 10 miles an hour. Chance of rain 70%. Sunday night, showers with a chance of thunderstorms until midnight, then showers with a slight chance of thunderstorms after midnight. Humid with lows in the upper 60s. Southeast winds around 10 miles an hour with gusts up to 20 miles an hour. Chance of rain 90%. Monday, showers. A slight chance of thunderstorms in the morning, then a chance of thunderstorms in the afternoon. Humid with highs in the mid-80s. Southeast winds 5 to 10 miles an hour with gusts up to 20 miles an hour. Chance of rain near 100%. Monday night, showers likely and a chance of thunderstorms. Lows in the upper 60s. Tuesday, mostly sunny. Hot. Highs in the lower 90s. Tuesday night through Thursday, mostly clear. Hot. Lows in the lower 70s. Highs in the mid-90s. Thursday night, a chance of showers. Lows in the lower 70s. Friday, mostly sunny. Hot. Highs in the lower 90s. Again, the forecast for the Quad Cities and surrounding areas for today, mostly sunny with a slight chance of thunderstorms. A chance of showers, mainly this morning. Highs in the upper 80s. West winds 5 to 10 miles an hour. Chance of rain 40%. NOAA Weather Radio Station WXL61 in Cedar Rapids is operating in a degraded mode. Technicians are working on the problem. We apologize for any inconvenience.
the Moline, Illinois climate summary for yesterday, June 5, 2026. Yesterday's high temperature was 84 degrees. The normal high is 81. The record high is 97 degrees, which was set in 1933. Yesterday's low temperature was 71 degrees. The normal low is 58. The record low is 41 degrees, which was set in 1945. 0.01 inches of precipitation fell yesterday, which brings the monthly total to 0.01 inches. The total precipitation for the year now stands at 12.03 inches. There were no heating degree days yesterday. This leaves the monthly total at zero. There were 13 cooling degree days yesterday. This brings the monthly total to 27. Yesterday, the maximum wind observed was 21 miles an hour from the west. The highest wind gust observed was 27 miles per hour from the west. The normal high temperature for today is 81 degrees, and the normal low is 58. The record high for today is 99, which occurred in 1933, and the record low is 44, which occurred in 1894. Sunrise today is at 5:29 a.m. and sunset is at 8:33 p.m. You are listening to NOAA Weather Radio Station WXJ73 in the Quad Cities. The current time is 3:12 a.m. Central Daylight Time. At 3 a.m. in Moline, a thunderstorm was reported. The temperature was 72 degrees, dew point 69, relative humidity 90%. The wind was southwest at 12 miles an hour, gusting to 36. And the pressure was 29.83 inches and rising. At Davenport, a thunderstorm was reported. The temperature was 74 degrees, dew point 71, relative humidity 91%. The wind was southwest at 12 miles an hour. And the pressure was 29.84 inches and rising. Close to home, Burlington cloudy and 76. Cedar Rapids partly cloudy and 70. Dubuque mostly cloudy and 68. Iowa City clear and 73. Peoria cloudy and 76. Rockford mostly cloudy and 73. Across the Midwest, Chicago mostly cloudy and 71. Des Moines cloudy and 71. Madison mostly cloudy and 63. Milwaukee mostly cloudy and 64. Minneapolis clear and 65. Omaha light rain and 71. St. Louis partly cloudy and 76. Springfield, Illinois mostly cloudy and 75. Waterloo mostly cloudy and 74. Once again at 3 a.m. in Moline with a thunderstorm, the temperature was 72. At Davenport with a thunderstorm, the temperature was 74. Here is the hazardous weather outlook. For today and tonight, thunderstorms are expected this afternoon and tonight. The Storm Prediction Center has a marginal, level 1 out of 5, risk for isolated severe storms along and south of Interstate 80. Damaging winds and hail are the primary risks. Storms that develop this afternoon and tonight will be capable of producing locally heavy rainfall. If a storm would stall over an area, localized flash flooding from excessive rainfall is possible. Looking ahead, thunderstorms are expected Sunday and Monday. At this time, no severe storms are expected. Locally heavy rainfall is possible from any storm. Heat and humidity will move into the area Tuesday through Friday. Heat headlines may be needed for Wednesday and Thursday. Spotter activation is possible this afternoon and evening, mainly south of Interstate 80. Rainfall reports over 1 inch will be appreciated. And now, your National Weather Service forecast for the Quad Cities and surrounding areas. Today, mostly sunny with a slight chance of thunderstorms. A chance of showers, mainly this morning. Highs in the upper 80s. West winds 5 to 10 miles an hour. Chance of rain 40%. Tonight, mostly cloudy with a chance of thunderstorms. A chance of showers until midnight, then showers likely after midnight. Humid with lows in the upper 60s. South winds around 5 miles an hour. Chance of rain 70%. Sunday, mostly cloudy in the morning. A chance of thunderstorms. A chance of showers in the morning, then showers likely in the afternoon. Humid with highs in the mid-80s. Southeast winds 5 to 10 miles an hour. Chance of rain 70%. Sunday night, showers with a chance of thunderstorms until midnight, then showers with a slight chance of thunderstorms after midnight. Humid with lows in the upper 60s.
southeast winds around 10 miles an hour with gusts up to 20 miles an hour. Chance of rain 90%. Monday, showers. A slight chance of thunderstorms in the morning, then a chance of thunderstorms in the afternoon. Humid with highs in the mid-80s. Southeast winds 5 to 10 miles an hour with gusts up to 20 miles an hour. Chance of rain near 100%. Monday night, showers likely and a chance of thunderstorms. Lows in the upper 60s. Tuesday, mostly sunny. Hot. Highs in the lower 90s. Tuesday night through Thursday, mostly clear. Hot. Lows in the lower 70s. Highs in the mid-90s. Thursday night, a chance of showers. Lows in the lower 70s. Friday, mostly sunny. Hot. Highs in the lower 90s. Again, the forecast for the Quad Cities and surrounding areas for today, mostly sunny with a slight chance of thunderstorms. A chance of showers, mainly this morning. Highs in the upper 80s. West winds 5 to 10 miles an hour. Chance of rain 40%. The Moline, Illinois climate summary for yesterday, June 5, 2026. Yesterday's high temperature was 84 degrees. The normal high is 81. The record high is 97 degrees, which was set in 1933. Yesterday's low temperature was 71 degrees. The normal low is 58. The record low is 41 degrees, which was set in 1945. 0.01 inches of precipitation fell yesterday, which brings the monthly total to 0.01 inches. The total precipitation for the year now stands at 12.03 inches. There were no heating degree days yesterday. This leaves the monthly total at zero. There were 13 cooling degree days yesterday. This brings the monthly total to 27. Yesterday the maximum wind observed was 21 miles an hour from the west. The highest wind gust observed was 27 miles per hour from the west. The normal high temperature for today is 81 degrees, and the normal low is 58. The record high for today is 99, which occurred in 1933, and the record low is 44, which occurred in 1894. Sunrise today is at 5:29 a.m. and sunset is at 8:33 p.m. You are listening to NOAA Weather Radio Station WXJ73 in the Quad Cities. The current time is 3:18 a.m. Central Daylight Time. At 3 a.m. in Moline, a thunderstorm was reported. The temperature was 72 degrees, dew point 69, relative humidity 90%. The wind was south at 10 miles an hour. And the pressure was 29.83 inches and rising. At Davenport, a thunderstorm was reported. The temperature was 74 degrees, dew point 71, relative humidity 91%. The wind was southwest at 12 miles an hour. And the pressure was 29.84 inches and rising. Close to home, Burlington cloudy and 76. Cedar Rapids partly cloudy and 70. Dubuque cloudy and 68. Iowa City partly cloudy and 73. Peoria cloudy and 76. Savannah 74. Rockford mostly cloudy and 73. Across the Midwest, Chicago mostly cloudy and 71. Des Moines cloudy and 71. Madison mostly cloudy and 63. Milwaukee mostly cloudy and 64. Minneapolis clear and 65. Omaha light rain and 71. St. Louis partly cloudy and 76. Springfield, Illinois mostly cloudy and 75. Waterloo cloudy and 74. Once again at 3 a.m. in Moline with a thunderstorm, the temperature was 72. At Davenport with a thunderstorm, the temperature was 74. Here is the hazardous weather outlook. For today and tonight, thunderstorms are expected this afternoon and tonight. The Storm Prediction Center has a marginal, level 1 out of 5, risk for isolated severe storms along and south of Interstate 80. Damaging winds and hail are the primary risks. Storms that develop this afternoon and tonight will be capable of producing locally heavy rainfall. If a storm would stall over an area, localized flash flooding from excessive rainfall is possible. Looking ahead, thunderstorms are expected Sunday and Monday. At this time, no severe storms are expected. Locally heavy rainfall is possible from any storm. Heat and humidity will move into the area Tuesday through Friday. Heat headlines may be needed for Wednesday and Thursday.
Spotter activation is possible this afternoon and evening, mainly south of Interstate 80. Rainfall reports over 1 inch will be appreciated. And now, your National Weather Service forecast for the Quad Cities and surrounding areas. Today, mostly sunny with a slight chance of thunderstorms. A chance of showers, mainly this morning.

showers likely after midnight. Humid with lows in the upper 60s. South winds around 5 miles an hour. Chance of rain 70%. Sunday, mostly cloudy in the morning. A chance of thunderstorms. A chance of showers in the morning, then showers likely in the afternoon. Humid with highs in the mid-80s. Southeast winds 5 to 10 miles an hour. Chance of rain 70%. Sunday night, showers with a chance of thunderstorms until midnight, then showers with a slight chance of thunderstorms after midnight. Humid with lows in the upper 60s. Southeast winds around 10 miles an hour with gusts up to 20 miles an hour. Chance of rain 90%. Monday, showers. A slight chance of thunderstorms in the morning, then a chance of thunderstorms in the afternoon. Humid with highs in the mid-80s. Southeast winds 5 to 10 miles an hour with gusts up to 20 miles an hour. Chance of rain near 100%. Monday night, showers likely and a chance of thunderstorms. Lows in the upper 60s. Tuesday, mostly sunny. Hot. Highs in the lower 90s. Tuesday night through Thursday, mostly clear. Hot. Lows in the lower 70s. Highs in the mid-90s. Thursday night, a chance of showers. Lows in the lower 70s. Friday, mostly sunny. Hot. Highs in the lower 90s. Again, the forecast for the Guam cities and surrounding areas for today, mostly sunny with a slight chance of thunderstorms. A chance of showers, mainly this morning. Highs in the upper 80s. West winds 5 to 10 miles an hour. Chance of rain 40%. The Moline, Illinois climate summary for yesterday, June 5, 2026. Yesterday's high temperature was 84 degrees. The normal high is 81. The record high is 97 degrees, which was set in 1933. Yesterday's low temperature was 71 degrees. The normal low is 58. The record low is 41 degrees, which was set in 1945. 0.01 inches of precipitation fell yesterday, which brings the monthly total to 0.01 inches. The total precipitation for the year now stands at 12.03 inches. There were no heating degree days yesterday. This leaves the monthly total at zero. There were 13 cooling degree days yesterday. This brings the monthly total to 27. Yesterday the maximum wind observed was 21 miles an hour from the west. The highest wind gust observed was 27 miles per hour from the west. The normal high temperature for today is 81 degrees, and the normal low is 58. The record high for today is 99, which occurred in 1933, and the record low is 44, which occurred in 1894. Sunrise today is at 5:29 a.m. and sunset is at 8:33 p.m. NOAA Weather Radio Station WXL61 in Cedar Rapids is operating in a degraded mode. Technicians are working on the problem. We apologize for any inconvenience. 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The current time is 3:24 a.m. Central Daylight Time. At 3 a.m. in Moline, a thunderstorm was reported. The temperature was 72 degrees, dew point 69, relative humidity 90%. The wind was south at 10 miles an hour. And the pressure was 29.83 inches and rising. At Davenport, a thunderstorm was reported. The temperature was 74 degrees, dew point 71, relative humidity 91%. The wind was southwest at 12 miles an hour. And the pressure was 29.84 inches and rising. Close to home, Burlington cloudy and 76. Cedar Rapids partly cloudy and 70. Dubuque cloudy and 68. Iowa City partly cloudy and 73. Peoria cloudy and 76. Savannah 74. Rockford mostly cloudy and 73. Across the Midwest, Chicago mostly cloudy and 71. Des Moines cloudy and 71. Madison mostly cloudy and 63. Milwaukee mostly cloudy and 64. Minneapolis clear and 65. Omaha light rain and 71. St. Louis partly cloudy and 76. Springfield, Illinois mostly cloudy and 75. Waterloo cloudy and 74. Once again at 3 a.m. in Moline with a thunderstorm, the temperature was 72. At Davenport with a thunderstorm, the temperature was 74.

here is the hazardous weather outlook. For today and tonight, thunderstorms are expected this afternoon and tonight. The Storm Prediction Center has a marginal, level 1 out of 5, risk for isolated severe storms along and south of Interstate 80. Damaging winds and hail are the primary risks. Storms that develop this afternoon and tonight will be capable of producing locally heavy rainfall. If a storm would stall over an area, localized flash flooding from excessive rainfall is possible. Looking ahead, thunderstorms are expected Sunday and Monday. At this time, no severe storms are expected. Locally heavy rainfall is possible from any storm. Heat and humidity will move into the area Tuesday through Friday. Heat headlines may be needed for Wednesday and Thursday. Spotter activation is possible this afternoon and evening, mainly south of Interstate 80. Rainfall reports over 1 inch will be appreciated. And now, your National Weather Service forecast for the Quad Cities and surrounding areas. Today, mostly sunny with a slight chance of thunderstorms. A chance of showers, mainly this morning. Highs in the upper 80s. West winds 5 to 10 miles an hour. Chance of rain 40%. Tonight, mostly cloudy with a chance of thunderstorms. A chance of showers until midnight, then showers likely after midnight. Humid with lows in the upper 60s. South winds around 5 miles an hour. Chance of rain 70%. Sunday, mostly cloudy in the morning. A chance of thunderstorms. A chance of showers in the morning, then showers likely in the afternoon. Humid with highs in the mid-80s. Southeast winds 5 to 10 miles an hour. Chance of rain 70%. Sunday night, showers with a chance of thunderstorms until midnight, then showers with a slight chance of thunderstorms after midnight. Humid with lows in the upper 60s. Southeast winds around 10 miles an hour with gusts up to 20 miles an hour. Chance of rain 90%. Monday, showers. A slight chance of thunderstorms in the morning, then a chance of thunderstorms in the afternoon. Humid with highs in the mid-80s. Southeast winds 5 to 10 miles an hour with gusts up to 20 miles an hour. Chance of rain near 100%. Monday night, showers likely and a chance of thunderstorms. Lows in the upper 60s. Tuesday, mostly sunny. Hot. Highs in the lower 90s. Tuesday night through Thursday, mostly clear. Hot. Lows in the lower 70s. Highs in the mid-90s. Thursday night, a chance of showers. Lows in the lower 70s. Friday, mostly sunny. Hot. Highs in the lower 90s. Again, the forecast for the Quad Cities and surrounding areas for today, mostly sunny with a slight chance of thunderstorms. A chance of showers, mainly this morning. Highs in the upper 80s. West winds 5 to 10 miles an hour. Chance of rain 40%. The Moline, Illinois climate summary for yesterday, June 5, 2026. Yesterday's high temperature was 84 degrees. The normal high is 81. The record high is 97 degrees, which was set in 1933. Yesterday's low temperature was 71 degrees. The normal low is 58. The record low is 41 degrees, which was set in 1945. 0.01 inches of precipitation fell yesterday, which brings the monthly total to 0.01 inches. The total precipitation for the year now stands at 12.03 inches. There were no heating degree days yesterday. This leaves the monthly total at zero. There were 13 cooling degree days yesterday. This brings the monthly total to 27. Yesterday the maximum wind observed was 21 miles an hour from the west. The highest wind gust observed was 27 miles per hour from the west. The normal high temperature for today is 81 degrees, and the normal low is 58. The record high for today is 99, which occurred in 1933, and the record low is 44, which occurred in 1894. Sunrise today is at 5:29 a.m. and sunset is at 8:33 p.m. You are listening to NOAA Weather Radio Station WXJ73 in the Quad Cities. The current time is 3:30 a.m. Central Daylight Time. At 3 a.m. in Moline, a thunderstorm was reported. The temperature was 72 degrees, dew point 69, relative humidity 90%. The wind was south at 10 miles an hour. And the pressure was 29.83 inches and rising. At Davenport, a thunderstorm was reported.
The temperature was 74 degrees, dew point 71, relative humidity 91%. The wind was southwest at 12 miles an hour. And the pressure was 29.84 inches and rising. Close to home, Burlington cloudy and 76. Cedar Rapids partly cloudy and 70. Dubuque cloudy and 68. Iowa City partly cloudy and 73. Peoria cloudy and 76. Savannah 74. Rockford mostly cloudy and 73. Across the Midwest, Chicago mostly cloudy and 71. Des Moines cloudy and 71. Madison mostly cloudy and 63. Milwaukee mostly cloudy and 64. Minneapolis clear and 65. Omaha light rain and 71. St. Louis partly cloudy and 76. Springfield, Illinois mostly cloudy and 75. Waterloo cloudy and 74. Once again at 3 a.m. in Moline with a thunderstorm, the temperature was 72. At Davenport with a thunderstorm, the temperature was 74. Here is the hazardous weather outlook. For today and tonight, thunderstorms are expected this afternoon and tonight. The Storm Prediction Center has a marginal, level 1 out of 5, risk for isolated severe storms along and south of Interstate 80. Damaging winds and hail are the primary risks. Storms that develop this afternoon and tonight will be capable of producing locally heavy rainfall. If a storm would stall over an area, localized flash flooding from excessive rainfall is possible. Looking ahead, thunderstorms are expected Sunday and Monday. At this time, no severe storms are expected. Locally heavy rainfall is possible from any storm. Heat and humidity will move into the area Tuesday through Friday. Heat headlines may be needed for Wednesday and Thursday. Spotter activation is possible this afternoon and evening, mainly south of Interstate 80. Rainfall reports over 1 inch will be appreciated. And now, your National Weather Service forecast for the Quad Cities and surrounding areas. Today, mostly sunny with a slight chance of thunderstorms. A chance of showers, mainly this morning. Highs in the upper 80s. West winds 5 to 10 miles an hour. Chance of rain 40%. Tonight, mostly cloudy with a chance of thunderstorms. A chance of showers until midnight, then showers likely after midnight. Humid with lows in the upper 60s. South winds around 5 miles an hour. Chance of rain 70%. Sunday, mostly cloudy in the morning. A chance of thunderstorms. A chance of showers in the morning, then showers likely in the afternoon. Humid with highs in the mid-80s. Southeast winds 5 to 10 miles an hour. Chance of rain 70%. Sunday night, showers with a chance of thunderstorms until midnight, then showers with a slight chance of thunderstorms after midnight. Humid with lows in the upper 60s. Southeast winds around 10 miles an hour with gusts up to 20 miles an hour. Chance of rain 90%. Monday, showers. A slight chance of thunderstorms in the morning, then a chance of thunderstorms in the afternoon. Humid with highs in the mid-80s. Southeast winds 5 to 10 miles an hour with gusts up to 20 miles an hour. Chance of rain near 100%. Monday night, showers likely and a chance of thunderstorms. Lows in the upper 60s. Tuesday, mostly sunny. Hot. Highs in the lower 90s. Tuesday night through Thursday, mostly clear. Hot. Lows in the lower 70s. Highs in the mid-90s. Thursday night, a chance of showers. Lows in the lower 70s. Friday, mostly sunny. Hot. Highs in the lower 90s. Again, the forecast for the Quad Cities and surrounding areas for today, mostly sunny with a slight chance of thunderstorms. A chance of showers, mainly this morning. Highs in the upper 80s. West winds 5 to 10 miles an hour. Chance of rain 40%. The Moline, Illinois climate summary for yesterday, June 5, 2026. Yesterday's high temperature was 84 degrees. The normal high is 81. The record high is 97 degrees, which was set in 1933. Yesterday's low temperature was 71 degrees. The normal low is 58. The record low is 41 degrees, which was set in 1945. 0.01 inches of precipitation fell yesterday, which brings the monthly total to 0.01 inches. The total precipitation for the year now stands at 12.03 inches.
There were no heating degree days yesterday. This leaves the monthly total at zero. There were 13 cooling degree days yesterday. This brings the monthly total to 27. Yesterday, the maximum wind observed was 21 miles an hour from the west. The highest wind gust observed was 27 miles per hour from the west. The normal high temperature for today is 81 degrees, and the normal low is 58. The record high for today is 99, which occurred in 1933, and the record low is 44, which occurred in 1894. Sunrise today is at 5:29 a.m. and sunset is at 8:33 p.m. You are listening to NOAA Weather Radio Station WXJ73 in the Quad Cities. The current time is 3:37 a.m. Central Daylight Time. At 3 a.m. in Moline, a thunderstorm was reported. The temperature was 72 degrees, dew point 69, relative humidity 90%. The wind was south at 10 miles an hour. And the pressure was 29.83 inches and rising. At Davenport, a thunderstorm was reported. The temperature was 74 degrees, dew point 71, relative humidity 91%. The wind was southwest at 12 miles an hour. And the pressure was 29.84 inches and rising. Close to home, Burlington cloudy and 76. Cedar Rapids partly cloudy and 70. Dubuque cloudy and 68. Iowa City partly cloudy and 73. Peoria cloudy and 76. Savannah 74. Rockford mostly cloudy and 73. Across the Midwest, Chicago mostly cloudy and 71. Des Moines cloudy and 71. Madison mostly cloudy and 63. Milwaukee mostly cloudy and 64. Minneapolis clear and 65. Omaha light rain and 71. St. Louis partly cloudy and 76. Springfield, Illinois mostly cloudy and 75. Waterloo cloudy and 74. Once again at 3 a.m. in Moline with a thunderstorm, the temperature was 72. At Davenport with a thunderstorm, the temperature was 74. Here is the hazardous weather outlook. For today and tonight, thunderstorms are expected this afternoon and tonight. The Storm Prediction Center has a marginal, level 1 out of 5, risk for isolated severe storms along and south of Interstate 80. Damaging winds and hail are the primary risks. Storms that develop this afternoon and tonight will be capable of producing locally heavy rainfall. If a storm would stall over an area, localized flash flooding from excessive rainfall is possible. Looking ahead, thunderstorms are expected Sunday and Monday. At this time, no severe storms are expected. Locally heavy rainfall is possible from any storm. Heat and humidity will move into the area Tuesday through Friday. Heat headlines may be needed for Wednesday and Thursday. Spotter activation is possible this afternoon and evening, mainly south of Interstate 80. Rainfall reports over 1 inch will be appreciated. NOAA Weather Radio Station WXL61 in Cedar Rapids is operating in a degraded mode. Technicians are working on the problem. We apologize for any inconvenience. And now, your National Weather Service forecast for the Quad Cities and surrounding areas. Today, mostly sunny with a slight chance of thunderstorms. A chance of showers, mainly this morning. Highs in the upper 80s. West winds 5 to 10 miles an hour. Chance of rain 40%. Tonight, mostly cloudy with a chance of thunderstorms. A chance of showers until midnight, then showers likely after midnight. Humid with lows in the upper 60s. South winds around 5 miles an hour. Chance of rain 70%. Sunday, mostly cloudy in the morning. A chance of thunderstorms. A chance of showers in the morning, then showers likely in the afternoon. Humid with highs in the mid-80s. Southeast winds 5 to 10 miles an hour. Chance of rain 70%. Sunday night, showers with a chance of thunderstorms until midnight, then showers with a slight chance of thunderstorms after midnight. Humid with lows in the upper 60s. Southeast winds around 10 miles an hour with gusts up to 20 miles an hour. Chance of rain 90%. Monday, showers. A slight chance of thunderstorms in the morning, then a chance of thunderstorms in the afternoon. Humid with highs in the mid-80s. Southeast winds 5 to 10 miles an hour with gusts up to 20 miles an hour. Chance of rain near 100%. Monday night, showers likely.
and a chance of thunderstorms. Lows in the upper 60s. Tuesday, mostly sunny. Hot. Highs in the lower 90s. Tuesday night through Thursday, mostly clear. Hot. Lows in the lower 70s. Highs in the mid-90s. Thursday night, a chance of showers. Lows in the lower 70s. Friday, mostly sunny. Hot. Highs in the lower 90s. Again, the forecast for the Quad Cities and surrounding areas for today, mostly sunny with a slight chance of thunderstorms. A chance of showers, mainly this morning. Highs in the upper 80s. West winds 5 to 10 miles an hour. Chance of rain 40%. The Moline, Illinois climate summary for yesterday, June 5, 2026. Yesterday's high temperature was 84 degrees. The normal high is 81. The record high is 97 degrees, which was set in 1933. Yesterday's low temperature was 71 degrees. The normal low is 58. The record low is 41 degrees, which was set in 1945. 0.01 inches of precipitation fell yesterday, which brings the monthly total to 0.01 inches. The total precipitation for the year now stands at 12.03 inches. There were no heating degree days yesterday. This leaves the monthly total at zero. There were 13 cooling degree days yesterday. This brings the monthly total to 27. Yesterday the maximum wind observed was 21 miles an hour from the west. The highest wind gust observed was 27 miles per hour from the west. The normal high temperature for today is 81 degrees, and the normal low is 58. The record high for today is 99, which occurred in 1933, and the record low is 44, which occurred in 1894. Sunrise today is at 5:29 a.m. and sunset is at 8:33 p.m. You are listening to NOAA Weather Radio Station WXJ73 in the Quad Cities. The current time is 3:43 a.m. Central Daylight Time. At 3 a.m. in Moline, a thunderstorm was reported. The temperature was 72 degrees, dew point 69, relative humidity 90%. The wind was south at 10 miles an hour. And the pressure was 29.83 inches and rising. At Davenport, a thunderstorm was reported. The temperature was 74 degrees, dew point 71, relative humidity 91%. The wind was southwest at 12 miles an hour. And the pressure was 29.84 inches and rising. Close to home, Burlington cloudy and 76. Cedar Rapids partly cloudy and 70. Dubuque cloudy and 68. Iowa City partly cloudy and 73. Peoria cloudy and 76. Savannah 74. Rockford mostly cloudy and 73. Across the Midwest, Chicago mostly cloudy and 71. Des Moines cloudy and 71. Madison mostly cloudy and 63. Milwaukee mostly cloudy and 64. Minneapolis clear and 65. Omaha light rain and 71. St. Louis partly cloudy and 76. Springfield, Illinois mostly cloudy and 75. Waterloo cloudy and 74. Once again at 3 a.m. in Moline with a thunderstorm, the temperature was 72. At Davenport with a thunderstorm, the temperature was 74. Here is the hazardous weather outlook. For today and tonight, thunderstorms are expected this afternoon and tonight. The Storm Prediction Center has a marginal, level 1 out of 5, risk for isolated severe storms along and south of Interstate 80. Damaging winds and hail are the primary risks. Storms that develop this afternoon and tonight will be capable of producing locally heavy rainfall. If a storm would stall over an area, localized flash flooding from excessive rainfall is possible. Looking ahead, thunderstorms are expected Sunday and Monday. At this time, no severe storms are expected. Locally heavy rainfall is possible from any storm. Heat and humidity will move into the area Tuesday through Friday. Heat headlines may be needed for Wednesday and Thursday. Spotter activation is possible this afternoon and evening, mainly south of Interstate 80. Rainfall reports over 1 inch will be appreciated. And now, your National Weather Service forecast for the Quad Cities and surrounding areas. Today, mostly sunny with a slight chance of thunderstorms. A chance of showers, mainly this morning. Highs in the upper 80s. West winds 5 to 10 miles an hour. Chance of rain 40%.
said. Tonight, mostly cloudy with a chance of thunderstorms. A chance of showers until midnight, then showers likely after midnight. Humid with lows in the upper 60s. South winds around 5 miles an hour. Chance of rain 70%. Sunday, mostly cloudy in the morning. A chance of thunderstorms. A chance of showers in the morning, then showers likely in the afternoon. Humid with highs in the mid-80s. Southeast winds 5 to 10 miles an hour. Chance of rain 70%. Sunday night, showers with a chance of thunderstorms until midnight, then showers with a slight chance of thunderstorms after midnight. Humid with lows in the upper 60s. Southeast winds around 10 miles an hour with gusts up to 20 miles an hour. Chance of rain 90%. Monday, showers. A slight chance of thunderstorms in the morning, then a chance of thunderstorms in the afternoon. Humid with highs in the mid-80s. Southeast winds 5 to 10 miles an hour with gusts up to 20 miles an hour. Chance of rain near 100%. Monday night, showers likely and a chance of thunderstorms. Lows in the upper 60s. Tuesday, mostly sunny. Hot. Highs in the lower 90s. Tuesday night through Thursday, mostly clear. Hot. Lows in the lower 70s. Highs in the mid-90s. Thursday night, a chance of showers. Lows in the lower 70s. Friday, mostly sunny. Hot. Highs in the lower 90s. Again, the forecast for the Quad Cities and surrounding areas for today, mostly sunny with a slight chance of thunderstorms. A chance of showers, mainly this morning. Highs in the upper 80s. West winds 5 to 10 miles an hour. Chance of rain 40%. The Moline, Illinois climate summary for yesterday, June 5, 2026. Yesterday's high temperature was 84 degrees. The normal high is 81. The record high is 97 degrees, which was set in 1933. Yesterday's low temperature was 71 degrees. The normal low is 58. The record low is 41 degrees, which was set in 1945. 0.01 inches of precipitation fell yesterday, which brings the monthly total to 0.01 inches. The total precipitation for the year now stands at 12.03 inches. There were no heating degree days yesterday. This leaves the monthly total at zero. There were 13 cooling degree days yesterday. This brings the monthly total to 27. Yesterday the maximum wind observed was 21 miles an hour from the west. The highest wind gust observed was 27 miles per hour from the west. The normal high temperature for today is 81 degrees, and the normal low is 58. The record high for today is 99, which occurred in 1933, and the record low is 44, which occurred in 1894. Sunrise today is at 5:29 a.m. and sunset is at 8:33 p.m. You're listening to NOAA Weather Radio Station WXJ73 in the Quad Cities. The current time is 3:49 a.m. Central Daylight Time. At 3 a.m. in Moline, a thunderstorm was reported. The temperature was 72 degrees, dew point 69, relative humidity 90%. The wind was south at 10 miles an hour. And the pressure was 29.83 inches and rising. At Davenport, a thunderstorm was reported. The temperature was 74 degrees, dew point 71, relative humidity 91%. The wind was southwest at 12 miles an hour. And the pressure was 29.84 inches and rising. Close to home, Burlington cloudy and 76. Cedar Rapids partly cloudy and 70. Dubuque cloudy and 68. Iowa City partly cloudy and 73. Peoria cloudy and 76. Savannah 74. Rockford mostly cloudy and 73. Across the Midwest, Chicago mostly cloudy and a 71. Des Moines cloudy and a 71. Madison mostly cloudy and a 63. Milwaukee mostly cloudy and a 64. Minneapolis clear and a 65. Omaha light rain and a 71. St. Louis partly cloudy and a 76. Springfield, Illinois mostly cloudy and a 75. Waterloo cloudy and 74. Once again at 3 a.m. in Moline with a thunderstorm, the temperature was 72. At Davenport with a thunderstorm, the temperature was 74. This broadcast originates from the National Weather Service office in the Quad Cities and is
on a frequency of 162.55 MHz from Rock Island, Illinois. The coverage area includes the following counties: Cedar, Clinton, Louisa, Muscatine, Scott, Henry, Illinois, Mercer, Rock Island, and Whiteside. Here is the hazardous weather outlook. For today and tonight, thunderstorms are expected this afternoon and tonight. The Storm Prediction Center has a marginal, level 1 out of 5, risk for isolated severe storms along and south of Interstate 80. Damaging winds and hail are the primary risks. Storms that develop this afternoon and tonight will be capable of producing locally heavy rainfall. If a storm would stall over an area, localized flash flooding from excessive rainfall is possible. Looking ahead, thunderstorms are expected Sunday and Monday. At this time, no severe storms are expected. Locally heavy rainfall is possible from any storm. Heat and humidity will move into the area Tuesday through Friday. Heat headlines may be needed for Wednesday and Thursday. Spotter activation is possible this afternoon and evening, mainly south of Interstate 80. Rainfall reports over 1 inch will be appreciated. And now, your National Weather Service forecast for the Quad Cities and surrounding areas. Today, mostly sunny with a slight chance of thunderstorms. A chance of showers, mainly this morning. Highs in the upper 80s. West winds 5 to 10 miles an hour. Chance of rain 40%. Tonight, mostly cloudy with a chance of thunderstorms. A chance of showers until midnight, then showers likely after midnight. Humid with lows in the upper 60s. South winds around 5 miles an hour. Chance of rain 70%. Sunday, mostly cloudy in the morning. A chance of thunderstorms. A chance of showers in the morning, then showers likely in the afternoon. Humid with highs in the mid-80s. Southeast winds 5 to 10 miles an hour. Chance of rain 70%. Sunday night, showers with a chance of thunderstorms until midnight, then showers with a slight chance of thunderstorms after midnight. Humid with lows in the upper 60s. Southeast winds around 10 miles an hour with gusts up to 20 miles an hour. Chance of rain 90%. Monday, showers. A slight chance of thunderstorms in the morning, then a chance of thunderstorms in the afternoon. Humid with highs in the mid-80s. Southeast winds 5 to 10 miles an hour with gusts up to 20 miles an hour. Chance of rain near 100%. Monday night, showers likely and a chance of thunderstorms. Lows in the upper 60s. Tuesday, mostly sunny. Hot. Highs in the lower 90s. Tuesday night through Thursday, mostly clear. Hot. Lows in the lower 70s. Highs in the mid-90s. Thursday night, a chance of showers. Lows in the lower 70s. Friday, mostly sunny. Hot. Highs in the lower 90s. Again, the forecast for the Quad Cities and surrounding areas for today, mostly sunny with a slight chance of thunderstorms. A chance of showers, mainly this morning. Highs in the upper 80s. West winds 5 to 10 miles an hour. Chance of rain 40%. NOAA Weather Radio Station WXL61 in Cedar Rapids is operating in a degraded mode. Technicians are working on the problem. We apologize for any inconvenience. The Moline, Illinois climate summary for yesterday, June 5, 2026. Yesterday's high temperature was 84 degrees. The normal high is 81. The record high is 97 degrees, which was set in 1933. Yesterday's low temperature was 71 degrees. The normal low is 58. The record low is 41 degrees, which was set in 1945. 0.01 inches of precipitation fell yesterday, which brings the monthly total to 0.01 inches. The total precipitation for the year now stands at 12.03 inches. There were no heating degree days yesterday. This leaves the monthly total at zero. There were 13 cooling degree days yesterday. This brings the monthly total to 27. Yesterday the maximum wind observed was 21 miles an hour from the west. The highest wind gust observed was 27 miles per hour from the west. The normal high temperature for today is 81 degrees, and the normal low is 58. The record high for today is 99, which occurred in 1933, and the record low is 44, which occurred in 1894. Sunrise today is at 5:29 a.m.
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The current time is 3:56 a.m. Central Daylight Time. At 3 a.m. in Moline, a thunderstorm was reported. The temperature was 72 degrees, dew point 69, relative humidity 90%. The wind was south at 10 miles an hour. And the pressure was 29.83 inches and rising. At Davenport, a thunderstorm was reported. The temperature was 74 degrees, dew point 71, relative humidity 91%. The wind was southwest at 12 miles an hour. And the pressure was 29.84 inches and rising. Close to home, Burlington cloudy and 76. Cedar Rapids partly cloudy and 70. Dubuque cloudy and 68. Iowa City partly cloudy and 73. Peoria cloudy and 76. Savannah 74. Rockford mostly cloudy and 73. Across the Midwest, Chicago mostly cloudy and 71. Des Moines cloudy and 71. Madison mostly cloudy and 63. Milwaukee mostly cloudy and 64. Minneapolis clear and 65. Omaha light rain and 71. St. Louis partly cloudy and 76. Springfield, Illinois mostly cloudy and 75. Waterloo cloudy and 74. Once again at 3 a.m. in Moline with a thunderstorm, the temperature was 72. At Davenport with a thunderstorm, the temperature was 74. Here is the hazardous weather outlook. For today and tonight, thunderstorms are expected this afternoon and tonight. The Storm Prediction Center has a marginal, level 1 out of 5, risk for isolated severe storms along and south of Interstate 80. Damaging winds and hail are the primary risks. Storms that develop this afternoon and tonight will be capable of producing locally heavy rainfall. If a storm would stall over an area, localized flash flooding from excessive rainfall is possible. Looking ahead, thunderstorms are expected Sunday and Monday. At this time, no severe storms are expected. Locally heavy rainfall is possible from any storm. Heat and humidity will move into the area Tuesday through Friday. Heat headlines may be needed for Wednesday and Thursday. Spotter activation is possible this afternoon and evening, mainly south of Interstate 80. Rainfall reports over 1 inch will be appreciated. And now, your National Weather Service forecast for the Quad Cities and surrounding areas. Today, mostly sunny with a slight chance of thunderstorms. A chance of showers, mainly this morning. Highs in the upper 80s. West winds 5 to 10 miles an hour. Chance of rain 40%. Tonight, mostly cloudy with a chance of thunderstorms. A chance of showers until midnight, then showers likely after midnight. Humid with lows in the upper 60s. South winds around 5 miles an hour. Chance of rain 70%. Sunday, mostly cloudy in the morning. A chance of thunderstorms. A chance of showers in the morning, then showers likely in the afternoon. Humid with highs in the mid-80s. Southeast winds 5 to 10 miles an hour. Chance of rain 70%. Sunday night, showers with a chance of thunderstorms until midnight, then showers with a slight chance of thunderstorms after midnight. Humid with lows in the upper 60s. Southeast winds around 10 miles an hour with gusts up to 20 miles an hour. Chance of rain 90%. Monday, showers. A slight chance of thunderstorms in the morning, then a chance of thunderstorms in the afternoon. Humid with highs in the mid-80s. Southeast winds 5 to 10 miles an hour with gusts up to 20 miles an hour. Chance of rain near 100%. Monday night, showers likely and a chance of thunderstorms. Lows in the upper 60s. Tuesday, mostly sunny. Hot. Highs in the lower 90s. Tuesday night through Thursday, mostly clear. Hot. Lows in the lower 70s. Highs in the mid-90s. Thursday night, a chance of showers. Lows in the lower 70s. Friday, mostly sunny. Hot. Highs in the lower 90s. Again, the forecast for the Quad Cities and surrounding areas for today, mostly sunny with a slight chance of thunderstorms. A chance of showers, mainly this morning. Highs in the upper 80s. West winds 5 to 10 miles an hour. Chance of rain 40%. The Moline, Illinois climate summary for yesterday, June 5th.
2026. Yesterday's high temperature was 84 degrees. The normal high is 81. The record high is 97 degrees, which was set in 1933. Yesterday's low temperature was 71 degrees. The normal low is 58. The record low is 41 degrees, which was set in 1945. 0.01 inches of precipitation fell yesterday, which brings the monthly total to 0.01 inches. The total precipitation for the year now stands at 12.03 inches. There were no heating degree days yesterday. This leaves the monthly total at zero. There were 13 cooling degree days yesterday. This brings the monthly total to 27. Yesterday the maximum wind observed was 21 miles an hour from the west. The highest wind gust observed was 27 miles per hour from the west. The normal high temperature for today is 81 degrees, and the normal low is 58. The record high for today is 99, which occurred in 1933, and the record low is 44, which occurred in 1894. Sunrise today is at 5:29 a.m. and sunset is at 8:33 p.m. And now a summary of river forecasts. For the Mississippi River, at Dubuque, the latest stage is 8.5 feet at 3 a.m. Saturday. 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At Quad Cities Lock and Dam 15, the latest stage is 6.1 feet at 3 a.m. Saturday. No flooding is forecast. At Muscatine, the latest stage is 6.8 feet at 3 a.m. Saturday. No flooding is forecast. At Keithsburg, the latest stage is 7.2 feet at 3 a.m. Saturday. No flooding is forecast. For the Wetsuppinicon River, near DeWitt, the latest stage is 7.4 feet at 3 a.m. Saturday. No flooding is forecast. For the Cedar River, near Conesville, the latest stage is 7.8 feet at 3 a.m. Saturday. For the Rock River, at Como, the latest stage is 4.0 feet at 3 a.m. Saturday. Near Joslyn, the latest stage is 6.0 feet at 2 a.m. Saturday. No flooding is forecast. At Moline, the latest stage is 8.8 feet at 3 a.m. Saturday. No flooding is forecast. For the Green River, near Geneseo, the latest stage is 3.2 feet at 3 a.m. Saturday. 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The current time is 4:04 a.m. Central Daylight Time. At 4 a.m. in Moline, skies were partly cloudy. The temperature was 69 degrees, dew point 66, relative humidity 90%. The wind was calm, and the pressure was 29.82 inches and falling. At Davenport, skies were mostly cloudy. The temperature was 72 degrees, dew point 71, relative humidity 97%. The wind was south at 5 miles an hour, and the pressure was 29.84 inches and steady. Close to home, Burlington cloudy and 77. Cedar Rapids partly cloudy and 70. Dubuque cloudy and 70. Iowa City partly cloudy and 73. Peoria cloudy and 75. Rockford mostly cloudy and 70. Across the Midwest, Chicago a thunderstorm and 72. Des Moines cloudy and 70. Madison mostly cloudy and 65. Milwaukee mostly cloudy and 65. Minneapolis clear and 65. Omaha cloudy and 70. St. Louis partly cloudy and 75. Springfield, Illinois mostly cloudy and 75. Waterloo cloudy and 72. Once again at 4 a.m. at Moline with partly cloudy skies, the temperature was 69. At Davenport with mostly cloudy skies, the temperature was 72. Here is the hazardous weather outlook. For today and tonight, thunderstorms are expected this afternoon and tonight. The Storm Prediction Center has a marginal, level 1 out of 5, risk for isolated severe storms along and south of Interstate 80. Damaging winds and hail are the primary risks. Storms that develop this afternoon and tonight will be capable of producing locally heavy rainfall. If a storm would stall over an area, localized flash flooding from excessive rainfall is possible. Looking ahead, thunderstorms are expected Sunday and Monday. At this time, no severe storms are expected. Locally heavy rainfall is possible from any storm. Heat and humidity will move into the area Tuesday through Friday. Heat headlines may be needed for Wednesday and Thursday.
spotter activation is possible this afternoon and evening, mainly south of Interstate 80. Rainfall reports over 1 inch will be appreciated. And now, your National Weather Service forecast for the Quad Cities and surrounding areas. Today, mostly sunny with a slight chance of thunderstorms. A chance of showers, mainly this morning. Highs in the upper 80s. West winds 5 to 10 miles an hour. Chance of rain 40%. Tonight, mostly cloudy with a chance of thunderstorms. A chance of showers until midnight, then showers likely after midnight. Humid with lows in the upper 60s. South winds around 5 miles an hour. Chance of rain 70%. Sunday, mostly cloudy in the morning. A chance of thunderstorms. A chance of showers in the morning, then showers likely in the afternoon. Humid with highs in the mid-80s. Southeast winds 5 to 10 miles an hour. Chance of rain 70%. Sunday night, showers with a chance of thunderstorms until midnight, then showers with a slight chance of thunderstorms after midnight. Humid with lows in the upper 60s. Southeast winds around 10 miles an hour with gusts up to 20 miles an hour. Chance of rain 90%. Monday, showers. A slight chance of thunderstorms in the morning, then a chance of thunderstorms in the afternoon. Humid with highs in the mid-80s. Southeast winds 5 to 10 miles an hour with gusts up to 20 miles an hour. Chance of rain near 100%. Monday night, showers likely and a chance of thunderstorms. Lows in the upper 60s. Tuesday, mostly sunny. Hot. Highs in the lower 90s. Tuesday night through Thursday, mostly clear. Hot. Lows in the lower 70s. Highs in the mid-90s. Thursday night, a chance of showers. Lows in the lower 70s. Friday, mostly sunny. Hot. Highs in the lower 90s. Again, the forecast for the Quad Cities and surrounding areas for today, mostly sunny with a slight chance of thunderstorms. A chance of showers, mainly this morning. Highs in the upper 80s. West winds 5 to 10 miles an hour. Chance of rain 40%. The Moline, Illinois climate summary for yesterday, June 5, 2026. Yesterday's high temperature was 84 degrees. The normal high is 81. The record high is 97 degrees, which was set in 1933. Yesterday's low temperature was 71 degrees. The normal low is 58. The record low is 41 degrees, which was set in 1945. 0.01 inches of precipitation fell yesterday, which brings the monthly total to 0.01 inches. The total precipitation for the year now stands at 12.03 inches. There were no heating degree days yesterday. This leaves the monthly total at zero. There were 13 cooling degree days yesterday. This brings the monthly total to 27. Yesterday the maximum wind observed was 21 miles an hour from the west. The highest wind gust observed was 27 miles per hour from the west. The normal high temperature for today is 81 degrees, and the normal low is 58. The record high for today is 99, which occurred in 1933, and the record low is 44, which occurred in 1894. Sunrise today is at 5:29 a.m. and sunset is at 8:33 p.m. NOAA Weather Radio Station WXL61 in Cedar Rapids is operating in a degraded mode. Technicians are working on the problem. We apologize for any inconvenience. And now a summary of river forecasts. For the Mississippi River, at Dubuque, the latest stage is 8.5 feet at 3 a.m. Saturday. At Comanche, the latest stage is 10.1 feet at 3 a.m. Saturday. At LeClaire Lock and Dam 14, the latest stage is 4.9 feet at 3 a.m. Saturday. At Quad Cities Lock and Dam 15, the latest stage is 6.1 feet at 3 a.m. Saturday. No flooding is forecast. At Muscatine, the latest stage is 6.8 feet at 3 a.m. Saturday. No flooding is forecast. At Keithsburg, the latest stage is 7.2 feet at 3 a.m. Saturday. No flooding is forecast. For the Wet'suwet'en River, near DeWitt, the latest stage is 7.4 feet at 3 a.m. Saturday. No flooding is forecast. For the Cedar River, near Conesville, the latest stage is 7.8 feet at 3 a.m. Saturday. For the Rock River, at Como, the latest stage is 4.0 feet at 3 a.m. Saturday. Near Joslin, the latest stage is 6.0 feet at 3 a.m.
a.m. Saturday. No flooding is forecast. At Moline, the latest stage is 8.8 feet at 3 a.m. Saturday. No flooding is forecast. For the Green River, near Geneseo, the latest stage is 3.2 feet at 3 a.m. Saturday. 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The current time is 4:11 a.m. Central Daylight Time. At 4 a.m. in Moline, skies were partly cloudy. The temperature was 69 degrees, dew point 66, relative humidity 90%. The wind was calm, and the pressure was 29.82 inches and falling. At Davenport, skies were mostly cloudy. The temperature was 72 degrees, dew point 71, relative humidity 97%. The wind was south at 5 miles an hour, and the pressure was 29.84 inches and steady. Close to home, Burlington cloudy and 77. Cedar Rapids partly cloudy and 70. Dubuque cloudy and 70. Iowa City partly cloudy and 73. Peoria cloudy and 75. Rockford mostly cloudy and 70. Across the Midwest, Chicago a thunderstorm and 72. Des Moines cloudy and 70. Madison mostly cloudy and 65. Milwaukee mostly cloudy and 65. Minneapolis clear and 65. Omaha cloudy and 70. St. Louis partly cloudy and 75. Springfield, Illinois mostly cloudy and 75. Waterloo cloudy and 72. Once again at 4 a.m. at Moline with partly cloudy skies, the temperature was 69. At Davenport with mostly cloudy skies, the temperature was 72. Here is the hazardous weather outlook. For today and tonight, thunderstorms are expected this afternoon and tonight. The Storm Prediction Center has a marginal, level 1 out of 5, risk for isolated severe storms along and south of Interstate 80. Damaging winds and hail are the primary risks. Storms that develop this afternoon and tonight will be capable of producing locally heavy rainfall. If a storm would stall over an area, localized flash flooding from excessive rainfall is possible. Looking ahead, thunderstorms are expected Sunday and Monday. At this time, no severe storms are expected. Locally heavy rainfall is possible from any storm. Heat and humidity will move into the area Tuesday through Friday. Heat headlines may be needed for Wednesday and Thursday. Spotter activation is possible this afternoon and evening, mainly south of Interstate 80. Rainfall reports over 1 inch will be appreciated. And now, your National Weather Service forecast for the Quad Cities and surrounding areas. Today, mostly sunny with a slight chance of thunderstorms. A chance of showers, mainly this morning. Highs in the upper 80s. West winds 5 to 10 miles an hour. Chance of rain 40%. Tonight, mostly cloudy with a chance of thunderstorms. A chance of showers until midnight, then showers likely after midnight. Humid with lows in the upper 60s. South winds around 5 miles an hour. Chance of rain 70%. Sunday, mostly cloudy in the morning. A chance of thunderstorms. A chance of showers in the morning, then showers likely in the afternoon. Humid with highs in the mid-80s. Southeast winds 5 to 10 miles an hour. Chance of rain 70%. Sunday night, showers with a chance of thunderstorms until midnight, then showers with a slight chance of thunderstorms after midnight. Humid with lows in the upper 60s. Southeast winds around 10 miles an hour with gusts up to 20 miles an hour. Chance of rain 90%. Monday, showers. A slight chance of thunderstorms in the morning, then a chance of thunderstorms in the afternoon. Humid with highs in the mid-80s. Southeast winds 5 to 10 miles an hour with gusts up to 20 miles an hour. Chance of rain near 100%. Monday night, showers likely and a chance of thunderstorms. Lows in the upper 60s. Tuesday, mostly sunny. Hot. Highs in the lower 90s. Tuesday night through Thursday, mostly clear. Hot. Lows in the lower 70s. Highs in the mid-90s. Thursday night, a chance of showers. Lows in the lower 70s. Friday, mostly sunny. Hot. Highs in the lower 90s. Again, the forecast for the Quad Cities and surrounding areas for today, mostly sunny with a slight chance of thunderstorms. A chance of showers, mainly this morning.
highs in the upper 80s. West winds 5 to 10 miles an hour. Chance of rain 40%. And now, your National Weather Service forecast for the Guam cities and surrounding areas. Today, partly sunny. A chance of showers and thunderstorms, mainly this morning. Highs in the upper 80s. West winds 5 to 10 miles an hour. Chance of rain 40%. Tonight, mostly cloudy with a chance of thunderstorms. A chance of showers until midnight, then showers likely after midnight. Humid with lows in the upper 60s. South winds around 5 miles an hour. Chance of rain 70%. Sunday, mostly cloudy in the morning. A chance of thunderstorms. A chance of showers in the morning, then showers likely in the afternoon. Humid with highs in the mid-80s. Southeast winds 5 to 10 miles an hour. Chance of rain 70%. Sunday night, showers with a chance of thunderstorms until midnight, then showers with a slight chance of thunderstorms after midnight. Humid with lows in the upper 60s. Southeast winds around 10 miles an hour with gusts up to 20 miles an hour. Chance of rain 90%. Monday, showers. A slight chance of thunderstorms in the morning, then a chance of thunderstorms in the afternoon. Humid with highs in the mid-80s. Southeast winds 5 to 10 miles an hour with gusts up to 20 miles an hour. Chance of rain near 100%. Monday night, showers likely and a chance of thunderstorms. Lows in the upper 60s. Tuesday, mostly sunny. Hot. Highs in the lower 90s. Tuesday night through Thursday, mostly clear. Hot. Lows in the lower 70s. Highs in the mid-90s. Thursday night, a chance of showers. Lows in the lower 70s. Friday, mostly sunny. Hot. Highs in the lower 90s. Again, the forecast for the Guam cities and surrounding areas for today, partly sunny. A chance of showers and thunderstorms, mainly this morning. Highs in the upper 80s. West winds 5 to 10 miles an hour. Chance of rain 40%. The Moline, Illinois climate summary for yesterday, June 5, 2026. Yesterday's high temperature was 84 degrees. The normal high is 81. The record high is 97 degrees, which was set in 1933. Yesterday's low temperature was 71 degrees. The normal low is 58. The record low is 41 degrees, which was set in 1945. 0.01 inches of precipitation fell yesterday, which brings the monthly total to 0.01 inches. The total precipitation for the year now stands at 12.03 inches. There were no heating degree days yesterday. This leaves the monthly total at zero. There were 13 cooling degree days yesterday. This brings the monthly total to 27. Yesterday the maximum wind observed was 21 miles an hour from the west. The highest wind gust observed was 27 miles per hour from the west. The normal high temperature for today is 81 degrees, and the normal low is 58. The record high for today is 99, which occurred in 1933, and the record low is 44, which occurred in 1894. Sunrise today is at 5:29 a.m. and sunset is at 8:33 p.m. And now a summary of river forecasts. For the Mississippi River, at Dubuque, the latest stage is 8.5 feet at 3 a.m. Saturday. At Comanche, the latest stage is 10.1 feet at 3 a.m. Saturday. At LeClaire Lock and Dam 14, the latest stage is 4.9 feet at 3 a.m. Saturday. At Quad Cities Lock and Dam 15, the latest stage is 6.1 feet at 3 a.m. Saturday. No flooding is forecast. At Muscatine, the latest stage is 6.8 feet at 3 a.m. Saturday. No flooding is forecast. At Keithsburg, the latest stage is 7.2 feet at 3 a.m. Saturday. No flooding is forecast. For the Wet'suwet'en River, near DeWitt, the latest stage is 7.4 feet at 3 a.m. Saturday. No flooding is forecast. For the Cedar River, near Conesville, the latest stage is 7.8 feet at 3 a.m. Saturday. For the Rock River, at Como, the latest stage is 4.0 feet at 3 a.m. Saturday. Near Joslyn, the latest stage is 6.0 feet at 2 a.m. Saturday. No flooding is forecast. At Moline, the latest stage is 8.8 feet at 3 a.m. Saturday. No flooding is forecast. For the Green River, near Geneseo, the latest stage is 3.2 feet at 3 a.m. Saturday.

to 74. Peoria, cloudy and 75. Savannah, 73. Rockford, mostly cloudy and 70. Across the Midwest, Chicago, a thunderstorm and 72. Des Moines, cloudy and 70. Madison, mostly cloudy and 65. Milwaukee, mostly cloudy and 65. Minneapolis, clear and 65. Omaha, cloudy and 70. St. Louis, partly cloudy and 75. Springfield, Illinois, cloudy and 75. Waterloo, mostly cloudy and 72. Once again at 4 a.m. at Moline with cloudy skies, the temperature was 69. At Davenport with mostly cloudy skies, the temperature was 72. Here is the hazardous weather outlook. For today and tonight, thunderstorms are expected this afternoon and tonight. The Storm Prediction Center has a marginal, level 1 out of 5, risk for isolated severe storms along and south of Interstate 80. Damaging winds and hail are the primary risks. Storms that develop this afternoon and tonight will be capable of producing locally heavy rainfall. If a storm would stall over an area, localized flash flooding from excessive rainfall is possible. Looking ahead, thunderstorms are expected Sunday and Monday. At this time, no severe storms are expected. Locally heavy rainfall is possible from any storm. Heat and humidity will move into the area Tuesday through Friday. Heat headlines may be needed for Wednesday and Thursday. Spotter activation is possible this afternoon and evening, mainly south of Interstate 80. Rainfall reports over 1 inch will be appreciated. NOAA Weather Radio Station WXL61 in Cedar Rapids is operating in a degraded mode. Technicians are working on the problem. We apologize for any inconvenience. And now, your National Weather Service forecast for the Quad Cities and surrounding areas. Today, partly sunny. A chance of showers and thunderstorms, mainly this morning. Highs in the upper 80s. West winds 5 to 10 miles an hour. Chance of rain 40%. Tonight, mostly cloudy with a chance of thunderstorms. A chance of showers until midnight, then showers likely after midnight. Humid with lows in the upper 60s. South winds around 5 miles an hour. Chance of rain 70%. Sunday, mostly cloudy in the morning. A chance of thunderstorms. A chance of showers in the morning, then showers likely in the afternoon. Humid with highs in the mid-80s. Southeast winds 5 to 10 miles an hour. Chance of rain 70%. Sunday night, showers with a chance of thunderstorms until midnight, then showers with a slight chance of thunderstorms after midnight. Humid with lows in the upper 60s. Southeast winds around 10 miles an hour with gusts up to 20 miles an hour. Chance of rain 90%. Monday, showers. A slight chance of thunderstorms in the morning, then a chance of thunderstorms in the afternoon. Humid with highs in the mid-80s. Southeast winds 5 to 10 miles an hour with gusts up to 20 miles an hour. Chance of rain near 100%. Monday night, showers likely and a chance of thunderstorms. Lows in the upper 60s. Tuesday, mostly sunny. Hot. Highs in the lower 90s. Tuesday night through Thursday, mostly clear. Hot. Lows in the lower 70s. Highs in the mid-90s. Thursday night, a chance of showers. Lows in the lower 70s. Friday, mostly sunny. Hot. Highs in the lower 90s. Again, the forecast for the Quad Cities and surrounding areas for today, partly sunny. A chance of showers and thunderstorms, mainly this morning. Highs in the upper 80s. West winds 5 to 10 miles an hour. Chance of rain 40%. The Moline, Illinois climate summary for yesterday, June 5, 2026. Yesterday's high temperature was 84 degrees. The normal high is 81. The record high is 97 degrees, which was set in 1933. Yesterday's low temperature was 71 degrees. The normal low is 58. The record low is 41 degrees, which was set in 1945. 0.01 inches of precipitation fell yesterday, which brings the monthly total to 0.01 inches. The total precipitation for the year now stands at 12.03 inches. There were no heating degree days yesterday. This leaves the monthly total at zero. There were 13 cooling degree days yesterday. This brings the monthly total to 27. Yesterday, the maximum wind

observed was 21 miles an hour from the west. The highest wind gust observed was 27 miles per hour from the west. The normal high temperature for today is 81 degrees, and the normal low is 58. The record high for today is 99, which occurred in 1933, and the record low is 44, which occurred in 1894. Sunrise today is at 5:29 a.m. and sunset is at 8:33 p.m. And now a summary of river forecasts. For the Mississippi River, at Dubuque, the latest stage is 8.5 feet at 3 a.m. Saturday. 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At LeClaire Lock and Dam 14, the latest stage is 4.9 feet at 3 a.m. Saturday. At Quad Cities Lock and Dam 15, the latest stage is 6.1 feet at 3 a.m. Saturday. No flooding is forecast. At Muscatine, the latest stage is 6.8 feet at 3 a.m. Saturday. No flooding is forecast. At Keithsburg, the latest stage is 7.2 feet at 3 a.m. Saturday. No flooding is forecast. For the Wetsuppinicon River, near DeWitt, the latest stage is 7.4 feet at 3 a.m. Saturday. No flooding is forecast. For the Cedar River, near Conesville, the latest stage is 7.8 feet at 3 a.m. Saturday. For the Rock River, at Como, the latest stage is 4.0 feet at 3 a.m. Saturday. Near Joslyn, the latest stage is 6.0 feet at 2 a.m. Saturday. No flooding is forecast. At Moline, the latest stage is 8.8 feet at 3 a.m. Saturday. No flooding is forecast. For the Green River, near Geneseo, the latest stage is 3.2 feet at 3 a.m. Saturday. 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The current time is 4:29 a.m. Central Daylight Time. At 4 a.m. at Moline, skies were cloudy. The temperature was 69 degrees, dew point 67, relative humidity 93%. The wind was north at 3 miles an hour. And the pressure was 29.82 inches and falling. At Davenport, skies were mostly cloudy. The temperature was 72 degrees, dew point 71, relative humidity 97%. The wind was south at 5 miles an hour. And the pressure was 29.84 inches and steady. Close to home, Burlington cloudy and 77. Cedar Rapids cloudy and 70. Dubuque mostly cloudy and 70. Iowa City cloudy and 73. Muscatine 75. Galesburg mostly cloudy and 74. Peoria cloudy and 75. Savannah 73. Rockford mostly cloudy and 70. Across the Midwest, Chicago a thunderstorm and 72. Des Moines cloudy and 70. Madison mostly cloudy and 65. Milwaukee mostly cloudy and 65. Minneapolis clear and 65. Omaha cloudy and 70. St. Louis partly cloudy and 75. Springfield, Illinois cloudy and 75. Waterloo mostly cloudy and 72. Once again at 4 a.m. at Moline with cloudy skies, the temperature was 69. At Davenport with mostly cloudy skies, the temperature was 72. Here is the hazardous weather outlook. For today and tonight, thunderstorms are expected this afternoon and tonight. The Storm Prediction Center has a marginal, level 1 out of 5, risk for isolated severe storms along and south of Interstate 80. Damaging winds and hail are the primary risks. Storms that develop this afternoon and tonight will be capable of producing locally heavy rainfall. If a storm would stall over an area, localized flash flooding from excessive rainfall is possible. Looking ahead, thunderstorms are expected Sunday and Monday. At this time, no severe storms are expected. Locally heavy rainfall is possible from any storm. Heat and humidity will move into the area Tuesday through Friday. Heat headlines may be needed for Wednesday and Thursday. Spotter activation is possible this afternoon and evening, mainly south of Interstate 80. Rainfall reports over 1 inch will be appreciated. And now, your National Weather Service forecast for the Quad Cities and surrounding areas. Today, partly sunny. A chance of showers and thunderstorms, mainly this morning. Highs in the upper 80s. West winds 5 to 10 miles an hour. Chance of rain 40%. Tonight, mostly cloudy with a chance of thunderstorms. A chance of showers until midnight, then showers likely after midnight. Humid with lows in the upper 60s.
south winds around 5 miles an hour. Chance of rain 70%. Sunday, mostly cloudy in the morning. A chance of thunderstorms. A chance of showers in the morning, then showers likely in the afternoon. Humid with highs in the mid-80s. Southeast winds 5 to 10 miles an hour. Chance of rain 70%. Sunday night, showers with a chance of thunderstorms until midnight, then showers with a slight chance of thunderstorms after midnight. Humid with lows in the upper 60s. Southeast winds around 10 miles an hour with gusts up to 20 miles an hour. Chance of rain 90%. Monday, showers. A slight chance of thunderstorms in the morning, then a chance of thunderstorms in the afternoon. Humid with highs in the mid-80s. Southeast winds 5 to 10 miles an hour with gusts up to 20 miles an hour. Chance of rain near 100%. Monday night, showers likely and a chance of thunderstorms. Lows in the upper 60s. Tuesday, mostly sunny. Hot. Highs in the lower 90s. Tuesday night through Thursday, mostly clear. Hot. Lows in the lower 70s. Highs in the mid-90s. Thursday night, a chance of showers. Lows in the lower 70s. Friday, mostly sunny. Hot. Highs in the lower 90s. Again, the forecast for the Quad Cities and surrounding areas for today, partly sunny. A chance of showers and thunderstorms, mainly this morning. Highs in the upper 80s. West winds 5 to 10 miles an hour. Chance of rain 40%. The Moline, Illinois climate summary for yesterday, June 5, 2026. Yesterday's high temperature was 84 degrees. The normal high is 81. The record high is 97 degrees, which was set in 1933. Yesterday's low temperature was 71 degrees. The normal low is 58. The record low is 41 degrees, which was set in 1945. 0.01 inches of precipitation fell yesterday, which brings the monthly total to 0.01 inches. The total precipitation for the year now stands at 12.03 inches. There were no heating degree days yesterday. This leaves the monthly total at zero. There were 13 cooling degree days yesterday. This brings the monthly total to 27. Yesterday the maximum wind observed was 21 miles an hour from the west. The highest wind gust observed was 27 miles per hour from the west. The normal high temperature for today is 81 degrees, and the normal low is 58. The record high for today is 99, which occurred in 1933, and the record low is 44, which occurred in 1894. Sunrise today is at 5:29 a.m. and sunset is at 8:33 p.m. And now a summary of river forecasts. For the Mississippi River, at Dubuque, the latest stage is 8.5 feet at 3 a.m. Saturday. 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At LeClaire Lock and Dam 14, the latest stage is 4.9 feet at 3 a.m. Saturday. At Quad Cities Lock and Dam 15, the latest stage is 6.1 feet at 3 a.m. Saturday. No flooding is forecast. At Muscatine, the latest stage is 6.8 feet at 3 a.m. Saturday. No flooding is forecast. At Keithsburg, the latest stage is 7.2 feet at 3 a.m. Saturday. No flooding is forecast. For the Wetsuquinucan River, near DeWitt, the latest stage is 7.4 feet at 3 a.m. Saturday. No flooding is forecast. For the Cedar River, near Conesville, the latest stage is 7.8 feet at 3 a.m. Saturday. For the Rock River, at Como, the latest stage is 4.0 feet at 3 a.m. Saturday. Near Joslin, the latest stage is 6.0 feet at 2 a.m. Saturday. No flooding is forecast. At Moline, the latest stage is 8.8 feet at 3 a.m. Saturday. No flooding is forecast. For the Green River, near Geneseo, the latest stage is 3.2 feet at 3 a.m. Saturday. 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The current time is 4:36 a.m. Central Daylight Time. At 4 a.m. in Moline, skies were cloudy. The temperature was 69 degrees, dew point 67, relative humidity 93%. The wind was north at 3 miles an hour. And the pressure was 29.82 inches and falling. At Davenport, skies were mostly cloudy. The temperature was 72 degrees, dew point 71, relative humidity 97%.
the wind was south at 5 miles an hour, and the pressure was 29.84 inches and steady. Close to home, Burlington cloudy and 77. Cedar Rapids cloudy and 70. Dubuque mostly cloudy and 70. Iowa City cloudy and 73. Muscatine 75. Galesburg mostly cloudy and 74. Peoria cloudy and 75. Savannah 73. Rockford mostly cloudy and 70. Across the Midwest, Chicago a thunderstorm and 72. Des Moines cloudy and 70. Madison mostly cloudy and 65. Milwaukee mostly cloudy and 65. Minneapolis clear and 65. Omaha cloudy and 70. St. Louis partly cloudy and 75. Springfield, Illinois cloudy and 75. Waterloo mostly cloudy and 72. Once again at 4 a.m. at Moline with cloudy skies, the temperature was 69. At Davenport with mostly cloudy skies, the temperature was 72. Here is the hazardous weather outlook. For today and tonight, thunderstorms are expected this afternoon and tonight. The Storm Prediction Center has a marginal, level 1 out of 5, risk for isolated severe storms along and south of Interstate 80. Damaging winds and hail are the primary risks. Storms that develop this afternoon and tonight will be capable of producing locally heavy rainfall. If a storm would stall over an area, localized flash flooding from excessive rainfall is possible. Looking ahead, thunderstorms are expected Sunday and Monday. At this time, no severe storms are expected. Locally heavy rainfall is possible from any storm. Heat and humidity will move into the area Tuesday through Friday. Heat headlines may be needed for Wednesday and Thursday. Spotter activation is possible this afternoon and evening, mainly south of Interstate 80. Rainfall reports over 1 inch will be appreciated. NOAA Weather Radio Station WXL61 in Cedar Rapids is operating in a degraded mode. Technicians are working on the problem. We apologize for any inconvenience. And now, your National Weather Service forecast for the Quad Cities and surrounding areas. Today, partly sunny. A chance of showers and thunderstorms, mainly this morning. Highs in the upper 80s. West winds 5 to 10 miles an hour. Chance of rain 40%. Tonight, mostly cloudy with a chance of thunderstorms. A chance of showers until midnight, then showers likely after midnight. Humid with lows in the upper 60s. South winds around 5 miles an hour. Chance of rain 70%. Sunday, mostly cloudy in the morning. A chance of thunderstorms. A chance of showers in the morning, then showers likely in the afternoon. Humid with highs in the mid-80s. Southeast winds 5 to 10 miles an hour. Chance of rain 70%. Sunday night, showers with a chance of thunderstorms until midnight, then showers with a slight chance of thunderstorms after midnight. Humid with lows in the upper 60s. Southeast winds around 10 miles an hour with gusts up to 20 miles an hour. Chance of rain 90%. Monday, showers. A slight chance of thunderstorms in the morning, then a chance of thunderstorms in the afternoon. Humid with highs in the mid-80s. Southeast winds 5 to 10 miles an hour with gusts up to 20 miles an hour. Chance of rain near 100%. Monday night, showers likely and a chance of thunderstorms. Lows in the upper 60s. Tuesday, mostly sunny. Hot. Highs in the lower 90s. Tuesday night through Thursday, mostly clear. Hot. Lows in the lower 70s. Highs in the mid-90s. Thursday night, a chance of showers. Lows in the lower 70s. Friday, mostly sunny. Hot. Highs in the lower 90s. Again, the forecast for the Quad Cities and surrounding areas for today, partly sunny. A chance of showers and thunderstorms, mainly this morning. Highs in the upper 80s. West winds 5 to 10 miles an hour. Chance of rain 40%. The Moline, Illinois climate summary for yesterday, June 5, 2026. Yesterday's high temperature was 84 degrees. The normal high is 81. The record high is 97 degrees, which was set in 1933. Yesterday's low temperature was 71 degrees. The normal low is 58. The record low is 41 degrees, which was set in 1945. 0.01 inches of precipitation.
didn't fail yesterday, which brings the monthly total to 0.01 inches. The total precipitation for the year now stands at 12.03 inches. There were no heating degree days yesterday. This leaves the monthly total at zero. There were 13 cooling degree days yesterday. This brings the monthly total to 27. Yesterday, the maximum wind observed was 21 miles an hour from the west. The highest wind gust observed was 27 miles per hour from the west. The normal high temperature for today is 81 degrees, and the normal low is 58. The record high for today is 99, which occurred in 1933, and the record low is 44, which occurred in 1894. Sunrise today is at 5:29 a.m. and sunset is at 8:33 p.m. And now a summary of river forecasts. For the Mississippi River, at Dubuque, the latest stage is 8.5 feet at 3 a.m. Saturday. 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At LeClaire Lock and Dam 14, the latest stage is 4.9 feet at 3 a.m. Saturday. At Quad Cities Lock and Dam 15, the latest stage is 6.1 feet at 3 a.m. Saturday. No flooding is forecast. At Muscatine, the latest stage is 6.8 feet at 3 a.m. Saturday. No flooding is forecast. At Keithsburg, the latest stage is 7.2 feet at 3 a.m. Saturday. No flooding is forecast. For the Wapsipinicon River, near DeWitt, the latest stage is 7.4 feet at 3 a.m. Saturday. No flooding is forecast. For the Cedar River, near Conesville, the latest stage is 7.8 feet at 3 a.m. Saturday. For the Rock River, at Como, the latest stage is 4.0 feet at 3 a.m. Saturday. Near Joslyn, the latest stage is 6.0 feet at 2 a.m. Saturday. No flooding is forecast. At Moline, the latest stage is 8.8 feet at 3 a.m. Saturday. No flooding is forecast. For the Green River, near Geneseo, the latest stage is 3.2 feet at 3 a.m. Saturday. 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The current time is 4:44 a.m. Central Daylight Time. At 4 a.m. in Moline, skies were cloudy. The temperature was 69 degrees, dew point 67, relative humidity 93%. The wind was north at 3 miles an hour. And the pressure was 29.82 inches and falling. At Davenport, skies were mostly cloudy. The temperature was 72 degrees, dew point 71, relative humidity 97%. The wind was south at 5 miles an hour. And the pressure was 29.84 inches and steady. Close to home, Burlington cloudy and 77. Cedar Rapids cloudy and 70. Dubuque mostly cloudy and 70. Iowa City cloudy and 73. Muscatine 75. Galesburg mostly cloudy and 74. Peoria cloudy and 75. Savannah 73. Rockford mostly cloudy and 70. Across the Midwest, Chicago a thunderstorm and 72. Des Moines cloudy and 70. Madison mostly cloudy and 65. Milwaukee mostly cloudy and 65. Minneapolis clear and 65. Omaha cloudy and 70. St. Louis partly cloudy and 75. Springfield, Illinois cloudy and 75. Waterloo mostly cloudy and 72. Once again at 4 a.m. at Moline with cloudy skies, the temperature was 69. At Davenport with mostly cloudy skies, the temperature was 72. This broadcast originates from the National Weather Service office in the Quad Cities and is transmitted on a frequency of 162.55 MHz from Rock Island, Illinois. The coverage area includes the following counties: Cedar, Clinton, Louisa, Muscatine, Scott, Henry, Illinois, Mercer, Rock Island, and Whiteside. Here is the hazardous weather outlook. For today and tonight, thunderstorms are expected this afternoon and tonight. The Storm Prediction Center has a marginal, level 1 out of 5, risk for isolated severe storms along and south of Interstate 80. Damaging winds and hail are the primary risks. Storms that develop this afternoon and tonight will be capable of producing locally heavy rainfall. If a storm would stall over an area, localized flash flooding from excessive rainfall is possible. Looking ahead, thunderstorms are expected Sunday and Monday. At this time, no severe storms are expected.
locally heavy rainfall is possible from any storm. Heat and humidity will move into the area Tuesday through Friday. Heat headlines may be needed for Wednesday and Thursday. Spotter activation is possible this afternoon and evening, mainly south of Interstate 80. Rainfall reports over 1 inch will be appreciated. And now, your National Weather Service forecast for the Quad Cities and surrounding areas. Today, partly sunny. A chance of showers and thunderstorms, mainly this morning. Highs in the upper 80s. West winds 5 to 10 miles an hour. Chance of rain 40%. Tonight, mostly cloudy with a chance of thunderstorms. A chance of showers until midnight, then showers likely after midnight. Humid with lows in the upper 60s. South winds around 5 miles an hour. Chance of rain 70%. Sunday, mostly cloudy in the morning. A chance of thunderstorms. A chance of showers in the morning, then showers likely in the afternoon. Humid with highs in the mid-80s. Southeast winds 5 to 10 miles an hour. Chance of rain 70%. Sunday night, showers with a chance of thunderstorms until midnight, then showers with a slight chance of thunderstorms after midnight. Humid with lows in the upper 60s. Southeast winds around 10 miles an hour with gusts up to 20 miles an hour. Chance of rain 90%. Monday, showers. A slight chance of thunderstorms in the morning, then a chance of thunderstorms in the afternoon. Humid with highs in the mid-80s. Southeast winds 5 to 10 miles an hour with gusts up to 20 miles an hour. Chance of rain near 100%. Monday night, showers likely and a chance of thunderstorms. Lows in the upper 60s. Tuesday, mostly sunny. Hot. Highs in the lower 90s. Tuesday night through Thursday, mostly clear. Hot. Lows in the lower 70s. Highs in the mid-90s. Thursday night, a chance of showers. Lows in the lower 70s. Friday, mostly sunny. Hot. Highs in the lower 90s. Again, the forecast for the Quad Cities and surrounding areas for today, partly sunny. A chance of showers and thunderstorms, mainly this morning. Highs in the upper 80s. West winds 5 to 10 miles an hour. Chance of rain 40%. The Moline, Illinois climate summary for yesterday, June 5, 2026. Yesterday's high temperature was 84 degrees. The normal high is 81. The record high is 97 degrees, which was set in 1933. Yesterday's low temperature was 71 degrees. The normal low is 58. The record low is 41 degrees, which was set in 1945. 0.01 inches of precipitation fell yesterday, which brings the monthly total to 0.01 inches. The total precipitation for the year now stands at 12.03 inches. There were no heating degree days yesterday. This leaves the monthly total at zero. There were 13 cooling degree days yesterday. This brings the monthly total to 27. Yesterday the maximum wind observed was 21 miles an hour from the west. The highest wind gust observed was 27 miles per hour from the west. The normal high temperature for today is 81 degrees, and the normal low is 58. The record high for today is 99, which occurred in 1933, and the record low is 44, which occurred in 1894. Sunrise today is at 5:29 a.m. and sunset is at 8:33 p.m. Here is a special weather statement. For the following county, Henry, Illinois. At 4:46 a.m., Doppler radar was tracking a strong thunderstorm over Kewaunee, moving east at 50 miles an hour. Expected hazards include wind gusts of 50 to 55 miles an hour. The following impacts are expected. Strong winds can break tree limbs, knock down weak trees, and blow around unsecured objects. Locations impacted include Kewaunee, Princeton, Hennepin, Spring Valley, Galva, Depew, Grahamville, Ladd, Wyonette, Sheffield, Tiscola, Dalzell, Buda, Bureau Junction, McNabb, Putnam, Mark, Cherry, Neponset, and Malden. This includes the following highways: Interstate 80 in Illinois between mile markers 41 and 72. Interstate 180 between mile markers 1 and 13. If outdoors, consider seeking shelter inside a building. Torrential rainfall is occurring and may lead to localized flooding. Do not drive your vehicle through flooded roadways. Stay away from flooded areas. Report any flooding to local law enforcement.
frequent cloud-to-ground lightning is occurring with this storm. Lightning can strike 10 miles away from a thunderstorm. Seek a safe shelter inside a building or vehicle. And now a summary of river forecasts. For the Mississippi River, at Dubuque, the latest stage is 8.5 feet at 3 a.m. Saturday. At Kamesh, the latest stage is 10.1 feet at 3 a.m. Saturday. At LeClaire Lock and Dam 14, the latest stage is 4.9 feet at 3 a.m. Saturday. At Quad Cities Lock and Dam 15, the latest stage is 6.1 feet at 3 a.m. Saturday. No flooding is forecast. At Muscatine, the latest stage is 6.8 feet at 3 a.m. Saturday. No flooding is forecast. At Keithsburg, the latest stage is 7.2 feet at 3 a.m. Saturday. No flooding is forecast. For the Wapsipinicon River, near DeWitt, the latest stage is 7.4 feet at 3 a.m. Saturday. No flooding is forecast. For the Cedar River, near Conesville, the latest stage is 7.8 feet at 3 a.m. Saturday. For the Rock River, at Como, the latest stage is 4.0 feet at 3 a.m. Saturday. Near Joslyn, the latest stage is 6.0 feet at 2 a.m. Saturday. No flooding is forecast. At Moline, the latest stage is 8.8 feet at 3 a.m. Saturday. No flooding is forecast. For the Green River, near Geneseo, the latest stage is 3.2 feet at 3 a.m. Saturday. 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NOAA Weather Radio Station WXL61 in Cedar Rapids is operating in a degraded mode. Technicians are working on the problem. We apologize for any inconvenience. The current time is 4:54 a.m. Central Daylight Time. At 4 a.m. in Moline, skies were cloudy. The temperature was 69 degrees, dew point 67, relative humidity 93%. The wind was north at 3 miles an hour. And the pressure was 29.82 inches and falling. At Davenport, skies were mostly cloudy. The temperature was 72 degrees, dew point 71, relative humidity 97%. The wind was south at 5 miles an hour. And the pressure was 29.84 inches and steady. Close to home, Burlington cloudy and 77. Cedar Rapids cloudy and 70. Dubuque mostly cloudy and 70. Iowa City cloudy and 73. Muscatine 75. Galesburg mostly cloudy and 74. Peoria cloudy and 75. Savannah 73. Rockford mostly cloudy and 70. Across the Midwest, Chicago a thunderstorm and 72. Des Moines cloudy and 70. Madison mostly cloudy and 65. Milwaukee mostly cloudy and 65. Minneapolis clear and 65. Omaha cloudy and 70. St. Louis partly cloudy and 75. Springfield, Illinois cloudy and 75. Waterloo mostly cloudy and 72. Once again at 4 a.m. at Moline with cloudy skies, the temperature was 69. At Davenport with mostly cloudy skies, the temperature was 72. Here is the hazardous weather outlook. For today and tonight, thunderstorms are expected this afternoon and tonight. The Storm Prediction Center has a marginal, level 1 out of 5, risk for isolated severe storms along and south of Interstate 80. Damaging winds and hail are the primary risks. Storms that develop this afternoon and tonight will be capable of producing locally heavy rainfall. If a storm would stall over an area, localized flash flooding from excessive rainfall is possible. Looking ahead, thunderstorms are expected Sunday and Monday. At this time, no severe storms are expected. Locally heavy rainfall is possible from any storm. Heat and humidity will move into the area Tuesday through Friday. Heat headlines may be needed for Wednesday and Thursday. Spotter activation is possible this afternoon and evening, mainly south of Interstate 80. Rainfall reports over 1 inch will be appreciated. And now, your National Weather Service forecast for the Quad Cities and surrounding areas. Today, partly sunny. A chance of showers and thunderstorms, mainly this morning. Highs in the upper 80s. West winds 5 to 10 miles an hour. Chance of rain 40%. Tonight, mostly cloudy with a chance of thunderstorms. A chance of showers until midnight, then showers likely after midnight. Humid with lows in the upper 60s. South winds around 5 miles an hour.
chance of rain 70%. Sunday, mostly cloudy in the morning. A chance of thunderstorms. A chance of showers in the morning, then showers likely in the afternoon. Humid with highs in the mid-80s. Southeast winds 5 to 10 miles an hour. Chance of rain 70%. Sunday night, showers with a chance of thunderstorms until midnight, then showers with a slight chance of thunderstorms after midnight. Humid with lows in the upper 60s. Southeast winds around 10 miles an hour with gusts up to 20 miles an hour. Chance of rain 90%. Monday, showers. A slight chance of thunderstorms in the morning, then a chance of thunderstorms in the afternoon. Humid with highs in the mid-80s. Southeast winds 5 to 10 miles an hour with gusts up to 20 miles an hour. Chance of rain near 100%. Monday night, showers likely and a chance of thunderstorms. Lows in the upper 60s. Tuesday, mostly sunny. Hot. Highs in the lower 90s. Tuesday night through Thursday, mostly clear. Hot. Lows in the lower 70s. Highs in the mid-90s. Thursday night, a chance of showers. Lows in the lower 70s. Friday, mostly sunny. Hot. Highs in the lower 90s. Again, the forecast for the Quad Cities and surrounding areas for today, partly sunny. A chance of showers and thunderstorms, mainly this morning. Highs in the upper 80s. West winds 5 to 10 miles an hour. Chance of rain 40%. The Moline, Illinois climate summary for yesterday, June 5, 2026. Yesterday's high temperature was 84 degrees. The normal high is 81. The record high is 97 degrees, which was set in 1933. Yesterday's low temperature was 71 degrees. The normal low is 58. The record low is 41 degrees, which was set in 1945. 0.01 inches of precipitation fell yesterday, which brings the monthly total to 0.01 inches. The total precipitation for the year now stands at 12.03 inches. There were no heating degree days yesterday. This leaves the monthly total at zero. There were 13 cooling degree days yesterday. This brings the monthly total to 27. Yesterday the maximum wind observed was 21 miles an hour from the west. The highest wind gust observed was 27 miles per hour from the west. The normal high temperature for today is 81 degrees, and the normal low is 58. The record high for today is 99, which occurred in 1933, and the record low is 44, which occurred in 1894. Sunrise today is at 5:29 a.m. and sunset is at 8:33 p.m. You are listening to NOAA Weather Radio Station WXJ73 in the Quad Cities. The current time is 5 a.m. Central Daylight Time. Here is the hazardous weather outlook. For today and tonight, thunderstorms are expected this afternoon and tonight. The Storm Prediction Center has a marginal, level 1 out of 5, risk for isolated severe storms along and south of Interstate 80. Damaging winds and hail are the primary risks. Storms that develop this afternoon and tonight will be capable of producing locally heavy rainfall. If a storm would stall over an area, localized flash flooding from excessive rainfall is possible. Looking ahead, thunderstorms are expected Sunday and Monday. At this time, no severe storms are expected. Locally heavy rainfall is possible from any storm. Heat and humidity will move into the area Tuesday through Friday. Heat headlines may be needed for Wednesday and Thursday. Spotter activation is possible this afternoon and evening, mainly south of Interstate 80. Rainfall reports over 1 inch will be appreciated. And now, your National Weather Service forecast for the Quad Cities and surrounding areas. Today, partly sunny. A chance of showers and thunderstorms, mainly this morning. Highs in the upper 80s. West winds 5 to 10 miles an hour. Chance of rain 40%. Tonight, mostly cloudy with a chance of thunderstorms. A chance of showers until midnight, then showers likely after midnight. Humid with lows in the upper 60s. South winds around 5 miles an hour. Chance of rain 70%. Sunday, mostly cloudy in the morning. A chance of thunderstorms. A chance of showers in the morning, then showers likely in the afternoon. Humid with highs in the mid-80s. Southeast winds 5 to 10 miles an hour. Chance of rain 70%. Sunday
tonight, showers with a chance of thunderstorms until midnight, then showers with a slight chance of thunderstorms after midnight. Humid with lows in the upper 60s. Southeast winds around 10 miles an hour with gusts up to 20 miles an hour. Chance of rain 90%. Monday, showers. A slight chance of thunderstorms in the morning, then a chance of thunderstorms in the afternoon. Humid with highs in the mid-80s. Southeast winds 5 to 10 miles an hour with gusts up to 20 miles an hour. Chance of rain near 100%. Monday night, showers likely and a chance of thunderstorms. Lows in the upper 60s. Tuesday, mostly sunny. Hot. Highs in the lower 90s. Tuesday night through Thursday, mostly clear. Hot. Lows in the lower 70s. Highs in the mid-90s. Thursday night, a chance of showers. Lows in the lower 70s. Friday, mostly sunny. Hot. Highs in the lower 90s. Again, the forecast for the Guam cities and surrounding areas for today, partly sunny. A chance of showers and thunderstorms, mainly this morning. Highs in the upper 80s. West winds 5 to 10 miles an hour. Chance of rain 40%. The Moline, Illinois climate summary for yesterday, June 5, 2026. Yesterday's high temperature was 84 degrees. The normal high is 81. The record high is 97 degrees, which was set in 1933. Yesterday's low temperature was 71 degrees. The normal low is 58. The record low is 41 degrees, which was set in 1945. 0.01 inches of precipitation fell yesterday, which brings the monthly total to 0.01 inches. The total precipitation for the year now stands at 12.03 inches. There were no heating degree days yesterday. This leaves the monthly total at zero. There were 13 cooling degree days yesterday. This brings the monthly total to 27. Yesterday the maximum wind observed was 21 miles an hour from the west. The highest wind gust observed was 27 miles per hour from the west. The normal high temperature for today is 81 degrees, and the normal low is 58. The record high for today is 99, which occurred in 1933, and the record low is 44, which occurred in 1894. Sunrise today is at 5:29 a.m. and sunset is at 8:33 p.m. Here is a special weather statement. For the following county, Henry, Illinois. At 4:46 a.m., Doppler radar was tracking a strong thunderstorm over Kewaunee, moving east at 50 miles an hour. Expected hazards include wind gusts of 50 to 55 miles an hour. The following impacts are expected. Strong winds can break tree limbs, knock down weak trees, and blow around unsecured objects. Locations impacted include Kewaunee, Princeton, Hennepin, Spring Valley, Galva, Depew, Granville, Ladd, Wyonette, Sheffield, Tiscoa, Dalzell, Buda, Bureau Junction, McNabb, Putnam, Mark, Cherry, Neponset, and Mulgan. This includes the following highways: Interstate 80 in Illinois between mile markers 41 and 72. Interstate 180 between mile markers 1 and 13. If outdoors, consider seeking shelter inside a building. Torrential rainfall is occurring and may lead to localized flooding. Do not drive your vehicle through flooded roadways. 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Report any flooding to local law enforcement. Frequent cloud-to-ground lightning is occurring with this storm. Lightning can strike 10 miles away from a thunderstorm. Seek a safe shelter inside a building or vehicle. And now a summary of river forecasts. For the Mississippi River, at Dubuque, the latest stage is 8.5 feet at 4 a.m. Saturday. At Comanche, the latest stage is 10.1 feet at 4 a.m. Saturday. At LeClaire Lock and Dam 14, the latest stage is 4.9 feet at 4 a.m. Saturday. At Quad Cities Lock and Dam 15, the latest stage is 6.1 feet at 4 a.m. Saturday. No flooding is forecast. At Muscatine, the latest stage is 6.8 feet at 4 a.m. Saturday. No flooding is forecast. At Keithsburg, the latest stage is 7.2 feet at 4 a.m. Saturday. No flooding is forecast. For the Wapsipinicon River, near DeWitt, the latest stage is 7.4 feet at 4 a.m. Saturday. No flooding is forecast. For the Cedar River, near Conesville, the latest stage is 7.8 feet at 4 a.m. Saturday. For the Rock River, at Como, the latest stage is 4.0.
feet at 4 a.m. Saturday. Near Joslin, the latest stage is 5.9 feet at 3 a.m. Saturday. No flooding is forecast. At Moline, the latest stage is 8.8 feet at 4 a.m. Saturday. No flooding is forecast. For the Green River, near Geneseo, the latest stage is 3.2 feet at 4 a.m. Saturday. 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The current time is 5:07 a.m. Central Daylight Time. At 5 a.m. in Moline, skies were cloudy. The temperature was 69 degrees, dew point 67, relative humidity 93%. The wind was calm, and the pressure was 29.81 inches and falling. At Davenport, skies were mostly cloudy. The temperature was 73 degrees, dew point 71, relative humidity 93%. The wind was southwest at 3 miles an hour, and the pressure was 29.82 inches and falling. Close to home, Burlington mostly cloudy and a 74. Cedar Rapids cloudy and 69. Dubuque mostly cloudy and 68. Iowa City cloudy and a 71. Peoria cloudy and 75. Rockford mostly cloudy and 70. Across the Midwest, Chicago mostly cloudy and a 71. Des Moines cloudy and 69. Madison mostly cloudy and 61. Milwaukee mostly cloudy and 65. Minneapolis clear and 65. Omaha cloudy and 70. St. Louis mostly cloudy and a 74. Springfield, Illinois cloudy and 74. Waterloo mostly cloudy and a 71. Once again at 5 a.m. in Moline with cloudy skies, the temperature was 69. At Davenport with mostly cloudy skies, the temperature was 73. NOAA Weather Radio Station WXL61 in Cedar Rapids is operating in a degraded mode. Technicians are working on the problem. We apologize for any inconvenience. Here is the hazardous weather outlook. For today and tonight, thunderstorms are expected this afternoon and tonight. The Storm Prediction Center has a marginal, level 1 out of 5, risk for isolated severe storms along and south of Interstate 80. Damaging winds and hail are the primary risks. Storms that develop this afternoon and tonight will be capable of producing locally heavy rainfall. If a storm would stall over an area, localized flash flooding from excessive rainfall is possible. Looking ahead, thunderstorms are expected Sunday and Monday. At this time, no severe storms are expected. Locally heavy rainfall is possible from any storm. Heat and humidity will move into the area Tuesday through Friday. Heat headlines may be needed for Wednesday and Thursday. Spotter activation is possible this afternoon and evening, mainly south of Interstate 80. Rainfall reports over 1 inch will be appreciated. And now, your National Weather Service forecast for the Quad Cities and surrounding areas. Today, partly sunny. A chance of showers and thunderstorms, mainly this morning. Highs in the upper 80s. West winds 5 to 10 miles an hour. Chance of rain 40%. Tonight, mostly cloudy with a chance of thunderstorms. A chance of showers until midnight, then showers likely after midnight. Humid with lows in the upper 60s. South winds around 5 miles an hour. Chance of rain 70%. Sunday, mostly cloudy in the morning. A chance of thunderstorms. A chance of showers in the morning, then showers likely in the afternoon. Humid with highs in the mid-80s. Southeast winds 5 to 10 miles an hour. Chance of rain 70%. Sunday night, showers with a chance of thunderstorms until midnight, then showers with a slight chance of thunderstorms after midnight. Humid with lows in the upper 60s. Southeast winds around 10 miles an hour with gusts up to 20 miles an hour. Chance of rain 90%. Monday, showers. A slight chance of thunderstorms in the morning, then a chance of thunderstorms in the afternoon. Humid with highs in the mid-80s. Southeast winds 5 to 10 miles an hour with gusts up to 20 miles an hour. Chance of rain near 100%. Monday night, showers likely and a chance of thunderstorms. Lows in the upper 60s. Tuesday, mostly sunny. Hot. Highs in the lower 90s. Tuesday night through Thursday, mostly clear. Hot. Lows in the lower 70s. Highs in the mid-90s. Thursday night, a chance of showers. Low.
70s. Friday, mostly sunny. Hot. Highs in the lower 90s. Again, the forecast for the Quad Cities and surrounding areas for today, partly sunny. A chance of showers and thunderstorms, mainly this morning. Highs in the upper 80s. West winds 5 to 10 miles an hour. Chance of rain 40%. The Moline, Illinois climate summary for yesterday, June 5, 2026. Yesterday's high temperature was 84 degrees. The normal high is 81. The record high is 97 degrees, which was set in 1933. Yesterday's low temperature was 71 degrees. The normal low is 58. The record low is 41 degrees, which was set in 1945. 0.01 inches of precipitation fell yesterday, which brings the monthly total to 0.01 inches. The total precipitation for the year now stands at 12.03 inches. There were no heating degree days yesterday. This leaves the monthly total at zero. There were 13 cooling degree days yesterday. This brings the monthly total to 27. Yesterday the maximum wind observed was 21 miles an hour from the west. The highest wind gust observed was 27 miles per hour from the west. The normal high temperature for today is 81 degrees, and the normal low is 58. The record high for today is 99, which occurred in 1933, and the record low is 44, which occurred in 1894. Sunrise today is at 5:29 a.m. and sunset is at 8:33 p.m. Here is a special weather statement. For the following county, Henry, Illinois. At 4:46 a.m., Doppler radar was tracking a strong thunderstorm over Kewaunee, moving east at 50 miles an hour. Expected hazards include wind gusts of 50 to 55 miles an hour. The following impacts are expected. Strong winds can break tree limbs, knock down weak trees, and blow around unsecured objects. Locations impacted include Kewaunee, Princeton, Hennepin, Spring Valley, Galva, Depew, Grahamville, Ladd, Wyonette, Sheffield, Tiscola, Dalzell, Buda, Bureau Junction, McNabb, Putnam, Mark, Cherry, Neponset, and Mulgan. This includes the following highways: Interstate 80 in Illinois between mile markers 41 and 72. Interstate 180 between mile markers 1 and 13. If outdoors, consider seeking shelter inside a building. Torrential rainfall is occurring and may lead to localized flooding. Do not drive your vehicle through flooded roadways. Stay away from flooded areas. Report any flooding to local law enforcement. Frequent cloud-to-ground lightning is occurring with this storm. Lightning can strike 10 miles away from a thunderstorm. Seek a safe shelter inside a building or vehicle. 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The current time is 5:15 a.m. Central Daylight Time. At 5 a.m. in Moline, skies were mostly cloudy. The temperature was 69 degrees, dew point 67, relative humidity 93%. The wind was calm, and the pressure was 29.81 inches and falling. At Davenport, skies were mostly cloudy. The temperature was 73 degrees, dew point 71, relative humidity 93%. The wind was southwest at 3 miles an hour, and the pressure was 29.82 inches and falling. Close to home, Burlington cloudy and 74. Cedar Rapids mostly cloudy and 69. Dubuque partly cloudy and 68. Iowa City cloudy and 71. Muscatine 73. Galesburg cloudy and 73. Peoria mostly cloudy and 75. Savannah 73. Rockford mostly cloudy and 70. Across the Midwest, Chicago mostly cloudy and 71. Des Moines cloudy and 69. Madison partly cloudy and 61. Milwaukee mostly cloudy and 65. Minneapolis clear and 65. Omaha cloudy and 70. St. Louis mostly cloudy and 74. Springfield, Illinois mostly cloudy and 74. Waterloo mostly cloudy and 71. Once again at 5 a.m. in Moline with mostly cloudy skies, the temperature was 69. At Davenport with mostly cloudy skies, the temperature was 73. Here is the hazardous weather outlook. For today and tonight, thunderstorms are expected this afternoon and tonight. The Storm Prediction Center has a marginal, level 1 out of 5, risk for isolated
severe storms along and south of Interstate 80, damaging winds and hail are the primary risks. Storms that develop this afternoon and tonight will be capable of producing locally heavy rainfall. If a storm would stall over an area, localized flash flooding from excessive rainfall is possible. Looking ahead, thunderstorms are expected Sunday and Monday. At this time, no severe storms are expected. Locally heavy rainfall is possible from any storm. Heat and humidity will move into the area Tuesday through Friday. Heat headlines may be needed for Wednesday and Thursday. Spotter activation is possible this afternoon and evening, mainly south of Interstate 80. Rainfall reports over 1 inch will be appreciated. And now, your National Weather Service forecast for the Quad Cities and surrounding areas. Today, partly sunny. A chance of showers and thunderstorms, mainly this morning. Highs in the upper 80s. West winds 5 to 10 miles an hour. Chance of rain 40%. Tonight, mostly cloudy with a chance of thunderstorms. A chance of showers until midnight, then showers likely after midnight. Humid with lows in the upper 60s. South winds around 5 miles an hour. Chance of rain 70%. Sunday, mostly cloudy in the morning. A chance of thunderstorms. A chance of showers in the morning, then showers likely in the afternoon. Humid with highs in the mid-80s. Southeast winds 5 to 10 miles an hour. Chance of rain 70%. Sunday night, showers with a chance of thunderstorms until midnight, then showers with a slight chance of thunderstorms after midnight. Humid with lows in the upper 60s. Southeast winds around 10 miles an hour with gusts up to 20 miles an hour. Chance of rain 90%. Monday, showers. A slight chance of thunderstorms in the morning, then a chance of thunderstorms in the afternoon. Humid with highs in the mid-80s. Southeast winds 5 to 10 miles an hour with gusts up to 20 miles an hour. Chance of rain near 100%. Monday night, showers likely and a chance of thunderstorms. Lows in the upper 60s. Tuesday, mostly sunny. Hot. Highs in the lower 90s. Tuesday night through Thursday, mostly clear. Hot. Lows in the lower 70s. Highs in the mid-90s. Thursday night, a chance of showers. Lows in the lower 70s. Friday, mostly sunny. Hot. Highs in the lower 90s. Again, the forecast for the Quad Cities and surrounding areas for today, partly sunny. A chance of showers and thunderstorms, mainly this morning. Highs in the upper 80s. West winds 5 to 10 miles an hour. Chance of rain 40%. The Moline, Illinois climate summary for yesterday, June 5, 2026. Yesterday's high temperature was 84 degrees. The normal high is 81. The record high is 97 degrees, which was set in 1933. Yesterday's low temperature was 71 degrees. The normal low is 58. The record low is 41 degrees, which was set in 1945. 0.01 inches of precipitation fell yesterday, which brings the monthly total to 0.01 inches. The total precipitation for the year now stands at 12.03 inches. There were no heating degree days yesterday. This leaves the monthly total at zero. There were 13 cooling degree days yesterday. This brings the monthly total to 27. Yesterday the maximum wind observed was 21 miles an hour from the west. The highest wind gust observed was 27 miles per hour from the west. The normal high temperature for today is 81 degrees, and the normal low is 58. The record high for today is 99, which occurred in 1933, and the record low is 44, which occurred in 1894. Sunrise today is at 5:29 a.m. and sunset is at 8:33 p.m. Here is a special weather statement. For the following county, Henry, Illinois. At 4:46 a.m., Doppler radar was tracking a strong thunderstorm over Kewaunee, moving east at 50 miles an hour. Expected hazards include wind gusts of 50 to 55 miles an hour. The following impacts are expected. Strong winds can break tree limbs, knock down weak trees, and blow around unsecured objects. Locations impacted include Kewaunee, Princeton, Hennepin, Spring Valley, Galva, Depew, Granville, Ladd, Wyonette, Sheffield, Tiscola, Dalzell, Buda, Bureau Junction, McNabb, Putnam, Mark, Cherry, Neponset, and Mulgan. 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

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For the Mississippi River at Dubuque, the latest stage is 8.5 feet at 4 a.m. Saturday. 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At Quad Cities Lock and Dam 15, the latest stage is 6.1 feet at 4 a.m. Saturday. No flooding is forecast. At Muscatine, the latest stage is 6.8 feet at 4 a.m. Saturday. No flooding is forecast. At Keithsburg, the latest stage is 7.2 feet at 4 a.m. Saturday. No flooding is forecast. For the Wapsipinicon River, near DeWitt, the latest stage is 7.4 feet at 4 a.m. Saturday. No flooding is forecast. For the Cedar River, near Conesville, the latest stage is 7.8 feet at 4 a.m. Saturday. For the Rock River, at Como, the latest stage is 4.0 feet at 4 a.m. Saturday. Near Joslyn, the latest stage is 5.9 feet at 3 a.m. Saturday. No flooding is forecast. At Moline, the latest stage is 8.8 feet at 4 a.m. Saturday. No flooding is forecast. For the Green River, near Geneseo, the latest stage is 3.2 feet at 4 a.m. Saturday. NOAA Weather Radio Station WXL61 in Cedar Rapids is operating in a degraded mode. Technicians are working on the problem. We apologize for any inconvenience. 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The current time is 5:24 a.m. Central Daylight Time. At 5 a.m. in Moline, skies were mostly cloudy. The temperature was 69 degrees, dew point 67, relative humidity 93%. The wind was calm, and the pressure was 29.81 inches and falling. At Davenport, skies were mostly cloudy. The temperature was 73 degrees, dew point 71, relative humidity 93%. The wind was southwest at 3 miles an hour, and the pressure was 29.82 inches and falling. Close to home, Burlington cloudy and 74. Cedar Rapids mostly cloudy and 69. Dubuque partly cloudy and 68. Iowa City cloudy and 71. Muscatine 73. Galesburg cloudy and 73. Peoria mostly cloudy and 75. Savannah 73. Rockford mostly cloudy and 70. Across the Midwest, Chicago mostly cloudy and 71. Des Moines cloudy and 69. Madison partly cloudy and 61. Milwaukee mostly cloudy and 65. Minneapolis clear and 65. Omaha cloudy and 70. St. Louis mostly cloudy and 74. Springfield, Illinois mostly cloudy and 74. Waterloo mostly cloudy and 71. Once again at 5 a.m. in Moline with mostly cloudy skies, the temperature was 69. At Davenport with mostly cloudy skies, the temperature was 73. Here is the hazardous weather outlook. For today and tonight, thunderstorms are expected this afternoon and tonight. The Storm Prediction Center has a marginal, level 1 out of 5, risk for isolated severe storms along and south of Interstate 80. Damaging winds and hail are the primary risks. Storms that develop this afternoon and tonight will be capable of producing locally heavy rainfall. If a storm would stall over an area, localized flash flooding from excessive rainfall is possible. Looking ahead, thunderstorms are expected Sunday and Monday. At this time, no severe storms are expected. Locally heavy rainfall is possible from any storm. Heat and humidity will move into the area Tuesday through Friday. Heat headlines may be needed for Wednesday and Thursday. Spotter activation is possible this afternoon and evening, mainly south of Interstate 80. Rainfall reports over 1 inch will be appreciated. And now, your National Weather Service forecast for the Quad Cities and surrounding areas. Today, partly sunny. A chance of showers and thunderstorms, mainly this morning. Highs in the upper 80s. West winds 5 to 10 miles an hour. Chance of rain 40%. Tonight, mostly cloudy with a chance of thunderstorms. A chance of showers until midnight, then showers likely after midnight. Humid with lows in the upper 60s. South winds around 5 miles an hour. Chance of rain 70%. Sunday, mostly cloudy in the morning. A chance of thunder.

storms. A chance of showers in the morning, then showers likely in the afternoon. Humid with highs in the mid-80s. Southeast winds 5 to 10 miles an hour. Chance of rain 70%. Sunday night, showers with a chance of thunderstorms until midnight, then showers with a slight chance of thunderstorms after midnight. Humid with lows in the upper 60s. Southeast winds around 10 miles an hour with gusts up to 20 miles an hour. Chance of rain 90%. Monday, showers. A slight chance of thunderstorms in the morning, then a chance of thunderstorms in the afternoon. Humid with highs in the mid-80s. Southeast winds 5 to 10 miles an hour with gusts up to 20 miles an hour. Chance of rain near 100%. Monday night, showers likely and a chance of thunderstorms. Lows in the upper 60s. Tuesday, mostly sunny. Hot. Highs in the lower 90s. Tuesday night through Thursday, mostly clear. Hot. Lows in the lower 70s. Highs in the mid-90s. Thursday night, a chance of showers. Lows in the lower 70s. Friday, mostly sunny. Hot. Highs in the lower 90s. Again, the forecast for the Quad Cities and surrounding areas for today, partly sunny. A chance of showers and thunderstorms, mainly this morning. Highs in the upper 80s. West winds 5 to 10 miles an hour. Chance of rain 40%. The Moline, Illinois climate summary for yesterday, June 5, 2026. Yesterday's high temperature was 84 degrees. The normal high is 81. The record high is 97 degrees, which was set in 1933. Yesterday's low temperature was 71 degrees. The normal low is 58. The record low is 41 degrees, which was set in 1945. 0.01 inches of precipitation fell yesterday, which brings the monthly total to 0.01 inches. The total precipitation for the year now stands at 12.03 inches. There were no heating degree days yesterday. This leaves the monthly total at zero. There were 13 cooling degree days yesterday. This brings the monthly total to 27. Yesterday the maximum wind observed was 21 miles an hour from the west. The highest wind gust observed was 27 miles per hour from the west. The normal high temperature for today is 81 degrees, and the normal low is 58. The record high for today is 99, which occurred in 1933, and the record low is 44, which occurred in 1894. Sunrise today is at 5:29 a.m. and sunset is at 8:33 p.m. And now a summary of river forecasts. For the Mississippi River, at Dubuque, the latest stage is 8.5 feet at 4 a.m. Saturday. 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At LeClaire Lock and Dam 14, the latest stage is 4.9 feet at 4 a.m. Saturday. At Quad Cities Lock and Dam 15, the latest stage is 6.1 feet at 4 a.m. Saturday. No flooding is forecast. At Muscatine, the latest stage is 6.8 feet at 4 a.m. Saturday. No flooding is forecast. At Keithsburg, the latest stage is 7.2 feet at 4 a.m. Saturday. No flooding is forecast. For the Wapsipinicon River, near DeWitt, the latest stage is 7.4 feet at 4 a.m. Saturday. No flooding is forecast. For the Cedar River, near Conesville, the latest stage is 7.8 feet at 4 a.m. Saturday. For the Rock River, at Como, the latest stage is 4.0 feet at 4 a.m. Saturday. Near Joslyn, the latest stage is 5.9 feet at 3 a.m. Saturday. No flooding is forecast. At Moline, the latest stage is 8.8 feet at 4 a.m. Saturday. No flooding is forecast. For the Green River, near Geneseo, the latest stage is 3.2 feet at 4 a.m. Saturday. 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The current time is 5:32 a.m. Central Daylight Time. At 5 a.m. in Moline, skies were mostly cloudy. The temperature was 69 degrees, dew point 67, relative humidity 93%. The wind was calm. And the pressure was 29.81 inches and falling. At Davenport, skies were mostly cloudy. The temperature was 73 degrees, dew point 71, relative humidity 93%. The wind was southwest at 3 miles an hour. And the pressure was 29.82 inches and falling. Close to home,
and cloudy and 74. Cedar Rapids, mostly cloudy and 69. Dubuque, partly cloudy and 68. Iowa City, cloudy and 71. Muscatine, 73. Galesburg, cloudy and 73. Peoria, mostly cloudy and 75. Savannah, 73. Rockford, mostly cloudy and 70. Across the Midwest, Chicago, mostly cloudy and 71. Des Moines, cloudy and 69. Madison, partly cloudy and 61. Milwaukee, mostly cloudy and 65. Minneapolis, clear and 65. Omaha, cloudy and 70. St. Louis, mostly cloudy and 74. Springfield, Illinois, mostly cloudy and 74. Waterloo, mostly cloudy and 71. Once again at 5 a.m. in Moline with mostly cloudy skies, the temperature was 69. At Davenport with mostly cloudy skies, the temperature was 73. Here is the hazardous weather outlook. For today and tonight, thunderstorms are expected this afternoon and tonight. The Storm Prediction Center has a marginal, level 1 out of 5, risk for isolated severe storms along and south of Interstate 80. Damaging winds and hail are the primary risks. Storms that develop this afternoon and tonight will be capable of producing locally heavy rainfall. If a storm would stall over an area, localized flash flooding from excessive rainfall is possible. Looking ahead, thunderstorms are expected Sunday and Monday. At this time, no severe storms are expected. Locally heavy rainfall is possible from any storm. Heat and humidity will move into the area Tuesday through Friday. Heat headlines may be needed for Wednesday and Thursday. Spotter activation is possible this afternoon and evening, mainly south of Interstate 80. Rainfall reports over 1 inch will be appreciated. And now, your National Weather Service forecast for the Quad Cities and surrounding areas. Today, partly sunny. A chance of showers and thunderstorms, mainly this morning. Highs in the upper 80s. West winds 5 to 10 miles an hour. Chance of rain 40%. Tonight, mostly cloudy with a chance of thunderstorms. A chance of showers until midnight, then showers likely after midnight. Humid with lows in the upper 60s. South winds around 5 miles an hour. Chance of rain 70%. Sunday, mostly cloudy in the morning. A chance of thunderstorms. A chance of showers in the morning, then showers likely in the afternoon. Humid with highs in the mid-80s. Southeast winds 5 to 10 miles an hour. Chance of rain 70%. Sunday night, showers with a chance of thunderstorms until midnight, then showers with a slight chance of thunderstorms after midnight. Humid with lows in the upper 60s. Southeast winds around 10 miles an hour with gusts up to 20 miles an hour. Chance of rain 90%. Monday, showers. A slight chance of thunderstorms in the morning, then a chance of thunderstorms in the afternoon. Humid with highs in the mid-80s. Southeast winds 5 to 10 miles an hour with gusts up to 20 miles an hour. Chance of rain near 100%. Monday night, showers likely and a chance of thunderstorms. Lows in the upper 60s. Tuesday, mostly sunny. Hot. Highs in the lower 90s. Tuesday night through Thursday, mostly clear. Hot. Lows in the lower 70s. Highs in the mid-90s. Thursday night, a chance of showers. Lows in the lower 70s. Friday, mostly sunny. Hot. Highs in the lower 90s. Again, the forecast for the Quad Cities and surrounding areas for today, partly sunny. A chance of showers and thunderstorms, mainly this morning. Highs in the upper 80s. West winds 5 to 10 miles an hour. Chance of rain 40%. The Moline, Illinois climate summary for yesterday, June 5, 2026. Yesterday's high temperature was 84 degrees. The normal high is 81. The record high is 97 degrees, which was set in 1933. Yesterday's low temperature was 71 degrees. The normal low is 58. The record low is 41 degrees, which was set in 1945. 0.01 inches of precipitation fell yesterday, which brings the monthly total to 0.01 inches. The total precipitation for the year now stands at 12.03 inches. There were no heating degree days yesterday. This leaves the monthly total at zero. There were 13 cooling degree days yesterday. This brings
reduced the monthly total to 27. Yesterday, the maximum wind observed was 21 miles an hour from the west. The highest wind gust observed was 27 miles per hour from the west. The normal high temperature for today is 81 degrees, and the normal low is 58. The record high for today is 99, which occurred in 1933, and the record low is 44, which occurred in 1894. Sunrise today is at 5:29 a.m. and sunset is at 8:33 p.m. And now a summary of river forecasts. For the Mississippi River, at Dubuque, the latest stage is 8.5 feet at 4 a.m. Saturday. 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At LeClaire Lock and Dam 14, the latest stage is 4.9 feet at 4 a.m. Saturday. At Quad Cities Lock and Dam 15, the latest stage is 6.1 feet at 4 a.m. Saturday. No flooding is forecast. At Muscatine, the latest stage is 6.8 feet at 4 a.m. Saturday. No flooding is forecast. At Keithsburg, the latest stage is 7.2 feet at 4 a.m. Saturday. No flooding is forecast. For the Wapsipinicon River, near DeWitt, the latest stage is 7.4 feet at 4 a.m. Saturday. No flooding is forecast. For the Cedar River, near Conesville, the latest stage is 7.8 feet at 4 a.m. Saturday. For the Rock River, at Como, the latest stage is 4.0 feet at 4 a.m. Saturday. Near Joslyn, the latest stage is 5.9 feet at 3 a.m. Saturday. No flooding is forecast. At Moline, the latest stage is 8.8 feet at 4 a.m. Saturday. No flooding is forecast. For the Green River, near Geneseo, the latest stage is 3.2 feet at 4 a.m. Saturday. NOAA Weather Radio Station WXL61 in Cedar Rapids is operating in a degraded mode. Technicians are working on the problem. We apologize for any inconvenience. 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The current time is 5:40 a.m. Central Daylight Time. At 5 a.m. in Moline, skies were mostly cloudy. The temperature was 69 degrees, dew point 67, relative humidity 93%. The wind was calm, and the pressure was 29.81 inches and falling. At Davenport, skies were mostly cloudy. The temperature was 73 degrees, dew point 71, relative humidity 93%. The wind was southwest at 3 miles an hour, and the pressure was 29.82 inches and falling. Close to home, Burlington cloudy and 74. Cedar Rapids mostly cloudy and 69. Dubuque partly cloudy and 68. Iowa City cloudy and 71. Muscatine 73. Galesburg cloudy and 73. Peoria mostly cloudy and 75. Savannah 73. Rockford mostly cloudy and 70. Across the Midwest, Chicago mostly cloudy and 71. Des Moines cloudy and 69. Madison partly cloudy and 61. Milwaukee mostly cloudy and 65. Minneapolis clear and 65. Omaha cloudy and 70. St. Louis mostly cloudy and 74. Springfield, Illinois mostly cloudy and 74. Waterloo mostly cloudy and 71. Once again at 5 a.m. in Moline with mostly cloudy skies, the temperature was 69. At Davenport with mostly cloudy skies, the temperature was 73. This broadcast originates from the National Weather Service office in the Quad Cities and is transmitted on a frequency of 162.55 MHz from Rock Island, Illinois. The coverage area includes the following counties: Cedar, Clinton, Louisa, Muscatine, Scott, Henry, Illinois, Mercer, Rock Island, and Whiteside. Here is the hazardous weather outlook. For today and tonight, thunderstorms are expected this afternoon and tonight. The Storm Prediction Center has a marginal, level 1 out of 5, risk for isolated severe storms along and south of Interstate 80. Damaging winds and hail are the primary risks. Storms that develop this afternoon and tonight will be capable of producing locally heavy rainfall. If a storm would stall over an area, localized flash flooding from excessive rainfall is possible. Looking ahead, thunderstorms are expected Sunday and Monday. At this time, no severe storms are expected. Locally heavy rainfall is possible from any storm. Heat and humidity.
will move into the area Tuesday through Friday. Heat headlines may be needed for Wednesday and Thursday. Spotter activation is possible this afternoon and evening, mainly south of Interstate 80. Rainfall reports over 1 inch will be appreciated. And now, your National Weather Service forecast for the Quad Cities and surrounding areas. Today, partly sunny. A chance of showers and thunderstorms, mainly this morning. Highs in the upper 80s. West winds 5 to 10 miles an hour. Chance of rain 40%. Tonight, mostly cloudy with a chance of thunderstorms. A chance of showers until midnight, then showers likely after midnight. Humid with lows in the upper 60s. South winds around 5 miles an hour. Chance of rain 70%. Sunday, mostly cloudy in the morning. A chance of thunderstorms. A chance of showers in the morning, then showers likely in the afternoon. Humid with highs in the mid-80s. Southeast winds 5 to 10 miles an hour. Chance of rain 70%. Sunday night, showers with a chance of thunderstorms until midnight, then showers with a slight chance of thunderstorms after midnight. Humid with lows in the upper 60s. Southeast winds around 10 miles an hour with gusts up to 20 miles an hour. Chance of rain 90%. Monday, showers. A slight chance of thunderstorms in the morning, then a chance of thunderstorms in the afternoon. Humid with highs in the mid-80s. Southeast winds 5 to 10 miles an hour with gusts up to 20 miles an hour. Chance of rain near 100%. Monday night, showers likely and a chance of thunderstorms. Lows in the upper 60s. Tuesday, mostly sunny. Hot. Highs in the lower 90s. Tuesday night through Thursday, mostly clear. Hot. Lows in the lower 70s. Highs in the mid-90s. Thursday night, a chance of showers. Lows in the lower 70s. Friday, mostly sunny. Hot. Highs in the lower 90s. Again, the forecast for the Quad Cities and surrounding areas for today, partly sunny. A chance of showers and thunderstorms, mainly this morning. Highs in the upper 80s. West winds 5 to 10 miles an hour. Chance of rain 40%. The Moline, Illinois climate summary for yesterday, June 5, 2026. Yesterday's high temperature was 84 degrees. The normal high is 81. The record high is 97 degrees, which was set in 1933. Yesterday's low temperature was 71 degrees. The normal low is 58. The record low is 41 degrees, which was set in 1945. 0.01 inches of precipitation fell yesterday, which brings the monthly total to 0.01 inches. The total precipitation for the year now stands at 12.03 inches. There were no heating degree days yesterday. This leaves the monthly total at zero. There were 13 cooling degree days yesterday. This brings the monthly total to 27. Yesterday, the maximum wind observed was 21 miles an hour from the west. The highest wind gust observed was 27 miles per hour from the west. The normal high temperature for today is 81 degrees, and the normal low is 58. The record high for today is 99, which occurred in 1933, and the record low is 44, which occurred in 1894. Sunrise today is at 5:29 a.m. and sunset is at 8:33 p.m. And now a summary of river forecasts. For the Mississippi River, at Dubuque, the latest stage is 8.5 feet at 4 a.m. Saturday. 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At Quad Cities Lock and Dam 15, the latest stage is 6.1 feet at 4 a.m. Saturday. No flooding is forecast. At Muscatine, the latest stage is 6.8 feet at 4 a.m. Saturday. No flooding is forecast. At Keithsburg, the latest stage is 7.2 feet at 4 a.m. Saturday. No flooding is forecast. For the Wapsipinicon River, near DeWitt, the latest stage is 7.4 feet at 4 a.m. Saturday. No flooding is forecast. For the Cedar River, near Conesville, the latest stage is 7.8 feet at 4 a.m. Saturday. For the Rock River, at Como, the latest stage is 4.0 feet at 4 a.m. Saturday. Near Joslyn, the latest stage is 5.9 feet at 3 a.m. Saturday. No flooding is forecast. At Moline, the latest stage is 8.8 feet at 4 a.m.
Saturday. No flooding is forecast. For the Green River, near Geneseo, the latest stage is 3.2 feet at 4 a.m. Saturday. 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The current time is 5:48 a.m. Central Daylight Time. At 5 a.m. in Moline, skies were mostly cloudy. The temperature was 69 degrees, dew point 67, relative humidity 93%. The wind was calm, and the pressure was 29.81 inches and falling. At Davenport, skies were mostly cloudy. The temperature was 73 degrees, dew point 71, relative humidity 93%. The wind was southwest at 3 miles an hour, and the pressure was 29.82 inches and falling. Close to home, Burlington cloudy and 74. Cedar Rapids mostly cloudy and 69. Dubuque partly cloudy and 68. Iowa City cloudy and 71. Muscatine 73. Galesburg cloudy and 73. Peoria mostly cloudy and 75. Savannah 73. Rockford mostly cloudy and 70. Across the Midwest, Chicago mostly cloudy and 71. Des Moines cloudy and 69. Madison partly cloudy and 61. Milwaukee mostly cloudy and 65. Minneapolis clear and 65. Omaha cloudy and 70. St. Louis mostly cloudy and 74. Springfield, Illinois mostly cloudy and 74. Waterloo mostly cloudy and 71. Once again at 5 a.m. in Moline with mostly cloudy skies, the temperature was 69. At Davenport with mostly cloudy skies, the temperature was 73. Here is the hazardous weather outlook. For today and tonight, thunderstorms are expected this afternoon and tonight. The Storm Prediction Center has a marginal, level 1 out of 5, risk for isolated severe storms along and south of Interstate 80. Damaging winds and hail are the primary risks. Storms that develop this afternoon and tonight will be capable of producing locally heavy rainfall. If a storm would stall over an area, localized flash flooding from excessive rainfall is possible. Looking ahead, thunderstorms are expected Sunday and Monday. At this time, no severe storms are expected. Locally heavy rainfall is possible from any storm. Heat and humidity will move into the area Tuesday through Friday. Heat headlines may be needed for Wednesday and Thursday. Spotter activation is possible this afternoon and evening, mainly south of Interstate 80. Rainfall reports over 1 inch will be appreciated. And now, your National Weather Service forecast for the Quad Cities and surrounding areas. Today, partly sunny. A chance of showers and thunderstorms, mainly this morning. Highs in the upper 80s. West winds 5 to 10 miles an hour. Chance of rain 40%. Tonight, mostly cloudy with a chance of thunderstorms. A chance of showers until midnight, then showers likely after midnight. Humid with lows in the upper 60s. South winds around 5 miles an hour. Chance of rain 70%. Sunday, mostly cloudy in the morning. A chance of thunderstorms. A chance of showers in the morning, then showers likely in the afternoon. Humid with highs in the mid-80s. Southeast winds 5 to 10 miles an hour. Chance of rain 70%. Sunday night, showers with a chance of thunderstorms until midnight, then showers with a slight chance of thunderstorms after midnight. Humid with lows in the upper 60s. Southeast winds around 10 miles an hour with gusts up to 20 miles an hour. Chance of rain 90%. Monday, showers. A slight chance of thunderstorms in the morning, then a chance of thunderstorms in the afternoon. Humid with highs in the mid-80s. Southeast winds 5 to 10 miles an hour with gusts up to 20 miles an hour. Chance of rain near 100%. Monday night, showers likely and a chance of thunderstorms. Lows in the upper 60s. Tuesday, mostly sunny. Hot. Highs in the lower 90s. Tuesday night through Thursday, mostly clear. Hot. Lows in the lower 70s. Highs in the mid-90s. Thursday night, a chance of showers. Lows in the lower 70s. Friday, mostly sunny. Hot. Highs in the lower 90s. Again, the forecast for the Quad Cities and surrounding areas for today, partly sunny. A chance of showers and thunderstorms, mainly this morning.
highs in the upper 80s. West winds 5 to 10 miles an hour. Chance of rain 40%. The Moline, Illinois climate summary for yesterday, June 5, 2026. Yesterday's high temperature was 84 degrees. The normal high is 81. The record high is 97 degrees, which was set in 1933. Yesterday's low temperature was 71 degrees. The normal low is 58. The record low is 41 degrees, which was set in 1945. 0.01 inches of precipitation fell yesterday, which brings the monthly total to 0.01 inches. The total precipitation for the year now stands at 12.03 inches. There were no heating degree days yesterday. This leaves the monthly total at zero. There were 13 cooling degree days yesterday. This brings the monthly total to 27. Yesterday, the maximum wind observed was 21 miles an hour from the west. The highest wind gust observed was 27 miles per hour from the west. The normal high temperature for today is 81 degrees, and the normal low is 58. The record high for today is 99, which occurred in 1933, and the record low is 44, which occurred in 1894. Sunrise today is at 5:29 a.m. and sunset is at 8:33 p.m. NOAA Weather Radio Station WXL61 in Cedar Rapids is operating in a degraded mode. Technicians are working on the problem. We apologize for any inconvenience. And now a summary of river forecasts. For the Mississippi River, at Dubuque, the latest stage is 8.5 feet at 4 a.m. Saturday. 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At LeClaire Lock and Dam 14, the latest stage is 4.9 feet at 4 a.m. Saturday. At Quad Cities Lock and Dam 15, the latest stage is 6.1 feet at 4 a.m. Saturday. No flooding is forecast. At Muscatine, the latest stage is 6.8 feet at 4 a.m. Saturday. No flooding is forecast. At Keithsburg, the latest stage is 7.2 feet at 4 a.m. Saturday. No flooding is forecast. For the Wapsipinicon River, near DeWitt, the latest stage is 7.4 feet at 4 a.m. Saturday. No flooding is forecast. For the Cedar River, near Conesville, the latest stage is 7.8 feet at 4 a.m. Saturday. For the Rock River, at Como, the latest stage is 4.0 feet at 4 a.m. Saturday. Near Joslyn, the latest stage is 5.9 feet at 3 a.m. Saturday. No flooding is forecast. At Moline, the latest stage is 8.8 feet at 4 a.m. Saturday. No flooding is forecast. For the Green River, near Geneseo, the latest stage is 3.2 feet at 4 a.m. Saturday. 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The current time is 5:56 a.m. Central Daylight Time. At 5 a.m. in Moline, skies were mostly cloudy. The temperature was 69 degrees, dew point 67, relative humidity 93%. The wind was calm. And the pressure was 29.81 inches and falling. At Davenport, skies were mostly cloudy. The temperature was 73 degrees, dew point 71, relative humidity 93%. The wind was southwest at 3 miles an hour. And the pressure was 29.82 inches and falling. Close to home, Burlington cloudy and 74. Cedar Rapids mostly cloudy and 69. Dubuque partly cloudy and 68. Iowa City cloudy and 71. Muscatine 73. Galesburg cloudy and 73. Peoria mostly cloudy and 75. Savannah 73. Rockford mostly cloudy and 70. Across the Midwest, Chicago mostly cloudy and 71. Des Moines cloudy and 69. Madison partly cloudy and 61. Milwaukee mostly cloudy and 65. Minneapolis clear and 65. Omaha cloudy and 70. St. Louis mostly cloudy and 74. Springfield, Illinois mostly cloudy and 74. Waterloo mostly cloudy and 71. Once again at 5 a.m. in Moline with mostly cloudy skies, the temperature was 69. At Davenport with mostly cloudy skies, the temperature was 73. Here is the hazardous weather outlook. For today and tonight, thunderstorms are expected this afternoon and tonight. The Storm Prediction Center has a marginal, level 1 out of 5, risk for isolated severe storms along
south of Interstate 80. Damaging winds and hail are the primary risks. Storms that develop this afternoon and tonight will be capable of producing locally heavy rainfall. If a storm would stall over an area, localized flash flooding from excessive rainfall is possible. Looking ahead, thunderstorms are expected Sunday and Monday. At this time, no severe storms are expected. Locally heavy rainfall is possible from any storm. Heat and humidity will move into the area Tuesday through Friday. Heat headlines may be needed for Wednesday and Thursday. Spotter activation is possible this afternoon and evening, mainly south of Interstate 80. Rainfall reports over 1 inch will be appreciated. And now, your National Weather Service forecast for the Quad Cities and surrounding areas. Today, partly sunny. A chance of showers and thunderstorms, mainly this morning. Highs in the upper 80s. West winds 5 to 10 miles an hour. Chance of rain 40%. Tonight, mostly cloudy with a chance of thunderstorms. A chance of showers until midnight, then showers likely after midnight. Humid with lows in the upper 60s. South winds around 5 miles an hour. Chance of rain 70%. Sunday, mostly cloudy in the morning. A chance of thunderstorms. A chance of showers in the morning, then showers likely in the afternoon. Humid with highs in the mid-80s. Southeast winds 5 to 10 miles an hour. Chance of rain 70%. Sunday night, showers with a chance of thunderstorms until midnight, then showers with a slight chance of thunderstorms after midnight. Humid with lows in the upper 60s. Southeast winds around 10 miles an hour with gusts up to 20 miles an hour. Chance of rain 90%. Monday, showers. A slight chance of thunderstorms in the morning, then a chance of thunderstorms in the afternoon. Humid with highs in the mid-80s. Southeast winds 5 to 10 miles an hour with gusts up to 20 miles an hour. Chance of rain near 100%. Monday night, showers likely and a chance of thunderstorms. Lows in the upper 60s. Tuesday, mostly sunny. Hot. Highs in the lower 90s. Tuesday night through Thursday, mostly clear. Hot. Lows in the lower 70s. Highs in the mid-90s. Thursday night, a chance of showers. Lows in the lower 70s. Friday, mostly sunny. Hot. Highs in the lower 90s. Again, the forecast for the Quad Cities and surrounding areas for today, partly sunny. A chance of showers and thunderstorms, mainly this morning. Highs in the upper 80s. West winds 5 to 10 miles an hour. Chance of rain 40%. The Moline, Illinois climate summary for yesterday, June 5, 2026. Yesterday's high temperature was 84 degrees. The normal high is 81. The record high is 97 degrees, which was set in 1933. Yesterday's low temperature was 71 degrees. The normal low is 58. The record low is 41 degrees, which was set in 1945. 0.01 inches of precipitation fell yesterday, which brings the monthly total to 0.01 inches. The total precipitation for the year now stands at 12.03 inches. There were no heating degree days yesterday. This leaves the monthly total at zero. There were 13 cooling degree days yesterday. This brings the monthly total to 27. Yesterday the maximum wind observed was 21 miles an hour from the west. The highest wind gust observed was 27 miles per hour from the west. The normal high temperature for today is 81 degrees, and the normal low is 58. The record high for today is 99, which occurred in 1933, and the record low is 44, which occurred in 1894. Sunrise today is at 5:29 a.m. and sunset is at 8:33 p.m. And now a summary of river forecasts. For the Mississippi River, at Dubuque, the latest stage is 8.5 feet at 5 a.m. Saturday. At Comanche, the latest stage is 10.1 feet at 5 a.m. Saturday. At LeClaire Lock and Dam 14, the latest stage is 4.9 feet at 5 a.m. Saturday. At Quad Cities Lock and Dam 15, the latest stage is 6.1 feet at 5 a.m. Saturday. No flooding is forecast. At Muscatine, the latest stage is 6.8 feet at 5 a.m. Saturday. No flooding is forecast. At Keithsburg, the latest stage is 7.2 feet at 5 a.m. Saturday. No flooding is forecast. For the Wapsipinicon River.
DeWitt. The latest stage is 7.4 feet at 5 a.m. Saturday. No flooding is forecast. For the Cedar River, near Conesville, the latest stage is 7.8 feet at 4 a.m. Saturday. For the Rock River, at Como, the latest stage is 4.0 feet at 5 a.m. Saturday. Near Joslyn, the latest stage is 5.9 feet at 4 a.m. Saturday. No flooding is forecast. At Moline, the latest stage is 8.8 feet at 5 a.m. Saturday. No flooding is forecast. For the Green River, near Geneseo, the latest stage is 3.2 feet at 5 a.m. Saturday. 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The current time is 6.03 a.m. Central Daylight Time. At 6 a.m. at Moline, skies were mostly cloudy. The temperature was 70 degrees, dew point 68, relative humidity 93%. The wind was west at 3 miles an hour. And the pressure was 29.83 inches and rising. At Davenport, skies were mostly cloudy. The temperature was 72 degrees, dew point 71, relative humidity 97%. The wind was southwest at 5 miles an hour. And the pressure was 29.84 inches and rising. Close to home, Burlington cloudy and 73. Cedar Rapids mostly cloudy and 68. Dubuque partly cloudy and 67. Iowa City cloudy and 71. Peoria mostly cloudy and 75. Rockford cloudy and 71. Across the Midwest, Chicago light rain and 72. Des Moines cloudy and 67. Madison partly cloudy and 63. Milwaukee mostly cloudy and 65. Minneapolis clear and 64. Omaha cloudy and 69. St. Louis mostly cloudy and 73. Springfield, Illinois mostly cloudy and 73. Waterloo mostly cloudy and 69. Once again at 6 a.m. in Moline with mostly cloudy skies, the temperature was 70. At Davenport with mostly cloudy skies, the temperature was 72. Here is the hazardous weather outlook. For today and tonight, thunderstorms are expected this afternoon and tonight. The Storm Prediction Center has a marginal, level 1 out of 5, risk for isolated severe storms along and south of Interstate 80. Damaging winds and hail are the primary risks. Storms that develop this afternoon and tonight will be capable of producing locally heavy rainfall. If a storm would stall over an area, localized flash flooding from excessive rainfall is possible. Looking ahead, thunderstorms are expected Sunday and Monday. At this time, no severe storms are expected. Locally heavy rainfall is possible from any storm. Heat and humidity will move into the area Tuesday through Friday. Heat headlines may be needed for Wednesday and Thursday. Spotter activation is possible this afternoon and evening, mainly south of Interstate 80. Rainfall reports over 1 inch will be appreciated. And now, your National Weather Service forecast for the Quad Cities and surrounding areas. Today, partly sunny. A chance of showers and thunderstorms, mainly this morning. Highs in the upper 80s. West winds 5 to 10 miles an hour. Chance of rain 40%. Tonight, mostly cloudy with a chance of thunderstorms. A chance of showers until midnight, then showers likely after midnight. Humid with lows in the upper 60s. South winds around 5 miles an hour. Chance of rain 70%. Sunday, mostly cloudy in the morning. A chance of thunderstorms. A chance of showers in the morning, then showers likely in the afternoon. Humid with highs in the mid-80s. Southeast winds 5 to 10 miles an hour. Chance of rain 70%. Sunday night, showers with a chance of thunderstorms until midnight, then showers with a slight chance of thunderstorms after midnight. Humid with lows in the upper 60s. Southeast winds around 10 miles an hour with gusts up to 20 miles an hour. Chance of rain 90%. Monday, showers. A slight chance of thunderstorms in the morning, then a chance of thunderstorms in the afternoon. Humid with highs in the mid-80s. Southeast winds 5 to 10 miles an hour with gusts up to 20 miles an hour. Chance of rain near 100%. Monday night, showers likely and a chance of thunderstorms. Lows in the upper 60s. Tuesday, mostly sunny. Hot. Highs in the lower 90s. Tuesday night through Thursday, mostly clear. Hot. Lows in the
70s. Highs in the mid-90s. Thursday night, a chance of showers. Lows in the lower 70s. Friday, mostly sunny. Hot. Highs in the lower 90s. Again, the forecast for the Guam cities and surrounding areas for today, partly sunny. A chance of showers and thunderstorms, mainly this morning. Highs in the upper 80s. West winds 5 to 10 miles an hour. Chance of rain 40%. The Moline, Illinois climate summary for yesterday, June 5, 2026. Yesterday's high temperature was 84 degrees. The normal high is 81. The record high is 97 degrees, which was set in 1933. Yesterday's low temperature was 71 degrees. The normal low is 58. The record low is 41 degrees, which was set in 1945. 0.01 inches of precipitation fell yesterday, which brings the monthly total to 0.01 inches. The total precipitation for the year now stands at 12.03 inches. There were no heating degree days yesterday. This leaves the monthly total at zero. There were 13 cooling degree days yesterday. This brings the monthly total to 27. Yesterday, the maximum wind observed was 21 miles an hour from the west. The highest wind gust observed was 27 miles per hour from the west. The normal high temperature for today is 81 degrees, and the normal low is 58. The record high for today is 99, which occurred in 1933, and the record low is 44, which occurred in 1894. Sunrise today is at 5:29 a.m. and sunset is at 8:33 p.m. NOAA Weather Radio Station WXL61 in Cedar Rapids is operating in a degraded mode. Technicians are working on the problem. We apologize for any inconvenience. And now a summary of river forecasts. For the Mississippi River, at Dubuque, the latest stage is 8.5 feet at 5 a.m. Saturday. At Comanche, the latest stage is 10.1 feet at 5 a.m. Saturday. At LeClaire Lock and Dam 14, the latest stage is 4.9 feet at 5 a.m. Saturday. At Quad Cities Lock and Dam 15, the latest stage is 6.1 feet at 5 a.m. Saturday. No flooding is forecast. At Muscatine, the latest stage is 6.8 feet at 5 a.m. Saturday. No flooding is forecast. At Keithsburg, the latest stage is 7.2 feet at 5 a.m. Saturday. No flooding is forecast. For the Wet'suwet'en River, near DeWitt, the latest stage is 7.4 feet at 5 a.m. Saturday. No flooding is forecast. For the Cedar River, near Conesville, the latest stage is 7.8 feet at 4 a.m. Saturday. For the Rock River, at Como, the latest stage is 4.0 feet at 5 a.m. Saturday. Near Joslyn, the latest stage is 5.9 feet at 4 a.m. Saturday. No flooding is forecast. At Moline, the latest stage is 8.8 feet at 5 a.m. Saturday. No flooding is forecast. For the Green River, near Geneseo, the latest stage is 3.2 feet at 5 a.m. Saturday. 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The current time is 6:11 a.m. Central Daylight Time. At 6 a.m. at Moline, skies were mostly cloudy. The temperature was 70 degrees, dew point 68, relative humidity 93%. The wind was west at 3 miles an hour. And the pressure was 29.83 inches and rising. At Davenport, skies were mostly cloudy. The temperature was 72 degrees, dew point 71, relative humidity 97%. The wind was southwest at 5 miles an hour. And the pressure was 29.84 inches and rising. Close to home, Burlington cloudy and 73. Cedar Rapids mostly cloudy and 68. Dubuque partly cloudy and 67. Iowa City cloudy and 71. Peoria mostly cloudy and 75. Rockford cloudy and 71. Across the Midwest, Chicago light rain and 72. Des Moines cloudy and 67. Madison partly cloudy and 63. Milwaukee mostly cloudy and 65. Minneapolis clear and 64. Omaha cloudy and 69. St. Louis mostly cloudy and 73. Springfield, Illinois mostly cloudy and 73. Waterloo mostly cloudy and 69. Once again at 6 a.m. at Moline with mostly cloudy skies, the temperature was 70. At Davenport with mostly cloudy skies.
news. The temperature was 72. Here is the hazardous weather outlook. For today and tonight, thunderstorms are expected this afternoon and tonight. The Storm Prediction Center has a marginal, level 1 out of 5, risk for isolated severe storms along and south of Interstate 80. Damaging winds and hail are the primary risks. Storms that develop this afternoon and tonight will be capable of producing locally heavy rainfall. If a storm would stall over an area, localized flash flooding from excessive rainfall is possible. Looking ahead, thunderstorms are expected Sunday and Monday. At this time, no severe storms are expected. Locally heavy rainfall is possible from any storm. Heat and humidity will move into the area Tuesday through Friday. Heat headlines may be needed for Wednesday and Thursday. Spotter activation is possible this afternoon and evening, mainly south of Interstate 80. Rainfall reports over 1 inch will be appreciated. And now, your National Weather Service forecast for the Quad Cities and surrounding areas. Today, partly sunny. A chance of showers and thunderstorms, mainly this morning. Highs in the upper 80s. West winds 5 to 10 miles an hour. Chance of rain 40%. Tonight, mostly cloudy with a chance of thunderstorms. A chance of showers until midnight, then showers likely after midnight. Humid with lows in the upper 60s. South winds around 5 miles an hour. Chance of rain 70%. Sunday, mostly cloudy in the morning. A chance of thunderstorms. A chance of showers in the morning, then showers likely in the afternoon. Humid with highs in the mid-80s. Southeast winds 5 to 10 miles an hour. Chance of rain 70%. Sunday night, showers with a chance of thunderstorms until midnight, then showers with a slight chance of thunderstorms after midnight. Humid with lows in the upper 60s. Southeast winds around 10 miles an hour with gusts up to 20 miles an hour. Chance of rain 90%. Monday, showers. A slight chance of thunderstorms in the morning, then a chance of thunderstorms in the afternoon. Humid with highs in the mid-80s. Southeast winds 5 to 10 miles an hour with gusts up to 20 miles an hour. Chance of rain near 100%. Monday night, showers likely and a chance of thunderstorms. Lows in the upper 60s. Tuesday, mostly sunny. Hot. Highs in the lower 90s. Tuesday night through Thursday, mostly clear. Hot. Lows in the lower 70s. Highs in the mid-90s. Thursday night, a chance of showers. Lows in the lower 70s. Friday, mostly sunny. Hot. Highs in the lower 90s. Again, the forecast for the Quad Cities and surrounding areas for today, partly sunny. A chance of showers and thunderstorms, mainly this morning. Highs in the upper 80s. West winds 5 to 10 miles an hour. Chance of rain 40%. The Moline, Illinois climate summary for yesterday, June 5, 2026. Yesterday's high temperature was 84 degrees. The normal high is 81. The record high is 97 degrees, which was set in 1933. Yesterday's low temperature was 71 degrees. The normal low is 58. The record low is 41 degrees, which was set in 1945. 0.01 inches of precipitation fell yesterday, which brings the monthly total to 0.01 inches. The total precipitation for the year now stands at 12.03 inches. There were no heating degree days yesterday. This leaves the monthly total at zero. There were 13 cooling degree days yesterday. This brings the monthly total to 27. Yesterday the maximum wind observed was 21 miles an hour from the west. The highest wind gust observed was 27 miles per hour from the west. The normal high temperature for today is 81 degrees, and the normal low is 58. The record high for today is 99, which occurred in 1933, and the record low is 44, which occurred in 1894. Sunrise today is at 5:29 a.m. and sunset is at 8:33 p.m. And now a summary of river forecasts. For the Mississippi River, at Dubuque, the latest stage is 8.5 feet at 5 a.m. Saturday. 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At LeClaire Lock and Dam 14, the latest stage is 4.9 feet at 5 a.m. Saturday. At Quad Cities Lock and Dam 15, the latest stage is 6.1 feet at 5 a.m. Saturday. No flooding is forecast.
at Muscatine, the latest stage is 6.8 feet at 5 a.m. Saturday. No flooding is forecast. At Keithsburg, the latest stage is 7.2 feet at 5 a.m. Saturday. No flooding is forecast. For the Wet'suwet'en River, near DeWitt, the latest stage is 7.4 feet at 5 a.m. Saturday. No flooding is forecast. For the Cedar River, near Conesville, the latest stage is 7.8 feet at 4 a.m. Saturday. For the Rock River, at Como, the latest stage is 4.0 feet at 5 a.m. Saturday. Near Joslin, the latest stage is 5.9 feet at 4 a.m. Saturday. No flooding is forecast. At Moline, the latest stage is 8.8 feet at 5 a.m. Saturday. No flooding is forecast. For the Green River, near Geneseo, the latest stage is 3.2 feet at 5 a.m. Saturday. 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The current time is 6:18 a.m. Central Daylight Time. At 6 a.m. at Moline, skies were mostly cloudy. The temperature was 70 degrees, dew point 68, relative humidity 93%. The wind was west at 3 miles an hour. And the pressure was 29.83 inches and rising. At Davenport, skies were mostly cloudy. The temperature was 72 degrees, dew point 71, relative humidity 97%. The wind was southwest at 5 miles an hour. And the pressure was 29.84 inches and rising. Close to home, Burlington mostly cloudy and 73. Cedar Rapids mostly cloudy and 68. Dubuque partly cloudy and 67. Iowa City mostly cloudy and 71. Muscatine 70. Galesburg mostly cloudy and 71. Peoria mostly cloudy and 75. Savannah 72. Rockford cloudy and 71. Across the Midwest, Chicago light rain and 72. Des Moines mostly cloudy and 67. Madison partly cloudy and 63. Milwaukee mostly cloudy and 65. Minneapolis clear and 64. Omaha cloudy and 69. St. Louis mostly cloudy and 73. Springfield, Illinois mostly cloudy and 73. Waterloo mostly cloudy and 69. Once again at 6 a.m. in Moline with mostly cloudy skies, the temperature was 70. At Davenport with mostly cloudy skies, the temperature was 72. Here is the hazardous weather outlook. For today and tonight, thunderstorms are expected this afternoon and tonight. The Storm Prediction Center has a marginal, level 1 out of 5, risk for isolated severe storms along and south of Interstate 80. Damaging winds and hail are the primary risks. Storms that develop this afternoon and tonight will be capable of producing locally heavy rainfall. If a storm would stall over an area, localized flash flooding from excessive rainfall is possible. Looking ahead, thunderstorms are expected Sunday and Monday. At this time, no severe storms are expected. Locally heavy rainfall is possible from any storm. Heat and humidity will move into the area Tuesday through Friday. Heat headlines may be needed for Wednesday and Thursday. Spotter activation is possible this afternoon and evening, mainly south of Interstate 80. Rainfall reports over 1 inch will be appreciated. And now, your National Weather Service forecast for the Quad Cities and surrounding areas. Today, partly sunny. A chance of showers and thunderstorms, mainly this morning. Highs in the upper 80s. West winds 5 to 10 miles an hour. Chance of rain 40%. Tonight, mostly cloudy with a chance of thunderstorms. A chance of showers until midnight, then showers likely after midnight. Humid with lows in the upper 60s. South winds around 5 miles an hour. Chance of rain 70%. Sunday, mostly cloudy in the morning. A chance of thunderstorms. A chance of showers in the morning, then showers likely in the afternoon. Humid with highs in the mid-80s. Southeast winds 5 to 10 miles an hour. Chance of rain 70%. Sunday night, showers with a chance of thunderstorms until midnight, then showers with a slight chance of thunderstorms after midnight. Humid with lows in the upper 60s. Southeast winds around 10 miles an hour with gusts up to 20 miles an hour. Chance of rain 90%. Monday, showers. A slight chance of thunderstorms in the morning, then a chance of thunderstorms in the afternoon. Humid with highs in the mid-80s.

Forecast for the Guam cities and surrounding areas for today, partly sunny. A chance of showers and thunderstorms, mainly this morning. Highs in the upper 80s. West winds 5 to 10 miles an hour. Chance of rain 40%. The Moline, Illinois climate summary for yesterday, June 5, 2026. Yesterday's high temperature was 84 degrees. The normal high is 81. The record high is 97 degrees, which was set in 1933. Yesterday's low temperature was 71 degrees. The normal low is 58. The record low is 41 degrees, which was set in 1945. 0.01 inches of precipitation fell yesterday, which brings the monthly total to 0.01 inches. The total precipitation for the year now stands at 12.03 inches. There were no heating degree days yesterday. This leaves the monthly total at zero. There were 13 cooling degree days yesterday. This brings the monthly total to 27. Yesterday, the maximum wind observed was 21 miles an hour from the west. The highest wind gust observed was 27 miles per hour from the west. The normal high temperature for today is 81 degrees, and the normal low is 58. The record high for today is 99, which occurred in 1933, and the record low is 44, which occurred in 1894. Sunrise today is at 5:29 a.m. and sunset is at 8:33 p.m. NOAA Weather Radio Station WXL61 in Cedar Rapids is operating in a degraded mode. Technicians are working on the problem. We apologize for any inconvenience. And now a summary of river forecasts. For the Mississippi River, at Dubuque, the latest stage is 8.5 feet at 5 a.m. Saturday. At Comanche, the latest stage is 10.1 feet at 5 a.m. Saturday. At LeClaire Lock and Dam 14, the latest stage is 4.9 feet at 5 a.m. Saturday. At Quad Cities Lock and Dam 15, the latest stage is 6.1 feet at 5 a.m. Saturday. No flooding is forecast. At Muscatine, the latest stage is 6.8 feet at 5 a.m. Saturday. No flooding is forecast. At Keithsburg, the latest stage is 7.2 feet at 5 a.m. Saturday. No flooding is forecast. For the Wet'suwet'en River, near DeWitt, the latest stage is 7.4 feet at 5 a.m. Saturday. No flooding is forecast. For the Cedar River, near Conesville, the latest stage is 7.8 feet at 4 a.m. Saturday. For the Rock River, at Como, the latest stage is 4.0 feet at 5 a.m. Saturday. Near Joslyn, the latest stage is 5.9 feet at 4 a.m. Saturday. No flooding is forecast. At Moline, the latest stage is 8.8 feet at 5 a.m. Saturday. No flooding is forecast. For the Green River, near Geneseo, the latest stage is 3.2 feet at 5 a.m. Saturday. 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The current time is 6:26 a.m. Central Daylight Time. At 6 a.m. at Moline, skies were mostly cloudy. The temperature was 70 degrees, dew point 68, relative humidity 93%. The wind was west at 3 miles an hour, and the pressure was 29.83 inches and rising. At Davenport, skies were mostly cloudy. The temperature was 72 degrees, dew point 71, relative humidity 97%. The wind was southwest at 5 miles an hour, and the pressure was 29.84 inches and rising. Close to home, Burlington mostly cloudy and 73. Cedar Rapids mostly cloudy and 68. Dubuque partly cloudy and 67. Iowa City mostly cloudy and 71. Muscatine 70. Galesburg mostly cloudy and 71. Peoria mostly cloudy and 75. Savannah 72. Rockford cloudy and 71. Across the Midwest, Chicago light rain and 72. Des Moines mostly cloudy and 67. Madison partly cloudy and 63. Milwaukee mostly cloudy and 65. Minneapolis clear and 64. Omaha cloudy and 69. St. Louis mostly cloudy and 73. Springfield, Illinois mostly cloudy and 73. Waterloo mostly cloudy and 69. Once again at 6 a.m. at Moline with mostly cloudy skies, the temperature was 70. At Davenport with mostly cloudy skies, the temperature was 72. Here is the hazardous weather outlook.

today and tonight. Thunderstorms are expected this afternoon and tonight. The Storm Prediction Center has a marginal, level 1 out of 5, risk for isolated severe storms along and south of Interstate 80. Damaging winds and hail are the primary risks. Storms that develop this afternoon and tonight will be capable of producing locally heavy rainfall. If a storm would stall over an area, localized flash flooding from excessive rainfall is possible. Looking ahead, thunderstorms are expected Sunday and Monday. At this time, no severe storms are expected. Locally heavy rainfall is possible from any storm. Heat and humidity will move into the area Tuesday through Friday. Heat headlines may be needed for Wednesday and Thursday. Spotter activation is possible this afternoon and evening, mainly south of Interstate 80. Rainfall reports over 1 inch will be appreciated. And now, your National Weather Service forecast for the Quad Cities and surrounding areas. Today, partly sunny. A chance of showers and thunderstorms, mainly this morning. Highs in the upper 80s. West winds 5 to 10 miles an hour. Chance of rain 40%. Tonight, mostly cloudy with a chance of thunderstorms. A chance of showers until midnight, then showers likely after midnight. Humid with lows in the upper 60s. South winds around 5 miles an hour. Chance of rain 70%. Sunday, mostly cloudy in the morning. A chance of thunderstorms. A chance of showers in the morning, then showers likely in the afternoon. Humid with highs in the mid-80s. Southeast winds 5 to 10 miles an hour. Chance of rain 70%. Sunday night, showers with a chance of thunderstorms until midnight, then showers with a slight chance of thunderstorms after midnight. Humid with lows in the upper 60s. Southeast winds around 10 miles an hour with gusts up to 20 miles an hour. Chance of rain 90%. Monday, showers. A slight chance of thunderstorms in the morning, then a chance of thunderstorms in the afternoon. Humid with highs in the mid-80s. Southeast winds 5 to 10 miles an hour with gusts up to 20 miles an hour. Chance of rain near 100%. Monday night, showers likely and a chance of thunderstorms. Lows in the upper 60s. Tuesday, mostly sunny. Hot. Highs in the lower 90s. Tuesday night through Thursday, mostly clear. Hot. Lows in the lower 70s. Highs in the mid-90s. Thursday night, a chance of showers. Lows in the lower 70s. Friday, mostly sunny. Hot. Highs in the lower 90s. Again, the forecast for the Quad Cities and surrounding areas for today, partly sunny. A chance of showers and thunderstorms, mainly this morning. Highs in the upper 80s. West winds 5 to 10 miles an hour. Chance of rain 40%. The Moline, Illinois climate summary for yesterday, June 5, 2026. Yesterday's high temperature was 84 degrees. The normal high is 81. The record high is 97 degrees, which was set in 1933. Yesterday's low temperature was 71 degrees. The normal low is 58. The record low is 41 degrees, which was set in 1945. 0.01 inches of precipitation fell yesterday, which brings the monthly total to 0.01 inches. The total precipitation for the year now stands at 12.03 inches. There were no heating degree days yesterday. This leaves the monthly total at zero. There were 13 cooling degree days yesterday. This brings the monthly total to 27. Yesterday, the maximum wind observed was 21 miles an hour from the west. The highest wind gust observed was 27 miles per hour from the west. The normal high temperature for today is 81 degrees, and the normal low is 58. The record high for today is 99, which occurred in 1933, and the record low is 44, which occurred in 1894. Sunrise today is at 5:29 a.m. and sunset is at 8:33 p.m. And now a summary of river forecasts. For the Mississippi River, at Dubuque, the latest stage is 8.5 feet at 5 a.m. Saturday. 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At LeClaire Lock and Dam 14, the latest stage is 4.9 feet at 5 a.m. Saturday. At Quad Cities Lock and Dam 15, the latest stage is 6.1 feet at 5 a.m. Saturday. No flooding is forecast. At Muscatine, the latest stage is 6.8 feet at 5 a.m. Saturday. No
this forecast. At Keithsburg, the latest stage is 7.2 feet at 5 a.m. Saturday. No flooding is forecast. For the Wapsipinicon River, near the Witt, the latest stage is 7.4 feet at 5 a.m. Saturday. No flooding is forecast. For the Cedar River, near Conesville, the latest stage is 7.8 feet at 4 a.m. Saturday. For the Rock River, at Como, the latest stage is 4.0 feet at 5 a.m. Saturday. Near Joslin, the latest stage is 5.9 feet at 4 a.m. Saturday. No flooding is forecast. At Moline, the latest stage is 8.8 feet at 5 a.m. Saturday. No flooding is forecast. For the Green River, near Geneseo, the latest stage is 3.2 feet at 5 a.m. Saturday. 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The current time is 6:34 a.m. Central Daylight Time. At 6 a.m. at Moline, skies were mostly cloudy. The temperature was 70 degrees, dew point 68, relative humidity 93%. The wind was west at 3 miles an hour. And the pressure was 29.83 inches and rising. At Davenport, skies were mostly cloudy. The temperature was 72 degrees, dew point 71, relative humidity 97%. The wind was southwest at 5 miles an hour. And the pressure was 29.84 inches and rising. Close to home, Burlington mostly cloudy and 73. Cedar Rapids mostly cloudy and 68. Dubuque partly cloudy and 67. Iowa City mostly cloudy and 71. Muscatine 70. Galesburg mostly cloudy and 71. Peoria mostly cloudy and 75. Savannah 72. Rockford cloudy and 71. Across the Midwest, Chicago light rain and 72. Des Moines mostly cloudy and 67. Madison partly cloudy and 63. Milwaukee mostly cloudy and 65. Minneapolis clear and 64. Omaha cloudy and 69. St. Louis mostly cloudy and 73. Springfield, Illinois mostly cloudy and 73. Waterloo mostly cloudy and 69. Once again at 6 a.m. at Moline with mostly cloudy skies, the temperature was 70. At Davenport with mostly cloudy skies, the temperature was 72. This broadcast originates from the National Weather Service office in the Quad Cities and is transmitted on a frequency of 162.55 MHz from Rock Island, Illinois. The coverage area includes the following counties: Cedar, Clinton, Louisa, Muscatine, Scott, Henry, Illinois, Mercer, Rock Island, and Whiteside. Here is the hazardous weather outlook. For today and tonight, thunderstorms are expected this afternoon and tonight. The Storm Prediction Center has a marginal, level 1 out of 5, risk for isolated severe storms along and south of Interstate 80. Damaging winds and hail are the primary risks. Storms that develop this afternoon and tonight will be capable of producing locally heavy rainfall. If a storm would stall over an area, localized flash flooding from excessive rainfall is possible. Looking ahead, thunderstorms are expected Sunday and Monday. At this time, no severe storms are expected. Locally heavy rainfall is possible from any storm. Heat and humidity will move into the area Tuesday through Friday. Heat headlines may be needed for Wednesday and Thursday. Spotter activation is possible this afternoon and evening, mainly south of Interstate 80. Rainfall reports over 1 inch will be appreciated. And now, your National Weather Service forecast for the Quad Cities and surrounding areas. Today, partly sunny. A chance of showers and thunderstorms, mainly this morning. Highs in the upper 80s. West winds 5 to 10 miles an hour. Chance of rain 40%. Tonight, mostly cloudy with a chance of thunderstorms. A chance of showers until midnight, then showers likely after midnight. Humid with lows in the upper 60s. South winds around 5 miles an hour. Chance of rain 70%. Sunday, mostly cloudy in the morning. A chance of thunderstorms. A chance of showers in the morning, then showers likely in the afternoon. Humid with highs in the mid-80s. Southeast winds 5 to 10 miles an hour. Chance of rain 70%. Sunday night, showers with a chance of thunderstorms until midnight, then showers with a slight chance of thunderstorms after midnight.
humid with lows in the upper 60s. Southeast winds around 10 miles an hour with gusts up to 20 miles an hour. Chance of rain 90%. Monday, showers. A slight chance of thunderstorms in the morning, then a chance of thunderstorms in the afternoon. Humid with highs in the mid-80s. Southeast winds 5 to 10 miles an hour with gusts up to 20 miles an hour. Chance of rain near 100%. Monday night, showers likely and a chance of thunderstorms. Lows in the upper 60s. Tuesday, mostly sunny. Hot. Highs in the lower 90s. Tuesday night through Thursday, mostly clear. Hot. Lows in the lower 70s. Highs in the mid-90s. Thursday night, a chance of showers. Lows in the lower 70s. Friday, mostly sunny. Hot. Highs in the lower 90s. Again, the forecast for the Quad Cities and surrounding areas for today, partly sunny. A chance of showers and thunderstorms, mainly this morning. Highs in the upper 80s. West winds 5 to 10 miles an hour. Chance of rain 40%. NOAA Weather Radio Station WXL61 in Cedar Rapids is operating in a degraded mode. Technicians are working on the problem. We apologize for any inconvenience. The Moline, Illinois climate summary for yesterday, June 5, 2026. Yesterday's high temperature was 84 degrees. The normal high is 81. The record high is 97 degrees, which was set in 1933. Yesterday's low temperature was 71 degrees. The normal low is 58. The record low is 41 degrees, which was set in 1945. 0.01 inches of precipitation fell yesterday, which brings the monthly total to 0.01 inches. The total precipitation for the year now stands at 12.03 inches. There were no heating degree days yesterday. This leaves the monthly total at zero. There were 13 cooling degree days yesterday. This brings the monthly total to 27. Yesterday, the maximum wind observed was 21 miles an hour from the west. The highest wind gust observed was 27 miles per hour from the west. The normal high temperature for today is 81 degrees, and the normal low is 58. The record high for today is 99, which occurred in 1933, and the record low is 44, which occurred in 1894. Sunrise today is at 5:29 a.m. and sunset is at 8:33 p.m. And now a summary of river forecasts. For the Mississippi River, at Dubuque, the latest stage is 8.5 feet at 5 a.m. Saturday. 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At Quad Cities Lock and Dam 15, the latest stage is 6.1 feet at 5 a.m. Saturday. No flooding is forecast. At Muscatine, the latest stage is 6.8 feet at 5 a.m. Saturday. No flooding is forecast. At Keithsburg, the latest stage is 7.2 feet at 5 a.m. Saturday. No flooding is forecast. For the Wet'suwet'en River, near DeWitt, the latest stage is 7.4 feet at 5 a.m. Saturday. No flooding is forecast. For the Cedar River, near Conesville, the latest stage is 7.8 feet at 4 a.m. Saturday. For the Rock River, at Como, the latest stage is 4.0 feet at 5 a.m. Saturday. Near Joslin, the latest stage is 5.9 feet at 4 a.m. Saturday. No flooding is forecast. At Moline, the latest stage is 8.8 feet at 5 a.m. Saturday. No flooding is forecast. For the Green River, near Geneseo, the latest stage is 3.2 feet at 5 a.m. Saturday. 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The current time is 6:42 a.m. Central Daylight Time. At 6 a.m. at Moline, skies were mostly cloudy. The temperature was 70 degrees, dew point 68, relative humidity 93%. The wind was west at 3 miles an hour. And the pressure was 29.83 inches and rising. At Davenport, skies were mostly cloudy. The temperature was 72 degrees, dew point 71, relative humidity 97%. The wind was southwest at 5 miles an hour. And the pressure was 29.84 inches and rising. Close to home, Burlington mostly cloudy and 73. Cedar Rapids mostly cloudy and 68. Dubuque partly
cloudy and 67. Iowa City, mostly cloudy and 71. Muscatine, 70. Galesburg, mostly cloudy and 71. Peoria, mostly cloudy and 75. Savannah, 72. Rockford, cloudy and 71. Across the Midwest, Chicago, light rain and 72. Des Moines, mostly cloudy and 67. Madison, partly cloudy and 63. Milwaukee, mostly cloudy and 65. Minneapolis, clear and 64. Omaha, cloudy and 69. St. Louis, mostly cloudy and 73. Springfield, Illinois, mostly cloudy and 73. Waterloo, mostly cloudy and 69. Once again at 6 a.m. in Moline with mostly cloudy skies, the temperature was 70. At Davenport with mostly cloudy skies, the temperature was 72. Here is the hazardous weather outlook. For today and tonight, thunderstorms are expected this afternoon and tonight. The Storm Prediction Center has a marginal, level 1 out of 5, risk for isolated severe storms along and south of Interstate 80. Damaging winds and hail are the primary risks. Storms that develop this afternoon and tonight will be capable of producing locally heavy rainfall. If a storm would stall over an area, localized flash flooding from excessive rainfall is possible. Looking ahead, thunderstorms are expected Sunday and Monday. At this time, no severe storms are expected. Locally heavy rainfall is possible from any storm. Heat and humidity will move into the area Tuesday through Friday. Heat headlines may be needed for Wednesday and Thursday. Spotter activation is possible this afternoon and evening, mainly south of Interstate 80. Rainfall reports over 1 inch will be appreciated. And now, your National Weather Service forecast for the Quad Cities and surrounding areas. Today, partly sunny. A chance of showers and thunderstorms, mainly this morning. Highs in the upper 80s. West winds 5 to 10 miles an hour. Chance of rain 40%. Tonight, mostly cloudy with a chance of thunderstorms. A chance of showers until midnight, then showers likely after midnight. Humid with lows in the upper 60s. South winds around 5 miles an hour. Chance of rain 70%. Sunday, mostly cloudy in the morning. A chance of thunderstorms. A chance of showers in the morning, then showers likely in the afternoon. Humid with highs in the mid-80s. Southeast winds 5 to 10 miles an hour. Chance of rain 70%. Sunday night, showers with a chance of thunderstorms until midnight, then showers with a slight chance of thunderstorms after midnight. Humid with lows in the upper 60s. Southeast winds around 10 miles an hour with gusts up to 20 miles an hour. Chance of rain 90%. Monday, showers. A slight chance of thunderstorms in the morning, then a chance of thunderstorms in the afternoon. Humid with highs in the mid-80s. Southeast winds 5 to 10 miles an hour with gusts up to 20 miles an hour. Chance of rain near 100%. Monday night, showers likely and a chance of thunderstorms. Lows in the upper 60s. Tuesday, mostly sunny. Hot. Highs in the lower 90s. Tuesday night through Thursday, mostly clear. Hot. Lows in the lower 70s. Highs in the mid-90s. Thursday night, a chance of showers. Lows in the lower 70s. Friday, mostly sunny. Hot. Highs in the lower 90s. Again, the forecast for the Quad Cities and surrounding areas for today, partly sunny. A chance of showers and thunderstorms, mainly this morning. Highs in the upper 80s. West winds 5 to 10 miles an hour. Chance of rain 40%. The Moline, Illinois climate summary for yesterday, June 5, 2026. Yesterday's high temperature was 84 degrees. The normal high is 81. The record high is 97 degrees, which was set in 1933. Yesterday's low temperature was 71 degrees. The normal low is 58. The record low is 41 degrees, which was set in 1945. 0.01 inches of precipitation fell yesterday, which brings the monthly total to 0.01 inches. The total precipitation for the year now stands at 12.03 inches. There were no heating degree days yesterday. This leaves the monthly total at zero. There were 13 cooling degree days yesterday. This brings the monthly total to 27. Yesterday, the maximum wind observed was 21 miles an hour.
from the west. The highest wind gust observed was 27 miles per hour from the west. The normal high temperature for today is 81 degrees, and the normal low is 58. The record high for today is 99, which occurred in 1933, and the record low is 44, which occurred in 1894. Sunrise today is at 5:29 a.m. and sunset is at 8:33 p.m. And now a summary of river forecasts. For the Mississippi River, at Dubuque, the latest stage is 8.5 feet at 5 a.m. Saturday. 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At LeClaire Lock and Dam 14, the latest stage is 4.9 feet at 5 a.m. Saturday. At Quad Cities Lock and Dam 15, the latest stage is 6.1 feet at 5 a.m. Saturday. No flooding is forecast. At Muscatine, the latest stage is 6.8 feet at 5 a.m. Saturday. No flooding is forecast. At Keithsburg, the latest stage is 7.2 feet at 5 a.m. Saturday. No flooding is forecast. For the Wet'suwet'en River, near DeWitt, the latest stage is 7.4 feet at 5 a.m. Saturday. No flooding is forecast. For the Cedar River, near Conesville, the latest stage is 7.8 feet at 4 a.m. Saturday. For the Rock River, at Como, the latest stage is 4.0 feet at 5 a.m. Saturday. Near Joslin, the latest stage is 5.9 feet at 4 a.m. Saturday. No flooding is forecast. At Moline, the latest stage is 8.8 feet at 5 a.m. Saturday. No flooding is forecast. For the Green River, near Geneseo, the latest stage is 3.2 feet at 5 a.m. Saturday. 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The current time is 6:50 a.m. Central Daylight Time. At 6 a.m. at Moline, skies were mostly cloudy. The temperature was 70 degrees, dew point 68, relative humidity 93%. The wind was west at 3 miles an hour. And the pressure was 29.83 inches and rising. At Davenport, skies were mostly cloudy. The temperature was 72 degrees, dew point 71, relative humidity 97%. The wind was southwest at 5 miles an hour. And the pressure was 29.84 inches and rising. Close to home, Burlington mostly cloudy and 73. Cedar Rapids mostly cloudy and 68. Dubuque partly cloudy and 67. Iowa City mostly cloudy and 71. Muscatine 70. Galesburg mostly cloudy and 71. Peoria mostly cloudy and 75. Savannah 72. Rockford cloudy and 71. Across the Midwest, Chicago light rain and 72. Des Moines mostly cloudy and 67. Madison partly cloudy and 63. Milwaukee mostly cloudy and 65. Minneapolis clear and 64. Omaha cloudy and 69. St. Louis mostly cloudy and 73. Springfield, Illinois mostly cloudy and 73. Waterloo mostly cloudy and 69. Once again at 6 a.m. at Moline with mostly cloudy skies, the temperature was 70. At Davenport with mostly cloudy skies, the temperature was 72. Here is the hazardous weather outlook. For today and tonight, thunderstorms are expected this afternoon and tonight. The Storm Prediction Center has a marginal, level 1 out of 5, risk for isolated severe storms along and south of Interstate 80. Damaging winds and hail are the primary risks. Storms that develop this afternoon and tonight will be capable of producing locally heavy rainfall. If a storm would stall over an area, localized flash flooding from excessive rainfall is possible. Looking ahead, thunderstorms are expected Sunday and Monday. At this time, no severe storms are expected. Locally heavy rainfall is possible from any storm. Heat and humidity will move into the area Tuesday through Friday. Heat headlines may be needed for Wednesday and Thursday. Spotter activation is possible this afternoon and evening, mainly south of Interstate 80. Rainfall reports over 1 inch will be appreciated. And now, your National Weather Service forecast for the Quad Cities and surrounding areas. Today, partly sunny. A chance of showers and thunderstorms, mainly this morning. Highs in the upper 80s. West winds 5 to 10 miles an hour. Chance of rain 40%. Tonight, mostly cloudy with a chance of thunderstorms. A chance of showers until midnight, then showers likely after.
midnight. Humid with lows in the upper 60s. South winds around 5 miles an hour. Chance of rain 70%. Sunday, mostly cloudy in the morning. A chance of thunderstorms. A chance of showers in the morning, then showers likely in the afternoon. Humid with highs in the mid-80s. Southeast winds 5 to 10 miles an hour. Chance of rain 70%. Sunday night, showers with a chance of thunderstorms until midnight, then showers with a slight chance of thunderstorms after midnight. Humid with lows in the upper 60s. Southeast winds around 10 miles an hour with gusts up to 20 miles an hour. Chance of rain 90%. Monday, showers. A slight chance of thunderstorms in the morning, then a chance of thunderstorms in the afternoon. Humid with highs in the mid-80s. Southeast winds 5 to 10 miles an hour with gusts up to 20 miles an hour. Chance of rain near 100%. Monday night, showers likely and a chance of thunderstorms. Lows in the upper 60s. Tuesday, mostly sunny. Hot. Highs in the lower 90s. Tuesday night through Thursday, mostly clear. Hot. Lows in the lower 70s. Highs in the mid-90s. Thursday night, a chance of showers. Lows in the lower 70s. Friday, mostly sunny. Hot. Highs in the lower 90s. Again, the forecast for the Guam cities and surrounding areas for today, partly sunny. A chance of showers and thunderstorms, mainly this morning. Highs in the upper 80s. West winds 5 to 10 miles an hour. Chance of rain 40%. NOAA Weather Radio Station WXL61 in Cedar Rapids is operating in a degraded mode. Technicians are working on the problem. We apologize for any inconvenience. The Moline, Illinois climate summary for yesterday, June 5, 2026. Yesterday's high temperature was 84 degrees. The normal high is 81. The record high is 97 degrees, which was set in 1933. Yesterday's low temperature was 71 degrees. The normal low is 58. The record low is 41 degrees, which was set in 1945. 0.01 inches of precipitation fell yesterday, which brings the monthly total to 0.01 inches. The total precipitation for the year now stands at 12.03 inches. There were no heating degree days yesterday. This leaves the monthly total at zero. There were 13 cooling degree days yesterday. This brings the monthly total to 27. Yesterday, the maximum wind observed was 21 miles an hour from the west. The highest wind gust observed was 27 miles per hour from the west. The normal high temperature for today is 81 degrees, and the normal low is 58. The record high for today is 99, which occurred in 1933, and the record low is 44, which occurred in 1894. Sunrise today is at 5:29 a.m. and sunset is at 8:33 p.m. And now a summary of river forecasts. For the Mississippi River, at Dubuque, the latest stage is 8.5 feet at 5 a.m. Saturday. 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At LeClaire Lock and Dam 14, the latest stage is 4.9 feet at 5 a.m. Saturday. At Quad Cities Lock and Dam 15, the latest stage is 6.1 feet at 5 a.m. Saturday. No flooding is forecast. At Muscatine, the latest stage is 6.8 feet at 5 a.m. Saturday. No flooding is forecast. At Keithsburg, the latest stage is 7.2 feet at 5 a.m. Saturday. No flooding is forecast. For the Wetsuponuck River, near DeWitt, the latest stage is 7.4 feet at 5 a.m. Saturday. No flooding is forecast. For the Cedar River, near Conesville, the latest stage is 7.8 feet at 4 a.m. Saturday. For the Rock River, at Como, the latest stage is 4.0 feet at 5 a.m. Saturday. Near Joslyn, the latest stage is 5.9 feet at 4 a.m. Saturday. No flooding is forecast. At Moline, the latest stage is 8.8 feet at 5 a.m. Saturday. No flooding is forecast. For the Green River, near Geneseo, the latest stage is 3.2 feet at 5 a.m. Saturday. 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The current time is 6:58 a.m. Central Daylight Time. Here is the hazardous weather outlook. For today and tonight, thunderstorms are expected this afternoon and tonight.
Prediction Center has a marginal, level 1 out of 5, risk for isolated severe storms along and south of Interstate 80. Damaging winds and hail are the primary risks. Storms that develop this afternoon and tonight will be capable of producing locally heavy rainfall. If a storm would stall over an area, localized flash flooding from excessive rainfall is possible. Looking ahead, thunderstorms are expected Sunday and Monday. At this time, no severe storms are expected. Locally heavy rainfall is possible from any storm. Heat and humidity will move into the area Tuesday through Friday. Heat headlines may be needed for Wednesday and Thursday. Spotter activation is possible this afternoon and evening, mainly south of Interstate 80. Rainfall reports over 1 inch will be appreciated. And now, your National Weather Service forecast for the Quad Cities and surrounding areas. Today, partly sunny. A chance of showers and thunderstorms, mainly this morning. Highs in the upper 80s. West winds 5 to 10 miles an hour. Chance of rain 40%. Tonight, mostly cloudy with a chance of thunderstorms. A chance of showers until midnight, then showers likely after midnight. Humid with lows in the upper 60s. South winds around 5 miles an hour. Chance of rain 70%. Sunday, mostly cloudy in the morning. A chance of thunderstorms. A chance of showers in the morning, then showers likely in the afternoon. Humid with highs in the mid-80s. Southeast winds 5 to 10 miles an hour. Chance of rain 70%. Sunday night, showers with a chance of thunderstorms until midnight, then showers with a slight chance of thunderstorms after midnight. Humid with lows in the upper 60s. Southeast winds around 10 miles an hour with gusts up to 20 miles an hour. Chance of rain 90%. Monday, showers. A slight chance of thunderstorms in the morning, then a chance of thunderstorms in the afternoon. Humid with highs in the mid-80s. Southeast winds 5 to 10 miles an hour with gusts up to 20 miles an hour. Chance of rain near 100%. Monday night, showers likely and a chance of thunderstorms. Lows in the upper 60s. Tuesday, mostly sunny. Hot. Highs in the lower 90s. Tuesday night through Thursday, mostly clear. Hot. Lows in the lower 70s. Highs in the mid-90s. Thursday night, a chance of showers. Lows in the lower 70s. Friday, mostly sunny. Hot. Highs in the lower 90s. Again, the forecast for the Quad Cities and surrounding areas for today, partly sunny. A chance of showers and thunderstorms, mainly this morning. Highs in the upper 80s. West winds 5 to 10 miles an hour. Chance of rain 40%. And now, your National Weather Service forecast for the Quad Cities and surrounding areas. Today, partly sunny. A chance of showers and thunderstorms, mainly this morning. Highs in the upper 80s. West winds 5 to 10 miles an hour. Chance of rain 40%. Tonight, mostly cloudy with a chance of thunderstorms. A chance of showers until midnight, then showers likely after midnight. Humid with lows in the upper 60s. South winds around 5 miles an hour. Chance of rain 70%. Sunday, mostly cloudy in the morning. A chance of thunderstorms. A chance of showers in the morning, then showers likely in the afternoon. Humid with highs in the mid-80s. Southeast winds 5 to 10 miles an hour. Chance of rain 70%. Sunday night, showers with a chance of thunderstorms until midnight, then showers with a slight chance of thunderstorms after midnight. Humid with lows in the upper 60s. Southeast winds around 10 miles an hour with gusts up to 20 miles an hour. Chance of rain 90%. Monday, showers. A slight chance of thunderstorms in the morning, then a chance of thunderstorms in the afternoon. Humid with highs in the mid-80s. Southeast winds 5 to 10 miles an hour with gusts up to 20 miles an hour. Chance of rain near 100%. Monday night, showers likely and a chance of thunderstorms. Lows in the upper 60s. Tuesday, mostly sunny. Hot. Highs in the lower 90s. Tuesday night through Thursday, mostly clear. Hot. Lows in the lower 70s. Highs in the mid-90s. Thursday night, a chance of showers. Lows in the lower 70s. Friday, mostly sunny. Hot. High in the
the lower 90s. Again, the forecast for the Quad Cities and surrounding areas for today, partly sunny. A chance of showers and thunderstorms, mainly this morning. Highs in the upper 80s. West winds 5 to 10 miles an hour. Chance of rain 40%. The Moline, Illinois climate summary for yesterday, June 5, 2026. Yesterday's high temperature was 84 degrees. The normal high is 81. The record high is 97 degrees, which was set in 1933. Yesterday's low temperature was 71 degrees. The normal low is 58. The record low is 41 degrees, which was set in 1945. 0.01 inches of precipitation fell yesterday, which brings the monthly total to 0.01 inches. The total precipitation for the year now stands at 12.03 inches. There were no heating degree days yesterday. This leaves the monthly total at zero. There were 13 cooling degree days yesterday. This brings the monthly total to 27. Yesterday the maximum wind observed was 21 miles an hour from the west. The highest wind gust observed was 27 miles per hour from the west. The normal high temperature for today is 81 degrees, and the normal low is 58. The record high for today is 99, which occurred in 1933, and the record low is 44, which occurred in 1894. Sunrise today is at 5:29 a.m. and sunset is at 8:33 p.m. And now a summary of river forecasts. For the Mississippi River, at Dubuque, the latest stage is 8.5 feet at 6 a.m. Saturday. 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At LeClaire Lock and Dam 14, the latest stage is 4.9 feet at 6 a.m. Saturday. At Quad Cities Lock and Dam 15, the latest stage is 6.1 feet at 6 a.m. Saturday. No flooding is forecast. At Muscatine, the latest stage is 6.9 feet at 6 a.m. Saturday. No flooding is forecast. At Keithsburg, the latest stage is 7.2 feet at 6 a.m. Saturday. No flooding is forecast. For the Wapsipinicon River, near DeWitt, the latest stage is 7.4 feet at 6 a.m. Saturday. No flooding is forecast. For the Cedar River, near Conesville, the latest stage is 7.8 feet at 6 a.m. Saturday. For the Rock River, at Como, the latest stage is 4.0 feet at 6 a.m. Saturday. Near Joslin, the latest stage is 5.9 feet at 5 a.m. Saturday. No flooding is forecast. At Moline, the latest stage is 8.8 feet at 6 a.m. Saturday. No flooding is forecast. For the Green River, near Geneseo, the latest stage is 3.2 feet at 6 a.m. Saturday. 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The current time is 7:06 a.m. Central Daylight Time. At 7 a.m. in Moline, skies were partly sunny. The temperature was 71 degrees, dew point 69, relative humidity 93%. The wind was calm, and the pressure was 29.82 inches and falling. At Davenport, skies were partly sunny. The temperature was 72 degrees, dew point 71, relative humidity 97%. The wind was calm, and the pressure was 29.83 inches and falling. Close to home, Burlington partly sunny and 74. Cedar Rapids partly sunny and 69. Dubuque mostly sunny and 70. Iowa City partly sunny and 74. Peoria partly sunny and 74. Rockford partly sunny and 72. Across the Midwest, Chicago cloudy and 73. Des Moines partly sunny and 68. Madison partly sunny and 65. Milwaukee mostly sunny and 68. Minneapolis sunny and 66. Omaha cloudy and 69. St. Louis partly sunny and 74. Springfield, Illinois partly sunny and 73. Waterloo partly sunny and 70. Once again at 7 a.m. in Moline with partly sunny skies, the temperature was 71. At Davenport with partly sunny skies, the temperature was 72. Here is the hazardous weather outlook. For today and tonight, thunderstorms are expected this afternoon and tonight. The Storm Prediction Center has a marginal, level 1 out of 5, risk for isolated severe storms along and south of Interstate 80. Damaging winds and hail are the primary risks. Storms that develop this afternoon and tonight will be capable of producing locally heavy rainfall.
If a storm would stall over an area, localized flash flooding from excessive rainfall is possible. Looking ahead, thunderstorms are expected Sunday and Monday. At this time, no severe storms are expected. Locally heavy rainfall is possible from any storm. Heat and humidity will move into the area Tuesday through Friday. Heat headlines may be needed for Wednesday and Thursday. Spotter activation is possible this afternoon and evening, mainly south of Interstate 80. Rainfall reports over 1 inch will be appreciated. NOAA Weather Radio Station WXL61 in Cedar Rapids is operating in a degraded mode. Technicians are working on the problem. We apologize for any inconvenience. And now, your National Weather Service forecast for the Quad Cities and surrounding areas. Today, partly sunny. A chance of showers and thunderstorms, mainly this morning. Highs in the upper 80s. West winds 5 to 10 miles an hour. Chance of rain 40%. Tonight, mostly cloudy with a chance of thunderstorms. A chance of showers until midnight, then showers likely after midnight. Humid with lows in the upper 60s. South winds around 5 miles an hour. Chance of rain 70%. Sunday, mostly cloudy in the morning. A chance of thunderstorms. A chance of showers in the morning, then showers likely in the afternoon. Humid with highs in the mid-80s. Southeast winds 5 to 10 miles an hour. Chance of rain 70%. Sunday night, showers with a chance of thunderstorms until midnight, then showers with a slight chance of thunderstorms after midnight. Humid with lows in the upper 60s. Southeast winds around 10 miles an hour with gusts up to 20 miles an hour. Chance of rain 90%. Monday, showers. A slight chance of thunderstorms in the morning, then a chance of thunderstorms in the afternoon. Humid with highs in the mid-80s. Southeast winds 5 to 10 miles an hour with gusts up to 20 miles an hour. Chance of rain near 100%. Monday night, showers likely and a chance of thunderstorms. Lows in the upper 60s. Tuesday, mostly sunny. Hot. Highs in the lower 90s. Tuesday night through Thursday, mostly clear. Hot. Lows in the lower 70s. Highs in the mid-90s. Thursday night, a chance of showers. Lows in the lower 70s. Friday, mostly sunny. Hot. Highs in the lower 90s. Again, the forecast for the Quad Cities and surrounding areas for today, partly sunny. A chance of showers and thunderstorms, mainly this morning. Highs in the upper 80s. West winds 5 to 10 miles an hour. Chance of rain 40%. The Moline, Illinois climate summary for yesterday, June 5, 2026. Yesterday's high temperature was 84 degrees. The normal high is 81. The record high is 97 degrees, which was set in 1933. Yesterday's low temperature was 71 degrees. The normal low is 58. The record low is 41 degrees, which was set in 1945. 0.01 inches of precipitation fell yesterday, which brings the monthly total to 0.01 inches. The total precipitation for the year now stands at 12.03 inches. There were no heating degree days yesterday. This leaves the monthly total at zero. There were 13 cooling degree days yesterday. This brings the monthly total to 27. Yesterday the maximum wind observed was 21 miles an hour from the west. The highest wind gust observed was 27 miles per hour from the west. The normal high temperature for today is 81 degrees, and the normal low is 58. The record high for today is 99, which occurred in 1933, and the record low is 44, which occurred in 1894. Sunrise today is at 5:29 a.m. and sunset is at 8:33 p.m. And now a summary of river forecasts. For the Mississippi River, at Dubuque, the latest stage is 8.5 feet at 6 a.m. Saturday. At Comanche, the latest stage is 10.1 feet at 6 a.m. Saturday. At LeClaire Lock and Dam 14, the latest stage is 4.9 feet at 6 a.m. Saturday. At Quad Cities Lock and Dam 15, the latest stage is 6.1 feet at 6 a.m. Saturday. No flooding is forecast. At Muscatine, the latest stage is 6.9 feet at 6 a.m. Saturday. No flooding is forecast. At Keithsburg, the latest stage is 7.2 feet at 6 a.m. Saturday. No flooding is forecast.
Wet'suwet'en River, near DeWitt. The latest stage is 7.4 feet at 6 a.m. Saturday. No flooding is forecast. For the Cedar River, near Conesville, the latest stage is 7.8 feet at 6 a.m. Saturday. For the Rock River, at Como, the latest stage is 4.0 feet at 6 a.m. Saturday. Near Joslin, the latest stage is 5.9 feet at 5 a.m. Saturday. No flooding is forecast. At Moline, the latest stage is 8.8 feet at 6 a.m. Saturday. No flooding is forecast. For the Green River, near Geneseo, the latest stage is 3.2 feet at 6 a.m. Saturday. 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The current time is 7:14 a.m. Central Daylight Time. At 7 a.m. at Moline, skies were partly sunny. The temperature was 71 degrees, dew point 69, relative humidity 93%. The wind was calm, and the pressure was 29.82 inches and falling. At Davenport, skies were partly sunny. The temperature was 72 degrees, dew point 71, relative humidity 97%. The wind was calm, and the pressure was 29.83 inches and falling. Close to home, Burlington partly sunny and 74. Cedar Rapids partly sunny and 69. Dubuque mostly sunny and 70. Iowa City partly sunny and 74. Muscatine 73. Galesburg partly sunny and 73. Peoria mostly sunny and 74. Savannah 73. Rockford partly sunny and 72. Across the Midwest, Chicago cloudy and 73. Des Moines partly sunny and 68. Madison partly sunny and 65. Milwaukee mostly sunny and 68. Minneapolis sunny and 66. Omaha cloudy and 69. St. Louis partly sunny and 74. Springfield, Illinois mostly sunny and 73. Waterloo mostly sunny and 70. Once again at 7 a.m. at Moline with partly sunny skies, the temperature was 71. At Davenport with partly sunny skies, the temperature was 72. Here is the hazardous weather outlook. For today and tonight, thunderstorms are expected this afternoon and tonight. The Storm Prediction Center has a marginal, level 1 out of 5, risk for isolated severe storms along and south of Interstate 80. Damaging winds and hail are the primary risks. Storms that develop this afternoon and tonight will be capable of producing locally heavy rainfall. If a storm would stall over an area, localized flash flooding from excessive rainfall is possible. Looking ahead, thunderstorms are expected Sunday and Monday. At this time, no severe storms are expected. Locally heavy rainfall is possible from any storm. Heat and humidity will move into the area Tuesday through Friday. Heat headlines may be needed for Wednesday and Thursday. Spotter activation is possible this afternoon and evening, mainly south of Interstate 80. Rainfall reports over 1 inch will be appreciated. And now, your National Weather Service forecast for the Quad Cities and surrounding areas. Today, partly sunny. A chance of showers and thunderstorms, mainly this morning. Highs in the upper 80s. West winds 5 to 10 miles an hour. Chance of rain 40%. Tonight, mostly cloudy with a chance of thunderstorms. A chance of showers until midnight, then showers likely after midnight. Humid with lows in the upper 60s. South winds around 5 miles an hour. Chance of rain 70%. Sunday, mostly cloudy in the morning. A chance of thunderstorms. A chance of showers in the morning, then showers likely in the afternoon. Humid with highs in the mid-80s. Southeast winds 5 to 10 miles an hour. Chance of rain 70%. Sunday night, showers with a chance of thunderstorms until midnight, then showers with a slight chance of thunderstorms after midnight. Humid with lows in the upper 60s. Southeast winds around 10 miles an hour with gusts up to 20 miles an hour. Chance of rain 90%. Monday, showers. A slight chance of thunderstorms in the morning, then a chance of thunderstorms in the afternoon. Humid with highs in the mid-80s. Southeast winds 5 to 10 miles an hour with gusts up to 20 miles an hour. Chance of rain near 100%. Monday night, showers likely and a chance of thunderstorms. Lows in the upper 60s. Tuesday, mostly sunny. Hot. Highs in the
were 90s. Tuesday night through Thursday, mostly clear. Hot. Lows in the lower 70s. Highs in the mid-90s. Thursday night, a chance of showers. Lows in the lower 70s. Friday, mostly sunny. Hot. Highs in the lower 90s. Again, the forecast for the Quad Cities and surrounding areas for today, partly sunny. A chance of showers and thunderstorms, mainly this morning. Highs in the upper 80s. West winds 5 to 10 miles an hour. Chance of rain 40%. The Moline, Illinois climate summary for yesterday, June 5, 2026. Yesterday's high temperature was 84 degrees. The normal high is 81. The record high is 97 degrees, which was set in 1933. Yesterday's low temperature was 71 degrees. The normal low is 58. The record low is 41 degrees, which was set in 1945. 0.01 inches of precipitation fell yesterday, which brings the monthly total to 0.01 inches. The total precipitation for the year now stands at 12.03 inches. There were no heating degree days yesterday. This leaves the monthly total at zero. There were 13 cooling degree days yesterday. This brings the monthly total to 27. Yesterday the maximum wind observed was 21 miles an hour from the west. The highest wind gust observed was 27 miles per hour from the west. The normal high temperature for today is 81 degrees, and the normal low is 58. The record high for today is 99, which occurred in 1933, and the record low is 44, which occurred in 1894. Sunrise today is at 5:29 a.m. and sunset is at 8:33 p.m. And now a summary of river forecasts. For the Mississippi River, at Dubuque, the latest stage is 8.5 feet at 6 a.m. Saturday. At Comanche, the latest stage is 10.1 feet at 6 a.m. Saturday. At LeClaire Lock and Dam 14, the latest stage is 4.9 feet at 6 a.m. Saturday. At Quad Cities Lock and Dam 15, the latest stage is 6.1 feet at 6 a.m. Saturday. No flooding is forecast. At Muscatine, the latest stage is 6.9 feet at 6 a.m. Saturday. No flooding is forecast. At Keithsburg, the latest stage is 7.2 feet at 6 a.m. Saturday. No flooding is forecast. For the Wet'suwet'en River, near DeWitt, the latest stage is 7.4 feet at 6 a.m. Saturday. No flooding is forecast. For the Cedar River, near Conesville, the latest stage is 7.8 feet at 6 a.m. Saturday. For the Rock River, at Como, the latest stage is 4.0 feet at 6 a.m. Saturday. Near Joslin, the latest stage is 5.9 feet at 5 a.m. Saturday. No flooding is forecast. At Moline, the latest stage is 8.8 feet at 6 a.m. Saturday. No flooding is forecast. For the Green River, near Geneseo, the latest stage is 3.2 feet at 6 a.m. Saturday. 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The current time is 7:21 a.m. Central Daylight Time. At 7 a.m. in Moline, skies were partly sunny. The temperature was 71 degrees, dew point 69, relative humidity 93%. The wind was calm. And the pressure was 29.82 inches and falling. At Davenport, skies were partly sunny. The temperature was 72 degrees, dew point 71, relative humidity 97%. The wind was calm, and the pressure was 29.83 inches and falling. Close to home, Burlington partly sunny and 74. Cedar Rapids partly sunny and 69. Dubuque mostly sunny and 70. Iowa City partly sunny and 74. Muscatine 73. Galesburg partly sunny and 73. Peoria mostly sunny and 74. Savannah 73. Rockford partly sunny and 72. Across the Midwest, Chicago cloudy and 73. Des Moines partly sunny and 68. Madison partly sunny and 65. Milwaukee mostly sunny and 68. Minneapolis sunny and 66. Omaha cloudy and 69. St. Louis partly sunny and 74. Springfield, Illinois mostly sunny and 73. Waterloo mostly sunny and 70. Once again at 7 a.m. in Moline with partly sunny skies, the temperature was 71. At Davenport with partly sunny skies, the

Monday. At this time, no severe storms are expected. Locally heavy rainfall is possible from any storm. Heat and humidity will move into the area Tuesday through Friday. Heat headlines may be needed for Wednesday and Thursday. Spotter activation is possible this afternoon and evening, mainly south of Interstate 80. Rainfall reports over 1 inch will be appreciated. NOAA Weather Radio Station WXL61 in Cedar Rapids is operating in a degraded mode. Technicians are working on the problem. We apologize for any inconvenience. And now, your National Weather Service forecast for the Guam cities and surrounding areas. Today, partly sunny. A chance of showers and thunderstorms, mainly this morning. Highs in the upper 80s. West winds 5 to 10 miles an hour. Chance of rain 40%. Tonight, mostly cloudy with a chance of thunderstorms. A chance of showers until midnight, then showers likely after midnight. Humid with lows in the upper 60s. South winds around 5 miles an hour. Chance of rain 70%. Sunday, mostly cloudy in the morning. A chance of thunderstorms. A chance of showers in the morning, then showers likely in the afternoon. Humid with highs in the mid-80s. Southeast winds 5 to 10 miles an hour. Chance of rain 70%. Sunday night, showers with a chance of thunderstorms until midnight, then showers with a slight chance of thunderstorms after midnight. Humid with lows in the upper 60s. Southeast winds around 10 miles an hour with gusts up to 20 miles an hour. Chance of rain 90%. Monday, showers. A slight chance of thunderstorms in the morning, then a chance of thunderstorms in the afternoon. Humid with highs in the mid-80s. Southeast winds 5 to 10 miles an hour with gusts up to 20 miles an hour. Chance of rain near 100%. Monday night, showers likely and a chance of thunderstorms. Lows in the upper 60s. Tuesday, mostly sunny. Hot. Highs in the lower 90s. Tuesday night through Thursday, mostly clear. Hot. Lows in the lower 70s. Highs in the mid-90s. Thursday night, a chance of showers. Lows in the lower 70s. Friday, mostly sunny. Hot. Highs in the lower 90s. Again, the forecast for the Guam cities and surrounding areas for today, partly sunny. A chance of showers and thunderstorms, mainly this morning. Highs in the upper 80s. West winds 5 to 10 miles an hour. Chance of rain 40%. The Moline, Illinois climate summary for yesterday, June 5, 2026. Yesterday's high temperature was 84 degrees. The normal high is 81. The record high is 97 degrees, which was set in 1933. Yesterday's low temperature was 71 degrees. The normal low is 58. The record low is 41 degrees, which was set in 1945. 0.01 inches of precipitation fell yesterday, which brings the monthly total to 0.01 inches. The total precipitation for the year now stands at 12.03 inches. There were no heating degree days yesterday. This leaves the monthly total at zero. There were 13 cooling degree days yesterday. This brings the monthly total to 27. Yesterday the maximum wind observed was 21 miles an hour from the west. The highest wind gust observed was 27 miles per hour from the west. The normal high temperature for today is 81 degrees, and the normal low is 58. The record high for today is 99, which occurred in 1933, and the record low is 44, which occurred in 1894. Sunrise today is at 5:29 a.m. and sunset is at 8:33 p.m. And now a summary of river forecasts. For the Mississippi River and Dubuque, the latest stage is 8.5 feet at 6 a.m. Saturday. At Comanche, the latest stage is 10.1 feet at 6 a.m. Saturday. At LeClaire Lock and Dam 14, the latest stage is 4.9 feet at 6 a.m. Saturday. At Quad Cities Lock and Dam 15, the latest stage is 6.1 feet at 6 a.m. Saturday. No flooding is forecast. At Muscatine, the latest stage is 6.9 feet at 6 a.m. Saturday. No flooding is forecast. At Keithsburg, the latest stage is 7.2 feet at 6 a.m. Saturday. No flooding is forecast. For the Wapsipinicon River, near DeWitt, the latest stage is 7.4 feet at 6 a.m. Saturday. No flooding is forecast. For the Cedar River,

near Conesville, the latest stage is 7.8 feet at 6 a.m. Saturday. For the Rock River, at Como, the latest stage is 4.0 feet at 6 a.m. Saturday. Near Joslin, the latest stage is 5.9 feet at 5 a.m. Saturday. No flooding is forecast. At Moline, the latest stage is 8.8 feet at 6 a.m. Saturday. No flooding is forecast. For the Green River, near Geneseo, the latest stage is 3.2 feet at 6 a.m. Saturday. 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The current time is 7:29 a.m. Central Daylight Time. At 7 a.m. at Moline, skies were partly sunny. The temperature was 71 degrees, dew point 69, relative humidity 93%. The wind was calm, and the pressure was 29.82 inches and falling. At Davenport, skies were partly sunny. The temperature was 72 degrees, dew point 71, relative humidity 97%. The wind was calm, and the pressure was 29.83 inches and falling. Close to home, Burlington partly sunny and 74. Cedar Rapids partly sunny and 69. Dubuque mostly sunny and 70. Iowa City partly sunny and 74. Muscatine 73. Galesburg partly sunny and 73. Peoria mostly sunny and 74. Savannah 73. Rockford partly sunny and 72. Across the Midwest, Chicago cloudy and 73. Des Moines partly sunny and 68. Madison partly sunny and 65. Milwaukee mostly sunny and 68. Minneapolis sunny and 66. Omaha cloudy and 69. St. Louis partly sunny and 74. Springfield, Illinois mostly sunny and 73. Waterloo mostly sunny and 70. Once again at 7 a.m. at Moline with partly sunny skies, the temperature was 71. At Davenport with partly sunny skies, the temperature was 72. This broadcast originates from the National Weather Service office in the Quad Cities and is transmitted on a frequency of 162.55 MHz from Rock Island, Illinois. The coverage area includes the following counties: Cedar, Clinton, Louisa, Muscatine, Scott, Henry, Illinois, Mercer, Rock Island, and Whiteside. Here is the hazardous weather outlook. For today and tonight, thunderstorms are expected this afternoon and tonight. The Storm Prediction Center has a marginal, level 1 out of 5, risk for isolated severe storms along and south of Interstate 80. Damaging winds and hail are the primary risks. Storms that develop this afternoon and tonight will be capable of producing locally heavy rainfall. If a storm would stall over an area, localized flash flooding from excessive rainfall is possible. Looking ahead, thunderstorms are expected Sunday and Monday. At this time, no severe storms are expected. Locally heavy rainfall is possible from any storm. Heat and humidity will move into the area Tuesday through Friday. Heat headlines may be needed for Wednesday and Thursday. Spotter activation is possible this afternoon and evening, mainly south of Interstate 80. Rainfall reports over 1 inch will be appreciated. And now, your National Weather Service forecast for the Quad Cities and surrounding areas. Today, partly sunny. A chance of showers and thunderstorms, mainly this morning. Highs in the upper 80s. West winds 5 to 10 miles an hour. Chance of rain 40%. Tonight, mostly cloudy with a chance of thunderstorms. A chance of showers until midnight, then showers likely after midnight. Humid with lows in the upper 60s. South winds around 5 miles an hour. Chance of rain 70%. Sunday, mostly cloudy in the morning. A chance of thunderstorms. A chance of showers in the morning, then showers likely in the afternoon. Humid with highs in the mid-80s. Southeast winds 5 to 10 miles an hour. Chance of rain 70%. Sunday night, showers with a chance of thunderstorms until midnight, then showers with a slight chance of thunderstorms after midnight. Humid with lows in the upper 60s. Southeast winds around 10 miles an hour with gusts up to 20 miles an hour. Chance of rain 90%. Monday, showers. A slight chance of thunderstorms in the morning, then a chance of thunderstorms in the afternoon. Humid with highs in the mid-80s. Southeast
5 to 10 miles an hour with gusts up to 20 miles an hour. Chance of rain near 100%. Monday night, showers likely and a chance of thunderstorms. Lows in the upper 60s. Tuesday, mostly sunny. Hot. Highs in the lower 90s. Tuesday night through Thursday, mostly clear. Hot. Lows in the lower 70s. Highs in the mid-90s. Thursday night, a chance of showers. Lows in the lower 70s. Friday, mostly sunny. Hot. Highs in the lower 90s. Again, the forecast for the Quad Cities and surrounding areas for today, partly sunny. A chance of showers and thunderstorms, mainly this morning. Highs in the upper 80s. West winds 5 to 10 miles an hour. Chance of rain 40%. The Moline, Illinois climate summary for yesterday, June 5, 2026. Yesterday's high temperature was 84 degrees. The normal high is 81. The record high is 97 degrees, which was set in 1933. Yesterday's low temperature was 71 degrees. The normal low is 58. The record low is 41 degrees, which was set in 1945. 0.01 inches of precipitation fell yesterday, which brings the monthly total to 0.01 inches. The total precipitation for the year now stands at 12.03 inches. There were no heating degree days yesterday. This leaves the monthly total at zero. There were 13 cooling degree days yesterday. This brings the monthly total to 27. Yesterday the maximum wind observed was 21 miles an hour from the west. The highest wind gust observed was 27 miles per hour from the west. The normal high temperature for today is 81 degrees, and the normal low is 58. The record high for today is 99, which occurred in 1933, and the record low is 44, which occurred in 1894. Sunrise today is at 5:29 a.m. and sunset is at 8:33 p.m. And now a summary of river forecasts. For the Mississippi River, at Dubuque, the latest stage is 8.5 feet at 6 a.m. Saturday. 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At LeClaire Lock and Dam 14, the latest stage is 4.9 feet at 6 a.m. Saturday. At Quad Cities Lock and Dam 15, the latest stage is 6.1 feet at 6 a.m. Saturday. No flooding is forecast. At Muscatine, the latest stage is 6.9 feet at 6 a.m. Saturday. No flooding is forecast. At Keithsburg, the latest stage is 7.2 feet at 6 a.m. Saturday. No flooding is forecast. For the Wapsipinicon River, near DeWitt, the latest stage is 7.4 feet at 6 a.m. Saturday. No flooding is forecast. For the Cedar River, near Conesville, the latest stage is 7.8 feet at 6 a.m. Saturday. For the Rock River, at Como, the latest stage is 4.0 feet at 6 a.m. Saturday. Near Joslin, the latest stage is 5.9 feet at 5 a.m. Saturday. No flooding is forecast. At Moline, the latest stage is 8.8 feet at 6 a.m. Saturday. No flooding is forecast. For the Green River, near Geneseo, the latest stage is 3.2 feet at 6 a.m. Saturday. 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The current time is 7:37 a.m. Central Daylight Time. At 7 a.m. in Moline, skies were partly sunny. The temperature was 71 degrees, dew point 69, relative humidity 93%. The wind was calm, and the pressure was 29.82 inches and falling. At Davenport, skies were partly sunny. The temperature was 72 degrees, dew point 71, relative humidity 97%. The wind was calm, and the pressure was 29.83 inches and falling. Close to home, Burlington partly sunny and 74. Cedar Rapids partly sunny and 69. Dubuque mostly sunny and 70. Iowa City partly sunny and 74. Muscatine 73. Galesburg partly sunny and 73. Peoria mostly sunny and 74. Savannah 73. Rockford partly sunny and 72. Across the Midwest, Chicago cloudy and 73. Des Moines partly sunny and 68. Madison partly sunny and 65. Milwaukee mostly sunny and 68. Minneapolis sunny and 66. Omaha cloudy and 69.
Indianapolis, partly sunny and 74. Springfield, Illinois, mostly sunny and 73. Waterloo, mostly sunny and 70. Once again at 7 a.m. in Moline with partly sunny skies, the temperature was 71. At Davenport with partly sunny skies, the temperature was 72. NOAA Weather Radio Station WXL61 in Cedar Rapids is operating in a degraded mode. Technicians are working on the problem. We apologize for any inconvenience. Here is the hazardous weather outlook. For today and tonight, thunderstorms are expected this afternoon and tonight. The Storm Prediction Center has a marginal, level 1 out of 5, risk for isolated severe storms along and south of Interstate 80. Damaging winds and hail are the primary risks. Storms that develop this afternoon and tonight will be capable of producing locally heavy rainfall. If a storm would stall over an area, localized flash flooding from excessive rainfall is possible. Looking ahead, thunderstorms are expected Sunday and Monday. At this time, no severe storms are expected. Locally heavy rainfall is possible from any storm. Heat and humidity will move into the area Tuesday through Friday. Heat headlines may be needed for Wednesday and Thursday. Spotter activation is possible this afternoon and evening, mainly south of Interstate 80. Rainfall reports over 1 inch will be appreciated. And now, your National Weather Service forecast for the Quad Cities and surrounding areas. Today, partly sunny. A chance of showers and thunderstorms, mainly this morning. Highs in the upper 80s. West winds 5 to 10 miles an hour. Chance of rain 40%. Tonight, mostly cloudy with a chance of thunderstorms. A chance of showers until midnight, then showers likely after midnight. Humid with lows in the upper 60s. South winds around 5 miles an hour. Chance of rain 70%. Sunday, mostly cloudy in the morning. A chance of thunderstorms. A chance of showers in the morning, then showers likely in the afternoon. Humid with highs in the mid-80s. Southeast winds 5 to 10 miles an hour. Chance of rain 70%. Sunday night, showers with a chance of thunderstorms until midnight, then showers with a slight chance of thunderstorms after midnight. Humid with lows in the upper 60s. Southeast winds around 10 miles an hour with gusts up to 20 miles an hour. Chance of rain 90%. Monday, showers. A slight chance of thunderstorms in the morning, then a chance of thunderstorms in the afternoon. Humid with highs in the mid-80s. Southeast winds 5 to 10 miles an hour with gusts up to 20 miles an hour. Chance of rain near 100%. Monday night, showers likely and a chance of thunderstorms. Lows in the upper 60s. Tuesday, mostly sunny. Hot. Highs in the lower 90s. Tuesday night through Thursday, mostly clear. Hot. Lows in the lower 70s. Highs in the mid-90s. Thursday night, a chance of showers. Lows in the lower 70s. Friday, mostly sunny. Hot. Highs in the lower 90s. Again, the forecast for the Quad Cities and surrounding areas for today, partly sunny. A chance of showers and thunderstorms, mainly this morning. Highs in the upper 80s. West winds 5 to 10 miles an hour. Chance of rain 40%. The Moline, Illinois climate summary for yesterday, June 5, 2026. Yesterday's high temperature was 84 degrees. The normal high is 81. The record high is 97 degrees, which was set in 1933. Yesterday's low temperature was 71 degrees. The normal low is 58. The record low is 41 degrees, which was set in 1945. 0.01 inches of precipitation fell yesterday, which brings the monthly total to 0.01 inches. The total precipitation for the year now stands at 12.03 inches. There were no heating degree days yesterday. This leaves the monthly total at zero. There were 13 cooling degree days yesterday. This brings the monthly total to 27. Yesterday, the maximum wind observed was 21 miles an hour from the west. The highest wind gust observed was 27 miles per hour from the west. The normal high temperature for today is 81 degrees, and the normal low is 58. The record high for today is 99, which occurred in 1933, and the record low is 44, which occurred in 1894. Sunrise today is at 5:29 a.m. and sunset is at 8:33 p.m.
And now a summary of river forecasts. For the Mississippi River, at Dubuque, the latest stage is 8.5 feet at 6 a.m. Saturday. 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At LeClaire Lock and Dam 14, the latest stage is 4.9 feet at 6 a.m. Saturday. At Quad Cities Lock and Dam 15, the latest stage is 6.1 feet at 6 a.m. Saturday. No flooding is forecast. At Muscatine, the latest stage is 6.9 feet at 6 a.m. Saturday. No flooding is forecast. At Keithsburg, the latest stage is 7.2 feet at 6 a.m. Saturday. No flooding is forecast. For the Wapsipinicon River, near DeWitt, the latest stage is 7.4 feet at 6 a.m. Saturday. No flooding is forecast. For the Cedar River, near Conesville, the latest stage is 7.8 feet at 6 a.m. Saturday. For the Rock River, at Como, the latest stage is 4.0 feet at 6 a.m. Saturday. Near Joslyn, the latest stage is 5.9 feet at 5 a.m. Saturday. No flooding is forecast. At Moline, the latest stage is 8.8 feet at 6 a.m. Saturday. No flooding is forecast. For the Green River, near Geneseo, the latest stage is 3.2 feet at 6 a.m. Saturday. 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The current time is 7:45 a.m. Central Daylight Time. At 7 a.m. in Moline, skies were partly sunny. The temperature was 71 degrees, dew point 69, relative humidity 93%. The wind was calm, and the pressure was 29.82 inches and falling. At Davenport, skies were partly sunny. The temperature was 72 degrees, dew point 71, relative humidity 97%. The wind was calm, and the pressure was 29.83 inches and falling. Close to home, Burlington partly sunny and 74. Cedar Rapids partly sunny and 69. Dubuque mostly sunny and 70. Iowa City partly sunny and 74. Muscatine 73. Galesburg partly sunny and 73. Peoria mostly sunny and 74. Savannah 73. Rockford partly sunny and 72. Across the Midwest, Chicago cloudy and 73. Des Moines partly sunny and 68. Madison partly sunny and 65. Milwaukee mostly sunny and 68. Minneapolis sunny and 66. Omaha cloudy and 69. St. Louis partly sunny and 74. Springfield, Illinois mostly sunny and 73. Waterloo mostly sunny and 70. Once again at 7 a.m. in Moline with partly sunny skies, the temperature was 71. At Davenport with partly sunny skies, the temperature was 72. Here is the hazardous weather outlook. For today and tonight, thunderstorms are expected this afternoon and tonight. The Storm Prediction Center has a marginal, level 1 out of 5, risk for isolated severe storms along and south of Interstate 80. Damaging winds and hail are the primary risks. Storms that develop this afternoon and tonight will be capable of producing locally heavy rainfall. If a storm would stall over an area, localized flash flooding from excessive rainfall is possible. Looking ahead, thunderstorms are expected Sunday and Monday. At this time, no severe storms are expected. Locally heavy rainfall is possible from any storm. Heat and humidity will move into the area Tuesday through Friday. Heat headlines may be needed for Wednesday and Thursday. Spotter activation is possible this afternoon and evening, mainly south of Interstate 80. Rainfall reports over 1 inch will be appreciated. And now, your National Weather Service forecast for the Quad Cities and surrounding areas. Today, partly sunny. A chance of showers and thunderstorms, mainly this morning. Highs in the upper 80s. West winds 5 to 10 miles an hour. Chance of rain 40%. Tonight, mostly cloudy with a chance of thunderstorms. A chance of showers until midnight, then showers likely after midnight. Humid with lows in the upper 60s. South winds around 5 miles an hour. Chance of rain 70%. Sunday, mostly cloudy in the morning. A chance of thunderstorms. A chance of showers in the morning, then showers likely in the afternoon. Humid with highs in the mid-80s. Southeast winds 5 to 10 miles an hour. Chance of rain 70%. Sunday night, showers with a chance of
thunderstorms until midnight, then showers with a slight chance of thunderstorms after midnight. Humid with lows in the upper 60s. Southeast winds around 10 miles an hour with gusts up to 20 miles an hour. Chance of rain 90%. Monday, showers. A slight chance of thunderstorms in the morning, then a chance of thunderstorms in the afternoon. Humid with highs in the mid-80s. Southeast winds 5 to 10 miles an hour with gusts up to 20 miles an hour. Chance of rain near 100%. Monday night, showers likely and a chance of thunderstorms. Lows in the upper 60s. Tuesday, mostly sunny. Hot. Highs in the lower 90s. Tuesday night through Thursday, mostly clear. Hot. Lows in the lower 70s. Highs in the mid-90s. Thursday night, a chance of showers. Lows in the lower 70s. Friday, mostly sunny. Hot. Highs in the lower 90s. Again, the forecast for the Quad Cities and surrounding areas for today, partly sunny. A chance of showers and thunderstorms, mainly this morning. Highs in the upper 80s. West winds 5 to 10 miles an hour. Chance of rain 40%. The Moline, Illinois climate summary for yesterday, June 5, 2026. Yesterday's high temperature was 84 degrees. The normal high is 81. The record high is 97 degrees, which was set in 1933. Yesterday's low temperature was 71 degrees. The normal low is 58. The record low is 41 degrees, which was set in 1945. 0.01 inches of precipitation fell yesterday, which brings the monthly total to 0.01 inches. The total precipitation for the year now stands at 12.03 inches. There were no heating degree days yesterday. This leaves the monthly total at zero. There were 13 cooling degree days yesterday. This brings the monthly total to 27. Yesterday the maximum wind observed was 21 miles an hour from the west. The highest wind gust observed was 27 miles per hour from the west. The normal high temperature for today is 81 degrees, and the normal low is 58. The record high for today is 99, which occurred in 1933, and the record low is 44, which occurred in 1894. Sunrise today is at 5:29 a.m. and sunset is at 8:33 p.m. And now a summary of river forecasts. For the Mississippi River, at Dubuque, the latest stage is 8.5 feet at 6 a.m. Saturday. At Comanche, the latest stage is 10.1 feet at 6 a.m. Saturday. At LeClaire Lock and Dam 14, the latest stage is 4.9 feet at 6 a.m. Saturday. At Quad Cities Lock and Dam 15, the latest stage is 6.1 feet at 6 a.m. Saturday. No flooding is forecast. At Muscatine, the latest stage is 6.9 feet at 6 a.m. Saturday. No flooding is forecast. At Keithsburg, the latest stage is 7.2 feet at 6 a.m. Saturday. No flooding is forecast. For the Wet'suwet'en River, near DeWitt, the latest stage is 7.4 feet at 6 a.m. Saturday. No flooding is forecast. For the Cedar River, near Conesville, the latest stage is 7.8 feet at 6 a.m. Saturday. For the Rock River, at Como, the latest stage is 4.0 feet at 6 a.m. Saturday. Near Joslin, the latest stage is 5.9 feet at 5 a.m. Saturday. No flooding is forecast. At Moline, the latest stage is 8.8 feet at 6 a.m. Saturday. No flooding is forecast. For the Green River, near Geneseo, the latest stage is 3.2 feet at 6 a.m. Saturday. 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The current time is 7:53 a.m. Central Daylight Time. At 7 a.m. in Moline, skies were partly sunny. The temperature was 71 degrees, dew point 69, relative humidity 93%. The wind was calm, and the pressure was 29.82 inches and falling. At Davenport, skies were partly sunny. The temperature was 72 degrees, dew point 71, relative humidity 97%. The wind was calm, and the pressure was 29.83 inches and falling. Close to home, Burlington partly sunny and 74. Cedar Rapids partly sunny and 69. Dubuque mostly sunny and 70. Iowa City partly sunny and 74. Muscatine 73. Galesburg partly sunny and 73.
Peoria, mostly sunny and 74. Savannah, 73. Rockford, partly sunny and 72. Across the Midwest, Chicago, cloudy and 73. Des Moines, partly sunny and 68. Madison, partly sunny and 65. Milwaukee, mostly sunny and 68. Minneapolis, sunny and 66. Omaha, cloudy and 69. St. Louis, partly sunny and 74. Springfield, Illinois, mostly sunny and 73. Waterloo, mostly sunny and 70. Once again at 7 a.m. in Moline with partly sunny skies, the temperature was 71. At Davenport with partly sunny skies, the temperature was 72. NOAA Weather Radio Station WXL 61 in Cedar Rapids is operating in a degraded mode. Technicians are working on the problem. We apologize for any inconvenience. Here is the hazardous weather outlook. For today and tonight, thunderstorms are expected this afternoon and tonight. The Storm Prediction Center has a marginal, level 1 out of 5, risk for isolated severe storms along and south of Interstate 80. Damaging winds and hail are the primary risks. Storms that develop this afternoon and tonight will be capable of producing locally heavy rainfall. If a storm would stall over an area, localized flash flooding from excessive rainfall is possible. Looking ahead, thunderstorms are expected Sunday and Monday. At this time, no severe storms are expected. Locally heavy rainfall is possible from any storm. Heat and humidity will move into the area Tuesday through Friday. Heat headlines may be needed for Wednesday and Thursday. Spotter activation is possible this afternoon and evening, mainly south of Interstate 80. Rainfall reports over 1 inch will be appreciated. And now, your National Weather Service forecast for the Quad Cities and surrounding areas. Today, partly sunny. A chance of showers and thunderstorms, mainly this morning. Highs in the upper 80s. West winds 5 to 10 miles an hour. Chance of rain 40%. Tonight, mostly cloudy with a chance of thunderstorms. A chance of showers until midnight, then showers likely after midnight. Humid with lows in the upper 60s. South winds around 5 miles an hour. Chance of rain 70%. Sunday, mostly cloudy in the morning. A chance of thunderstorms. A chance of showers in the morning, then showers likely in the afternoon. Humid with highs in the mid-80s. Southeast winds 5 to 10 miles an hour. Chance of rain 70%. Sunday night, showers with a chance of thunderstorms until midnight, then showers with a slight chance of thunderstorms after midnight. Humid with lows in the upper 60s. Southeast winds around 10 miles an hour with gusts up to 20 miles an hour. Chance of rain 90%. Monday, showers. A slight chance of thunderstorms in the morning, then a chance of thunderstorms in the afternoon. Humid with highs in the mid-80s. Southeast winds 5 to 10 miles an hour with gusts up to 20 miles an hour. Chance of rain near 100%. Monday night, showers likely and a chance of thunderstorms. Lows in the upper 60s. Tuesday, mostly sunny. Hot. Highs in the lower 90s. Tuesday night through Thursday, mostly clear. Hot. Lows in the lower 70s. Highs in the mid-90s. Thursday night, a chance of showers. Lows in the lower 70s. Friday, mostly sunny. Hot. Highs in the lower 90s. Again, the forecast for the Quad Cities and surrounding areas for today, partly sunny. A chance of showers and thunderstorms, mainly this morning. Highs in the upper 80s. West winds 5 to 10 miles an hour. Chance of rain 40%. The Moline, Illinois climate summary for yesterday, June 5, 2026. Yesterday's high temperature was 84 degrees. The normal high is 81. The record high is 97 degrees, which was set in 1933. Yesterday's low temperature was 71 degrees. The normal low is 58. The record low is 41 degrees, which was set in 1945. 0.01 inches of precipitation fell yesterday, which brings the monthly total to 0.01 inches. The total precipitation for the year now stands at 12.03 inches. There were no heating degree days yesterday. This leaves the monthly total at zero. There were 13 cooling degree days yesterday. This brings the monthly total to 27. Yesterday, the maximum wind observed
21 miles an hour from the west. The highest wind gust observed was 27 miles per hour from the west. The normal high temperature for today is 81 degrees, and the normal low is 58. The record high for today is 99, which occurred in 1933, and the record low is 44, which occurred in 1894. Sunrise today is at 5:29 a.m. and sunset is at 8:33 p.m. And now a summary of river forecasts. For the Mississippi River, at Dubuque, the latest stage is 8.5 feet at 6 a.m. Saturday. At Kamesh, the latest stage is 10.1 feet at 6 a.m. Saturday. At LeClaire Lock and Dam 14, the latest stage is 4.9 feet at 6 a.m. Saturday. At Quad Cities Lock and Dam 15, the latest stage is 6.1 feet at 6 a.m. Saturday. No flooding is forecast. At Muscatine, the latest stage is 6.9 feet at 6 a.m. Saturday. No flooding is forecast. At Keithsburg, the latest stage is 7.2 feet at 6 a.m. Saturday. No flooding is forecast. For the Wet'suwet'en River, near DeWitt, the latest stage is 7.4 feet at 6 a.m. Saturday. No flooding is forecast. For the Cedar River, near Conesville, the latest stage is 7.8 feet at 6 a.m. Saturday. For the Rock River, at Como, the latest stage is 4.0 feet at 6 a.m. Saturday. Near Joslin, the latest stage is 5.9 feet at 5 a.m. Saturday. No flooding is forecast. At Moline, the latest stage is 8.8 feet at 6 a.m. Saturday. No flooding is forecast. For the Green River, near Geneseo, the latest stage is 3.2 feet at 6 a.m. Saturday. 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The current time is 8:01 a.m. Central Daylight Time. Here is the hazardous weather outlook. For today and tonight, thunderstorms are expected this afternoon and tonight. The Storm Prediction Center has a marginal, level 1 out of 5, risk for isolated severe storms along and south of Interstate 80. Damaging winds and hail are the primary risks. Storms that develop this afternoon and tonight will be capable of producing locally heavy rainfall. If a storm would stall over an area, localized flash flooding from excessive rainfall is possible. Looking ahead, thunderstorms are expected Sunday and Monday. At this time, no severe storms are expected. Locally heavy rainfall is possible from any storm. Heat and humidity will move into the area Tuesday through Friday. Heat headlines may be needed for Wednesday and Thursday. Spotter activation is possible this afternoon and evening, mainly south of Interstate 80. Rainfall reports over 1 inch will be appreciated. And now, your National Weather Service forecast for the Quad Cities and surrounding areas. Today, partly sunny. A chance of showers and thunderstorms, mainly this morning. Highs in the upper 80s. West winds 5 to 10 miles an hour. Chance of rain 40%. Tonight, mostly cloudy with a chance of thunderstorms. A chance of showers until midnight, then showers likely after midnight. Humid with lows in the upper 60s. South winds around 5 miles an hour. Chance of rain 70%. Sunday, mostly cloudy in the morning. A chance of thunderstorms. A chance of showers in the morning, then showers likely in the afternoon. Humid with highs in the mid-80s. Southeast winds 5 to 10 miles an hour. Chance of rain 70%. Sunday night, showers with a chance of thunderstorms until midnight, then showers with a slight chance of thunderstorms after midnight. Humid with lows in the upper 60s. Southeast winds around 10 miles an hour with gusts up to 20 miles an hour. Chance of rain 90%. Monday, showers. A slight chance of thunderstorms in the morning, then a chance of thunderstorms in the afternoon. Humid with highs in the mid-80s. Southeast winds 5 to 10 miles an hour with gusts up to 20 miles an hour. Chance of rain near 100%. Monday night, showers likely and a chance of thunderstorms. Lows in the upper 60s. Tuesday, mostly sunny. Hot. Highs in the lower 90s. Tuesday night through Thursday, mostly clear. Hot. Lows in the lower 70s. Highs in the mid-90s. Thursday night, a chance of showers. Lows in the lower 70s. Friday, mostly sunny. Hot. Highs in the lower 90s. Again, the forecast for the Quad Cities and surrounding areas for today, partly sunny.
a chance of showers and thunderstorms, mainly this morning. Highs in the upper 80s. West winds 5 to 10 miles an hour. Chance of rain 40%. The Moline, Illinois climate summary for yesterday, June 5, 2026. Yesterday's high temperature was 84 degrees. The normal high is 81. The record high is 97 degrees, which was set in 1933. Yesterday's low temperature was 71 degrees. The normal low is 58. The record low is 41 degrees, which was set in 1945. 0.01 inches of precipitation fell yesterday, which brings the monthly total to 0.01 inches. The total precipitation for the year now stands at 12.03 inches. There were no heating degree days yesterday. This leaves the monthly total at zero. There were 13 cooling degree days yesterday. This brings the monthly total to 27. Yesterday, the maximum wind observed was 21 miles an hour from the west. The highest wind gust observed was 27 miles per hour from the west. The normal high temperature for today is 81 degrees, and the normal low is 58. The record high for today is 99, which occurred in 1933, and the record low is 44, which occurred in 1894. Sunrise today is at 5:29 a.m. and sunset is at 8:33 p.m. And now a summary of river forecasts. For the Mississippi River, at Dubuque, the latest stage is 8.5 feet at 6 a.m. Saturday. At Comanche, the latest stage is 10.1 feet at 6 a.m. Saturday. At LeClaire Lock and Dam 14, the latest stage is 4.9 feet at 6 a.m. Saturday. At Quad Cities Lock and Dam 15, the latest stage is 6.1 feet at 6 a.m. Saturday. No flooding is forecast. At Muscatine, the latest stage is 6.9 feet at 6 a.m. Saturday. No flooding is forecast. At Keithsburg, the latest stage is 7.2 feet at 6 a.m. Saturday. No flooding is forecast. For the Wapsipinicon River, near DeWitt, the latest stage is 7.4 feet at 6 a.m. Saturday. No flooding is forecast. For the Cedar River, near Conesville, the latest stage is 7.8 feet at 6 a.m. Saturday. For the Rock River, at Como, the latest stage is 4.0 feet at 6 a.m. Saturday. Near Joslyn, the latest stage is 5.9 feet at 5 a.m. Saturday. No flooding is forecast. At Moline, the latest stage is 8.8 feet at 6 a.m. Saturday. No flooding is forecast. For the Green River, near Geneseo, the latest stage is 3.2 feet at 6 a.m. Saturday. 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The current time is 8.07 a.m. Central Daylight Time. At 8 a.m. in Moline, skies were partly sunny. The temperature was 75 degrees, dew point 72, relative humidity 90%. The wind was west at 3 miles an hour. And the pressure was 29.86 inches and rising. At Davenport, skies were partly sunny. The temperature was 75 degrees, dew point 68, relative humidity 78%. The wind was calm. And the pressure was 29.86 inches and rising. Close to home, Burlington partly sunny and 77. Cedar Rapids partly sunny and 72. Dubuque mostly sunny and 73. Iowa City partly sunny and 73. Peoria mostly sunny and 76. Rockford partly sunny and 74. Across the Midwest, Chicago cloudy and 74. Des Moines partly sunny and 71. Madison partly sunny and 69. Milwaukee partly sunny and 71. Minneapolis mostly sunny and 70. Omaha cloudy and 72. St. Louis partly sunny and 77. Springfield, Illinois mostly sunny and 76. Waterloo mostly sunny and 72. Once again at 8 a.m. in Moline with partly sunny skies, the temperature was 75. At Davenport with partly sunny skies, the temperature was 75. Here is the hazardous weather outlook. For today and tonight, thunderstorms are expected this afternoon and tonight. The Storm Prediction Center has a marginal, level 1 out of 5, risk for isolated severe storms along and south of Interstate 80. Damaging winds and hail are the primary risks. Storms that develop this afternoon and tonight will be capable of producing locally heavy rainfall. If a storm would stall over an area, localized flash flooding from excessive rainfall.
is possible. Looking ahead, thunderstorms are expected Sunday and Monday. At this time, no severe storms are expected. Locally heavy rainfall is possible from any storm. Heat and humidity will move into the area Tuesday through Friday. Heat headlines may be needed for Wednesday and Thursday. Spotter activation is possible this afternoon and evening, mainly south of Interstate 80. Rainfall reports over 1 inch will be appreciated. NOAA Weather Radio Station WXL61 in Cedar Rapids is operating in a degraded mode. Technicians are working on the problem. We apologize for any inconvenience. And now, your National Weather Service forecast for the Quad Cities and surrounding areas. Today, partly sunny. A chance of showers and thunderstorms, mainly this morning. Highs in the upper 80s. West winds 5 to 10 miles an hour. Chance of rain 40%. Tonight, mostly cloudy with a chance of thunderstorms. A chance of showers until midnight, then showers likely after midnight. Humid with lows in the upper 60s. South winds around 5 miles an hour. Chance of rain 70%. Sunday, mostly cloudy in the morning. A chance of thunderstorms. A chance of showers in the morning, then showers likely in the afternoon. Humid with highs in the mid-80s. Southeast winds 5 to 10 miles an hour. Chance of rain 70%. Sunday night, showers with a chance of thunderstorms until midnight, then showers with a slight chance of thunderstorms after midnight. Humid with lows in the upper 60s. Southeast winds around 10 miles an hour with gusts up to 20 miles an hour. Chance of rain 90%. Monday, showers. A slight chance of thunderstorms in the morning, then a chance of thunderstorms in the afternoon. Humid with highs in the mid-80s. Southeast winds 5 to 10 miles an hour with gusts up to 20 miles an hour. Chance of rain near 100%. Monday night, showers likely and a chance of thunderstorms. Lows in the upper 60s. Tuesday, mostly sunny. Hot. Highs in the lower 90s. Tuesday night through Thursday, mostly clear. Hot. Lows in the lower 70s. Highs in the mid-90s. Thursday night, a chance of showers. Lows in the lower 70s. Friday, mostly sunny. Hot. Highs in the lower 90s. Again, the forecast for the Quad Cities and surrounding areas for today, partly sunny. A chance of showers and thunderstorms, mainly this morning. Highs in the upper 80s. West winds 5 to 10 miles an hour. Chance of rain 40%. The Moline, Illinois climate summary for yesterday, June 5, 2026. Yesterday's high temperature was 84 degrees. The normal high is 81. The record high is 97 degrees, which was set in 1933. Yesterday's low temperature was 71 degrees. The normal low is 58. The record low is 41 degrees, which was set in 1945. 0.01 inches of precipitation fell yesterday, which brings the monthly total to 0.01 inches. The total precipitation for the year now stands at 12.03 inches. There were no heating degree days yesterday. This leaves the monthly total at zero. There were 13 cooling degree days yesterday. This brings the monthly total to 27. Yesterday the maximum wind observed was 21 miles an hour from the west. The highest wind gust observed was 27 miles per hour from the west. The normal high temperature for today is 81 degrees, and the normal low is 58. The record high for today is 99, which occurred in 1933, and the record low is 44, which occurred in 1894. Sunrise today is at 5:29 a.m. and sunset is at 8:33 p.m. And now a summary of river forecasts. For the Mississippi River at Dubuque, the latest stage is 8.5 feet at 6 a.m. Saturday. At Comanche, the latest stage is 10.1 feet at 6 a.m. Saturday. At LeClaire Lock and Dam 14, the latest stage is 4.9 feet at 6 a.m. Saturday. At Quad Cities Lock and Dam 15, the latest stage is 6.1 feet at 6 a.m. Saturday. No flooding is forecast. At Muscatine, the latest stage is 6.9 feet at 6 a.m. Saturday. No flooding is forecast. At Keithsburg, the latest stage is 7.2 feet at 6 a.m. Saturday. No flooding is forecast.
for the Wapsipinicon River, near DeWitt. The latest stage is 7.4 feet at 6 a.m. Saturday. No flooding is forecast. For the Cedar River, near Conesville, the latest stage is 7.8 feet at 6 a.m. Saturday. For the Rock River, at Como, the latest stage is 4.0 feet at 6 a.m. Saturday. Near Joslin, the latest stage is 5.9 feet at 5 a.m. Saturday. No flooding is forecast. At Moline, the latest stage is 8.8 feet at 6 a.m. Saturday. No flooding is forecast. For the Green River, near Geneseo, the latest stage is 3.2 feet at 6 a.m. Saturday. 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The current time is 8:14 a.m. Central Daylight Time. At 8 a.m. in Moline, skies were mostly sunny. The temperature was 75 degrees, dew point 72, relative humidity 90%. The wind was west at 3 miles an hour. And the pressure was 29.86 inches and rising. At Davenport, skies were mostly sunny. The temperature was 75 degrees, dew point 68, relative humidity 78%. The wind was calm. And the pressure was 29.86 inches and rising. Close to home, Burlington mostly sunny and 77. Cedar Rapids mostly sunny and 72. Dubuque mostly sunny and 73. Iowa City mostly sunny and 73. Muscatine 79. Galesburg mostly sunny and 76. Peoria mostly sunny and 76. Savannah 75. Rockford partly sunny and 74. Across the Midwest, Chicago cloudy and 74. Des Moines partly sunny and 71. Madison partly sunny and 69. Milwaukee partly sunny and 71. Minneapolis mostly sunny and 70. Omaha cloudy and 72. St. Louis partly sunny and 77. Springfield, Illinois sunny and 76. Waterloo mostly sunny and 72. Once again at 8 a.m. in Moline with mostly sunny skies, the temperature was 75. At Davenport with mostly sunny skies, the temperature was 75. Here is the hazardous weather outlook. For today and tonight, thunderstorms are expected this afternoon and tonight. The Storm Prediction Center has a marginal, level 1 out of 5, risk for isolated severe storms along and south of Interstate 80. Damaging winds and hail are the primary risks. Storms that develop this afternoon and tonight will be capable of producing locally heavy rainfall. If a storm would stall over an area, localized flash flooding from excessive rainfall is possible. Looking ahead, thunderstorms are expected Sunday and Monday. At this time, no severe storms are expected. Locally heavy rainfall is possible from any storm. Heat and humidity will move into the area Tuesday through Friday. Heat headlines may be needed for Wednesday and Thursday. Spotter activation is possible this afternoon and evening, mainly south of Interstate 80. Rainfall reports over 1 inch will be appreciated. And now, your National Weather Service forecast for the Quad Cities and surrounding areas. Today, partly sunny. A chance of showers and thunderstorms, mainly this morning. Highs in the upper 80s. West winds 5 to 10 miles an hour. Chance of rain 40%. Tonight, mostly cloudy with a chance of thunderstorms. A chance of showers until midnight, then showers likely after midnight. Humid with lows in the upper 60s. South winds around 5 miles an hour. Chance of rain 70%. Sunday, mostly cloudy in the morning. A chance of thunderstorms. A chance of showers in the morning, then showers likely in the afternoon. Humid with highs in the mid-80s. Southeast winds 5 to 10 miles an hour. Chance of rain 70%. Sunday night, showers with a chance of thunderstorms until midnight, then showers with a slight chance of thunderstorms after midnight. Humid with lows in the upper 60s. Southeast winds around 10 miles an hour with gusts up to 20 miles an hour. Chance of rain 90%. Monday, showers. A slight chance of thunderstorms in the morning, then a chance of thunderstorms in the afternoon. Humid with highs in the mid-80s. Southeast winds 5 to 10 miles an hour with gusts up to 20 miles an hour. Chance of rain near 100%. Monday night, showers likely and a chance of thunderstorms. Lows in the upper 60s. Tuesday, mostly sunny.
hot. Highs in the lower 90s. Tuesday night through Thursday, mostly clear. Hot. Lows in the lower 70s. Highs in the mid-90s. Thursday night, a chance of showers. Lows in the lower 70s. Friday, mostly sunny. Hot. Highs in the lower 90s. Again, the forecast for the Guam cities and surrounding areas for today, partly sunny. A chance of showers and thunderstorms, mainly this morning. Highs in the upper 80s. West winds 5 to 10 miles an hour. Chance of rain 40%. And now, your National Weather Service forecast for the Guam cities and surrounding areas. Rest of today, mostly sunny. A slight chance of showers and thunderstorms this afternoon. Highs in the upper 80s. West winds around 5 miles an hour. Chance of rain 20%. Tonight, mostly cloudy with a chance of thunderstorms. A chance of showers until midnight, then showers likely after midnight. Humid with lows in the upper 60s. South winds around 5 miles an hour. Chance of rain 70%. Sunday, mostly cloudy in the morning. A chance of thunderstorms. A chance of showers in the morning, then showers likely in the afternoon. Humid with highs in the mid-80s. Southeast winds 5 to 10 miles an hour. Chance of rain 70%. Sunday night, showers with a chance of thunderstorms until midnight, then showers with a slight chance of thunderstorms after midnight. Humid with lows in the upper 60s. Southeast winds around 10 miles an hour with gusts up to 20 miles an hour. Chance of rain 90%. Monday, showers. A slight chance of thunderstorms in the morning, then a chance of thunderstorms in the afternoon. Humid with highs in the mid-80s. Southeast winds 5 to 10 miles an hour with gusts up to 20 miles an hour. Chance of rain near 100%. Monday night, showers likely and a chance of thunderstorms. Lows in the upper 60s. Tuesday, mostly sunny. Hot. Highs in the lower 90s. Tuesday night through Thursday, mostly clear. Hot. Lows in the lower 70s. Highs in the mid-90s. Thursday night, a chance of showers. Lows in the lower 70s. Friday, mostly sunny. Hot. Highs in the lower 90s. Again, the forecast for the Guam cities and surrounding areas for the rest of today, mostly sunny. A slight chance of showers and thunderstorms this afternoon. Highs in the upper 80s. West winds around 5 miles an hour. Chance of rain 20%. The Moline, Illinois climate summary for yesterday, June 5, 2026. Yesterday's high temperature was 84 degrees. The normal high is 81. The record high is 97 degrees, which was set in 1933. Yesterday's low temperature was 71 degrees. The normal low is 58. The record low is 41 degrees, which was set in 1945. 0.01 inches of precipitation fell yesterday, which brings the monthly total to 0.01 inches. The total precipitation for the year now stands at 12.03 inches. There were no heating degree days yesterday. This leaves the monthly total at zero. There were 13 cooling degree days yesterday. This brings the monthly total to 27. Yesterday the maximum wind observed was 21 miles an hour from the west. The highest wind gust observed was 27 miles per hour from the west. The normal high temperature for today is 81 degrees, and the normal low is 58. The record high for today is 99, which occurred in 1933, and the record low is 44, which occurred in 1894. Sunrise today is at 5:29 a.m. and sunset is at 8:33 p.m. And now a summary of river forecasts. For the Mississippi River, at Dubuque, the latest stage is 8.5 feet at 6 a.m. Saturday. At Comanche, the latest stage is 10.1 feet at 6 a.m. Saturday. At LeClaire Lock and Dam 14, the latest stage is 4.9 feet at 6 a.m. Saturday. At Quad Cities Lock and Dam 15, the latest stage is 6.1 feet at 6 a.m. Saturday. No flooding is forecast. At Muscatine, the latest stage is 6.9 feet at 6 a.m. Saturday. No flooding is forecast. At Keithsburg, the latest stage is 7.2 feet at 6 a.m. Saturday. No flooding is forecast. For the Wapsipinicon River, near DeWitt, the latest stage is 7.4 feet at 6 a.m. Saturday.
no flooding is forecast. For the Cedar River, near Conesville, the latest stage is 7.

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The current time is 8:24 a.m. Central Daylight Time. At 8 a.m. in Moline, skies were mostly sunny. The temperature was 75 degrees, dew point 72, relative humidity 90%. The wind was west at 3 miles an hour. And the pressure was 29.86 inches and rising. At Davenport, skies were mostly sunny. The temperature was 75 degrees, dew point 68, relative humidity 78%. The wind was calm. And the pressure was 29.86 inches and rising. Close to home, Burlington mostly sunny and 77. Cedar Rapids mostly sunny and 72. Dubuque mostly sunny and 73. Iowa City mostly sunny and 73. Muscatine 79. Galesburg mostly sunny and 76. Peoria mostly sunny and 76. Savannah 75. Rockford partly sunny and 74. Across the Midwest, Chicago cloudy and 74. Des Moines partly sunny and 71. Madison partly sunny and 69. Milwaukee partly sunny and 71. Minneapolis mostly sunny and 70. Omaha cloudy and 72. St. Louis partly sunny and 77. Springfield, Illinois sunny and 76. Waterloo mostly sunny and 72. Once again at 8 a.m. at Moline with mostly sunny skies, the temperature was 75. At Davenport with mostly sunny skies, the temperature was 75. This broadcast originates from the National Weather Service office in the Quad Cities and is transmitted on a frequency of 162.55 MHz from Rock Island, Illinois. The coverage area includes the following counties: Cedar, Clinton, Louisa, Muscatine, Scott, Henry, Illinois, Mercer, Rock Island, and Whiteside. Here is the hazardous weather outlook. For today and tonight, thunderstorms are expected this afternoon and tonight. The Storm Prediction Center has a marginal, level 1 out of 5, risk for isolated severe storms along and south of Interstate 80. Damaging winds and hail are the primary risks. Storms that develop this afternoon and tonight will be capable of producing locally heavy rainfall. If a storm would stall over an area, localized flash flooding from excessive rainfall is possible. Looking ahead, thunderstorms are expected Sunday and Monday. At this time, no severe storms are expected. Locally heavy rainfall is possible from any storm. Heat and humidity will move into the area Tuesday through Friday. Heat headlines may be needed for Wednesday and Thursday. Spotter activation is possible this afternoon and evening, mainly south of Interstate 80. Rainfall reports over 1 inch will be appreciated. And now, your National Weather Service forecast for the Quad Cities and surrounding areas. Rest of today, mostly sunny. A slight chance of showers and thunderstorms this afternoon. Highs in the upper 80s. West winds around 5 miles an hour. Chance of rain 20%. Tonight, mostly cloudy with a chance of thunderstorms. A chance of showers until midnight, then showers likely after midnight. Humid with lows in the upper 60s. South winds around 5 miles an hour. Chance of rain 70%. Sunday, mostly cloudy in the morning. A chance of thunderstorms. A chance of showers in the morning, then showers likely in the afternoon. Humid with highs in the mid-80s. Southeast winds 5 to 10 miles an hour. Chance of rain 70%. Sunday night, showers with a chance of thunderstorms until midnight, then showers with a slight chance of thunderstorms after midnight. Humid with lows in the upper 60s. Southeast winds around 10 miles an hour with gusts up to 20 miles an hour. Chance of rain 90%. Monday, showers. A slight chance of thunderstorms in the morning, then a chance of thunderstorms in the afternoon. Humid with highs in the mid-80s. Southeast winds 5 to 10 miles an hour with gusts up to 20 miles an hour. Chance of rain near 100%. Monday night, showers likely and a chance of thunderstorms. Lows in the upper 60s. Tuesday, mostly sunny. Hot. Highs in the lower 90s. Tuesday night through Thursday, mostly clear. Hot. Lows in the lower 70s. Highs in the mid-90s.

50s. Thursday night, a chance of showers. Lows in the lower 70s. Friday, mostly sunny. Hot. Highs in the lower 90s. Again, the forecast for the Quad Cities and surrounding areas for the rest of today, mostly sunny. A slight chance of showers and thunderstorms this afternoon. Highs in the upper 80s. West winds around 5 miles an hour. Chance of rain 20%. The Moline, Illinois climate summary for yesterday, June 5, 2026. Yesterday's high temperature was 84 degrees. The normal high is 81. The record high is 97 degrees, which was set in 1933. Yesterday's low temperature was 71 degrees. The normal low is 58. The record low is 41 degrees, which was set in 1945. 0.01 inches of precipitation fell yesterday, which brings the monthly total to 0.01 inches. The total precipitation for the year now stands at 12.03 inches. There were no heating degree days yesterday. This leaves the monthly total at zero. There were 13 cooling degree days yesterday. This brings the monthly total to 27. Yesterday, the maximum wind observed was 21 miles an hour from the west. The highest wind gust observed was 27 miles per hour from the west. The normal high temperature for today is 81 degrees, and the normal low is 58. The record high for today is 99, which occurred in 1933, and the record low is 44, which occurred in 1894. Sunrise today is at 5:29 a.m. and sunset is at 8:33 p.m. And now a summary of river forecasts. For the Mississippi River, at Dubuque, the latest stage is 8.5 feet at 6 a.m. Saturday. At Comanche, the latest stage is 10.1 feet at 6 a.m. Saturday. At LeClaire Lock and Dam 14, the latest stage is 4.9 feet at 6 a.m. Saturday. At Quad Cities Lock and Dam 15, the latest stage is 6.1 feet at 6 a.m. Saturday. No flooding is forecast. At Muscatine, the latest stage is 6.9 feet at 6 a.m. Saturday. No flooding is forecast. At Keithsburg, the latest stage is 7.2 feet at 6 a.m. Saturday. No flooding is forecast. For the Wapsipinicon River, near DeWitt, the latest stage is 7.4 feet at 6 a.m. Saturday. No flooding is forecast. For the Cedar River, near Conesville, the latest stage is 7.8 feet at 6 a.m. Saturday. For the Rock River, at Como, the latest stage is 4.0 feet at 6 a.m. Saturday. Near Joslin, the latest stage is 5.9 feet at 5 a.m. Saturday. No flooding is forecast. At Moline, the latest stage is 8.8 feet at 6 a.m. Saturday. No flooding is forecast. For the Green River, near Geneseo, the latest stage is 3.2 feet at 6 a.m. Saturday. 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The current time is 8:33 a.m. Central Daylight Time. At 8 a.m. in Moline, skies were mostly sunny. The temperature was 75 degrees, dew point 72, relative humidity 90%. The wind was west at 3 miles an hour. And the pressure was 29.86 inches and rising. At Davenport, skies were mostly sunny. The temperature was 75 degrees, dew point 68, relative humidity 78%. The wind was calm. And the pressure was 29.86 inches and rising. Close to home, Burlington mostly sunny and 77. Cedar Rapids mostly sunny and 72. Dubuque mostly sunny and 73. Iowa City mostly sunny and 73. Muscatine 79. Galesburg mostly sunny and 76. Peoria mostly sunny and 76. Savannah 75. Rockford partly sunny and 74. Across the Midwest, Chicago cloudy and 74. Des Moines partly sunny and 71. Madison partly sunny and 69. Milwaukee partly sunny and 71. Minneapolis mostly sunny and 70. Omaha cloudy and 72. St. Louis partly sunny and 77. Springfield, Illinois sunny and 76. Waterloo mostly sunny and 72. Once again at 8 a.m. in Moline with mostly sunny skies, the temperature was 75. At Davenport with mostly sunny skies, the temperature was 75. Here is the hazardous weather outlook. For today and tonight,
storms are expected this afternoon and tonight. The Storm Prediction Center has a marginal, level 1 out of 5, risk for isolated severe storms along and south of Interstate 80. Damaging winds and hail are the primary risks. Storms that develop this afternoon and tonight will be capable of producing locally heavy rainfall. If a storm would stall over an area, localized flash flooding from excessive rainfall is possible. Looking ahead, thunderstorms are expected Sunday and Monday. At this time, no severe storms are expected. Locally heavy rainfall is possible from any storm. Heat and humidity will move into the area Tuesday through Friday. Heat headlines may be needed for Wednesday and Thursday. Spotter activation is possible this afternoon and evening, mainly south of Interstate 80. Rainfall reports over 1 inch will be appreciated. And now, your National Weather Service forecast for the Quad Cities and surrounding areas. Rest of today, mostly sunny. A slight chance of showers and thunderstorms this afternoon. Highs in the upper 80s. West winds around 5 miles an hour. Chance of rain 20%. Tonight, mostly cloudy with a chance of thunderstorms. A chance of showers until midnight, then showers likely after midnight. Humid with lows in the upper 60s. South winds around 5 miles an hour. Chance of rain 70%. Sunday, mostly cloudy in the morning. A chance of thunderstorms. A chance of showers in the morning, then showers likely in the afternoon. Humid with highs in the mid-80s. Southeast winds 5 to 10 miles an hour. Chance of rain 70%. Sunday night, showers with a chance of thunderstorms until midnight, then showers with a slight chance of thunderstorms after midnight. Humid with lows in the upper 60s. Southeast winds around 10 miles an hour with gusts up to 20 miles an hour. Chance of rain 90%. Monday, showers. A slight chance of thunderstorms in the morning, then a chance of thunderstorms in the afternoon. Humid with highs in the mid-80s. Southeast winds 5 to 10 miles an hour with gusts up to 20 miles an hour. Chance of rain near 100%. Monday night, showers likely and a chance of thunderstorms. Lows in the upper 60s. Tuesday, mostly sunny. Hot. Highs in the lower 90s. Tuesday night through Thursday, mostly clear. Hot. Lows in the lower 70s. Highs in the mid-90s. Thursday night, a chance of showers. Lows in the lower 70s. Friday, mostly sunny. Hot. Highs in the lower 90s. Again, the forecast for the Quad Cities and surrounding areas for the rest of today, mostly sunny. A slight chance of showers and thunderstorms this afternoon. Highs in the upper 80s. West winds around 5 miles an hour. Chance of rain 20%. The Moline, Illinois climate summary for yesterday, June 5, 2026. Yesterday's high temperature was 84 degrees. The normal high is 81. The record high is 97 degrees, which was set in 1933. Yesterday's low temperature was 71 degrees. The normal low is 58. The record low is 41 degrees, which was set in 1945. 0.01 inches of precipitation fell yesterday, which brings the monthly total to 0.01 inches. The total precipitation for the year now stands at 12.03 inches. There were no heating degree days yesterday. This leaves the monthly total at zero. There were 13 cooling degree days yesterday. This brings the monthly total to 27. Yesterday the maximum wind observed was 21 miles an hour from the west. The highest wind gust observed was 27 miles per hour from the west. The normal high temperature for today is 81 degrees, and the normal low is 58. The record high for today is 99, which occurred in 1933, and the record low is 44, which occurred in 1894. Sunrise today is at 5:29 a.m. and sunset is at 8:33 p.m. NOAA Weather Radio Station WXL61 in Cedar Rapids is operating in a degraded mode. Technicians are working on the problem. We apologize for any inconvenience. And now a summary of river forecasts. For the Mississippi River, at Dubuque, the latest stage is 8.5 feet at 6 a.m. Saturday. At Kamesh, the latest stage is 10.1 feet at 6 a.m. Saturday. At LeClaire Lock and Dam 14, the latest stage is 4.9 feet at 6 a.m. Saturday. At Quad Cities Lock and Dam 15,
Data stage is 6.1 feet at 6 a.m. Saturday. No flooding is forecast. At Muscatine, the latest stage is 6.9 feet at 6 a.m. Saturday. No flooding is forecast. At Keithsburg, the latest stage is 7.2 feet at 6 a.m. Saturday. No flooding is forecast. For the Wapsipinicon River, near DeWitt, the latest stage is 7.4 feet at 6 a.m. Saturday. No flooding is forecast. For the Cedar River, near Conesville, the latest stage is 7.8 feet at 6 a.m. Saturday. For the Rock River, at Como, the latest stage is 4.0 feet at 6 a.m. Saturday. Near Joslin, the latest stage is 5.9 feet at 5 a.m. Saturday. No flooding is forecast. At Moline, the latest stage is 8.8 feet at 6 a.m. Saturday. No flooding is forecast. For the Green River, near Geneseo, the latest stage is 3.2 feet at 6 a.m. Saturday. 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The current time is 8:40 a.m. Central Daylight Time. At 8 a.m. in Moline, skies were mostly sunny. The temperature was 75 degrees, dew point 72, relative humidity 90%. The wind was west at 3 miles an hour. And the pressure was 29.86 inches and rising. At Davenport, skies were mostly sunny. The temperature was 75 degrees, dew point 68, relative humidity 78%. The wind was calm. And the pressure was 29.86 inches and rising. Close to home, Burlington mostly sunny and 77. Cedar Rapids mostly sunny and 72. Dubuque mostly sunny and 73. Iowa City mostly sunny and 73. Muscatine 79. Galesburg mostly sunny and 76. Peoria mostly sunny and 76. Savannah 75. Rockford partly sunny and 74. Across the Midwest, Chicago cloudy and 74. Des Moines partly sunny and 71. Madison partly sunny and 69. Milwaukee partly sunny and 71. Minneapolis mostly sunny and 70. Omaha cloudy and 72. St. Louis partly sunny and 77. Springfield, Illinois sunny and 76. Waterloo mostly sunny and 72. Once again at 8 a.m. at Moline with mostly sunny skies, the temperature was 75. At Davenport with mostly sunny skies, the temperature was 75. Here is the hazardous weather outlook. For today and tonight, thunderstorms are expected this afternoon and tonight. The Storm Prediction Center has a marginal, level 1 out of 5, risk for isolated severe storms along and south of Interstate 80. Damaging winds and hail are the primary risks. Storms that develop this afternoon and tonight will be capable of producing locally heavy rainfall. If a storm would stall over an area, localized flash flooding from excessive rainfall is possible. Looking ahead, thunderstorms are expected Sunday and Monday. At this time, no severe storms are expected. Locally heavy rainfall is possible from any storm. Heat and humidity will move into the area Tuesday through Friday. Heat headlines may be needed for Wednesday and Thursday. Spotter activation is possible this afternoon and evening, mainly south of Interstate 80. Rainfall reports over 1 inch will be appreciated. And now, your National Weather Service forecast for the Quad Cities and surrounding areas. Rest of today, mostly sunny. A slight chance of showers and thunderstorms this afternoon. Highs in the upper 80s. West winds around 5 miles an hour. Chance of rain 20%. Tonight, mostly cloudy with a chance of thunderstorms. A chance of showers until midnight, then showers likely after midnight. Humid with lows in the upper 60s. South winds around 5 miles an hour. Chance of rain 70%. Sunday, mostly cloudy in the morning. A chance of thunderstorms. A chance of showers in the morning, then showers likely in the afternoon. Humid with highs in the mid-80s. Southeast winds 5 to 10 miles an hour. Chance of rain 70%. Sunday night, showers with a chance of thunderstorms until midnight, then showers with a slight chance of thunderstorms after midnight. Humid with lows in the upper 60s. Southeast winds around 10 miles an hour with gusts up to 20 miles an hour. Chance of rain 90%. Monday, showers. A slight chance of thunderstorms in the morning, then a chance of thunderstorms.
storms in the afternoon. Humid with highs in the mid-80s. Southeast winds 5 to 10 miles an hour with gusts up to 20 miles an hour. Chance of rain near 100%. Monday night, showers likely and a chance of thunderstorms. Lows in the upper 60s. Tuesday, mostly sunny. Hot. Highs in the lower 90s. Tuesday night through Thursday, mostly clear. Hot. Lows in the lower 70s. Highs in the mid-90s. Thursday night, a chance of showers. Lows in the lower 70s. Friday, mostly sunny. Hot. Highs in the lower 90s. Again, the forecast for the Quad Cities and surrounding areas for the rest of today, mostly sunny. A slight chance of showers and thunderstorms this afternoon. Highs in the upper 80s. West winds around 5 miles an hour. Chance of rain 20%. The Moline, Illinois climate summary for yesterday, June 5, 2026. Yesterday's high temperature was 84 degrees. The normal high is 81. The record high is 97 degrees, which was set in 1933. Yesterday's low temperature was 71 degrees. The normal low is 58. The record low is 41 degrees, which was set in 1945. 0.01 inches of precipitation fell yesterday, which brings the monthly total to 0.01 inches. The total precipitation for the year now stands at 12.03 inches. There were no heating degree days yesterday. This leaves the monthly total at zero. There were 13 cooling degree days yesterday. This brings the monthly total to 27. Yesterday the maximum wind observed was 21 miles an hour from the west. The highest wind gust observed was 27 miles per hour from the west. The normal high temperature for today is 81 degrees, and the normal low is 58. The record high for today is 99, which occurred in 1933, and the record low is 44, which occurred in 1894. Sunrise today is at 5:29 a.m. and sunset is at 8:33 p.m. And now a summary of river forecasts. For the Mississippi River, at Dubuque, the latest stage is 8.5 feet at 6 a.m. Saturday. 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At LeClaire Lock and Dam 14, the latest stage is 4.9 feet at 6 a.m. Saturday. At Quad Cities Lock and Dam 15, the latest stage is 6.1 feet at 6 a.m. Saturday. No flooding is forecast. At Muscatine, the latest stage is 6.9 feet at 6 a.m. Saturday. No flooding is forecast. At Keithsburg, the latest stage is 7.2 feet at 6 a.m. Saturday. No flooding is forecast. For the Wapsipinicon River, near DeWitt, the latest stage is 7.4 feet at 6 a.m. Saturday. No flooding is forecast. For the Cedar River, near Conesville, the latest stage is 7.8 feet at 6 a.m. Saturday. For the Rock River, at Como, the latest stage is 4.0 feet at 6 a.m. Saturday. Near Joslyn, the latest stage is 5.9 feet at 5 a.m. Saturday. No flooding is forecast. At Moline, the latest stage is 8.8 feet at 6 a.m. Saturday. No flooding is forecast. For the Green River, near Geneseo, the latest stage is 3.2 feet at 6 a.m. Saturday. 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The current time is 8:48 a.m. Central Daylight Time. At 8 a.m. at Moline, skies were mostly sunny. The temperature was 75 degrees, dew point 72, relative humidity 90%. The wind was west at 3 miles an hour. And the pressure was 29.86 inches and rising. At Davenport, skies were mostly sunny. The temperature was 75 degrees, dew point 68, relative humidity 78%. The wind was calm. And the pressure was 29.86 inches and rising. Close to home, Burlington mostly sunny and 77. Cedar Rapids mostly sunny and 72. Dubuque mostly sunny and 73. Iowa City mostly sunny and 73. Muscatine 79. Galesburg mostly sunny and 76. Peoria mostly sunny and 76. Savannah 75. Rockford partly sunny and 74. Across the Midwest, Chicago cloudy and 74. Des Moines partly sunny and 71. Madison partly sunny and 69. Milwaukee partly sunny.
71. Minneapolis, mostly sunny and 70. Omaha, cloudy and 72. St. Louis, partly sunny and 77. Springfield, Illinois, sunny and 76. Waterloo, mostly sunny and 72. Once again at 8 a.m. in Moline with mostly sunny skies, the temperature was 75. At Davenport with mostly sunny skies, the temperature was 75. Here is the hazardous weather outlook. For today and tonight, thunderstorms are expected this afternoon and tonight. The Storm Prediction Center has a marginal, level 1 out of 5, risk for isolated severe storms along and south of Interstate 80. Damaging winds and hail are the primary risks. Storms that develop this afternoon and tonight will be capable of producing locally heavy rainfall. If a storm would stall over an area, localized flash flooding from excessive rainfall is possible. Looking ahead, thunderstorms are expected Sunday and Monday. At this time, no severe storms are expected. Locally heavy rainfall is possible from any storm. Heat and humidity will move into the area Tuesday through Friday. Heat headlines may be needed for Wednesday and Thursday. Spotter activation is possible this afternoon and evening, mainly south of Interstate 80. Rainfall reports over 1 inch will be appreciated. And now, your National Weather Service forecast for the Quad Cities and surrounding areas. Rest of today, mostly sunny. A slight chance of showers and thunderstorms this afternoon. Highs in the upper 80s. West winds around 5 miles an hour. Chance of rain 20%. Tonight, mostly cloudy with a chance of thunderstorms. A chance of showers until midnight, then showers likely after midnight. Humid with lows in the upper 60s. South winds around 5 miles an hour. Chance of rain 70%. Sunday, mostly cloudy in the morning. A chance of thunderstorms. A chance of showers in the morning, then showers likely in the afternoon. Humid with highs in the mid-80s. Southeast winds 5 to 10 miles an hour. Chance of rain 70%. Sunday night, showers with a chance of thunderstorms until midnight, then showers with a slight chance of thunderstorms after midnight. Humid with lows in the upper 60s. Southeast winds around 10 miles an hour with gusts up to 20 miles an hour. Chance of rain 90%. Monday, showers. A slight chance of thunderstorms in the morning, then a chance of thunderstorms in the afternoon. Humid with highs in the mid-80s. Southeast winds 5 to 10 miles an hour with gusts up to 20 miles an hour. Chance of rain near 100%. Monday night, showers likely and a chance of thunderstorms. Lows in the upper 60s. Tuesday, mostly sunny. Hot. Highs in the lower 90s. Tuesday night through Thursday, mostly clear. Hot. Lows in the lower 70s. Highs in the mid-90s. Thursday night, a chance of showers. Lows in the lower 70s. Friday, mostly sunny. Hot. Highs in the lower 90s. Again, the forecast for the Quad Cities and surrounding areas for the rest of today, mostly sunny. A slight chance of showers and thunderstorms this afternoon. Highs in the upper 80s. West winds around 5 miles an hour. Chance of rain 20%. The Moline, Illinois climate summary for yesterday, June 5, 2026. Yesterday's high temperature was 84 degrees. The normal high is 81. The record high is 97 degrees, which was set in 1933. Yesterday's low temperature was 71 degrees. The normal low is 58. The record low is 41 degrees, which was set in 1945. 0.01 inches of precipitation fell yesterday, which brings the monthly total to 0.01 inches. The total precipitation for the year now stands at 12.03 inches. There were no heating degree days yesterday. This leaves the monthly total at zero. There were 13 cooling degree days yesterday. This brings the monthly total to 27. Yesterday the maximum wind observed was 21 miles an hour from the west. The highest wind gust observed was 27 miles per hour from the west. The normal high temperature for today is 81 degrees, and the normal low is 58. The record high for today is 99, which occurred in 1933, and the record low is 44, which occurred in 1894. Sunrise today is at 5:29 a.m. and sunset is at 8:33 p.m. NOAA Weather Radio Station WXL 61 and 60.
Rapids is operating in a degraded mode. Technicians are working on the problem. We apologize for any inconvenience. And now a summary of river forecasts. For the Mississippi River, at Dubuque, the latest stage is 8.5 feet at 6 a.m. Saturday. At Comanche, the latest stage is 10.1 feet at 6 a.m. Saturday. At LeClaire Lock and Dam 14, the latest stage is 4.9 feet at 6 a.m. Saturday. At Quad Cities Lock and Dam 15, the latest stage is 6.1 feet at 6 a.m. Saturday. No flooding is forecast. At Muscatine, the latest stage is 6.9 feet at 6 a.m. Saturday. No flooding is forecast. At Keithsburg, the latest stage is 7.2 feet at 6 a.m. Saturday. No flooding is forecast. For the Wet'suwet'en River, near DeWitt, the latest stage is 7.4 feet at 6 a.m. Saturday. No flooding is forecast. For the Cedar River, near Conesville, the latest stage is 7.8 feet at 6 a.m. Saturday. For the Rock River, at Como, the latest stage is 4.0 feet at 6 a.m. Saturday. Near Joslyn, the latest stage is 5.9 feet at 5 a.m. Saturday. No flooding is forecast. At Moline, the latest stage is 8.8 feet at 6 a.m. Saturday. No flooding is forecast. For the Green River, near Geneseo, the latest stage is 3.2 feet at 6 a.m. Saturday. 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The current time is 8:56 a.m. Central Daylight Time. At 8 a.m. in Moline, skies were mostly sunny. The temperature was 75 degrees, dew point 72, relative humidity 90%. The wind was west at 3 miles an hour. And the pressure was 29.86 inches and rising. At Davenport, skies were mostly sunny. The temperature was 75 degrees, dew point 68, relative humidity 78%. The wind was calm. And the pressure was 29.86 inches and rising. Close to home, Burlington mostly sunny and 77. Cedar Rapids mostly sunny and 72. Dubuque mostly sunny and 73. Iowa City mostly sunny and 73. Muscatine 79. Galesburg mostly sunny and 76. Peoria mostly sunny and 76. Savannah 75. Rockford partly sunny and 74. Across the Midwest, Chicago cloudy and 74. Des Moines partly sunny and 71. Madison partly sunny and 69. Milwaukee partly sunny and 71. Minneapolis mostly sunny and 70. Omaha cloudy and 72. St. Louis partly sunny and 77. Springfield, Illinois sunny and 76. Waterloo mostly sunny and 72. Once again at 8 a.m. in Moline with mostly sunny skies, the temperature was 75. At Davenport with mostly sunny skies, the temperature was 75. Here is the hazardous weather outlook. For today and tonight, thunderstorms are expected this afternoon and tonight. The Storm Prediction Center has a marginal, level 1 out of 5, risk for isolated severe storms along and south of Interstate 80. Damaging winds and hail are the primary risks. Storms that develop this afternoon and tonight will be capable of producing locally heavy rainfall. If a storm would stall over an area, localized flash flooding from excessive rainfall is possible. Looking ahead, thunderstorms are expected Sunday and Monday. At this time, no severe storms are expected. Locally heavy rainfall is possible from any storm. Heat and humidity will move into the area Tuesday through Friday. Heat headlines may be needed for Wednesday and Thursday. Spotter activation is possible this afternoon and evening, mainly south of Interstate 80. Rainfall reports over 1 inch will be appreciated. And now, your National Weather Service forecast for the Quad Cities and surrounding areas. Rest of today, mostly sunny. A slight chance of showers and thunderstorms this afternoon. Highs in the upper 80s. West winds around 5 miles an hour. Chance of rain 20%. Tonight, mostly cloudy with a chance of thunderstorms. A chance of showers until midnight, then showers likely after midnight. Humid with lows in the upper 60s. South winds around 5 miles an hour. Chance of rain 70%. Sunday, mostly cloudy in the morning. A chance of thunderstorms. A chance of showers in the morning, then showers likely in the afternoon.
humid with highs in the mid-80s. Southeast winds 5 to 10 miles an hour. Chance of rain 70%. Sunday night, showers with a chance of thunderstorms until midnight, then showers with a slight chance of thunderstorms after midnight. Humid with lows in the upper 60s. Southeast winds around 10 miles an hour with gusts up to 20 miles an hour. Chance of rain 90%. Monday, showers. A slight chance of thunderstorms in the morning, then a chance of thunderstorms in the afternoon. Humid with highs in the mid-80s. Southeast winds 5 to 10 miles an hour with gusts up to 20 miles an hour. Chance of rain near 100%. Monday night, showers likely and a chance of thunderstorms. Lows in the upper 60s. Tuesday, mostly sunny. Hot. Highs in the lower 90s. Tuesday night through Thursday, mostly clear. Hot. Lows in the lower 70s. Highs in the mid-90s. Thursday night, a chance of showers. Lows in the lower 70s. Friday, mostly sunny. Hot. Highs in the lower 90s. Again, the forecast for the Guam cities and surrounding areas for the rest of today, mostly sunny. A slight chance of showers and thunderstorms this afternoon. Highs in the upper 80s. West winds around 5 miles an hour. Chance of rain 20%. The Moline, Illinois climate summary for yesterday, June 5, 2026. Yesterday's high temperature was 84 degrees. The normal high is 81. The record high is 97 degrees, which was set in 1933. Yesterday's low temperature was 71 degrees. The normal low is 58. The record low is 41 degrees, which was set in 1945. 0.01 inches of precipitation fell yesterday, which brings the monthly total to 0.01 inches. The total precipitation for the year now stands at 12.03 inches. There were no heating degree days yesterday. This leaves the monthly total at zero. There were 13 cooling degree days yesterday. This brings the monthly total to 27. Yesterday the maximum wind observed was 21 miles an hour from the west. The highest wind gust observed was 27 miles per hour from the west. The normal high temperature for today is 81 degrees, and the normal low is 58. The record high for today is 99, which occurred in 1933, and the record low is 44, which occurred in 1894. Sunrise today is at 5:29 a.m. and sunset is at 8:33 p.m. And now a summary of river forecasts. For the Mississippi River, at Dubuque, the latest stage is 8.5 feet at 6 a.m. Saturday. 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At LeClaire Lock and Dam 14, the latest stage is 4.9 feet at 6 a.m. Saturday. At Quad Cities Lock and Dam 15, the latest stage is 6.1 feet at 6 a.m. Saturday. No flooding is forecast. At Muscatine, the latest stage is 6.9 feet at 6 a.m. Saturday. No flooding is forecast. At Keithsburg, the latest stage is 7.2 feet at 6 a.m. Saturday. No flooding is forecast. For the Wet'suwet'en River, near DeWitt, the latest stage is 7.4 feet at 6 a.m. Saturday. No flooding is forecast. For the Cedar River, near Conesville, the latest stage is 7.8 feet at 6 a.m. Saturday. For the Rock River, at Como, the latest stage is 4.0 feet at 6 a.m. Saturday. Near Joslyn, the latest stage is 5.9 feet at 5 a.m. Saturday. No flooding is forecast. At Moline, the latest stage is 8.8 feet at 6 a.m. Saturday. No flooding is forecast. For the Green River, near Geneseo, the latest stage is 3.2 feet at 6 a.m. Saturday. 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The current time is 9:04 a.m. Central Daylight Time. At 9 a.m. in Moline, skies were mostly sunny. The temperature was 79 degrees, dew point 71, relative humidity 76%, producing a heat index of 82. The wind was west at 9 miles an hour. And the pressure was 29.88 inches and rising. At Davenport, skies were mostly sunny. The temperature was 77 degrees, dew point 67, relative humidity 71%. The wind was southwest at 8 miles an hour. And the pressure was 29.88 inches and rising. Close to home, Burlington mostly sunny and 78.
Cedar Rapids, mostly sunny and 75. Dubuque, mostly sunny and 79. Iowa City, mostly sunny and 77. Peoria, mostly sunny and 80. Rockford, partly sunny and 76. Across the Midwest, Chicago, partly sunny and 76. Des Moines, partly sunny and 77. Madison, partly sunny and 71. Milwaukee, partly sunny and 74. Minneapolis, mostly sunny and 74. Omaha, partly sunny and 75. St. Louis, partly sunny and 80. Springfield, Illinois, partly sunny and 78. Waterloo, mostly sunny and 76. Once again at 9 a.m. at Moline with mostly sunny skies, the temperature was 79. At Davenport with mostly sunny skies, the temperature was 77. Here is the hazardous weather outlook. For today and tonight, thunderstorms are expected this afternoon and tonight. The Storm Prediction Center has a marginal, level 1 out of 5, risk for isolated severe storms along and south of Interstate 80. Damaging winds and hail are the primary risks. Storms that develop this afternoon and tonight will be capable of producing locally heavy rainfall. If a storm would stall over an area, localized flash flooding from excessive rainfall is possible. Looking ahead, thunderstorms are expected Sunday and Monday. At this time, no severe storms are expected. Locally heavy rainfall is possible from any storm. Heat and humidity will move into the area Tuesday through Friday. Heat headlines may be needed for Wednesday and Thursday. Spotter activation is possible this afternoon and evening, mainly south of Interstate 80. Rainfall reports over 1 inch will be appreciated. And now, your National Weather Service forecast for the Quad Cities and surrounding areas. Rest of today, mostly sunny. A slight chance of showers and thunderstorms this afternoon. Highs in the upper 80s. West winds around 5 miles an hour. Chance of rain 20%. Tonight, mostly cloudy with a chance of thunderstorms. A chance of showers until midnight, then showers likely after midnight. Humid with lows in the upper 60s. South winds around 5 miles an hour. Chance of rain 70%. Sunday, mostly cloudy in the morning. A chance of thunderstorms. A chance of showers in the morning, then showers likely in the afternoon. Humid with highs in the mid-80s. Southeast winds 5 to 10 miles an hour. Chance of rain 70%. Sunday night, showers with a chance of thunderstorms until midnight, then showers with a slight chance of thunderstorms after midnight. Humid with lows in the upper 60s. Southeast winds around 10 miles an hour with gusts up to 20 miles an hour. Chance of rain 90%. Monday, showers. A slight chance of thunderstorms in the morning, then a chance of thunderstorms in the afternoon. Humid with highs in the mid-80s. Southeast winds 5 to 10 miles an hour with gusts up to 20 miles an hour. Chance of rain near 100%. Monday night, showers likely and a chance of thunderstorms. Lows in the upper 60s. Tuesday, mostly sunny. Hot. Highs in the lower 90s. Tuesday night through Thursday, mostly clear. Hot. Lows in the lower 70s. Highs in the mid-90s. Thursday night, a chance of showers. Lows in the lower 70s. Friday, mostly sunny. Hot. Highs in the lower 90s. Again, the forecast for the Quad Cities and surrounding areas for the rest of today, mostly sunny. A slight chance of showers and thunderstorms this afternoon. Highs in the upper 80s. West winds around 5 miles an hour. Chance of rain 20%. The Moline, Illinois climate summary for yesterday, June 5, 2026. Yesterday's high temperature was 84 degrees. The normal high is 81. The record high is 97 degrees, which was set in 1933. Yesterday's low temperature was 71 degrees. The normal low is 58. The record low is 41 degrees, which was set in 1945. 0.01 inches of precipitation fell yesterday, which brings the monthly total to 0.01 inches. The total precipitation for the year now stands at 12.03 inches. There were no heating degree days yesterday. This leaves the monthly total at zero. There were 13 cooling degree days yesterday. This brings the monthly total to 27. Yesterday, the maximum wind observed was 21 miles an hour from the west.
highest wind gust observed was 27 miles per hour from the west. The normal high temperature for today is 81 degrees, and the normal low is 58. The record high for today is 99, which occurred in 1933, and the record low is 44, which occurred in 1894. Sunrise today is at 5:29 a.m. and sunset is at 8:33 p.m. NOAA Weather Radio Station WXL61 in Cedar Rapids is operating in a degraded mode. Technicians are working on the problem. We apologize for any inconvenience. And now a summary of river forecasts. For the Mississippi River, at Dubuque, the latest stage is 8.5 feet at 6 a.m. Saturday. At Comanche, the latest stage is 10.1 feet at 6 a.m. Saturday. At LeClaire Lock and Dam 14, the latest stage is 4.9 feet at 6 a.m. Saturday. At Quad Cities Lock and Dam 15, the latest stage is 6.1 feet at 6 a.m. Saturday. No flooding is forecast. At Muscatine, the latest stage is 6.9 feet at 6 a.m. Saturday. No flooding is forecast. At Keithsburg, the latest stage is 7.2 feet at 6 a.m. Saturday. No flooding is forecast. For the Wetsuquinucan River, near DeWitt, the latest stage is 7.4 feet at 6 a.m. Saturday. No flooding is forecast. For the Cedar River, near Conesville, the latest stage is 7.8 feet at 6 a.m. Saturday. For the Rock River, at Como, the latest stage is 4.0 feet at 6 a.m. Saturday. Near Joslin, the latest stage is 5.9 feet at 5 a.m. Saturday. No flooding is forecast. At Moline, the latest stage is 8.8 feet at 6 a.m. Saturday. No flooding is forecast. For the Green River, near Geneseo, the latest stage is 3.2 feet at 6 a.m. Saturday. 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The current time is 9:11 a.m. Central Daylight Time. At 9 a.m. in Moline, skies were mostly sunny. The temperature was 79 degrees, dew point 71, relative humidity 76%, producing a heat index of 82. The wind was west at 9 miles an hour. And the pressure was 29.88 inches and rising. At Davenport, skies were mostly sunny. The temperature was 77 degrees, dew point 67, relative humidity 71%. The wind was southwest at 8 miles an hour. And the pressure was 29.88 inches and rising. Close to home, Burlington mostly sunny and 78. Cedar Rapids mostly sunny and 75. Dubuque mostly sunny and 79. Iowa City mostly sunny and 77. Peoria mostly sunny and 80. Rockford partly sunny and 76. Across the Midwest, Chicago partly sunny and 76. Des Moines partly sunny and 77. Madison partly sunny and 71. Milwaukee partly sunny and 74. Minneapolis mostly sunny and 74. Omaha partly sunny and 75. St. Louis partly sunny and 80. Springfield, Illinois partly sunny and 78. Waterloo mostly sunny and 76. Once again at 9 a.m. in Moline with mostly sunny skies, the temperature was 79. At Davenport with mostly sunny skies, the temperature was 77. Here is the hazardous weather outlook. For today and tonight, thunderstorms are expected this afternoon and tonight. The Storm Prediction Center has a marginal, level 1 out of 5, risk for isolated severe storms along and south of Interstate 80. Damaging winds and hail are the primary risks. Storms that develop this afternoon and tonight will be capable of producing locally heavy rainfall. If a storm would stall over an area, localized flash flooding from excessive rainfall is possible. Looking ahead, thunderstorms are expected Sunday and Monday. At this time, no severe storms are expected. Locally heavy rainfall is possible from any storm. Heat and humidity will move into the area Tuesday through Friday. Heat headlines may be needed for Wednesday and Thursday. Spotter activation is possible this afternoon and evening, mainly south of Interstate 80. Rainfall reports over 1 inch will be appreciated. And now, your National Weather Service forecast for the Quad Cities and surrounding areas. Rest of today, mostly sunny. A slight chance of showers and thunderstorms this afternoon. Highs in the upper 80s. West winds around 5 miles an hour. Chance of rain 20%. Tonight,
mostly cloudy with a chance of thunderstorms. A chance of showers until midnight, then showers likely after midnight. Humid with lows in the upper 60s. South winds around 5 miles an hour. Chance of rain 70%. Sunday, mostly cloudy in the morning. A chance of thunderstorms. A chance of showers in the morning, then showers likely in the afternoon. Humid with highs in the mid-80s. Southeast winds 5 to 10 miles an hour. Chance of rain 70%. Sunday night, showers with a chance of thunderstorms until midnight, then showers with a slight chance of thunderstorms after midnight. Humid with lows in the upper 60s. Southeast winds around 10 miles an hour with gusts up to 20 miles an hour. Chance of rain 90%. Monday, showers. A slight chance of thunderstorms in the morning, then a chance of thunderstorms in the afternoon. Humid with highs in the mid-80s. Southeast winds 5 to 10 miles an hour with gusts up to 20 miles an hour. Chance of rain near 100%. Monday night, showers likely and a chance of thunderstorms. Lows in the upper 60s. Tuesday, mostly sunny. Hot. Highs in the lower 90s. Tuesday night through Thursday, mostly clear. Hot. Lows in the lower 70s. Highs in the mid-90s. Thursday night, a chance of showers. Lows in the lower 70s. Friday, mostly sunny. Hot. Highs in the lower 90s. Again, the forecast for the Quad Cities and surrounding areas for the rest of today, mostly sunny. A slight chance of showers and thunderstorms this afternoon. Highs in the upper 80s. West winds around 5 miles an hour. Chance of rain 20%. The Moline, Illinois climate summary for yesterday, June 5, 2026. Yesterday's high temperature was 84 degrees. The normal high is 81. The record high is 97 degrees, which was set in 1933. Yesterday's low temperature was 71 degrees. The normal low is 58. The record low is 41 degrees, which was set in 1945. 0.01 inches of precipitation fell yesterday, which brings the monthly total to 0.01 inches. The total precipitation for the year now stands at 12.03 inches. There were no heating degree days yesterday. This leaves the monthly total at zero. There were 13 cooling degree days yesterday. This brings the monthly total to 27. Yesterday the maximum wind observed was 21 miles an hour from the west. The highest wind gust observed was 27 miles per hour from the west. The normal high temperature for today is 81 degrees, and the normal low is 58. The record high for today is 99, which occurred in 1933, and the record low is 44, which occurred in 1894. Sunrise today is at 5:29 a.m. and sunset is at 8:33 p.m. And now a summary of river forecasts. For the Mississippi River, at Dubuque, the latest stage is 8.5 feet at 6 a.m. Saturday. 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At LeClaire Lock and Dam 14, the latest stage is 4.9 feet at 6 a.m. Saturday. At Quad Cities Lock and Dam 15, the latest stage is 6.1 feet at 6 a.m. Saturday. No flooding is forecast. At Muscatine, the latest stage is 6.9 feet at 6 a.m. Saturday. No flooding is forecast. At Keithsburg, the latest stage is 7.2 feet at 6 a.m. Saturday. No flooding is forecast. For the Wapsipinicon River, near DeWitt, the latest stage is 7.4 feet at 6 a.m. Saturday. No flooding is forecast. For the Cedar River, near Conesville, the latest stage is 7.8 feet at 6 a.m. Saturday. For the Rock River, at Como, the latest stage is 4.0 feet at 6 a.m. Saturday. Near Joslyn, the latest stage is 5.9 feet at 5 a.m. Saturday. No flooding is forecast. At Moline, the latest stage is 8.8 feet at 6 a.m. Saturday. No flooding is forecast. For the Green River, near Geneseo, the latest stage is 3.2 feet at 6 a.m. Saturday. 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The current time is 9:19 a.m. Central Daylight Time. At 9 a.m. in Moline, skies were mostly sunny. The temperature was 79 degrees, dew point 71, relative humidity 76%, producing a heat index of 82. The wind was west at 9.
miles an hour. And the pressure was 29.88 inches and rising. At Davenport, skies were mostly sunny. The temperature was 77 degrees, dew point 67, relative humidity 71%. The wind was southwest at 8 miles an hour. And the pressure was 29.88 inches and rising. Close to home, Burlington mostly sunny and 78. Cedar Rapids mostly sunny and 75. Dubuque mostly sunny and 79. Iowa City mostly sunny and 77. Muscatine 81. Galesburg mostly sunny and 79. Peoria mostly sunny and 80. Savannah 78. Rockford partly sunny and 76. Across the Midwest, Chicago partly sunny and 76. Des Moines partly sunny and 77. Madison partly sunny and 71. Milwaukee partly sunny and 74. Minneapolis mostly sunny and 74. Omaha partly sunny and 75. St. Louis partly sunny and 80. Springfield, Illinois mostly sunny and 79. Waterloo partly sunny and 76. Once again at 9 a.m. at Moline with mostly sunny skies, the temperature was 79. At Davenport with mostly sunny skies, the temperature was 77. This broadcast originates from the National Weather Service office in the Quad Cities and is transmitted on a frequency of 162.55 MHz from Rock Island, Illinois. The coverage area includes the following counties: Cedar, Clinton, Louisa, Muscatine, Scott, Henry, Illinois, Mercer, Rock Island, and Whiteside. Here is the hazardous weather outlook. For today and tonight, thunderstorms are expected this afternoon and tonight. The Storm Prediction Center has a marginal, level 1 out of 5, risk for isolated severe storms along and south of Interstate 80. Damaging winds and hail are the primary risks. Storms that develop this afternoon and tonight will be capable of producing locally heavy rainfall. If a storm would stall over an area, localized flash flooding from excessive rainfall is possible. Looking ahead, thunderstorms are expected Sunday and Monday. At this time, no severe storms are expected. Locally heavy rainfall is possible from any storm. Heat and humidity will move into the area Tuesday through Friday. Heat headlines may be needed for Wednesday and Thursday. Spotter activation is possible this afternoon and evening, mainly south of Interstate 80. Rainfall reports over 1 inch will be appreciated. And now, your National Weather Service forecast for the Quad Cities and surrounding areas. Rest of today, mostly sunny. A slight chance of showers and thunderstorms this afternoon. Highs in the upper 80s. West winds around 5 miles an hour. Chance of rain 20%. Tonight, mostly cloudy with a chance of thunderstorms. A chance of showers until midnight, then showers likely after midnight. Humid with lows in the upper 60s. South winds around 5 miles an hour. Chance of rain 70%. Sunday, mostly cloudy in the morning. A chance of thunderstorms. A chance of showers in the morning, then showers likely in the afternoon. Humid with highs in the mid-80s. Southeast winds 5 to 10 miles an hour. Chance of rain 70%. Sunday night, showers with a chance of thunderstorms until midnight, then showers with a slight chance of thunderstorms after midnight. Humid with lows in the upper 60s. Southeast winds around 10 miles an hour with gusts up to 20 miles an hour. Chance of rain 90%. Monday, showers. A slight chance of thunderstorms in the morning, then a chance of thunderstorms in the afternoon. Humid with highs in the mid-80s. Southeast winds 5 to 10 miles an hour with gusts up to 20 miles an hour. Chance of rain near 100%. Monday night, showers likely and a chance of thunderstorms. Lows in the upper 60s. Tuesday, mostly sunny. Hot. Highs in the lower 90s. Tuesday night through Thursday, mostly clear. Hot. Lows in the lower 70s. Highs in the mid-90s. Thursday night, a chance of showers. Lows in the lower 70s. Friday, mostly sunny. Hot. Highs in the lower 90s. Again, the forecast for the Quad Cities and surrounding areas for the rest of today, mostly sunny. A slight chance of showers and thunderstorms this afternoon. Highs in the upper 80s.

The normal low is 58. The record low is 41 degrees, which was set in 1945. 0.01 inches of precipitation fell yesterday, which brings the monthly total to 0.01 inches. The total precipitation for the year now stands at 12.03 inches. There were no heating degree days yesterday. This leaves the monthly total at zero. There were 13 cooling degree days yesterday. This brings the monthly total to 27. Yesterday, the maximum wind observed was 21 miles an hour from the west. The highest wind gust observed was 27 miles per hour from the west. The normal high temperature for today is 81 degrees, and the normal low is 58. The record high for today is 99, which occurred in 1933, and the record low is 44, which occurred in 1894. Sunrise today is at 5:29 a.m. and sunset is at 8:33 p.m. And now a summary of river forecasts. For the Mississippi River, at Dubuque, the latest stage is 8.5 feet at 6 a.m. Saturday. 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At LeClaire Lock and Dam 14, the latest stage is 4.9 feet at 6 a.m. Saturday. At Quad Cities Lock and Dam 15, the latest stage is 6.1 feet at 6 a.m. Saturday. No flooding is forecast. At Muscatine, the latest stage is 6.9 feet at 6 a.m. Saturday. No flooding is forecast. At Keithsburg, the latest stage is 7.2 feet at 6 a.m. Saturday. No flooding is forecast. For the Wapsipinicon River, near DeWitt, the latest stage is 7.4 feet at 6 a.m. Saturday. No flooding is forecast. For the Cedar River, near Conesville, the latest stage is 7.8 feet at 6 a.m. Saturday. For the Rock River, at Como, the latest stage is 4.0 feet at 6 a.m. Saturday. Near Joslin, the latest stage is 5.9 feet at 5 a.m. Saturday. No flooding is forecast. At Moline, the latest stage is 8.8 feet at 6 a.m. Saturday. No flooding is forecast. For the Green River, near Geneseo, the latest stage is 3.2 feet at 6 a.m. Saturday. 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The current time is 9:27 a.m. Central Daylight Time. At 9 a.m. in Moline, skies were mostly sunny. The temperature was 79 degrees, dew point 71, relative humidity 76%, producing a heat index of 82. The wind was west at 9 miles an hour. And the pressure was 29.88 inches and rising. At Davenport, skies were mostly sunny. The temperature was 77 degrees, dew point 67, relative humidity 71%. The wind was southwest at 8 miles an hour. And the pressure was 29.88 inches and rising. Close to home, Burlington mostly sunny and 78. Cedar Rapids mostly sunny and 75. Dubuque mostly sunny and 79. Iowa City mostly sunny and 77. Muscatine 81. Galesburg mostly sunny and 79. Peoria mostly sunny and 80. Savannah 78. Rockford partly sunny and 76. Across the Midwest, Chicago partly sunny and 76. Des Moines partly sunny and 77. Madison partly sunny and 71. Milwaukee partly sunny and 74. Minneapolis mostly sunny and 74. Omaha partly sunny and 75. St. Louis partly sunny and 80. Springfield, Illinois mostly sunny and 79. Waterloo partly sunny and 76. Once again at 9 a.m. in Moline with mostly sunny skies, the temperature was 79. At Davenport with mostly sunny skies, the temperature was 77. Here is the hazardous weather outlook. For today and tonight, thunderstorms are expected this afternoon and tonight. The Storm Prediction Center has a marginal, level 1 out of 5, risk for isolated severe storms along and south of Interstate 80. Damaging winds and hail are the primary risks. Storms that develop this afternoon and tonight will be capable of producing locally heavy rainfall. If a storm would stall over an area, localized flash flooding from excessive rainfall is possible. Looking ahead, thunderstorms are expected Sunday and Monday. At this time, no severe storms are expected. Locally heavy rainfall is possible from any storm. Heat and humidity will move into the area Tuesday through Friday. Heat headlines may be needed for Wednesday and Thursday.

day. Spotter activation is possible this afternoon and evening, mainly south of Interstate 80. Rainfall reports over 1 inch will be appreciated. And now, your National Weather Service forecast for the Guam cities and surrounding areas. Rest of today, mostly sunny. A slight chance of showers and thunderstorms this afternoon. Highs in the upper 80s. West winds around 5 miles an hour. Chance of rain 20%. Tonight, mostly cloudy with a chance of thunderstorms. A chance of showers until midnight, then showers likely after midnight. Humid with lows in the upper 60s. South winds around 5 miles an hour. Chance of rain 70%. Sunday, mostly cloudy in the morning. A chance of thunderstorms. A chance of showers in the morning, then showers likely in the afternoon. Humid with highs in the mid-80s. Southeast winds 5 to 10 miles an hour. Chance of rain 70%. Sunday night, showers with a chance of thunderstorms until midnight, then showers with a slight chance of thunderstorms after midnight. Humid with lows in the upper 60s. Southeast winds around 10 miles an hour with gusts up to 20 miles an hour. Chance of rain 90%. Monday, showers. A slight chance of thunderstorms in the morning, then a chance of thunderstorms in the afternoon. Humid with highs in the mid-80s. Southeast winds 5 to 10 miles an hour with gusts up to 20 miles an hour. Chance of rain near 100%. Monday night, showers likely and a chance of thunderstorms. Lows in the upper 60s. Tuesday, mostly sunny. Hot. Highs in the lower 90s. Tuesday night through Thursday, mostly clear. Hot. Lows in the lower 70s. Highs in the mid-90s. Thursday night, a chance of showers. Lows in the lower 70s. Friday, mostly sunny. Hot. Highs in the lower 90s. Again, the forecast for the Guam cities and surrounding areas for the rest of today, mostly sunny. A slight chance of showers and thunderstorms this afternoon. Highs in the upper 80s. West winds around 5 miles an hour. Chance of rain 20%. The Moline, Illinois climate summary for yesterday, June 5, 2026. Yesterday's high temperature was 84 degrees. The normal high is 81. The record high is 97 degrees, which was set in 1933. Yesterday's low temperature was 71 degrees. The normal low is 58. The record low is 41 degrees, which was set in 1945. 0.01 inches of precipitation fell yesterday, which brings the monthly total to 0.01 inches. The total precipitation for the year now stands at 12.03 inches. There were no heating degree days yesterday. This leaves the monthly total at zero. There were 13 cooling degree days yesterday. This brings the monthly total to 27. Yesterday the maximum wind observed was 21 miles an hour from the west. The highest wind gust observed was 27 miles per hour from the west. The normal high temperature for today is 81 degrees, and the normal low is 58. The record high for today is 99, which occurred in 1933, and the record low is 44, which occurred in 1894. Sunrise today is at 5:29 a.m. and sunset is at 8:33 p.m. And now a summary of river forecasts. For the Mississippi River, at Dubuque, the latest stage is 8.5 feet at 6 a.m. Saturday. 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At LeClaire Lock and Dam 14, the latest stage is 4.9 feet at 6 a.m. Saturday. At Quad Cities Lock and Dam 15, the latest stage is 6.1 feet at 6 a.m. Saturday. No flooding is forecast. At Muscatine, the latest stage is 6.9 feet at 6 a.m. Saturday. No flooding is forecast. At Keithsburg, the latest stage is 7.2 feet at 6 a.m. Saturday. No flooding is forecast. For the Wapsipinicon River, near DeWitt, the latest stage is 7.4 feet at 6 a.m. Saturday. No flooding is forecast. For the Cedar River, near Conesville, the latest stage is 7.8 feet at 6 a.m. Saturday. For the Rock River, at Como, the latest stage is 4.0 feet at 6 a.m. Saturday. Near Joslyn, the latest stage is 5.9 feet at 5 a.m. Saturday. No flooding is forecast. At Moline, the latest stage is 8.8 feet at 6 a.m. Saturday. No flooding is forecast. For the Green River,
near Geneseo. The latest stage is 3.2 feet at 6 a.m. Saturday. 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The current time is 9:35 a.m. Central Daylight Time. At 9 a.m. in Moline, skies were mostly sunny. The temperature was 79 degrees, dew point 71, relative humidity 76%, producing a heat index of 82. The wind was west at 9 miles an hour. And the pressure was 29.88 inches and rising. At Davenport, skies were mostly sunny. The temperature was 77 degrees, dew point 67, relative humidity 71%. The wind was southwest at 8 miles an hour. And the pressure was 29.88 inches and rising. Close to home, Burlington mostly sunny and 78. Cedar Rapids mostly sunny and 75. Dubuque mostly sunny and 79. Iowa City mostly sunny and 77. Muscatine 81. Galesburg mostly sunny and 79. Peoria mostly sunny and 80. Savannah 78. Rockford partly sunny and 76. Across the Midwest, Chicago partly sunny and 76. Des Moines partly sunny and 77. Madison partly sunny and 71. Milwaukee partly sunny and 74. Minneapolis mostly sunny and 74. Omaha partly sunny and 75. St. Louis partly sunny and 80. Springfield, Illinois mostly sunny and 79. Waterloo partly sunny and 76. Once again at 9 a.m. in Moline with mostly sunny skies, the temperature was 79. At Davenport with mostly sunny skies, the temperature was 77. Here is the hazardous weather outlook. For today and tonight, thunderstorms are expected this afternoon and tonight. The Storm Prediction Center has a marginal, level 1 out of 5, risk for isolated severe storms along and south of Interstate 80. Damaging winds and hail are the primary risks. Storms that develop this afternoon and tonight will be capable of producing locally heavy rainfall. If a storm would stall over an area, localized flash flooding from excessive rainfall is possible. Looking ahead, thunderstorms are expected Sunday and Monday. At this time, no severe storms are expected. Locally heavy rainfall is possible from any storm. Heat and humidity will move into the area Tuesday through Friday. Heat headlines may be needed for Wednesday and Thursday. Spotter activation is possible this afternoon and evening, mainly south of Interstate 80. Rainfall reports over 1 inch will be appreciated. And now, your National Weather Service forecast for the Quad Cities and surrounding areas. Rest of today, mostly sunny. A slight chance of showers and thunderstorms this afternoon. Highs in the upper 80s. West winds around 5 miles an hour. Chance of rain 20%. Tonight, mostly cloudy with a chance of thunderstorms. A chance of showers until midnight, then showers likely after midnight. Humid with lows in the upper 60s. South winds around 5 miles an hour. Chance of rain 70%. Sunday, mostly cloudy in the morning. A chance of thunderstorms. A chance of showers in the morning, then showers likely in the afternoon. Humid with highs in the mid-80s. Southeast winds 5 to 10 miles an hour. Chance of rain 70%. Sunday night, showers with a chance of thunderstorms until midnight, then showers with a slight chance of thunderstorms after midnight. Humid with lows in the upper 60s. Southeast winds around 10 miles an hour with gusts up to 20 miles an hour. Chance of rain 90%. Monday, showers. A slight chance of thunderstorms in the morning, then a chance of thunderstorms in the afternoon. Humid with highs in the mid-80s. Southeast winds 5 to 10 miles an hour with gusts up to 20 miles an hour. Chance of rain near 100%. Monday night, showers likely and a chance of thunderstorms. Lows in the upper 60s. Tuesday, mostly sunny. Hot. Highs in the lower 90s. Tuesday night through Thursday, mostly clear. Hot. Lows in the lower 70s. Highs in the mid-90s. Thursday night, a chance of showers. Lows in the lower 70s. Friday, mostly sunny. Hot. Highs in the lower 90s. Again, the forecast for the Quad Cities and surrounding areas for the rest of today, mostly sunny. A slight chance of showers and thunderstorms.
This afternoon, highs in the upper 80s. West winds around 5 miles an hour. Chance of rain 20%. NOAA Weather Radio Station WXL61 in Cedar Rapids is operating in a degraded mode. Technicians are working on the problem. We apologize for any inconvenience. The Moline, Illinois climate summary for yesterday, June 5, 2026. Yesterday's high temperature was 84 degrees. The normal high is 81. The record high is 97 degrees, which was set in 1933. Yesterday's low temperature was 71 degrees. The normal low is 58. The record low is 41 degrees, which was set in 1945. 0.01 inches of precipitation fell yesterday, which brings the monthly total to 0.01 inches. The total precipitation for the year now stands at 12.03 inches. There were no heating degree days yesterday. This leaves the monthly total at zero. There were 13 cooling degree days yesterday. This brings the monthly total to 27. Yesterday, the maximum wind observed was 21 miles an hour from the west. The highest wind gust observed was 27 miles per hour from the west. The normal high temperature for today is 81 degrees, and the normal low is 58. The record high for today is 99, which occurred in 1933, and the record low is 44, which occurred in 1894. Sunrise today is at 5:29 a.m. and sunset is at 8:33 p.m. And now a summary of river forecasts. For the Mississippi River, at Dubuque, the latest stage is 8.5 feet at 6 a.m. Saturday. 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At LeClaire Lock and Dam 14, the latest stage is 4.9 feet at 6 a.m. Saturday. At Quad Cities Lock and Dam 15, the latest stage is 6.1 feet at 6 a.m. Saturday. No flooding is forecast. At Muscatine, the latest stage is 6.9 feet at 6 a.m. Saturday. No flooding is forecast. At Keithsburg, the latest stage is 7.2 feet at 6 a.m. Saturday. No flooding is forecast. For the Wapsipinicki River, near DeWitt, the latest stage is 7.4 feet at 6 a.m. Saturday. No flooding is forecast. For the Cedar River, near Conesville, the latest stage is 7.8 feet at 6 a.m. Saturday. For the Rock River, at Como, the latest stage is 4.0 feet at 6 a.m. Saturday. Near Joslyn, the latest stage is 5.9 feet at 5 a.m. Saturday. No flooding is forecast. At Moline, the latest stage is 8.8 feet at 6 a.m. Saturday. No flooding is forecast. For the Green River, near Geneseo, the latest stage is 3.2 feet at 6 a.m. Saturday. 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The current time is 9:43 a.m. Central Daylight Time. At 9 a.m. in Moline, skies were mostly sunny. The temperature was 79 degrees, dew point 71, relative humidity 76%, producing a heat index of 82. The wind was west at 9 miles an hour. And the pressure was 29.88 inches and rising. At Davenport, skies were mostly sunny. The temperature was 77 degrees, dew point 67, relative humidity 71%. The wind was southwest at 8 miles an hour. And the pressure was 29.88 inches and rising. Close to home, Burlington mostly sunny and 78. Cedar Rapids mostly sunny and 75. Dubuque mostly sunny and 79. Iowa City mostly sunny and 77. Muscatine 81. Galesburg mostly sunny and 79. Peoria mostly sunny and 80. Savannah 78. Rockford partly sunny and 76. Across the Midwest, Chicago partly sunny and 76. Des Moines partly sunny and 77. Madison partly sunny and 71. Milwaukee partly sunny and 74. Minneapolis mostly sunny and 74. Omaha partly sunny and 75. St. Louis partly sunny and 80. Springfield, Illinois mostly sunny and 79. Waterloo partly sunny and 76. Once again at 9 a.m. in Moline with mostly sunny skies, the temperature was 79. At Davenport with mostly sunny skies, the temperature was 77. Here is the hazardous weather outlook. For today and tonight, thunderstorms are expected this afternoon and tonight. The storm
Convention Center has a marginal, level 1 out of 5, risk for isolated severe storms along and south of Interstate 80. Damaging winds and hail are the primary risks. Storms that develop this afternoon and tonight will be capable of producing locally heavy rainfall. If a storm would stall over an area, localized flash flooding from excessive rainfall is possible. Looking ahead, thunderstorms are expected Sunday and Monday. At this time, no severe storms are expected. Locally heavy rainfall is possible from any storm. Heat and humidity will move into the area Tuesday through Friday. Heat headlines may be needed for Wednesday and Thursday. Spotter activation is possible this afternoon and evening, mainly south of Interstate 80. Rainfall reports over 1 inch will be appreciated. And now, your National Weather Service forecast for the Quad Cities and surrounding areas. Rest of today, mostly sunny. A slight chance of showers and thunderstorms this afternoon. Highs in the upper 80s. West winds around 5 miles an hour. Chance of rain 20%. Tonight, mostly cloudy with a chance of thunderstorms. A chance of showers until midnight, then showers likely after midnight. Humid with lows in the upper 60s. South winds around 5 miles an hour. Chance of rain 70%. Sunday, mostly cloudy in the morning. A chance of thunderstorms. A chance of showers in the morning, then showers likely in the afternoon. Humid with highs in the mid-80s. Southeast winds 5 to 10 miles an hour. Chance of rain 70%. Sunday night, showers with a chance of thunderstorms until midnight, then showers with a slight chance of thunderstorms after midnight. Humid with lows in the upper 60s. Southeast winds around 10 miles an hour with gusts up to 20 miles an hour. Chance of rain 90%. Monday, showers. A slight chance of thunderstorms in the morning, then a chance of thunderstorms in the afternoon. Humid with highs in the mid-80s. Southeast winds 5 to 10 miles an hour with gusts up to 20 miles an hour. Chance of rain near 100%. Monday night, showers likely and a chance of thunderstorms. Lows in the upper 60s. Tuesday, mostly sunny. Hot. Highs in the lower 90s. Tuesday night through Thursday, mostly clear. Hot. Lows in the lower 70s. Highs in the mid-90s. Thursday night, a chance of showers. Lows in the lower 70s. Friday, mostly sunny. Hot. Highs in the lower 90s. Again, the forecast for the Quad Cities and surrounding areas for the rest of today, mostly sunny. A slight chance of showers and thunderstorms this afternoon. Highs in the upper 80s. West winds around 5 miles an hour. Chance of rain 20%. The Moline, Illinois climate summary for yesterday, June 5, 2026. Yesterday's high temperature was 84 degrees. The normal high is 81. The record high is 97 degrees, which was set in 1933. Yesterday's low temperature was 71 degrees. The normal low is 58. The record low is 41 degrees, which was set in 1945. 0.01 inches of precipitation fell yesterday, which brings the monthly total to 0.01 inches. The total precipitation for the year now stands at 12.03 inches. There were no heating degree days yesterday. This leaves the monthly total at zero. There were 13 cooling degree days yesterday. This brings the monthly total to 27. Yesterday, the maximum wind observed was 21 miles an hour from the west. The highest wind gust observed was 27 miles per hour from the west. The normal high temperature for today is 81 degrees, and the normal low is 58. The record high for today is 99, which occurred in 1933, and the record low is 44, which occurred in 1894. Sunrise today is at 5:29 a.m. and sunset is at 8:33 p.m. And now a summary of river forecasts. For the Mississippi River, at Dubuque, the latest stage is 8.5 feet at 6 a.m. Saturday. At Comanche, the latest stage is 10.1 feet at 6 a.m. Saturday. At LeClaire Lock and Dam 14, the latest stage is 4.9 feet at 6 a.m. Saturday. At Quad Cities Lock and Dam 15, the latest stage is 6.1 feet at 6 a.m. Saturday. No flooding is forecast. At Muscatine, the latest stage is 6.9 feet at 6 a.m. Saturday. No flooding is forecast. At Keithsburg, the latest stage is 7.2 feet.
6 a.m. Saturday. No flooding is forecast. For the Wapsipinicon River, near DeWitt, the latest stage is 7.4 feet at 6 a.m. Saturday. No flooding is forecast. For the Cedar River, near Conesville, the latest stage is 7.8 feet at 6 a.m. Saturday. For the Rock River, at Como, the latest stage is 4.0 feet at 6 a.m. Saturday. Near Joslin, the latest stage is 5.9 feet at 5 a.m. Saturday. No flooding is forecast. At Moline, the latest stage is 8.8 feet at 6 a.m. Saturday. No flooding is forecast. For the Green River, near Geneseo, the latest stage is 3.2 feet at 6 a.m. Saturday. 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The current time is 9:51 a.m. Central Daylight Time. At 9 a.m. in Moline, skies were mostly sunny. The temperature was 79 degrees, dew point 71, relative humidity 76%, producing a heat index of 82. The wind was west at 9 miles an hour. And the pressure was 29.88 inches and rising. At Davenport, skies were mostly sunny. The temperature was 77 degrees, dew point 67, relative humidity 71%. The wind was southwest at 8 miles an hour. And the pressure was 29.88 inches and rising. Close to home, Burlington mostly sunny and 78. Cedar Rapids mostly sunny and 75. Dubuque mostly sunny and 79. Iowa City mostly sunny and 77. Muscatine 81. Galesburg mostly sunny and 79. Peoria mostly sunny and 80. Savannah 78. Rockford partly sunny and 76. Across the Midwest, Chicago partly sunny and 76. Des Moines partly sunny and 77. Madison partly sunny and 71. Milwaukee partly sunny and 74. Minneapolis mostly sunny and 74. Omaha partly sunny and 75. St. Louis partly sunny and 80. Springfield, Illinois mostly sunny and 79. Waterloo partly sunny and 76. Once again at 9 a.m. in Moline with mostly sunny skies, the temperature was 79. At Davenport with mostly sunny skies, the temperature was 77. Here is the hazardous weather outlook. For today and tonight, thunderstorms are expected this afternoon and tonight. The Storm Prediction Center has a marginal, level 1 out of 5, risk for isolated severe storms along and south of Interstate 80. Damaging winds and hail are the primary risks. Storms that develop this afternoon and tonight will be capable of producing locally heavy rainfall. If a storm would stall over an area, localized flash flooding from excessive rainfall is possible. Looking ahead, thunderstorms are expected Sunday and Monday. At this time, no severe storms are expected. Locally heavy rainfall is possible from any storm. Heat and humidity will move into the area Tuesday through Friday. Heat headlines may be needed for Wednesday and Thursday. Spotter activation is possible this afternoon and evening, mainly south of Interstate 80. Rainfall reports over 1 inch will be appreciated. And now, your National Weather Service forecast for the Quad Cities and surrounding areas. Rest of today, mostly sunny. A slight chance of showers and thunderstorms this afternoon. Highs in the upper 80s. West winds around 5 miles an hour. Chance of rain 20%. Tonight, mostly cloudy with a chance of showers and thunderstorms. Humid with lows in the upper 60s. South winds around 5 miles an hour. Chance of rain 40%. Sunday, mostly cloudy in the morning, then becoming partly sunny. A chance of thunderstorms. A chance of showers in the morning, then showers likely in the afternoon. Humid with highs in the mid-80s. Southeast winds 5 to 10 miles an hour. Chance of rain 60%. Sunday night, showers with a chance of thunderstorms until midnight, then showers with a slight chance of thunderstorms after midnight. Humid with lows in the upper 60s. Southeast winds around 10 miles an hour with gusts up to 20 miles an hour. Chance of rain 90%. Monday, showers. A slight chance of thunderstorms in the morning, then a chance of thunderstorms in the afternoon. Humid with highs in the mid-80s. Southeast winds 5 to 10 miles an hour with gusts up to 20 miles an hour. Chance of rain near 100%. Monday night, showers likely and a chance
thunderstorms. Lows in the upper 60s. Tuesday, mostly sunny. Hot. Highs in the lower 90s. Tuesday night through Thursday, mostly clear. Hot. Lows in the lower 70s. Highs in the mid-90s. Thursday night, a chance of showers. Lows in the lower 70s. Friday, mostly sunny. Hot. Highs in the lower 90s. Again, the forecast for the Guam cities and surrounding areas for the rest of today, mostly sunny. A slight chance of showers and thunderstorms this afternoon. Highs in the upper 80s. West winds around 5 miles an hour. Chance of rain 20%. NOAA Weather Radio Station WXL61 in Cedar Rapids is operating in a degraded mode. Technicians are working on the problem. We apologize for any inconvenience. The Moline, Illinois climate summary for yesterday, June 5, 2026. Yesterday's high temperature was 84 degrees. The normal high is 81. The record high is 97 degrees, which was set in 1933. Yesterday's low temperature was 71 degrees. The normal low is 58. The record low is 41 degrees, which was set in 1945. 0.01 inches of precipitation fell yesterday, which brings the monthly total to 0.01 inches. The total precipitation for the year now stands at 12.03 inches. There were no heating degree days yesterday. This leaves the monthly total at zero. There were 13 cooling degree days yesterday. This brings the monthly total to 27. Yesterday, the maximum wind observed was 21 miles an hour from the west. The highest wind gust observed was 27 miles per hour from the west. The normal high temperature for today is 81 degrees, and the normal low is 58. The record high for today is 99, which occurred in 1933, and the record low is 44, which occurred in 1894. Sunrise today is at 5:29 a.m. and sunset is at 8:33 p.m. And now a summary of river forecasts. For the Mississippi River, at Dubuque, the latest stage is 8.5 feet at 6 a.m. Saturday. 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At Quad Cities Lock and Dam 15, the latest stage is 6.1 feet at 6 a.m. Saturday. No flooding is forecast. At Muscatine, the latest stage is 6.9 feet at 6 a.m. Saturday. No flooding is forecast. At Keithsburg, the latest stage is 7.2 feet at 6 a.m. Saturday. No flooding is forecast. For the Wet'suwet'en River, near DeWitt, the latest stage is 7.4 feet at 6 a.m. Saturday. No flooding is forecast. For the Cedar River, near Conesville, the latest stage is 7.8 feet at 6 a.m. Saturday. For the Rock River, at Como, the latest stage is 4.0 feet at 6 a.m. Saturday. Near Joslin, the latest stage is 5.9 feet at 5 a.m. Saturday. No flooding is forecast. At Moline, the latest stage is 8.8 feet at 6 a.m. Saturday. No flooding is forecast. For the Green River, near Geneseo, the latest stage is 3.2 feet at 6 a.m. Saturday. 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The current time is 9:59 a.m. Central Daylight Time. Here is the hazardous weather outlook. For today and tonight, thunderstorms are expected this afternoon and tonight. The Storm Prediction Center has a marginal, level 1 out of 5, risk for isolated severe storms along and south of Interstate 80. Damaging winds and hail are the primary risks. Storms that develop this afternoon and tonight will be capable of producing locally heavy rainfall. If a storm would stall over an area, localized flash flooding from excessive rainfall is possible. Looking ahead, thunderstorms are expected Sunday and Monday. At this time, no severe storms are expected. Locally heavy rainfall is possible from any storm. Heat and humidity will move into the area Tuesday through Friday. Heat headlines may be needed for Wednesday and Thursday. Spotter activation is possible this afternoon and evening, mainly south of Interstate 80. Rainfall reports over 1 inch will be appreciated. And now, your National Weather Service forecast for the Quad Cities and surrounding areas. West of today, mostly sunny. A slight chance of showers and thunderstorms this afternoon. Highs in the upper 80s.
West winds around 5 miles an hour. Chance of rain 20%. Tonight, mostly cloudy with a chance of showers and thunderstorms. Humid with lows in the upper 60s. South winds around 5 miles an hour. Chance of rain 40%. Sunday, mostly cloudy in the morning, then becoming partly sunny. A chance of thunderstorms. A chance of showers in the morning, then showers likely in the afternoon. Humid with highs in the mid-80s. Southeast winds 5 to 10 miles an hour. Chance of rain 60%. Sunday night, showers with a chance of thunderstorms until midnight, then showers with a slight chance of thunderstorms after midnight. Humid with lows in the upper 60s. Southeast winds around 10 miles an hour with gusts up to 20 miles an hour. Chance of rain 90%. Monday, showers. A slight chance of thunderstorms in the morning, then a chance of thunderstorms in the afternoon. Humid with highs in the mid-80s. Southeast winds 5 to 10 miles an hour with gusts up to 20 miles an hour. Chance of rain near 100%. Monday night, showers likely and a chance of thunderstorms. Lows in the upper 60s. Tuesday, mostly sunny. Hot. Highs in the lower 90s. Tuesday night through Thursday, mostly clear. Hot. Lows in the lower 70s. Highs in the mid-90s. Thursday night, a chance of showers. Lows in the lower 70s. Friday, mostly sunny. Hot. Highs in the lower 90s. Again, the forecast for the Quad Cities and surrounding areas for the rest of today, mostly sunny. A slight chance of showers and thunderstorms this afternoon. Highs in the upper 80s. West winds around 5 miles an hour. Chance of rain 20%. The Moline, Illinois climate summary for yesterday, June 5, 2026. Yesterday's high temperature was 84 degrees. The normal high is 81. The record high is 97 degrees, which was set in 1933. Yesterday's low temperature was 71 degrees. The normal low is 58. The record low is 41 degrees, which was set in 1945. 0.01 inches of precipitation fell yesterday, which brings the monthly total to 0.01 inches. The total precipitation for the year now stands at 12.03 inches. There were no heating degree days yesterday. This leaves the monthly total at zero. There were 13 cooling degree days yesterday. This brings the monthly total to 27. Yesterday the maximum wind observed was 21 miles an hour from the west. The highest wind gust observed was 27 miles per hour from the west. The normal high temperature for today is 81 degrees, and the normal low is 58. The record high for today is 99, which occurred in 1933, and the record low is 44, which occurred in 1894. Sunrise today is at 5:29 a.m. and sunset is at 8:33 p.m. You are listening to NOAA Weather Radio Station WXJ73 in the Quad Cities. The current time is 10:03 a.m. Central Daylight Time. At 10 a.m. in Moline, skies were mostly sunny. The temperature was 81 degrees, dew point 68, relative humidity 64%, producing a heat index of 84. The wind was west at 6 miles an hour. And the pressure was 29.88 inches and steady. At Davenport, skies were mostly sunny. The temperature was 78 degrees, dew point 66, relative humidity 66%. The wind was southwest at 6 miles an hour. And the pressure was 29.89 inches and rising. Close to home, Burlington mostly sunny and 81. Cedar Rapids mostly sunny and 78. Dubuque mostly sunny and 80. Iowa City mostly sunny and 80. Peoria partly sunny and 82. Rockford partly sunny and 79. Across the Midwest, Chicago partly sunny and 79. Des Moines mostly sunny and 81. Madison mostly sunny and 74. Milwaukee mostly sunny and 75. Minneapolis mostly sunny and 78. Omaha partly sunny and 78. St. Louis partly sunny and 81. Springfield, Illinois mostly sunny and 80. Waterloo partly sunny and 78. Once again at 10 a.m. in Moline with mostly sunny skies, the temperature was 81. At Davenport with mostly sunny skies, the temperature was 78. Here is the hazardous weather.
Weather Outlook. For today and tonight, thunderstorms are expected this afternoon and tonight. The Storm Prediction Center has a marginal, level 1 out of 5, risk for isolated severe storms along and south of Interstate 80. Damaging winds and hail are the primary risks. Storms that develop this afternoon and tonight will be capable of producing locally heavy rainfall. If a storm would stall over an area, localized flash flooding from excessive rainfall is possible. Looking ahead, thunderstorms are expected Sunday and Monday. At this time, no severe storms are expected. Locally heavy rainfall is possible from any storm. Heat and humidity will move into the area Tuesday through Friday. Heat headlines may be needed for Wednesday and Thursday. Spotter activation is possible this afternoon and evening, mainly south of Interstate 80. Rainfall reports over 1 inch will be appreciated. And now, your National Weather Service forecast for the Quad Cities and surrounding areas. Rest of today, mostly sunny. A slight chance of showers and thunderstorms this afternoon. Highs in the upper 80s. West winds around 5 miles an hour. Chance of rain 20%. Tonight, mostly cloudy with a chance of showers and thunderstorms. Humid with lows in the upper 60s. South winds around 5 miles an hour. Chance of rain 40%. Sunday, mostly cloudy in the morning, then becoming partly sunny. A chance of thunderstorms. A chance of showers in the morning, then showers likely in the afternoon. Humid with highs in the mid-80s. Southeast winds 5 to 10 miles an hour. Chance of rain 60%. Sunday night, showers with a chance of thunderstorms until midnight, then showers with a slight chance of thunderstorms after midnight. Humid with lows in the upper 60s. Southeast winds around 10 miles an hour with gusts up to 20 miles an hour. Chance of rain 90%. Monday, showers. A slight chance of thunderstorms in the morning, then a chance of thunderstorms in the afternoon. Humid with highs in the mid-80s. Southeast winds 5 to 10 miles an hour with gusts up to 20 miles an hour. Chance of rain near 100%. Monday night, showers likely and a chance of thunderstorms. Lows in the upper 60s. Tuesday, mostly sunny. Hot. Highs in the lower 90s. Tuesday night through Thursday, mostly clear. Hot. Lows in the lower 70s. Highs in the mid-90s. Thursday night, a chance of showers. Lows in the lower 70s. Friday, mostly sunny. Hot. Highs in the lower 90s. Again, the forecast for the Quad Cities and surrounding areas for the rest of today, mostly sunny. A slight chance of showers and thunderstorms this afternoon. Highs in the upper 80s. West winds around 5 miles an hour. Chance of rain 20%. The Moline, Illinois climate summary for yesterday, June 5, 2026. Yesterday's high temperature was 84 degrees. The normal high is 81. The record high is 97 degrees, which was set in 1933. Yesterday's low temperature was 71 degrees. The normal low is 58. The record low is 41 degrees, which was set in 1945. 0.01 inches of precipitation fell yesterday, which brings the monthly total to 0.01 inches. The total precipitation for the year now stands at 12.03 inches. There were no heating degree days yesterday. This leaves the monthly total at zero. There were 13 cooling degree days yesterday. This brings the monthly total to 27. Yesterday the maximum wind observed was 21 miles an hour from the west. The highest wind gust observed was 27 miles per hour from the west. The normal high temperature for today is 81 degrees, and the normal low is 58. The record high for today is 99, which occurred in 1933, and the record low is 44, which occurred in 1894. Sunrise today is at 5:29 a.m. and sunset is at 8:33 p.m. NOAA Weather Radio Station WXL61 in Cedar Rapids is operating in a degraded mode. Technicians are working on the problem. We apologize for any inconvenience. 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The current time is 10:10 a.m. Central Daylight Time. At 10 a.m. in Moline, skies were mostly sunny. The temperature was 81 degrees, dew point 68, relative humidity 64%, producing a heat index of 84.
The wind was west at 6 miles an hour. And the pressure was 29.88 inches and steady. At Davenport, skies were mostly sunny. The temperature was 78 degrees, dew point 66, relative humidity 66%. The wind was southwest at 6 miles an hour. And the pressure was 29.89 inches and rising. Close to home, Burlington mostly sunny and 81. Cedar Rapids mostly sunny and 78. Dubuque mostly sunny and 80. Iowa City mostly sunny and 80. Peoria partly sunny and 82. Rockford partly sunny and 79. Across the Midwest, Chicago partly sunny and 79. Des Moines mostly sunny and 81. Madison mostly sunny and 74. Milwaukee mostly sunny and 75. Minneapolis mostly sunny and 78. Omaha partly sunny and 78. St. Louis partly sunny and 81. Springfield, Illinois mostly sunny and 80. Waterloo partly sunny and 78. Once again at 10 a.m. in Moline with mostly sunny skies, the temperature was 81. At Davenport with mostly sunny skies, the temperature was 78. Here is the hazardous weather outlook. For today and tonight, thunderstorms are expected this afternoon and tonight. The Storm Prediction Center has a marginal, level 1 out of 5, risk for isolated severe storms along and south of Interstate 80. Damaging winds and hail are the primary risks. Storms that develop this afternoon and tonight will be capable of producing locally heavy rainfall. If a storm would stall over an area, localized flash flooding from excessive rainfall is possible. Looking ahead, thunderstorms are expected Sunday and Monday. At this time, no severe storms are expected. Locally heavy rainfall is possible from any storm. Heat and humidity will move into the area Tuesday through Friday. Heat headlines may be needed for Wednesday and Thursday. Spotter activation is possible this afternoon and evening, mainly south of Interstate 80. Rainfall reports over 1 inch will be appreciated. And now, your National Weather Service forecast for the Quad Cities and surrounding areas. Rest of today, mostly sunny. A slight chance of showers and thunderstorms this afternoon. Highs in the upper 80s. West winds around 5 miles an hour. Chance of rain 20%. Tonight, mostly cloudy with a chance of showers and thunderstorms. Humid with lows in the upper 60s. South winds around 5 miles an hour. Chance of rain 40%. Sunday, mostly cloudy in the morning, then becoming partly sunny. A chance of thunderstorms. A chance of showers in the morning, then showers likely in the afternoon. Humid with highs in the mid-80s. Southeast winds 5 to 10 miles an hour. Chance of rain 60%. Sunday night, showers with a chance of thunderstorms until midnight, then showers with a slight chance of thunderstorms after midnight. Humid with lows in the upper 60s. Southeast winds around 10 miles an hour with gusts up to 20 miles an hour. Chance of rain 90%. Monday, showers. A slight chance of thunderstorms in the morning, then a chance of thunderstorms in the afternoon. Humid with highs in the mid-80s. Southeast winds 5 to 10 miles an hour with gusts up to 20 miles an hour. Chance of rain near 100%. Monday night, showers likely and a chance of thunderstorms. Lows in the upper 60s. Tuesday, mostly sunny. Hot. Highs in the lower 90s. Tuesday night through Thursday, mostly clear. Hot. Lows in the lower 70s. Highs in the mid-90s. Thursday night, a chance of showers. Lows in the lower 70s. Friday, mostly sunny. Hot. Highs in the lower 90s. Again, the forecast for the Quad Cities and surrounding areas for the rest of today, mostly sunny. A slight chance of showers and thunderstorms this afternoon. Highs in the upper 80s. West winds around 5 miles an hour. Chance of rain 20%. 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The current time is 10:14 a.m. Central Daylight Time. At 10 a.m. in Moline, skies were sunny. The temperature was 81 degrees, dew point 68, relative humidity 64%, producing a heat index of 84. The wind was west at 6 miles an hour. And the pressure was 29.88 inches and steady. At Davenport.
Skies were mostly sunny. The temperature was 78 degrees, dew point 66, relative humidity 66%. The wind was southwest at 6 miles an hour. And the pressure was 29.89 inches and rising. Close to home, Burlington mostly sunny and 81. Cedar Rapids mostly sunny and 78. Dubuque partly sunny and 80. Iowa City mostly sunny and 80. Muscatine 86. Galesburg mostly sunny and 79. Peoria partly sunny and 82. Savannah 80. Rockford partly sunny and 79. Across the Midwest, Chicago partly sunny and 79. Des Moines mostly sunny and 81. Madison mostly sunny and 74. Milwaukee mostly sunny and 75. Minneapolis mostly sunny and 78. Omaha partly sunny and 78. St. Louis partly sunny and 81. Springfield, Illinois cloudy and 80. Waterloo mostly sunny and 78. Once again at 10 a.m. at Moline with sunny skies, the temperature was 81. At Davenport with mostly sunny skies, the temperature was 78. This broadcast originates from the National Weather Service office in the Quad Cities and is transmitted on a frequency of 162.55 MHz from Rock Island, Illinois. The coverage area includes the following counties: Cedar, Clinton, Louisa, Muscatine, Scott, Henry, Illinois, Mercer, Rock Island, and Whiteside. Here is the hazardous weather outlook. For today and tonight, thunderstorms are expected this afternoon and tonight. The Storm Prediction Center has a marginal, level 1 out of 5, risk for isolated severe storms along and south of Interstate 80. Damaging winds and hail are the primary risks. Storms that develop this afternoon and tonight will be capable of producing locally heavy rainfall. If a storm would stall over an area, localized flash flooding from excessive rainfall is possible. Looking ahead, thunderstorms are expected Sunday and Monday. At this time, no severe storms are expected. Locally heavy rainfall is possible from any storm. Heat and humidity will move into the area Tuesday through Friday. Heat headlines may be needed for Wednesday and Thursday. Spotter activation is possible this afternoon and evening, mainly south of Interstate 80. Rainfall reports over 1 inch will be appreciated. And now, your National Weather Service forecast for the Quad Cities and surrounding areas. West of today, mostly sunny. A slight chance of showers and thunderstorms this afternoon. Highs in the upper 80s. West winds around 5 miles an hour. Chance of rain 20%. Tonight, mostly cloudy with a chance of showers and thunderstorms. Humid with lows in the upper 60s. South winds around 5 miles an hour. Chance of rain 40%. Sunday, mostly cloudy in the morning, then becoming partly sunny. A chance of thunderstorms. A chance of showers in the morning, then showers likely in the afternoon. Humid with highs in the mid-80s. Southeast winds 5 to 10 miles an hour. Chance of rain 60%. Sunday night, showers with a chance of thunderstorms until midnight, then showers with a slight chance of thunderstorms after midnight. Humid with lows in the upper 60s. Southeast winds around 10 miles an hour with gusts up to 20 miles an hour. Chance of rain 90%. Monday, showers. A slight chance of thunderstorms in the morning, then a chance of thunderstorms in the afternoon. Humid with highs in the mid-80s. Southeast winds 5 to 10 miles an hour with gusts up to 20 miles an hour. Chance of rain near 100%. Monday night, showers likely and a chance of thunderstorms. Lows in the upper 60s. Tuesday, mostly sunny. Hot. Highs in the lower 90s. Tuesday night through Thursday, mostly clear. Hot. Lows in the lower 70s. Highs in the mid-90s. Thursday night, a chance of showers. Lows in the lower 70s. Friday, mostly sunny. Hot. Highs in the lower 90s. Again, the forecast for the Quad Cities and surrounding areas for the rest of today, mostly sunny. A slight chance of showers and thunderstorms this afternoon. Highs in the upper 80s. West winds around 5 miles an hour. Chance of rain 20%. The Moline, Illinois Climate Summary for yesterday, June 5th, 2026.
high temperature was 84 degrees. The normal high is 81. The record high is 97 degrees, which was set in 1933. Yesterday's low temperature was 71 degrees. The normal low is 58. The record low is 41 degrees, which was set in 1945. 0.01 inches of precipitation fell yesterday, which brings the monthly total to 0.01 inches. The total precipitation for the year now stands at 12.03 inches. There were no heating degree days yesterday. This leaves the monthly total at zero. There were 13 cooling degree days yesterday. This brings the monthly total to 27. Yesterday the maximum wind observed was 21 miles an hour from the west. The highest wind gust observed was 27 miles per hour from the west. The normal high temperature for today is 81 degrees, and the normal low is 58. The record high for today is 99, which occurred in 1933, and the record low is 44, which occurred in 1894. Sunrise today is at 5:29 a.m. and sunset is at 8:33 p.m. You're listening to NOAA Weather Radio Station WXJ73 in the Quad Cities. The current time is 10:21 a.m. Central Daylight Time. At 10 a.m. in Moline, skies were sunny. The temperature was 81 degrees, dew point 68, relative humidity 64%, producing a heat index of 84. The wind was west at 6 miles an hour, and the pressure was 29.88 inches and steady. At Davenport, skies were mostly sunny. The temperature was 78 degrees, dew point 66, relative humidity 66%. The wind was southwest at 6 miles an hour, and the pressure was 29.89 inches and rising. Close to home, Burlington mostly sunny and 81. Cedar Rapids mostly sunny and 78. Dubuque partly sunny and 80. Iowa City mostly sunny and 80. Muscatine 86. Galesburg mostly sunny and 79. Peoria partly sunny and 82. Savannah 80. Rockford partly sunny and 79. Across the Midwest, Chicago partly sunny and 79. Des Moines mostly sunny and 81. Madison mostly sunny and 74. Milwaukee mostly sunny and 75. Minneapolis mostly sunny and 78. Omaha partly sunny and 78. St. Louis partly sunny and 81. Springfield, Illinois cloudy and 80. Waterloo mostly sunny and 78. Once again at 10 a.m. at Moline with sunny skies, the temperature was 81. At Davenport with mostly sunny skies, the temperature was 78. Here is the hazardous weather outlook. For today and tonight, thunderstorms are expected this afternoon and tonight. The Storm Prediction Center has a marginal, level 1 out of 5, risk for isolated severe storms along and south of Interstate 80. Damaging winds and hail are the primary risks. Storms that develop this afternoon and tonight will be capable of producing locally heavy rainfall. If a storm would stall over an area, localized flash flooding from excessive rainfall is possible. Looking ahead, thunderstorms are expected Sunday and Monday. At this time, no severe storms are expected. Locally heavy rainfall is possible from any storm. Heat and humidity will move into the area Tuesday through Friday. Heat headlines may be needed for Wednesday and Thursday. Spotter activation is possible this afternoon and evening, mainly south of Interstate 80. Rainfall reports over 1 inch will be appreciated. NOAA Weather Radio Station WXL61 in Cedar Rapids is operating in a degraded mode. Technicians are working on the problem. We apologize for any inconvenience. And now, your National Weather Service forecast for the Quad Cities and surrounding areas. Rest of today, mostly sunny. A slight chance of showers and thunderstorms this afternoon. Highs in the upper 80s. West winds around 5 miles an hour. Chance of rain 20%. Tonight, mostly cloudy with a chance of showers and thunderstorms. Humid with lows in the upper 60s. South winds around 5 miles an hour. Chance of rain 40%. Sunday, mostly cloudy in the morning, then becoming partly sunny. A chance of thunderstorms. A chance of showers in the morning, then showers likely in the afternoon. Humid with highs in the mid-80s. Southeast winds 5 to 10 miles an hour. Chance of rain 60%. Sunday night.

in the morning, then a chance of thunderstorms in the afternoon. Humid with highs in the mid-80s. Southeast winds 5 to 10 miles an hour with gusts up to 20 miles an hour. Chance of rain near 100%. Monday night, showers likely and a chance of thunderstorms. Lows in the upper 60s. Tuesday, mostly sunny. Hot. Highs in the lower 90s. Tuesday night through Thursday, mostly clear. Hot. Lows in the lower 70s. Highs in the mid-90s. Thursday night, a chance of showers. Lows in the lower 70s. Friday, mostly sunny. Hot. Highs in the lower 90s. Again, the forecast for the Quad Cities and surrounding areas for the rest of today, mostly sunny. A slight chance of showers and thunderstorms this afternoon. Highs in the upper 80s. West winds around 5 miles an hour. Chance of rain 20%. The Moline, Illinois climate summary for yesterday, June 5, 2026. Yesterday's high temperature was 84 degrees. The normal high is 81. The record high is 97 degrees, which was set in 1933. Yesterday's low temperature was 71 degrees. The normal low is 58. The record low is 41 degrees, which was set in 1945. 0.01 inches of precipitation fell yesterday, which brings the monthly total to 0.01 inches. The total precipitation for the year now stands at 12.03 inches. There were no heating degree days yesterday. This leaves the monthly total at zero. There were 13 cooling degree days yesterday. This brings the monthly total to 27. Yesterday the maximum wind observed was 21 miles an hour from the west. The highest wind gust observed was 27 miles per hour from the west. The normal high temperature for today is 81 degrees, and the normal low is 58. The record high for today is 99, which occurred in 1933, and the record low is 44, which occurred in 1894. Sunrise today is at 5:29 a.m. and sunset is at 8:33 p.m. You are listening to NOAA Weather Radio Station WXJ73 in the Quad Cities. The current time is 10:28 a.m. Central Daylight Time. At 10 a.m. in Moline, skies were sunny. The temperature was 81 degrees, dew point 68, relative humidity 64%, producing a heat index of 84. The wind was west at 6 miles an hour. And the pressure was 29.88 inches and steady. At Davenport, skies were mostly sunny. The temperature was 78 degrees, dew point 66, relative humidity 66%. The wind was southwest at 6 miles an hour. And the pressure was 29.89 inches and rising. Close to home, Burlington mostly sunny and 81. Cedar Rapids mostly sunny and 78. Dubuque partly sunny and 80. Iowa City mostly sunny and 80. Muscatine 86. Galesburg mostly sunny and 79. Peoria partly sunny and 82. Savannah 80. Rockford partly sunny and 79. Across the Midwest, Chicago partly sunny and 79. Des Moines mostly sunny and 81. Madison mostly sunny and 74. Milwaukee mostly sunny and 75. Minneapolis mostly sunny and 78. Omaha partly sunny and 78. St. Louis partly sunny and 81. Springfield, Illinois cloudy and 80. Waterloo mostly sunny and 78. Once again at 10 a.m. at Moline with sunny skies, the temperature was 81. At Davenport with mostly sunny skies, the temperature was 78. Here is the hazardous weather outlook. For today and tonight, thunderstorms are expected this afternoon and tonight. The Storm Prediction Center has a marginal, level 1 out of 5, risk for isolated severe storms along and south of Interstate 80. Damaging winds and hail are the primary risks. Storms that develop this afternoon and tonight will be capable of producing locally heavy rainfall. If a storm would stall over an area, localized flash flooding from excessive rainfall is possible. Looking ahead, thunderstorms are expected Sunday and Monday. At this time, no severe storms are expected. Locally heavy rainfall is possible from any storm. Heat and humidity will move into the area Tuesday through Friday. Heat headlines may be needed for Wednesday and Thursday. Spotter activation is possible this afternoon and evening, mainly south of Interstate 80.

Rainfall reports over 1 inch will be appreciated. And now, your National Weather Service forecast for the Quad Cities and surrounding areas. Rest of today, mostly sunny. A slight chance of showers and thunderstorms this afternoon. Highs in the upper 80s. West winds around 5 miles an hour. Chance of rain 20%. Tonight, mostly cloudy with a chance of showers and thunderstorms. Humid with lows in the upper 60s. South winds around 5 miles an hour. Chance of rain 40%. Sunday, mostly cloudy in the morning, then becoming partly sunny. A chance of thunderstorms. A chance of showers in the morning, then showers likely in the afternoon. Humid with highs in the mid-80s. Southeast winds 5 to 10 miles an hour. Chance of rain 60%. Sunday night, showers with a chance of thunderstorms until midnight, then showers with a slight chance of thunderstorms after midnight. Humid with lows in the upper 60s. Southeast winds around 10 miles an hour with gusts up to 20 miles an hour. Chance of rain 90%. Monday, showers. A slight chance of thunderstorms in the morning, then a chance of thunderstorms in the afternoon. Humid with highs in the mid-80s. Southeast winds 5 to 10 miles an hour with gusts up to 20 miles an hour. Chance of rain near 100%. Monday night, showers likely and a chance of thunderstorms. Lows in the upper 60s. Tuesday, mostly sunny. Hot. Highs in the lower 90s. Tuesday night through Thursday, mostly clear. Hot. Lows in the lower 70s. Highs in the mid-90s. Thursday night, a chance of showers. Lows in the lower 70s. Friday, mostly sunny. Hot. Highs in the lower 90s. Again, the forecast for the Quad Cities and surrounding areas for the rest of today, mostly sunny. A slight chance of showers and thunderstorms this afternoon. Highs in the upper 80s. West winds around 5 miles an hour. Chance of rain 20%. The Moline, Illinois climate summary for yesterday, June 5, 2026. Yesterday's high temperature was 84 degrees. The normal high is 81. The record high is 97 degrees, which was set in 1933. Yesterday's low temperature was 71 degrees. The normal low is 58. The record low is 41 degrees, which was set in 1945. 0.01 inches of precipitation fell yesterday, which brings the monthly total to 0.01 inches. The total precipitation for the year now stands at 12.03 inches. There were no heating degree days yesterday. This leaves the monthly total at zero. There were 13 cooling degree days yesterday. This brings the monthly total to 27. Yesterday the maximum wind observed was 21 miles an hour from the west. The highest wind gust observed was 27 miles per hour from the west. The normal high temperature for today is 81 degrees, and the normal low is 58. The record high for today is 99, which occurred in 1933, and the record low is 44, which occurred in 1894. Sunrise today is at 5:29 a.m. and sunset is at 8:33 p.m. You're listening to NOAA Weather Radio Station WXJ73 in the Quad Cities. The current time is 10:34 a.m. Central Daylight Time. At 10 a.m. in Moline, skies were sunny. The temperature was 81 degrees, dew point 68, relative humidity 64%, producing a heat index of 84. The wind was west at 6 miles an hour, and the pressure was 29.88 inches and steady. At Davenport, skies were mostly sunny. The temperature was 78 degrees, dew point 66, relative humidity 66%. The wind was southwest at 6 miles an hour, and the pressure was 29.89 inches and rising. Close to home, Burlington mostly sunny and 81. Cedar Rapids mostly sunny and 78. Dubuque partly sunny and 80. Iowa City mostly sunny and 80. Muscatine 86. Galesburg mostly sunny and 79. Peoria partly sunny and 82. Savannah 80. Rockford partly sunny and 79. Across the Midwest, Chicago partly sunny and 79. Des Moines mostly sunny and 81. Madison mostly sunny and 74. Milwaukee mostly sunny and 75. Minneapolis mostly sunny and 78.
Omaha, partly sunny and 78. St. Louis, partly sunny and 81. Springfield, Illinois, cloudy and 80. Waterloo, mostly sunny and 78. Once again at 10 a.m. at Moline with sunny skies, the temperature was 81. At Davenport with mostly sunny skies, the temperature was 78. Here is the hazardous weather outlook. For today and tonight, thunderstorms are expected this afternoon and tonight. The Storm Prediction Center has a marginal, level 1 out of 5, risk for isolated severe storms along and south of Interstate 80. Damaging winds and hail are the primary risks. Storms that develop this afternoon and tonight will be capable of producing locally heavy rainfall. If a storm would stall over an area, localized flash flooding from excessive rainfall is possible. Looking ahead, thunderstorms are expected Sunday and Monday. At this time, no severe storms are expected. Locally heavy rainfall is possible from any storm. Heat and humidity will move into the area Tuesday through Friday. Heat headlines may be needed for Wednesday and Thursday. Spotter activation is possible this afternoon and evening, mainly south of Interstate 80. Rainfall reports over 1 inch will be appreciated. And now, your National Weather Service forecast for the Quad Cities and surrounding areas. West of today, mostly sunny. A slight chance of showers and thunderstorms this afternoon. Highs in the upper 80s. West winds around 5 miles an hour. Chance of rain 20%. Tonight, mostly cloudy with a chance of showers and thunderstorms. Humid with lows in the upper 60s. South winds around 5 miles an hour. Chance of rain 40%. Sunday, mostly cloudy in the morning, then becoming partly sunny. A chance of thunderstorms. A chance of showers in the morning, then showers likely in the afternoon. Humid with highs in the mid-80s. Southeast winds 5 to 10 miles an hour. Chance of rain 60%. Sunday night, showers with a chance of thunderstorms until midnight, then showers with a slight chance of thunderstorms after midnight. Humid with lows in the upper 60s. Southeast winds around 10 miles an hour with gusts up to 20 miles an hour. Chance of rain 90%. Monday, showers. A slight chance of thunderstorms in the morning, then a chance of thunderstorms in the afternoon. Humid with highs in the mid-80s. Southeast winds 5 to 10 miles an hour with gusts up to 20 miles an hour. Chance of rain near 100%. Monday night, showers likely and a chance of thunderstorms. Lows in the upper 60s. Tuesday, mostly sunny. Hot. Highs in the lower 90s. Tuesday night through Thursday, mostly clear. Hot. Lows in the lower 70s. Highs in the mid-90s. Thursday night, a chance of showers. Lows in the lower 70s. Friday, mostly sunny. Hot. Highs in the lower 90s. Again, the forecast for the Quad Cities and surrounding areas for the rest of today, mostly sunny. A slight chance of showers and thunderstorms this afternoon. Highs in the upper 80s. West winds around 5 miles an hour. Chance of rain 20%. NOAA Weather Radio Station WXL61 in Cedar Rapids is operating in a degraded mode. Technicians are working on the problem. We apologize for any inconvenience. The Moline, Illinois Climate Summary for yesterday, June 5, 2026. Yesterday's high temperature was 84 degrees. The normal high is 81. The record high is 97 degrees, which was set in 1933. Yesterday's low temperature was 71 degrees. The normal low is 58. The record low is 41 degrees, which was set in 1945. 0.01 inches of precipitation fell yesterday, which brings the monthly total to 0.01 inches. The total precipitation for the year now stands at 12.03 inches. There were no heating degree days yesterday. This leaves the monthly total at zero. There were 13 cooling degree days yesterday. This brings the monthly total to 27. Yesterday, the maximum wind observed was 21 miles an hour from the west. The highest wind gust observed was 27 miles per hour from the west. The normal high temperature for today is 81 degrees, and the normal low is 58. The record high for today is 99, which occurred in 1933, and the record low is 44, which occurred in 1894. Sunrise today is at 5:29 a.m. and sunset is at 8:33 p.m.
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The current time is 10:40 a.m. Central Daylight Time. At 10 a.m. at Moline, skies were sunny. The temperature was 81 degrees, dew point 68, relative humidity 64%, producing a heat index of 84. The wind was west at 6 miles an hour. And the pressure was 29.88 inches and steady. At Davenport, skies were mostly sunny. The temperature was 78 degrees, dew point 66, relative humidity 66%. The wind was southwest at 6 miles an hour. And the pressure was 29.89 inches and rising. Close to home, Burlington mostly sunny and 81. Cedar Rapids mostly sunny and 78. Dubuque partly sunny and 80. Iowa City mostly sunny and 80. Muscatine 86. Galesburg mostly sunny and 79. Peoria partly sunny and 82. Savannah 80. Rockford partly sunny and 79. Across the Midwest, Chicago partly sunny and 79. Des Moines mostly sunny and 81. Madison mostly sunny and 74. Milwaukee mostly sunny and 75. Minneapolis mostly sunny and 78. Omaha partly sunny and 78. St. Louis partly sunny and 81. Springfield, Illinois cloudy and 80. Waterloo mostly sunny and 78. Once again at 10 a.m. at Moline with sunny skies, the temperature was 81. At Davenport with mostly sunny skies, the temperature was 78. Here is the hazardous weather outlook. For today and tonight, thunderstorms are expected this afternoon and tonight. The Storm Prediction Center has a marginal, level 1 out of 5, risk for isolated severe storms along and south of Interstate 80. Damaging winds and hail are the primary risks. Storms that develop this afternoon and tonight will be capable of producing locally heavy rainfall. If a storm would stall over an area, localized flash flooding from excessive rainfall is possible. Looking ahead, thunderstorms are expected Sunday and Monday. At this time, no severe storms are expected. Locally heavy rainfall is possible from any storm. Heat and humidity will move into the area Tuesday through Friday. Heat headlines may be needed for Wednesday and Thursday. Spotter activation is possible this afternoon and evening, mainly south of Interstate 80. Rainfall reports over 1 inch will be appreciated. And now, your National Weather Service forecast for the Quad Cities and surrounding areas. Rest of today, mostly sunny. A slight chance of showers and thunderstorms this afternoon. Highs in the upper 80s. West winds around 5 miles an hour. Chance of rain 20%. Tonight, mostly cloudy with a chance of showers and thunderstorms. Humid with lows in the upper 60s. South winds around 5 miles an hour. Chance of rain 40%. Sunday, mostly cloudy in the morning, then becoming partly sunny. A chance of thunderstorms. A chance of showers in the morning, then showers likely in the afternoon. Humid with highs in the mid-80s. Southeast winds 5 to 10 miles an hour. Chance of rain 60%. Sunday night, showers with a chance of thunderstorms until midnight, then showers with a slight chance of thunderstorms after midnight. Humid with lows in the upper 60s. Southeast winds around 10 miles an hour with gusts up to 20 miles an hour. Chance of rain 90%. Monday, showers. A slight chance of thunderstorms in the morning, then a chance of thunderstorms in the afternoon. Humid with highs in the mid-80s. Southeast winds 5 to 10 miles an hour with gusts up to 20 miles an hour. Chance of rain near 100%. Monday night, showers likely and a chance of thunderstorms. Lows in the upper 60s. Tuesday, mostly sunny. Hot. Highs in the lower 90s. Tuesday night through Thursday, mostly clear. Hot. Lows in the lower 70s. Highs in the mid-90s. Thursday night, a chance of showers. Lows in the lower 70s. Friday, mostly sunny. Hot. Highs in the lower 90s. Again, the forecast for the Quad Cities and surrounding areas for the rest of today, mostly sunny. A slight chance of showers and thunderstorms this afternoon. Highs in the upper 80s. West winds around 5 miles an hour. Chance of rain 20%.
the Moline, Illinois climate summary for yesterday, June 5, 2026. Yesterday's high temperature was 84 degrees. The normal high is 81. The record high is 97 degrees, which was set in 1933. Yesterday's low temperature was 71 degrees. The normal low is 58. The record low is 41 degrees, which was set in 1945. 0.01 inches of precipitation fell yesterday, which brings the monthly total to 0.01 inches. The total precipitation for the year now stands at 12.03 inches. There were no heating degree days yesterday. This leaves the monthly total at zero. There were 13 cooling degree days yesterday. This brings the monthly total to 27. Yesterday the maximum wind observed was 21 miles an hour from the west. The highest wind gust observed was 27 miles per hour from the west. The normal high temperature for today is 81 degrees, and the normal low is 58. The record high for today is 99, which occurred in 1933, and the record low is 44, which occurred in 1894. Sunrise today is at 5:29 a.m. and sunset is at 8:33 p.m. You are listening to NOAA Weather Radio Station WXJ73 in the Quad Cities. The current time is 10:47 a.m. Central Daylight Time. At 10 a.m. in Moline, skies were sunny. The temperature was 81 degrees, dew point 68, relative humidity 64%, producing a heat index of 84. The wind was west at 6 miles an hour, and the pressure was 29.88 inches and steady. At Davenport, skies were mostly sunny. The temperature was 78 degrees, dew point 66, relative humidity 66%. The wind was southwest at 6 miles an hour, and the pressure was 29.89 inches and rising. Close to home, Burlington mostly sunny and 81. Cedar Rapids mostly sunny and 78. Dubuque partly sunny and 80. Iowa City mostly sunny and 80. Muscatine 86. Galesburg mostly sunny and 79. Peoria partly sunny and 82. Savannah 80. Rockford partly sunny and 79. Across the Midwest, Chicago partly sunny and 79. Des Moines mostly sunny and 81. Madison mostly sunny and 74. Milwaukee mostly sunny and 75. Minneapolis mostly sunny and 78. Omaha partly sunny and 78. St. Louis partly sunny and 81. Springfield, Illinois cloudy and 80. Waterloo mostly sunny and 78. Once again at 10 a.m. at Moline with sunny skies, the temperature was 81. At Davenport with mostly sunny skies, the temperature was 78. Here is the hazardous weather outlook. For today and tonight, thunderstorms are expected this afternoon and tonight. The Storm Prediction Center has a marginal, level 1 out of 5, risk for isolated severe storms along and south of Interstate 80. Damaging winds and hail are the primary risks. Storms that develop this afternoon and tonight will be capable of producing locally heavy rainfall. If a storm would stall over an area, localized flash flooding from excessive rainfall is possible. Looking ahead, thunderstorms are expected Sunday and Monday. At this time, no severe storms are expected. Locally heavy rainfall is possible from any storm. Heat and humidity will move into the area Tuesday through Friday. Heat headlines may be needed for Wednesday and Thursday. Spotter activation is possible this afternoon and evening, mainly south of Interstate 80. Rainfall reports over 1 inch will be appreciated. And now, your National Weather Service forecast for the Quad Cities and surrounding areas. West of today, mostly sunny. A slight chance of showers and thunderstorms this afternoon. Highs in the upper 80s. West winds around 5 miles an hour. Chance of rain 20%. Tonight, mostly cloudy with a chance of showers and thunderstorms. Humid with lows in the upper 60s. South winds around 5 miles an hour. Chance of rain 40%. Sunday, mostly cloudy in the morning, then becoming partly sunny. A chance of thunderstorms. A chance of showers in the morning, then showers likely in the afternoon. Humid with highs in the mid-80s. Southeast winds 5 to 10 miles an hour. Chance of rain 60%. Sunday night, showers with a chance of thunderstorms until midnight, then showers with a slight chance of thunderstorms after midnight.
humid with lows in the upper 60s. Southeast winds around 10 miles an hour with gusts up to 20 miles an hour. Chance of rain 90%. Monday, showers. A slight chance of thunderstorms in the morning, then a chance of thunderstorms in the afternoon. Humid with highs in the mid-80s. Southeast winds 5 to 10 miles an hour with gusts up to 20 miles an hour. Chance of rain near 100%. Monday night, showers likely and a chance of thunderstorms. Lows in the upper 60s. Tuesday, mostly sunny. Hot. Highs in the lower 90s. Tuesday night through Thursday, mostly clear. Hot. Lows in the lower 70s. Highs in the mid-90s. Thursday night, a chance of showers. Lows in the lower 70s. Friday, mostly sunny. Hot. Highs in the lower 90s. Again, the forecast for the Guam cities and surrounding areas for the rest of today, mostly sunny. A slight chance of showers and thunderstorms this afternoon. Highs in the upper 80s. West winds around 5 miles an hour. Chance of rain 20%. The Moline, Illinois climate summary for yesterday, June 5, 2026. Yesterday's high temperature was 84 degrees. The normal high is 81. The record high is 97 degrees, which was set in 1933. Yesterday's low temperature was 71 degrees. The normal low is 58. The record low is 41 degrees, which was set in 1945. 0.01 inches of precipitation fell yesterday, which brings the monthly total to 0.01 inches. The total precipitation for the year now stands at 12.03 inches. There were no heating degree days yesterday. This leaves the monthly total at zero. There were 13 cooling degree days yesterday. This brings the monthly total to 27. Yesterday, the maximum wind observed was 21 miles an hour from the west. The highest wind gust observed was 27 miles per hour from the west. The normal high temperature for today is 81 degrees, and the normal low is 58. The record high for today is 99, which occurred in 1933, and the record low is 44, which occurred in 1894. Sunrise today is at 5:29 a.m. and sunset is at 8:33 p.m. You are listening to NOAA Weather Radio Station WXJ73 in the Quad Cities. The current time is 10:53 a.m. Central Daylight Time. At 10 a.m. in Moline, skies were sunny. The temperature was 81 degrees, dew point 68, relative humidity 64%, producing a heat index of 84. The wind was west at 6 miles an hour, and the pressure was 29.88 inches and steady. At Davenport, skies were mostly sunny. The temperature was 78 degrees, dew point 66, relative humidity 66%. The wind was southwest at 6 miles an hour, and the pressure was 29.89 inches and rising. Close to home, Burlington mostly sunny and 81. Cedar Rapids mostly sunny and 78. Dubuque partly sunny and 80. Iowa City mostly sunny and 80. Muscatine 86. Galesburg mostly sunny and 79. Peoria partly sunny and 82. Savannah 80. Rockford partly sunny and 79. Across the Midwest, Chicago partly sunny and 79. Des Moines mostly sunny and 81. Madison mostly sunny and 74. Milwaukee mostly sunny and 75. Minneapolis mostly sunny and 78. Omaha partly sunny and 78. St. Louis partly sunny and 81. Springfield, Illinois cloudy and 80. Waterloo mostly sunny and 78. Once again at 10 a.m. at Moline with sunny skies, the temperature was 81. At Davenport with mostly sunny skies, the temperature was 78. NOAA Weather Radio Station WXL61 in Cedar Rapids is operating in a degraded mode. Technicians are working on the problem. We apologize for any inconvenience. Here is the hazardous weather outlook. For today and tonight, thunderstorms are expected this afternoon and tonight. The Storm Prediction Center has a marginal, level 1 out of 5, risk for isolated severe storms along and south of Interstate 80. Damaging winds and hail are the primary risks. Storms that develop this afternoon and tonight will be capable of producing locally heavy rainfall. If a storm would stall over an area, localized flash flood.
from excessive rainfall is possible. Looking ahead, thunderstorms are expected Sunday and Monday. At this time, no severe storms are expected. Locally heavy rainfall is possible from any storm. Heat and humidity will move into the area Tuesday through Friday. Heat headlines may be needed for Wednesday and Thursday. Spotter activation is possible this afternoon and evening, mainly south of Interstate 80. Rainfall reports over 1 inch will be appreciated. And now, your National Weather Service forecast for the Quad Cities and surrounding areas. Rest of today, mostly sunny. A slight chance of showers and thunderstorms this afternoon. Highs in the upper 80s. West winds around 5 miles an hour. Chance of rain 20%. Tonight, mostly cloudy with a chance of showers and thunderstorms. Humid with lows in the upper 60s. South winds around 5 miles an hour. Chance of rain 40%. Sunday, mostly cloudy in the morning, then becoming partly sunny. A chance of thunderstorms. A chance of showers in the morning, then showers likely in the afternoon. Humid with highs in the mid-80s. Southeast winds 5 to 10 miles an hour. Chance of rain 60%. Sunday night, showers with a chance of thunderstorms until midnight, then showers with a slight chance of thunderstorms after midnight. Humid with lows in the upper 60s. Southeast winds around 10 miles an hour with gusts up to 20 miles an hour. Chance of rain 90%. Monday, showers. A slight chance of thunderstorms in the morning, then a chance of thunderstorms in the afternoon. Humid with highs in the mid-80s. Southeast winds 5 to 10 miles an hour with gusts up to 20 miles an hour. Chance of rain near 100%. Monday night, showers likely and a chance of thunderstorms. Lows in the upper 60s. Tuesday, mostly sunny. Hot. Highs in the lower 90s. Tuesday night through Thursday, mostly clear. Hot. Lows in the lower 70s. Highs in the mid-90s. Thursday night, a chance of showers. Lows in the lower 70s. Friday, mostly sunny. Hot. Highs in the lower 90s. Again, the forecast for the Quad Cities and surrounding areas for the rest of today, mostly sunny. A slight chance of showers and thunderstorms this afternoon. Highs in the upper 80s. West winds around 5 miles an hour. Chance of rain 20%. The Moline, Illinois climate summary for yesterday, June 5, 2026. Yesterday's high temperature was 84 degrees. The normal high is 81. The record high is 97 degrees, which was set in 1933. Yesterday's low temperature was 71 degrees. The normal low is 58. The record low is 41 degrees, which was set in 1945. 0.01 inches of precipitation fell yesterday, which brings the monthly total to 0.01 inches. The total precipitation for the year now stands at 12.03 inches. There were no heating degree days yesterday. This leaves the monthly total at zero. There were 13 cooling degree days yesterday. This brings the monthly total to 27. Yesterday the maximum wind observed was 21 miles an hour from the west. The highest wind gust observed was 27 miles per hour from the west. The normal high temperature for today is 81 degrees, and the normal low is 58. The record high for today is 99, which occurred in 1933, and the record low is 44, which occurred in 1894. Sunrise today is at 5:29 a.m. and sunset is at 8:33 p.m. You're listening to NOAA Weather Radio Station WXJ73 in the Quad Cities. The current time is 10:59 a.m. Central Daylight Time. Here is the hazardous weather outlook. For today and tonight, thunderstorms are expected this afternoon and tonight. The Storm Prediction Center has a marginal, level 1 out of 5, risk for isolated severe storms along and south of Interstate 80. Damaging winds and hail are the primary risks. Storms that develop this afternoon and tonight will be capable of producing locally heavy rainfall. If a storm would stall over an area, localized flash flooding from excessive rainfall is possible. Looking ahead, thunderstorms are expected Sunday and Monday. At this time, no severe storms are expected. Locally heavy rainfall is possible from any storm. Heat and humidity will move into the area Tuesday through Friday. Heat headlines may be needed for Wednesday and Thursday.
Activation is possible this afternoon and evening, mainly south of Interstate 80. Rainfall reports over 1 inch will be appreciated. And now, your National Weather Service forecast for the Quad Cities and surrounding areas. Rest of today, mostly sunny. A slight chance of showers and thunderstorms this afternoon. Highs in the upper 80s. West winds around 5 miles an hour. Chance of rain 20%. Tonight, mostly cloudy with a chance of showers and thunderstorms. Humid with lows in the upper 60s. South winds around 5 miles an hour. Chance of rain 40%. Sunday, mostly cloudy in the morning, then becoming partly sunny. A chance of thunderstorms. A chance of showers in the morning, then showers likely in the afternoon. Humid with highs in the mid-80s. Southeast winds 5 to 10 miles an hour. Chance of rain 60%. Sunday night, showers with a chance of thunderstorms until midnight, then showers with a slight chance of thunderstorms after midnight. Humid with lows in the upper 60s. Southeast winds around 10 miles an hour with gusts up to 20 miles an hour. Chance of rain 90%. Monday, showers. A slight chance of thunderstorms in the morning, then a chance of thunderstorms in the afternoon. Humid with highs in the mid-80s. Southeast winds 5 to 10 miles an hour with gusts up to 20 miles an hour. Chance of rain near 100%. Monday night, showers likely and a chance of thunderstorms. Lows in the upper 60s. Tuesday, mostly sunny. Hot. Highs in the lower 90s. Tuesday night through Thursday, mostly clear. Hot. Lows in the lower 70s. Highs in the mid-90s. Thursday night, a chance of showers. Lows in the lower 70s. Friday, mostly sunny. Hot. Highs in the lower 90s. Again, the forecast for the Quad Cities and surrounding areas for the rest of today, mostly sunny. A slight chance of showers and thunderstorms this afternoon. Highs in the upper 80s. West winds around 5 miles an hour. Chance of rain 20%. 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The current time is 11:03 a.m. Central Daylight Time. At 11 a.m. in Moline, skies were mostly sunny. The temperature was 83 degrees, dew point 68, relative humidity 60%, producing a heat index of 86. The wind was variable at 5 miles an hour. And the pressure was 29.87 inches and falling. At Davenport, skies were mostly sunny. The temperature was 81 degrees, dew point 66, relative humidity 60%, producing a heat index of 83. The wind was southwest at 9 miles an hour. And the pressure was 29.89 inches and steady. Close to home, Burlington sunny and 83. Cedar Rapids mostly sunny and 80. Dubuque partly sunny and 82. Iowa City mostly sunny and 84. Peoria partly sunny and 85. Rockford partly sunny and 81. Across the Midwest, Chicago partly sunny and 82. Des Moines mostly sunny and 83. Madison mostly sunny and 76. Milwaukee mostly sunny and 77. Minneapolis mostly sunny and 80. Omaha partly sunny and 83. St. Louis partly sunny and 82. Springfield, Illinois cloudy and 82. Waterloo mostly sunny and 81. Once again at 11 a.m. in Moline with mostly sunny skies, the temperature was 83. At Davenport with mostly sunny skies, the temperature was 81. Here is the hazardous weather outlook. For today and tonight, thunderstorms are expected this afternoon and tonight. The Storm Prediction Center has a marginal, level 1 out of 5, risk for isolated severe storms along and south of Interstate 80. Damaging winds and hail are the primary risks. Storms that develop this afternoon and tonight will be capable of producing locally heavy rainfall. If a storm would stall over an area, localized flash flooding from excessive rainfall is possible. Looking ahead, thunderstorms are expected Sunday and Monday. At this time, no severe storms are expected. Locally heavy rainfall is possible from any storm. Heat and humidity will move into the area Tuesday through Friday. Heat headlines may be needed for Wednesday and Thursday. Spotter activation is possible this afternoon and evening, mainly south of Interstate 80. Rainfall reports.
1 inch will be appreciated. And now, your National Weather Service forecast for the Guam cities and surrounding areas. West of today, mostly sunny. A slight chance of showers and thunderstorms this afternoon. Highs in the upper 80s. West winds around 5 miles an hour. Chance of rain 20%. Tonight, mostly cloudy with a chance of showers and thunderstorms. Humid with lows in the upper 60s. South winds around 5 miles an hour. Chance of rain 40%. Sunday, mostly cloudy in the morning, then becoming partly sunny. A chance of thunderstorms. A chance of showers in the morning, then showers likely in the afternoon. Humid with highs in the mid-80s. Southeast winds 5 to 10 miles an hour. Chance of rain 60%. Sunday night, showers with a chance of thunderstorms until midnight, then showers with a slight chance of thunderstorms after midnight. Humid with lows in the upper 60s. Southeast winds around 10 miles an hour with gusts up to 20 miles an hour. Chance of rain 90%. Monday, showers. A slight chance of thunderstorms in the morning, then a chance of thunderstorms in the afternoon. Humid with highs in the mid-80s. Southeast winds 5 to 10 miles an hour with gusts up to 20 miles an hour. Chance of rain near 100%. Monday night, showers likely and a chance of thunderstorms. Lows in the upper 60s. Tuesday, mostly sunny. Hot. Highs in the lower 90s. Tuesday night through Thursday, mostly clear. Hot. Lows in the lower 70s. Highs in the mid-90s. Thursday night, a chance of showers. Lows in the lower 70s. Friday, mostly sunny. Hot. Highs in the lower 90s. Again, the forecast for the Guam cities and surrounding areas for the rest of today, mostly sunny. A slight chance of showers and thunderstorms this afternoon. Highs in the upper 80s. West winds around 5 miles an hour. Chance of rain 20%. 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The current time is 11:08 a.m. Central Daylight Time. At 11 a.m. in Moline, skies were mostly sunny. The temperature was 83 degrees, dew point 68, relative humidity 60%, producing a heat index of 86. The wind was variable at 5 miles an hour. And the pressure was 29.87 inches and falling. At Davenport, skies were mostly sunny. The temperature was 81 degrees, dew point 66, relative humidity 60%, producing a heat index of 83. The wind was southwest at 9 miles an hour. And the pressure was 29.89 inches and steady. Close to home, Burlington sunny and 83. Cedar Rapids mostly sunny and 80. Dubuque partly sunny and 82. Iowa City mostly sunny and 84. Peoria partly sunny and 85. Rockford partly sunny and 81. Across the Midwest, Chicago partly sunny and 82. Des Moines mostly sunny and 83. Madison mostly sunny and 76. Milwaukee mostly sunny and 77. Minneapolis mostly sunny and 80. Omaha partly sunny and 83. St. Louis partly sunny and 82. Springfield, Illinois cloudy and 82. Waterloo mostly sunny and 81. Once again at 11 a.m. at Moline with mostly sunny skies, the temperature was 83. At Davenport with mostly sunny skies, the temperature was 81. NOAA Weather Radio Station WXL61 in Cedar Rapids is operating in a degraded mode. Technicians are working on the problem. We apologize for any inconvenience. Here is the hazardous weather outlook. For today and tonight, thunderstorms are expected this afternoon and tonight. The Storm Prediction Center has a marginal, level 1 out of 5, risk for isolated severe storms along and south of Interstate 80. Damaging winds and hail are the primary risks. Storms that develop this afternoon and tonight will be capable of producing locally heavy rainfall. If a storm would stall over an area, localized flash flooding from excessive rainfall is possible. Looking ahead, thunderstorms are expected Sunday and Monday. At this time, no severe storms are expected. Locally heavy rainfall is possible from any storm. Heat and humidity will move into the area Tuesday through Friday. Heat headlines may be needed for Wednesday and Thursday. Spotter activate.
is possible this afternoon and evening, mainly south of Interstate 80. Rainfall reports over 1 inch will be appreciated. And now, your National Weather Service forecast for the Quad Cities and surrounding areas. Rest of today, mostly sunny. A slight chance of showers and thunderstorms this afternoon. Highs in the upper 80s. West winds around 5 miles an hour. Chance of rain 20%. Tonight, mostly cloudy with a chance of showers and thunderstorms. Humid with lows in the upper 60s. South winds around 5 miles an hour. Chance of rain 40%. Sunday, mostly cloudy in the morning, then becoming partly sunny. A chance of thunderstorms. A chance of showers in the morning, then showers likely in the afternoon. Humid with highs in the mid-80s. Southeast winds 5 to 10 miles an hour. Chance of rain 60%. Sunday night, showers with a chance of thunderstorms until midnight, then showers with a slight chance of thunderstorms after midnight. Humid with lows in the upper 60s. Southeast winds around 10 miles an hour with gusts up to 20 miles an hour. Chance of rain 90%. Monday, showers. A slight chance of thunderstorms in the morning, then a chance of thunderstorms in the afternoon. Humid with highs in the mid-80s. Southeast winds 5 to 10 miles an hour with gusts up to 20 miles an hour. Chance of rain near 100%. Monday night, showers likely and a chance of thunderstorms. Lows in the upper 60s. Tuesday, mostly sunny. Hot. Highs in the lower 90s. Tuesday night through Thursday, mostly clear. Hot. Lows in the lower 70s. Highs in the mid-90s. Thursday night, a chance of showers. Lows in the lower 70s. Friday, mostly sunny. Hot. Highs in the lower 90s. Again, the forecast for the Quad Cities and surrounding areas for the rest of today, mostly sunny. A slight chance of showers and thunderstorms this afternoon. Highs in the upper 80s. West winds around 5 miles an hour. Chance of rain 20%. This broadcast originates from the National Weather Service office in the Quad Cities and is transmitted on a frequency of 162.55 MHz from Rock Island, Illinois. The coverage area includes the following counties: Cedar, Clinton, Louisa, Muscatine, Scott, Henry, Illinois, Mercer, Rock Island, and Whiteside. 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The current time is 11:13 a.m. Central Daylight Time. At 11 a.m. in Moline, skies were mostly sunny. The temperature was 83 degrees, dew point 68, relative humidity 60%, producing a heat index of 86. The wind was variable at 5 miles an hour, and the pressure was 29.87 inches and falling. At Davenport, skies were mostly sunny. The temperature was 81 degrees, dew point 66, relative humidity 60%, producing a heat index of 83. The wind was southwest at 9 miles an hour, and the pressure was 29.89 inches and steady. Close to home, Burlington sunny and 83. Cedar Rapids mostly sunny and 80. Dubuque partly sunny and 82. Iowa City mostly sunny and 84. Peoria partly sunny and 85. Rockford partly sunny and 81. Across the Midwest, Chicago partly sunny and 82. Des Moines mostly sunny and 83. Madison mostly sunny and 76. Milwaukee mostly sunny and 77. Minneapolis mostly sunny and 80. Omaha partly sunny and 83. St. Louis partly sunny and 82. Springfield, Illinois cloudy and 82. Waterloo mostly sunny and 81. Once again at 11 a.m. in Moline with mostly sunny skies, the temperature was 83. At Davenport with mostly sunny skies, the temperature was 81. At 11 a.m. in Moline, skies were mostly sunny. The temperature was 83 degrees, dew point 68, relative humidity 60%, producing a heat index of 86. The wind was variable at 5 miles an hour, and the pressure was 29.87 inches and falling. At Davenport, skies were sunny. The temperature was 81 degrees, dew point 66, relative humidity 60%, producing a heat index of 83. The wind
southwest at 9 miles an hour, and the pressure was 29.89 inches and steady. Close to home, Burlington sunny and 83. Cedar Rapids mostly sunny and 80. Dubuque mostly sunny and 82. Iowa City sunny and 84. Muscatine 86. Peoria partly sunny and 85. Savannah 83. Rockford partly sunny and 81. Across the Midwest, Chicago partly sunny and 81. Des Moines mostly sunny and 83. Madison mostly sunny and 76. Milwaukee mostly sunny and 77. Minneapolis mostly sunny and 80. Omaha partly sunny and 83. St. Louis partly sunny and 82. Springfield, Illinois cloudy and 82. Waterloo mostly sunny and 81. Once again at 11 a.m. in Moline with mostly sunny skies, the temperature was 83. At Davenport with sunny skies, the temperature was 81. Here is the hazardous weather outlook. For today and tonight, thunderstorms are expected this afternoon and tonight. The Storm Prediction Center has a marginal, level 1 out of 5, risk for isolated severe storms along and south of Interstate 80. Damaging winds and hail are the primary risks. Storms that develop this afternoon and tonight will be capable of producing locally heavy rainfall. If a storm would stall over an area, localized flash flooding from excessive rainfall is possible. Looking ahead, thunderstorms are expected Sunday and Monday. At this time, no severe storms are expected. Locally heavy rainfall is possible from any storm. Heat and humidity will move into the area Tuesday through Friday. Heat headlines may be needed for Wednesday and Thursday. Spotter activation is possible this afternoon and evening, mainly south of Interstate 80. Rainfall reports over 1 inch will be appreciated. And now, your National Weather Service forecast for the Quad Cities and surrounding areas. Rest of today, mostly sunny. A slight chance of showers and thunderstorms this afternoon. Highs in the upper 80s. West winds around 5 miles an hour. Chance of rain 20%. Tonight, mostly cloudy with a chance of showers and thunderstorms. Humid with lows in the upper 60s. South winds around 5 miles an hour. Chance of rain 40%. Sunday, mostly cloudy in the morning, then becoming partly sunny. A chance of thunderstorms. A chance of showers in the morning, then showers likely in the afternoon. Humid with highs in the mid-80s. Southeast winds 5 to 10 miles an hour. Chance of rain 60%. Sunday night, showers with a chance of thunderstorms until midnight, then showers with a slight chance of thunderstorms after midnight. Humid with lows in the upper 60s. Southeast winds around 10 miles an hour with gusts up to 20 miles an hour. Chance of rain 90%. Monday, showers. A slight chance of thunderstorms in the morning, then a chance of thunderstorms in the afternoon. Humid with highs in the mid-80s. Southeast winds 5 to 10 miles an hour with gusts up to 20 miles an hour. Chance of rain near 100%. Monday night, showers likely and a chance of thunderstorms. Lows in the upper 60s. Tuesday, mostly sunny. Hot. Highs in the lower 90s. Tuesday night through Thursday, mostly clear. Hot. Lows in the lower 70s. Highs in the mid-90s. Thursday night, a chance of showers. Lows in the lower 70s. Friday, mostly sunny. Hot. Highs in the lower 90s. Again, the forecast for the Quad Cities and surrounding areas for the rest of today, mostly sunny. A slight chance of showers and thunderstorms this afternoon. Highs in the upper 80s. West winds around 5 miles an hour. Chance of rain 20%. 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The current time is 11:20 a.m. Central Daylight Time. At 11 a.m. in Moline, skies were mostly sunny. The temperature was 83 degrees, dew point 68, relative humidity 60%, producing a heat index of 86. The wind was variable at 5 miles an hour. And the pressure was 29.87 inches and falling. At Davenport, skies were sunny. The temperature was 81 degrees, dew point 66, relative humidity 60%, producing a heat index of 83. The wind was southwest at 9 miles an hour.
and the pressure was 89.89 inches and steady. Close to home, Burlington sunny and 83. Cedar Rapids mostly sunny and 80. Dubuque mostly sunny and 82. Iowa City sunny and 84. Muscatine 86. Peoria partly sunny and 85. Savannah 83. Rockford partly sunny and 81. Across the Midwest, Chicago partly sunny and 81. Des Moines mostly sunny and 83. Madison mostly sunny and 76. Milwaukee mostly sunny and 77. Minneapolis mostly sunny and 80. Omaha partly sunny and 83. St. Louis partly sunny and 82. Springfield, Illinois cloudy and 82. Waterloo mostly sunny and 81. Once again at 11 a.m. in Moline with mostly sunny skies, the temperature was 83. At Davenport with sunny skies, the temperature was 81. Here is the hazardous weather outlook. For today and tonight, thunderstorms are expected this afternoon and tonight. The Storm Prediction Center has a marginal, level 1 out of 5, risk for isolated severe storms along and south of Interstate 80. Damaging winds and hail are the primary risks. Storms that develop this afternoon and tonight will be capable of producing locally heavy rainfall. If a storm would stall over an area, localized flash flooding from excessive rainfall is possible. Looking ahead, thunderstorms are expected Sunday and Monday. At this time, no severe storms are expected. Locally heavy rainfall is possible from any storm. Heat and humidity will move into the area Tuesday through Friday. Heat headlines may be needed for Wednesday and Thursday. Spotter activation is possible this afternoon and evening, mainly south of Interstate 80. Rainfall reports over 1 inch will be appreciated. And now, your National Weather Service forecast for the Quad Cities and surrounding areas. Rest of today, mostly sunny. A slight chance of showers and thunderstorms this afternoon. Highs in the upper 80s. West winds around 5 miles an hour. Chance of rain 20%. Tonight, mostly cloudy with a chance of showers and thunderstorms. Humid with lows in the upper 60s. South winds around 5 miles an hour. Chance of rain 40%. Sunday, mostly cloudy in the morning, then becoming partly sunny. A chance of thunderstorms. A chance of showers in the morning, then showers likely in the afternoon. Humid with highs in the mid-80s. Southeast wind 5 to 10 miles an hour. Chance of rain 60%. Sunday night, showers with a chance of thunderstorms until midnight, then showers with a slight chance of thunderstorms after midnight. Humid with lows in the upper 60s. Southeast winds around 10 miles an hour with gusts up to 20 miles an hour. Chance of rain 90%. Monday, showers. A slight chance of thunderstorms in the morning, then a chance of thunderstorms in the afternoon. Humid with highs in the mid-80s. Southeast winds 5 to 10 miles an hour with gusts up to 20 miles an hour. Chance of rain near 100%. Monday night, showers likely and a chance of thunderstorms. Lows in the upper 60s. Tuesday, mostly sunny. Hot. Highs in the lower 90s. Tuesday night through Thursday, mostly clear. Hot. Lows in the lower 70s. Highs in the mid-90s. Thursday night, a chance of showers. Lows in the lower 70s. Friday, mostly sunny. Hot. Highs in the lower 90s. Again, the forecast for the Quad Cities and surrounding areas for the rest of today, mostly sunny. A slight chance of showers and thunderstorms this afternoon. Highs in the upper 80s. West winds around 5 miles an hour. Chance of rain 20%. NOAA Weather Radio Station WXL61 in Cedar Rapids is operating in a degraded mode. Technicians are working on the problem. We apologize for any inconvenience. 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The current time is 11:25 a.m. Central Daylight Time. At 11 a.m. in Moline, skies were mostly sunny. The temperature was 83 degrees, dew point 68, relative humidity 60%, producing a heat index of 86. The wind was variable at 5 miles an hour, and the pressure was 29.87 inches and falling. At Davenport, skies were sunny.
The temperature was 81 degrees, dew point 66.

Chicago partly sunny and 81. Des Moines mostly sunny and 83. Madison mostly sunny and 76. Milwaukee mostly sunny and 77. Minneapolis mostly sunny and 80. Omaha partly sunny and 83. St. Louis partly sunny and 82. Springfield, Illinois cloudy and 82. Waterloo mostly sunny and 81. Once again at 11 a.m. in Moline with mostly sunny skies, the temperature was 83. At Davenport with sunny skies, the temperature was 81. Here is the hazardous weather outlook. For today and tonight, thunderstorms are expected this afternoon and tonight. The Storm Prediction Center has a marginal, level 1 out of 5, risk for isolated severe storms along and south of Interstate 80. Damaging winds and hail are the primary risks. Storms that develop this afternoon and tonight will be capable of producing locally heavy rainfall. If a storm would stall over an area, localized flash flooding from excessive rainfall is possible. Looking ahead, thunderstorms are expected Sunday and Monday. At this time, no severe storms are expected. Locally heavy rainfall is possible from any storm. Heat and humidity will move into the area Tuesday through Friday. Heat headlines may be needed for Wednesday and Thursday. Spotter activation is possible this afternoon and evening, mainly south of Interstate 80. Rainfall reports over 1 inch will be appreciated. And now, your National Weather Service forecast for the Quad Cities and surrounding areas. Rest of today, mostly sunny. A slight chance of showers and thunderstorms this afternoon. Highs in the upper 80s. West winds around 5 miles an hour. Chance of rain 20%. Tonight, mostly cloudy with a chance of showers and thunderstorms. Humid with lows in the upper 60s. South winds around 5 miles an hour. Chance of rain 40%. Sunday, mostly cloudy in the morning, then becoming partly sunny. A chance of thunderstorms. A chance of showers in the morning, then showers likely in the afternoon. Humid with highs in the mid-80s. Southeast winds 5 to 10 miles an hour. Chance of rain 60%. Sunday night, showers with a chance of thunderstorms until midnight, then showers with a slight chance of thunderstorms after midnight. Humid with lows in the upper 60s. Southeast winds around 10 miles an hour with gusts up to 20 miles an hour. Chance of rain 90%. Monday, showers. A slight chance of thunderstorms in the morning, then a chance of thunderstorms in the afternoon. Humid with highs in the mid-80s. Southeast winds 5 to 10 miles an hour with gusts up to 20 miles an hour. Chance of rain near 100%. Monday night, showers likely and a chance of thunderstorms. Lows in the upper 60s. Tuesday, mostly sunny. Hot. Highs in the lower 90s. Tuesday night through Thursday, mostly clear. Hot. Lows in the lower 70s. Highs in the mid-90s. Thursday night, a chance of showers. Lows in the lower 70s. Friday, mostly sunny. Hot. Highs in the lower 90s. Again, the forecast for the Quad Cities and surrounding areas for the rest of today, mostly sunny. A slight chance of showers and thunderstorms this afternoon. Highs in the upper 80s. West winds around 5 miles an hour. Chance of rain 20%. 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The current time is 11:30 a.m. Central Daylight Time. At 11 a.m. in Moline, skies were mostly sunny. The temperature was 83 degrees, dew point 68, relative humidity 60%, producing a heat index of 86. The wind was variable at 5 miles an hour. And the pressure was 29.87 inches and falling. At Davenport, skies were sunny. The temperature was 81 degrees, dew point 66, relative humidity 60%, producing a heat index of 83. The wind was southwest at 9 miles an hour. And the pressure was 29.89 inches and steady. Close to home, Burlington sunny and 83. Cedar Rapids mostly sunny and 80. Dubuque mostly sunny and 82. Iowa City sunny and 84. Muscatine 86. Peoria partly sunny and 85. Savannah 83. Rockford partly sunny and 81. Across the Midwest, Chicago partly sunny and 81. Des Moines mostly

sunny and 83. Madison, mostly sunny and 76. Milwaukee, mostly sunny and 77. Minneapolis, mostly sunny and 80. Omaha, partly sunny and 83. St. Louis, partly sunny and 82. Springfield, Illinois, cloudy and 82. Waterloo, mostly sunny and 81. Once again at 11 a.m. in Moline with mostly sunny skies, the temperature was 83. At Davenport with sunny skies, the temperature was 81. Here is the hazardous weather outlook. For today and tonight, thunderstorms are expected this afternoon and tonight. The Storm Prediction Center has a marginal, level 1 out of 5, risk for isolated severe storms along and south of Interstate 80. Damaging winds and hail are the primary risks. Storms that develop this afternoon and tonight will be capable of producing locally heavy rainfall. If a storm would stall over an area, localized flash flooding from excessive rainfall is possible. Looking ahead, thunderstorms are expected Sunday and Monday. At this time, no severe storms are expected. Locally heavy rainfall is possible from any storm. Heat and humidity will move into the area Tuesday through Friday. Heat headlines may be needed for Wednesday and Thursday. Spotter activation is possible this afternoon and evening, mainly south of Interstate 80. Rainfall reports over 1 inch will be appreciated. And now, your National Weather Service forecast for the Quad Cities and surrounding areas. Rest of today, mostly sunny. A slight chance of showers and thunderstorms this afternoon. Highs in the upper 80s. West winds around 5 miles an hour. Chance of rain 20%. Tonight, mostly cloudy with a chance of showers and thunderstorms. Humid with lows in the upper 60s. South winds around 5 miles an hour. Chance of rain 40%. Sunday, mostly cloudy in the morning, then becoming partly sunny. A chance of thunderstorms. A chance of showers in the morning, then showers likely in the afternoon. Humid with highs in the mid-80s. Southeast winds 5 to 10 miles an hour. Chance of rain 60%. Sunday night, showers with a chance of thunderstorms until midnight, then showers with a slight chance of thunderstorms after midnight. Humid with lows in the upper 60s. Southeast winds around 10 miles an hour with gusts up to 20 miles an hour. Chance of rain 90%. Monday, showers. A slight chance of thunderstorms in the morning, then a chance of thunderstorms in the afternoon. Humid with highs in the mid-80s. Southeast winds 5 to 10 miles an hour with gusts up to 20 miles an hour. Chance of rain near 100%. Monday night, showers likely and a chance of thunderstorms. Lows in the upper 60s. Tuesday, mostly sunny. Hot. Highs in the lower 90s. Tuesday night through Thursday, mostly clear. Hot. Lows in the lower 70s. Highs in the mid-90s. Thursday night, a chance of showers. Lows in the lower 70s. Friday, mostly sunny. Hot. Highs in the lower 90s. Again, the forecast for the Quad Cities and surrounding areas for the rest of today, mostly sunny. A slight chance of showers and thunderstorms this afternoon. Highs in the upper 80s. West winds around 5 miles an hour. Chance of rain 20%. 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The current time is 11:35 a.m. Central Daylight Time. At 11 a.m. in Moline, skies were mostly sunny. The temperature was 83 degrees, dew point 68, relative humidity 60%, producing a heat index of 86. The wind was variable at 5 miles an hour. And the pressure was 29.87 inches and falling. At Davenport, skies were sunny. The temperature was 81 degrees, dew point 66, relative humidity 60%, producing a heat index of 83. The wind was southwest at 9 miles an hour. And the pressure was 29.89 inches and steady. Close to home, Burlington sunny and 83. Cedar Rapids mostly sunny and 80. Dubuque mostly sunny and 82. Iowa City sunny and 84. Muscatine 86. Peoria partly sunny and 85. Savannah 83. Rockford partly sunny and 81. Across the Midwest, Chicago partly sunny and 81. Des Moines mostly sunny and 83. Madison mostly sunny.
76. Milwaukee, mostly sunny and 77. Minneapolis, mostly sunny and 80. Omaha, partly sunny and 83. St. Louis, partly sunny and 82. Springfield, Illinois, cloudy and 82. Waterloo, mostly sunny and 81. Once again at 11 a.m. in Moline with mostly sunny skies, the temperature was 83. At Davenport with sunny skies, the temperature was 81. Here is the hazardous weather outlook. For today and tonight, thunderstorms are expected this afternoon and tonight. The Storm Prediction Center has a marginal, level 1 out of 5, risk for isolated severe storms along and south of Interstate 80. Damaging winds and hail are the primary risks. Storms that develop this afternoon and tonight will be capable of producing locally heavy rainfall. If a storm would stall over an area, localized flash flooding from excessive rainfall is possible. Looking ahead, thunderstorms are expected Sunday and Monday. At this time, no severe storms are expected. Locally heavy rainfall is possible from any storm. Heat and humidity will move into the area Tuesday through Friday. Heat headlines may be needed for Wednesday and Thursday. Spotter activation is possible this afternoon and evening, mainly south of Interstate 80. Rainfall reports over 1 inch will be appreciated. And now, your National Weather Service forecast for the Quad Cities and surrounding areas. Rest of today, mostly sunny. A slight chance of showers and thunderstorms this afternoon. Highs in the upper 80s. West winds around 5 miles an hour. Chance of rain 20%. Tonight, mostly cloudy with a chance of showers and thunderstorms. Humid with lows in the upper 60s. South winds around 5 miles an hour. Chance of rain 40%. Sunday, mostly cloudy in the morning, then becoming partly sunny. A chance of thunderstorms. A chance of showers in the morning, then showers likely in the afternoon. Humid with highs in the mid-80s. Southeast winds 5 to 10 miles an hour. Chance of rain 60%. Sunday night, showers with a chance of thunderstorms until midnight, then showers with a slight chance of thunderstorms after midnight. Humid with lows in the upper 60s. Southeast winds around 10 miles an hour with gusts up to 20 miles an hour. Chance of rain 90%. Monday, showers. A slight chance of thunderstorms in the morning, then a chance of thunderstorms in the afternoon. Humid with highs in the mid-80s. Southeast winds 5 to 10 miles an hour with gusts up to 20 miles an hour. Chance of rain near 100%. Monday night, showers likely and a chance of thunderstorms. Lows in the upper 60s. Tuesday, mostly sunny. Hot. Highs in the lower 90s. Tuesday night through Thursday, mostly clear. Hot. Lows in the lower 70s. Highs in the mid-90s. Thursday night, a chance of showers. Lows in the lower 70s. Friday, mostly sunny. Hot. Highs in the lower 90s. Again, the forecast for the Quad Cities and surrounding areas for the rest of today, mostly sunny. A slight chance of showers and thunderstorms this afternoon. Highs in the upper 80s. West winds around 5 miles an hour. Chance of rain 20%. NOAA Weather Radio Station WXL61 in Cedar Rapids is operating in a degraded mode. Technicians are working on the problem. We apologize for any inconvenience. 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The current time is 11:40 a.m. Central Daylight Time. At 11 a.m. in Moline, skies were mostly sunny. The temperature was 83 degrees, dew point 68, relative humidity 60%, producing a heat index of 86. The wind was variable at 5 miles an hour, and the pressure was 29.87 inches and falling. At Davenport, skies were sunny. The temperature was 81 degrees, dew point 66, relative humidity 60%, producing a heat index of 83. The wind was southwest at 9 miles an hour, and the pressure was 29.89 inches and steady. Close to home, Burlington sunny and 83. Cedar Rapids mostly sunny and 80. Dubuque mostly sunny and 82. Iowa City sunny and 84. Muscatine 86. Peoria partly sunny and 85. Savannah 83. Rockford partly sunny and 81.
across the Midwest, Chicago partly sunny and 81. Des Moines mostly sunny and 83. Madison mostly sunny and 76. Milwaukee mostly sunny and 77. Minneapolis mostly sunny and 80. Omaha partly sunny and 83. St. Louis partly sunny and 82. Springfield, Illinois cloudy and 82. Waterloo mostly sunny and 81. Once again at 11 a.m. in Moline with mostly sunny skies, the temperature was 83. At Davenport with sunny skies, the temperature was 81. Here is the hazardous weather outlook. For today and tonight, thunderstorms are expected this afternoon and tonight. The Storm Prediction Center has a marginal, level 1 out of 5, risk for isolated severe storms along and south of Interstate 80. Damaging winds and hail are the primary risks. Storms that develop this afternoon and tonight will be capable of producing locally heavy rainfall. If a storm would stall over an area, localized flash flooding from excessive rainfall is possible. Looking ahead, thunderstorms are expected Sunday and Monday. At this time, no severe storms are expected. Locally heavy rainfall is possible from any storm. Heat and humidity will move into the area Tuesday through Friday. Heat headlines may be needed for Wednesday and Thursday. Spotter activation is possible this afternoon and evening, mainly south of Interstate 80. Rainfall reports over 1 inch will be appreciated. And now, your National Weather Service forecast for the Quad Cities and surrounding areas. Rest of today, mostly sunny. A slight chance of showers and thunderstorms this afternoon. Highs in the upper 80s. West winds around 5 miles an hour. Chance of rain 20%. Tonight, mostly cloudy with a chance of showers and thunderstorms. Humid with lows in the upper 60s. South winds around 5 miles an hour. Chance of rain 40%. Sunday, mostly cloudy in the morning, then becoming partly sunny. A chance of thunderstorms. A chance of showers in the morning, then showers likely in the afternoon. Humid with highs in the mid-80s. Southeast winds 5 to 10 miles an hour. Chance of rain 60%. Sunday night, showers with a chance of thunderstorms until midnight, then showers with a slight chance of thunderstorms after midnight. Humid with lows in the upper 60s. Southeast winds around 10 miles an hour with gusts up to 20 miles an hour. Chance of rain 90%. Monday, showers. A slight chance of thunderstorms in the morning, then a chance of thunderstorms in the afternoon. Humid with highs in the mid-80s. Southeast winds 5 to 10 miles an hour with gusts up to 20 miles an hour. Chance of rain near 100%. Monday night, showers likely and a chance of thunderstorms. Lows in the upper 60s. Tuesday, mostly sunny. Hot. Highs in the lower 90s. Tuesday night through Thursday, mostly clear. Hot. Lows in the lower 70s. Highs in the mid-90s. Thursday night, a chance of showers. Lows in the lower 70s. Friday, mostly sunny. Hot. Highs in the lower 90s. Again, the forecast for the Quad Cities and surrounding areas for the rest of today, mostly sunny. A slight chance of showers and thunderstorms this afternoon. Highs in the upper 80s. West winds around 5 miles an hour. Chance of rain 20%. 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The current time is 11:45 a.m. Central Daylight Time. At 11 a.m. in Moline, skies were mostly sunny. The temperature was 83 degrees, dew point 68, relative humidity 60%, producing a heat index of 86. The wind was variable at 5 miles an hour. And the pressure was 29.87 inches and falling. At Davenport, skies were sunny. The temperature was 81 degrees, dew point 66, relative humidity 60%, producing a heat index of 83. The wind was southwest at 9 miles an hour. And the pressure was 29.89 inches and steady. Close to home, Burlington sunny and 83. Cedar Rapids mostly sunny and 80. Dubuque mostly sunny and 82. Iowa City sunny and 84. Muscatine 86. Peoria partly sunny and 85. Savannah 83. Rockford partly sunny and 81. Across the Midwest, Chicago partly sunny and 81.
Des Moines, mostly sunny and 83. Madison, mostly sunny and 76. Milwaukee, mostly sunny and 77. Minneapolis, mostly sunny and 80. Omaha, partly sunny and 83. St. Louis, partly sunny and 82. Springfield, Illinois, cloudy and 82. Waterloo, mostly sunny and 81. Once again at 11 a.m. in Moline with mostly sunny skies, the temperature was 83. At Davenport with sunny skies, the temperature was 81. Here is the hazardous weather outlook. For today and tonight, thunderstorms are expected this afternoon and tonight. The Storm Prediction Center has a marginal, level 1 out of 5, risk for isolated severe storms along and south of Interstate 80. Damaging winds and hail are the primary risks. Storms that develop this afternoon and tonight will be capable of producing locally heavy rainfall. If a storm would stall over an area, localized flash flooding from excessive rainfall is possible. Looking ahead, thunderstorms are expected Sunday and Monday. At this time, no severe storms are expected. Locally heavy rainfall is possible from any storm. Heat and humidity will move into the area Tuesday through Friday. Heat headlines may be needed for Wednesday and Thursday. Spotter activation is possible this afternoon and evening, mainly south of Interstate 80. Rainfall reports over 1 inch will be appreciated. And now, your National Weather Service forecast for the Quad Cities and surrounding areas. Rest of today, mostly sunny. A slight chance of showers and thunderstorms this afternoon. Highs in the upper 80s. West winds around 5 miles an hour. Chance of rain 20%. Tonight, mostly cloudy with a chance of showers and thunderstorms. Humid with lows in the upper 60s. South winds around 5 miles an hour. Chance of rain 40%. Sunday, mostly cloudy in the morning, then becoming partly sunny. A chance of thunderstorms. A chance of showers in the morning, then showers likely in the afternoon. Humid with highs in the mid-80s. Southeast wind 5 to 10 miles an hour. Chance of rain 60%. Sunday night, showers with a chance of thunderstorms until midnight, then showers with a slight chance of thunderstorms after midnight. Humid with lows in the upper 60s. Southeast winds around 10 miles an hour with gusts up to 20 miles an hour. Chance of rain 90%. Monday, showers. A slight chance of thunderstorms in the morning, then a chance of thunderstorms in the afternoon. Humid with highs in the mid-80s. Southeast winds 5 to 10 miles an hour with gusts up to 20 miles an hour. Chance of rain near 100%. Monday night, showers likely and a chance of thunderstorms. Lows in the upper 60s. Tuesday, mostly sunny. Hot. Highs in the lower 90s. Tuesday night through Thursday, mostly clear. Hot. Lows in the lower 70s. Highs in the mid-90s. Thursday night, a chance of showers. Lows in the lower 70s. Friday, mostly sunny. Hot. Highs in the lower 90s. Again, the forecast for the Quad Cities and surrounding areas for the rest of today, mostly sunny. A slight chance of showers and thunderstorms this afternoon. Highs in the upper 80s. West winds around 5 miles an hour. Chance of rain 20%. 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The current time is 11:50 a.m. Central Daylight Time. At 11 a.m. in Moline, skies were mostly sunny. The temperature was 83 degrees, dew point 68, relative humidity 60%, producing a heat index of 86. The wind was variable at 5 miles an hour. And the pressure was 29.87 inches and falling. At Davenport, skies were sunny. The temperature was 81 degrees, dew point 66, relative humidity 60%, producing a heat index of 83. The wind was southwest at 9 miles an hour. And the pressure was 29.89 inches and steady. Close to home, Burlington sunny and 83. Cedar Rapids mostly sunny and 80. Dubuque mostly sunny and 82. Iowa City sunny and 84. Muscatine 86. Peoria partly sunny and 85. Savannah 83. Rockford partly sunny and 81. Across the Midwest, Chicago partly sunny and 81. Des Moines mostly sunny and 83.
Madison, mostly sunny and 76. Milwaukee, mostly sunny and 77. Minneapolis, mostly sunny and 80. Omaha, partly sunny and 83. St. Louis, partly sunny and 82. Springfield, Illinois, cloudy and 82. Waterloo, mostly sunny and 81. Once again at 11 a.m. in Moline with mostly sunny skies, the temperature was 83. At Davenport with sunny skies, the temperature was 81. Here is the hazardous weather outlook. For today and tonight, thunderstorms are expected this afternoon and tonight. The Storm Prediction Center has a marginal, level 1 out of 5, risk for isolated severe storms along and south of Interstate 80. Damaging winds and hail are the primary risks. Storms that develop this afternoon and tonight will be capable of producing locally heavy rainfall. If a storm would stall over an area, localized flash flooding from excessive rainfall is possible. Looking ahead, thunderstorms are expected Sunday and Monday. At this time, no severe storms are expected. Locally heavy rainfall is possible from any storm. Heat and humidity will move into the area Tuesday through Friday. Heat headlines may be needed for Wednesday and Thursday. Spotter activation is possible this afternoon and evening, mainly south of Interstate 80. Rainfall reports over 1 inch will be appreciated. And now, your National Weather Service forecast for the Quad Cities and surrounding areas. Rest of today, mostly sunny. A slight chance of showers and thunderstorms this afternoon. Highs in the upper 80s. West winds around 5 miles an hour. Chance of rain 20%. Tonight, mostly cloudy with a chance of showers and thunderstorms. Humid with lows in the upper 60s. South winds around 5 miles an hour. Chance of rain 40%. Sunday, mostly cloudy in the morning, then becoming partly sunny. A chance of thunderstorms. A chance of showers in the morning, then showers likely in the afternoon. Humid with highs in the mid-80s. Southeast winds 5 to 10 miles an hour. Chance of rain 60%. Sunday night, showers with a chance of thunderstorms until midnight, then showers with a slight chance of thunderstorms after midnight. Humid with lows in the upper 60s. Southeast winds around 10 miles an hour with gusts up to 20 miles an hour. Chance of rain 90%. Monday, showers. A slight chance of thunderstorms in the morning, then a chance of thunderstorms in the afternoon. Humid with highs in the mid-80s. Southeast winds 5 to 10 miles an hour with gusts up to 20 miles an hour. Chance of rain near 100%. Monday night, showers likely and a chance of thunderstorms. Lows in the upper 60s. Tuesday, mostly sunny. Hot. Highs in the lower 90s. Tuesday night through Thursday, mostly clear. Hot. Lows in the lower 70s. Highs in the mid-90s. Thursday night, a chance of showers. Lows in the lower 70s. Friday, mostly sunny. Hot. Highs in the lower 90s. Again, the forecast for the Quad Cities and surrounding areas for the rest of today, mostly sunny. A slight chance of showers and thunderstorms this afternoon. Highs in the upper 80s. West winds around 5 miles an hour. Chance of rain 20%. NOAA Weather Radio Station WXL61 in Cedar Rapids is operating in a degraded mode. Technicians are working on the problem. We apologize for any inconvenience. 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The current time is 11:55 a.m. Central Daylight Time. At 11 a.m. in Moline, skies were mostly sunny. The temperature was 83 degrees, dew point 68, relative humidity 60%, producing a heat index of 86. The wind was variable at 5 miles an hour. And the pressure was 29.87 inches and falling. At Davenport, skies were sunny. The temperature was 81 degrees, dew point 66, relative humidity 60%, producing a heat index of 83. The wind was southwest at 9 miles an hour. And the pressure was 29.89 inches and steady. Close to home, Burlington sunny and 83. Cedar Rapids mostly sunny and 80. Dubuque mostly sunny and 82. Iowa City sunny and 84. Muscatine 86. Peoria partly sunny and 85. Savannah 83. Rockford partly sunny.
81. Across the Midwest, Chicago partly sunny and 81. Des Moines mostly sunny and 83. Madison mostly sunny and 76. Milwaukee mostly sunny and 77. Minneapolis mostly sunny and 80. Omaha partly sunny and 83. St. Louis partly sunny and 82. Springfield, Illinois cloudy and 82. Waterloo mostly sunny and 81. Once again at 11 a.m. in Moline with mostly sunny skies, the temperature was 83. At Davenport with sunny skies, the temperature was 81. Here is the hazardous weather outlook. For today and tonight, thunderstorms are expected this afternoon and tonight. The Storm Prediction Center has a marginal, level 1 out of 5, risk for isolated severe storms along and south of Interstate 80. Damaging winds and hail are the primary risks. Storms that develop this afternoon and tonight will be capable of producing locally heavy rainfall. If a storm would stall over an area, localized flash flooding from excessive rainfall is possible. Looking ahead, thunderstorms are expected Sunday and Monday. At this time, no severe storms are expected. Locally heavy rainfall is possible from any storm. Heat and humidity will move into the area Tuesday through Friday. Heat headlines may be needed for Wednesday and Thursday. Spotter activation is possible this afternoon and evening, mainly south of Interstate 80. Rainfall reports over 1 inch will be appreciated. And now, your National Weather Service forecast for the Quad Cities and surrounding areas. Rest of today, mostly sunny. A slight chance of showers and thunderstorms this afternoon. Highs in the upper 80s. West winds around 5 miles an hour. Chance of rain 20%. Tonight, mostly cloudy with a chance of showers and thunderstorms. Humid with lows in the upper 60s. South winds around 5 miles an hour. Chance of rain 40%. Sunday, mostly cloudy in the morning, then becoming partly sunny. A chance of thunderstorms. A chance of showers in the morning, then showers likely in the afternoon. Humid with highs in the mid-80s. Southeast winds 5 to 10 miles an hour. Chance of rain 60%. Sunday night, showers with a chance of thunderstorms until midnight, then showers with a slight chance of thunderstorms after midnight. Humid with lows in the upper 60s. Southeast winds around 10 miles an hour with gusts up to 20 miles an hour. Chance of rain 90%. Monday, showers. A slight chance of thunderstorms in the morning, then a chance of thunderstorms in the afternoon. Humid with highs in the mid-80s. Southeast winds 5 to 10 miles an hour with gusts up to 20 miles an hour. Chance of rain near 100%. Monday night, showers likely and a chance of thunderstorms. Lows in the upper 60s. Tuesday, mostly sunny. Hot. Highs in the lower 90s. Tuesday night through Thursday, mostly clear. Hot. Lows in the lower 70s. Highs in the mid-90s. Thursday night, a chance of showers. Lows in the lower 70s. Friday, mostly sunny. Hot. Highs in the lower 90s. Again, the forecast for the Quad Cities and surrounding areas for the rest of today, mostly sunny. A slight chance of showers and thunderstorms this afternoon. Highs in the upper 80s. West winds around 5 miles an hour. Chance of rain 20%. 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The current time is 12 p.m. Central Daylight Time. Here is the hazardous weather outlook. For today and tonight, thunderstorms are expected this afternoon and tonight. The Storm Prediction Center has a marginal, level 1 out of 5, risk for isolated severe storms along and south of Interstate 80. Damaging winds and hail are the primary risks. Storms that develop this afternoon and tonight will be capable of producing locally heavy rainfall. If a storm would stall over an area, localized flash flooding from excessive rainfall is possible. Looking ahead, thunderstorms are expected Sunday and Monday. At this time, no severe storms are expected. Locally heavy rainfall is possible from any storm. Heat and humidity will move into the area Tuesday through Friday. Heat headlines may be needed for Wednesday and Thursday. Spotter activation is possible this afternoon and evening, mainly south of Interstate 80. Rainfall reports over 1 inch will be appreciated. And now, your National Weather Service forecast.
forecast for the Guam cities and surrounding areas. Rest of today, mostly sunny. A slight chance of showers and thunderstorms this afternoon. Highs in the upper 80s. West winds around 5 miles an hour. Chance of rain 20%. Tonight, mostly cloudy with a chance of showers and thunderstorms. Humid with lows in the upper 60s. South winds around 5 miles an hour. Chance of rain 40%. Sunday, mostly cloudy in the morning, then becoming partly sunny. A chance of thunderstorms. A chance of showers in the morning, then showers likely in the afternoon. Humid with highs in the mid-80s. Southeast winds 5 to 10 miles an hour. Chance of rain 60%. Sunday night, showers with a chance of thunderstorms until midnight, then showers with a slight chance of thunderstorms after midnight. Humid with lows in the upper 60s. Southeast winds around 10 miles an hour with gusts up to 20 miles an hour. Chance of rain 90%. Monday, showers. A slight chance of thunderstorms in the morning, then a chance of thunderstorms in the afternoon. Humid with highs in the mid-80s. Southeast winds 5 to 10 miles an hour with gusts up to 20 miles an hour. Chance of rain near 100%. Monday night, showers likely and a chance of thunderstorms. Lows in the upper 60s. Tuesday, mostly sunny. Hot. Highs in the lower 90s. Tuesday night through Thursday, mostly clear. Hot. Lows in the lower 70s. Highs in the mid-90s. Thursday night, a chance of showers. Lows in the lower 70s. Friday, mostly sunny. Hot. Highs in the lower 90s. Again, the forecast for the Guam cities and surrounding areas for the rest of today, mostly sunny. A slight chance of showers and thunderstorms this afternoon. Highs in the upper 80s. West winds around 5 miles an hour. Chance of rain 20%. 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The current time is 12:03 p.m. Central Daylight Time. At noon, at Moline, skies were sunny. The temperature was 84 degrees, dew point 69, relative humidity 60%, producing a heat index of 88. The wind was variable at 6 miles an hour. And the pressure was 29.87 inches and steady. At Davenport, skies were sunny. The temperature was 84 degrees, dew point 67, relative humidity 56%, producing a heat index of 86. The wind was variable at 5 miles an hour. And the pressure was 29.88 inches and falling. Close to home, Burlington sunny and 85. Cedar Rapids sunny and 82. Dubuque partly sunny and 81. Iowa City sunny and 86. Peoria mostly sunny and 86. Rockford partly sunny and 83. Across the Midwest, Chicago partly sunny and 84. Des Moines mostly sunny and 84. Madison mostly sunny and 80. Milwaukee mostly sunny and 75. Minneapolis mostly sunny and 81. Omaha partly sunny and 84. St. Louis partly sunny and 83. Springfield, Illinois partly sunny and 83. Waterloo mostly sunny and 82. Once again at noon at Moline with sunny skies, the temperature was 84. At Davenport with sunny skies, the temperature was 84. Here is the hazardous weather outlook. For today and tonight, thunderstorms are expected this afternoon and tonight. The Storm Prediction Center has a marginal, level 1 out of 5, risk for isolated severe storms along and south of Interstate 80. Damaging winds and hail are the primary risks. Storms that develop this afternoon and tonight will be capable of producing locally heavy rainfall. If a storm would stall over an area, localized flash flooding from excessive rainfall is possible. Looking ahead, thunderstorms are expected Sunday and Monday. At this time, no severe storms are expected. Locally heavy rainfall is possible from any storm. Heat and humidity will move into the area Tuesday through Friday. Heat headlines may be needed for Wednesday and Thursday. Spotter activation is possible this afternoon and evening, mainly south of Interstate 80. Rainfall reports over 1 inch will be appreciated. This broadcast originates from the National Weather Service office in the Quad Cities and is transmitted on a frequency of 162.55 MHz from Rock Island, Illinois.
The coverage area includes the following counties: Cedar, Clinton, Louisa, Muscatine, Scott, Henry, Illinois, Mercer, Rock Island, and Whiteside. And now, your National Weather Service forecast for the Quad Cities and surrounding areas. West of today, mostly sunny. A slight chance of showers and thunderstorms this afternoon. Highs in the upper 80s. West winds around 5 miles an hour. Chance of rain 20%. Tonight, mostly cloudy with a chance of showers and thunderstorms. Humid with lows in the upper 60s. South winds around 5 miles an hour. Chance of rain 40%. Sunday, mostly cloudy in the morning, then becoming partly sunny. A chance of thunderstorms. A chance of showers in the morning, then showers likely in the afternoon. Humid with highs in the mid-80s. Southeast winds 5 to 10 miles an hour. Chance of rain 60%. Sunday night, showers with a chance of thunderstorms until midnight, then showers with a slight chance of thunderstorms after midnight. Humid with lows in the upper 60s. Southeast winds around 10 miles an hour with gusts up to 20 miles an hour. Chance of rain 90%. Monday, showers. A slight chance of thunderstorms in the morning, then a chance of thunderstorms in the afternoon. Humid with highs in the mid-80s. Southeast winds 5 to 10 miles an hour with gusts up to 20 miles an hour. Chance of rain near 100%. Monday night, showers likely and a chance of thunderstorms. Lows in the upper 60s. Tuesday, mostly sunny. Hot. Highs in the lower 90s. Tuesday night through Thursday, mostly clear. Hot. Lows in the lower 70s. Highs in the mid-90s. Thursday night, a chance of showers. Lows in the lower 70s. Friday, mostly sunny. Hot. Highs in the lower 90s. Again, the forecast for the Quad Cities and surrounding areas for the rest of today, mostly sunny. A slight chance of showers and thunderstorms this afternoon. Highs in the upper 80s. West winds around 5 miles an hour. Chance of rain 20%. 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The current time is 12:08 p.m. Central Daylight Time. At noon, at Moline, skies were sunny. The temperature was 84 degrees, dew point 69, relative humidity 60%, producing a heat index of 88. The wind was variable at 6 miles an hour. And the pressure was 29.87 inches and steady. At Davenport, skies were sunny. The temperature was 84 degrees, dew point 67, relative humidity 56%, producing a heat index of 86. The wind was variable at 5 miles an hour. And the pressure was 29.88 inches and falling. Close to home, Burlington sunny and 85. Cedar Rapids sunny and 82. Dubuque partly sunny and 81. Iowa City sunny and 86. Peoria mostly sunny and 86. Rockford partly sunny and 83. Across the Midwest, Chicago partly sunny and 84. Des Moines mostly sunny and 84. Madison mostly sunny and 80. Milwaukee mostly sunny and 75. Minneapolis mostly sunny and 81. Omaha partly sunny and 84. St. Louis partly sunny and 83. Springfield, Illinois partly sunny and 83. Waterloo mostly sunny and 82. Once again at noon at Moline with sunny skies, the temperature was 84. At Davenport with sunny skies, the temperature was 84. NOAA Weather Radio Station WXL61 in Cedar Rapids is operating in a degraded mode. Technicians are working on the problem. We apologize for any inconvenience. Here is the hazardous weather outlook. For today and tonight, thunderstorms are expected this afternoon and tonight. The Storm Prediction Center has a marginal, level 1 out of 5, risk for isolated severe storms along and south of Interstate 80. Damaging winds and hail are the primary risks. Storms that develop this afternoon and tonight will be capable of producing locally heavy rainfall. If a storm would stall over an area, localized flash flooding from excessive rainfall is possible. Looking ahead, thunderstorms are expected Sunday and Monday. At this time, no severe storms are expected. Locally heavy rainfall is...
possible from any storm. Heat and humidity will move into the area Tuesday through Friday. Heat headlines may be needed for Wednesday and Thursday. Spotter activation is possible this afternoon and evening, mainly south of Interstate 80. Rainfall reports over 1 inch will be appreciated. And now, your National Weather Service forecast for the Quad Cities and surrounding areas. Rest of today, mostly sunny. A slight chance of showers and thunderstorms this afternoon. Highs in the upper 80s. West winds around 5 miles an hour. Chance of rain 20%. Tonight, mostly cloudy with a chance of showers and thunderstorms. Humid with lows in the upper 60s. South winds around 5 miles an hour. Chance of rain 40%. Sunday, mostly cloudy in the morning, then becoming partly sunny. A chance of thunderstorms. A chance of showers in the morning, then showers likely in the afternoon. Humid with highs in the mid-80s. Southeast winds 5 to 10 miles an hour. Chance of rain 60%. Sunday night, showers with a chance of thunderstorms until midnight, then showers with a slight chance of thunderstorms after midnight. Humid with lows in the upper 60s. Southeast winds around 10 miles an hour with gusts up to 20 miles an hour. Chance of rain 90%. Monday, showers. A slight chance of thunderstorms in the morning, then a chance of thunderstorms in the afternoon. Humid with highs in the mid-80s. Southeast winds 5 to 10 miles an hour with gusts up to 20 miles an hour. Chance of rain near 100%. Monday night, showers likely and a chance of thunderstorms. Lows in the upper 60s. Tuesday, mostly sunny. Hot. Highs in the lower 90s. Tuesday night through Thursday, mostly clear. Hot. Lows in the lower 70s. Highs in the mid-90s. Thursday night, a chance of showers. Lows in the lower 70s. Friday, mostly sunny. Hot. Highs in the lower 90s. Again, the forecast for the Quad Cities and surrounding areas for the rest of today, mostly sunny. A slight chance of showers and thunderstorms this afternoon. Highs in the upper 80s. West winds around 5 miles an hour. Chance of rain 20%. 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The current time is 12:13 p.m. Central Daylight Time. At noon at Moline, skies were sunny. The temperature was 84 degrees, dew point 69, relative humidity 60%, producing a heat index of 88. The wind was variable at 6 miles an hour. And the pressure was 29.87 inches and steady. At Davenport, skies were sunny. The temperature was 84 degrees, dew point 67, relative humidity 56%, producing a heat index of 86. The wind was variable at 5 miles an hour. And the pressure was 29.88 inches and falling. Close to home, Burlington sunny and 85. Cedar Rapids sunny and 82. Dubuque partly sunny and 81. Iowa City sunny and 86. Peoria mostly sunny and 86. Rockford partly sunny and 83. Across the Midwest, Chicago partly sunny and 84. Des Moines mostly sunny and 84. Madison mostly sunny and 80. Milwaukee mostly sunny and 75. Minneapolis mostly sunny and 81. Omaha partly sunny and 84. St. Louis partly sunny and 83. Springfield, Illinois partly sunny and 83. Waterloo mostly sunny and 82. Once again at noon at Moline with sunny skies, the temperature was 84. At Davenport with sunny skies, the temperature was 84. At noon at Moline, skies were mostly sunny. The temperature was 84 degrees, dew point 69, relative humidity 60%, producing a heat index of 88. The wind was variable at 6 miles an hour. And the pressure was 29.87 inches and steady. At Davenport, skies were sunny. The temperature was 84 degrees, dew point 67, relative humidity 56%, producing a heat index of 86. The wind was variable at 5 miles an hour. And the pressure was 29.88 inches and falling. Close to home, Burlington sunny and 85. Cedar Rapids sunny and 82. Dubuque mostly sunny and 81. Iowa City sunny and 86.
Muscatine 88. Galesburg sunny and 85. Peoria mostly sunny and 86. Savannah 83. Rockford partly sunny and 83. Across the Midwest, Chicago partly sunny and 84. Des Moines mostly sunny and 84. Madison mostly sunny and 80. Milwaukee mostly sunny and 75. Minneapolis mostly sunny and 81. Omaha partly sunny and 84. St. Louis partly sunny and 83. Springfield, Illinois partly sunny and 83. Waterloo mostly sunny and 82. Once again at noon at Moline with mostly sunny skies, the temperature was 84. At Davenport with sunny skies, the temperature was 84. Here is the hazardous weather outlook. For today and tonight, thunderstorms are expected this afternoon and tonight. The Storm Prediction Center has a marginal, level 1 out of 5, risk for isolated severe storms along and south of Interstate 80. Damaging winds and hail are the primary risks. Storms that develop this afternoon and tonight will be capable of producing locally heavy rainfall. If a storm would stall over an area, localized flash flooding from excessive rainfall is possible. Looking ahead, thunderstorms are expected Sunday and Monday. At this time, no severe storms are expected. Locally heavy rainfall is possible from any storm. Heat and humidity will move into the area Tuesday through Friday. Heat headlines may be needed for Wednesday and Thursday. Spotter activation is possible this afternoon and evening, mainly south of Interstate 80. Rainfall reports over 1 inch will be appreciated. And now, your National Weather Service forecast for the Quad Cities and surrounding areas. West of today, mostly sunny with a slight chance of showers and thunderstorms. Near steady temperature in the mid-80s. Southwest winds around 5 miles an hour. Chance of rain 20%. Tonight, mostly cloudy with a chance of showers. A slight chance of thunderstorms until midnight, then a chance of thunderstorms after midnight. Humid with lows in the upper 60s. South winds around 5 miles an hour. Chance of rain 40%. Sunday, mostly cloudy in the morning. A chance of thunderstorms. A chance of showers in the morning, then showers likely in the afternoon. Humid with highs in the mid-80s. South winds 5 to 10 miles an hour. Chance of rain 70%. Sunday night, showers likely with a chance of thunderstorms until midnight, then showers with a slight chance of thunderstorms after midnight. Humid with lows in the upper 60s. Southeast winds around 10 miles an hour with gusts up to 20 miles an hour. Chance of rain 90%. Monday, showers. A slight chance of thunderstorms in the morning, then a chance of thunderstorms in the afternoon. Humid with highs in the mid-80s. Southeast winds 5 to 10 miles an hour with gusts up to 20 miles an hour. Chance of rain near 100%. Monday night, showers likely and a chance of thunderstorms. Lows in the upper 60s. Tuesday, mostly sunny. Hot. Highs in the lower 90s. Tuesday night through Thursday, mostly clear. Hot. Lows in the lower 70s. Highs in the mid-90s. Thursday night, a chance of showers. Lows in the lower 70s. Friday, mostly sunny. Hot. Highs in the lower 90s. Again, the forecast for the Quad Cities and surrounding areas for the rest of today, mostly sunny with a slight chance of showers and thunderstorms. Near steady temperature in the mid-80s. Southwest winds around 5 miles an hour. Chance of rain 20%. 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The current time is 12:20 p.m. Central Daylight Time. At noon at Moline, skies were mostly sunny. The temperature was 84 degrees, dew point 69, relative humidity 60%, producing a heat index of 88. The wind was variable at 6 miles an hour. And the pressure was 29.87 inches and steady. At Davenport, skies were sunny. The temperature was 84 degrees, dew point 67, relative humidity 56%, producing a heat index of 86. The wind was variable at 5 miles an hour. And the pressure was 29.88 inches and falling. Close to home, Burlington sunny and 85. Cedar Rapids sunny and 82. Dubuque mostly sunny and 81. Iowa City sunny and
86. Muscatine, 88. Galesburg, sunny and 85. Peoria, mostly sunny and 86. Savannah, 83. Rockford, partly sunny and 83. Across the Midwest, Chicago, partly sunny and 84. Des Moines, mostly sunny and 84. Madison, mostly sunny and 80. Milwaukee, mostly sunny and 75. Minneapolis, mostly sunny and 81. Omaha, partly sunny and 84. St. Louis, partly sunny and 83. Springfield, Illinois, partly sunny and 83. Waterloo, mostly sunny and 82. Once again at noon at Moline with mostly sunny skies, the temperature was 84. At Davenport with sunny skies, the temperature was 84. Here is the hazardous weather outlook. For today and tonight, thunderstorms are expected this afternoon and tonight. The Storm Prediction Center has a marginal, level 1 out of 5, risk for isolated severe storms along and south of Interstate 80. Damaging winds and hail are the primary risks. Storms that develop this afternoon and tonight will be capable of producing locally heavy rainfall. If a storm would stall over an area, localized flash flooding from excessive rainfall is possible. Looking ahead, thunderstorms are expected Sunday and Monday. At this time, no severe storms are expected. Locally heavy rainfall is possible from any storm. Heat and humidity will move into the area Tuesday through Friday. Heat headlines may be needed for Wednesday and Thursday. Spotter activation is possible this afternoon and evening, mainly south of Interstate 80. Rainfall reports over 1 inch will be appreciated. And now, your National Weather Service forecast for the Quad Cities and surrounding areas. Rest of today, mostly sunny with a slight chance of showers and thunderstorms. Near steady temperature in the mid-80s. Southwest winds around 5 miles an hour. Chance of rain 20%. Tonight, mostly cloudy with a chance of showers. A slight chance of thunderstorms until midnight, then a chance of thunderstorms after midnight. Humid with lows in the upper 60s. South winds around 5 miles an hour. Chance of rain 40%. Sunday, mostly cloudy in the morning. A chance of thunderstorms. A chance of showers in the morning, then showers likely in the afternoon. Humid with highs in the mid-80s. South winds 5 to 10 miles an hour. Chance of rain 70%. Sunday night, showers likely with a chance of thunderstorms until midnight, then showers with a slight chance of thunderstorms after midnight. Humid with lows in the upper 60s. Southeast winds around 10 miles an hour with gusts up to 20 miles an hour. Chance of rain 90%. Monday, showers. A slight chance of thunderstorms in the morning, then a chance of thunderstorms in the afternoon. Humid with highs in the mid-80s. Southeast winds 5 to 10 miles an hour with gusts up to 20 miles an hour. Chance of rain near 100%. Monday night, showers likely and a chance of thunderstorms. Lows in the upper 60s. Tuesday, mostly sunny. Hot. Highs in the lower 90s. Tuesday night through Thursday, mostly clear. Hot. Lows in the lower 70s. Highs in the mid-90s. Thursday night, a chance of showers. Lows in the lower 70s. Friday, mostly sunny. Hot. Highs in the lower 90s. Again, the forecast for the Quad Cities and surrounding areas for the rest of today, mostly sunny with a slight chance of showers and thunderstorms. Near steady temperature in the mid-80s. Southwest winds around 5 miles an hour. Chance of rain 20%. NOAA Weather Radio Station WXL61 in Cedar Rapids is operating in a degraded mode. Technicians are working on the problem. We apologize for any inconvenience. 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The current time is 12:25 p.m. Central Daylight Time. At noon at Moline, skies were mostly sunny. The temperature was 84 degrees, dew point 69, relative humidity 60%, producing a heat index of 88. The wind was variable at 6 miles an hour. And the pressure was 29.87 inches and steady. At Davenport, skies were sunny. The temperature was 84 degrees, dew point 67, relative humidity 56%, producing a heat index of 86. The wind was variable at 5 miles an hour. And the pressure

sunny skies, the temperature was 84. At Davenport with sunny skies, the temperature was 84. Here is the hazardous weather outlook. For today and tonight, thunderstorms are expected this afternoon and tonight. The Storm Prediction Center has a marginal, level 1 out of 5, risk for isolated severe storms along and south of Interstate 80. Damaging winds and hail are the primary risks. Storms that develop this afternoon and tonight will be capable of producing locally heavy rainfall. If a storm would stall over an area, localized flash flooding from excessive rainfall is possible. Looking ahead, thunderstorms are expected Sunday and Monday. At this time, no severe storms are expected. Locally heavy rainfall is possible from any storm. Heat and humidity will move into the area Tuesday through Friday. Heat headlines may be needed for Wednesday and Thursday. Spotter activation is possible this afternoon and evening, mainly south of Interstate 80. Rainfall reports over 1 inch will be appreciated. And now, your National Weather Service forecast for the Quad Cities and surrounding areas. Rest of today, mostly sunny with a slight chance of showers and thunderstorms. Near steady temperature in the mid-80s. Southwest winds around 5 miles an hour. Chance of rain 20%. Tonight, mostly cloudy with a chance of showers. A slight chance of thunderstorms until midnight, then a chance of thunderstorms after midnight. Humid with lows in the upper 60s. South winds around 5 miles an hour. Chance of rain 40%. Sunday, mostly cloudy in the morning. A chance of thunderstorms. A chance of showers in the morning, then showers likely in the afternoon. Humid with highs in the mid-80s. South winds 5 to 10 miles an hour. Chance of rain 70%. Sunday night, showers likely with a chance of thunderstorms until midnight, then showers with a slight chance of thunderstorms after midnight. Humid with lows in the upper 60s. Southeast winds around 10 miles an hour with gusts up to 20 miles an hour. Chance of rain 90%. Monday, showers. A slight chance of thunderstorms in the morning, then a chance of thunderstorms in the afternoon. Humid with highs in the mid-80s. Southeast winds 5 to 10 miles an hour with gusts up to 20 miles an hour. Chance of rain near 100%. Monday night, showers likely and a chance of thunderstorms. Lows in the upper 60s. Tuesday, mostly sunny. Hot. Highs in the lower 90s. Tuesday night through Thursday, mostly clear. Hot. Lows in the lower 70s. Highs in the mid-90s. Thursday night, a chance of showers. Lows in the lower 70s. Friday, mostly sunny. Hot. Highs in the lower 90s. Again, the forecast for the Quad Cities and surrounding areas for the rest of today, mostly sunny with a slight chance of showers and thunderstorms. Near steady temperature in the mid-80s. Southwest winds around 5 miles an hour. Chance of rain 20%. 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The current time is 12:30 p.m. Central Daylight Time. At noon at Moline, skies were mostly sunny. The temperature was 84 degrees, dew point 69, relative humidity 60%, producing a heat index of 88. The wind was variable at 6 miles an hour. And the pressure was 29.87 inches and steady. At Davenport, skies were sunny. The temperature was 84 degrees, dew point 67, relative humidity 56%, producing a heat index of 86. The wind was variable at 5 miles an hour. And the pressure was 29.88 inches and falling. Close to home, Burlington sunny and 85. Cedar Rapids sunny and 82. Dubuque mostly sunny and 81. Iowa City sunny and 86. Muscatine 88. Galesburg sunny and 85. Peoria mostly sunny and 86. Savannah 83. Rockford partly sunny and 83. Across the Midwest, Chicago partly sunny and 84. Des Moines mostly sunny and 84. Madison mostly sunny and 80. Milwaukee mostly sunny and 75. Minneapolis mostly sunny and 81. Omaha partly sunny and 84. St. Louis partly sunny and 83. Springfield, Illinois partly sunny and 83. Waterloo mostly sunny and 82. Once again at noon,

Eugene with mostly sunny skies, the temperature was 84. Ed Davenport with sunny skies, the temperature was 84. Here is the hazardous weather outlook. For today and tonight, thunderstorms are expected this afternoon and tonight. The Storm Prediction Center has a marginal, level 1 out of 5, risk for isolated severe storms along and south of Interstate 80. Damaging winds and hail are the primary risks. Storms that develop this afternoon and tonight will be capable of producing locally heavy rainfall. If a storm would stall over an area, localized flash flooding from excessive rainfall is possible. Looking ahead, thunderstorms are expected Sunday and Monday. At this time, no severe storms are expected. Locally heavy rainfall is possible from any storm. Heat and humidity will move into the area Tuesday through Friday. Heat headlines may be needed for Wednesday and Thursday. Spotter activation is possible this afternoon and evening, mainly south of Interstate 80. Rainfall reports over 1 inch will be appreciated. And now, your National Weather Service forecast for the Quad Cities and surrounding areas. Rest of today, mostly sunny with a slight chance of showers and thunderstorms. Near steady temperature in the mid-80s. Southwest winds around 5 miles an hour. Chance of rain 20%. Tonight, mostly cloudy with a chance of showers. A slight chance of thunderstorms until midnight, then a chance of thunderstorms after midnight. Humid with lows in the upper 60s. South winds around 5 miles an hour. Chance of rain 40%. Sunday, mostly cloudy in the morning. A chance of thunderstorms. A chance of showers in the morning, then showers likely in the afternoon. Humid with highs in the mid-80s. South winds 5 to 10 miles an hour. Chance of rain 70%. Sunday night, showers likely with a chance of thunderstorms until midnight, then showers with a slight chance of thunderstorms after midnight. Humid with lows in the upper 60s. Southeast winds around 10 miles an hour with gusts up to 20 miles an hour. Chance of rain 90%. Monday, showers. A slight chance of thunderstorms in the morning, then a chance of thunderstorms in the afternoon. Humid with highs in the mid-80s. Southeast winds 5 to 10 miles an hour with gusts up to 20 miles an hour. Chance of rain near 100%. Monday night, showers likely and a chance of thunderstorms. Lows in the upper 60s. Tuesday, mostly sunny. Hot. Highs in the lower 90s. Tuesday night through Thursday, mostly clear. Hot. Lows in the lower 70s. Highs in the mid-90s. Thursday night, a chance of showers. Lows in the lower 70s. Friday, mostly sunny. Hot. Highs in the lower 90s. Again, the forecast for the Quad Cities and surrounding areas for the rest of today, mostly sunny with a slight chance of showers and thunderstorms. Near steady temperature in the mid-80s. Southwest winds around 5 miles an hour. Chance of rain 20%. 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The current time is 12:35 p.m. Central Daylight Time. At noon at Moline, skies were mostly sunny. The temperature was 84 degrees, dew point 69, relative humidity 60%, producing a heat index of 88. The wind was variable at 6 miles an hour. And the pressure was 29.87 inches and steady. At Davenport, skies were sunny. The temperature was 84 degrees, dew point 67, relative humidity 56%, producing a heat index of 86. The wind was variable at 5 miles an hour. And the pressure was 29.88 inches and falling. Close to home, Burlington sunny and 85. Cedar Rapids sunny and 82. Dubuque mostly sunny and 81. Iowa City sunny and 86. Muscatine 88. Galesburg sunny and 85. Peoria mostly sunny and 86. Savannah 83. Rockford partly sunny and 83. Across the Midwest, Chicago partly sunny and 84. Des Moines mostly sunny and 84. Madison mostly sunny and 80. Milwaukee mostly sunny and 75. Minneapolis mostly sunny and 81. Omaha partly sunny and 84. St. Louis partly sunny and 83. Springfield, Illinois partly sunny and 83. Waterloo mostly sunny and 82.
Once again at noon at Moline with mostly sunny skies, the temperature was 84. At Davenport with sunny skies, the temperature was 84. Here is the hazardous weather outlook. For today and tonight, thunderstorms are expected this afternoon and tonight. The Storm Prediction Center has a marginal, level 1 out of 5, risk for isolated severe storms along and south of Interstate 80. Damaging winds and hail are the primary risks. Storms that develop this afternoon and tonight will be capable of producing locally heavy rainfall. If a storm would stall over an area, localized flash flooding from excessive rainfall is possible. Looking ahead, thunderstorms are expected Sunday and Monday. At this time, no severe storms are expected. Locally heavy rainfall is possible from any storm. Heat and humidity will move into the area Tuesday through Friday. Heat headlines may be needed for Wednesday and Thursday. Spotter activation is possible this afternoon and evening, mainly south of Interstate 80. Rainfall reports over 1 inch will be appreciated. And now, your National Weather Service forecast for the Quad Cities and surrounding areas. Rest of today, mostly sunny with a slight chance of showers and thunderstorms. Near steady temperature in the mid-80s. Southwest winds around 5 miles an hour. Chance of rain 20%. Tonight, mostly cloudy with a chance of showers. A slight chance of thunderstorms until midnight, then a chance of thunderstorms after midnight. Humid with lows in the upper 60s. South winds around 5 miles an hour. Chance of rain 40%. Sunday, mostly cloudy in the morning. A chance of thunderstorms. A chance of showers in the morning, then showers likely in the afternoon. Humid with highs in the mid-80s. South winds 5 to 10 miles an hour. Chance of rain 70%. Sunday night, showers likely with a chance of thunderstorms until midnight, then showers with a slight chance of thunderstorms after midnight. Humid with lows in the upper 60s. Southeast winds around 10 miles an hour with gusts up to 20 miles an hour. Chance of rain 90%. Monday, showers. A slight chance of thunderstorms in the morning, then a chance of thunderstorms in the afternoon. Humid with highs in the mid-80s. Southeast winds 5 to 10 miles an hour with gusts up to 20 miles an hour. Chance of rain near 100%. Monday night, showers likely and a chance of thunderstorms. Lows in the upper 60s. Tuesday, mostly sunny. Hot. Highs in the lower 90s. Tuesday night through Thursday, mostly clear. Hot. Lows in the lower 70s. Highs in the mid-90s. Thursday night, a chance of showers. Lows in the lower 70s. Friday, mostly sunny. Hot. Highs in the lower 90s. Again, the forecast for the Quad Cities and surrounding areas for the rest of today, mostly sunny with a slight chance of showers and thunderstorms. Near steady temperature in the mid-80s. Southwest winds around 5 miles an hour. Chance of rain 20%. NOAA Weather Radio Station WXL61 in Cedar Rapids is operating in a degraded mode. Technicians are working on the problem. We apologize for any inconvenience. 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The current time is 12:40 p.m. Central Daylight Time. At noon at Moline, skies were mostly sunny. The temperature was 84 degrees, dew point 69, relative humidity 60%, producing a heat index of 88. The wind was variable at 6 miles an hour. And the pressure was 29.87 inches and steady. At Davenport, skies were sunny. The temperature was 84 degrees, dew point 67, relative humidity 56%, producing a heat index of 86. The wind was variable at 5 miles an hour. And the pressure was 29.88 inches and falling. Close to home, Burlington sunny and 85. Cedar Rapids sunny and 82. Dubuque mostly sunny and 81. Iowa City sunny and 86. Muscatine 88. Galesburg sunny and 85. Peoria mostly sunny and 86. Savannah 83. Rockford partly sunny and 83. Across the Midwest, Chicago partly sunny and 84. Des Moines mostly sunny and 84. Madison mostly sunny and 80. Milwaukee mostly sunny and 75. Minneapolis mostly sunny and 80.

sun showers with a slight chance of thunderstorms after midnight. Humid with lows in the upper 60s. Southeast winds around 10 miles an hour with gusts up to 20 miles an hour. Chance of rain 90%. Monday, showers. A slight chance of thunderstorms in the morning, then a chance of thunderstorms in the afternoon. Humid with highs in the mid-80s. Southeast winds 5 to 10 miles an hour with gusts up to 20 miles an hour. Chance of rain near 100%. Monday night, showers likely and a chance of thunderstorms. Lows in the upper 60s. Tuesday, mostly sunny. Hot. Highs in the lower 90s. Tuesday night through Thursday, mostly clear. Hot. Lows in the lower 70s. Highs in the mid-90s. Thursday night, a chance of showers. Lows in the lower 70s. Friday, mostly sunny. Hot. Highs in the lower 90s. Again, the forecast for the Quad Cities and surrounding areas for the rest of today, mostly sunny with a slight chance of showers and thunderstorms. Near steady temperature in the mid-80s. Southwest winds around 5 miles an hour. Chance of rain 20%. NOAA Weather Radio Station WXL61 in Cedar Rapids is operating in a degraded mode. Technicians are working on the problem. We apologize for any inconvenience. 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The current time is 12:56 p.m. Central Daylight Time. At noon, at Moline, skies were mostly sunny. The temperature was 84 degrees, dew point 69, relative humidity 60%, producing a heat index of 88. The wind was variable at 6 miles an hour. And the pressure was 29.87 inches and steady. At Davenport, skies were sunny. The temperature was 84 degrees, dew point 67, relative humidity 56%, producing a heat index of 86. The wind was variable at 5 miles an hour. And the pressure was 29.88 inches and falling. Close to home, Burlington sunny and 85. Cedar Rapids sunny and 82. Dubuque mostly sunny and 81. Iowa City sunny and 86. Muscatine 88. Galesburg sunny and 85. Peoria mostly sunny and 86. Savannah 83. Rockford partly sunny and 83. Across the Midwest, Chicago partly sunny and 84. Des Moines mostly sunny and 84. Madison mostly sunny and 80. Milwaukee mostly sunny and 75. Minneapolis mostly sunny and 81. Omaha partly sunny and 84. St. Louis partly sunny and 83. Springfield, Illinois partly sunny and 83. Waterloo mostly sunny and 82. Once again at noon at Moline with mostly sunny skies, the temperature was 84. At Davenport with sunny skies, the temperature was 84. Here is the hazardous weather outlook. For today and tonight, thunderstorms are expected this afternoon and tonight. The Storm Prediction Center has a marginal, level 1 out of 5, risk for isolated severe storms along and south of Interstate 80. Damaging winds and hail are the primary risks. Storms that develop this afternoon and tonight will be capable of producing locally heavy rainfall. If a storm would stall over an area, localized flash flooding from excessive rainfall is possible. Looking ahead, thunderstorms are expected Sunday and Monday. At this time, no severe storms are expected. Locally heavy rainfall is possible from any storm. Heat and humidity will move into the area Tuesday through Friday. Heat headlines may be needed for Wednesday and Thursday. Spotter activation is possible this afternoon and evening, mainly south of Interstate 80. Rainfall reports over 1 inch will be appreciated. And now, your National Weather Service forecast for the Quad Cities and surrounding areas. West of today, mostly sunny with a slight chance of showers and thunderstorms. Near steady temperature in the mid-80s. Southwest winds around 5 miles an hour. Chance of rain 20%. Tonight, mostly cloudy with a chance of showers. A slight chance of thunderstorms until midnight, then a chance of thunderstorms after midnight. Humid with lows in the upper 60s. South winds around 5 miles an hour. Chance of rain 40%. Sunday, mostly cloudy in the morning. A chance of thunderstorms. A chance of showers in the morning, then showers.

likely in the afternoon. Humid with highs in the mid-80s. South winds 5 to 10 miles an hour. Chance of rain 70%. Sunday night, showers likely with a chance of thunderstorms until midnight, then showers with a slight chance of thunderstorms after midnight. Humid with lows in the upper 60s. Southeast winds around 10 miles an hour with gusts up to 20 miles an hour. Chance of rain 90%. Monday, showers. A slight chance of thunderstorms in the morning, then a chance of thunderstorms in the afternoon. Humid with highs in the mid-80s. Southeast winds 5 to 10 miles an hour with gusts up to 20 miles an hour. Chance of rain near 100%. Monday night, showers likely and a chance of thunderstorms. Lows in the upper 60s. Tuesday, mostly sunny. Hot. Highs in the lower 90s. Tuesday night through Thursday, mostly clear. Hot. Lows in the lower 70s. Highs in the mid-90s. Thursday night, a chance of showers. Lows in the lower 70s. Friday, mostly sunny. Hot. Highs in the lower 90s. Again, the forecast for the Quad Cities and surrounding areas for the rest of today, mostly sunny with a slight chance of showers and thunderstorms. Near steady temperature in the mid-80s. Southwest winds around 5 miles an hour. Chance of rain 20%. This broadcast originates from the National Weather Service office in the Quad Cities and is transmitted on a frequency of 162.55 MHz from Rock Island, Illinois. The coverage area includes the following counties: Cedar, Clinton, Louisa, Muscatine, Scott, Henry, Illinois, Mercer, Rock Island, and Whiteside. 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The current time is 1:01 p.m. Central Daylight Time. Here is the hazardous weather outlook. For today and tonight, thunderstorms are expected this afternoon and tonight. The Storm Prediction Center has a marginal, level 1 out of 5, risk for isolated severe storms along and south of Interstate 80. Damaging winds and hail are the primary risks. Storms that develop this afternoon and tonight will be capable of producing locally heavy rainfall. If a storm would stall over an area, localized flash flooding from excessive rainfall is possible. Looking ahead, thunderstorms are expected Sunday and Monday. At this time, no severe storms are expected. Locally heavy rainfall is possible from any storm. Heat and humidity will move into the area Tuesday through Friday. Heat headlines may be needed for Wednesday and Thursday. Spotter activation is possible this afternoon and evening, mainly south of Interstate 80. Rainfall reports over 1 inch will be appreciated. And now, your National Weather Service forecast for the Quad Cities and surrounding areas. Rest of today, mostly sunny with a slight chance of showers and thunderstorms. Near steady temperature in the mid-80s. Southwest winds around 5 miles an hour. Chance of rain 20%. Tonight, mostly cloudy with a chance of showers. A slight chance of thunderstorms until midnight, then a chance of thunderstorms after midnight. Humid with lows in the upper 60s. South winds around 5 miles an hour. Chance of rain 40%. Sunday, mostly cloudy in the morning. A chance of thunderstorms. A chance of showers in the morning, then showers likely in the afternoon. Humid with highs in the mid-80s. South winds 5 to 10 miles an hour. Chance of rain 70%. Sunday night, showers likely with a chance of thunderstorms until midnight, then showers with a slight chance of thunderstorms after midnight. Humid with lows in the upper 60s. Southeast winds around 10 miles an hour with gusts up to 20 miles an hour. Chance of rain 90%. Monday, showers. A slight chance of thunderstorms in the morning, then a chance of thunderstorms in the afternoon. Humid with highs in the mid-80s. Southeast winds 5 to 10 miles an hour with gusts up to 20 miles an hour. Chance of rain near 100%. Monday night, showers likely and a chance of thunderstorms. Lows in the upper 60s. Tuesday, mostly sunny. Hot. Highs in the lower 90s. Tuesday night through Thursday, mostly clear. Hot. Lows in the lower 70s. Highs in the mid-90s. Thursday night, a chance of showers. Lows in the lower 70s.
mostly sunny. Hot. Highs in the lower 90s. Again, the forecast for the Quad Cities and surrounding areas for the rest of today, mostly sunny with a slight chance of showers and thunderstorms. Near steady temperature in the mid-80s. Southwest winds around 5 miles an hour. Chance of rain 20%. 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The current time is 1:05 p.m. Central Daylight Time. At 1 p.m. at Moline, skies were mostly sunny. The temperature was 86 degrees, dew point 71, relative humidity 60%, producing a heat index of 91. The wind was south at 10 miles an hour. And the pressure was 29.86 inches and falling. At Davenport, skies were sunny. The temperature was 86 degrees, dew point 68, relative humidity 54%, producing a heat index of 89. The wind was south at 5 miles an hour. And the pressure was 29.88 inches and steady. Close to home, Burlington sunny and 87. Cedar Rapids sunny and 83. Dubuque cloudy and 83. Iowa City sunny and 88. Peoria mostly sunny and 88. Rockford partly sunny and 84. Across the Midwest, Chicago partly sunny and 84. Des Moines mostly sunny and 86. Madison mostly sunny and 81. Milwaukee mostly sunny and 74. Minneapolis mostly sunny and 82. Omaha partly sunny and 86. St. Louis partly sunny and 84. Springfield, Illinois partly sunny and 85. Waterloo mostly sunny and 83. Once again at 1 p.m. at Moline with mostly sunny skies, the temperature was 86. At Davenport with sunny skies, the temperature was 86. Here is the hazardous weather outlook. For today and tonight, thunderstorms are expected this afternoon and tonight. The Storm Prediction Center has a marginal, level 1 out of 5, risk for isolated severe storms along and south of Interstate 80. Damaging winds and hail are the primary risks. Storms that develop this afternoon and tonight will be capable of producing locally heavy rainfall. If a storm would stall over an area, localized flash flooding from excessive rainfall is possible. Looking ahead, thunderstorms are expected Sunday and Monday. At this time, no severe storms are expected. Locally heavy rainfall is possible from any storm. Heat and humidity will move into the area Tuesday through Friday. Heat headlines may be needed for Wednesday and Thursday. Spotter activation is possible this afternoon and evening, mainly south of Interstate 80. Rainfall reports over 1 inch will be appreciated. And now, your National Weather Service forecast for the Quad Cities and surrounding areas. Rest of today, mostly sunny with a slight chance of showers and thunderstorms. Near steady temperature in the mid-80s. Southwest winds around 5 miles an hour. Chance of rain 20%. Tonight, mostly cloudy with a chance of showers. A slight chance of thunderstorms until midnight, then a chance of thunderstorms after midnight. Humid with lows in the upper 60s. South winds around 5 miles an hour. Chance of rain 40%. Sunday, mostly cloudy in the morning. A chance of thunderstorms. A chance of showers in the morning, then showers likely in the afternoon. Humid with highs in the mid-80s. South winds 5 to 10 miles an hour. Chance of rain 70%. Sunday night, showers likely with a chance of thunderstorms until midnight, then showers with a slight chance of thunderstorms after midnight. Humid with lows in the upper 60s. Southeast winds around 10 miles an hour with gusts up to 20 miles an hour. Chance of rain 90%. Monday, showers. A slight chance of thunderstorms in the morning, then a chance of thunderstorms in the afternoon. Humid with highs in the mid-80s. Southeast winds 5 to 10 miles an hour with gusts up to 20 miles an hour. Chance of rain near 100%. Monday night, showers likely and a chance of thunderstorms. Lows in the upper 60s. Tuesday, mostly sunny. Hot. Highs in the lower 90s. Tuesday night through Thursday, mostly clear. Hot. Lows in the lower 70s. Highs in the mid-90s. Thursday night, a chance of showers. Lows in the lower 70s. Friday, mostly sunny. Hot. Highs in the lower 90s. Again, the
forecast for the Quad Cities and surrounding areas for the rest of today. Mostly sunny with a slight chance of showers and thunderstorms. Near steady temperature in the mid-80s. Southwest winds around 5 miles an hour. Chance of rain 20%. 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Technicians are working on the problem. We apologize for any inconvenience. 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The current time is 1:10 p.m. Central Daylight Time. At 1 p.m. in Moline, skies were mostly sunny. The temperature was 86 degrees, dew point 71, relative humidity 60%, producing a heat index of 91. The wind was south at 10 miles an hour. And the pressure was 29.86 inches and falling. At Davenport, skies were sunny. The temperature was 86 degrees, dew point 68, relative humidity 54%, producing a heat index of 89. The wind was south at 5 miles an hour. And the pressure was 29.88 inches and steady. Close to home, Burlington sunny and 87. Cedar Rapids sunny and 83. Dubuque cloudy and 83. Iowa City sunny and 88. Peoria mostly sunny and 88. Rockford partly sunny and 84. Across the Midwest, Chicago partly sunny and 84. Des Moines mostly sunny and 86. Madison mostly sunny and 81. Milwaukee mostly sunny and 74. Minneapolis mostly sunny and 82. Omaha partly sunny and 86. St. Louis partly sunny and 84. Springfield, Illinois partly sunny and 85. Waterloo mostly sunny and 83. Once again at 1 p.m. at Moline with mostly sunny skies, the temperature was 86. At Davenport with sunny skies, the temperature was 86. Here is the hazardous weather outlook. For today and tonight, thunderstorms are expected this afternoon and tonight. The Storm Prediction Center has a marginal, level 1 out of 5, risk for isolated severe storms along and south of Interstate 80. Damaging winds and hail are the primary risks. Storms that develop this afternoon and tonight will be capable of producing locally heavy rainfall. If a storm would stall over an area, localized flash flooding from excessive rainfall is possible. Looking ahead, thunderstorms are expected Sunday and Monday. At this time, no severe storms are expected. Locally heavy rainfall is possible from any storm. Heat and humidity will move into the area Tuesday through Friday. Heat headlines may be needed for Wednesday and Thursday. Spotter activation is possible this afternoon and evening, mainly south of Interstate 80. Rainfall reports over 1 inch will be appreciated. And now, your National Weather Service forecast for the Quad Cities and surrounding areas. Rest of today, mostly sunny with a slight chance of showers and thunderstorms. Near steady temperature in the mid-80s. Southwest winds around 5 miles an hour. Chance of rain 20%. Tonight, mostly cloudy with a chance of showers. A slight chance of thunderstorms until midnight, then a chance of thunderstorms after midnight. Humid with lows in the upper 60s. South winds around 5 miles an hour. Chance of rain 40%. Sunday, mostly cloudy in the morning. A chance of thunderstorms. A chance of showers in the morning, then showers likely in the afternoon. Humid with highs in the mid-80s. South winds 5 to 10 miles an hour. Chance of rain 70%. Sunday night, showers likely with a chance of thunderstorms until midnight, then showers with a slight chance of thunderstorms after midnight. Humid with lows in the upper 60s. Southeast winds around 10 miles an hour with gusts up to 20 miles an hour. Chance of rain 90%. Monday, showers. A slight chance of thunderstorms in the morning, then a chance of thunderstorms in the afternoon. Humid with highs in the mid-80s. Southeast winds 5 to 10 miles an hour with gusts up to 20 miles an hour. Chance of rain near 100%. Monday night, showers likely and a chance of thunderstorms. Lows in the upper 60s. Tuesday, mostly sunny. Hot. Highs in the lower 90s. Tuesday night through Thursday, mostly clear. Hot. Lows in the lower 70s. Highs in the mid-90s. Thursday night, a chance of showers. Lows in the lower 70s. Friday.
mostly sunny. Hot. Highs in the lower 90s. Again, the forecast for the Quad Cities and surrounding areas for the rest of today, mostly sunny with a slight chance of showers and thunderstorms. Near steady temperature in the mid-80s. Southwest winds around 5 miles an hour. Chance of rain 20%. 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The current time is 1:15 p.m. Central Daylight Time. At 1 p.m. in Moline, skies were mostly sunny. The temperature was 86 degrees, dew point 71, relative humidity 60%, producing a heat index of 91. The wind was south at 10 miles an hour. And the pressure was 29.86 inches and falling. At Davenport, skies were sunny. The temperature was 86 degrees, dew point 68, relative humidity 54%, producing a heat index of 89. The wind was south at 5 miles an hour. And the pressure was 29.88 inches and steady. Close to home, Burlington sunny and 87. Cedar Rapids sunny and 83. Dubuque cloudy and 83. Iowa City sunny and 88. Muscatine 90. Galesburg sunny and 86. Peoria mostly sunny and 88. Savannah 86. Rockford partly sunny and 84. Across the Midwest, Chicago partly sunny and 84. Des Moines mostly sunny and 86. Madison mostly sunny and 81. Milwaukee mostly sunny and 74. Minneapolis mostly sunny and 82. Omaha partly sunny and 86. St. Louis partly sunny and 84. Springfield, Illinois partly sunny and 84. Waterloo mostly sunny and 83. Once again at 1 p.m. at Moline with mostly sunny skies, the temperature was 86. At Davenport with sunny skies, the temperature was 86. Here is the hazardous weather outlook. For today and tonight, thunderstorms are expected this afternoon and tonight. The Storm Prediction Center has a marginal, level 1 out of 5, risk for isolated severe storms along and south of Interstate 80. Damaging winds and hail are the primary risks. Storms that develop this afternoon and tonight will be capable of producing locally heavy rainfall. If a storm would stall over an area, localized flash flooding from excessive rainfall is possible. Looking ahead, thunderstorms are expected Sunday and Monday. At this time, no severe storms are expected. Locally heavy rainfall is possible from any storm. Heat and humidity will move into the area Tuesday through Friday. Heat headlines may be needed for Wednesday and Thursday. Spotter activation is possible this afternoon and evening, mainly south of Interstate 80. Rainfall reports over 1 inch will be appreciated. And now, your National Weather Service forecast for the Quad Cities and surrounding areas. Rest of today, mostly sunny with a slight chance of showers and thunderstorms. Near steady temperature in the mid-80s. Southwest winds around 5 miles an hour. Chance of rain 20%. Tonight, mostly cloudy with a chance of showers. A slight chance of thunderstorms until midnight, then a chance of thunderstorms after midnight. Humid with lows in the upper 60s. South winds around 5 miles an hour. Chance of rain 40%. Sunday, mostly cloudy in the morning. A chance of thunderstorms. A chance of showers in the morning, then showers likely in the afternoon. Humid with highs in the mid-80s. South winds 5 to 10 miles an hour. Chance of rain 70%. Sunday night, showers likely with a chance of thunderstorms until midnight, then showers with a slight chance of thunderstorms after midnight. Humid with lows in the upper 60s. Southeast winds around 10 miles an hour with gusts up to 20 miles an hour. Chance of rain 90%. Monday, showers. A slight chance of thunderstorms in the morning, then a chance of thunderstorms in the afternoon. Humid with highs in the mid-80s. Southeast winds 5 to 10 miles an hour with gusts up to 20 miles an hour. Chance of rain near 100%. Monday night, showers likely and a chance of thunderstorms. Lows in the upper 60s. Tuesday, mostly sunny. Hot. Highs in the lower 90s. Tuesday night through Thursday, mostly clear. Hot. Lows in the lower 70s. Highs in the mid-90s. Thursday night, a chance of showers. Lows in the lower 70s.
Friday, mostly sunny. Hot. Highs in the lower 90s. Again, the forecast for the Quad Cities and surrounding areas for the rest of today, mostly sunny with a slight chance of showers and thunderstorms. Near steady temperature in the mid-80s. Southwest winds around 5 miles an hour. Chance of rain 20%. 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The current time is 1:20 p.m. Central Daylight Time. At 1 p.m. in Moline, skies were mostly sunny. The temperature was 86 degrees, dew point 71, relative humidity 60%, producing a heat index of 91. The wind was south at 10 miles an hour. And the pressure was 29.86 inches and falling. At Davenport, skies were sunny. The temperature was 86 degrees, dew point 68, relative humidity 54%, producing a heat index of 89. The wind was south at 5 miles an hour. And the pressure was 29.88 inches and steady. Close to home, Burlington sunny and 87. Cedar Rapids sunny and 83. Dubuque cloudy and 83. Iowa City sunny and 88. Muscatine 90. Galesburg sunny and 86. Peoria mostly sunny and 88. Savannah 86. Rockford partly sunny and 84. Across the Midwest, Chicago partly sunny and 84. Des Moines mostly sunny and 86. Madison mostly sunny and 81. Milwaukee mostly sunny and 74. Minneapolis mostly sunny and 82. Omaha partly sunny and 86. St. Louis partly sunny and 84. Springfield, Illinois partly sunny and 84. Waterloo mostly sunny and 83. Once again at 1 p.m. at Moline with mostly sunny skies, the temperature was 86. At Davenport with sunny skies, the temperature was 86. Here is the hazardous weather outlook. For today and tonight, thunderstorms are expected this afternoon and tonight. The Storm Prediction Center has a marginal, level 1 out of 5, risk for isolated severe storms along and south of Interstate 80. Damaging winds and hail are the primary risks. Storms that develop this afternoon and tonight will be capable of producing locally heavy rainfall. If a storm would stall over an area, localized flash flooding from excessive rainfall is possible. Looking ahead, thunderstorms are expected Sunday and Monday. At this time, no severe storms are expected. Locally heavy rainfall is possible from any storm. Heat and humidity will move into the area Tuesday through Friday. Heat headlines may be needed for Wednesday and Thursday. Spotter activation is possible this afternoon and evening, mainly south of Interstate 80. Rainfall reports over 1 inch will be appreciated. And now, your National Weather Service forecast for the Quad Cities and surrounding areas. Rest of today, mostly sunny with a slight chance of showers and thunderstorms. Near steady temperature in the mid-80s. Southwest winds around 5 miles an hour. Chance of rain 20%. Tonight, mostly cloudy with a chance of showers. A slight chance of thunderstorms until midnight, then a chance of thunderstorms after midnight. Humid with lows in the upper 60s. South winds around 5 miles an hour. Chance of rain 40%. Sunday, mostly cloudy in the morning. A chance of thunderstorms. A chance of showers in the morning, then showers likely in the afternoon. Humid with highs in the mid-80s. South winds 5 to 10 miles an hour. Chance of rain 70%. Sunday night, showers likely with a chance of thunderstorms until midnight, then showers with a slight chance of thunderstorms after midnight. Humid with lows in the upper 60s. Southeast winds around 10 miles an hour with gusts up to 20 miles an hour. Chance of rain 90%. Monday, showers. A slight chance of thunderstorms in the morning, then a chance of thunderstorms in the afternoon. Humid with highs in the mid-80s. Southeast winds 5 to 10 miles an hour with gusts up to 20 miles an hour. Chance of rain near 100%. Monday night, showers likely and a chance of thunderstorms. Lows in the upper 60s. Tuesday, mostly sunny. Hot. Highs in the lower 90s. Tuesday night through Thursday, mostly clear. Hot. Lows in the lower 70s. Highs in the mid-90s. Thursday night, a chance of showers. Lows in the lower 70s.
Friday, mostly sunny. Hot. Highs in the lower 90s. Again, the forecast for the Guam cities and surrounding areas for the rest of today, mostly sunny with a slight chance of showers and thunderstorms. Near steady temperature in the mid-80s. Southwest winds around 5 miles an hour. Chance of rain 20%. NOAA Weather Radio Station WXL61 in Cedar Rapids is operating in a degraded mode. Technicians are working on the problem. We apologize for any inconvenience. 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The current time is 1:25 p.m. Central Daylight Time. At 1 p.m. in Moline, skies were mostly sunny. The temperature was 86 degrees, dew point 71, relative humidity 60%, producing a heat index of 91. The wind was south at 10 miles an hour, and the pressure was 29.86 inches and falling. At Davenport, skies were sunny. The temperature was 86 degrees, dew point 68, relative humidity 54%, producing a heat index of 89. The wind was south at 5 miles an hour, and the pressure was 29.88 inches and steady. Close to home, Burlington sunny and 87. Cedar Rapids sunny and 83. Dubuque cloudy and 83. Iowa City sunny and 88. Muscatine 90. Galesburg sunny and 86. Peoria mostly sunny and 88. Savannah 86. Rockford partly sunny and 84. Across the Midwest, Chicago partly sunny and 84. Des Moines mostly sunny and 86. Madison mostly sunny and 81. Milwaukee mostly sunny and 74. Minneapolis mostly sunny and 82. Omaha partly sunny and 86. St. Louis partly sunny and 84. Springfield, Illinois partly sunny and 84. Waterloo mostly sunny and 83. Once again at 1 p.m. at Moline with mostly sunny skies, the temperature was 86. At Davenport with sunny skies, the temperature was 86. Here is the hazardous weather outlook. For today and tonight, thunderstorms are expected this afternoon and tonight. The Storm Prediction Center has a marginal, level 1 out of 5, risk for isolated severe storms along and south of Interstate 80. Damaging winds and hail are the primary risks. Storms that develop this afternoon and tonight will be capable of producing locally heavy rainfall. If a storm would stall over an area, localized flash flooding from excessive rainfall is possible. Looking ahead, thunderstorms are expected Sunday and Monday. At this time, no severe storms are expected. Locally heavy rainfall is possible from any storm. Heat and humidity will move into the area Tuesday through Friday. Heat headlines may be needed for Wednesday and Thursday. Spotter activation is possible this afternoon and evening, mainly south of Interstate 80. Rainfall reports over 1 inch will be appreciated. And now, your National Weather Service forecast for the Guam cities and surrounding areas. Rest of today, mostly sunny with a slight chance of showers and thunderstorms. Near steady temperature in the mid-80s. Southwest winds around 5 miles an hour. Chance of rain 20%. Tonight, mostly cloudy with a chance of showers. A slight chance of thunderstorms until midnight, then a chance of thunderstorms after midnight. Humid with lows in the upper 60s. South winds around 5 miles an hour. Chance of rain 40%. Sunday, mostly cloudy in the morning. A chance of thunderstorms. A chance of showers in the morning, then showers likely in the afternoon. Humid with highs in the mid-80s. South winds 5 to 10 miles an hour. Chance of rain 70%. Sunday night, showers likely with a chance of thunderstorms until midnight, then showers with a slight chance of thunderstorms after midnight. Humid with lows in the upper 60s. Southeast winds around 10 miles an hour with gusts up to 20 miles an hour. Chance of rain 90%. Monday, showers. A slight chance of thunderstorms in the morning, then a chance of thunderstorms in the afternoon. Humid with highs in the mid-80s. Southeast winds 5 to 10 miles an hour with gusts up to 20 miles an hour. Chance of rain near 100%. Monday night, showers likely and a chance of thunderstorms. Lows in the upper 60s. Tuesday, mostly sunny. Hot. Highs in the lower 90s. Tuesday night.
Tonight through Thursday, mostly clear. Hot. Lows in the lower 70s. Highs in the mid-90s. Thursday night, a chance of showers. Lows in the lower 70s. Friday, mostly sunny. Hot. Highs in the lower 90s. Again, the forecast for the Guam cities and surrounding areas for the rest of today, mostly sunny with a slight chance of showers and thunderstorms. Near steady temperature in the mid-80s. Southwest winds around 5 miles an hour. Chance of rain 20%. 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The current time is 1:30 p.m. Central Daylight Time. At 1 p.m. in Moline, skies were mostly sunny. The temperature was 86 degrees, dew point 71, relative humidity 60%, producing a heat index of 91. The wind was south at 10 miles an hour. And the pressure was 29.86 inches and falling. At Davenport, skies were sunny. The temperature was 86 degrees, dew point 68, relative humidity 54%, producing a heat index of 89. The wind was south at 5 miles an hour. And the pressure was 29.88 inches and steady. Close to home, Burlington sunny and 87. Cedar Rapids sunny and 83. Dubuque cloudy and 83. Iowa City sunny and 88. Muscatine 90. Galesburg sunny and 86. Peoria mostly sunny and 88. Savannah 86. Rockford partly sunny and 84. Across the Midwest, Chicago partly sunny and 84. Des Moines mostly sunny and 86. Madison mostly sunny and 81. Milwaukee mostly sunny and 74. Minneapolis mostly sunny and 82. Omaha partly sunny and 86. St. Louis partly sunny and 84. Springfield, Illinois partly sunny and 84. Waterloo mostly sunny and 83. Once again at 1 p.m. at Moline with mostly sunny skies, the temperature was 86. At Davenport with sunny skies, the temperature was 86. Here is the hazardous weather outlook. For today and tonight, thunderstorms are expected this afternoon and tonight. The Storm Prediction Center has a marginal, level 1 out of 5, risk for isolated severe storms along and south of Interstate 80. Damaging winds and hail are the primary risks. Storms that develop this afternoon and tonight will be capable of producing locally heavy rainfall. If a storm would stall over an area, localized flash flooding from excessive rainfall is possible. Looking ahead, thunderstorms are expected Sunday and Monday. At this time, no severe storms are expected. Locally heavy rainfall is possible from any storm. Heat and humidity will move into the area Tuesday through Friday. Heat headlines may be needed for Wednesday and Thursday. Spotter activation is possible this afternoon and evening, mainly south of Interstate 80. Rainfall reports over 1 inch will be appreciated. And now, your National Weather Service forecast for the Guam cities and surrounding areas. Rest of today, mostly sunny with a slight chance of showers and thunderstorms. Near steady temperature in the mid-80s. Southwest winds around 5 miles an hour. Chance of rain 20%. Tonight, mostly cloudy with a chance of showers. A slight chance of thunderstorms until midnight, then a chance of thunderstorms after midnight. Humid with lows in the upper 60s. South winds around 5 miles an hour. Chance of rain 40%. Sunday, mostly cloudy in the morning. A chance of thunderstorms. A chance of showers in the morning, then showers likely in the afternoon. Humid with highs in the mid-80s. South winds 5 to 10 miles an hour. Chance of rain 70%. Sunday night, showers likely with a chance of thunderstorms until midnight, then showers with a slight chance of thunderstorms after midnight. Humid with lows in the upper 60s. Southeast winds 5 to 10 miles an hour with gusts up to 20 miles an hour. Chance of rain 80%. Monday, showers with a slight chance of thunderstorms in the morning, then showers with a chance of thunderstorms in the afternoon. Humid with highs in the mid-80s. Southeast winds 10 to 15 miles an hour. Chance of rain 90%. Monday night, a chance of showers and thunderstorms. Lows in the upper 60s. Tuesday, mostly sunny. Hot. Highs in the lower 90s. Tuesday night, a chance of showers and thunderstorms.
lows in the lower 70s. Wednesday, sunny, hot. Highs in the mid-90s. Wednesday night, a chance of showers and thunderstorms. Lows in the lower 70s. Thursday, a chance of showers and thunderstorms. Hot. Highs in the lower 90s. Thursday night, a chance of showers. Lows in the upper 60s. Friday, sunny, hot. Highs around 90. Again, the forecast for the Quad Cities and surrounding areas for the rest of today, mostly sunny with a slight chance of showers and thunderstorms. Near steady temperature in the mid-80s. Southwest winds around 5 miles an hour. Chance of rain 20%. 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The current time is 1:35 p.m. Central Daylight Time. At 1 p.m. in Moline, skies were mostly sunny. The temperature was 86 degrees, dew point 71, relative humidity 60%, producing a heat index of 91. The wind was south at 10 miles an hour, and the pressure was 29.86 inches and falling. At Davenport, skies were sunny. The temperature was 86 degrees, dew point 68, relative humidity 54%, producing a heat index of 89. The wind was south at 5 miles an hour, and the pressure was 29.88 inches and steady. Close to home, Burlington sunny and 87. Cedar Rapids sunny and 83. Dubuque cloudy and 83. Iowa City sunny and 88. Muscatine 90. Galesburg sunny and 86. Peoria mostly sunny and 88. Savannah 86. Rockford partly sunny and 84. Across the Midwest, Chicago partly sunny and 84. Des Moines mostly sunny and 86. Madison mostly sunny and 81. Milwaukee mostly sunny and 74. Minneapolis mostly sunny and 82. Omaha partly sunny and 86. St. Louis partly sunny and 84. Springfield, Illinois partly sunny and 84. Waterloo mostly sunny and 83. Once again at 1 p.m. at Moline with mostly sunny skies, the temperature was 86. At Davenport with sunny skies, the temperature was 86. Here is the hazardous weather outlook. For today and tonight, thunderstorms are expected this afternoon and tonight. The Storm Prediction Center has a marginal, level 1 out of 5, risk for isolated severe storms along and south of Interstate 80. Damaging winds and hail are the primary risks. Storms that develop this afternoon and tonight will be capable of producing locally heavy rainfall. If a storm would stall over an area, localized flash flooding from excessive rainfall is possible. Looking ahead, thunderstorms are expected Sunday and Monday. At this time, no severe storms are expected. Locally heavy rainfall is possible from any storm. Heat and humidity will move into the area Tuesday through Friday. Heat headlines may be needed for Wednesday and Thursday. Spotter activation is possible this afternoon and evening, mainly south of Interstate 80. Rainfall reports over 1 inch will be appreciated. And now, your National Weather Service forecast for the Quad Cities and surrounding areas. Rest of today, mostly sunny with a slight chance of showers and thunderstorms. Near steady temperature in the mid-80s. Southwest winds around 5 miles an hour. Chance of rain 20%. Tonight, mostly cloudy with a chance of showers. A slight chance of thunderstorms until midnight, then a chance of thunderstorms after midnight. Humid with lows in the upper 60s. South winds around 5 miles an hour. Chance of rain 40%. Sunday, mostly cloudy in the morning. A chance of thunderstorms. A chance of showers in the morning, then showers likely in the afternoon. Humid with highs in the mid-80s. South winds 5 to 10 miles an hour. Chance of rain 70%. Sunday night, showers likely with a chance of thunderstorms until midnight, then showers with a slight chance of thunderstorms after midnight. Humid with lows in the upper 60s. Southeast winds 5 to 10 miles an hour with gusts up to 20 miles an hour. Chance of rain 80%. Monday, showers with a slight chance of thunderstorms in the morning, then showers with a chance of thunderstorms in the afternoon. Humid with highs in the mid-80s. Southeast winds 10 to 15 miles an hour. Chance of rain 90%. Monday night, a chance of showers and thunderstorms.
lows in the upper 60s. Tuesday, mostly sunny. Hot. Highs in the lower 90s. Tuesday night, a chance of showers and thunderstorms. Lows in the lower 70s. Wednesday, sunny, hot. Highs in the mid-90s. Wednesday night, a chance of showers and thunderstorms. Lows in the lower 70s. Thursday, a chance of showers and thunderstorms. Hot. Highs in the lower 90s. Thursday night, a chance of showers. Lows in the upper 60s. Friday, sunny, hot. Highs around 90. Again, the forecast for the Guam cities and surrounding areas for the rest of today, mostly sunny with a slight chance of showers and thunderstorms. Near steady temperature in the mid-80s. Southwest winds around 5 miles an hour. Chance of rain 20%. NOAA Weather Radio Station WXL61 in Cedar Rapids is operating in a degraded mode. Technicians are working on the problem. We apologize for any inconvenience. 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The current time is 1:40 p.m. Central Daylight Time. At 1 p.m. in Moline, skies were mostly sunny. The temperature was 86 degrees, dew point 71, relative humidity 60%, producing a heat index of 91. The wind was south at 10 miles an hour, and the pressure was 29.86 inches and falling. At Davenport, skies were sunny. The temperature was 86 degrees, dew point 68, relative humidity 54%, producing a heat index of 89. The wind was south at 5 miles an hour, and the pressure was 29.88 inches and steady. Close to home, Burlington sunny and 87. Cedar Rapids sunny and 83. Dubuque cloudy and 83. Iowa City sunny and 88. Muscatine 90. Galesburg sunny and 86. Peoria mostly sunny and 88. Savannah 86. Rockford partly sunny and 84. Across the Midwest, Chicago partly sunny and 84. Des Moines mostly sunny and 86. Madison mostly sunny and 81. Milwaukee mostly sunny and 74. Minneapolis mostly sunny and 82. Omaha partly sunny and 86. St. Louis partly sunny and 84. Springfield, Illinois partly sunny and 84. Waterloo mostly sunny and 83. Once again at 1 p.m. at Moline with mostly sunny skies, the temperature was 86. At Davenport with sunny skies, the temperature was 86. Here is the hazardous weather outlook. For today and tonight, thunderstorms are expected this afternoon and tonight. The Storm Prediction Center has a marginal, level 1 out of 5, risk for isolated severe storms along and south of Interstate 80. Damaging winds and hail are the primary risks. Storms that develop this afternoon and tonight will be capable of producing locally heavy rainfall. If a storm would stall over an area, localized flash flooding from excessive rainfall is possible. Looking ahead, thunderstorms are expected Sunday and Monday. At this time, no severe storms are expected. Locally heavy rainfall is possible from any storm. Heat and humidity will move into the area Tuesday through Friday. Heat headlines may be needed for Wednesday and Thursday. Spotter activation is possible this afternoon and evening, mainly south of Interstate 80. Rainfall reports over 1 inch will be appreciated. And now, your National Weather Service forecast for the Guam cities and surrounding areas. Rest of today, mostly sunny with a slight chance of showers and thunderstorms. Near steady temperature in the mid-80s. Southwest winds around 5 miles an hour. Chance of rain 20%. Tonight, mostly cloudy with a chance of showers. A slight chance of thunderstorms until midnight, then a chance of thunderstorms after midnight. Humid with lows in the upper 60s. South winds around 5 miles an hour. Chance of rain 40%. Sunday, mostly cloudy in the morning. A chance of thunderstorms. A chance of showers in the morning, then showers likely in the afternoon. Humid with highs in the mid-80s. South winds 5 to 10 miles an hour. Chance of rain 70%. Sunday night, showers likely with a chance of thunderstorms until midnight, then showers with a slight chance of thunderstorms after midnight. Humid with lows in the upper 60s. Southeast winds 5 to 10 miles an hour.
Gusts up to 20 miles an hour. Chance of rain 80%. Monday, showers with a slight chance of thunderstorms in the morning, then showers with a chance of thunderstorms in the afternoon. Humid with highs in the mid-80s. Southeast winds 10 to 15 miles an hour. Chance of rain 90%. Monday night, a chance of showers and thunderstorms. Lows in the upper 60s. Tuesday, mostly sunny. Hot. Highs in the lower 90s. Tuesday night, a chance of showers and thunderstorms. Lows in the lower 70s. Wednesday, sunny, hot. Highs in the mid-90s. Wednesday night, a chance of showers and thunderstorms. Lows in the lower 70s. Thursday, a chance of showers and thunderstorms. Hot. Highs in the lower 90s. Thursday night, a chance of showers. Lows in the upper 60s. Friday, sunny, hot. Highs around 90. Again, the forecast for the Quad Cities and surrounding areas for the rest of today, mostly sunny with a slight chance of showers and thunderstorms. Near steady temperature in the mid-80s. Southwest winds around 5 miles an hour. Chance of rain 20%. 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The current time is 1:45 p.m. Central Daylight Time. At 1 p.m. at Moline, skies were mostly sunny. The temperature was 86 degrees, dew point 71, relative humidity 60%, producing a heat index of 91. The wind was south at 10 miles an hour. And the pressure was 29.86 inches and falling. At Davenport, skies were sunny. The temperature was 86 degrees, dew point 68, relative humidity 54%, producing a heat index of 89. The wind was south at 5 miles an hour. And the pressure was 29.88 inches and steady. Close to home, Burlington sunny and 87. Cedar Rapids sunny and 83. Dubuque cloudy and 83. Iowa City sunny and 88. Muscatine 90. Galesburg sunny and 86. Peoria mostly sunny and 88. Savannah 86. Rockford partly sunny and 84. Across the Midwest, Chicago partly sunny and 84. Des Moines mostly sunny and 86. Madison mostly sunny and 81. Milwaukee mostly sunny and 74. Minneapolis mostly sunny and 82. Omaha partly sunny and 86. St. Louis partly sunny and 84. Springfield, Illinois partly sunny and 84. Waterloo mostly sunny and 83. Once again at 1 p.m. at Moline with mostly sunny skies, the temperature was 86. At Davenport with sunny skies, the temperature was 86. Here is the hazardous weather outlook. For today and tonight, thunderstorms are expected this afternoon and tonight. The Storm Prediction Center has a marginal, level 1 out of 5, risk for isolated severe storms along and south of Interstate 80. Damaging winds and hail are the primary risks. Storms that develop this afternoon and tonight will be capable of producing locally heavy rainfall. If a storm would stall over an area, localized flash flooding from excessive rainfall is possible. Looking ahead, thunderstorms are expected Sunday and Monday. At this time, no severe storms are expected. Locally heavy rainfall is possible from any storm. Heat and humidity will move into the area Tuesday through Friday. Heat headlines may be needed for Wednesday and Thursday. Spotter activation is possible this afternoon and evening, mainly south of Interstate 80. Rainfall reports over 1 inch will be appreciated. And now, your National Weather Service forecast for the Quad Cities and surrounding areas. Rest of today, mostly sunny with a slight chance of showers and thunderstorms. Near steady temperature in the mid-80s. Southwest winds around 5 miles an hour. Chance of rain 20%. Tonight, mostly cloudy with a chance of showers. A slight chance of thunderstorms until midnight, then a chance of thunderstorms after midnight. Humid with lows in the upper 60s. South winds around 5 miles an hour. Chance of rain 40%. Sunday, mostly cloudy in the morning. A chance of thunderstorms. A chance of showers in the morning, then showers likely in the afternoon. Humid with highs in the mid-80s. South winds 5 to 10 miles an hour. Chance of rain 70%. Sunday night, showers likely with...
chance of thunderstorms until midnight, then showers with a slight chance of thunderstorms after midnight. Humid with lows in the upper 60s. Southeast winds 5 to 10 miles an hour with gusts up to 20 miles an hour. Chance of rain 80%. Monday, showers with a slight chance of thunderstorms in the morning, then showers with a chance of thunderstorms in the afternoon. Humid with highs in the mid-80s. Southeast winds 10 to 15 miles an hour. Chance of rain 90%. Monday night, a chance of showers and thunderstorms. Lows in the upper 60s. Tuesday, mostly sunny. Hot. Highs in the lower 90s. Tuesday night, a chance of showers and thunderstorms. Lows in the lower 70s. Wednesday, sunny, hot. Highs in the mid-90s. Wednesday night, a chance of showers and thunderstorms. Lows in the lower 70s. Thursday, a chance of showers and thunderstorms. Hot. Highs in the lower 90s. Thursday night, a chance of showers. Lows in the upper 60s. Friday, sunny, hot. Highs around 90. Again, the forecast for the Guam cities and surrounding areas for the rest of today, mostly sunny with a slight chance of showers and thunderstorms. Near steady temperature in the mid-80s. Southwest winds around 5 miles an hour. Chance of rain 20%. 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The current time is 1:51 p.m. Central Daylight Time. At 1 p.m. in Moline, skies were mostly sunny. The temperature was 86 degrees, dew point 71, relative humidity 60%, producing a heat index of 91. The wind was south at 10 miles an hour. And the pressure was 29.86 inches and falling. At Davenport, skies were sunny. The temperature was 86 degrees, dew point 68, relative humidity 54%, producing a heat index of 89. The wind was south at 5 miles an hour. And the pressure was 29.88 inches and steady. Close to home, Burlington sunny and 87. Cedar Rapids sunny and 83. Dubuque cloudy and 83. Iowa City sunny and 88. Muscatine 90. Galesburg sunny and 86. Peoria mostly sunny and 88. Savannah 86. Rockford partly sunny and 84. Across the Midwest, Chicago partly sunny and 84. Des Moines mostly sunny and 86. Madison mostly sunny and 81. Milwaukee mostly sunny and 74. Minneapolis mostly sunny and 82. Omaha partly sunny and 86. St. Louis partly sunny and 84. Springfield, Illinois partly sunny and 84. Waterloo mostly sunny and 83. Once again at 1 p.m. at Moline with mostly sunny skies, the temperature was 86. At Davenport with sunny skies, the temperature was 86. Here is the hazardous weather outlook. For today and tonight, thunderstorms are expected this afternoon and tonight. The Storm Prediction Center has a marginal, level 1 out of 5, risk for isolated severe storms along and south of Interstate 80. Damaging winds and hail are the primary risks. Storms that develop this afternoon and tonight will be capable of producing locally heavy rainfall. If a storm would stall over an area, localized flash flooding from excessive rainfall is possible. Looking ahead, thunderstorms are expected Sunday and Monday. At this time, no severe storms are expected. Locally heavy rainfall is possible from any storm. Heat and humidity will move into the area Tuesday through Friday. Heat headlines may be needed for Wednesday and Thursday. Spotter activation is possible this afternoon and evening, mainly south of Interstate 80. Rainfall reports over 1 inch will be appreciated. And now, your National Weather Service forecast for the Guam cities and surrounding areas. Rest of today, mostly sunny with a slight chance of showers and thunderstorms. Near steady temperature in the mid-80s. Southwest winds around 5 miles an hour. Chance of rain 20%. Tonight, mostly cloudy with a chance of showers. A slight chance of thunderstorms until midnight, then a chance of thunderstorms after midnight. Humid with lows in the upper 60s. South winds around 5 miles an hour. Chance of rain 40%. Sunday, mostly cloudy in the morning. A chance of thunderstorms. A chance of showers in the morning, then showers likely.

miles an hour. Chance of rain, 80%. Monday, showers with a slight chance of thunderstorms in the morning, then showers with a chance of thunderstorms in the afternoon. Humid with highs in the mid-80s. Southeast winds 10 to 15 miles an hour. Chance of rain, 90%. Monday night, a chance of showers and thunderstorms. Lows in the upper 60s. Tuesday, mostly sunny. Hot. Highs in the lower 90s. Tuesday night, a chance of showers and thunderstorms. Lows in the lower 70s. Wednesday, sunny, hot. Highs in the mid-90s. Wednesday night, a chance of showers and thunderstorms. Lows in the lower 70s. Thursday, a chance of showers and thunderstorms. Hot. Highs in the lower 90s. Thursday night, a chance of showers. Lows in the upper 60s. Friday, sunny, hot. Highs around 90. Again, the forecast for the Quad Cities and surrounding areas for the rest of today, mostly sunny with a slight chance of showers and thunderstorms. Near steady temperature in the mid-80s. Southwest winds around 5 miles an hour. Chance of rain 20%. 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Technicians are working on the problem. We apologize for any inconvenience. 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The current time is 1:56 p.m. Central Daylight Time. At 1 p.m. in Moline, skies were mostly sunny. The temperature was 86 degrees, dew point 71, relative humidity 60%, producing a heat index of 91. The wind was south at 10 miles an hour, and the pressure was 29.86 inches and falling. At Davenport, skies were sunny. The temperature was 86 degrees, dew point 68, relative humidity 54%, producing a heat index of 89. The wind was south at 5 miles an hour, and the pressure was 29.88 inches and steady. Close to home, Burlington sunny and 87. Cedar Rapids sunny and 83. Dubuque cloudy and 83. Iowa City sunny and 88. Muscatine 90. Galesburg sunny and 86. Peoria mostly sunny and 88. Savannah 86. Rockford partly sunny and 84. Across the Midwest, Chicago partly sunny and 84. Des Moines mostly sunny and 86. Madison mostly sunny and 81. Milwaukee mostly sunny and 74. Minneapolis mostly sunny and 82. Omaha partly sunny and 86. St. Louis partly sunny and 84. Springfield, Illinois partly sunny and 84. Waterloo mostly sunny and 83. Once again at 1 p.m. in Moline with mostly sunny skies, the temperature was 86. At Davenport with sunny skies, the temperature was 86. Here is the hazardous weather outlook. For today and tonight, thunderstorms are expected this afternoon and tonight. The Storm Prediction Center has a marginal, level 1 out of 5, risk for isolated severe storms along and south of Interstate 80. Damaging winds and hail are the primary risks. Storms that develop this afternoon and tonight will be capable of producing locally heavy rainfall. If a storm would stall over an area, localized flash flooding from excessive rainfall is possible. Looking ahead, thunderstorms are expected Sunday and Monday. At this time, no severe storms are expected. Locally heavy rainfall is possible from any storm. Heat and humidity will move into the area Tuesday through Friday. Heat headlines may be needed for Wednesday and Thursday. Spotter activation is possible this afternoon and evening, mainly south of Interstate 80. Rainfall reports over 1 inch will be appreciated. And now, your National Weather Service forecast for the Quad Cities and surrounding areas. Rest of today, mostly sunny with a slight chance of showers and thunderstorms. Near steady temperature in the mid-80s. Southwest winds around 5 miles an hour. Chance of rain 20%.

percent. Tonight, mostly cloudy with a chance of showers. A slight chance of thunderstorms until midnight, then a chance of thunderstorms after midnight. Humid with lows in the upper 60s. South winds around 5 miles an hour. Chance of rain 40%. Sunday, mostly cloudy in the morning. A chance of thunderstorms. A chance of showers in the morning, then showers likely in the afternoon. Humid with highs in the mid-80s. South winds 5 to 10 miles an hour. Chance of rain 70%. Sunday night, showers likely with a chance of thunderstorms until midnight, then showers with a slight chance of thunderstorms after midnight. Humid with lows in the upper 60s. Southeast winds 5 to 10 miles an hour with gusts up to 20 miles an hour. Chance of rain 80%. Monday, showers with a slight chance of thunderstorms in the morning, then showers with a chance of thunderstorms in the afternoon. Humid with highs in the mid-80s. Southeast winds 10 to 15 miles an hour. Chance of rain 90%. Monday night, a chance of showers and thunderstorms. Lows in the upper 60s. Tuesday, mostly sunny. Hot. Highs in the lower 90s. Tuesday night, a chance of showers and thunderstorms. Lows in the lower 70s. Wednesday, sunny, hot. Highs in the mid-90s. Wednesday night, a chance of showers and thunderstorms. Lows in the lower 70s. Thursday, a chance of showers and thunderstorms. Hot. Highs in the lower 90s. Thursday night, a chance of showers. Lows in the upper 60s. Friday, sunny, hot. Highs around 90. Again, the forecast for the Quad Cities and surrounding areas for the rest of today, mostly sunny with a slight chance of showers and thunderstorms. Near steady temperature in the mid-80s. Southwest winds around 5 miles an hour. Chance of rain 20%. 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The current time is 2:02 p.m. Central Daylight Time. Here is the hazardous weather outlook. For today and tonight, thunderstorms are expected this afternoon and tonight. The Storm Prediction Center has a marginal, level 1 out of 5, risk for isolated severe storms along and south of Interstate 80. Damaging winds and hail are the primary risks. Storms that develop this afternoon and tonight will be capable of producing locally heavy rainfall. If a storm would stall over an area, localized flash flooding from excessive rainfall is possible. Looking ahead, thunderstorms are expected Sunday and Monday. At this time, no severe storms are expected. Locally heavy rainfall is possible from any storm. Heat and humidity will move into the area Tuesday through Friday. Heat headlines may be needed for Wednesday and Thursday. Spotter activation is possible this afternoon and evening, mainly south of Interstate 80. Rainfall reports over 1 inch will be appreciated. And now, your National Weather Service forecast for the Quad Cities and surrounding areas. Rest of today, mostly sunny with a slight chance of showers and thunderstorms. Near steady temperature in the mid-80s. Southwest winds around 5 miles an hour. Chance of rain 20%. Tonight, mostly cloudy with a chance of showers. A slight chance of thunderstorms until midnight, then a chance of thunderstorms after midnight. Humid with lows in the upper 60s. South winds around 5 miles an hour. Chance of rain 40%. Sunday, mostly cloudy in the morning. A chance of thunderstorms. A chance of showers in the morning, then showers likely in the afternoon. Humid with highs in the mid-80s. South winds 5 to 10 miles an hour. Chance of rain 70%. Sunday night, showers likely with a chance of thunderstorms until midnight, then showers with a slight chance of thunderstorms after midnight. Humid with lows in the upper 60s. Southeast winds 5 to 10 miles an hour with gusts up to 20 miles an hour. Chance of rain 80%. Monday, showers with a slight chance of thunderstorms in the morning, then showers with a chance of thunderstorms in the afternoon. Humid with highs in the mid-80s. Southeast winds 10 to 15 miles an hour. Chance of rain 90%. Monday night, a chance of showers and thunderstorms. Lows in the upper 60s. Tuesday, mostly sunny. Hot. Highs in the lower 90s. Tuesday night, a chance of showers and thunderstorms. Lows in the lower 70s. Wednesday,
Sunny, hot. Highs in the mid-90s. Wednesday night, a chance of showers and thunderstorms. Lows in the lower 70s. Thursday, a chance of showers and thunderstorms. Hot. Highs in the lower 90s. Thursday night, a chance of showers. Lows in the upper 60s. Friday, sunny, hot. Highs around 90. Again, the forecast for the Quad Cities and surrounding areas for the rest of today, mostly sunny with a slight chance of showers and thunderstorms. Near steady temperature in the mid-80s. Southwest winds around 5 miles an hour. Chance of rain 20%. 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The current time is 2:05 p.m. Central Daylight Time. At 2 p.m. in Moline, skies were partly sunny. The temperature was 87 degrees, dew point 69, relative humidity 54%, producing a heat index of 91. The wind was south at 6 miles an hour. And the pressure was 29.85 inches and falling. At Davenport, skies were mostly sunny. The temperature was 86 degrees, dew point 65, relative humidity 49%, producing a heat index of 88. The wind was south at 3 miles an hour. And the pressure was 29.86 inches and falling. Close to home, Burlington sunny and 88. Cedar Rapids mostly sunny and 85. Dubuque cloudy and 84. Iowa City sunny and 90. Peoria mostly sunny and 88. Rockford partly sunny and 86. Across the Midwest, Chicago partly sunny and 84. Des Moines mostly sunny and 87. Madison mostly sunny and 80. Milwaukee mostly sunny and 75. Minneapolis mostly sunny and 82. Omaha partly sunny and 88. St. Louis partly sunny and 84. Springfield, Illinois mostly sunny and 87. Waterloo mostly sunny and 83. Once again at 2 p.m. in Moline with partly sunny skies, the temperature was 87. At Davenport with mostly sunny skies, the temperature was 86. Here is the hazardous weather outlook. For today and tonight, thunderstorms are expected this afternoon and tonight. The Storm Prediction Center has a marginal, level 1 out of 5, risk for isolated severe storms along and south of Interstate 80. Damaging winds and hail are the primary risks. Storms that develop this afternoon and tonight will be capable of producing locally heavy rainfall. If a storm would stall over an area, localized flash flooding from excessive rainfall is possible. Looking ahead, thunderstorms are expected Sunday and Monday. At this time, no severe storms are expected. Locally heavy rainfall is possible from any storm. Heat and humidity will move into the area Tuesday through Friday. Heat headlines may be needed for Wednesday and Thursday. Spotter activation is possible this afternoon and evening, mainly south of Interstate 80. Rainfall reports over 1 inch will be appreciated. And now, your National Weather Service forecast for the Quad Cities and surrounding areas. West of today, mostly sunny with a slight chance of showers and thunderstorms. Near steady temperature in the mid-80s. Southwest winds around 5 miles an hour. Chance of rain 20%. Tonight, mostly cloudy with a chance of showers. A slight chance of thunderstorms until midnight, then a chance of thunderstorms after midnight. Humid with lows in the upper 60s. South winds around 5 miles an hour. Chance of rain 40%. Sunday, mostly cloudy in the morning. A chance of thunderstorms. A chance of showers in the morning, then showers likely in the afternoon. Humid with highs in the mid-80s. South winds 5 to 10 miles an hour. Chance of rain 70%. Sunday night, showers likely with a chance of thunderstorms until midnight, then showers with a slight chance of thunderstorms after midnight. Humid with lows in the upper 60s. Southeast winds 5 to 10 miles an hour with gusts up to 20 miles an hour. Chance of rain 80%. Monday, showers with a slight chance of thunderstorms in the morning, then showers with a chance of thunderstorms in the afternoon. Humid with highs in the mid-80s. Southeast winds 10 to 15 miles an hour. Chance of rain 90%. Monday night, a chance of showers and thunderstorms. Lows in the upper 60s. Tuesday, mostly sunny. Hot. Highs in the lower 90s.
Tuesday night, a chance of showers and thunderstorms. Lows in the lower 70s. Wednesday, sunny, hot. Highs in the mid-90s. Wednesday night, a chance of showers and thunderstorms. Lows in the lower 70s. Thursday, a chance of showers and thunderstorms. Hot. Highs in the lower 90s. Thursday night, a chance of showers. Lows in the upper 60s. Friday, sunny, hot. Highs around 90. Again, the forecast for the Quad Cities and surrounding areas for the rest of today, mostly sunny with a slight chance of showers and thunderstorms. Near steady temperature in the mid-80s. Southwest winds around 5 miles an hour. Chance of rain 20%. NOAA Weather Radio Station WXL61 in Cedar Rapids is operating in a degraded mode. Technicians are working on the problem. We apologize for any inconvenience. 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The current time is 2:11 p.m. Central Daylight Time. At 2 p.m. in Moline, skies were partly sunny. The temperature was 87 degrees, dew point 69, relative humidity 54%, producing a heat index of 91. The wind was south at 6 miles an hour. And the pressure was 29.85 inches and falling. At Davenport, skies were mostly sunny. The temperature was 86 degrees, dew point 65, relative humidity 49%, producing a heat index of 88. The wind was south at 3 miles an hour. And the pressure was 29.86 inches and falling. Close to home, Burlington sunny and 88. Cedar Rapids mostly sunny and 85. Dubuque cloudy and 84. Iowa City sunny and 90. Peoria mostly sunny and 88. Rockford partly sunny and 86. Across the Midwest, Chicago partly sunny and 84. Des Moines mostly sunny and 87. Madison mostly sunny and 80. Milwaukee mostly sunny and 75. Minneapolis mostly sunny and 82. Omaha partly sunny and 88. St. Louis partly sunny and 84. Springfield, Illinois mostly sunny and 87. Waterloo mostly sunny and 83. Once again at 2 p.m. in Moline with partly sunny skies, the temperature was 87. At Davenport with mostly sunny skies, the temperature was 86. Here is the hazardous weather outlook. For today and tonight, thunderstorms are expected this afternoon and tonight. The Storm Prediction Center has a marginal, level 1 out of 5, risk for isolated severe storms along and south of Interstate 80. Damaging winds and hail are the primary risks. Storms that develop this afternoon and tonight will be capable of producing locally heavy rainfall. If a storm would stall over an area, localized flash flooding from excessive rainfall is possible. Looking ahead, thunderstorms are expected Sunday and Monday. At this time, no severe storms are expected. Locally heavy rainfall is possible from any storm. Heat and humidity will move into the area Tuesday through Friday. Heat headlines may be needed for Wednesday and Thursday. Spotter activation is possible this afternoon and evening, mainly south of Interstate 80. Rainfall reports over 1 inch will be appreciated. And now, your National Weather Service forecast for the Quad Cities and surrounding areas. Rest of today, mostly sunny with a slight chance of showers and thunderstorms. Near steady temperature in the mid-80s. Southwest winds around 5 miles an hour. Chance of rain 20%. Tonight, mostly cloudy with a chance of showers. A slight chance of thunderstorms until midnight, then a chance of thunderstorms after midnight. Humid with lows in the upper 60s. South winds around 5 miles an hour. Chance of rain 40%. Sunday, mostly cloudy in the morning. A chance of thunderstorms. A chance of showers in the morning, then showers likely in the afternoon. Humid with highs in the mid-80s. South winds 5 to 10 miles an hour. Chance of rain 70%. Sunday night, showers likely with a chance of thunderstorms until midnight, then showers with a slight chance of thunderstorms after midnight. Humid with lows in the upper 60s. Southeast winds 5 to 10 miles an hour with gusts up to 20 miles an hour. Chance of rain 80%. Monday, showers with a slight chance of thunderstorms in the morning, then showers with a chance of thunderstorms in the afternoon.
humid with highs in the mid-80s. Southeast winds 10 to 15 miles an hour. Chance of rain 90%. Monday night, a chance of showers and thunderstorms. Lows in the upper 60s. Tuesday, mostly sunny. Hot. Highs in the lower 90s. Tuesday night, a chance of showers and thunderstorms. Lows in the lower 70s. Wednesday, sunny, hot. Highs in the mid-90s. Wednesday night, a chance of showers and thunderstorms. Lows in the lower 70s. Thursday, a chance of showers and thunderstorms. Hot. Highs in the lower 90s. Thursday night, a chance of showers. Lows in the upper 60s. Friday, sunny, hot. Highs around 90. Again, the forecast for the Quad Cities and surrounding areas for the rest of today, mostly sunny with a slight chance of showers and thunderstorms. Near steady temperature in the mid-80s. Southwest winds around 5 miles an hour. Chance of rain 20%. 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The current time is 2:16 p.m. Central Daylight Time. At 2 p.m. in Moline, skies were partly sunny. The temperature was 87 degrees, dew point 69, relative humidity 54%, producing a heat index of 91. The wind was south at 6 miles an hour. And the pressure was 29.85 inches and falling. At Davenport, skies were mostly sunny. The temperature was 86 degrees, dew point 65, relative humidity 49%, producing a heat index of 88. The wind was south at 3 miles an hour. And the pressure was 29.86 inches and falling. Close to home, Burlington sunny and 88. Cedar Rapids mostly sunny and 85. Dubuque cloudy and 84. Iowa City sunny and 90. Galesburg sunny and 87. Peoria mostly sunny and 88. Savannah 88. Rockford partly sunny and 86. Across the Midwest, Chicago partly sunny and 84. Des Moines mostly sunny and 87. Madison mostly sunny and 80. Milwaukee mostly sunny and 75. Minneapolis mostly sunny and 82. Omaha partly sunny and 88. St. Louis partly sunny and 84. Springfield, Illinois mostly sunny and 87. Waterloo mostly sunny and 83. Once again at 2 p.m. in Moline with partly sunny skies, the temperature was 87. At Davenport with mostly sunny skies, the temperature was 86. Here is the hazardous weather outlook. For today and tonight, thunderstorms are expected this afternoon and tonight. The Storm Prediction Center has a marginal, level 1 out of 5, risk for isolated severe storms along and south of Interstate 80. Damaging winds and hail are the primary risks. Storms that develop this afternoon and tonight will be capable of producing locally heavy rainfall. If a storm would stall over an area, localized flash flooding from excessive rainfall is possible. Looking ahead, thunderstorms are expected Sunday and Monday. At this time, no severe storms are expected. Locally heavy rainfall is possible from any storm. Heat and humidity will move into the area Tuesday through Friday. Heat headlines may be needed for Wednesday and Thursday. Spotter activation is possible this afternoon and evening, mainly south of Interstate 80. Rainfall reports over 1 inch will be appreciated. And now, your National Weather Service forecast for the Quad Cities and surrounding areas. Rest of today, mostly sunny with a slight chance of showers and thunderstorms. Near steady temperature in the mid-80s. Southwest winds around 5 miles an hour. Chance of rain 20%. Tonight, mostly cloudy with a chance of showers. A slight chance of thunderstorms until midnight, then a chance of thunderstorms after midnight. Humid with lows in the upper 60s. South winds around 5 miles an hour. Chance of rain 40%. Sunday, mostly cloudy in the morning. A chance of thunderstorms. A chance of showers in the morning, then showers likely in the afternoon. Humid with highs in the mid-80s. South winds 5 to 10 miles an hour. Chance of rain 70%. Sunday night, showers likely with a chance of thunderstorms until midnight, then showers with a slight chance of thunderstorms after midnight. Humid with lows in the upper 60s.
southeast winds 5 to 10 miles an hour with gusts up to 20 miles an hour. Chance of rain 80%. Monday, showers with a slight chance of thunderstorms in the morning, then showers with a chance of thunderstorms in the afternoon. Humid with highs in the mid-80s. Southeast winds 10 to 15 miles an hour. Chance of rain 90%. Monday night, a chance of showers and thunderstorms. Lows in the upper 60s. Tuesday, mostly sunny. Hot. Highs in the lower 90s. Tuesday night, a chance of showers and thunderstorms. Lows in the lower 70s. Wednesday, sunny, hot. Highs in the mid-90s. Wednesday night, a chance of showers and thunderstorms. Lows in the lower 70s. Thursday, a chance of showers and thunderstorms. Hot. Highs in the lower 90s. Thursday night, a chance of showers. Lows in the upper 60s. Friday, sunny, hot. Highs around 90. Again, the forecast for the Quad Cities and surrounding areas for the rest of today, mostly sunny with a slight chance of showers and thunderstorms. Near steady temperature in the mid-80s. Southwest winds around 5 miles an hour. Chance of rain 20%. 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The current time is 2:21 p.m. Central Daylight Time. At 2 p.m. in Moline, skies were partly sunny. The temperature was 87 degrees, dew point 69, relative humidity 54%, producing a heat index of 91. The wind was south at 6 miles an hour. And the pressure was 29.85 inches and falling. At Davenport, skies were mostly sunny. The temperature was 86 degrees, dew point 65, relative humidity 49%, producing a heat index of 88. The wind was south at 3 miles an hour. And the pressure was 29.86 inches and falling. Close to home, Burlington sunny and 88. Cedar Rapids mostly sunny and 85. Dubuque cloudy and 84. Iowa City sunny and 90. Galesburg sunny and 87. Peoria mostly sunny and 88. Savannah 88. Rockford partly sunny and 86. Across the Midwest, Chicago partly sunny and 84. Des Moines mostly sunny and 87. Madison mostly sunny and 80. Milwaukee mostly sunny and 75. Minneapolis mostly sunny and 82. Omaha partly sunny and 88. St. Louis partly sunny and 84. Springfield, Illinois mostly sunny and 87. Waterloo mostly sunny and 83. Once again at 2 p.m. in Moline with partly sunny skies, the temperature was 87. At Davenport with mostly sunny skies, the temperature was 86. Here is the hazardous weather outlook. For today and tonight, thunderstorms are expected this afternoon and tonight. The Storm Prediction Center has a marginal, level 1 out of 5, risk for isolated severe storms along and south of Interstate 80. Damaging winds and hail are the primary risks. Storms that develop this afternoon and tonight will be capable of producing locally heavy rainfall. If a storm would stall over an area, localized flash flooding from excessive rainfall is possible. Looking ahead, thunderstorms are expected Sunday and Monday. At this time, no severe storms are expected. Locally heavy rainfall is possible from any storm. Heat and humidity will move into the area Tuesday through Friday. Heat headlines may be needed for Wednesday and Thursday. Spotter activation is possible this afternoon and evening, mainly south of Interstate 80. Rainfall reports over 1 inch will be appreciated. And now, your National Weather Service forecast for the Quad Cities and surrounding areas. Rest of today, mostly sunny with a slight chance of showers and thunderstorms. Near steady temperature in the mid-80s. Southwest winds around 5 miles an hour. Chance of rain 20%. Tonight, mostly cloudy with a chance of showers. A slight chance of thunderstorms until midnight, then a chance of thunderstorms after midnight. Humid with lows in the upper 60s. South winds around 5 miles an hour. Chance of rain 40%. Sunday, mostly cloudy in the morning. A chance of thunderstorms. A chance of showers in the morning, then showers likely in the afternoon. Humid with highs in the mid-80s. South winds 5 to 10 miles an hour. Chance of rain 70%.
Sunday night, showers likely with a chance of thunderstorms until midnight, then showers with a slight chance of thunderstorms after midnight. Humid with lows in the upper 60s. Southeast winds 5 to 10 miles an hour with gusts up to 20 miles an hour. Chance of rain 80%. Monday, showers with a slight chance of thunderstorms in the morning, then showers with a chance of thunderstorms in the afternoon. Humid with highs in the mid-80s. Southeast winds 10 to 15 miles an hour. Chance of rain 90%. Monday night, a chance of showers and thunderstorms. Lows in the upper 60s. Tuesday, mostly sunny. Hot. Highs in the lower 90s. Tuesday night, a chance of showers and thunderstorms. Lows in the lower 70s. Wednesday, sunny, hot. Highs in the mid-90s. Wednesday night, a chance of showers and thunderstorms. Lows in the lower 70s. Thursday, a chance of showers and thunderstorms. Hot. Highs in the lower 90s. Thursday night, a chance of showers. Lows in the upper 60s. Friday, sunny, hot. Highs around 90. Again, the forecast for the Quad Cities and surrounding areas for the rest of today, mostly sunny with a slight chance of showers and thunderstorms. Near steady temperature in the mid-80s. Southwest winds around 5 miles an hour. Chance of rain 20%. NOAA Weather Radio Station WXL61 in Cedar Rapids is operating in a degraded mode. Technicians are working on the problem. We apologize for any inconvenience. And now, your National Weather Service forecast for the Quad Cities and surrounding areas. Rest of today, mostly sunny with a chance of showers and thunderstorms. Near steady temperature in the upper 80s. Southwest winds around 5 miles an hour. Chance of rain 30%. Tonight, mostly cloudy with a chance of showers and thunderstorms. Humid with lows in the upper 60s. South winds around 5 miles an hour. Chance of rain 40%. Sunday, mostly cloudy in the morning. A chance of thunderstorms. A chance of showers in the morning, then showers likely in the afternoon. Humid with highs in the mid-80s. South winds 5 to 10 miles an hour. Chance of rain 70%. Sunday night, showers likely with a chance of thunderstorms until midnight, then showers with a slight chance of thunderstorms after midnight. Humid with lows in the upper 60s. Southeast winds 5 to 10 miles an hour with gusts up to 20 miles an hour. Chance of rain 80%. Monday, showers with a slight chance of thunderstorms in the morning, then showers with a chance of thunderstorms in the afternoon. Humid with highs in the mid-80s. Southeast winds 10 to 15 miles an hour. Chance of rain 90%. Monday night, a chance of showers and thunderstorms. Lows in the upper 60s. Tuesday, mostly sunny. Hot. Highs in the lower 90s. Tuesday night, a chance of showers and thunderstorms. Lows in the lower 70s. Wednesday, sunny, hot. Highs in the mid-90s. Wednesday night, a chance of showers and thunderstorms. Lows in the lower 70s. Thursday, a chance of showers and thunderstorms. Hot. Highs in the lower 90s. Thursday night, a chance of showers. Lows in the upper 60s. Friday, sunny, hot. Highs around 90. Again, the forecast for the Quad Cities and surrounding areas for the rest of today, mostly sunny with a chance of showers and thunderstorms. Near steady temperature in the upper 80s. Southwest winds around 5 miles an hour. Chance of rain 30%. 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The current time is 2:29 p.m. Central Daylight Time. At 2 p.m. in Moline, skies were partly sunny. The temperature was 87 degrees, dew point 69, relative humidity 54%, producing a heat index of 91. The wind was south at 6 miles an hour. And the pressure was 29.85 inches and falling. At Davenport, skies were mostly sunny. The temperature was 86 degrees, dew point 65, relative humidity 49%, producing a heat index of 88. The wind was south at 3 miles an hour. And the pressure was 29.86 inches and falling. Close to home, Burlington sunny and 88. Cedar Rapids mostly sunny and 85.
Dubuque, cloudy and 84. Iowa City, sunny and 90. Galesburg, sunny and 87. Peoria, mostly sunny and 88. Savannah, 88. Rockford, partly sunny and 86. Across the Midwest, Chicago, partly sunny and 84. Des Moines, mostly sunny and 87. Madison, mostly sunny and 80. Milwaukee, mostly sunny and 75. Minneapolis, mostly sunny and 82. Omaha, partly sunny and 88. St. Louis, partly sunny and 84. Springfield, Illinois, mostly sunny and 87. Waterloo, mostly sunny and 83. Once again at 2 p.m. in Moline with partly sunny skies, the temperature was 87. At Davenport with mostly sunny skies, the temperature was 86. Here is the hazardous weather outlook. For today and tonight, thunderstorms are expected this afternoon and tonight. The Storm Prediction Center has a marginal, level 1 out of 5, risk for isolated severe storms along and south of Interstate 80. Damaging winds and hail are the primary risks. Storms that develop this afternoon and tonight will be capable of producing locally heavy rainfall. If a storm would stall over an area, localized flash flooding from excessive rainfall is possible. Looking ahead, thunderstorms are expected Sunday and Monday. At this time, no severe storms are expected. Locally heavy rainfall is possible from any storm. Heat and humidity will move into the area Tuesday through Friday. Heat headlines may be needed for Wednesday and Thursday. Spotter activation is possible this afternoon and evening, mainly south of Interstate 80. Rainfall reports over 1 inch will be appreciated. And now, your National Weather Service forecast for the Quad Cities and surrounding areas. Rest of today, mostly sunny with a chance of showers and thunderstorms. Near steady temperature in the upper 80s. Southwest winds around 5 miles an hour. Chance of rain 30%. Tonight, mostly cloudy with a chance of showers and thunderstorms. Humid with lows in the upper 60s. South winds around 5 miles an hour. Chance of rain 40%. Sunday, mostly cloudy in the morning. A chance of thunderstorms. A chance of showers in the morning, then showers likely in the afternoon. Humid with highs in the mid-80s. South winds 5 to 10 miles an hour. Chance of rain 70%. Sunday night, showers likely with a chance of thunderstorms until midnight, then showers with a slight chance of thunderstorms after midnight. Humid with lows in the upper 60s. Southeast winds 5 to 10 miles an hour with gusts up to 20 miles an hour. Chance of rain 80%. Monday, showers with a slight chance of thunderstorms in the morning, then showers with a chance of thunderstorms in the afternoon. Humid with highs in the mid-80s. Southeast winds 10 to 15 miles an hour. Chance of rain 90%. Monday night, a chance of showers and thunderstorms. Lows in the upper 60s. Tuesday, mostly sunny. Hot. Highs in the lower 90s. Tuesday night, a chance of showers and thunderstorms. Lows in the lower 70s. Wednesday, sunny, hot. Highs in the mid-90s. Wednesday night, a chance of showers and thunderstorms. Lows in the lower 70s. Thursday, a chance of showers and thunderstorms. Hot. Highs in the lower 90s. Thursday night, a chance of showers. Lows in the upper 60s. Friday, sunny, hot. Highs around 90. Again, the forecast for the Quad Cities and surrounding areas for the rest of today, mostly sunny with a chance of showers and thunderstorms. Near steady temperature in the upper 80s. Southwest winds around 5 miles an hour. Chance of rain 30%. 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The current time is 2:34 p.m. Central Daylight Time. At 2 p.m. in Moline, skies were partly sunny. The temperature was 87 degrees, dew point 69, relative humidity 54%, producing a heat index of 91. The wind was south at 6 miles an hour. And the pressure was 29.85 inches and falling. At Davenport, skies were mostly sunny. The temperature was 86 degrees, dew point 65, relative humidity 49%, producing a heat index of 88. The wind was south at 3 miles an hour. And the pressure was 29.86 inches and falling.
close to home, Burlington sunny and 88. Cedar Rapids mostly sunny and 85. Dubuque cloudy and 84. Iowa City sunny and 90. Galesburg sunny and 87. Peoria mostly sunny and 88. Savannah 88. Rockford partly sunny and 86. Across the Midwest, Chicago partly sunny and 84. Des Moines mostly sunny and 87. Madison mostly sunny and 80. Milwaukee mostly sunny and 75. Minneapolis mostly sunny and 82. Omaha partly sunny and 88. St. Louis partly sunny and 84. Springfield, Illinois mostly sunny and 87. Waterloo mostly sunny and 83. Once again at 2 p.m. in Moline with partly sunny skies, the temperature was 87. At Davenport with mostly sunny skies, the temperature was 86. Here is the hazardous weather outlook. For today and tonight, thunderstorms are expected this afternoon and tonight. The Storm Prediction Center has a marginal, level 1 out of 5, risk for isolated severe storms along and south of Interstate 80. Damaging winds and hail are the primary risks. Storms that develop this afternoon and tonight will be capable of producing locally heavy rainfall. If a storm would stall over an area, localized flash flooding from excessive rainfall is possible. Looking ahead, thunderstorms are expected Sunday and Monday. At this time, no severe storms are expected. Locally heavy rainfall is possible from any storm. Heat and humidity will move into the area Tuesday through Friday. Heat headlines may be needed for Wednesday and Thursday. Spotter activation is possible this afternoon and evening, mainly south of Interstate 80. Rainfall reports over 1 inch will be appreciated. And now, your National Weather Service forecast for the Quad Cities and surrounding areas. Rest of today, mostly sunny with a chance of showers and thunderstorms. Near steady temperature in the upper 80s. Southwest winds around 5 miles an hour. Chance of rain 30%. Tonight, mostly cloudy with a chance of showers and thunderstorms. Humid with lows in the upper 60s. South winds around 5 miles an hour. Chance of rain 40%. Sunday, mostly cloudy in the morning. A chance of thunderstorms. A chance of showers in the morning, then showers likely in the afternoon. Humid with highs in the mid-80s. South winds 5 to 10 miles an hour. Chance of rain 70%. Sunday night, showers likely with a chance of thunderstorms until midnight, then showers with a slight chance of thunderstorms after midnight. Humid with lows in the upper 60s. Southeast winds 5 to 10 miles an hour with gusts up to 20 miles an hour. Chance of rain 80%. Monday, showers with a slight chance of thunderstorms in the morning, then showers with a chance of thunderstorms in the afternoon. Humid with highs in the mid-80s. Southeast winds 10 to 15 miles an hour. Chance of rain 90%. Monday night, a chance of showers and thunderstorms. Lows in the upper 60s. Tuesday, mostly sunny. Hot. Highs in the lower 90s. Tuesday night, a chance of showers and thunderstorms. Lows in the lower 70s. Wednesday, sunny, hot. Highs in the mid-90s. Wednesday night, a chance of showers and thunderstorms. Lows in the lower 70s. Thursday, a chance of showers and thunderstorms. Hot. Highs in the lower 90s. Thursday night, a chance of showers. Lows in the upper 60s. Friday, sunny, hot. Highs around 90. Again, the forecast for the Quad Cities and surrounding areas for the rest of today, mostly sunny with a chance of showers and thunderstorms. Near steady temperature in the upper 80s. Southwest winds around 5 miles an hour. Chance of rain 30%. NOAA Weather Radio Station WXL61 in Cedar Rapids is operating in a degraded mode. Technicians are working on the problem. We apologize for any inconvenience. 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The current time is 2:39 p.m. Central Daylight Time. At 2 p.m. in Moline, skies were partly sunny. The temperature was 87 degrees, dew point 69, relative humidity 54%, producing a heat index of 91. The wind was south at 6 miles an hour. And the pressure was 29.85 inches and falling.
at Davenport, skies were mostly sunny. The temperature was 86 degrees, dew point 65, relative humidity 9%, producing a heat index of 88. The wind was south at 3 miles an hour, and the pressure was 29.86 inches and falling. Close to home, Burlington sunny and 88. Cedar Rapids mostly sunny and 85. Dubuque cloudy and 84. Iowa City sunny and 90. Galesburg sunny and 87. Peoria mostly sunny and 88. Savannah 88. Rockford partly sunny and 86. Across the Midwest, Chicago partly sunny and 84. Des Moines mostly sunny and 87. Madison mostly sunny and 80. Milwaukee mostly sunny and 75. Minneapolis mostly sunny and 82. Omaha partly sunny and 88. St. Louis partly sunny and 84. Springfield, Illinois mostly sunny and 87. Waterloo mostly sunny and 83. Once again at 2 p.m. in Moline with partly sunny skies, the temperature was 87. At Davenport with mostly sunny skies, the temperature was 86. Here is the hazardous weather outlook. For today and tonight, thunderstorms are expected this afternoon and tonight. The Storm Prediction Center has a marginal, level 1 out of 5, risk for isolated severe storms along and south of Interstate 80. Damaging winds and hail are the primary risks. Storms that develop this afternoon and tonight will be capable of producing locally heavy rainfall. If a storm would stall over an area, localized flash flooding from excessive rainfall is possible. Looking ahead, thunderstorms are expected Sunday and Monday. At this time, no severe storms are expected. Locally heavy rainfall is possible from any storm. Heat and humidity will move into the area Tuesday through Friday. Heat headlines may be needed for Wednesday and Thursday. Spotter activation is possible this afternoon and evening, mainly south of Interstate 80. Rainfall reports over 1 inch will be appreciated. And now, your National Weather Service forecast for the Quad Cities and surrounding areas. Rest of today, mostly sunny with a chance of showers and thunderstorms. Near steady temperature in the upper 80s. Southwest winds around 5 miles an hour. Chance of rain 30%. Tonight, mostly cloudy with a chance of showers and thunderstorms. Humid with lows in the upper 60s. South winds around 5 miles an hour. Chance of rain 40%. Sunday, mostly cloudy in the morning. A chance of thunderstorms. A chance of showers in the morning, then showers likely in the afternoon. Humid with highs in the mid-80s. South winds 5 to 10 miles an hour. Chance of rain 70%. Sunday night, showers likely with a chance of thunderstorms until midnight, then showers with a slight chance of thunderstorms after midnight. Humid with lows in the upper 60s. Southeast winds 5 to 10 miles an hour with gusts up to 20 miles an hour. Chance of rain 80%. Monday, showers with a slight chance of thunderstorms in the morning, then showers with a chance of thunderstorms in the afternoon. Humid with highs in the mid-80s. Southeast winds 10 to 15 miles an hour. Chance of rain 90%. Monday night, a chance of showers and thunderstorms. Lows in the upper 60s. Tuesday, mostly sunny. Hot. Highs in the lower 90s. Tuesday night, a chance of showers and thunderstorms. Lows in the lower 70s. Wednesday, sunny, hot. Highs in the mid-90s. Wednesday night, a chance of showers and thunderstorms. Lows in the lower 70s. Thursday, a chance of showers and thunderstorms. Hot. Highs in the lower 90s. Thursday night, a chance of showers. Lows in the upper 60s. Friday, sunny, hot. Highs around 90. Again, the forecast for the Quad Cities and surrounding areas for the rest of today, mostly sunny with a chance of showers and thunderstorms. Near steady temperature in the upper 80s. Southwest winds around 5 miles an hour. Chance of rain 30%. 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The current time is 2:44 p.m. Central Daylight Time. At 2 p.m. in Moline, skies were partly sunny. The temperature was 87 degrees, dew point 69, relative humidity 54%, producing a heat index of 91.
The wind was south at 6 miles an hour. And the pressure was 29.85 inches and falling. At Davenport, skies were mostly sunny. The temperature was 86 degrees, dew point 65, relative humidity 49%, producing a heat index of 88. The wind was south at 3 miles an hour. And the pressure was 29.86 inches and falling. Close to home, Burlington sunny and 88. Cedar Rapids mostly sunny and 85. Dubuque cloudy and 84. Iowa City sunny and 90. Galesburg sunny and 87. Peoria mostly sunny and 88. Savannah 88. Rockford partly sunny and 86. Across the Midwest, Chicago partly sunny and 84. Des Moines mostly sunny and 87. Madison mostly sunny and 80. Milwaukee mostly sunny and 75. Minneapolis mostly sunny and 82. Omaha partly sunny and 88. St. Louis partly sunny and 84. Springfield, Illinois mostly sunny and 87. Waterloo mostly sunny and 83. Once again at 2 p.m. in Moline with partly sunny skies, the temperature was 87. At Davenport with mostly sunny skies, the temperature was 86. Here is the hazardous weather outlook. For today and tonight, thunderstorms are expected this afternoon and tonight. The Storm Prediction Center has a marginal, level 1 out of 5, risk for isolated severe storms along and south of Interstate 80. Damaging winds and hail are the primary risks. Storms that develop this afternoon and tonight will be capable of producing locally heavy rainfall. If a storm would stall over an area, localized flash flooding from excessive rainfall is possible. Looking ahead, thunderstorms are expected Sunday and Monday. At this time, no severe storms are expected. Locally heavy rainfall is possible from any storm. Heat and humidity will move into the area Tuesday through Friday. Heat headlines may be needed for Wednesday and Thursday. Spotter activation is possible this afternoon and evening, mainly south of Interstate 80. Rainfall reports over 1 inch will be appreciated. And now, your National Weather Service forecast for the Quad Cities and surrounding areas. West of today, mostly sunny with a chance of showers and thunderstorms. Near steady temperature in the upper 80s. Southwest winds around 5 miles an hour. Chance of rain 30%. Tonight, mostly cloudy with a chance of showers and thunderstorms. Humid with lows in the upper 60s. South winds around 5 miles an hour. Chance of rain 40%. Sunday, mostly cloudy in the morning. A chance of thunderstorms. A chance of showers in the morning, then showers likely in the afternoon. Humid with highs in the mid-80s. South winds 5 to 10 miles an hour. Chance of rain 70%. Sunday night, showers likely with a chance of thunderstorms until midnight, then showers with a slight chance of thunderstorms after midnight. Humid with lows in the upper 60s. Southeast winds 5 to 10 miles an hour with gusts up to 20 miles an hour. Chance of rain 80%. Monday, showers with a slight chance of thunderstorms in the morning, then showers with a chance of thunderstorms in the afternoon. Humid with highs in the mid-80s. Southeast winds 10 to 15 miles an hour. Chance of rain 90%. Monday night, a chance of showers and thunderstorms. Lows in the upper 60s. Tuesday, mostly sunny. Hot. Highs in the lower 90s. Tuesday night, a chance of showers and thunderstorms. Lows in the lower 70s. Wednesday, sunny, hot. Highs in the mid-90s. Wednesday night, a chance of showers and thunderstorms. Lows in the lower 70s. Thursday, a chance of showers and thunderstorms. Hot. Highs in the lower 90s. Thursday night, a chance of showers. Lows in the upper 60s. Friday, sunny, hot. Highs around 90. Again, the forecast for the Quad Cities and surrounding areas for the rest of today, mostly sunny with a chance of showers and thunderstorms. Near steady temperature in the upper 80s. Southwest winds around 5 miles an hour. Chance of rain 30%. 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The current time is 2:49 p.m. Central Daylight Time. At 2 p.m. in Moline, skies were partly sunny.
The temperature was 87 degrees, dew point 69, relative humidity 54%, producing a heat index of 91. The wind was south at 6 miles an hour, and the pressure was 29.85 inches and falling. At Davenport, skies were mostly sunny. The temperature was 86 degrees, dew point 65, relative humidity 49%, producing a heat index of 88. The wind was south at 3 miles an hour, and the pressure was 29.86 inches and falling. Close to home, Burlington sunny and 88. Cedar Rapids mostly sunny and 85. Dubuque cloudy and 84. Iowa City sunny and 90. Galesburg sunny and 87. Peoria mostly sunny and 88. Savannah 88. Rockford partly sunny and 86. Across the Midwest, Chicago partly sunny and 84. Des Moines mostly sunny and 87. Madison mostly sunny and 80. Milwaukee mostly sunny and 75. Minneapolis mostly sunny and 82. Omaha partly sunny and 88. St. Louis partly sunny and 84. Springfield, Illinois mostly sunny and 87. Waterloo mostly sunny and 83. Once again at 2 p.m. in Moline with partly sunny skies, the temperature was 87. At Davenport with mostly sunny skies, the temperature was 86. This broadcast originates from the National Weather Service office in the Quad Cities and is transmitted on a frequency of 162.55 MHz from Rock Island, Illinois. The coverage area includes the following counties: Cedar, Clinton, Louisa, Muscatine, Scott, Henry, Illinois, Mercer, Rock Island, and Whiteside. Here is the hazardous weather outlook. For today and tonight, thunderstorms are expected this afternoon and tonight. The Storm Prediction Center has a marginal, level 1 out of 5, risk for isolated severe storms along and south of Interstate 80. Damaging winds and hail are the primary risks. Storms that develop this afternoon and tonight will be capable of producing locally heavy rainfall. If a storm would stall over an area, localized flash flooding from excessive rainfall is possible. Looking ahead, thunderstorms are expected Sunday and Monday. At this time, no severe storms are expected. Locally heavy rainfall is possible from any storm. Heat and humidity will move into the area Tuesday through Friday. Heat headlines may be needed for Wednesday and Thursday. Spotter activation is possible this afternoon and evening, mainly south of Interstate 80. Rainfall reports over 1 inch will be appreciated. And now, your National Weather Service forecast for the Quad Cities and surrounding areas. Rest of today, mostly sunny with a chance of showers and thunderstorms. Near steady temperature in the upper 80s. Southwest winds around 5 miles an hour. Chance of rain 30%. Tonight, mostly cloudy with a chance of showers and thunderstorms. Humid with lows in the upper 60s. South winds around 5 miles an hour. Chance of rain 40%. Sunday, mostly cloudy in the morning. A chance of thunderstorms. A chance of showers in the morning, then showers likely in the afternoon. Humid with highs in the mid-80s. South winds 5 to 10 miles an hour. Chance of rain 70%. Sunday night, showers likely with a chance of thunderstorms until midnight, then showers with a slight chance of thunderstorms after midnight. Humid with lows in the upper 60s. Southeast winds 5 to 10 miles an hour with gusts up to 20 miles an hour. Chance of rain 80%. Monday, showers with a slight chance of thunderstorms in the morning, then showers with a chance of thunderstorms in the afternoon. Humid with highs in the mid-80s. Southeast winds 10 to 15 miles an hour. Chance of rain 90%. Monday night, a chance of showers and thunderstorms. Lows in the upper 60s. Tuesday, mostly sunny. Hot. Highs in the lower 90s. Tuesday night, a chance of showers and thunderstorms. Lows in the lower 70s. Wednesday, sunny, hot. Highs in the mid-90s. Wednesday night, a chance of showers and thunderstorms. Lows in the lower 70s. Thursday, a chance of showers and thunderstorms. Hot. Highs in the lower 90s. Thursday night, a chance of showers. Lows in the upper 60s. Friday, sunny, hot. Highs around 90.
Again, the forecast for the Guam cities and surrounding areas for the rest of today, mostly sunny with a chance of showers and thunderstorms. Near steady temperature in the upper 80s. Southwest winds.

89%, producing a heat index of 88. The wind was south at 3 miles an hour, and the pressure was 29.86 inches and falling. Close to home, Burlington sunny and 88. Cedar Rapids mostly sunny and 85. Dubuque cloudy and 84. Iowa City sunny and 90. Galesburg sunny and 87. Peoria mostly sunny and 88. Savannah 88. Rockford partly sunny and 86. Across the Midwest, Chicago partly sunny and 84. Des Moines mostly sunny and 87. Madison mostly sunny and 80. Milwaukee mostly sunny and 75. Minneapolis mostly sunny and 82. Omaha partly sunny and 88. St. Louis partly sunny and 84. Springfield, Illinois mostly sunny and 87. Waterloo mostly sunny and 83. Once again at 2 p.m. in Moline with partly sunny skies, the temperature was 87. At Davenport with mostly sunny skies, the temperature was 86. Here is the hazardous weather outlook. For today and tonight, thunderstorms are expected this afternoon and tonight. The Storm Prediction Center has a marginal, level 1 out of 5, risk for isolated severe storms along and south of Interstate 80. Damaging winds and hail are the primary risks. Storms that develop this afternoon and tonight will be capable of producing locally heavy rainfall. If a storm would stall over an area, localized flash flooding from excessive rainfall is possible. Looking ahead, thunderstorms are expected Sunday and Monday. At this time, no severe storms are expected. Locally heavy rainfall is possible from any storm. Heat and humidity will move into the area Tuesday through Friday. Heat headlines may be needed for Wednesday and Thursday. Spotter activation is possible this afternoon and evening, mainly south of Interstate 80. Rainfall reports over 1 inch will be appreciated. And now, your National Weather Service forecast for the Quad Cities and surrounding areas. Rest of today, mostly sunny with a chance of showers and thunderstorms. Near steady temperature in the upper 80s. Southwest winds around 5 miles an hour. Chance of rain 30%. Tonight, mostly cloudy with a chance of showers and thunderstorms. Humid with lows in the upper 60s. South winds around 5 miles an hour. Chance of rain 40%. Sunday, mostly cloudy in the morning. A chance of thunderstorms. A chance of showers in the morning, then showers likely in the afternoon. Humid with highs in the mid-80s. South winds 5 to 10 miles an hour. Chance of rain 70%. Sunday night, showers likely with a chance of thunderstorms until midnight, then showers with a slight chance of thunderstorms after midnight. Humid with lows in the upper 60s. Southeast winds 5 to 10 miles an hour with gusts up to 20 miles an hour. Chance of rain 80%. Monday, showers with a slight chance of thunderstorms in the morning, then showers with a chance of thunderstorms in the afternoon. Humid with highs in the mid-80s. Southeast winds 10 to 15 miles an hour. Chance of rain 90%. Monday night, a chance of showers and thunderstorms. Lows in the upper 60s. Tuesday, mostly sunny. Hot. Highs in the lower 90s. Tuesday night, a chance of showers and thunderstorms. Lows in the lower 70s. Wednesday, sunny, hot. Highs in the mid-90s. Wednesday night, a chance of showers and thunderstorms. Lows in the lower 70s. Thursday, a chance of showers and thunderstorms. Hot. Highs in the lower 90s. Thursday night, a chance of showers. Lows in the upper 60s. Friday, sunny, hot. Highs around 90. Again, the forecast for the Quad Cities and surrounding areas for the rest of today, mostly sunny with a chance of showers and thunderstorms. Near steady temperature in the upper 80s. Southwest winds around 5 miles an hour. Chance of rain 30%. 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The current time is 3 p.m. Central Daylight Time. Here is the hazardous weather outlook. For today and tonight, thunderstorms are expected this afternoon and tonight. The Storm Prediction Center has a marginal, level 1 out of 5, risk for isolated severe storms along and south of Interstate 80. Damaging winds and hail are the primary risks. Storms that develop this afternoon and tonight will be

capable of producing locally heavy rainfall. If a storm would stall over an area, localized flash flooding from excessive rainfall is possible. Looking ahead, thunderstorms are expected Sunday and Monday. At this time, no severe storms are expected. Locally heavy rainfall is possible from any storm. Heat and humidity will move into the area Tuesday through Friday. Heat headlines may be needed for Wednesday and Thursday. Spotter activation is possible this afternoon and evening, mainly south of Interstate 80. Rainfall reports over 1 inch will be appreciated. And now, your National Weather Service forecast for the Quad Cities and surrounding areas. Rest of today, mostly sunny with a chance of showers and thunderstorms. Near steady temperature in the upper 80s. Southwest winds around 5 miles an hour. Chance of rain 30%. Tonight, mostly cloudy with a chance of showers and thunderstorms. Humid with lows in the upper 60s. South winds around 5 miles an hour. Chance of rain 40%. Sunday, mostly cloudy in the morning. A chance of thunderstorms. A chance of showers in the morning, then showers likely in the afternoon. Humid with highs in the mid-80s. South winds 5 to 10 miles an hour. Chance of rain 70%. Sunday night, showers likely with a chance of thunderstorms until midnight, then showers with a slight chance of thunderstorms after midnight. Humid with lows in the upper 60s. Southeast winds 5 to 10 miles an hour with gusts up to 20 miles an hour. Chance of rain 80%. Monday, showers with a slight chance of thunderstorms in the morning, then showers with a chance of thunderstorms in the afternoon. Humid with highs in the mid-80s. Southeast winds 10 to 15 miles an hour. Chance of rain 90%. Monday night, a chance of showers and thunderstorms. Lows in the upper 60s. Tuesday, mostly sunny. Hot. Highs in the lower 90s. Tuesday night, a chance of showers and thunderstorms. Lows in the lower 70s. Wednesday, sunny, hot. Highs in the mid-90s. Wednesday night, a chance of showers and thunderstorms. Lows in the lower 70s. Thursday, a chance of showers and thunderstorms. Hot. Highs in the lower 90s. Thursday night, a chance of showers. Lows in the upper 60s. Friday, sunny, hot. Highs around 90. Again, the forecast for the Quad Cities and surrounding areas for the rest of today, mostly sunny with a chance of showers and thunderstorms. Near steady temperature in the upper 80s. Southwest winds around 5 miles an hour. Chance of rain 30%. 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The current time is 3:03 p.m. Central Daylight Time. At 3 p.m. in Moline, skies were mostly sunny. The temperature was 88 degrees, dew point 69, relative humidity 53%, producing a heat index of 92. The wind was south at 7 miles an hour. And the pressure was 29.84 inches and falling. At Davenport, skies were partly sunny. The temperature was 88 degrees, dew point 67, relative humidity 49%, producing a heat index of 91. The wind was southwest at 8 miles an hour. And the pressure was 29.85 inches and falling. Close to home, Burlington sunny and 89. Cedar Rapids mostly sunny and 86. Dubuque partly sunny and 85. Iowa City mostly sunny and 90. Peoria sunny and 90. Rockford partly sunny and 85. Across the Midwest, Chicago partly sunny and 82. Des Moines partly sunny and 86. Madison mostly sunny and 83. Milwaukee mostly sunny and 76. Minneapolis mostly sunny and 83. Omaha partly sunny and 88. St. Louis partly sunny and 86. Springfield, Illinois mostly sunny and 88. Waterloo partly sunny and 85. Once again at 3 p.m. in Moline with mostly sunny skies, the temperature was 88. At Davenport with partly sunny skies, the temperature was 88. Here is the hazardous weather outlook. For today and tonight, thunderstorms are expected this afternoon and tonight. The Storm Prediction Center has a marginal, level 1 out of 5, risk for isolated severe storms along and south of Interstate 80. Damaging winds and hail are the primary risks. Storms that develop this afternoon.
noon and tonight will be capable of producing locally heavy rainfall. If a storm would stall over an area, localized flash flooding from excessive rainfall is possible. Looking ahead, thunderstorms are expected Sunday and Monday. At this time, no severe storms are expected. Locally heavy rainfall is possible from any storm. Heat and humidity will move into the area Tuesday through Friday. Heat headlines may be needed for Wednesday and Thursday. Spotter activation is possible this afternoon and evening, mainly south of Interstate 80. Rainfall reports over 1 inch will be appreciated. And now, your National Weather Service forecast for the Quad Cities and surrounding areas. West of today, mostly sunny with a chance of showers and thunderstorms. Near steady temperature in the upper 80s. Southwest winds around 5 miles an hour. Chance of rain 30%. Tonight, mostly cloudy with a chance of showers and thunderstorms. Humid with lows in the upper 60s. South winds around 5 miles an hour. Chance of rain 40%. Sunday, mostly cloudy in the morning. A chance of thunderstorms. A chance of showers in the morning, then showers likely in the afternoon. Humid with highs in the mid-80s. South winds 5 to 10 miles an hour. Chance of rain 70%. Sunday night, showers likely with a chance of thunderstorms until midnight, then showers with a slight chance of thunderstorms after midnight. Humid with lows in the upper 60s. Southeast winds 5 to 10 miles an hour with gusts up to 20 miles an hour. Chance of rain 80%. Monday, showers with a slight chance of thunderstorms in the morning, then showers with a chance of thunderstorms in the afternoon. Humid with highs in the mid-80s. Southeast winds 10 to 15 miles an hour. Chance of rain 90%. Monday night, a chance of showers and thunderstorms. Lows in the upper 60s. Tuesday, mostly sunny. Hot. Highs in the lower 90s. Tuesday night, a chance of showers and thunderstorms. Lows in the lower 70s. Wednesday, sunny, hot. Highs in the mid-90s. Wednesday night, a chance of showers and thunderstorms. Lows in the lower 70s. Thursday, a chance of showers and thunderstorms. Hot. Highs in the lower 90s. Thursday night, a chance of showers. Lows in the upper 60s. Friday, sunny, hot. Highs around 90. Again, the forecast for the Quad Cities and surrounding areas for the rest of today, mostly sunny with a chance of showers and thunderstorms. Near steady temperature in the upper 80s. Southwest winds around 5 miles an hour. Chance of rain 30%. 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The current time is 3:08 p.m. Central Daylight Time. At 3 p.m. in Moline, skies were mostly sunny. The temperature was 88 degrees, dew point 69, relative humidity 53%, producing a heat index of 92. The wind was south at 7 miles an hour. And the pressure was 29.84 inches and falling. At Davenport, skies were partly sunny. The temperature was 88 degrees, dew point 67, relative humidity 49%, producing a heat index of 91. The wind was southwest at 8 miles an hour. And the pressure was 29.85 inches and falling. Close to home, Burlington sunny and 89. Cedar Rapids mostly sunny and 86. Dubuque partly sunny and 85. Iowa City mostly sunny and 90. Peoria sunny and 90. Rockford partly sunny and 85. Across the Midwest, Chicago partly sunny and 82. Des Moines partly sunny and 86. Madison mostly sunny and 83. Milwaukee mostly sunny and 76. Minneapolis mostly sunny and 83. Omaha partly sunny and 88. St. Louis partly sunny and 86. Springfield, Illinois mostly sunny and 88. Waterloo partly sunny and 85. Once again at 3 p.m. in Moline with mostly sunny skies, the temperature was 88. At Davenport with partly sunny skies, the temperature was 88. NOAA Weather Radio Station WXL61 in Cedar Rapids is operating in a degraded mode. Technicians are working on the problem. We apologize for any inconvenience. Here is the hazardous weather outlook. For today and tonight, thunderstorms are expected this afternoon and tonight.
The Storm Prediction Center has a marginal, level 1 out of 5, risk for isolated severe storms along and south of Interstate 80. Damaging winds and hail are the primary risks. Storms that develop this afternoon and tonight will be capable of producing locally heavy rainfall. If a storm would stall over an area, localized flash flooding from excessive rainfall is possible. Looking ahead, thunderstorms are expected Sunday and Monday. At this time, no severe storms are expected. Locally heavy rainfall is possible from any storm. Heat and humidity will move into the area Tuesday through Friday. Heat headlines may be needed for Wednesday and Thursday. Spotter activation is possible this afternoon and evening, mainly south of Interstate 80. Rainfall reports over 1 inch will be appreciated. And now, your National Weather Service forecast for the Quad Cities and surrounding areas. Rest of today, mostly sunny with a chance of showers and thunderstorms. Near steady temperature in the upper 80s. Southwest winds around 5 miles an hour. Chance of rain 30%. Tonight, mostly cloudy with a chance of showers and thunderstorms. Humid with lows in the upper 60s. South winds around 5 miles an hour. Chance of rain 40%. Sunday, mostly cloudy in the morning. A chance of thunderstorms. A chance of showers in the morning, then showers likely in the afternoon. Humid with highs in the mid-80s. South winds 5 to 10 miles an hour. Chance of rain 70%. Sunday night, showers likely with a chance of thunderstorms until midnight, then showers with a slight chance of thunderstorms after midnight. Humid with lows in the upper 60s. Southeast winds 5 to 10 miles an hour with gusts up to 20 miles an hour. Chance of rain 80%. Monday, showers with a slight chance of thunderstorms in the morning, then showers with a chance of thunderstorms in the afternoon. Humid with highs in the mid-80s. Southeast winds 10 to 15 miles an hour. Chance of rain 90%. Monday night, a chance of showers and thunderstorms. Lows in the upper 60s. Tuesday, mostly sunny. Hot. Highs in the lower 90s. Tuesday night, a chance of showers and thunderstorms. Lows in the lower 70s. Wednesday, sunny, hot. Highs in the mid-90s. Wednesday night, a chance of showers and thunderstorms. Lows in the lower 70s. Thursday, a chance of showers and thunderstorms. Hot. Highs in the lower 90s. Thursday night, a chance of showers. Lows in the upper 60s. Friday, sunny, hot. Highs around 90. Again, the forecast for the Quad Cities and surrounding areas for the rest of today, mostly sunny with a chance of showers and thunderstorms. Near steady temperature in the upper 80s. Southwest winds around 5 miles an hour. Chance of rain 30%. 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The current time is 3:14 p.m. Central Daylight Time. At 3 p.m. in Moline, skies were mostly sunny. The temperature was 88 degrees, dew point 69, relative humidity 53%, producing a heat index of 92. The wind was south at 7 miles an hour. And the pressure was 29.84 inches and falling. At Davenport, skies were partly sunny. The temperature was 88 degrees, dew point 67, relative humidity 49%, producing a heat index of 91. The wind was southwest at 8 miles an hour. And the pressure was 29.85 inches and falling. Close to home, Burlington sunny and 89. Cedar Rapids mostly sunny and 86. Dubuque partly sunny and 85. Iowa City mostly sunny and 90. Peoria sunny and 90. Rockford partly sunny and 85. Across the Midwest, Chicago partly sunny and 82. Des Moines partly sunny and 86. Madison mostly sunny and 83. Milwaukee mostly sunny and 76. Minneapolis mostly sunny and 83. Omaha partly sunny and 88. St. Louis partly sunny and 86. Springfield, Illinois mostly sunny and 88. Waterloo partly sunny and 85. Once again at 3 p.m. in Moline with mostly sunny skies, the temperature was 88. At Davenport with partly sunny skies, the temperature was 88. At 3 p.m. in Moline, skies were mostly sunny. The temperature was 88 degrees, dew point
69, relative humidity 53%, producing a heat index of 92. The wind was south at 7 miles an hour. And the pressure was 29.84 inches and falling. At Davenport, skies were partly sunny. The temperature was 88 degrees, dew point 67, relative humidity 49%, producing a heat index of 91. The wind was southwest at 8 miles an hour. And the pressure was 29.85 inches and falling. Close to home, Burlington sunny and 89. Cedar Rapids mostly sunny and 86. Dubuque partly sunny and 85. Iowa City mostly sunny and 90. Muscatine 93. Galesburg mostly sunny and 89. Peoria sunny and 90. Savannah 89. Rockford partly sunny and 85. Across the Midwest, Chicago partly sunny and 82. Des Moines partly sunny and 86. Madison mostly sunny and 83. Milwaukee mostly sunny and 76. Minneapolis mostly sunny and 83. Omaha partly sunny and 88. St. Louis partly sunny and 86. Springfield, Illinois mostly sunny and 88. Waterloo partly sunny and 85. Once again at 3 p.m. in Moline with mostly sunny skies, the temperature was 88. At Davenport with partly sunny skies, the temperature was 88. Here is the hazardous weather outlook. For today and tonight, thunderstorms are expected this afternoon and tonight. The Storm Prediction Center has a marginal, level 1 out of 5, risk for isolated severe storms along and south of Interstate 80. Damaging winds and hail are the primary risks. Storms that develop this afternoon and tonight will be capable of producing locally heavy rainfall. If a storm would stall over an area, localized flash flooding from excessive rainfall is possible. Looking ahead, thunderstorms are expected Sunday and Monday. At this time, no severe storms are expected. Locally heavy rainfall is possible from any storm. Heat and humidity will move into the area Tuesday through Friday. Heat headlines may be needed for Wednesday and Thursday. Spotter activation is possible this afternoon and evening, mainly south of Interstate 80. Rainfall reports over 1 inch will be appreciated. And now, your National Weather Service forecast for the Quad Cities and surrounding areas. Rest of today, mostly sunny with a chance of showers and thunderstorms. Near steady temperature in the upper 80s. Southwest winds around 5 miles an hour. Chance of rain 30%. Tonight, mostly cloudy with a chance of showers and thunderstorms. Humid with lows in the upper 60s. South winds around 5 miles an hour. Chance of rain 40%. Sunday, mostly cloudy in the morning. A chance of thunderstorms. A chance of showers in the morning, then showers likely in the afternoon. Humid with highs in the mid-80s. South winds 5 to 10 miles an hour. Chance of rain 70%. Sunday night, showers likely with a chance of thunderstorms until midnight, then showers with a slight chance of thunderstorms after midnight. Humid with lows in the upper 60s. Southeast winds 5 to 10 miles an hour with gusts up to 20 miles an hour. Chance of rain 80%. Monday, showers with a slight chance of thunderstorms in the morning, then showers with a chance of thunderstorms in the afternoon. Humid with highs in the mid-80s. Southeast winds 10 to 15 miles an hour. Chance of rain 90%. Monday night, a chance of showers and thunderstorms. Lows in the upper 60s. Tuesday, mostly sunny. Hot. Highs in the lower 90s. Tuesday night, a chance of showers and thunderstorms. Lows in the lower 70s. Wednesday, sunny, hot. Highs in the mid-90s. Wednesday night, a chance of showers and thunderstorms. Lows in the lower 70s. Thursday, a chance of showers and thunderstorms. Hot. Highs in the lower 90s. Thursday night, a chance of showers. Lows in the upper 60s. Friday, sunny, hot. Highs around 90. Again, the forecast for the Quad Cities and surrounding areas for the rest of today, mostly sunny with a chance of showers and thunderstorms. Near steady temperature in the upper 80s. Southwest winds around 5 miles an hour. Chance of rain 30%. 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The current time is 3:20 p.m. Central.
daylight time. At 3 p.m. in Moline, skies were mostly sunny. The temperature was 88 degrees, dew point 69, relative humidity 53%, producing a heat index of 92. The wind was south at 7 miles an hour. And the pressure was 29.84 inches and falling. At Davenport, skies were partly sunny. The temperature was 88 degrees, dew point 67, relative humidity 49%, producing a heat index of 91. The wind was southwest at 8 miles an hour. And the pressure was 29.85 inches and falling. Close to home, Burlington sunny and 89. Cedar Rapids mostly sunny and 86. Dubuque partly sunny and 85. Iowa City mostly sunny and 90. Muscatine 93. Galesburg mostly sunny and 89. Peoria sunny and 90. Savannah 89. Rockford partly sunny and 85. Across the Midwest, Chicago partly sunny and 82. Des Moines partly sunny and 86. Madison mostly sunny and 83. Milwaukee mostly sunny and 76. Minneapolis mostly sunny and 83. Omaha partly sunny and 88. St. Louis partly sunny and 86. Springfield, Illinois mostly sunny and 88. Waterloo partly sunny and 85. Once again at 3 p.m. in Moline with mostly sunny skies, the temperature was 88. At Davenport with partly sunny skies, the temperature was 88. Here is the hazardous weather outlook. For today and tonight, thunderstorms are expected this afternoon and tonight. The Storm Prediction Center has a marginal, level 1 out of 5, risk for isolated severe storms along and south of Interstate 80. Damaging winds and hail are the primary risks. Storms that develop this afternoon and tonight will be capable of producing locally heavy rainfall. If a storm would stall over an area, localized flash flooding from excessive rainfall is possible. Looking ahead, thunderstorms are expected Sunday and Monday. At this time, no severe storms are expected. Locally heavy rainfall is possible from any storm. Heat and humidity will move into the area Tuesday through Friday. Heat headlines may be needed for Wednesday and Thursday. Spotter activation is possible this afternoon and evening, mainly south of Interstate 80. Rainfall reports over 1 inch will be appreciated. And now, your National Weather Service forecast for the Quad Cities and surrounding areas. Rest of today, mostly sunny with a chance of showers and thunderstorms. Near steady temperature in the upper 80s. Southwest winds around 5 miles an hour. Chance of rain 30%. Tonight, mostly cloudy with a chance of showers and thunderstorms. Humid with lows in the upper 60s. South winds around 5 miles an hour. Chance of rain 40%. Sunday, mostly cloudy in the morning. A chance of thunderstorms. A chance of showers in the morning, then showers likely in the afternoon. Humid with highs in the mid-80s. South winds 5 to 10 miles an hour. Chance of rain 70%. Sunday night, showers likely with a chance of thunderstorms until midnight, then showers with a slight chance of thunderstorms after midnight. Humid with lows in the upper 60s. Southeast winds 5 to 10 miles an hour with gusts up to 20 miles an hour. Chance of rain 80%. Monday, showers with a slight chance of thunderstorms in the morning, then showers with a chance of thunderstorms in the afternoon. Humid with highs in the mid-80s. Southeast winds 10 to 15 miles an hour. Chance of rain 90%. Monday night, a chance of showers and thunderstorms. Lows in the upper 60s. Tuesday, mostly sunny. Hot. Highs in the lower 90s. Tuesday night, a chance of showers and thunderstorms. Lows in the lower 70s. Wednesday, sunny, hot. Highs in the mid-90s. Wednesday night, a chance of showers and thunderstorms. Lows in the lower 70s. Thursday, a chance of showers and thunderstorms. Hot. Highs in the lower 90s. Thursday night, a chance of showers. Lows in the upper 60s. Friday, sunny, hot. Highs around 90. Again, the forecast for the Quad Cities and surrounding areas for the rest of today, mostly sunny with a chance of showers and thunderstorms. Near steady temperature in the upper 80s. Southwest winds around 5 miles an hour. Chance of rain 30%. 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

WXL-61 in Cedar Rapids is operating in a degraded mode. Technicians are working on the problem. We apologize for any inconvenience. 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The current time is 3:26 p.m. Central Daylight Time. At 3 p.m. in Moline, skies were mostly sunny. The temperature was 88 degrees, dew point 69, relative humidity 53%, producing a heat index of 92. The wind was south at 7 miles an hour. And the pressure was 29.84 inches and falling. At Davenport, skies were partly sunny. The temperature was 88 degrees, dew point 67, relative humidity 49%, producing a heat index of 91. The wind was southwest at 8 miles an hour. And the pressure was 29.85 inches and falling. Close to home, Burlington sunny and 89. Cedar Rapids mostly sunny and 86. Dubuque partly sunny and 85. Iowa City mostly sunny and 90. Muscatine 93. Galesburg mostly sunny and 89. Peoria sunny and 90. Savannah 89. Rockford partly sunny and 85. Across the Midwest, Chicago partly sunny and 82. Des Moines partly sunny and 86. Madison mostly sunny and 83. Milwaukee mostly sunny and 76. Minneapolis mostly sunny and 83. Omaha partly sunny and 88. St. Louis partly sunny and 86. Springfield, Illinois mostly sunny and 88. Waterloo partly sunny and 85. Once again at 3 p.m. in Moline with mostly sunny skies, the temperature was 88. At Davenport with partly sunny skies, the temperature was 88. Here is the hazardous weather outlook. For today and tonight, thunderstorms are expected this afternoon and tonight. The Storm Prediction Center has a marginal, level 1 out of 5, risk for isolated severe storms along and south of Interstate 80. Damaging winds and hail are the primary risks. Storms that develop this afternoon and tonight will be capable of producing locally heavy rainfall. If a storm would stall over an area, localized flash flooding from excessive rainfall is possible. Looking ahead, thunderstorms are expected Sunday and Monday. At this time, no severe storms are expected. Locally heavy rainfall is possible from any storm. Heat and humidity will move into the area Tuesday through Friday. Heat headlines may be needed for Wednesday and Thursday. Spotter activation is possible this afternoon and evening, mainly south of Interstate 80. Rainfall reports over 1 inch will be appreciated. And now, your National Weather Service forecast for the Quad Cities and surrounding areas. Rest of today, mostly sunny with a chance of showers and thunderstorms. Near steady temperature in the upper 80s. Southwest winds around 5 miles an hour. Chance of rain 30%. Tonight, mostly cloudy with a chance of showers and thunderstorms. Humid with lows in the upper 60s. South winds around 5 miles an hour. Chance of rain 40%. Sunday, mostly cloudy in the morning. A chance of thunderstorms. A chance of showers in the morning, then showers likely in the afternoon. Humid with highs in the mid-80s. South winds 5 to 10 miles an hour. Chance of rain 70%. Sunday night, showers likely with a chance of thunderstorms until midnight, then showers with a slight chance of thunderstorms after midnight. Humid with lows in the upper 60s. Southeast winds 5 to 10 miles an hour with gusts up to 20 miles an hour. Chance of rain 80%. Monday, showers with a slight chance of thunderstorms in the morning, then showers with a chance of thunderstorms in the afternoon. Humid with highs in the mid-80s. Southeast winds 10 to 15 miles an hour. Chance of rain 90%. Monday night, a chance of showers and thunderstorms. Lows in the upper 60s. Tuesday, mostly sunny. Hot. Highs in the lower 90s. Tuesday night, a chance of showers and thunderstorms. Lows in the lower 70s. Wednesday, sunny, hot. Highs in the mid-90s. Wednesday night, a chance of showers and thunderstorms. Lows in the lower 70s. Thursday, a chance of showers and thunderstorms. Hot. Highs in the lower 90s. Thursday night, a chance of showers. Lows in the upper 60s. Friday, sunny, hot.

highs around 90. Again, the forecast for the Guam cities and surrounding areas for the rest of today, mostly sunny with a chance of showers and thunderstorms. Near steady temperature in the upper 80s. Southwest winds around 5 miles an hour. Chance of rain 30%. 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The current time is 3:31 p.m. Central Daylight Time. At 3 p.m. in Moline, skies were mostly sunny. The temperature was 88 degrees, dew point 69, relative humidity 53%, producing a heat index of 92. The wind was south at 7 miles an hour. And the pressure was 29.84 inches and falling. At Davenport, skies were partly sunny. The temperature was 88 degrees, dew point 67, relative humidity 49%, producing a heat index of 91. The wind was southwest at 8 miles an hour. And the pressure was 29.85 inches and falling. Close to home, Burlington sunny and 89. Cedar Rapids mostly sunny and 86. Dubuque partly sunny and 85. Iowa City mostly sunny and 90. Muscatine 93. Galesburg mostly sunny and 89. Peoria sunny and 90. Savannah 89. Rockford partly sunny and 85. Across the Midwest, Chicago partly sunny and 82. Des Moines partly sunny and 86. Madison mostly sunny and 83. Milwaukee mostly sunny and 76. Minneapolis mostly sunny and 83. Omaha partly sunny and 88. St. Louis partly sunny and 86. Springfield, Illinois mostly sunny and 88. Waterloo partly sunny and 85. Once again at 3 p.m. in Moline with mostly sunny skies, the temperature was 88. At Davenport with partly sunny skies, the temperature was 88. Here is the hazardous weather outlook. For today and tonight, thunderstorms are expected this afternoon and tonight. The Storm Prediction Center has a marginal, level 1 out of 5, risk for isolated severe storms along and south of Interstate 80. Damaging winds and hail are the primary risks. Storms that develop this afternoon and tonight will be capable of producing locally heavy rainfall. If a storm would stall over an area, localized flash flooding from excessive rainfall is possible. Looking ahead, thunderstorms are expected Sunday and Monday. At this time, no severe storms are expected. Locally heavy rainfall is possible from any storm. Heat and humidity will move into the area Tuesday through Friday. Heat headlines may be needed for Wednesday and Thursday. Spotter activation is possible this afternoon and evening, mainly south of Interstate 80. Rainfall reports over 1 inch will be appreciated. And now, your National Weather Service forecast for the Guam cities and surrounding areas. Rest of today, mostly sunny with a chance of showers and thunderstorms. Near steady temperature in the upper 80s. Southwest winds around 5 miles an hour. Chance of rain 30%. Tonight, mostly cloudy with a chance of showers and thunderstorms. Humid with lows in the upper 60s. South winds around 5 miles an hour. Chance of rain 40%. Sunday, mostly cloudy in the morning. A chance of thunderstorms. A chance of showers in the morning, then showers likely in the afternoon. Humid with highs in the mid-80s. South winds 5 to 10 miles an hour. Chance of rain 70%. Sunday night, showers likely with a chance of thunderstorms until midnight, then showers with a slight chance of thunderstorms after midnight. Humid with lows in the upper 60s. Southeast winds 5 to 10 miles an hour with gusts up to 20 miles an hour. Chance of rain 80%. Monday, showers with a slight chance of thunderstorms in the morning, then showers with a chance of thunderstorms in the afternoon. Humid with highs in the mid-80s. Southeast winds 10 to 15 miles an hour. Chance of rain 90%. Monday night, a chance of showers and thunderstorms. Lows in the upper 60s. Tuesday, mostly sunny. Hot. Highs in the lower 90s. Tuesday night, a chance of showers and thunderstorms. Lows in the lower 70s. Wednesday, sunny, hot. Highs in the mid-90s. Wednesday night, a chance of showers and thunderstorms. Lows in the lower 70s. Thursday, a chance of showers and thunderstorms. Hot. Highs in the lower 90s.
60s. Thursday night, a chance of showers. Lows in the upper 60s. Friday, sunny, hot. Highs around 90. Again, the forecast for the Guam cities and surrounding areas for the rest of today, mostly sunny with a chance of showers and thunderstorms. Near steady temperature in the upper 80s. Southwest winds around 5 miles an hour. Chance of rain 30%. 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The current time is 3:36 p.m. Central Daylight Time. At 3 p.m. in Moline, skies were mostly sunny. The temperature was 88 degrees, dew point 69, relative humidity 53%, producing a heat index of 92. The wind was south at 7 miles an hour. And the pressure was 29.84 inches and falling. At Davenport, skies were partly sunny. The temperature was 88 degrees, dew point 67, relative humidity 49%, producing a heat index of 91. The wind was southwest at 8 miles an hour. And the pressure was 29.85 inches and falling. Close to home, Burlington sunny and 89. Cedar Rapids mostly sunny and 86. Dubuque partly sunny and 85. Iowa City mostly sunny and 90. Muscatine 93. Galesburg mostly sunny and 89. Peoria sunny and 90. Savannah 89. Rockford partly sunny and 85. Across the Midwest, Chicago partly sunny and 82. Des Moines partly sunny and 86. Madison mostly sunny and 83. Milwaukee mostly sunny and 76. Minneapolis mostly sunny and 83. Omaha partly sunny and 88. St. Louis partly sunny and 86. Springfield, Illinois mostly sunny and 88. Waterloo partly sunny and 85. Once again at 3 p.m. in Moline with mostly sunny skies, the temperature was 88. At Davenport with partly sunny skies, the temperature was 88. Here is the hazardous weather outlook. For today and tonight, thunderstorms are expected this afternoon and tonight. The Storm Prediction Center has a marginal, level 1 out of 5, risk for isolated severe storms along and south of Interstate 80. Damaging winds and hail are the primary risks. Storms that develop this afternoon and tonight will be capable of producing locally heavy rainfall. If a storm would stall over an area, localized flash flooding from excessive rainfall is possible. Looking ahead, thunderstorms are expected Sunday and Monday. At this time, no severe storms are expected. Locally heavy rainfall is possible from any storm. Heat and humidity will move into the area Tuesday through Friday. Heat headlines may be needed for Wednesday and Thursday. Spotter activation is possible this afternoon and evening, mainly south of Interstate 80. Rainfall reports over 1 inch will be appreciated. NOAA Weather Radio Station WXL61 in Cedar Rapids is operating in a degraded mode. Technicians are working on the problem. We apologize for any inconvenience. And now, your National Weather Service forecast for the Guam cities and surrounding areas. West of today, mostly sunny with a chance of showers and thunderstorms. Near steady temperature in the upper 80s. Southwest winds around 5 miles an hour. Chance of rain 30%. Tonight, mostly cloudy with a chance of showers and thunderstorms. Humid with lows in the upper 60s. South winds around 5 miles an hour. Chance of rain 40%. Sunday, mostly cloudy in the morning. A chance of thunderstorms. A chance of showers in the morning, then showers likely in the afternoon. Humid with highs in the mid-80s. South winds 5 to 10 miles an hour. Chance of rain 70%. Sunday night, showers likely with a chance of thunderstorms until midnight, then showers with a slight chance of thunderstorms after midnight. Humid with lows in the upper 60s. Southeast winds 5 to 10 miles an hour with gusts up to 20 miles an hour. Chance of rain 80%. Monday, showers with a slight chance of thunderstorms in the morning, then showers with a chance of thunderstorms in the afternoon. Humid with highs in the mid-80s. Southeast winds 10 to 15 miles an hour. Chance of rain 90%. Monday night, a chance of showers and thunderstorms. Lows in the upper 60s. Tuesday, mostly sunny. Hot. Highs in the lower 90s. Tuesday night, a chance of showers.
and thunderstorms. Lows in the lower 70s. Wednesday, sunny, hot. Highs in the mid-90s. Wednesday night, a chance of showers and thunderstorms. Lows in the lower 70s. Thursday, a chance of showers and thunderstorms. Hot. Highs in the lower 90s. Thursday night, a chance of showers. Lows in the upper 60s. Friday, sunny, hot. Highs around 90. Again, the forecast for the Guam cities and surrounding areas for the rest of today, mostly sunny with a chance of showers and thunderstorms. Near steady temperature in the upper 80s. Southwest winds around 5 miles an hour. Chance of rain 30%. 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The current time is 3:41 p.m. Central Daylight Time. At 3 p.m. in Moline, skies were mostly sunny. The temperature was 88 degrees, dew point 69, relative humidity 53%, producing a heat index of 92. The wind was south at 7 miles an hour. And the pressure was 29.84 inches and falling. At Davenport, skies were partly sunny. The temperature was 88 degrees, dew point 67, relative humidity 49%, producing a heat index of 91. The wind was southwest at 8 miles an hour. And the pressure was 29.85 inches and falling. Close to home, Burlington sunny and 89. Cedar Rapids mostly sunny and 86. Dubuque partly sunny and 85. Iowa City mostly sunny and 90. Muscatine 93. Galesburg mostly sunny and 89. Peoria sunny and 90. Savannah 89. Rockford partly sunny and 85. Across the Midwest, Chicago partly sunny and 82. Des Moines partly sunny and 86. Madison mostly sunny and 83. Milwaukee mostly sunny and 76. Minneapolis mostly sunny and 83. Omaha partly sunny and 88. St. Louis partly sunny and 86. Springfield, Illinois mostly sunny and 88. Waterloo partly sunny and 85. Once again at 3 p.m. in Moline with mostly sunny skies, the temperature was 88. At Davenport with partly sunny skies, the temperature was 88. Here is the hazardous weather outlook. For today and tonight, thunderstorms are expected this afternoon and tonight. The Storm Prediction Center has a marginal, level 1 out of 5, risk for isolated severe storms along and south of Interstate 80. Damaging winds and hail are the primary risks. Storms that develop this afternoon and tonight will be capable of producing locally heavy rainfall. If a storm would stall over an area, localized flash flooding from excessive rainfall is possible. Looking ahead, thunderstorms are expected Sunday and Monday. At this time, no severe storms are expected. Locally heavy rainfall is possible from any storm. Heat and humidity will move into the area Tuesday through Friday. Heat headlines may be needed for Wednesday and Thursday. Spotter activation is possible this afternoon and evening, mainly south of Interstate 80. Rainfall reports over 1 inch will be appreciated. And now, your National Weather Service forecast for the Quad Cities and surrounding areas. Rest of today, mostly sunny with a chance of showers and thunderstorms. Near steady temperature in the upper 80s. Southwest winds around 5 miles an hour. Chance of rain 30%. Tonight, mostly cloudy with a chance of showers and thunderstorms. Humid with lows in the upper 60s. South winds around 5 miles an hour. Chance of rain 40%. Sunday, mostly cloudy in the morning. A chance of thunderstorms. A chance of showers in the morning, then showers likely in the afternoon. Humid with highs in the mid-80s. South winds 5 to 10 miles an hour. Chance of rain 70%. Sunday night, showers likely with a chance of thunderstorms until midnight, then showers with a slight chance of thunderstorms after midnight. Humid with lows in the upper 60s. Southeast winds 5 to 10 miles an hour with gusts up to 20 miles an hour. Chance of rain 80%. Monday, showers with a slight chance of thunderstorms in the morning, then showers with a chance of thunderstorms in the afternoon. Humid with highs in the mid-80s. Southeast winds 10 to 15 miles an hour. Chance of rain 90%. Monday night, a chance of showers and thunderstorms. Lows in the upper 60s.
degrees. Tuesday, mostly sunny. Hot. Highs in the lower 90s. Tuesday night, a chance of showers and thunderstorms. Lows in the lower 70s. Wednesday, sunny, hot. Highs in the mid-90s. Wednesday night, a chance of showers and thunderstorms. Lows in the lower 70s. Thursday, a chance of showers and thunderstorms. Hot. Highs in the lower 90s. Thursday night, a chance of showers. Lows in the upper 60s. Friday, sunny, hot. Highs around 90. Again, the forecast for the Guam cities and surrounding areas for the rest of today, mostly sunny with a chance of showers and thunderstorms. Near steady temperature in the upper 80s. Southwest winds around 5 miles an hour. Chance of rain 30%. This broadcast originates from the National Weather Service office in the Quad Cities and is transmitted on a frequency of 162.55 MHz from Rock Island, Illinois. The coverage area includes the following counties: Cedar, Clinton, Louisa, Muscatine, Scott, Henry, Illinois, Mercer, Rock Island, and Whiteside. 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The current time is 3:47 p.m. Central Daylight Time. At 3 p.m. in Moline, skies were mostly sunny. The temperature was 88 degrees, dew point 69, relative humidity 53%, producing a heat index of 92. The wind was south at 7 miles an hour. And the pressure was 29.84 inches and falling. At Davenport, skies were partly sunny. The temperature was 88 degrees, dew point 67, relative humidity 49%, producing a heat index of 91. The wind was southwest at 8 miles an hour. And the pressure was 29.85 inches and falling. Close to home, Burlington sunny and 89. Cedar Rapids mostly sunny and 86. Dubuque partly sunny and 85. Iowa City mostly sunny and 90. Muscatine 93. Galesburg mostly sunny and 89. Peoria sunny and 90. Savannah 89. Rockford partly sunny and 85. Across the Midwest, Chicago partly sunny and 82. Des Moines partly sunny and 86. Madison mostly sunny and 83. Milwaukee mostly sunny and 76. Minneapolis mostly sunny and 83. Omaha partly sunny and 88. St. Louis partly sunny and 86. Springfield, Illinois mostly sunny and 88. Waterloo partly sunny and 85. Once again at 3 p.m. in Moline with mostly sunny skies, the temperature was 88. At Davenport with partly sunny skies, the temperature was 88. Here is the hazardous weather outlook. For today and tonight, thunderstorms are expected this afternoon and tonight. The Storm Prediction Center has a marginal, level 1 out of 5, risk for isolated severe storms along and south of Interstate 80. Damaging winds and hail are the primary risks. Storms that develop this afternoon and tonight will be capable of producing locally heavy rainfall. If a storm would stall over an area, localized flash flooding from excessive rainfall is possible. Looking ahead, thunderstorms are expected Sunday and Monday. At this time, no severe storms are expected. Locally heavy rainfall is possible from any storm. Heat and humidity will move into the area Tuesday through Friday. Heat headlines may be needed for Wednesday and Thursday. Spotter activation is possible this afternoon and evening, mainly south of Interstate 80. Rainfall reports over 1 inch will be appreciated. And now, your National Weather Service forecast for the Quad Cities and surrounding areas. Rest of today, mostly sunny with a chance of showers and thunderstorms. Near steady temperature in the upper 80s. Southwest winds around 5 miles an hour. Chance of rain 30%. Tonight, mostly cloudy with a chance of showers and thunderstorms. Humid with lows in the upper 60s. South winds around 5 miles an hour. Chance of rain 40%. Sunday, mostly cloudy in the morning. A chance of thunderstorms. A chance of showers in the morning, then showers likely in the afternoon. Humid with highs in the mid-80s. South winds 5 to 10 miles an hour. Chance of rain 70%. Sunday night, showers likely with a chance of thunderstorms.
until midnight, then showers with a slight chance of thunderstorms after midnight. Humid with lows in the upper 60s. Southeast winds 5 to 10 miles an hour with gusts up to 20 miles an hour. Chance of rain 80%. Monday, showers with a slight chance of thunderstorms in the morning, then showers with a chance of thunderstorms in the afternoon. Humid with highs in the mid-80s. Southeast winds 10 to 15 miles an hour. Chance of rain 90%. Monday night, a chance of showers and thunderstorms. Lows in the upper 60s. Tuesday, mostly sunny. Hot. Highs in the lower 90s. Tuesday night, a chance of showers and thunderstorms. Lows in the lower 70s. Wednesday, sunny, hot. Highs in the mid-90s. Wednesday night, a chance of showers and thunderstorms. Lows in the lower 70s. Thursday, a chance of showers and thunderstorms. Hot. Highs in the lower 90s. Thursday night, a chance of showers. Lows in the upper 60s. Friday, sunny, hot. Highs around 90. Again, the forecast for the Guam cities and surrounding areas for the rest of today, mostly sunny with a chance of showers and thunderstorms. Near steady temperature in the upper 80s. Southwest winds around 5 miles an hour. Chance of rain 30%. 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The current time is 3:52 p.m. Central Daylight Time. At 3 p.m. in Moline, skies were mostly sunny. The temperature was 88 degrees, dew point 69, relative humidity 53%, producing a heat index of 92. The wind was south at 7 miles an hour. And the pressure was 29.84 inches and falling. At Davenport, skies were partly sunny. The temperature was 88 degrees, dew point 67, relative humidity 49%, producing a heat index of 91. The wind was southwest at 8 miles an hour. And the pressure was 29.85 inches and falling. Close to home, Burlington sunny and 89. Cedar Rapids mostly sunny and 86. Dubuque partly sunny and 85. Iowa City mostly sunny and 90. Muscatine 93. Galesburg mostly sunny and 89. Peoria sunny and 90. Savannah 89. Rockford partly sunny and 85. Across the Midwest, Chicago partly sunny and 82. Des Moines partly sunny and 86. Madison mostly sunny and 83. Milwaukee mostly sunny and 76. Minneapolis mostly sunny and 83. Omaha partly sunny and 88. St. Louis partly sunny and 86. Springfield, Illinois mostly sunny and 88. Waterloo partly sunny and 85. Once again at 3 p.m. in Moline with mostly sunny skies, the temperature was 88. At Davenport with partly sunny skies, the temperature was 88. NOAA Weather Radio Station WXL61 in Cedar Rapids is operating in a degraded mode. Technicians are working on the problem. We apologize for any inconvenience. Here is the hazardous weather outlook. For today and tonight, thunderstorms are expected this afternoon and tonight. The Storm Prediction Center has a marginal, level 1 out of 5, risk for isolated severe storms along and south of Interstate 80. Damaging winds and hail are the primary risks. Storms that develop this afternoon and tonight will be capable of producing locally heavy rainfall. If a storm would stall over an area, localized flash flooding from excessive rainfall is possible. Looking ahead, thunderstorms are expected Sunday and Monday. At this time, no severe storms are expected. Locally heavy rainfall is possible from any storm. Heat and humidity will move into the area Tuesday through Friday. Heat headlines may be needed for Wednesday and Thursday. Spotter activation is possible this afternoon and evening, mainly south of Interstate 80. Rainfall reports over 1 inch will be appreciated. And now, your National Weather Service forecast for the Quad Cities and surrounding areas. Rest of today, mostly sunny with a chance of showers and thunderstorms. Near steady temperature in the upper 80s. Southwest winds around 5 miles an hour. Chance of rain 30%. Tonight, mostly cloudy with a chance of showers and thunderstorms. Humid with lows in the upper 60s. South winds around 5 miles an hour. Chance of rain 40%.

thunderstorms in the morning, then showers with a chance of thunderstorms in the afternoon. Humid with highs in the mid-80s. Southeast winds 10 to 15 miles an hour. Chance of rain 90%. Monday night, a chance of showers and thunderstorms. Lows in the upper 60s. Tuesday, mostly sunny. Hot. Highs in the lower 90s. Tuesday night, a chance of showers and thunderstorms. Lows in the lower 70s. Wednesday, sunny, hot. Highs in the mid-90s. Wednesday night, a chance of showers and thunderstorms. Lows in the lower 70s. Thursday, a chance of showers and thunderstorms. Hot. Highs in the lower 90s. Thursday night, a chance of showers. Lows in the upper 60s. Friday, sunny, hot. Highs around 90. Again, the forecast for the Guam cities and surrounding areas for the rest of today, mostly sunny with a chance of showers and thunderstorms. Near steady temperature in the upper 80s. Southwest winds around 5 miles an hour. Chance of rain 30%. 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The current time is 3:57 p.m. Central Daylight Time. At 3 p.m. in Moline, skies were mostly sunny. The temperature was 88 degrees, dew point 69, relative humidity 53%, producing a heat index of 92. The wind was south at 7 miles an hour. And the pressure was 29.84 inches and falling. At Davenport, skies were partly sunny. The temperature was 88 degrees, dew point 67, relative humidity 49%, producing a heat index of 91. The wind was southwest at 8 miles an hour. And the pressure was 29.85 inches and falling. Close to home, Burlington sunny and 89. Cedar Rapids mostly sunny and 86. Dubuque partly sunny and 85. Iowa City mostly sunny and 90. Muscatine 93. Galesburg mostly sunny and 89. Peoria sunny and 90. Savannah 89. Rockford partly sunny and 85. Across the Midwest, Chicago partly sunny and 82. Des Moines partly sunny and 86. Madison mostly sunny and 83. Milwaukee mostly sunny and 76. Minneapolis mostly sunny and 83. Omaha partly sunny and 88. St. Louis partly sunny and 86. Springfield, Illinois mostly sunny and 88. Waterloo partly sunny and 85. Once again at 3 p.m. in Moline with mostly sunny skies, the temperature was 88. At Davenport with partly sunny skies, the temperature was 88. Here is the hazardous weather outlook. For today and tonight, thunderstorms are expected this afternoon and tonight. The Storm Prediction Center has a marginal, level 1 out of 5, risk for isolated severe storms along and south of Interstate 80. Damaging winds and hail are the primary risks. Storms that develop this afternoon and tonight will be capable of producing locally heavy rainfall. If a storm would stall over an area, localized flash flooding from excessive rainfall is possible. Looking ahead, thunderstorms are expected Sunday and Monday. At this time, no severe storms are expected. Locally heavy rainfall is possible from any storm. Heat and humidity will move into the area Tuesday through Friday. Heat headlines may be needed for Wednesday and Thursday. Spotter activation is possible this afternoon and evening, mainly south of Interstate 80. Rainfall reports over 1 inch will be appreciated. And now, your National Weather Service forecast for the Quad Cities and surrounding areas. Tonight, mostly cloudy with a chance of showers and thunderstorms. Lows in the upper 60s. South winds around 5 miles an hour. Chance of rain 30%. Sunday, mostly cloudy in the morning. A chance of thunderstorms. A chance of showers in the morning, then showers likely in the afternoon. Humid with highs in the mid-80s. Southeast winds 5 to 10 miles an hour. Chance of rain 70%. Sunday night, showers likely with a chance of thunderstorms until midnight, then showers with a slight chance of thunderstorms after midnight. Humid with lows in the upper 60s. Southeast winds 5 to 10 miles an hour with gusts up to 20 miles an hour. Chance of rain 80%. Monday, showers with a slight chance of thunderstorms in the morning, then showers with a chance of thunderstorms in the afternoon.

humid with highs in the mid-80s. Southeast winds 10 to 15 miles an hour. Chance of rain 90%. Monday night, mostly cloudy. A chance of showers and thunderstorms until midnight, then a slight chance of showers after midnight. Humid with lows in the upper 60s. South winds 5 to 10 miles an hour. Chance of rain 50%. Tuesday, mostly sunny. Hot. Highs in the lower 90s. Tuesday night, a chance of showers and thunderstorms. Lows in the lower 70s. Wednesday, sunny, hot. Highs in the mid-90s. Wednesday night, a chance of showers and thunderstorms. Lows in the lower 70s. Thursday, a chance of showers and thunderstorms. Hot. Highs in the lower 90s. Thursday night, a chance of showers. Lows in the upper 60s. Friday, sunny, hot. Highs around 90. Friday night, a chance of showers and thunderstorms. Lows in the mid-60s. Saturday, sunny. Highs in the upper 80s. Again, the forecast for the Guam cities and surrounding areas for tonight, mostly cloudy with a chance of showers and thunderstorms. Lows in the upper 60s. South winds around 5 miles an hour. Chance of rain 30%. 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The current time is 4:03 p.m. Central Daylight Time. At 4 p.m. at Moline, skies were mostly sunny. The temperature was 89 degrees, dew point 68, relative humidity 49%, producing a heat index of 93. The wind was south at 7 miles an hour, and the pressure was 29.83 inches and falling. At Davenport, skies were partly sunny. The temperature was 86 degrees, dew point 67, relative humidity 52%, producing a heat index of 89. The wind was southwest at 7 miles an hour, and the pressure was 29.85 inches and steady. Close to home, Burlington mostly sunny and 89. Cedar Rapids mostly sunny and 86. Dubuque mostly sunny and 86. Iowa City partly sunny and 89. Peoria sunny and 90. Rockford partly sunny and 86. Across the Midwest, Chicago partly sunny and 82. Des Moines partly sunny and 87. Madison mostly sunny and 84. Milwaukee mostly sunny and 79. Minneapolis mostly sunny and 85. Omaha partly sunny and 89. St. Louis partly sunny and 86. Springfield, Illinois mostly sunny and 89. Waterloo sunny and 86. Once again at 4 p.m. at Moline with mostly sunny skies, the temperature was 89. At Davenport with partly sunny skies, the temperature was 86. Here is the hazardous weather outlook. For today and tonight, thunderstorms are expected this afternoon and tonight. The Storm Prediction Center has a marginal, level 1 out of 5, risk for isolated severe storms along and south of Interstate 80. Damaging winds and hail are the primary risks. Storms that develop this afternoon and tonight will be capable of producing locally heavy rainfall. If a storm would stall over an area, localized flash flooding from excessive rainfall is possible. Looking ahead, thunderstorms are expected Sunday and Monday. At this time, no severe storms are expected. Locally heavy rainfall is possible from any storm. Heat and humidity will move into the area Tuesday through Friday. Heat headlines may be needed for Wednesday and Thursday. Spotter activation is possible this afternoon and evening, mainly south of Interstate 80. Rainfall reports over 1 inch will be appreciated. Here is the hazardous weather outlook. For this evening and tonight, isolated to widely scattered thunderstorms will be possible through this evening, especially south of Interstate 80. A few of these storms may be strong with damaging wind and hail. Storms that develop will also be capable of producing locally heavy rainfall. If a storm would stall over an area, localized flash flooding from excessive rainfall could be possible. Looking ahead, thunderstorms are expected Sunday and Monday. At this time, no severe storms are expected. Locally heavy rainfall is possible from any storm. Heat and humidity will move into the area Tuesday through Friday. Heat headlines may be needed for Wednesday and Thursday. Spotter activation is possible through this evening, mainly along and south of Interstate 80. Rainfall reports over 1 inch.
will be appreciated. And now, your National Weather Service forecast for the Guam cities and surrounding areas. Tonight, mostly cloudy with a chance of showers and thunderstorms. Lows in the upper 60s. South winds around 5 miles an hour. Chance of rain 30%. Sunday, mostly cloudy in the morning. A chance of thunderstorms. A chance of showers in the morning, then showers likely in the afternoon. Humid with highs in the mid-80s. Southeast winds 5 to 10 miles an hour. Chance of rain 70%. Sunday night, showers likely with a chance of thunderstorms until midnight, then showers with a slight chance of thunderstorms after midnight. Humid with lows in the upper 60s. Southeast winds 5 to 10 miles an hour with gusts up to 20 miles an hour. Chance of rain 80%. Monday, showers with a slight chance of thunderstorms in the morning, then showers with a chance of thunderstorms in the afternoon. Humid with highs in the mid-80s. Southeast winds 10 to 15 miles an hour. Chance of rain 90%. Monday night, mostly cloudy. A chance of showers and thunderstorms until midnight, then a slight chance of showers after midnight. Humid with lows in the upper 60s. South winds 5 to 10 miles an hour. Chance of rain 50%. Tuesday, mostly sunny. Hot. Highs in the lower 90s. Tuesday night, a chance of showers and thunderstorms. Lows in the lower 70s. Wednesday, sunny, hot. Highs in the mid-90s. Wednesday night, a chance of showers and thunderstorms. Lows in the lower 70s. Thursday, a chance of showers and thunderstorms. Hot. Highs in the lower 90s. Thursday night, a chance of showers. Lows in the upper 60s. Friday, sunny, hot. Highs around 90. Friday night, a chance of showers and thunderstorms. Lows in the mid-60s. Saturday, sunny. Highs in the upper 80s. Again, the forecast for the Guam cities and surrounding areas for tonight, mostly cloudy with a chance of showers and thunderstorms. Lows in the upper 60s. South winds around 5 miles an hour. Chance of rain 30%. 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NOAA Weather Radio Station WXL61 in Cedar Rapids is operating in a degraded mode. Technicians are working on the problem. We apologize for any inconvenience. The current time is 4:09 p.m. Central Daylight Time. At 4 p.m. at Moline, skies were mostly sunny. The temperature was 89 degrees, dew point 68, relative humidity 49%, producing a heat index of 93. The wind was south at 7 miles an hour. And the pressure was 29.83 inches and falling. At Davenport, skies were partly sunny. The temperature was 86 degrees, dew point 67, relative humidity 52%, producing a heat index of 89. The wind was southwest at 7 miles an hour. And the pressure was 29.85 inches and steady. Close to home, Burlington mostly sunny and 89. Cedar Rapids mostly sunny and 86. Dubuque mostly sunny and 86. Iowa City partly sunny and 89. Peoria sunny and 90. Rockford partly sunny and 86. Across the Midwest, Chicago partly sunny and 82. Des Moines partly sunny and 87. Madison mostly sunny and 84. Milwaukee mostly sunny and 79. Minneapolis mostly sunny and 85. Omaha partly sunny and 89. St. Louis partly sunny and 86. Springfield, Illinois mostly sunny and 89. Waterloo sunny and 86. Once again at 4 p.m. at Moline with mostly sunny skies, the temperature was 89. At Davenport with partly sunny skies, the temperature was 86. Here is the hazardous weather outlook. For this evening and tonight, isolated to widely scattered thunderstorms will be possible through this evening, especially south of Interstate 80. A few of these storms may be strong with damaging wind and hail. Storms that develop will also be capable of producing locally heavy rainfall. If a storm would stall over an area, localized flash flooding from excessive rainfall could be possible. Looking ahead, thunderstorms are expected Sunday and Monday. At this time, no severe storms are expected. Locally heavy rainfall is possible from any storm.
heat and humidity will move into the area Tuesday through Friday. Heat headlines may be needed for Wednesday and Thursday. Spotter activation is possible through this evening, mainly along and south of Interstate 80. Rainfall reports over 1 inch will be appreciated. And now, your National Weather Service forecast for the Quad Cities and surrounding areas. Tonight, mostly cloudy with a chance of showers and thunderstorms. Lows in the upper 60s. South winds around 5 miles an hour. Chance of rain 30%. Sunday, mostly cloudy in the morning. A chance of thunderstorms. A chance of showers in the morning, then showers likely in the afternoon. Humid with highs in the mid-80s. Southeast winds 5 to 10 miles an hour. Chance of rain 70%. Sunday night, showers likely with a chance of thunderstorms until midnight, then showers with a slight chance of thunderstorms after midnight. Humid with lows in the upper 60s. Southeast winds 5 to 10 miles an hour with gusts up to 20 miles an hour. Chance of rain 80%. Monday, showers with a slight chance of thunderstorms in the morning, then showers with a chance of thunderstorms in the afternoon. Humid with highs in the mid-80s. Southeast winds 10 to 15 miles an hour. Chance of rain 90%. Monday night, mostly cloudy. A chance of showers and thunderstorms until midnight, then a slight chance of showers after midnight. Humid with lows in the upper 60s. South winds 5 to 10 miles an hour. Chance of rain 50%. Tuesday, mostly sunny. Hot. Highs in the lower 90s. Tuesday night, a chance of showers and thunderstorms. Lows in the lower 70s. Wednesday, sunny, hot. Highs in the mid-90s. Wednesday night, a chance of showers and thunderstorms. Lows in the lower 70s. Thursday, a chance of showers and thunderstorms. Hot. Highs in the lower 90s. Thursday night, a chance of showers. Lows in the upper 60s. Friday, sunny, hot. Highs around 90. Friday night, a chance of showers and thunderstorms. Lows in the mid-60s. Saturday, sunny. Highs in the upper 80s. Again, the forecast for the Quad Cities and surrounding areas for tonight, mostly cloudy with a chance of showers and thunderstorms. Lows in the upper 60s. South winds around 5 miles an hour. Chance of rain 30%. 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The current time is 4:14 p.m. Central Daylight Time. At 4 p.m. at Moline, skies were mostly sunny. The temperature was 89 degrees, dew point 68, relative humidity 49%, producing a heat index of 93. The wind was south at 7 miles an hour. And the pressure was 29.83 inches and falling. At Davenport, skies were partly sunny. The temperature was 86 degrees, dew point 67, relative humidity 52%, producing a heat index of 89. The wind was southwest at 7 miles an hour. And the pressure was 29.85 inches and steady. Close to home, Burlington mostly sunny and 89. Cedar Rapids mostly sunny and 86. Dubuque mostly sunny and 86. Iowa City partly sunny and 89. Muscatine 95. Galesburg mostly sunny and 90. Peoria sunny and 90. Savannah 91. Rockford partly sunny and 86. Across the Midwest, Chicago partly sunny and 82. Des Moines partly sunny and 87. Madison mostly sunny and 84. Milwaukee mostly sunny and 79. Minneapolis mostly sunny and 85. Omaha partly sunny and 89. St. Louis partly sunny and 86. Springfield, Illinois mostly sunny and 89. Waterloo sunny and 86. Once again at 4 p.m. at Moline with mostly sunny skies, the temperature was 89. At Davenport with partly sunny skies, the temperature was 86. Here is the hazardous weather outlook. For this evening and tonight, isolated to widely scattered thunderstorms will be possible through this evening, especially south of Interstate 80. A few of these storms may be strong with damaging wind and hail. Storms that develop will also be capable of producing locally heavy rainfall. If a storm would stall over an area, localized flash flooding from excessive rainfall could be possible.
Looking ahead, thunderstorms are expected Sunday and Monday. At this time, no severe storms are expected. Locally, heavy rainfall is possible from any storm. Heat and humidity will move into the area Tuesday through Friday. Heat headlines may be needed for Wednesday and Thursday. Spotter activation is possible through this evening, mainly along and south of Interstate 80. Rainfall reports over 1 inch will be appreciated. And now, your National Weather Service forecast for the Quad Cities and surrounding areas. Tonight, mostly cloudy with a chance of showers and thunderstorms. Lows in the upper 60s. South winds around 5 miles an hour. Chance of rain 30%. Sunday, mostly cloudy in the morning. A chance of thunderstorms. A chance of showers in the morning, then showers likely in the afternoon. Humid with highs in the mid-80s. Southeast winds 5 to 10 miles an hour. Chance of rain 70%. Sunday night, showers likely with a chance of thunderstorms until midnight, then showers with a slight chance of thunderstorms after midnight. Humid with lows in the upper 60s. Southeast winds 5 to 10 miles an hour with gusts up to 20 miles an hour. Chance of rain 80%. Monday, showers with a slight chance of thunderstorms in the morning, then showers with a chance of thunderstorms in the afternoon. Humid with highs in the mid-80s. Southeast winds 10 to 15 miles an hour. Chance of rain 90%. Monday night, mostly cloudy. A chance of showers and thunderstorms until midnight, then a slight chance of showers after midnight. Humid with lows in the upper 60s. South winds 5 to 10 miles an hour. Chance of rain 50%. Tuesday, mostly sunny. Hot. Highs in the lower 90s. Tuesday night, a chance of showers and thunderstorms. Lows in the lower 70s. Wednesday, sunny, hot. Highs in the mid-90s. Wednesday night, a chance of showers and thunderstorms. Lows in the lower 70s. Thursday, a chance of showers and thunderstorms. Hot. Highs in the lower 90s. Thursday night, a chance of showers. Lows in the upper 60s. Friday, sunny, hot. Highs around 90. Friday night, a chance of showers and thunderstorms. Lows in the mid-60s. Saturday, sunny. Highs in the upper 80s. Again, the forecast for the Quad Cities and surrounding areas for tonight, mostly cloudy with a chance of showers and thunderstorms. Lows in the upper 60s. South winds around 5 miles an hour. Chance of rain 30%. 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The current time is 4:19 p.m. Central Daylight Time. At 4 p.m. at Moline, skies were mostly sunny. The temperature was 89 degrees, dew point 68, relative humidity 49%, producing a heat index of 93. The wind was south at 7 miles an hour. And the pressure was 29.83 inches and falling. At Davenport, skies were partly sunny. The temperature was 86 degrees, dew point 67, relative humidity 52%, producing a heat index of 89. The wind was southwest at 7 miles an hour. And the pressure was 29.85 inches and steady. Close to home, Burlington mostly sunny and 89. Cedar Rapids mostly sunny and 86. Dubuque mostly sunny and 86. Iowa City partly sunny and 89. Muscatine 95. Galesburg mostly sunny and 90. Peoria sunny and 90. Savannah 91. Rockford partly sunny and 86. Across the Midwest, Chicago partly sunny and 82. Des Moines partly sunny and 87. Madison mostly sunny and 84. Milwaukee mostly sunny and 79. Minneapolis mostly sunny and 85. Omaha partly sunny and 89. St. Louis partly sunny and 86. Springfield, Illinois mostly sunny and 89. Waterloo sunny and 86. Once again at 4 p.m. at Moline with mostly sunny skies, the temperature was 89. At Davenport with partly sunny skies, the temperature was 86. Here is the hazardous weather outlook. For this evening and tonight, isolated to widely scattered thunderstorms will be possible through this evening, especially south of Interstate 80. A few of these storms may be strong with damaging wind and hail. Storms that
Ellen will also be capable of producing locally heavy rainfall. If a storm would stall over an area, localized flash flooding from excessive rainfall could be possible. Looking ahead, thunderstorms are expected Sunday and Monday. At this time, no severe storms are expected. Locally heavy rainfall is possible from any storm. Heat and humidity will move into the area Tuesday through Friday. Heat headlines may be needed for Wednesday and Thursday. Spotter activation is possible through this evening, mainly along and south of Interstate 80. Rainfall reports over 1 inch will be appreciated. And now, your National Weather Service forecast for the Guam cities and surrounding areas. Tonight, mostly cloudy with a chance of showers and thunderstorms. Lows in the upper 60s. South winds around 5 miles an hour. Chance of rain 30%. Sunday, mostly cloudy in the morning. A chance of thunderstorms. A chance of showers in the morning, then showers likely in the afternoon. Humid with highs in the mid-80s. Southeast winds 5 to 10 miles an hour. Chance of rain 70%. Sunday night, showers likely with a chance of thunderstorms until midnight, then showers with a slight chance of thunderstorms after midnight. Humid with lows in the upper 60s. Southeast winds 5 to 10 miles an hour with gusts up to 20 miles an hour. Chance of rain 80%. Monday, showers with a slight chance of thunderstorms in the morning, then showers with a chance of thunderstorms in the afternoon. Humid with highs in the mid-80s. Southeast winds 10 to 15 miles an hour. Chance of rain 90%. Monday night, mostly cloudy. A chance of showers and thunderstorms until midnight, then a slight chance of showers after midnight. Humid with lows in the upper 60s. South winds 5 to 10 miles an hour. Chance of rain 50%. Tuesday, mostly sunny. Hot. Highs in the lower 90s. Tuesday night, a chance of showers and thunderstorms. Lows in the lower 70s. Wednesday, sunny, hot. Highs in the mid-90s. Wednesday night, a chance of showers and thunderstorms. Lows in the lower 70s. Thursday, a chance of showers and thunderstorms. Hot. Highs in the lower 90s. Thursday night, a chance of showers. Lows in the upper 60s. Friday, sunny, hot. Highs around 90. Friday night, a chance of showers and thunderstorms. Lows in the mid-60s. Saturday, sunny. Highs in the upper 80s. Again, the forecast for the Guam cities and surrounding areas for tonight, mostly cloudy with a chance of showers and thunderstorms. Lows in the upper 60s. South winds around 5 miles an hour. Chance of rain 30%. NOAA Weather Radio Station WXL61 in Cedar Rapids is operating in a degraded mode. Technicians are working on the problem. We apologize for any inconvenience. The Moline, Illinois climate summary for this evening, as of 4 p.m., June 6, 2026. Today's high temperature was 89 degrees. The normal high is 81. The record high is 99 degrees, which was set in 1933. Today's low temperature was 68 degrees. The normal low is 58. The record low is 44 degrees, which was set in 1894. 0.27 inches of precipitation fell today, which brings the monthly total to 0.28 inches. The total precipitation for the year now stands at 12.30 inches. The normal high temperature for tomorrow is 81 degrees, and the normal low is 59. The record high for tomorrow is 99, which occurred in 1933, and the record low is 43, which occurred in 1913. Sunset tonight is at 8:33 p.m. Sunrise tomorrow is at 5:29 a.m. You're listening to NOAA Weather Radio Station WXJ73 in the Quad Cities. The current time is 4:25 p.m. Central Daylight Time. At 4 p.m. at Moline, skies were mostly sunny. The temperature was 89 degrees, dew point 68, relative humidity 49%, producing a heat index of 93. The wind was south at 7 miles an hour, and the pressure was 29.83 inches and falling. At Davenport, skies were partly sunny. The temperature was 86 degrees, dew point 67, relative humidity 52%, producing a heat index of 89. The wind was southwest at 7 miles an hour, and the pressure was
9.85 inches and steady. Close to home, Burlington mostly sunny and 89. Cedar Rapids mostly sunny and 86. Dubuque mostly sunny and 86. Iowa City partly sunny and 89. Muscatine 95. Galesburg mostly sunny and 90. Peoria sunny and 90. Savannah 91. Rockford partly sunny and 86. Across the Midwest, Chicago partly sunny and 82. Des Moines partly sunny and 87. Madison mostly sunny and 84. Milwaukee mostly sunny and 79. Minneapolis mostly sunny and 85. Omaha partly sunny and 89. St. Louis partly sunny and 86. Springfield, Illinois mostly sunny and 89. Waterloo sunny and 86. Once again at 4 p.m. Ed Moline with mostly sunny skies, the temperature was 89. Ed Davenport with partly sunny skies, the temperature was 86. Here is the hazardous weather outlook. For this evening and tonight, isolated to widely scattered thunderstorms will be possible through this evening, especially south of Interstate 80. A few of these storms may be strong with damaging wind and hail. Storms that develop will also be capable of producing locally heavy rainfall. If a storm would stall over an area, localized flash flooding from excessive rainfall could be possible. Looking ahead, thunderstorms are expected Sunday and Monday. At this time, no severe storms are expected. Locally heavy rainfall is possible from any storm. Heat and humidity will move into the area Tuesday through Friday. Heat headlines may be needed for Wednesday and Thursday. Spotter activation is possible through this evening, mainly along and south of Interstate 80. Rainfall reports over 1 inch will be appreciated. And now, your National Weather Service forecast for the Quad Cities and surrounding areas. Tonight, mostly cloudy with a chance of showers and thunderstorms. Lows in the upper 60s. South winds around 5 miles an hour. Chance of rain 30%. Sunday, mostly cloudy in the morning. A chance of thunderstorms. A chance of showers in the morning, then showers likely in the afternoon. Humid with highs in the mid-80s. Southeast winds 5 to 10 miles an hour. Chance of rain 70%. Sunday night, showers likely with a chance of thunderstorms until midnight, then showers with a slight chance of thunderstorms after midnight. Humid with lows in the upper 60s. Southeast winds 5 to 10 miles an hour with gusts up to 20 miles an hour. Chance of rain 80%. Monday, showers with a slight chance of thunderstorms in the morning, then showers with a chance of thunderstorms in the afternoon. Humid with highs in the mid-80s. Southeast winds 10 to 15 miles an hour. Chance of rain 90%. Monday night, mostly cloudy. A chance of showers and thunderstorms until midnight, then a slight chance of showers after midnight. Humid with lows in the upper 60s. South winds 5 to 10 miles an hour. Chance of rain 50%. Tuesday, mostly sunny. Hot. Highs in the lower 90s. Tuesday night, a chance of showers and thunderstorms. Lows in the lower 70s. Wednesday, sunny, hot. Highs in the mid-90s. Wednesday night, a chance of showers and thunderstorms. Lows in the lower 70s. Thursday, a chance of showers and thunderstorms. Hot. Highs in the lower 90s. Thursday night, a chance of showers. Lows in the upper 60s. Friday, sunny, hot. Highs around 90. Friday night, a chance of showers and thunderstorms. Lows in the mid-60s. Saturday, sunny. Highs in the upper 80s. Again, the forecast for the Quad Cities and surrounding areas for tonight, mostly cloudy with a chance of showers and thunderstorms. Lows in the upper 60s. South winds around 5 miles an hour. Chance of rain 30%. The Moline, Illinois climate summary for this evening, as of 4 p.m., June 6, 2026. Today's high temperature was 89 degrees. The normal high is 81. The record high is 99 degrees, which was set in 1933. Today's low temperature was 68 degrees. The normal low is 58. The record low is 44 degrees, which was set in 1894. 0.27 inches of precipitation fell today, which brings the monthly total to 0.28 inches. The total precipitation for the year now stands.
stands at 12.30 inches. The normal high temperature for tomorrow is 81 degrees, and the normal low is 59. The record high for tomorrow is 99, which occurred in 1933, and the record low is 43, which occurred in 1913. Sunset tonight is at 8:33 p.m. Sunrise tomorrow is at 5:29 a.m. You're listening to NOAA Weather Radio Station WXJ73 in the Quad Cities. The current time is 4:31 p.m. Central Daylight Time. At 4 p.m. at Moline, skies were mostly sunny. The temperature was 89 degrees, dew point 68, relative humidity 49%, producing a heat index of 93. The wind was south at 7 miles an hour, and the pressure was 29.83 inches and falling. At Davenport, skies were partly sunny. The temperature was 86 degrees, dew point 67, relative humidity 52%, producing a heat index of 89. The wind was southwest at 7 miles an hour, and the pressure was 29.85 inches and steady. Close to home, Burlington mostly sunny and 89. Cedar Rapids mostly sunny and 86. Dubuque mostly sunny and 86. Iowa City partly sunny and 89. Muscatine 95. Galesburg mostly sunny and 90. Peoria sunny and 90. Savannah 91. Rockford partly sunny and 86. Across the Midwest, Chicago partly sunny and 82. Des Moines partly sunny and 87. Madison mostly sunny and 84. Milwaukee mostly sunny and 79. Minneapolis mostly sunny and 85. Omaha partly sunny and 89. St. Louis partly sunny and 86. Springfield, Illinois mostly sunny and 89. Waterloo sunny and 86. Once again at 4 p.m. at Moline with mostly sunny skies, the temperature was 89. At Davenport with partly sunny skies, the temperature was 86. Here is the hazardous weather outlook. For this evening and tonight, isolated to widely scattered thunderstorms will be possible through this evening, especially south of Interstate 80. A few of these storms may be strong with damaging wind and hail. Storms that develop will also be capable of producing locally heavy rainfall. If a storm would stall over an area, localized flash flooding from excessive rainfall could be possible. Looking ahead, thunderstorms are expected Sunday and Monday. At this time, no severe storms are expected. Locally heavy rainfall is possible from any storm. Heat and humidity will move into the area Tuesday through Friday. Heat headlines may be needed for Wednesday and Thursday. Spotter activation is possible through this evening, mainly along and south of Interstate 80. Rainfall reports over 1 inch will be appreciated. And now, your National Weather Service forecast for the Quad Cities and surrounding areas. Tonight, mostly cloudy with a chance of showers and thunderstorms. Lows in the upper 60s. South winds around 5 miles an hour. Chance of rain 30%. Sunday, mostly cloudy in the morning. A chance of thunderstorms. A chance of showers in the morning, then showers likely in the afternoon. Humid with highs in the mid-80s. Southeast winds 5 to 10 miles an hour. Chance of rain 70%. Sunday night, showers likely with a chance of thunderstorms until midnight, then showers with a slight chance of thunderstorms after midnight. Humid with lows in the upper 60s. Southeast winds 5 to 10 miles an hour with gusts up to 20 miles an hour. Chance of rain 80%. Monday, showers with a slight chance of thunderstorms in the morning, then showers with a chance of thunderstorms in the afternoon. Humid with highs in the mid-80s. Southeast winds 10 to 15 miles an hour. Chance of rain 90%. Monday night, mostly cloudy. A chance of showers and thunderstorms until midnight, then a slight chance of showers after midnight. Humid with lows in the upper 60s. South winds 5 to 10 miles an hour. Chance of rain 50%. Tuesday, mostly sunny. Hot. Highs in the lower 90s. Tuesday night, a chance of showers and thunderstorms. Lows in the lower 70s. Wednesday, sunny, hot. Highs in the mid-90s. Wednesday night, a chance of showers and thunderstorms. Lows in the lower 70s. Thursday, a chance of showers and thunderstorms. Hot. Highs in the lower 90s.
Wednesday night, a chance of showers. Lows in the upper 60s. Friday, sunny, hot. Highs around 90. Friday night, a chance of showers and thunderstorms. Lows in the mid-60s. Saturday, sunny. Highs in the upper 80s. Again, the forecast for the Guam cities and surrounding areas for tonight, mostly cloudy with a chance of showers and thunderstorms. Lows in the upper 60s. South winds around 5 miles an hour. Chance of rain 30%. The Moline, Illinois climate summary for this evening, as of 4 p.m., June 6, 2026. Today's high temperature was 89 degrees. The normal high is 81. The record high is 99 degrees, which was set in 1933. Today's low temperature was 68 degrees. The normal low is 58. The record low is 44 degrees, which was set in 1894. 0.27 inches of precipitation fell today, which brings the monthly total to 0.28 inches. The total precipitation for the year now stands at 12.30 inches. The normal high temperature for tomorrow is 81 degrees, and the normal low is 59. The record high for tomorrow is 99, which occurred in 1933, and the record low is 43, which occurred in 1913. Sunset tonight is at 8:33 p.m. Sunrise tomorrow is at 5:29 a.m. You are listening to NOAA Weather Radio Station WXJ73 in the Quad Cities. The current time is 4:38 p.m. Central Daylight Time. At 4 p.m. at Moline, skies were mostly sunny. The temperature was 89 degrees, dew point 68, relative humidity 49%, producing a heat index of 93. The wind was south at 7 miles an hour. And the pressure was 29.83 inches and falling. At Davenport, skies were partly sunny. The temperature was 86 degrees, dew point 67, relative humidity 52%, producing a heat index of 89. The wind was southwest at 7 miles an hour. And the pressure was 29.85 inches and steady. Close to home, Burlington mostly sunny and 89. Cedar Rapids mostly sunny and 86. Dubuque mostly sunny and 86. Iowa City partly sunny and 89. Muscatine 95. Galesburg mostly sunny and 90. Peoria sunny and 90. Savannah 91. Rockford partly sunny and 86. Across the Midwest, Chicago partly sunny and 82. Des Moines partly sunny and 87. Madison mostly sunny and 84. Milwaukee mostly sunny and 79. Minneapolis mostly sunny and 85. Omaha partly sunny and 89. St. Louis partly sunny and 86. Springfield, Illinois mostly sunny and 89. Waterloo sunny and 86. Once again at 4 p.m. at Moline with mostly sunny skies, the temperature was 89. At Davenport with partly sunny skies, the temperature was 86. NOAA Weather Radio Station WXL61 in Cedar Rapids is operating in a degraded mode. Technicians are working on the problem. We apologize for any inconvenience. Here is the hazardous weather outlook. For this evening and tonight, isolated to widely scattered thunderstorms will be possible through this evening, especially south of Interstate 80. A few of these storms may be strong with damaging wind and hail. Storms that develop will also be capable of producing locally heavy rainfall. If a storm would stall over an area, localized flash flooding from excessive rainfall could be possible. Looking ahead, thunderstorms are expected Sunday and Monday. At this time, no severe storms are expected. Locally heavy rainfall is possible from any storm. Heat and humidity will move into the area Tuesday through Friday. Heat headlines may be needed for Wednesday and Thursday. Spotter activation is possible through this evening, mainly along and south of Interstate 80. Rainfall reports over 1 inch will be appreciated. And now, your National Weather Service forecast for the Guam cities and surrounding areas. Tonight, mostly cloudy with a chance of showers and thunderstorms. Lows in the upper 60s. South winds around 5 miles an hour. Chance of rain 30%. Sunday, mostly cloudy in the morning. A chance of thunderstorms. A chance of showers in the morning, then showers likely in the afternoon. Humid with highs in the mid-80s. Southeast winds 5 to 10 miles an hour.
are. Chance of rain 70%. Sunday night, showers likely with a chance of thunderstorms until midnight, then showers with a slight chance of thunderstorms after midnight. Humid with lows in the upper 60s. Southeast winds 5 to 10 miles an hour with gusts up to 20 miles an hour. Chance of rain 80%. Monday, showers with a slight chance of thunderstorms in the morning, then showers with a chance of thunderstorms in the afternoon. Humid with highs in the mid-80s. Southeast winds 10 to 15 miles an hour. Chance of rain 90%. Monday night, mostly cloudy. A chance of showers and thunderstorms until midnight, then a slight chance of showers after midnight. Humid with lows in the upper 60s. South winds 5 to 10 miles an hour. Chance of rain 50%. Tuesday, mostly sunny. Hot. Highs in the lower 90s. Tuesday night, a chance of showers and thunderstorms. Lows in the lower 70s. Wednesday, sunny, hot. Highs in the mid-90s. Wednesday night, a chance of showers and thunderstorms. Lows in the lower 70s. Thursday, a chance of showers and thunderstorms. Hot. Highs in the lower 90s. Thursday night, a chance of showers. Lows in the upper 60s. Friday, sunny, hot. Highs around 90. Friday night, a chance of showers and thunderstorms. Lows in the mid-60s. Saturday, sunny. Highs in the upper 80s. Again, the forecast for the Quad Cities and surrounding areas for tonight, mostly cloudy with a chance of showers and thunderstorms. Lows in the upper 60s. South winds around 5 miles an hour. Chance of rain 30%. This broadcast originates from the National Weather Service office in the Quad Cities and is transmitted on a frequency of 162.55 MHz from Rock Island, Illinois. The coverage area includes the following counties: Cedar, Clinton, Louisa, Muscatine, Scott, Henry, Illinois, Mercer, Rock Island, and Whiteside. The Moline, Illinois climate summary for this evening, as of 4 p.m., June 6, 2026. Today's high temperature was 89 degrees. The normal high is 81. The record high is 99 degrees, which was set in 1933. Today's low temperature was 68 degrees. The normal low is 58. The record low is 44 degrees, which was set in 1894. 0.27 inches of precipitation fell today, which brings the monthly total to 0.28 inches. The total precipitation for the year now stands at 12.30 inches. The normal high temperature for tomorrow is 81 degrees, and the normal low is 59. The record high for tomorrow is 99, which occurred in 1933, and the record low is 43, which occurred in 1913. Sunset tonight is at 8:33 p.m. Sunrise tomorrow is at 5:29 a.m. You are listening to NOAA Weather Radio Station WXJ73 in the Quad Cities. The current time is 4:44 p.m. Central Daylight Time. At 4 p.m. at Moline, skies were mostly sunny. The temperature was 89 degrees, dew point 68, relative humidity 49%, producing a heat index of 93. The wind was south at 7 miles an hour. And the pressure was 29.83 inches and falling. At Davenport, skies were partly sunny. The temperature was 86 degrees, dew point 67, relative humidity 52%, producing a heat index of 89. The wind was southwest at 7 miles an hour. And the pressure was 29.85 inches and steady. Close to home, Burlington mostly sunny and 89. Cedar Rapids mostly sunny and 86. Dubuque mostly sunny and 86. Iowa City partly sunny and 89. Muscatine 95. Galesburg mostly sunny and 90. Peoria sunny and 90. Savannah 91. Rockford partly sunny and 86. Across the Midwest, Chicago partly sunny and 82. Des Moines partly sunny and 87. Madison mostly sunny and 84. Milwaukee mostly sunny and 79. Minneapolis mostly sunny and 85. Omaha partly sunny and 89. St. Louis partly sunny and 86. Springfield, Illinois mostly sunny and 89. Waterloo sunny and 86.
Once again at 4 p.m. at Moline with mostly sunny skies, the temperature was 89. At Davenport with partly sunny skies, the temperature was 86. Here is the hazardous weather outlook. For this evening and tonight, isolated to widely scattered thunderstorms will be possible through this evening, especially south of Interstate 80. A few of these storms may be strong with damaging wind and hail. Storms that develop will also be capable of producing locally heavy rainfall. If a storm would stall over an area, localized flash flooding from excessive rainfall could be possible. Looking ahead, thunderstorms are expected Sunday and Monday. At this time, no severe storms are expected. Locally heavy rainfall is possible from any storm. Heat and humidity will move into the area Tuesday through Friday. Heat headlines may be needed for Wednesday and Thursday. Spotter activation is possible through this evening, mainly along and south of Interstate 80. Rainfall reports over 1 inch will be appreciated. And now, your National Weather Service forecast for the Quad Cities and surrounding areas. Tonight, mostly cloudy with a chance of showers and thunderstorms. Lows in the upper 60s. South winds around 5 miles an hour. Chance of rain 30%. Sunday, mostly cloudy in the morning. A chance of thunderstorms. A chance of showers in the morning, then showers likely in the afternoon. Humid with highs in the mid-80s. Southeast winds 5 to 10 miles an hour. Chance of rain 70%. Sunday night, showers likely with a chance of thunderstorms until midnight, then showers with a slight chance of thunderstorms after midnight. Humid with lows in the upper 60s. Southeast winds 5 to 10 miles an hour with gusts up to 20 miles an hour. Chance of rain 80%. Monday, showers with a slight chance of thunderstorms in the morning, then showers with a chance of thunderstorms in the afternoon. Humid with highs in the mid-80s. Southeast winds 10 to 15 miles an hour. Chance of rain 90%. Monday night, mostly cloudy. A chance of showers and thunderstorms until midnight, then a slight chance of showers after midnight. Humid with lows in the upper 60s. South winds 5 to 10 miles an hour. Chance of rain 50%. Tuesday, mostly sunny. Hot. Highs in the lower 90s. Tuesday night, a chance of showers and thunderstorms. Lows in the lower 70s. Wednesday, sunny, hot. Highs in the mid-90s. Wednesday night, a chance of showers and thunderstorms. Lows in the lower 70s. Thursday, a chance of showers and thunderstorms. Hot. Highs in the lower 90s. Thursday night, a chance of showers. Lows in the upper 60s. Friday, sunny, hot. Highs around 90. Friday night, a chance of showers and thunderstorms. Lows in the mid-60s. Saturday, sunny. Highs in the upper 80s. Again, the forecast for the Quad Cities and surrounding areas for tonight, mostly cloudy with a chance of showers and thunderstorms. Lows in the upper 60s. South winds around 5 miles an hour. Chance of rain 30%. The Moline, Illinois climate summary for this evening, as of 4 p.m., June 6, 2026. Today's high temperature was 89 degrees. The normal high is 81. The record high is 99 degrees, which was set in 1933. Today's low temperature was 68 degrees. The normal low is 58. The record low is 44 degrees, which was set in 1894. 0.27 inches of precipitation fell today, which brings the monthly total to 0.28 inches. The total precipitation for the year now stands at 12.30 inches. The normal high temperature for tomorrow is 81 degrees, and the normal low is 59. The record high for tomorrow is 99, which occurred in 1933, and the record low is 43, which occurred in 1913. Sunset tonight is at 8:33 p.m. Sunrise tomorrow is at 5:29 a.m. You are listening to NOAA Weather Radio Station WXJ73 in the Quad Cities. The current time is 4:51 p.m. Central Daylight Time. At 4 p.m. at Moline, skies were mostly sunny. The temperature was 89 degrees, dew point 68, relative humidity 49%, producing a heat index of 93. The wind was south at 7 miles an hour. And the pressure was 29.83 inches and falling. At Davenport, sky.
were partly sunny. The temperature was 86 degrees, dew point 67, relative humidity 52%, producing a heat index of 89. The wind was southwest at 7 miles an hour, and the pressure was 29.85 inches and steady. Close to home, Burlington mostly sunny and 89. Cedar Rapids mostly sunny and 86. Dubuque mostly sunny and 86. Iowa City partly sunny and 89. Muscatine 95. Galesburg mostly sunny and 90. Peoria sunny and 90. Savannah 91. Rockford partly sunny and 86. Across the Midwest, Chicago partly sunny and 82. Des Moines partly sunny and 87. Madison mostly sunny and 84. Milwaukee mostly sunny and 79. Minneapolis mostly sunny and 85. Omaha partly sunny and 89. St. Louis partly sunny and 86. Springfield, Illinois mostly sunny and 89. Waterloo sunny and 86. Once again at 4 p.m. Ed Moline with mostly sunny skies, the temperature was 89. Ed Davenport with partly sunny skies, the temperature was 86. Here is the hazardous weather outlook. For this evening and tonight, isolated to widely scattered thunderstorms will be possible through this evening, especially south of Interstate 80. A few of these storms may be strong with damaging wind and hail. Storms that develop will also be capable of producing locally heavy rainfall. If a storm would stall over an area, localized flash flooding from excessive rainfall could be possible. Looking ahead, thunderstorms are expected Sunday and Monday. At this time, no severe storms are expected. Locally heavy rainfall is possible from any storm. Heat and humidity will move into the area Tuesday through Friday. Heat headlines may be needed for Wednesday and Thursday. Spotter activation is possible through this evening, mainly along and south of Interstate 80. Rainfall reports over 1 inch will be appreciated. And now, your National Weather Service forecast for the Quad Cities and surrounding areas. Tonight, mostly cloudy with a chance of showers and thunderstorms. Lows in the upper 60s. South winds around 5 miles an hour. Chance of rain 30%. Sunday, mostly cloudy in the morning. A chance of thunderstorms. A chance of showers in the morning, then showers likely in the afternoon. Humid with highs in the mid-80s. Southeast winds 5 to 10 miles an hour. Chance of rain 70%. Sunday night, showers likely with a chance of thunderstorms until midnight, then showers with a slight chance of thunderstorms after midnight. Humid with lows in the upper 60s. Southeast winds 5 to 10 miles an hour with gusts up to 20 miles an hour. Chance of rain 80%. Monday, showers with a slight chance of thunderstorms in the morning, then showers with a chance of thunderstorms in the afternoon. Humid with highs in the mid-80s. Southeast winds 10 to 15 miles an hour. Chance of rain 90%. Monday night, mostly cloudy. A chance of showers and thunderstorms until midnight, then a slight chance of showers after midnight. Humid with lows in the upper 60s. South winds 5 to 10 miles an hour. Chance of rain 50%. Tuesday, mostly sunny. Hot. Highs in the lower 90s. Tuesday night, a chance of showers and thunderstorms. Lows in the lower 70s. Wednesday, sunny, hot. Highs in the mid-90s. Wednesday night, a chance of showers and thunderstorms. Lows in the lower 70s. Thursday, a chance of showers and thunderstorms. Hot. Highs in the lower 90s. Thursday night, a chance of showers. Lows in the upper 60s. Friday, sunny, hot. Highs around 90. Friday night, a chance of showers and thunderstorms. Lows in the mid-60s. Saturday, sunny. Highs in the upper 80s. Again, the forecast for the Quad Cities and surrounding areas for tonight, mostly cloudy with a chance of showers and thunderstorms. Lows in the upper 60s. South winds around 5 miles an hour. Chance of rain 30%. NOAA Weather Radio Station WXL61 in Cedar Rapids is operating in a degraded mode. Technicians are working on the problem. We apologize for any inconvenience. The Moline, Illinois climate summary for this evening, as of 4 p.m., June 6, 2026. Today's high temperature was 89 degrees.

occurred in 1933, and the record low is 43, which occurred in 1913. Sunset tonight is at 8:33 p.m. Sunrise tomorrow is at 5:29 a.m. You're listening to NOAA Weather Radio Station WXJ73 in the Quad Cities. The current time is 4:57 p.m. Central Daylight Time. At 4 p.m. at Moline, skies were mostly sunny. The temperature was 89 degrees, dew point 68, relative humidity 49%, producing a heat index of 93. The wind was south at 7 miles an hour, and the pressure was 29.83 inches and falling. At Davenport, skies were partly sunny. The temperature was 86 degrees, dew point 67, relative humidity 52%, producing a heat index of 89. The wind was southwest at 7 miles an hour, and the pressure was 29.85 inches and steady. Close to home, Burlington mostly sunny and 89. Cedar Rapids mostly sunny and 86. Dubuque mostly sunny and 86. Iowa City partly sunny and 89. Muscatine 95. Galesburg mostly sunny and 90. Peoria sunny and 90. Savannah 91. Rockford partly sunny and 86. Across the Midwest, Chicago partly sunny and 82. Des Moines partly sunny and 87. Madison mostly sunny and 84. Milwaukee mostly sunny and 79. Minneapolis mostly sunny and 85. Omaha partly sunny and 89. St. Louis partly sunny and 86. Springfield, Illinois mostly sunny and 89. Waterloo sunny and 86. Once again at 4 p.m. at Moline with mostly sunny skies, the temperature was 89. At Davenport with partly sunny skies, the temperature was 86. Here is the hazardous weather outlook. For this evening and tonight, isolated to widely scattered thunderstorms will be possible through this evening, especially south of Interstate 80. A few of these storms may be strong with damaging wind and hail. Storms that develop will also be capable of producing locally heavy rainfall. If a storm would stall over an area, localized flash flooding from excessive rainfall could be possible. Looking ahead, thunderstorms are expected Sunday and Monday. At this time, no severe storms are expected. Locally heavy rainfall is possible from any storm. Heat and humidity will move into the area Tuesday through Friday. Heat headlines may be needed for Wednesday and Thursday. Spotter activation is possible through this evening, mainly along and south of Interstate 80. Rainfall reports over 1 inch will be appreciated. And now, your National Weather Service forecast for the Quad Cities and surrounding areas. Tonight, mostly cloudy with a chance of showers and thunderstorms. Lows in the upper 60s. South winds around 5 miles an hour. Chance of rain 30%. Sunday, mostly cloudy in the morning. A chance of thunderstorms. A chance of showers in the morning, then showers likely in the afternoon. Humid with highs in the mid-80s. Southeast winds 5 to 10 miles an hour. Chance of rain 70%. Sunday night, showers likely with a chance of thunderstorms until midnight, then showers with a slight chance of thunderstorms after midnight. Humid with lows in the upper 60s. Southeast winds 5 to 10 miles an hour with gusts up to 20 miles an hour. Chance of rain 80%. Monday, showers with a slight chance of thunderstorms in the morning, then showers with a chance of thunderstorms in the afternoon. Humid with highs in the mid-80s. Southeast winds 10 to 15 miles an hour. Chance of rain 90%. Monday night, mostly cloudy. A chance of showers and thunderstorms until midnight, then a slight chance of showers after midnight. Humid with lows in the upper 60s. South winds 5 to 10 miles an hour. Chance of rain 50%. Tuesday, mostly sunny. Hot. Highs in the lower 90s. Tuesday night, a chance of showers and thunderstorms. Lows in the lower 70s. Wednesday, sunny, hot. Highs in the mid-90s. Wednesday night, a chance of showers and thunderstorms. Lows in the lower 70s. Thursday, a chance of showers and thunderstorms. Hot. Highs in the lower 90s. Thursday night, a chance of showers. Lows in the upper 60s. Friday, sunny, hot. Highs around 90. Friday night, a chance of showers.

and thunderstorms. Lows in the mid-60s. Saturday, sunny. Highs in the upper 80s. Again, the forecast for the Guam cities and surrounding areas for tonight, mostly cloudy with a chance of showers and thunderstorms. Lows in the upper 60s. South winds around 5 miles an hour. Chance of rain 30%. The Moline, Illinois climate summary for this evening, as of 4 p.m., June 6, 2026. Today's high temperature was 89 degrees. The normal high is 81. The record high is 99 degrees, which was set in 1933. Today's low temperature was 68 degrees. The normal low is 58. The record low is 44 degrees, which was set in 1894. 0.27 inches of precipitation fell today, which brings the monthly total to 0.28 inches. The total precipitation for the year now stands at 12.30 inches. The normal high temperature for tomorrow is 81 degrees, and the normal low is 59. The record high for tomorrow is 99, which occurred in 1933, and the record low is 43, which occurred in 1913. Sunset tonight is at 8:33 p.m. Sunrise tomorrow is at 5:29 a.m. You're listening to NOAA Weather Radio Station WXJ73 in the Quad Cities. The current time is 5:03 p.m. Central Daylight Time. At 5 p.m. at Moline, skies were sunny. The temperature was 19 degrees, dew point 67, relative humidity 46%, producing a heat index of 93. The wind was southwest at 8 miles an hour. And the pressure was 29.82 inches and falling. At Davenport, skies were mostly sunny. The temperature was 83 degrees, dew point 71, relative humidity 67%, producing a heat index of 87. The wind was northeast at 7 miles an hour. And the pressure was 29.84 inches and falling. Close to home, Burlington mostly sunny and 87. Cedar Rapids sunny and 88. Dubuque mostly sunny and 87. Iowa City mostly sunny and 89. Peoria sunny and 90. Rockford mostly sunny and 88. Across the Midwest, Chicago partly sunny and 83. Des Moines partly sunny and 88. Madison mostly sunny and 85. Milwaukee mostly sunny and 79. Minneapolis mostly sunny and 85. Omaha partly sunny and 89. St. Louis partly sunny and 85. Springfield, Illinois mostly sunny and 89. Waterloo sunny and 87. Once again at 5 p.m. at Moline with sunny skies, the temperature was 90. At Davenport with mostly sunny skies, the temperature was 83. Here is the hazardous weather outlook. For this evening and tonight, isolated to widely scattered thunderstorms will be possible through this evening, especially south of Interstate 80. A few of these storms may be strong with damaging wind and hail. Storms that develop will also be capable of producing locally heavy rainfall. If a storm would stall over an area, localized flash flooding from excessive rainfall could be possible. Looking ahead, thunderstorms are expected Sunday and Monday. At this time, no severe storms are expected. Locally heavy rainfall is possible from any storm. Heat and humidity will move into the area Tuesday through Friday. Heat headlines may be needed for Wednesday and Thursday. Spotter activation is possible through this evening, mainly along and south of Interstate 80. Rainfall reports over 1 inch will be appreciated. And now, your National Weather Service forecast for the Quad Cities and surrounding areas. Tonight, mostly cloudy with a chance of showers and thunderstorms. Lows in the upper 60s. South winds around 5 miles an hour. Chance of rain 30%. Sunday, mostly cloudy in the morning. A chance of thunderstorms. A chance of showers in the morning, then showers likely in the afternoon. Humid with highs in the mid-80s. Southeast winds 5 to 10 miles an hour. Chance of rain 70%. Sunday night, showers likely with a chance of thunderstorms until midnight, then showers with a slight chance of thunderstorms after midnight. Humid with lows in the upper 60s. Southeast winds 5 to 10 miles an hour with gusts up to 20 miles an hour. Chance of rain 80%. Monday, showers with a slight chance of thunderstorms in the morning, then showers with a chance of thunderstorms in the afternoon. Humid with highs in the mid-80s. Southeast
Winds 10 to 15 miles an hour. Chance of rain 90%. Monday night, mostly cloudy. A chance of showers and thunderstorms until midnight, then a slight chance of showers after midnight. Humid with lows in the upper 60s. South winds 5 to 10 miles an hour. Chance of rain 50%. Tuesday, mostly sunny. Hot. Highs in the lower 90s. Tuesday night, a chance of showers and thunderstorms. Lows in the lower 70s. Wednesday, sunny, hot. Highs in the mid-90s. Wednesday night, a chance of showers and thunderstorms. Lows in the lower 70s. Thursday, a chance of showers and thunderstorms. Hot. Highs in the lower 90s. Thursday night, a chance of showers. Lows in the upper 60s. Friday, sunny, hot. Highs around 90. Friday night, a chance of showers and thunderstorms. Lows in the mid-60s. Saturday, sunny. Highs in the upper 80s. Again, the forecast for the Guam cities and surrounding areas for tonight, mostly cloudy with a chance of showers and thunderstorms. Lows in the upper 60s. South winds around 5 miles an hour. Chance of rain 30%. The Moline, Illinois climate summary for this evening, as of 4 p.m., June 6, 2026. Today's high temperature was 89 degrees. The normal high is 81. The record high is 99 degrees, which was set in 1933. Today's low temperature was 68 degrees. The normal low is 58. The record low is 44 degrees, which was set in 1894. 0.27 inches of precipitation fell today, which brings the monthly total to 0.28 inches. The total precipitation for the year now stands at 12.30 inches. The normal high temperature for tomorrow is 81 degrees, and the normal low is 59. The record high for tomorrow is 99, which occurred in 1933, and the record low is 43, which occurred in 1913. Sunset tonight is at 8:33 p.m. Sunrise tomorrow is at 5:29 a.m. NOAA Weather Radio Station WXL61 in Cedar Rapids is operating in a degraded mode. Technicians are working on the problem. We apologize for any inconvenience. 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The current time is 5:09 p.m. Central Daylight Time. At 5 p.m. in Moline, skies were sunny. The temperature was 19 degrees, dew point 67, relative humidity 46%, producing a heat index of 93. The wind was southwest at 8 miles an hour. And the pressure was 29.82 inches and falling. At Davenport, skies were mostly sunny. The temperature was 83 degrees, dew point 71, relative humidity 67%, producing a heat index of 87. The wind was northeast at 7 miles an hour. And the pressure was 29.84 inches and falling. Close to home, Burlington mostly sunny and 87. Cedar Rapids sunny and 88. Dubuque mostly sunny and 87. Iowa City mostly sunny and 89. Peoria sunny and 90. Rockford mostly sunny and 88. Across the Midwest, Chicago partly sunny and 83. Des Moines partly sunny and 88. Madison mostly sunny and 85. Milwaukee mostly sunny and 79. Minneapolis mostly sunny and 85. Omaha partly sunny and 89. St. Louis partly sunny and 85. Springfield, Illinois mostly sunny and 89. Waterloo sunny and 87. Once again at 5 p.m. in Moline with sunny skies, the temperature was 90. At Davenport with mostly sunny skies, the temperature was 83. Here is the hazardous weather outlook. For this evening and tonight, isolated to widely scattered thunderstorms will be possible through this evening, especially south of Interstate 80. A few of these storms may be strong with damaging wind and hail. Storms that develop will also be capable of producing locally heavy rainfall. If a storm would stall over an area, localized flash flooding from excessive rainfall could be possible. Looking ahead, thunderstorms are expected Sunday and Monday. At this time, no severe storms are expected. Locally heavy rainfall is possible from any storm. Heat and humidity will move into the area Tuesday through Friday. Heat headlines may be needed for Wednesday and Thursday.
spotter activation is possible through this evening, mainly along and south of Interstate 80. Rainfall reports over 1 inch will be appreciated. And now, your National Weather Service forecast for the Guam cities and surrounding areas. Tonight, mostly cloudy with a chance of showers and thunderstorms. Lows in the upper 60s. South winds around 5 miles an hour. Chance of rain 30%. Sunday, mostly cloudy in the morning. A chance of thunderstorms. A chance of showers in the morning, then showers likely in the afternoon. Humid with highs in the mid-80s. Southeast winds 5 to 10 miles an hour. Chance of rain 70%. Sunday night, showers likely with a chance of thunderstorms until midnight, then showers with a slight chance of thunderstorms after midnight. Humid with lows in the upper 60s. Southeast winds 5 to 10 miles an hour with gusts up to 20 miles an hour. Chance of rain 80%. Monday, showers with a slight chance of thunderstorms in the morning, then showers with a chance of thunderstorms in the afternoon. Humid with highs in the mid-80s. Southeast winds 10 to 15 miles an hour. Chance of rain 90%. Monday night, mostly cloudy. A chance of showers and thunderstorms until midnight, then a slight chance of showers after midnight. Humid with lows in the upper 60s. South winds 5 to 10 miles an hour. Chance of rain 50%. Tuesday, mostly sunny. Hot. Highs in the lower 90s. Tuesday night, a chance of showers and thunderstorms. Lows in the lower 70s. Wednesday, sunny, hot. Highs in the mid-90s. Wednesday night, a chance of showers and thunderstorms. Lows in the lower 70s. Thursday, a chance of showers and thunderstorms. Hot. Highs in the lower 90s. Thursday night, a chance of showers. Lows in the upper 60s. Friday, sunny, hot. Highs around 90. Friday night, a chance of showers and thunderstorms. Lows in the mid-60s. Saturday, sunny. Highs in the upper 80s. Again, the forecast for the Guam cities and surrounding areas for tonight, mostly cloudy with a chance of showers and thunderstorms. Lows in the upper 60s. South winds around 5 miles an hour. Chance of rain 30%. 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The current time is 5:14 p.m. Central Daylight Time. At 5 p.m. in Moline, skies were mostly sunny. The temperature was 90 degrees, dew point 67, relative humidity 46%, producing a heat index of 93. The wind was southwest at 8 miles an hour. And the pressure was 29.82 inches and falling. At Davenport, skies were mostly sunny. The temperature was 83 degrees, dew point 71, relative humidity 67%, producing a heat index of 87. The wind was northeast at 7 miles an hour. And the pressure was 29.84 inches and falling. Close to home, Burlington partly sunny and 87. Cedar Rapids sunny and 88. Dubuque mostly sunny and 87. Iowa City mostly sunny and 89. Muscatine 95. Galesburg mostly sunny and 86. Peoria sunny and 90. Savannah 90. Rockford mostly sunny and 88. Across the Midwest, Chicago partly sunny and 83. Des Moines partly sunny and 88. Madison mostly sunny and 85. Milwaukee mostly sunny and 79. Minneapolis mostly sunny and 85. Omaha partly sunny and 89. St. Louis partly sunny and 85. Springfield, Illinois mostly sunny and 89. Waterloo sunny and 87. Once again at 5 p.m. in Moline with mostly sunny skies, the temperature was 90. At Davenport with mostly sunny skies, the temperature was 83. Here is the hazardous weather outlook. For this evening and tonight, isolated to widely scattered thunderstorms will be possible through this evening, especially south of Interstate 80. A few of these storms may be strong with damaging wind and hail. Storms that develop will also be capable of producing locally heavy rainfall. If a storm would stall over an area, localized flash flooding from excessive rainfall could be possible. Looking ahead, thunderstorms are expected Sunday and Monday. At this time, no severe storms are expected. Locally heavy rainfall.
is possible from any storm. Heat and humidity will move into the area Tuesday through Friday. Heat headlines may be needed for Wednesday and Thursday. Spotter activation is possible through this evening, mainly along and south of Interstate 80. Rainfall reports over 1 inch will be appreciated. And now, your National Weather Service forecast for the Quad Cities and surrounding areas. Tonight, mostly cloudy with a chance of showers and thunderstorms. Lows in the upper 60s. South winds around 5 miles an hour. Chance of rain 30%. Sunday, mostly cloudy in the morning. A chance of thunderstorms. A chance of showers in the morning, then showers likely in the afternoon. Humid with highs in the mid-80s. Southeast winds 5 to 10 miles an hour. Chance of rain 70%. Sunday night, showers likely with a chance of thunderstorms until midnight, then showers with a slight chance of thunderstorms after midnight. Humid with lows in the upper 60s. Southeast winds 5 to 10 miles an hour with gusts up to 20 miles an hour. Chance of rain 80%. Monday, showers with a slight chance of thunderstorms in the morning, then showers with a chance of thunderstorms in the afternoon. Humid with highs in the mid-80s. Southeast winds 10 to 15 miles an hour. Chance of rain 90%. Monday night, mostly cloudy. A chance of showers and thunderstorms until midnight, then a slight chance of showers after midnight. Humid with lows in the upper 60s. South winds 5 to 10 miles an hour. Chance of rain 50%. Tuesday, mostly sunny. Hot. Highs in the lower 90s. Tuesday night, a chance of showers and thunderstorms. Lows in the lower 70s. Wednesday, sunny, hot. Highs in the mid-90s. Wednesday night, a chance of showers and thunderstorms. Lows in the lower 70s. Thursday, a chance of showers and thunderstorms. Hot. Highs in the lower 90s. Thursday night, a chance of showers. Lows in the upper 60s. Friday, sunny, hot. Highs around 90. Friday night, a chance of showers and thunderstorms. Lows in the mid-60s. Saturday, sunny. Highs in the upper 80s. Again, the forecast for the Quad Cities and surrounding areas for tonight, mostly cloudy with a chance of showers and thunderstorms. Lows in the upper 60s. South winds around 5 miles an hour. Chance of rain 30%. The Moline, Illinois climate summary for this evening, as of 4 p.m., June 6, 2026. Today's high temperature was 89 degrees. The normal high is 81. The record high is 99 degrees, which was set in 1933. Today's low temperature was 68 degrees. The normal low is 58. The record low is 44 degrees, which was set in 1894. 0.27 inches of precipitation fell today, which brings the monthly total to 0.28 inches. The total precipitation for the year now stands at 12.30 inches. The normal high temperature for tomorrow is 81 degrees, and the normal low is 59. The record high for tomorrow is 99, which occurred in 1933, and the record low is 43, which occurred in 1913. Sunset tonight is at 8:33 p.m. Sunrise tomorrow is at 5:29 a.m. You're listening to NOAA Weather Radio Station WXJ73 in the Quad Cities. The current time is 5:20 p.m. Central Daylight Time. At 5 p.m. in Moline, skies were mostly sunny. The temperature was 19 degrees, dew point 67, relative humidity 46%, producing a heat index of 93. The wind was southwest at 8 miles an hour. And the pressure was 29.82 inches and falling. At Davenport, skies were mostly sunny. The temperature was 83 degrees, dew point 71, relative humidity 67%, producing a heat index of 87. The wind was northeast at 7 miles an hour. And the pressure was 29.84 inches and falling. Close to home, Burlington partly sunny and 87. Cedar Rapids sunny and 88. Dubuque mostly sunny and 87. Iowa City mostly sunny and 89. Muscatine 95. Galesburg mostly sunny and 86. Peoria sunny and 90. Savannah 90. Rockford mostly sunny and 88. Across the Midwest, Chicago partly sunny and 83.
Des Moines partly sunny and 88. Madison mostly sunny and 85. Milwaukee mostly sunny and 79. Minneapolis mostly sunny and 85. Omaha partly sunny and 89. St. Louis partly sunny and 85. Springfield, Illinois mostly sunny and 89. Waterloo sunny and 87. Once again at 5 p.m. in Moline with mostly sunny skies, the temperature was 90. At Davenport with mostly sunny skies, the temperature was 83. Here is the hazardous weather outlook. For this evening and tonight, isolated to widely scattered thunderstorms will be possible through this evening, especially south of Interstate 80. A few of these storms may be strong with damaging wind and hail. Storms that develop will also be capable of producing locally heavy rainfall. If a storm would stall over an area, localized flash flooding from excessive rainfall could be possible. Looking ahead, thunderstorms are expected Sunday and Monday. At this time, no severe storms are expected. Locally heavy rainfall is possible from any storm. Heat and humidity will move into the area Tuesday through Friday. Heat headlines may be needed for Wednesday and Thursday. Spotter activation is possible through this evening, mainly along and south of Interstate 80. Rainfall reports over 1 inch will be appreciated. And now, your National Weather Service forecast for the Quad Cities and surrounding areas. Tonight, mostly cloudy with a chance of showers and thunderstorms. Lows in the upper 60s. South winds around 5 miles an hour. Chance of rain 30%. Sunday, mostly cloudy in the morning. A chance of thunderstorms. A chance of showers in the morning, then showers likely in the afternoon. Humid with highs in the mid-80s. Southeast winds 5 to 10 miles an hour. Chance of rain 70%. Sunday night, showers likely with a chance of thunderstorms until midnight, then showers with a slight chance of thunderstorms after midnight. Humid with lows in the upper 60s. Southeast winds 5 to 10 miles an hour with gusts up to 20 miles an hour. Chance of rain 80%. Monday, showers with a slight chance of thunderstorms in the morning, then showers with a chance of thunderstorms in the afternoon. Humid with highs in the mid-80s. Southeast winds 10 to 15 miles an hour. Chance of rain 90%. Monday night, mostly cloudy. A chance of showers and thunderstorms until midnight, then a slight chance of showers after midnight. Humid with lows in the upper 60s. South winds 5 to 10 miles an hour. Chance of rain 50%. Tuesday, mostly sunny. Hot. Highs in the lower 90s. Tuesday night, a chance of showers and thunderstorms. Lows in the lower 70s. Wednesday, sunny, hot. Highs in the mid-90s. Wednesday night, a chance of showers and thunderstorms. Lows in the lower 70s. Thursday, a chance of showers and thunderstorms. Hot. Highs in the lower 90s. Thursday night, a chance of showers. Lows in the upper 60s. Friday, sunny, hot. Highs around 90. Friday night, a chance of showers and thunderstorms. Lows in the mid-60s. Saturday, sunny. Highs in the upper 80s. Again, the forecast for the Quad Cities and surrounding areas for tonight, mostly cloudy with a chance of showers and thunderstorms. Lows in the upper 60s. South winds around 5 miles an hour. Chance of rain 30%. NOAA Weather Radio Station WXL61 in Cedar Rapids is operating in a degraded mode. Technicians are working on the problem. We apologize for any inconvenience. The Moline, Illinois climate summary for this evening, as of 4 p.m., June 6, 2026. Today's high temperature was 89 degrees. The normal high is 81. The record high is 99 degrees, which was set in 1933. Today's low temperature was 68 degrees. The normal low is 58. The record low is 44 degrees, which was set in 1894. 0.27 inches of precipitation fell today, which brings the monthly total to 0.28 inches. The total precipitation for the year now stands at 12.30 inches. The normal high temperature for tomorrow is 81 degrees, and the normal low is 59. The record high for tomorrow is 99, which occurred in 1933, and the record low is 43, which occurred in 1913. Sunset tonight is at 8:33 p.m.
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The current time is 5:27 p.m. Central Daylight Time. At 5 p.m. in Moline, skies were mostly sunny. The temperature was 90 degrees, dew point 67, relative humidity 46%, producing a heat index of 93. The wind was southwest at 8 miles an hour. And the pressure was 29.82 inches and falling. At Davenport, skies were mostly sunny. The temperature was 83 degrees, dew point 71, relative humidity 67%, producing a heat index of 87. The wind was northeast at 7 miles an hour. And the pressure was 29.84 inches and falling. Close to home, Burlington partly sunny and 87. Cedar Rapids sunny and 88. Dubuque mostly sunny and 87. Iowa City mostly sunny and 89. Muscatine 95. Galesburg mostly sunny and 86. Peoria sunny and 90. Savannah 90. Rockford mostly sunny and 88. Across the Midwest, Chicago partly sunny and 83. Des Moines partly sunny and 88. Madison mostly sunny and 85. Milwaukee mostly sunny and 79. Minneapolis mostly sunny and 85. Omaha partly sunny and 89. St. Louis partly sunny and 85. Springfield, Illinois mostly sunny and 89. Waterloo sunny and 87. Once again at 5 p.m. in Moline with mostly sunny skies, the temperature was 90. At Davenport with mostly sunny skies, the temperature was 83. Here is the hazardous weather outlook. For this evening and tonight, isolated to widely scattered thunderstorms will be possible through this evening, especially south of Interstate 80. A few of these storms may be strong with damaging wind and hail. Storms that develop will also be capable of producing locally heavy rainfall. If a storm would stall over an area, localized flash flooding from excessive rainfall could be possible. Looking ahead, thunderstorms are expected Sunday and Monday. At this time, no severe storms are expected. Locally heavy rainfall is possible from any storm. Heat and humidity will move into the area Tuesday through Friday. Heat headlines may be needed for Wednesday and Thursday. Spotter activation is possible through this evening, mainly along and south of Interstate 80. Rainfall reports over 1 inch will be appreciated. And now, your National Weather Service forecast for the Quad Cities and surrounding areas. Tonight, mostly cloudy with a chance of showers and thunderstorms. Lows in the upper 60s. South winds around 5 miles an hour. Chance of rain 30%. Sunday, mostly cloudy in the morning. A chance of thunderstorms. A chance of showers in the morning, then showers likely in the afternoon. Humid with highs in the mid-80s. Southeast winds 5 to 10 miles an hour. Chance of rain 70%. Sunday night, showers likely with a chance of thunderstorms until midnight, then showers with a slight chance of thunderstorms after midnight. Humid with lows in the upper 60s. Southeast winds 5 to 10 miles an hour with gusts up to 20 miles an hour. Chance of rain 80%. Monday, showers with a slight chance of thunderstorms in the morning, then showers with a chance of thunderstorms in the afternoon. Humid with highs in the mid-80s. Southeast winds 10 to 15 miles an hour. Chance of rain 90%. Monday night, mostly cloudy. A chance of showers and thunderstorms until midnight, then a slight chance of showers after midnight. Humid with lows in the upper 60s. South winds 5 to 10 miles an hour. Chance of rain 50%. Tuesday, mostly sunny. Hot. Highs in the lower 90s. Tuesday night, a chance of showers and thunderstorms. Lows in the lower 70s. Wednesday, sunny, hot. Highs in the mid-90s. Wednesday night, a chance of showers and thunderstorms. Lows in the lower 70s. Thursday, a chance of showers and thunderstorms. Hot. Highs in the lower 90s. Thursday night, a chance of showers. Lows in the upper 60s. Friday, sunny, hot. Highs around 90. Friday night, a chance of showers and thunderstorms. Lows in the mid-60s. Saturday, sunny. Highs in the upper 80s.
Again, the forecast for the Quad Cities and surrounding areas for tonight, mostly cloudy with a chance of showers and thunderstorms. Lows in the upper 60s. South winds around 5 miles an hour. Chance of rain 30%. The Moline, Illinois climate summary for this evening, as of 4 p.m., June 6, 2026. Today's high temperature was 89 degrees. The normal high is 81. The record high is 99 degrees, which was set in 1933. Today's low temperature was 68 degrees. The normal low is 58. The record low is 44 degrees, which was set in 1894. 0.27 inches of precipitation fell today, which brings the monthly total to 0.28 inches. The total precipitation for the year now stands at 12.30 inches. The normal high temperature for tomorrow is 81 degrees, and the normal low is 59. The record high for tomorrow is 99, which occurred in 1933, and the record low is 43, which occurred in 1913. Sunset tonight is at 8:33 p.m. Sunrise tomorrow is at 5:29 a.m. You're listening to NOAA Weather Radio Station WXJ73 in the Quad Cities. The current time is 5:33 p.m. Central Daylight Time. At 5 p.m. in Moline, skies were mostly sunny. The temperature was 19 degrees, dew point 67, relative humidity 46%, producing a heat index of 93. The wind was southwest at 8 miles an hour. And the pressure was 29.82 inches and falling. At Davenport, skies were mostly sunny. The temperature was 83 degrees, dew point 71, relative humidity 67%, producing a heat index of 87. The wind was northeast at 7 miles an hour. And the pressure was 29.84 inches and falling. Close to home, Burlington partly sunny and 87. Cedar Rapids sunny and 88. Dubuque mostly sunny and 87. Iowa City mostly sunny and 89. Muscatine 95. Galesburg mostly sunny and 86. Peoria sunny and 90. Savannah 90. Rockford mostly sunny and 88. Across the Midwest, Chicago partly sunny and 83. Des Moines partly sunny and 88. Madison mostly sunny and 85. Milwaukee mostly sunny and 79. Minneapolis mostly sunny and 85. Omaha partly sunny and 89. St. Louis partly sunny and 85. Springfield, Illinois mostly sunny and 89. Waterloo sunny and 87. Once again at 5 p.m. in Moline with mostly sunny skies, the temperature was 90. At Davenport with mostly sunny skies, the temperature was 83. Here is the hazardous weather outlook. For this evening and tonight, isolated to widely scattered thunderstorms will be possible through this evening, especially south of Interstate 80. A few of these storms may be strong with damaging wind and hail. Storms that develop will also be capable of producing locally heavy rainfall. If a storm would stall over an area, localized flash flooding from excessive rainfall could be possible. Looking ahead, thunderstorms are expected Sunday and Monday. At this time, no severe storms are expected. Locally heavy rainfall is possible from any storm. Heat and humidity will move into the area Tuesday through Friday. Heat headlines may be needed for Wednesday and Thursday. Spotter activation is possible through this evening, mainly along and south of Interstate 80. Rainfall reports over 1 inch will be appreciated. And now, your National Weather Service forecast for the Quad Cities and surrounding areas. Tonight, mostly cloudy with a chance of showers and thunderstorms. Lows in the upper 60s. South winds around 5 miles an hour. Chance of rain 30%. Sunday, mostly cloudy in the morning. A chance of thunderstorms. A chance of showers in the morning, then showers likely in the afternoon. Humid with highs in the mid-80s. Southeast winds 5 to 10 miles an hour. Chance of rain 70%. Sunday night, showers likely with a chance of thunderstorms until midnight, then showers with a slight chance of thunderstorms after midnight. Humid with lows in the upper 60s. Southeast winds 5 to 10 miles an hour with gusts up to 20 miles an hour. Chance of rain 80%. Monday, showers with a slight chance of thunderstorms in the morning, then showers with a chance of thunderstorms in the afternoon. Humid with highs in the mid-80s.
Southeast winds 10 to 15 miles an hour. Chance of rain 90%. Monday night, mostly cloudy. A chance of showers and thunderstorms until midnight, then a slight chance of showers after midnight. Humid with lows in the upper 60s. South winds 5 to 10 miles an hour. Chance of rain 50%. Tuesday, mostly sunny. Hot. Highs in the lower 90s. Tuesday night, a chance of showers and thunderstorms. Lows in the lower 70s. Wednesday, sunny, hot. Highs in the mid-90s. Wednesday night, a chance of showers and thunderstorms. Lows in the lower 70s. Thursday, a chance of showers and thunderstorms. Hot. Highs in the lower 90s. Thursday night, a chance of showers. Lows in the upper 60s. Friday, sunny, hot. Highs around 90. Friday night, a chance of showers and thunderstorms. Lows in the mid-60s. Saturday, sunny. Highs in the upper 80s. Again, the forecast for the Guam cities and surrounding areas for tonight, mostly cloudy with a chance of showers and thunderstorms. Lows in the upper 60s. South winds around 5 miles an hour. Chance of rain 30%. This broadcast originates from the National Weather Service office in the Quad Cities and is transmitted on a frequency of 162.55 MHz from Rock Island, Illinois. The coverage area includes the following counties: Cedar, Clinton, Louisa, Muscatine, Scott, Henry, Illinois, Mercer, Rock Island, and Whiteside. The Moline, Illinois climate summary for this evening, as of 4 p.m., June 6, 2026. Today's high temperature was 89 degrees. The normal high is 81. The record high is 99 degrees, which was set in 1933. Today's low temperature was 68 degrees. The normal low is 58. The record low is 44 degrees, which was set in 1894. 0.27 inches of precipitation fell today, which brings the monthly total to 0.28 inches. The total precipitation for the year now stands at 12.30 inches. The normal high temperature for tomorrow is 81 degrees, and the normal low is 59. The record high for tomorrow is 99, which occurred in 1933, and the record low is 43, which occurred in 1913. Sunset tonight is at 8:33 p.m. Sunrise tomorrow is at 5:29 a.m. NOAA Weather Radio Station WXL61 in Cedar Rapids is operating in a degraded mode. Technicians are working on the problem. We apologize for any inconvenience. 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The current time is 5:40 p.m. Central Daylight Time. At 5 p.m. in Moline, skies were mostly sunny. The temperature was 90 degrees, dew point 67, relative humidity 46%, producing a heat index of 93. The wind was southwest at 8 miles an hour. And the pressure was 29.82 inches and falling. At Davenport, skies were mostly sunny. The temperature was 83 degrees, dew point 71, relative humidity 67%, producing a heat index of 87. The wind was northeast at 7 miles an hour. And the pressure was 29.84 inches and falling. Close to home, Burlington partly sunny and 87. Cedar Rapids sunny and 88. Dubuque mostly sunny and 87. Iowa City mostly sunny and 89. Muscatine 95. Galesburg mostly sunny and 86. Peoria sunny and 90. Savannah 90. Rockford mostly sunny and 88. Across the Midwest, Chicago partly sunny and 83. Des Moines partly sunny and 88. Madison mostly sunny and 85. Milwaukee mostly sunny and 79. Minneapolis mostly sunny and 85. Omaha partly sunny and 89. St. Louis partly sunny and 85. Springfield, Illinois mostly sunny and 89. Waterloo sunny and 87. Once again at 5 p.m. in Moline with mostly sunny skies, the temperature was 90. At Davenport with mostly sunny skies, the temperature was 83. Here is the hazardous weather outlook.
For this evening and tonight, isolated to widely scattered thunderstorms will be possible through this evening, especially south of Interstate 80. A few storms may be strong with damaging wind and hail. Storms that develop will also be capable of producing locally heavy rainfall. If a storm would stall over an area, localized flash flooding from excessive rainfall could be possible. Looking ahead, thunderstorms are expected Sunday and Monday. At this time, no severe storms are expected. Locally heavy rainfall is possible from any storm. Heat and humidity will move into the area Tuesday through Friday. Heat headlines may be needed for Wednesday and Thursday. Spotter activation is possible through this evening, mainly along and south of Interstate 80. Rainfall reports over 1 inch will be appreciated. And now, your National Weather Service forecast for the Quad Cities and surrounding areas. Tonight, mostly cloudy with a chance of showers and thunderstorms. Lows in the upper 60s. South winds around 5 miles an hour. Chance of rain 30%. Sunday, mostly cloudy in the morning. A chance of thunderstorms. A chance of showers in the morning, then showers likely in the afternoon. Humid with highs in the mid-80s. Southeast winds 5 to 10 miles an hour. Chance of rain 70%. Sunday night, showers likely with a chance of thunderstorms until midnight, then showers with a slight chance of thunderstorms after midnight. Humid with lows in the upper 60s. Southeast winds 5 to 10 miles an hour with gusts up to 20 miles an hour. Chance of rain 80%. Monday, showers with a slight chance of thunderstorms in the morning, then showers with a chance of thunderstorms in the afternoon. Humid with highs in the mid-80s. Southeast winds 10 to 15 miles an hour. Chance of rain 90%. Monday night, mostly cloudy. A chance of showers and thunderstorms until midnight, then a slight chance of showers after midnight. Humid with lows in the upper 60s. South winds 5 to 10 miles an hour. Chance of rain 50%. Tuesday, mostly sunny. Hot. Highs in the lower 90s. Tuesday night, a chance of showers and thunderstorms. Lows in the lower 70s. Wednesday, sunny, hot. Highs in the mid-90s. Wednesday night, a chance of showers and thunderstorms. Lows in the lower 70s. Thursday, a chance of showers and thunderstorms. Hot. Highs in the lower 90s. Thursday night, a chance of showers. Lows in the upper 60s. Friday, sunny, hot. Highs around 90. Friday night, a chance of showers and thunderstorms. Lows in the mid-60s. Saturday, sunny. Highs in the upper 80s. Again, the forecast for the Quad Cities and surrounding areas for tonight, mostly cloudy with a chance of showers and thunderstorms. Lows in the upper 60s. South winds around 5 miles an hour. Chance of rain 30%. The Moline, Illinois climate summary for this evening, as of 4 p.m., June 6, 2026. Today's high temperature was 89 degrees. The normal high is 81. The record high is 99 degrees, which was set in 1933. Today's low temperature was 68 degrees. The normal low is 58. The record low is 44 degrees, which was set in 1894. 0.27 inches of precipitation fell today, which brings the monthly total to 0.28 inches. The total precipitation for the year now stands at 12.30 inches. The normal high temperature for tomorrow is 81 degrees, and the normal low is 59. The record high for tomorrow is 99, which occurred in 1933, and the record low is 43, which occurred in 1913. Sunset tonight is at 8:33 p.m. Sunrise tomorrow is at 5:29 a.m. You're listening to NOAA Weather Radio Station WXJ73 in the Quad Cities. The current time is 5:46 p.m. Central Daylight Time. At 5 p.m. in Moline, skies were mostly sunny. The temperature was 19 degrees, dew point 67, relative humidity 46%, producing a heat index of 93. The wind was southwest at 8 miles an hour. And the pressure was 29.82 inches and falling. At Davenport, skies were mostly sunny. The temperature was 83 degrees, dew point 71, relative humidity 67%, producing a heat index of 87. The wind was northeast at 7 miles an hour.
and the pressure was 29.84 inches and falling. Close to home, Burlington partly sunny and 87. Cedar Rapids sunny and 88. Dubuque mostly sunny and 87. Iowa City mostly sunny and 89. Muscatine 95. Galesburg mostly sunny and 86. Peoria sunny and 90. Savannah 90. Rockford mostly sunny and 88. Across the Midwest, Chicago partly sunny and 83. Des Moines partly sunny and 88. Madison mostly sunny and 85. Milwaukee mostly sunny and 79. Minneapolis mostly sunny and 85. Omaha partly sunny and 89. St. Louis partly sunny and 85. Springfield, Illinois mostly sunny and 89. Waterloo sunny and 87. Once again at 5 p.m. at Moline with mostly sunny skies, the temperature was 90. At Davenport with mostly sunny skies, the temperature was 83. Here is the hazardous weather outlook. For this evening and tonight, isolated to widely scattered thunderstorms will be possible through this evening, especially south of Interstate 80. A few of these storms may be strong with damaging wind and hail. Storms that develop will also be capable of producing locally heavy rainfall. If a storm would stall over an area, localized flash flooding from excessive rainfall could be possible. Looking ahead, thunderstorms are expected Sunday and Monday. At this time, no severe storms are expected. Locally heavy rainfall is possible from any storm. Heat and humidity will move into the area Tuesday through Friday. Heat headlines may be needed for Wednesday and Thursday. Spotter activation is possible through this evening, mainly along and south of Interstate 80. Rainfall reports over 1 inch will be appreciated. And now, your National Weather Service forecast for the Quad Cities and surrounding areas. Tonight, mostly cloudy with a chance of showers and thunderstorms. Lows in the upper 60s. South winds around 5 miles an hour. Chance of rain 30%. Sunday, mostly cloudy in the morning. A chance of thunderstorms. A chance of showers in the morning, then showers likely in the afternoon. Humid with highs in the mid-80s. Southeast winds 5 to 10 miles an hour. Chance of rain 70%. Sunday night, showers likely with a chance of thunderstorms until midnight, then showers with a slight chance of thunderstorms after midnight. Humid with lows in the upper 60s. Southeast winds 5 to 10 miles an hour with gusts up to 20 miles an hour. Chance of rain 80%. Monday, showers with a slight chance of thunderstorms in the morning, then showers with a chance of thunderstorms in the afternoon. Humid with highs in the mid-80s. Southeast winds 10 to 15 miles an hour. Chance of rain 90%. Monday night, mostly cloudy. A chance of showers and thunderstorms until midnight, then a slight chance of showers after midnight. Humid with lows in the upper 60s. South winds 5 to 10 miles an hour. Chance of rain 50%. Tuesday, mostly sunny. Hot. Highs in the lower 90s. Tuesday night, a chance of showers and thunderstorms. Lows in the lower 70s. Wednesday, sunny, hot. Highs in the mid-90s. Wednesday night, a chance of showers and thunderstorms. Lows in the lower 70s. Thursday, a chance of showers and thunderstorms. Hot. Highs in the lower 90s. Thursday night, a chance of showers. Lows in the upper 60s. Friday, sunny, hot. Highs around 90. Friday night, a chance of showers and thunderstorms. Lows in the mid-60s. Saturday, sunny. Highs in the upper 80s. Again, the forecast for the Quad Cities and surrounding areas for tonight, mostly cloudy with a chance of showers and thunderstorms. Lows in the upper 60s. South winds around 5 miles an hour. Chance of rain 30%. The Moline, Illinois climate summary for this evening, as of 4 p.m., June 6, 2026. Today's high temperature was 89 degrees. The normal high is 81. The record high is 99 degrees, which was set in 1933. Today's low temperature was 68 degrees. The normal low is 58. The record low is 44 degrees, which was set in 1894. 0.27 inches of precipitation fell today, which brings the monthly total to 0.28 inches.
The total precipitation for the year now stands at 12.30 inches. The normal high temperature for tomorrow is 81 degrees, and the normal low is 59. The record high for tomorrow is 99, which occurred in 1933, and the record low is 43, which occurred in 1913. Sunset tonight is at 8:33 p.m. Sunrise tomorrow is at 5:29 a.m. You are listening to NOAA Weather Radio Station WXJ73 in the Quad Cities. The current time is 5:52 p.m. Central Daylight Time. At 5 p.m. in Moline, skies were mostly sunny. The temperature was 90 degrees, dew point 67, relative humidity 46%, producing a heat index of 93. The wind was southwest at 8 miles an hour. And the pressure was 29.82 inches and falling. At Davenport, skies were mostly sunny. The temperature was 83 degrees, dew point 71, relative humidity 67%, producing a heat index of 87. The wind was northeast at 7 miles an hour. And the pressure was 29.84 inches and falling. Close to home, Burlington partly sunny and 87. Cedar Rapids sunny and 88. Dubuque mostly sunny and 87. Iowa City mostly sunny and 89. Muscatine 95. Galesburg mostly sunny and 86. Peoria sunny and 90. Savannah 90. Rockford mostly sunny and 88. Across the Midwest, Chicago partly sunny and 83. Des Moines partly sunny and 88. Madison mostly sunny and 85. Milwaukee mostly sunny and 79. Minneapolis mostly sunny and 85. Omaha partly sunny and 89. St. Louis partly sunny and 85. Springfield, Illinois mostly sunny and 89. Waterloo sunny and 87. Once again at 5 p.m. in Moline with mostly sunny skies, the temperature was 90. At Davenport with mostly sunny skies, the temperature was 83. NOAA Weather Radio Station WXL61 in Cedar Rapids is operating in a degraded mode. Technicians are working on the problem. We apologize for any inconvenience. Here is the hazardous weather outlook. For this evening and tonight, isolated to widely scattered thunderstorms will be possible through this evening, especially south of Interstate 80. A few of these storms may be strong with damaging wind and hail. Storms that develop will also be capable of producing locally heavy rainfall. If a storm would stall over an area, localized flash flooding from excessive rainfall could be possible. Looking ahead, thunderstorms are expected Sunday and Monday. At this time, no severe storms are expected. Locally heavy rainfall is possible from any storm. Heat and humidity will move into the area Tuesday through Friday. Heat headlines may be needed for Wednesday and Thursday. Spotter activation is possible through this evening, mainly along and south of Interstate 80. Rainfall reports over 1 inch will be appreciated. And now, your National Weather Service forecast for the Quad Cities and surrounding areas. Tonight, mostly cloudy with a chance of showers and thunderstorms. Lows in the upper 60s. South winds around 5 miles an hour. Chance of rain 30%. Sunday, mostly cloudy in the morning. A chance of thunderstorms. A chance of showers in the morning, then showers likely in the afternoon. Humid with highs in the mid-80s. Southeast winds 5 to 10 miles an hour. Chance of rain 70%. Sunday night, showers likely with a chance of thunderstorms until midnight, then showers with a slight chance of thunderstorms after midnight. Humid with lows in the upper 60s. Southeast winds 5 to 10 miles an hour with gusts up to 20 miles an hour. Chance of rain 80%. Monday, showers with a slight chance of thunderstorms in the morning, then showers with a chance of thunderstorms in the afternoon. Humid with highs in the mid-80s. Southeast winds 10 to 15 miles an hour. Chance of rain 90%. Monday night, mostly cloudy. A chance of showers and thunderstorms until midnight, then a slight chance of showers after midnight. Humid with lows in the upper 60s. South winds 5 to 10 miles an hour. Chance of rain 50%. Tuesday, mostly sunny. Hot. Highs in the lower 90s. Tuesday night, a chance of showers and thunderstorms. Lows in the lower 70s. Wednesday, sunny, hot. Highs in the mid-90s.
Wednesday night, a chance of showers and thunderstorms. Lows in the lower 70s. Thursday, a chance of showers and thunderstorms. Hot,

80%. The Moline, Illinois climate summary for this evening, as of 4 p.m., June 6, 2026. Today's high temperature was 89 degrees. The normal high is 81. The record high is 99 degrees, which was set in 1933. Today's low temperature was 68 degrees. The normal low is 58. The record low is 44 degrees, which was set in 1894. 0.27 inches of precipitation fell today, which brings the monthly total to 0.28 inches. The total precipitation for the year now stands at 12.30 inches. The normal high temperature for tomorrow is 81 degrees, and the normal low is 59. The record high for tomorrow is 99, which occurred in 1933, and the record low is 43, which occurred in 1913. Sunset tonight is at 8:33 p.m. Sunrise tomorrow is at 5:29 a.m. You are listening to NOAA Weather Radio Station WXJ73 in the Quad Cities. The current time is 5:58 p.m. Central Daylight Time. Here is the hazardous weather outlook. For this evening and tonight, isolated to widely scattered thunderstorms will be possible through this evening, especially south of Interstate 80. A few of these storms may be strong with damaging wind and hail. Storms that develop will also be capable of producing locally heavy rainfall. If a storm would stall over an area, localized flash flooding from excessive rainfall could be possible. Looking ahead, thunderstorms are expected Sunday and Monday. At this time, no severe storms are expected. Locally heavy rainfall is possible from any storm. Heat and humidity will move into the area Tuesday through Friday. Heat headlines may be needed for Wednesday and Thursday. Spotter activation is possible through this evening, mainly along and south of Interstate 80. Rainfall reports over 1 inch will be appreciated. And now, your National Weather Service forecast for the Quad Cities and surrounding areas. Tonight, mostly cloudy with a chance of showers and thunderstorms. Lows in the upper 60s. South winds around 5 miles an hour. Chance of rain 30%. Sunday, mostly cloudy in the morning. A chance of thunderstorms. A chance of showers in the morning, then showers likely in the afternoon. Humid with highs in the mid-80s. Southeast winds 5 to 10 miles an hour. Chance of rain 70%. Sunday night, showers likely with a chance of thunderstorms until midnight, then showers with a slight chance of thunderstorms after midnight. Humid with lows in the upper 60s. Southeast winds 5 to 10 miles an hour with gusts up to 20 miles an hour. Chance of rain 80%. Monday, showers with a slight chance of thunderstorms in the morning, then showers with a chance of thunderstorms in the afternoon. Humid with highs in the mid-80s. Southeast winds 10 to 15 miles an hour. Chance of rain 90%. Monday night, mostly cloudy. A chance of showers and thunderstorms until midnight, then a slight chance of showers after midnight. Humid with lows in the upper 60s. South winds 5 to 10 miles an hour. Chance of rain 50%. Tuesday, mostly sunny. Hot. Highs in the lower 90s. Tuesday night, a chance of showers and thunderstorms. Lows in the lower 70s. Wednesday, sunny, hot. Highs in the mid-90s. Wednesday night, a chance of showers and thunderstorms. Lows in the lower 70s. Thursday, a chance of showers and thunderstorms. Hot. Highs in the lower 90s. Thursday night, a chance of showers. Lows in the upper 60s. Friday, sunny, hot. Highs around 90. Friday night, a chance of showers and thunderstorms. Lows in the mid-60s. Saturday, sunny. Highs in the upper 80s. Again, the forecast for the Quad Cities and surrounding areas for tonight, mostly cloudy with a chance of showers and thunderstorms. Lows in the upper 60s. South winds around 5 miles an hour. Chance of rain 30%. The Moline, Illinois climate summary for this evening, as of 4 p.m., June 6, 2026. Today's high temperature was 89 degrees. The normal high is 81. The record high is 99 degrees, which was set in 1933. Today's low temperature was 68 degrees. The normal low is 58. The record low is 44 degrees, which was set in 1894. 0.27 inches of precipitation fell today.

which brings the monthly total to 0.28 inches. The total precipitation for the year now stands at 12.30 inches. The normal high temperature for tomorrow is 81 degrees, and the normal low is 59. The record high for tomorrow is 99, which occurred in 1933, and the record low is 43, which occurred in 1913. Sunset tonight is at 8:33 p.m. Sunrise tomorrow is at 5:29 a.m. You are listening to NOAA Weather Radio Station WXJ73 in the Quad Cities. The current time is 6:03 p.m. Central Daylight Time. At 6 p.m. at Moline, skies were mostly sunny. The temperature was 19 degrees, 0.65, relative humidity 43%, producing a heat index of 92. The wind was southwest at 8 miles an hour. And the pressure was 29.82 inches and steady. At Davenport, skies were mostly sunny. The temperature was 89 degrees, 0.65, relative humidity 44%, producing a heat index of 91. The wind was south at 10 miles an hour. And the pressure was 29.84 inches and steady. Close to home, Burlington partly sunny and 85. Cedar Rapids sunny and 88. Dubuque sunny and 87. Iowa City partly sunny and 90. Peoria sunny and 87. Rockford mostly sunny and 89. Across the Midwest, Chicago mostly sunny and 80. Des Moines partly sunny and 87. Madison mostly sunny and 85. Milwaukee mostly sunny and 76. Minneapolis mostly sunny and 85. Omaha partly sunny and 89. St. Louis partly sunny and 84. Springfield, Illinois mostly sunny and 88. Waterloo sunny and 87. Once again at 6 p.m. at Moline with mostly sunny skies, the temperature was 90. At Davenport with mostly sunny skies, the temperature was 89. Here is the hazardous weather outlook. For this evening and tonight, isolated to widely scattered thunderstorms will be possible through this evening, especially south of Interstate 80. A few of these storms may be strong with damaging wind and hail. Storms that develop will also be capable of producing locally heavy rainfall. If a storm would stall over an area, localized flash flooding from excessive rainfall could be possible. Looking ahead, thunderstorms are expected Sunday and Monday. At this time, no severe storms are expected. Locally heavy rainfall is possible from any storm. Heat and humidity will move into the area Tuesday through Friday. Heat headlines may be needed for Wednesday and Thursday. Spotter activation is possible through this evening, mainly along and south of Interstate 80. Rainfall reports over 1 inch will be appreciated. And now, your National Weather Service forecast for the Quad Cities and surrounding areas. Tonight, mostly cloudy with a chance of showers and thunderstorms. Lows in the upper 60s. South winds around 5 miles an hour. Chance of rain 30%. Sunday, mostly cloudy in the morning. A chance of thunderstorms. A chance of showers in the morning, then showers likely in the afternoon. Humid with highs in the mid-80s. Southeast winds 5 to 10 miles an hour. Chance of rain 70%. Sunday night, showers likely with a chance of thunderstorms until midnight, then showers with a slight chance of thunderstorms after midnight. Humid with lows in the upper 60s. Southeast winds 5 to 10 miles an hour with gusts up to 20 miles an hour. Chance of rain 80%. Monday, showers with a slight chance of thunderstorms in the morning, then showers with a chance of thunderstorms in the afternoon. Humid with highs in the mid-80s. Southeast winds 10 to 15 miles an hour. Chance of rain 90%. Monday night, mostly cloudy. A chance of showers and thunderstorms until midnight, then a slight chance of showers after midnight. Humid with lows in the upper 60s. South winds 5 to 10 miles an hour. Chance of rain 50%. Tuesday, mostly sunny. Hot. Highs in the lower 90s. Tuesday night, a chance of showers and thunderstorms. Lows in the lower 70s. Wednesday, sunny, hot. Highs in the mid-90s. Wednesday night, a chance of showers and thunderstorms. Lows in the lower 70s. Thursday, a chance of showers and thunderstorms. Hot. Highs in the lower 90s. Thursday night, a chance of showers.
lows in the upper 60s. Friday, sunny, hot. Highs around 90. Friday night, a chance of showers and thunderstorms. Lows in the mid-60s. Saturday, sunny. Highs in the upper 80s. Again, the forecast for the Guam cities and surrounding areas for tonight, mostly cloudy with a chance of showers and thunderstorms. Lows in the upper 60s. South winds around 5 miles an hour. Chance of rain 30%. The Moline, Illinois climate summary for this evening, as of 4 p.m., June 6, 2026. Today's high temperature was 89 degrees. The normal high is 81. The record high is 99 degrees, which was set in 1933. Today's low temperature was 68 degrees. The normal low is 58. The record low is 44 degrees, which was set in 1894. 0.27 inches of precipitation fell today, which brings the monthly total to 0.28 inches. The total precipitation for the year now stands at 12.30 inches. The normal high temperature for tomorrow is 81 degrees, and the normal low is 59. The record high for tomorrow is 99, which occurred in 1933, and the record low is 43, which occurred in 1913. Sunset tonight is at 8:33 p.m. Sunrise tomorrow is at 5:29 a.m. NOAA Weather Radio Station WXL61 in Cedar Rapids is operating in a degraded mode. Technicians are working on the problem. We apologize for any inconvenience. 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The current time is 6:09 p.m. Central Daylight Time. At 6 p.m. at Moline, skies were mostly sunny. The temperature was 19 degrees, dew point 65, relative humidity 43%, producing a heat index of 92. The wind was southwest at 8 miles an hour. And the pressure was 29.82 inches and steady. At Davenport, skies were mostly sunny. The temperature was 89 degrees, dew point 65, relative humidity 44%, producing a heat index of 91. The wind was south at 10 miles an hour. And the pressure was 29.84 inches and steady. Close to home, Burlington partly sunny and 85. Cedar Rapids sunny and 88. Dubuque sunny and 87. Iowa City partly sunny and 90. Peoria sunny and 87. Rockford mostly sunny and 89. Across the Midwest, Chicago mostly sunny and 80. Des Moines partly sunny and 87. Madison mostly sunny and 85. Milwaukee mostly sunny and 76. Minneapolis mostly sunny and 85. Omaha partly sunny and 89. St. Louis partly sunny and 84. Springfield, Illinois mostly sunny and 88. Waterloo sunny and 87. Once again at 6 p.m. at Moline with mostly sunny skies, the temperature was 90. At Davenport with mostly sunny skies, the temperature was 89. Here is the hazardous weather outlook. For this evening and tonight, isolated to widely scattered thunderstorms will be possible through this evening, especially south of Interstate 80. A few of these storms may be strong with damaging wind and hail. Storms that develop will also be capable of producing locally heavy rainfall. If a storm would stall over an area, localized flash flooding from excessive rainfall could be possible. Looking ahead, thunderstorms are expected Sunday and Monday. At this time, no severe storms are expected. Locally heavy rainfall is possible from any storm. Heat and humidity will move into the area Tuesday through Friday. Heat headlines may be needed for Wednesday and Thursday. Spotter activation is possible through this evening, mainly along and south of Interstate 80. Rainfall reports over 1 inch will be appreciated. And now, your National Weather Service forecast for the Quad Cities and surrounding areas. Tonight, mostly cloudy with a chance of showers and thunderstorms. Lows in the upper 60s. South winds around 5 miles an hour. Chance of rain 30%. Sunday, mostly cloudy in the morning. A chance of thunderstorms. A chance of showers in the morning, then showers likely in the afternoon. Humid with highs in the mid-80s. Southeast winds 5 to 10 miles an hour. Chance of rain 70%. Sunday night, showers likely with a chance of thunderstorms until midnight, then showers with a slight chance of thunderstorms after midnight.
humid with lows in the upper 60s. Southeast winds 5 to 10 miles an hour with gusts up to 20 miles an hour. Chance of rain 80%. Monday, showers with a slight chance of thunderstorms in the morning, then showers with a chance of thunderstorms in the afternoon. Humid with highs in the mid-80s. Southeast winds 10 to 15 miles an hour. Chance of rain 90%. Monday night, mostly cloudy. A chance of showers and thunderstorms until midnight, then a slight chance of showers after midnight. Humid with lows in the upper 60s. South winds 5 to 10 miles an hour. Chance of rain 50%. Tuesday, mostly sunny. Hot. Highs in the lower 90s. Tuesday night, a chance of showers and thunderstorms. Lows in the lower 70s. Wednesday, sunny, hot. Highs in the mid-90s. Wednesday night, a chance of showers and thunderstorms. Lows in the lower 70s. Thursday, a chance of showers and thunderstorms. Hot. Highs in the lower 90s. Thursday night, a chance of showers. Lows in the upper 60s. Friday, sunny, hot. Highs around 90. Friday night, a chance of showers and thunderstorms. Lows in the mid-60s. Saturday, sunny. Highs in the upper 80s. Again, the forecast for the Guam cities and surrounding areas for tonight, mostly cloudy with a chance of showers and thunderstorms. Lows in the upper 60s. South winds around 5 miles an hour. Chance of rain 30%. The Moline, Illinois climate summary for this evening, as of 4 p.m., June 6, 2026. Today's high temperature was 89 degrees. The normal high is 81. The record high is 99 degrees, which was set in 1933. Today's low temperature was 68 degrees. The normal low is 58. The record low is 44 degrees, which was set in 1894. 0.27 inches of precipitation fell today, which brings the monthly total to 0.28 inches. The total precipitation for the year now stands at 12.30 inches. The normal high temperature for tomorrow is 81 degrees, and the normal low is 59. The record high for tomorrow is 99, which occurred in 1933, and the record low is 43, which occurred in 1913. Sunset tonight is at 8:33 p.m. Sunrise tomorrow is at 5:29 a.m. You are listening to NOAA Weather Radio Station WXJ73 in the Quad Cities. The current time is 6:15 p.m. Central Daylight Time. At 6 p.m. at Moline, skies were mostly sunny. The temperature was 19 degrees, dew point 65, relative humidity 43%, producing a heat index of 92. The wind was southwest at 8 miles an hour. And the pressure was 29.82 inches and steady. At Davenport, skies were mostly sunny. The temperature was 89 degrees, dew point 65, relative humidity 44%, producing a heat index of 91. The wind was south at 10 miles an hour. And the pressure was 29.84 inches and steady. Close to home, Burlington cloudy and 85. Cedar Rapids mostly sunny and 88. Dubuque sunny and 87. Iowa City partly sunny and 90. Galesburg partly sunny and 86. Peoria mostly sunny and 87. Savannah 87. Rockford mostly sunny and 89. Across the Midwest, Chicago mostly sunny and 80. Des Moines partly sunny and 87. Madison mostly sunny and 85. Milwaukee mostly sunny and 76. Minneapolis mostly sunny and 85. Omaha partly sunny and 89. St. Louis partly sunny and 84. Springfield, Illinois mostly sunny and 88. Waterloo mostly sunny and 87. Once again at 6 p.m. at Moline with mostly sunny skies, the temperature was 90. At Davenport with mostly sunny skies, the temperature was 89. Here is the hazardous weather outlook. For this evening and tonight, isolated to widely scattered thunderstorms will be possible through this evening, especially south of Interstate 80. A few of these storms may be strong with damaging wind and hail. Storms that develop will also be capable of producing locally heavy rainfall. If a storm would stall over an area, localized flash flooding from excessive rainfall could be possible. Looking ahead, thunderstorms are expected Sunday and Monday.
At this time, no severe storms are expected. Locally heavy rainfall is possible from any storm. Heat and humidity will move into the area Tuesday through Friday. Heat headlines may be needed for Wednesday and Thursday. Spotter activation is possible through this evening, mainly along and south of Interstate 80. Rainfall reports over 1 inch will be appreciated. And now, your National Weather Service forecast for the Quad Cities and surrounding areas. Tonight, mostly cloudy with a chance of showers and thunderstorms. Lows in the upper 60s. South winds around 5 miles an hour. Chance of rain 30%. Sunday, mostly cloudy in the morning. A chance of thunderstorms. A chance of showers in the morning, then showers likely in the afternoon. Humid with highs in the mid-80s. Southeast winds 5 to 10 miles an hour. Chance of rain 70%. Sunday night, showers likely with a chance of thunderstorms until midnight, then showers with a slight chance of thunderstorms after midnight. Humid with lows in the upper 60s. Southeast winds 5 to 10 miles an hour with gusts up to 20 miles an hour. Chance of rain 80%. Monday, showers with a slight chance of thunderstorms in the morning, then showers with a chance of thunderstorms in the afternoon. Humid with highs in the mid-80s. Southeast winds 10 to 15 miles an hour. Chance of rain 90%. Monday night, mostly cloudy. A chance of showers and thunderstorms until midnight, then a slight chance of showers after midnight. Humid with lows in the upper 60s. South winds 5 to 10 miles an hour. Chance of rain 50%. Tuesday, mostly sunny. Hot. Highs in the lower 90s. Tuesday night, a chance of showers and thunderstorms. Lows in the lower 70s. Wednesday, sunny, hot. Highs in the mid-90s. Wednesday night, a chance of showers and thunderstorms. Lows in the lower 70s. Thursday, a chance of showers and thunderstorms. Hot. Highs in the lower 90s. Thursday night, a chance of showers. Lows in the upper 60s. Friday, sunny, hot. Highs around 90. Friday night, a chance of showers and thunderstorms. Lows in the mid-60s. Saturday, sunny. Highs in the upper 80s. Again, the forecast for the Quad Cities and surrounding areas for tonight, mostly cloudy with a chance of showers and thunderstorms. Lows in the upper 60s. South winds around 5 miles an hour. Chance of rain 30%. The Moline, Illinois climate summary for this evening, as of 4 p.m., June 6, 2026. Today's high temperature was 89 degrees. The normal high is 81. The record high is 99 degrees, which was set in 1933. Today's low temperature was 68 degrees. The normal low is 58. The record low is 44 degrees, which was set in 1894. 0.27 inches of precipitation fell today, which brings the monthly total to 0.28 inches. The total precipitation for the year now stands at 12.30 inches. The normal high temperature for tomorrow is 81 degrees, and the normal low is 59. The record high for tomorrow is 99, which occurred in 1933, and the record low is 43, which occurred in 1913. Sunset tonight is at 8:33 p.m. Sunrise tomorrow is at 5:29 a.m. You're listening to NOAA Weather Radio Station WXJ73 in the Quad Cities. The current time is 6:21 p.m. Central Daylight Time. At 6 p.m. at Moline, skies were mostly sunny. The temperature was 19 degrees, dew point 65, relative humidity 43%, producing a heat index of 92. The wind was southwest at 8 miles an hour. And the pressure was 29.82 inches and steady. At Davenport, skies were mostly sunny. The temperature was 89 degrees, dew point 65, relative humidity 44%, producing a heat index of 91. The wind was south at 10 miles an hour. And the pressure was 29.84 inches and steady. Close to home, Burlington cloudy and 85. Cedar Rapids mostly sunny and 88. Dubuque sunny and 87. Iowa City partly sunny and 90. Galesburg partly sunny and 86. Peoria mostly sunny and 87. Savannah 87. Rockford mostly sunny and 89.
Across the Midwest, Chicago mostly sunny and 80. Des Moines partly sunny and 87. Madison mostly sunny and 85. Milwaukee mostly sunny and 76. Minneapolis mostly sunny and 85. Omaha partly sunny and 89. St. Louis partly sunny and 84. Springfield, Illinois mostly sunny and 88. Waterloo mostly sunny and 87. Once again at 6 p.m. at Moline with mostly sunny skies, the temperature was 90. At Davenport with mostly sunny skies, the temperature was 89. Here is the hazardous weather outlook. For this evening and tonight, isolated to widely scattered thunderstorms will be possible through this evening, especially south of Interstate 80. A few of these storms may be strong with damaging wind and hail. Storms that develop will also be capable of producing locally heavy rainfall. If a storm would stall over an area, localized flash flooding from excessive rainfall could be possible. Looking ahead, thunderstorms are expected Sunday and Monday. At this time, no severe storms are expected. Locally heavy rainfall is possible from any storm. Heat and humidity will move into the area Tuesday through Friday. Heat headlines may be needed for Wednesday and Thursday. Spotter activation is possible through this evening, mainly along and south of Interstate 80. Rainfall reports over 1 inch will be appreciated. NOAA Weather Radio Station WXL61 in Cedar Rapids is operating in a degraded mode. Technicians are working on the problem. We apologize for any inconvenience. And now, your National Weather Service forecast for the Quad Cities and surrounding areas. Tonight, mostly cloudy with a chance of showers and thunderstorms. Lows in the upper 60s. South winds around 5 miles an hour. Chance of rain 30%. Sunday, mostly cloudy in the morning. A chance of thunderstorms. A chance of showers in the morning, then showers likely in the afternoon. Humid with highs in the mid-80s. Southeast winds 5 to 10 miles an hour. Chance of rain 70%. Sunday night, showers likely with a chance of thunderstorms until midnight, then showers with a slight chance of thunderstorms after midnight. Humid with lows in the upper 60s. Southeast winds 5 to 10 miles an hour with gusts up to 20 miles an hour. Chance of rain 80%. Monday, showers with a slight chance of thunderstorms in the morning, then showers with a chance of thunderstorms in the afternoon. Humid with highs in the mid-80s. Southeast winds 10 to 15 miles an hour. Chance of rain 90%. Monday night, mostly cloudy. A chance of showers and thunderstorms until midnight, then a slight chance of showers after midnight. Humid with lows in the upper 60s. South winds 5 to 10 miles an hour. Chance of rain 50%. Tuesday, mostly sunny. Hot. Highs in the lower 90s. Tuesday night, a chance of showers and thunderstorms. Lows in the lower 70s. Wednesday, sunny, hot. Highs in the mid-90s. Wednesday night, a chance of showers and thunderstorms. Lows in the lower 70s. Thursday, a chance of showers and thunderstorms. Hot. Highs in the lower 90s. Thursday night, a chance of showers. Lows in the upper 60s. Friday, sunny, hot. Highs around 90. Friday night, a chance of showers and thunderstorms. Lows in the mid-60s. Saturday, sunny. Highs in the upper 80s. Again, the forecast for the Quad Cities and surrounding areas for tonight, mostly cloudy with a chance of showers and thunderstorms. Lows in the upper 60s. South winds around 5 miles an hour. Chance of rain 30%. The Moline, Illinois climate summary for this evening, as of 4 p.m., June 6, 2026. Today's high temperature was 89 degrees. The normal high is 81. The record high is 99 degrees, which was set in 1933. Today's low temperature was 68 degrees. The normal low is 58. The record low is 44 degrees, which was set in 1894. 0.27 inches of precipitation fell today, which brings the monthly total to 0.28 inches. The total precipitation for the year now stands at 12.30 inches. The normal high temperature for tomorrow is 81 degrees, and the normal low is 59. The record high for tomorrow is 99, which occurred in 1933, and the record low is 43, which occurred in
1913. 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The current time is 6:27 p.m. Central Daylight Time. At 6 p.m. at Moline, skies were mostly sunny. The temperature was 19 degrees, dew point 65, relative humidity 43%, producing a heat index of 92. The wind was southwest at 8 miles an hour. And the pressure was 29.82 inches and steady. At Davenport, skies were mostly sunny. The temperature was 89 degrees, dew point 65, relative humidity 44%, producing a heat index of 91. The wind was south at 10 miles an hour. And the pressure was 29.84 inches and steady. Close to home, Burlington cloudy and 85. Cedar Rapids mostly sunny and 88. Dubuque sunny and 87. Iowa City partly sunny and 90. Galesburg partly sunny and 86. Peoria mostly sunny and 87. Savannah 87. Rockford mostly sunny and 89. Across the Midwest, Chicago mostly sunny and 80. Des Moines partly sunny and 87. Madison mostly sunny and 85. Milwaukee mostly sunny and 76. Minneapolis mostly sunny and 85. Omaha partly sunny and 89. St. Louis partly sunny and 84. Springfield, Illinois mostly sunny and 88. Waterloo mostly sunny and 87. Once again at 6 p.m. at Moline with mostly sunny skies, the temperature was 90. At Davenport with mostly sunny skies, the temperature was 89. Here is the hazardous weather outlook. For this evening and tonight, isolated to widely scattered thunderstorms will be possible through this evening, especially south of Interstate 80. A few of these storms may be strong with damaging wind and hail. Storms that develop will also be capable of producing locally heavy rainfall. If a storm would stall over an area, localized flash flooding from excessive rainfall could be possible. Looking ahead, thunderstorms are expected Sunday and Monday. At this time, no severe storms are expected. Locally heavy rainfall is possible from any storm. Heat and humidity will move into the area Tuesday through Friday. Heat headlines may be needed for Wednesday and Thursday. Spotter activation is possible through this evening, mainly along and south of Interstate 80. Rainfall reports over 1 inch will be appreciated. And now, your National Weather Service forecast for the Quad Cities and surrounding areas. Tonight, mostly cloudy with a chance of showers and thunderstorms. Lows in the upper 60s. South winds around 5 miles an hour. Chance of rain 30%. Sunday, mostly cloudy in the morning. A chance of thunderstorms. A chance of showers in the morning, then showers likely in the afternoon. Humid with highs in the mid-80s. Southeast winds 5 to 10 miles an hour. Chance of rain 70%. Sunday night, showers likely with a chance of thunderstorms until midnight, then showers with a slight chance of thunderstorms after midnight. Humid with lows in the upper 60s. Southeast winds 5 to 10 miles an hour with gusts up to 20 miles an hour. Chance of rain 80%. Monday, showers with a slight chance of thunderstorms in the morning, then showers with a chance of thunderstorms in the afternoon. Humid with highs in the mid-80s. Southeast winds 10 to 15 miles an hour. Chance of rain 90%. Monday night, mostly cloudy. A chance of showers and thunderstorms until midnight, then a slight chance of showers after midnight. Humid with lows in the upper 60s. South winds 5 to 10 miles an hour. Chance of rain 50%. Tuesday, mostly sunny. Hot. Highs in the lower 90s. Tuesday night, a chance of showers and thunderstorms. Lows in the lower 70s. Wednesday, sunny, hot. Highs in the mid-90s. Wednesday night, a chance of showers and thunderstorms. Lows in the lower 70s. Thursday, a chance of showers and thunderstorms. Hot. Highs in the lower 90s. Thursday night, a chance of showers. Lows in the upper 60s. Friday, sunny, hot. Highs around 90. Friday night, a chance of showers and thunderstorms. Lows in the mid-60s. Saturday, sunny. Highs in the upper 80s.
Again, the forecast for the Guam cities and surrounding areas for tonight. Mostly cloudy with a chance of showers and thunderstorms. Lows in the upper 60s. South winds around 5 miles an hour. Chance of rain 30%. This broadcast originates from the National Weather Service office in the Quad Cities and is transmitted on a frequency of 162.55 MHz from Rock Island, Illinois. The coverage area includes the following counties: Cedar, Clinton, Louisa, Muscatine, Scott, Henry, Illinois, Mercer, Rock Island, and Whiteside. The Moline, Illinois climate summary for this evening, as of 4 p.m., June 6, 2026. Today's high temperature was 89 degrees. The normal high is 81. The record high is 99 degrees, which was set in 1933. Today's low temperature was 68 degrees. The normal low is 58. The record low is 44 degrees, which was set in 1894. 0.27 inches of precipitation fell today, which brings the monthly total to 0.28 inches. The total precipitation for the year now stands at 12.30 inches. The normal high temperature for tomorrow is 81 degrees, and the normal low is 59. The record high for tomorrow is 99, which occurred in 1933, and the record low is 43, which occurred in 1913. Sunset tonight is at 8:33 p.m. Sunrise tomorrow is at 5:29 a.m. You are listening to NOAA Weather Radio Station WXJ73 in the Quad Cities. The current time is 6:34 p.m. Central Daylight Time. At 6 p.m. at Moline, skies were mostly sunny. The temperature was 19 degrees, dew point 65, relative humidity 43%, producing a heat index of 92. The wind was southwest at 8 miles an hour. And the pressure was 29.82 inches and steady. At Davenport, skies were mostly sunny. The temperature was 89 degrees, dew point 65, relative humidity 44%, producing a heat index of 91. The wind was south at 10 miles an hour. And the pressure was 29.84 inches and steady. Close to home, Burlington cloudy and 85. Cedar Rapids mostly sunny and 88. Dubuque sunny and 87. Iowa City partly sunny and 90. Galesburg partly sunny and 86. Peoria mostly sunny and 87. Savannah 87. Rockford mostly sunny and 89. Across the Midwest, Chicago mostly sunny and 80. Des Moines partly sunny and 87. Madison mostly sunny and 85. Milwaukee mostly sunny and 76. Minneapolis mostly sunny and 85. Omaha partly sunny and 89. St. Louis partly sunny and 84. Springfield, Illinois mostly sunny and 88. Waterloo mostly sunny and 87. Once again at 6 p.m. at Moline with mostly sunny skies, the temperature was 90. At Davenport with mostly sunny skies, the temperature was 89. Here is the hazardous weather outlook. For this evening and tonight, isolated to widely scattered thunderstorms will be possible through this evening, especially south of Interstate 80. A few of these storms may be strong with damaging wind and hail. Storms that develop will also be capable of producing locally heavy rainfall. If a storm would stall over an area, localized flash flooding from excessive rainfall could be possible. Looking ahead, thunderstorms are expected Sunday and Monday. At this time, no severe storms are expected. Locally heavy rainfall is possible from any storm. Heat and humidity will move into the area Tuesday through Friday. Heat headlines may be needed for Wednesday and Thursday. Spotter activation is possible through this evening, mainly along and south of Interstate 80. Rainfall reports over 1 inch will be appreciated. And now, your National Weather Service forecast for the Quad Cities and surrounding areas. Tonight, mostly cloudy with a chance of showers and thunderstorms. Lows in the upper 60s. South winds around 5 miles an hour. Chance of rain 30%. Sunday, mostly cloudy in the morning. A chance of thunderstorms. A chance of showers in the morning, then showers likely in the afternoon. Humid with highs in the mid-80s. Southeast winds 5 to 10 miles an hour. Chance of rain 70%. Sunday night, showers likely with a chance of
thunderstorms until midnight, then showers with a slight chance of thunderstorms after midnight. Humid with lows in the upper 60s. Southeast winds 5 to 10 miles an hour with gusts up to 20 miles an hour. Chance of rain 80%. Monday, showers with a slight chance of thunderstorms in the morning, then showers with a chance of thunderstorms in the afternoon. Humid with highs in the mid-80s. Southeast winds 10 to 15 miles an hour. Chance of rain 90%. Monday night, mostly cloudy. A chance of showers and thunderstorms until midnight, then a slight chance of showers after midnight. Humid with lows in the upper 60s. South winds 5 to 10 miles an hour. Chance of rain 50%. Tuesday, mostly sunny. Hot. Highs in the lower 90s. Tuesday night, a chance of showers and thunderstorms. Lows in the lower 70s. Wednesday, sunny, hot. Highs in the mid-90s. Wednesday night, a chance of showers and thunderstorms. Lows in the lower 70s. Thursday, a chance of showers and thunderstorms. Hot. Highs in the lower 90s. Thursday night, a chance of showers. Lows in the upper 60s. Friday, sunny, hot. Highs around 90. Friday night, a chance of showers and thunderstorms. Lows in the mid-60s. Saturday, sunny. Highs in the upper 80s. Again, the forecast for the Quad Cities and surrounding areas for tonight, mostly cloudy with a chance of showers and thunderstorms. Lows in the upper 60s. South winds around 5 miles an hour. Chance of rain 30%. NOAA Weather Radio Station WXL61 in Cedar Rapids is operating in a degraded mode. Technicians are working on the problem. We apologize for any inconvenience. The Moline, Illinois climate summary for this evening, as of 4 p.m., June 6, 2026. Today's high temperature was 89 degrees. The normal high is 81. The record high is 99 degrees, which was set in 1933. Today's low temperature was 68 degrees. The normal low is 58. The record low is 44 degrees, which was set in 1894. 0.27 inches of precipitation fell today, which brings the monthly total to 0.28 inches. The total precipitation for the year now stands at 12.30 inches. The normal high temperature for tomorrow is 81 degrees, and the normal low is 59. The record high for tomorrow is 99, which occurred in 1933, and the record low is 43, which occurred in 1913. Sunset tonight is at 8:33 p.m. Sunrise tomorrow is at 5:29 a.m. You are listening to NOAA Weather Radio Station WXJ73 in the Quad Cities. The current time is 6:40 p.m. Central Daylight Time. At 6 p.m. at Moline, skies were mostly sunny. The temperature was 19 degrees, dew point 65, relative humidity 43%, producing a heat index of 92. The wind was southwest at 8 miles an hour. And the pressure was 29.82 inches and steady. At Davenport, skies were mostly sunny. The temperature was 89 degrees, dew point 65, relative humidity 44%, producing a heat index of 91. The wind was south at 10 miles an hour. And the pressure was 29.84 inches and steady. Close to home, Burlington cloudy and 85. Cedar Rapids mostly sunny and 88. Dubuque sunny and 87. Iowa City partly sunny and 90. Galesburg partly sunny and 86. Peoria mostly sunny and 87. Savannah 87. Rockford mostly sunny and 89. Across the Midwest, Chicago mostly sunny and 80. Des Moines partly sunny and 87. Madison mostly sunny and 85. Milwaukee mostly sunny and 76. Minneapolis mostly sunny and 85. Omaha partly sunny and 89. St. Louis partly sunny and 84. Springfield, Illinois mostly sunny and 88. Waterloo mostly sunny and 87. Once again at 6 p.m. at Moline with mostly sunny skies, the temperature was 90. At Davenport with mostly sunny skies, the temperature was 89. Here is the hazardous weather outlook. For this evening and tonight, isolated to widely scattered thunderstorms will be possible through this evening, especially south of Interstate 80. A few of these
winds may be strong with damaging wind and hail. Storms that develop will also be capable of producing locally heavy rainfall. If a storm would stall over an area, localized flash flooding from excessive rainfall could be possible. Looking ahead, thunderstorms are expected Sunday and Monday. At this time, no severe storms are expected. Locally heavy rainfall is possible from any storm. Heat and humidity will move into the area Tuesday through Friday. Heat headlines may be needed for Wednesday and Thursday. Spotter activation is possible through this evening, mainly along and south of Interstate 80. Rainfall reports over 1 inch will be appreciated. And now, your National Weather Service forecast for the Quad Cities and surrounding areas. Tonight, mostly cloudy with a chance of showers and thunderstorms. Lows in the upper 60s. South winds around 5 miles an hour. Chance of rain 30%. Sunday, mostly cloudy in the morning. A chance of thunderstorms. A chance of showers in the morning, then showers likely in the afternoon. Humid with highs in the mid-80s. Southeast winds 5 to 10 miles an hour. Chance of rain 70%. Sunday night, showers likely with a chance of thunderstorms until midnight, then showers with a slight chance of thunderstorms after midnight. Humid with lows in the upper 60s. Southeast winds 5 to 10 miles an hour with gusts up to 20 miles an hour. Chance of rain 80%. Monday, showers with a slight chance of thunderstorms in the morning, then showers with a chance of thunderstorms in the afternoon. Humid with highs in the mid-80s. Southeast winds 10 to 15 miles an hour. Chance of rain 90%. Monday night, mostly cloudy. A chance of showers and thunderstorms until midnight, then a slight chance of showers after midnight. Humid with lows in the upper 60s. South winds 5 to 10 miles an hour. Chance of rain 50%. Tuesday, mostly sunny. Hot. Highs in the lower 90s. Tuesday night, a chance of showers and thunderstorms. Lows in the lower 70s. Wednesday, sunny, hot. Highs in the mid-90s. Wednesday night, a chance of showers and thunderstorms. Lows in the lower 70s. Thursday, a chance of showers and thunderstorms. Hot. Highs in the lower 90s. Thursday night, a chance of showers. Lows in the upper 60s. Friday, sunny, hot. Highs around 90. Friday night, a chance of showers and thunderstorms. Lows in the mid-60s. Saturday, sunny. Highs in the upper 80s. Again, the forecast for the Quad Cities and surrounding areas for tonight, mostly cloudy with a chance of showers and thunderstorms. Lows in the upper 60s. South winds around 5 miles an hour. Chance of rain 30%. The Moline, Illinois climate summary for this evening, as of 4 p.m., June 6, 2026. Today's high temperature was 89 degrees. The normal high is 81. The record high is 99 degrees, which was set in 1933. Today's low temperature was 68 degrees. The normal low is 58. The record low is 44 degrees, which was set in 1894. 0.27 inches of precipitation fell today, which brings the monthly total to 0.28 inches. The total precipitation for the year now stands at 12.30 inches. The normal high temperature for tomorrow is 81 degrees, and the normal low is 59. The record high for tomorrow is 99, which occurred in 1933, and the record low is 43, which occurred in 1913. Sunset tonight is at 8:33 p.m. Sunrise tomorrow is at 5:29 a.m. You're listening to NOAA Weather Radio Station WXJ73 in the Quad Cities. The current time is 6:46 p.m. Central Daylight Time. At 6 p.m. at Moline, skies were mostly sunny. The temperature was 19 degrees, dew point 65, relative humidity 43%, producing a heat index of 92. The wind was southwest at 8 miles an hour. And the pressure was 29.82 inches and steady. At Davenport, skies were mostly sunny. The temperature was 89 degrees, dew point 65, relative humidity 44%, producing a heat index of 91. The wind was south at 10 miles an hour. And the pressure was 29.84 inches and steady. Close to home, Burlington cloudy and 85. Cedar Rapids mostly sunny.
88. Dubuque, sunny and 87. Iowa City, partly sunny and 90. Galesburg, partly sunny and 86. Peoria, mostly sunny and 87. Savannah, 87. Rockford, mostly sunny and 89. Across the Midwest, Chicago, mostly sunny and 80. Des Moines, partly sunny and 87. Madison, mostly sunny and 85. Milwaukee, mostly sunny and 76. Minneapolis, mostly sunny and 85. Omaha, partly sunny and 89. St. Louis, partly sunny and 84. Springfield, Illinois, mostly sunny and 88. Waterloo, mostly sunny and 87. Once again at 6 p.m. at Moline with mostly sunny skies, the temperature was 90. At Davenport with mostly sunny skies, the temperature was 89. Here is the hazardous weather outlook. For this evening and tonight, isolated to widely scattered thunderstorms will be possible through this evening, especially south of Interstate 80. A few of these storms may be strong with damaging wind and hail. Storms that develop will also be capable of producing locally heavy rainfall. If a storm would stall over an area, localized flash flooding from excessive rainfall could be possible. Looking ahead, thunderstorms are expected Sunday and Monday. At this time, no severe storms are expected. Locally heavy rainfall is possible from any storm. Heat and humidity will move into the area Tuesday through Friday. Heat headlines may be needed for Wednesday and Thursday. Spotter activation is possible through this evening, mainly along and south of Interstate 80. Rainfall reports over 1 inch will be appreciated. And now, your National Weather Service forecast for the Quad Cities and surrounding areas. Tonight, mostly cloudy with a chance of showers and thunderstorms. Lows in the upper 60s. South winds around 5 miles an hour. Chance of rain 30%. Sunday, mostly cloudy in the morning. A chance of thunderstorms. A chance of showers in the morning, then showers likely in the afternoon. Humid with highs in the mid-80s. Southeast winds 5 to 10 miles an hour. Chance of rain 70%. Sunday night, showers likely with a chance of thunderstorms until midnight, then showers with a slight chance of thunderstorms after midnight. Humid with lows in the upper 60s. Southeast winds 5 to 10 miles an hour with gusts up to 20 miles an hour. Chance of rain 80%. Monday, showers with a slight chance of thunderstorms in the morning, then showers with a chance of thunderstorms in the afternoon. Humid with highs in the mid-80s. Southeast winds 10 to 15 miles an hour. Chance of rain 90%. Monday night, mostly cloudy. A chance of showers and thunderstorms until midnight, then a slight chance of showers after midnight. Humid with lows in the upper 60s. South winds 5 to 10 miles an hour. Chance of rain 50%. Tuesday, mostly sunny. Hot. Highs in the lower 90s. Tuesday night, a chance of showers and thunderstorms. Lows in the lower 70s. Wednesday, sunny, hot. Highs in the mid-90s. Wednesday night, a chance of showers and thunderstorms. Lows in the lower 70s. Thursday, a chance of showers and thunderstorms. Hot. Highs in the lower 90s. Thursday night, a chance of showers. Lows in the upper 60s. Friday, sunny, hot. Highs around 90. Friday night, a chance of showers and thunderstorms. Lows in the mid-60s. Saturday, sunny. Highs in the upper 80s. Again, the forecast for the Quad Cities and surrounding areas for tonight, mostly cloudy with a chance of showers and thunderstorms. Lows in the upper 60s. South winds around 5 miles an hour. Chance of rain 30%. The Moline, Illinois climate summary for this evening, as of 4 p.m., June 6, 2026. Today's high temperature was 89 degrees. The normal high is 81. The record high is 99 degrees, which was set in 1933. Today's low temperature was 68 degrees. The normal low is 58. The record low is 44 degrees, which was set in 1894. 0.27 inches of precipitation fell today, which brings the monthly total to 0.28 inches. The total precipitation for the year now stands at 12.30 inches. The normal high temperature for tomorrow is 81 degrees, and the normal low is 59. The record high for tomorrow is
39, which occurred in 1933, and the record low is 43, which occurred in 1913. Sunset tonight is at 8:33 p.m. Sunrise tomorrow is at 5:29 a.m. You're listening to NOAA Weather Radio Station WXJ73 in the Quad Cities. The current time is 6:52 p.m. Central Daylight Time. At 6 p.m. at Moline, skies were mostly sunny. The temperature was 19 degrees, dew point 65, relative humidity 43%, producing a heat index of 92. The wind was southwest at 8 miles an hour. And the pressure was 29.82 inches and steady. At Davenport, skies were mostly sunny. The temperature was 89 degrees, dew point 65, relative humidity 44%, producing a heat index of 91. The wind was south at 10 miles an hour. And the pressure was 29.84 inches and steady. Close to home, Burlington cloudy and 85. Cedar Rapids mostly sunny and 88. Dubuque sunny and 87. Iowa City partly sunny and 90. Galesburg partly sunny and 86. Peoria mostly sunny and 87. Savannah 87. Rockford mostly sunny and 89. Across the Midwest, Chicago mostly sunny and 80. Des Moines partly sunny and 87. Madison mostly sunny and 85. Milwaukee mostly sunny and 76. Minneapolis mostly sunny and 85. Omaha partly sunny and 89. St. Louis partly sunny and 84. Springfield, Illinois mostly sunny and 88. Waterloo mostly sunny and 87. Once again at 6 p.m. at Moline with mostly sunny skies, the temperature was 90. At Davenport with mostly sunny skies, the temperature was 89. NOAA Weather Radio Station WXL61 in Cedar Rapids is operating in a degraded mode. Technicians are working on the problem. We apologize for any inconvenience. Here is the hazardous weather outlook. For this evening and tonight, isolated to widely scattered thunderstorms will be possible through this evening, especially south of Interstate 80. A few of these storms may be strong with damaging wind and hail. Storms that develop will also be capable of producing locally heavy rainfall. If a storm would stall over an area, localized flash flooding from excessive rainfall could be possible. Looking ahead, thunderstorms are expected Sunday and Monday. At this time, no severe storms are expected. Locally heavy rainfall is possible from any storm. Heat and humidity will move into the area Tuesday through Friday. Heat headlines may be needed for Wednesday and Thursday. Spotter activation is possible through this evening, mainly along and south of Interstate 80. Rainfall reports over 1 inch will be appreciated. And now, your National Weather Service forecast for the Quad Cities and surrounding areas. Tonight, mostly cloudy with a chance of showers and thunderstorms. Lows in the upper 60s. South winds around 5 miles an hour. Chance of rain 30%. Sunday, mostly cloudy in the morning. A chance of thunderstorms. A chance of showers in the morning, then showers likely in the afternoon. Humid with highs in the mid-80s. Southeast winds 5 to 10 miles an hour. Chance of rain 70%. Sunday night, showers likely with a chance of thunderstorms until midnight, then showers with a slight chance of thunderstorms after midnight. Humid with lows in the upper 60s. Southeast winds 5 to 10 miles an hour with gusts up to 20 miles an hour. Chance of rain 80%. Monday, showers with a slight chance of thunderstorms in the morning, then showers with a chance of thunderstorms in the afternoon. Humid with highs in the mid-80s. Southeast winds 10 to 15 miles an hour. Chance of rain 90%. Monday night, mostly cloudy. A chance of showers and thunderstorms until midnight, then a slight chance of showers after midnight. Humid with lows in the upper 60s. South winds 5 to 10 miles an hour. Chance of rain 50%. Tuesday, mostly sunny. Hot. Highs in the lower 90s. Tuesday night, a chance of showers and thunderstorms. Lows in the lower 70s. Wednesday, sunny, hot. Highs in the mid-90s. Wednesday night, a chance of showers and thunderstorms. Lows in the lower 70s. Thursday, a chance of showers and thunderstorms. Hot. Highs in the lower 90s. Thursday night.

today's high temperature was 89 degrees. The normal high is 81. The record high is 99 degrees, which was set in 1933. Today's low temperature was 68 degrees. The normal low is 58. The record low is 44 degrees, which was set in 1894. 0.27 inches of precipitation fell today, which brings the monthly total to 0.28 inches. The total precipitation for the year now stands at 12.30 inches. The normal high temperature for tomorrow is 81 degrees, and the normal low is 59. The record high for tomorrow is 99, which occurred in 1933, and the record low is 43, which occurred in 1913. Sunset tonight is at 8:33 p.m. Sunrise tomorrow is at 5:29 a.m. You're listening to NOAA Weather Radio Station WXJ73 in the Quad Cities. The current time is 6:59 p.m. Central Daylight Time. Here is the hazardous weather outlook. For this evening and tonight, isolated to widely scattered thunderstorms will be possible through this evening, especially south of Interstate 80. A few of these storms may be strong with damaging wind and hail. Storms that develop will also be capable of producing locally heavy rainfall. If a storm would stall over an area, localized flash flooding from excessive rainfall could be possible. Looking ahead, thunderstorms are expected Sunday and Monday. At this time, no severe storms are expected. Locally heavy rainfall is possible from any storm. Heat and humidity will move into the area Tuesday through Friday. Heat headlines may be needed for Wednesday and Thursday. Spotter activation is possible through this evening, mainly along and south of Interstate 80. Rainfall reports over 1 inch will be appreciated. And now, your National Weather Service forecast for the Quad Cities and surrounding areas. Tonight, mostly cloudy with a chance of showers and thunderstorms. Lows in the upper 60s. South winds around 5 miles an hour. Chance of rain 30%. Sunday, mostly cloudy in the morning. A chance of thunderstorms. A chance of showers in the morning, then showers likely in the afternoon. Humid with highs in the mid-80s. Southeast wind 5 to 10 miles an hour. Chance of rain 70%. Sunday night, showers likely with a chance of thunderstorms until midnight, then showers with a slight chance of thunderstorms after midnight. Humid with lows in the upper 60s. Southeast wind 5 to 10 miles an hour with gusts up to 20 miles an hour. Chance of rain 80%. Monday, showers with a slight chance of thunderstorms in the morning, then showers with a chance of thunderstorms in the afternoon. Humid with highs in the mid-80s. Southeast winds 10 to 15 miles an hour. Chance of rain 90%. Monday night, mostly cloudy. A chance of showers and thunderstorms until midnight, then a slight chance of showers after midnight. Humid with lows in the upper 60s. South winds 5 to 10 miles an hour. Chance of rain 50%. Tuesday, mostly sunny. Hot. Highs in the lower 90s. Tuesday night, a chance of showers and thunderstorms. Lows in the lower 70s. Wednesday, sunny, hot. Highs in the mid-90s. Wednesday night, a chance of showers and thunderstorms. Lows in the lower 70s. Thursday, a chance of showers and thunderstorms. Hot. Highs in the lower 90s. Thursday night, a chance of showers. Lows in the upper 60s. Friday, sunny, hot. Highs around 90. Friday night, a chance of showers and thunderstorms. Lows in the mid-60s. Saturday, sunny. Highs in the upper 80s. Again, the forecast for the Quad Cities and surrounding areas for tonight, mostly cloudy with a chance of showers and thunderstorms. Lows in the upper 60s. South winds around 5 miles an hour. Chance of rain 30%. The Moline, Illinois climate summary for this evening, as of 4 p.m., June 6, 2026. Today's high temperature was 89 degrees. The normal high is 81. The record high is 99 degrees, which was set in 1933. Today's low temperature was 68 degrees. The normal low is 58. The record low is 44 degrees, which was set in 1894. 0.27 inches of precipitation fell today, which brings the monthly total to 0.28 inches. The total precipitation for the year now stands at 12.30 inches.